50%. Monday night, partly cloudy. Chance of showers and thunderstorms in the evening, then a chance of showers and slight chance of thunderstorms after midnight. Lows in the mid-70s. Chance of precipitation 30%. Tuesday, becoming partly cloudy. A 20% chance of showers and thunderstorms. Highs in the lower 90s. Tuesday night, partly cloudy. A 20% chance of showers and thunderstorms in the evening. Lows in the lower 70s. Wednesday, partly cloudy. A 20% chance of showers and thunderstorms in the afternoon. Highs in the lower 90s. 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Be sure to follow us on Facebook. Here's a look at local weather conditions as of 6 p.m. At the top of the hour, skies were partly sunny in Shreveport. The temperature was 84 degrees at the regional airport. The dew point was 73, making the relative humidity 70%. Winds were southeast at 12 miles an hour. The pressure was 30.02 inches and falling. In Bossier City, at Barksdale Air Force Base, skies were partly sunny, with a temperature of 87 degrees. The dew point was 75, making the relative humidity 67%. Winds were east at 8 miles an hour. The pressure was 30.02 inches and falling. And in downtown Shreveport, skies were partly sunny. The temperature was 86 degrees. And winds were east at 12 miles an hour, gusting to 20. Once again in Shreveport, it was 84 degrees with partly sunny skies at 6 p.m. Around the local area at 6 p.m., in Texarkana, mostly sunny and 90. Wind northeast at 13 miles an hour, gusting to 20 miles an hour. El Dorado, partly sunny and 86. Wind east at 10 miles an hour. Monroe, partly sunny and 84. Wind southeast at 5 miles an hour. Natchitoches, cloudy and 75. Wind calm. Marshall, partly sunny and 81. Wind variable at 5 miles an hour. The report from Longview was not available. Elsewhere across the four-state area, over at Dallas, mostly sunny and 87. Oklahoma City, partly sunny and 85. Little Rock, partly sunny and 82. Jackson, Mississippi, cloudy and 81. Baton Rouge, partly sunny and 77. And at Houston, light rain and 74 degrees. For the most current information, check us out on the web at www.weather.gov/sht. The Shreveport Climate Summary for this evening, as of 4 p.m., June 3, 2026. Today's high temperature was 88 degrees. The normal high is 89. The record high is 103 degrees, which was set in 1875. Today's low temperature was 70 degrees. The normal low is 69. The record low is 54 degrees, which was set in 1970. No precipitation fell today, which leaves the monthly total at 1.48 inches. This is 1.07 inches above the normal amount of 0.41 inches for June. The total precipitation for the year still stands at 17.56 inches, which is 6.10 inches below normal. Sunset tonight is at 8:19 p.m. Sunrise tomorrow is at 6:08 a.m. This is your NOAA Weather Radio, station WXJ97, operating on a frequency of 162.400 MHz, providing the latest weather information on a 24-hour basis. 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Now let's check on your local forecast. Tonight, mostly cloudy with a slight chance of thunderstorms. A slight chance of showers this evening,
then a chance of showers after midnight. Lows in the lower 70s. Southeast winds 5 to 10 miles per hour. Chance of rain 40%. Thursday, mostly cloudy with a chance of thunderstorms. A chance of showers in the morning, then showers likely in the afternoon. Highs in the lower 80s. Southeast winds 5 to 10 miles per hour. Chance of rain 60%. Thursday night, a slight chance of thunderstorms in the evening. Mostly cloudy with a slight chance of showers. Lows in the upper 60s. Southeast winds 5 to 10 miles per hour. Chance of rain 20%. Friday, mostly cloudy in the morning, then becoming partly cloudy. A slight chance of showers and thunderstorms. Highs in the upper 80s. Southeast winds around 5 miles per hour. Chance of rain 20%. Friday night, mostly cloudy. Lows in the lower 70s. Southeast winds around 5 miles per hour. Saturday, mostly cloudy. A slight chance of showers and thunderstorms in the morning, then a chance of showers and thunderstorms in the afternoon. Highs in the upper 80s. Chance of rain 40%. Saturday night, mostly cloudy. A slight chance of showers and thunderstorms in the evening, then a chance of showers and thunderstorms after midnight. Lows in the lower 70s. Chance of rain 40%. Sunday, showers likely with a chance of thunderstorms. Highs in the upper 80s. Chance of rain 70%. Sunday night, mostly cloudy. A chance of showers and thunderstorms, mainly in the evening. Lows in the mid-70s. Chance of rain 40%. Monday, mostly cloudy in the morning, then becoming partly cloudy. A chance of showers. A slight chance of thunderstorms in the morning, then a chance of thunderstorms in the afternoon. Highs in the upper 80s. Chance of rain 50%. Monday night, partly cloudy with a chance of showers. A chance of thunderstorms, mainly in the evening. Lows in the mid-70s. Chance of rain 50%. Tuesday, mostly cloudy in the morning, then becoming partly cloudy. A slight chance of showers and thunderstorms. Highs around 90. Chance of rain 20%. Tuesday night, partly cloudy. A slight chance of showers and thunderstorms in the evening. Lows in the mid-70s. Chance of rain 20%. Wednesday, partly cloudy. A slight chance of showers and thunderstorms in the afternoon. Highs in the lower 90s. Chance of rain 20%. 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Be sure to follow us on Facebook. Here's a look at local weather conditions as of 6 p.m. At the top of the hour, skies were partly sunny in Shreveport. The temperature was 84 degrees at the regional airport. The dew point was 73, making the relative humidity 70%. Winds were southeast at 12 miles an hour. The pressure was 30.02 inches and falling. In Bossier City, at Barksdale Air Force Base, skies were partly sunny, with a temperature of 87 degrees. The dew point was 75, making the relative humidity 67%. Winds were east at 8 miles an hour. The pressure was 30.02 inches and falling. And in downtown Shreveport, skies were partly sunny. The temperature was 86 degrees. And winds were east at 12 miles an hour, gusting to 20. Once again in Shreveport, it was 84 degrees with partly sunny skies at 6 p.m. You're listening to your weather radio, station WXJ97, broadcasting in Shreveport on 162.4 MHz. Be sure to follow us on Facebook. Here's a look at local weather conditions as of 7 p.m. At the top of the hour, skies were partly sunny in Shreveport. The temperature was 81 degrees at the regional airport.
The dew point was 72, making the relative humidity 74%. Winds were southeast at 10 miles an hour. The pressure was 30.03 inches and rising. The report from Bossier City was not available. And in downtown Shreveport, light rain was falling. The temperature was 83 degrees. And winds were east at 7 miles an hour. Once again in Shreveport, it was 81 degrees with partly sunny skies at 7 p.m. Around the local area at 7 p.m., in Texarkana, mostly sunny and 87. Wind northeast at 10 miles an hour, gusting to 20 miles an hour. El Dorado, mostly sunny and 85. Wind east at 8 miles an hour. Monroe, cloudy and 83. Wind southeast at 6 miles an hour. Natchitoches, cloudy and 75. Wind calm. Marshall, partly sunny and 82. Wind calm. The report from Longview was not available. Elsewhere across the four-state area, over at Dallas, mostly sunny and 87. Oklahoma City, mostly sunny and 83. Little Rock, partly sunny and 81. Jackson, Mississippi, cloudy and 80. Baton Rouge, cloudy and 77. And at Houston, cloudy and 75 degrees. For the most current information, check us out on the web at www.weather.gov/sht. The Shreveport Climate Summary for this evening, as of 4 p.m., June 3, 2026. Today's high temperature was 88 degrees. The normal high is 89. The record high is 103 degrees, which was set in 1875. Today's low temperature was 70 degrees. The normal low is 69. The record low is 54 degrees, which was set in 1970. No precipitation fell today, which leaves the monthly total at 1.48 inches. This is 1.07 inches above the normal amount of 0.41 inches for June. The total precipitation for the year still stands at 17.56 inches, which is 6.10 inches below normal. Sunset tonight is at 8:19 p.m. Sunrise tomorrow is at 6:08 a.m. Now let's check on your local forecast. Tonight, mostly cloudy with a slight chance of thunderstorms. A slight chance of showers this evening, then a chance of showers after midnight. Lows in the lower 70s. Southeast winds 5 to 10 miles per hour. Chance of rain 40%. Thursday, mostly cloudy with a chance of thunderstorms. A chance of showers in the morning, then showers likely in the afternoon. Highs in the lower 80s. Southeast winds 5 to 10 miles per hour. Chance of rain 60%. Thursday night, a slight chance of thunderstorms in the evening. Mostly cloudy with a slight chance of showers. Lows in the upper 60s. Southeast winds 5 to 10 miles per hour. Chance of rain 20%. Friday, mostly cloudy in the morning, then becoming partly cloudy. A slight chance of showers and thunderstorms. Highs in the upper 80s. Southeast winds around 5 miles per hour. Chance of rain 20%. Friday night, mostly cloudy. Lows in the lower 70s. Southeast winds around 5 miles per hour. Saturday, mostly cloudy. A slight chance of showers and thunderstorms in the morning, then a chance of showers and thunderstorms in the afternoon. Highs in the upper 80s. Chance of rain 40%. Saturday night, mostly cloudy. A slight chance of showers and thunderstorms in the evening, then a chance of showers and thunderstorms after midnight.

set. Sunday night, mostly cloudy. A chance of showers and thunderstorms, mainly in the evening. Lows in the mid-70s. Chance of rain 40%. Monday, mostly cloudy in the morning, then becoming partly cloudy. A chance of showers. A slight chance of thunderstorms in the morning, then a chance of thunderstorms in the afternoon. Highs in the upper 80s. Chance of rain 50%. Monday night, partly cloudy with a chance of showers. A chance of thunderstorms, mainly in the evening. Lows in the mid-70s. Chance of rain 50%. Tuesday, mostly cloudy in the morning, then becoming partly cloudy. A slight chance of showers and thunderstorms. Highs around 90. Chance of rain 20%. Tuesday night, partly cloudy. A slight chance of showers and thunderstorms in the evening. Lows in the mid-70s. Chance of rain 20%. Wednesday, partly cloudy. A slight chance of showers and thunderstorms in the afternoon. Highs in the lower 90s. Chance of rain 20%. 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Be sure to follow us on Facebook. Here's a look at local weather conditions as of 7 p.m. At the top of the hour, skies were partly sunny in Shreveport. The temperature was 81 degrees at the regional airport. The dew point was 72, making the relative humidity 74%. Winds were southeast at 10 miles an hour. The pressure was 30.03 inches and rising. The report from Bossier City was not available. And in downtown Shreveport, light rain was falling. The temperature was 83 degrees. And winds were east at 7 miles an hour. Once again in Shreveport, it was 81 degrees with partly sunny skies at 7 p.m. Around the local area at 7 p.m., in Texarkana, mostly sunny and 87. Wind northeast at 10 miles an hour, gusting to 20 miles an hour. El Dorado, mostly sunny and 85. Wind east at 8 miles an hour. Monroe, cloudy and 83. Wind southeast at 6 miles an hour. Natchitoches, cloudy and 75. Wind calm. Marshall, partly sunny and 82. Wind calm. The report from Longview was not available. Elsewhere across the four-state area, over at Dallas, mostly sunny and 87. Oklahoma City, mostly sunny and 83. Little Rock, partly sunny and 81. Jackson, Mississippi, cloudy and 80. Baton Rouge, cloudy and 77. And at Houston, cloudy and 75 degrees. For the most current information, check us out on the web at www.weather.gov/sht. The Shreveport climate summary for this evening, as of 4 p.m., June 3, 2026. Today's high temperature was 88 degrees. The normal high is 89. The record high is 103 degrees, which was set in 1875. Today's low temperature was 70 degrees. The normal low is 69. The record low is 54 degrees, which was set in 1970. No precipitation fell today, which leaves the monthly total at 1.48 inches. This is 1.07 inches above the normal amount of 0.41 inches for June. The total precipitation for the year still stands at 17.56 inches, which is 6.10 inches below normal. Sunset tonight is at 8:19 p.m. Sunrise tomorrow is at 6:08 a.m. This is your NOAA Weather Radio, station WXJ97, operating on a frequency of 162.400 MHz, providing the latest weather information on a 24-hour basis. 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

Report. Now let's check on your local forecast. Tonight, mostly cloudy with a slight chance of thunderstorms. A slight chance of showers this evening, then a chance of showers after midnight. Lows in the lower 70s. Southeast winds 5 to 10 miles per hour. Chance of rain 40%. Thursday, mostly cloudy with a chance of thunderstorms. A chance of showers in the morning, then showers likely in the afternoon. Highs in the lower 80s. Southeast winds 5 to 10 miles per hour. Chance of rain 60%. Thursday night, a slight chance of thunderstorms in the evening. Mostly cloudy with a slight chance of showers. Lows in the upper 60s. Southeast winds 5 to 10 miles per hour. Chance of rain 20%. Friday, mostly cloudy in the morning, then becoming partly cloudy. A slight chance of showers and thunderstorms. Highs in the upper 80s. Southeast winds around 5 miles per hour. Chance of rain 20%. Friday night, mostly cloudy. Lows in the lower 70s. Southeast winds around 5 miles per hour. Saturday, mostly cloudy. A slight chance of showers and thunderstorms in the morning, then a chance of showers and thunderstorms in the afternoon. Highs in the upper 80s. Chance of rain 40%. Saturday night, mostly cloudy. A slight chance of showers and thunderstorms in the evening, then a chance of showers and thunderstorms after midnight. Lows in the lower 70s. Chance of rain 40%. Sunday, showers likely with a chance of thunderstorms. Highs in the upper 80s. Chance of rain 70%. Sunday night, mostly cloudy. A chance of showers and thunderstorms, mainly in the evening. Lows in the mid-70s. Chance of rain 40%. Monday, mostly cloudy in the morning, then becoming partly cloudy. A chance of showers. A slight chance of thunderstorms in the morning, then a chance of thunderstorms in the afternoon. Highs in the upper 80s. Chance of rain 50%. Monday night, partly cloudy with a chance of showers. A chance of thunderstorms, mainly in the evening. Lows in the mid-70s. Chance of rain 50%. Tuesday, mostly cloudy in the morning, then becoming partly cloudy. A slight chance of showers and thunderstorms. Highs around 90. Chance of rain 20%. Tuesday night, partly cloudy. A slight chance of showers and thunderstorms in the evening. Lows in the mid-70s. Chance of rain 20%. Wednesday, partly cloudy. A slight chance of showers and thunderstorms in the afternoon. Highs in the lower 90s. Chance of rain 20%. This is a special weather statement. A strong thunderstorm will impact southwestern Jackson and southeastern Bienville parishes until 8:15 p.m. Central Daylight Time. At 7:23 p.m. Central Daylight Time, Doppler radar was tracking a strong thunderstorm 5 miles west of Jonesboro, moving west at 20 miles per hour. Hazard, wind gusts up to 40 miles per hour and pea-size hail. Source, radar indicated. Impact, gusty winds could knock down tree limbs and blow around unsecured objects. Minor damage to outdoor objects is possible. Locations impacted include Hodge, North Hodge, East Hodge, Celine, Lucky, Bienville, Friendship, Liberty Hill, Bryce, and Mount Olive. Monitor the weather situation closely and be alert for threatening weather conditions. The storm may intensify, so be certain to monitor local radio stations and available television stations for additional information and possible warnings from the National Weather Service. 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Be sure to follow us on Facebook. Here's a look at local weather conditions as of 7 p.m. At the top of the hour, skies were partly sunny in Shreveport. The temperature was 81 degrees at the regional airport.
The dew point was 72, making the relative humidity 74%. Winds were southeast at 10 miles an hour. The pressure was 30.03 inches and rising. The report from Bossier City was not available. And in downtown Shreveport, light rain was falling. The temperature was 83 degrees. And winds were east at 7 miles an hour. Once again in Shreveport, it was 81 degrees with partly sunny skies at 7 p.m. Around the local area at 7 p.m., in Texarkana, mostly sunny and 87. Wind northeast at 10 miles an hour, gusting to 20 miles an hour. El Dorado, mostly sunny and 85. Wind east at 8 miles an hour. Monroe, cloudy and 83. Wind southeast at 6 miles an hour. Natchitoches, cloudy and 75. Wind calm. Marshall, partly sunny and 82. Wind calm. The report from Longview was not available. Elsewhere across the four-state area, over at Dallas, mostly sunny and 87. Oklahoma City, mostly sunny and 83. Little Rock, partly sunny and 81. Jackson, Mississippi, cloudy and 80. Baton Rouge, cloudy and 77. And at Houston, cloudy and 75 degrees. For the most current information, check us out on the web at www.weather.gov/sht. Now let's check on your local forecast. Tonight, mostly cloudy with a slight chance of thunderstorms. A slight chance of showers this evening, then a chance of showers after midnight. Lows in the lower 70s. Southeast winds 5 to 10 miles per hour. Chance of rain 40%. Thursday, mostly cloudy with a chance of thunderstorms. A chance of showers in the morning, then showers likely in the afternoon. Highs in the lower 80s. Southeast winds 5 to 10 miles per hour. Chance of rain 60%. Thursday night, a slight chance of thunderstorms in the evening. Mostly cloudy with a slight chance of showers. Lows in the upper 60s. Southeast winds 5 to 10 miles per hour. Chance of rain 20%. Friday, mostly cloudy in the morning, then becoming partly cloudy. A slight chance of showers and thunderstorms. Highs in the upper 80s. Southeast winds around 5 miles per hour. Chance of rain 20%. Friday night, mostly cloudy. Lows in the lower 70s. Southeast winds around 5 miles per hour. Saturday, mostly cloudy. A slight chance of showers and thunderstorms in the morning, then a chance of showers and thunderstorms in the afternoon. Highs in the upper 80s. Chance of rain 40%. Saturday night, mostly cloudy. A slight chance of showers and thunderstorms in the evening, then a chance of showers and thunderstorms after midnight. Lows in the lower 70s. Chance of rain 40%. Sunday, showers likely with a chance of thunderstorms. Highs in the upper 80s. Chance of rain 70%. Sunday night, mostly cloudy. A chance of showers and thunderstorms, mainly in the evening. Lows in the mid-70s. Chance of rain 40%. Monday, mostly cloudy in the morning, then becoming partly cloudy. A chance of showers. A slight chance of thunderstorms in the morning, then a chance of thunderstorms in the afternoon. Highs in the upper 80s. Chance of rain 50%. Monday night, partly cloudy with a chance of showers. A chance of thunderstorms, mainly in the evening. Lows in the mid-70s. Chance of rain 50%. Tuesday, mostly cloudy in the morning, then becoming partly cloudy. A slight chance of showers and thunderstorms. Highs around 90. Chance of rain 20%. Tuesday night, partly cloudy. A slight chance of showers and thunderstorms in the evening. Lows in the mid-70s. Chance of rain 20%. Wednesday, partly cloudy.
a slight chance of showers and thunderstorms in the afternoon. Highs in the lower 90s. Chance of rain 20%. This is a special weather statement. A strong thunderstorm will impact southwestern Jackson and southeastern Bienville parishes until 8:15 p.m. Central Daylight Time. At 7:23 p.m. Central Daylight Time, Doppler radar was tracking a strong thunderstorm 5 miles west of Jonesboro, moving west at 20 miles per hour. Hazard, wind gusts up to 40 miles per hour and pea-sized hail. Source, radar indicated. Impact, gusty winds could knock down tree limbs and blow around unsecured objects. Minor damage to outdoor objects is possible. Locations impacted include Hodge, North Hodge, East Hodge, Saline, Lucky, Bienville, Friendship, Liberty Hill, Bryce, and Mount Olive. Monitor the weather situation closely and be alert for threatening weather conditions. The storm may intensify, so be certain to monitor local radio stations and available television stations for additional information and possible warnings from the National Weather Service. 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Be sure to follow us on Facebook. Here's a look at local weather conditions as of 7 p.m. At the top of the hour, skies were partly sunny in Shreveport. The temperature was 81 degrees at the regional airport. The dew point was 72, making the relative humidity 74%. Winds were southeast at 10 miles an hour. The pressure was 30.03 inches and rising. The report from Bossier City was not available. And in downtown Shreveport, light rain was falling. The temperature was 83 degrees. And winds were east at 7 miles an hour. Once again in Shreveport, it was 81 degrees with partly sunny skies at 7 p.m. Around the local area at 7 p.m., in Texarkana, mostly sunny and 87. Wind northeast at 10 miles an hour, gusting to 20 miles an hour. El Dorado, mostly sunny and 85. Wind east at 8 miles an hour. Monroe, cloudy and 83. Wind southeast at 6 miles an hour. Nacogdoches, cloudy and 75. Wind calm. Marshall, partly sunny and 82. Wind calm. The report from Longview was not available. Elsewhere across the four-state area, over at Dallas, mostly sunny and 87. Oklahoma City, mostly sunny and 83. Little Rock, partly sunny and 81. Jackson, Mississippi, cloudy and 80. Baton Rouge, cloudy and 77. And at Houston, cloudy and 75 degrees. For the most current information, check us out on the web at www.weather.gov/sht. Now let's check on your local forecast. Tonight, mostly cloudy with a slight chance of thunderstorms. A slight chance of showers this evening, then a chance of showers after midnight. Lows in the lower 70s. Southeast winds 5 to 10 miles per hour. Chance of rain 40%. Thursday, mostly cloudy with a chance of thunderstorms. A chance of showers in the morning, then showers likely in the afternoon. Highs in the lower 80s. Southeast winds 5 to 10 miles per hour. Chance of rain 60%. Thursday night, a slight chance of thunderstorms in the evening. Mostly cloudy with a slight chance of showers. Lows in the upper 60s. Southeast winds 5 to 10 miles per hour. Chance of rain 20%. Friday, mostly cloudy in the morning, then becoming partly cloudy. A slight chance of showers and thunderstorms. Highs in the upper 80s. Southeast winds around 5 miles per hour. Chance of rain 20%. Friday night, mostly cloudy. Lows in the lower 70s. Southeast winds around 5 miles per hour. Saturday, mostly cloudy. A slight chance of showers and thunderstorms in the morning,
then a chance of showers and thunderstorms in the afternoon. Highs in the upper 80s. Chance of rain 40%. Saturday night, mostly cloudy. A slight chance of showers and thunderstorms in the evening, then a chance of showers and thunderstorms after midnight. Lows in the lower 70s. Chance of rain 40%.

upper 80s. Chance of rain 50%. Monday night, partly cloudy with a chance of showers. A chance of thunderstorms, mainly in the evening. Lows in the mid-70s. Chance of rain 50%. Tuesday, mostly cloudy in the morning, then becoming partly cloudy. A slight chance of showers and thunderstorms. Highs around 90. Chance of rain 20%. Tuesday night, partly cloudy. A slight chance of showers and thunderstorms in the evening. Lows in the mid-70s. Chance of rain 20%. Wednesday, partly cloudy. A slight chance of showers and thunderstorms in the afternoon. Highs in the lower 90s. Chance of rain 20%. This is a special weather statement. A strong thunderstorm will impact southwestern Jackson and southeastern Bienville parishes until 8:15 p.m. Central Daylight Time. At 7:23 p.m. Central Daylight Time, Doppler radar was tracking a strong thunderstorm 5 miles west of Jonesboro, moving west at 20 miles per hour. Hazard, wind gusts up to 40 miles per hour and pea-size hail. Source, radar indicated. Impact, gusty winds could knock down tree limbs and blow around unsecured objects. Minor damage to outdoor objects is possible. Locations impacted include Hodge, North Hodge, East Hodge, Celine, Lucky, Bienville, Friendship, Liberty Hill, Bryce, and Mount Olive. Monitor the weather situation closely and be alert for threatening weather conditions. The storm may intensify, so be certain to monitor local radio stations and available television stations for additional information and possible warnings from the National Weather Service. 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Be sure to follow us on Facebook. Here's a look at local weather conditions as of 7 p.m. At the top of the hour, skies were partly sunny in Shreveport. The temperature was 81 degrees at the regional airport. The dew point was 72, making the relative humidity 74%. Winds were southeast at 10 miles an hour. The pressure was 30.03 inches and rising. The report from Bossier City was not available. And in downtown Shreveport, light rain was falling. The temperature was 83 degrees. And winds were east at 7 miles an hour. Once again in Shreveport, it was 81 degrees with partly sunny skies at 7 p.m. Around the local area at 7 p.m., in Texarkana, mostly sunny and 87. Wind northeast at 10 miles an hour, gusting to 20 miles an hour. El Dorado, mostly sunny and 85. Wind east at 8 miles an hour. Monroe, cloudy and 83. Wind southeast at 6 miles an hour. Natchitoches, cloudy and 75. Wind calm. Marshall, partly sunny and 82. Wind calm. The report from Longview was not available. Elsewhere across the four-state area, over at Dallas, mostly sunny and 87. Oklahoma City, mostly sunny and 83. Little Rock, partly sunny and 81. Jackson, Mississippi, cloudy and 80. Baton Rouge, cloudy and 77. And at Houston, cloudy and 75 degrees. For the most current information, check us out on the web at www.weather.gov/shp. Now let's check on your local forecast. Tonight, mostly cloudy with a slight chance of thunderstorms. A slight chance of showers this evening, then a chance of showers after midnight. Lows in the lower 70s. Southeast winds 5 to 10 miles per hour. Chance of rain 40%. Thursday, mostly cloudy with a chance of thunderstorms. A chance of showers in the morning, then showers likely in the afternoon. Highs in the lower 80s. Southeast winds 5 to 10 miles per hour. Chance of rain 60%. Thursday night, a slight chance of thunderstorms in the evening. Mostly cloudy with a slight

Chance of showers. Lows in the upper 60s. Southeast winds 5 to 10 miles per hour. Chance of rain 20%. Friday, mostly cloudy in the morning, then becoming partly cloudy. A slight chance of showers and thunderstorms. Highs in the upper 80s. Southeast winds around 5 miles per hour. Chance of rain 20%. Friday night, mostly cloudy. Lows in the lower 70s. Southeast winds around 5 miles per hour. Saturday, mostly cloudy. A slight chance of showers and thunderstorms in the morning, then a chance of showers and thunderstorms in the afternoon. Highs in the upper 80s. Chance of rain 40%. Saturday night, mostly cloudy. A slight chance of showers and thunderstorms in the evening, then a chance of showers and thunderstorms after midnight. Lows in the lower 70s. Chance of rain 40%. Sunday, showers likely with a chance of thunderstorms. Highs in the upper 80s. Chance of rain 70%. Sunday night, mostly cloudy. A chance of showers and thunderstorms, mainly in the evening. Lows in the mid-70s. Chance of rain 40%. Monday, mostly cloudy in the morning, then becoming partly cloudy. A chance of showers. A slight chance of thunderstorms in the morning, then a chance of thunderstorms in the afternoon. Highs in the upper 80s. Chance of rain 50%. Monday night, partly cloudy with a chance of showers. A chance of thunderstorms, mainly in the evening. Lows in the mid-70s. Chance of rain 50%. Tuesday, mostly cloudy in the morning, then becoming partly cloudy. A slight chance of showers and thunderstorms. Highs around 90. Chance of rain 20%. Tuesday night, partly cloudy. A slight chance of showers and thunderstorms in the evening. Lows in the mid-70s. Chance of rain 20%. Wednesday, partly cloudy. A slight chance of showers and thunderstorms in the afternoon. Highs in the lower 90s. Chance of rain 20%. This is a special weather statement. A strong thunderstorm will impact southwestern Jackson and southeastern Bienville parishes until 8:15 p.m. Central Daylight Time. At 7:23 p.m. Central Daylight Time, Doppler radar was tracking a strong thunderstorm 5 miles west of Jonesboro, moving west at 20 miles per hour. Hazard, wind gusts up to 40 miles per hour and pea-sized hail. Source, radar indicated. Impact, gusty winds could knock down tree limbs and blow around unsecured objects. Minor damage to outdoor objects is possible. Locations impacted include Hodge, North Hodge, East Hodge, Celine, Lucky, Bienville, Friendship, Liberty Hill, Bryce and Mount Olive. Monitor the weather situation closely and be alert for threatening weather conditions. The storm may intensify, so be certain to monitor local radio stations and available television stations for additional information and possible warnings from the National Weather Service. 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Be sure to follow us on Facebook. Here's a look at local weather conditions as of 7 p.m. At the top of the hour, skies were partly sunny in Shreveport. The temperature was 81 degrees at the regional airport. The dew point was 72, making the relative humidity 74%. Winds were southeast at 10 miles an hour. The pressure was 30.03 inches and rising. The report from Bossier City was not available. And in downtown Shreveport, light rain was falling. The temperature was 83 degrees. And winds were east at 7 miles an hour. Once again in Shreveport, it was 81 degrees with partly sunny skies at 7 p.m. Around the local area at 7 p.m., in Texarkana, mostly sunny and 87. Wind northeast at 10 miles an hour, gusting to 20 miles an hour. El Dorado, mostly sunny and

85. Wind east at 8 miles an hour. Monroe, cloudy and 83. Wind southeast at 6 miles an hour. Natchitoches, cloudy and 75. Wind calm. Marshall, partly sunny and 82. Wind calm. The report from Longview was not available. Elsewhere across the four-state area, over at Dallas, mostly sunny and 87. Oklahoma City, mostly sunny and 83. Little Rock, partly sunny and 81. Jackson, Mississippi, cloudy and 80. Baton Rouge, cloudy and 77. And at Houston, cloudy and 75 degrees. For the most current information, check us out on the web at www.weather.gov/SHP. Now let's check on your local forecast. Tonight, mostly cloudy with a slight chance of thunderstorms. A slight chance of showers this evening, then a chance of showers after midnight. Lows in the lower 70s. Southeast winds 5 to 10 miles per hour. Chance of rain 40%. Thursday, mostly cloudy with a chance of thunderstorms. A chance of showers in the morning, then showers likely in the afternoon. Highs in the lower 80s. Southeast winds 5 to 10 miles per hour. Chance of rain 60%. Thursday night, a slight chance of thunderstorms in the evening. Mostly cloudy with a slight chance of showers. Lows in the upper 60s. Southeast winds 5 to 10 miles per hour. Chance of rain 20%. Friday, mostly cloudy in the morning, then becoming partly cloudy. A slight chance of showers and thunderstorms. Highs in the upper 80s. Southeast winds around 5 miles per hour. Chance of rain 20%. Friday night, mostly cloudy. Lows in the lower 70s. Southeast winds around 5 miles per hour. Saturday, mostly cloudy. A slight chance of showers and thunderstorms in the morning, then a chance of showers and thunderstorms in the afternoon. Highs in the upper 80s. Chance of rain 40%. Saturday night, mostly cloudy. A slight chance of showers and thunderstorms in the evening, then a chance of showers and thunderstorms after midnight. Lows in the lower 70s. Chance of rain 40%. Sunday, showers likely with a chance of thunderstorms. Highs in the upper 80s. Chance of rain 70%. Sunday night, mostly cloudy. A chance of showers and thunderstorms, mainly in the evening. Lows in the mid-70s. Chance of rain 40%. Monday, mostly cloudy in the morning, then becoming partly cloudy. A chance of showers. A slight chance of thunderstorms in the morning, then a chance of thunderstorms in the afternoon. Highs in the upper 80s. Chance of rain 50%. Monday night, partly cloudy with a chance of showers. A chance of thunderstorms, mainly in the evening. Lows in the mid-70s. Chance of rain 50%. Tuesday, mostly cloudy in the morning, then becoming partly cloudy. A slight chance of showers and thunderstorms. Highs around 90. Chance of rain 20%. Tuesday night, partly cloudy. A slight chance of showers and thunderstorms in the evening. Lows in the mid-70s. Chance of rain 20%. Wednesday, partly cloudy. A slight chance of showers and thunderstorms in the afternoon. Highs in the lower 90s. Chance of rain 20%. This is a special weather statement. A strong thunderstorm will impact southwestern Jackson and southeastern Bienville parishes until 8:15 p.m. Central Daylight Time. At 7:23 p.m. Central Daylight Time, Doppler radar was tracking a strong thunderstorm 5 miles west of Jonesboro, moving west at 20 miles per hour. Hazard, wind gusts up to 40 miles per hour and pea-sized hail. Source, radar indicated. Impact, gusty winds could knock down tree limbs and blow around unsecured objects.
Minor damage to outdoor objects is possible. Locations impacted include Hodge, North Hodge, East Hodge, Celine, Lucky, Bienville, Friendship, Liberty Hill, Bryce, and Mount Olive. Monitor the weather situation closely and be alert for threatening weather conditions. The storm may intensify, so be certain to monitor local radio stations and available television stations for additional information and possible warnings from the National Weather Service. 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Be sure to follow us on Facebook. Here's a look at local weather conditions as of 7 p.m. At the top of the hour, skies were partly sunny in Shreveport. The temperature was 81 degrees at the regional airport. The dew point was 72, making the relative humidity 74%. Winds were southeast at 10 miles an hour. The pressure was 30.03 inches and rising. The report from Bossier City was not available. And in downtown Shreveport, light rain was falling. The temperature was 83 degrees. And winds were east at 7 miles an hour. Once again in Shreveport, it was 81 degrees with partly sunny skies at 7 p.m. Around the local area at 7 p.m., in Texarkana, mostly sunny and 87. Wind northeast at 10 miles an hour, gusting to 20 miles an hour. El Dorado, mostly sunny and 85. Wind east at 8 miles an hour. Monroe, cloudy and 83. Wind southeast at 6 miles an hour. Natchitoches, cloudy and 75. Wind calm. Marshall, partly sunny and 82. Wind calm. The report from Longview was not available. Elsewhere across the four-state area, over at Dallas, mostly sunny and 87. Oklahoma City, mostly sunny and 83. Little Rock, partly sunny and 81. Jackson, Mississippi, cloudy and 80. Baton Rouge, cloudy and 77. And at Houston, cloudy and 75 degrees. For the most current information, check us out on the web at www.weather.gov/sht. Now let's check on your local forecast. Tonight, mostly cloudy with a slight chance of thunderstorms. A slight chance of showers this evening, then a chance of showers after midnight. Lows in the lower 70s. Southeast winds 5 to 10 miles per hour. Chance of rain 40%. Thursday, mostly cloudy with a chance of thunderstorms. A chance of showers in the morning, then showers likely in the afternoon. Highs in the lower 80s. Southeast winds 5 to 10 miles per hour. Chance of rain 60%. Thursday night, a slight chance of thunderstorms in the evening. Mostly cloudy with a slight chance of showers. Lows in the upper 60s. Southeast winds 5 to 10 miles per hour. Chance of rain 20%. Friday, mostly cloudy in the morning, then becoming partly cloudy. A slight chance of showers and thunderstorms. Highs in the upper 80s. Southeast winds around 5 miles per hour. Chance of rain 20%. Friday night, mostly cloudy. Lows in the lower 70s. Southeast winds around 5 miles per hour. Saturday, mostly cloudy. A slight chance of showers and thunderstorms in the morning, then a chance of showers and thunderstorms in the afternoon. Highs in the upper 80s. Chance of rain 40%. Saturday night, mostly cloudy. A slight chance of showers and thunderstorms in the evening, then a chance of showers and thunderstorms after midnight. Lows in the lower 70s. Chance of rain 40%. Sunday, showers likely with a chance of thunderstorms. Highs in the upper 80s. Chance of rain 70%. Sunday night, mostly cloudy. A chance of showers and thunderstorms, mainly in the evening. Lows in the mid-70s. Chance of rain 40%. Monday,
mostly cloudy in the morning, then becoming partly cloudy. A chance of showers. A slight chance of thunderstorms in the morning, then a chance of thunderstorms in the afternoon. Highs in the upper 80s. Chance of rain 50%. Monday night, partly cloudy with a chance of showers. A chance of thunderstorms, mainly in the evening. Lows in the mid-70s. Chance of rain 50%. Tuesday, mostly cloudy in the morning, then becoming partly cloudy. A slight chance of showers and thunderstorms. Highs around 90. Chance of rain 20%. Tuesday night, partly cloudy. A slight chance of showers and thunderstorms in the evening. Lows in the mid-70s. Chance of rain 20%. Wednesday, partly cloudy. A slight chance of showers and thunderstorms in the afternoon. Highs in the lower 90s. Chance of rain 20%. This is a special weather statement. A strong thunderstorm will impact southwestern Jackson and southeastern Bienville parishes until 8:15 p.m. Central Daylight Time. At 7:23 p.m. Central Daylight Time, Doppler radar was tracking a strong thunderstorm 5 miles west of Jonesboro, moving west at 20 miles per hour. Hazard, wind gusts up to 40 miles per hour and pea-sized hail. Source, radar indicated. Impact, gusty winds could knock down tree limbs and blow around unsecured objects. Minor damage to outdoor objects is possible. Locations impacted include Hodge, North Hodge, East Hodge, Celine, Lucky, Bienville, Friendship, Liberty Hill, Bryce and Mount Olive. Monitor the weather situation closely and be alert for threatening weather conditions. The storm may intensify, so be certain to monitor local radio stations and available television stations for additional information and possible warnings from the National Weather Service. 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Be sure to follow us on Facebook. Here's a look at local weather conditions as of 7 p.m. At the top of the hour, skies were partly sunny in Shreveport. The temperature was 81 degrees at the regional airport. The dew point was 72, making the relative humidity 74%. Winds were southeast at 10 miles an hour. The pressure was 30.03 inches and rising. The report from Bossier City was not available. And in downtown Shreveport, light rain was falling. The temperature was 83 degrees. And winds were east at 7 miles an hour. Once again in Shreveport, it was 81 degrees with partly sunny skies at 7 p.m. Around the local area at 7 p.m., in Texarkana, mostly sunny and 87. Wind northeast at 10 miles an hour, gusting to 20 miles an hour. El Dorado, mostly sunny and 85. Wind east at 8 miles an hour. Monroe, cloudy and 83. Wind southeast at 6 miles an hour. Natchitoches, cloudy and 75. Wind calm. Marshall, partly sunny and 82. Wind calm. The report from Longview was not available. Elsewhere across the four-state area, over at Dallas, mostly sunny and 87. Oklahoma City, mostly sunny and 83. Little Rock, partly sunny and 81. Jackson, Mississippi, cloudy and 80. Baton Rouge, cloudy and 77. And at Houston, cloudy and 75 degrees. For the most current information, check us out on the web at www.weather.gov/SHP. Now let's check on your local forecast. Tonight, mostly cloudy with a slight chance of thunderstorms. A slight chance of showers this evening, then a chance of showers after midnight. Lows in the lower 70s. Southeast winds 5 to 10 miles per hour. Chance of rain 40%. Thursday, mostly cloudy with a chance of thunderstorms. A chance of showers in the morning, then showers likely in the afternoon. Highs in the lower 80s.
southeast winds 5 to 10 miles per hour. Chance of rain 60%. Thursday night, a slight chance of thunderstorms in the evening. Mostly cloudy with a slight chance of showers. Lows in the upper 60s. Southeast winds 5 to 10 miles per hour. Chance of rain 20%. Friday, mostly cloudy in the morning, then becoming partly cloudy. A slight chance of showers and thunderstorms. Highs in the upper 80s. Southeast winds around 5 miles per hour. Chance of rain 20%. Friday night, mostly cloudy. Lows in the lower 70s. Southeast winds around 5 miles per hour. Saturday, mostly cloudy. A slight chance of showers and thunderstorms in the morning, then a chance of showers and thunderstorms in the afternoon. Highs in the upper 80s. Chance of rain 40%. Saturday night, mostly cloudy. A slight chance of showers and thunderstorms in the evening, then a chance of showers and thunderstorms after midnight. Lows in the lower 70s. Chance of rain 40%. Sunday, showers likely with a chance of thunderstorms. Highs in the upper 80s. Chance of rain 70%. Sunday night, mostly cloudy. A chance of showers and thunderstorms, mainly in the evening. Lows in the mid-70s. Chance of rain 40%. Monday, mostly cloudy in the morning, then becoming partly cloudy. A chance of showers. A slight chance of thunderstorms in the morning, then a chance of thunderstorms in the afternoon. Highs in the upper 80s. Chance of rain 50%. Monday night, partly cloudy with a chance of showers. A chance of thunderstorms, mainly in the evening. Lows in the mid-70s. Chance of rain 50%. Tuesday, mostly cloudy in the morning, then becoming partly cloudy. A slight chance of showers and thunderstorms. Highs around 90. Chance of rain 20%. Tuesday night, partly cloudy. A slight chance of showers and thunderstorms in the evening. Lows in the mid-70s. Chance of rain 20%. Wednesday, partly cloudy. A slight chance of showers and thunderstorms in the afternoon. Highs in the lower 90s. Chance of rain 20%. This is a special weather statement. A strong thunderstorm will impact southwestern Jackson and southeastern Bienville parishes until 8:15 p.m. Central Daylight Time. At 7:23 p.m. Central Daylight Time, Doppler radar was tracking a strong thunderstorm 5 miles west of Jonesboro, moving west at 20 miles per hour. Hazard, wind gusts up to 40 miles per hour and pea-sized hail. Source, radar indicated. Impact, gusty winds could knock down tree limbs and blow around unsecured objects. Minor damage to outdoor objects is possible. Locations impacted include Hodge, North Hodge, East Hodge, Celine, Lucky, Bienville, Friendship, Liberty Hill, Bryce, and Mount Olive. Monitor the weather situation closely and be alert for threatening weather conditions. The storm may intensify, so be certain to monitor local radio stations and available television stations for additional information and possible warnings from the National Weather Service. 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Be sure to follow us on Facebook. Here's a look at local weather conditions as of 7 p.m. At the top of the hour, skies were partly sunny in Shreveport. The temperature was 81 degrees at the regional airport. The dew point was 72, making the relative humidity 74%. Winds were southeast at 10 miles an hour. The pressure was 30.03 inches and rising. The report from Bossier City was not available. And in downtown Shreveport, light rain was falling. The temperature was 83 degrees. And winds were east at 7 miles an hour. Once again in Shreveport, it was 81 degrees with partly sunny skies at 7 p.m.
around the local area at 7 p.m. in Texarkana, mostly sunny and 87. Wind northeast at 10 miles an hour, gusting to 20 miles an hour. El Dorado, mostly sunny and 85. Wind east at 8 miles an hour. Monroe, cloudy and 83. Wind southeast at 6 miles an hour. Nacogdoches, cloudy and 75. Wind calm. Marshall, partly sunny and 82. Wind calm. The report from Longview was not available. Elsewhere across the four-state area, over at Dallas, mostly sunny and 87. Oklahoma City, mostly sunny and 83. Little Rock, partly sunny and 81. Jackson, Mississippi, cloudy and 80. Baton Rouge, cloudy and 77. And at Houston, cloudy and 75 degrees. For the most current information, check us out on the web at www.weather.gov/SHT. Now let's check on your local forecast. Tonight, mostly cloudy with a slight chance of thunderstorms. A slight chance of showers this evening, then a chance of showers after midnight. Lows in the lower 70s. Southeast winds 5 to 10 miles per hour. Chance of rain 40%. Thursday, mostly cloudy with a chance of thunderstorms. A chance of showers in the morning, then showers likely in the afternoon. Highs in the lower 80s. Southeast winds 5 to 10 miles per hour. Chance of rain 60%. Thursday night, a slight chance of thunderstorms in the evening. Mostly cloudy with a slight chance of showers. Lows in the upper 60s. Southeast winds 5 to 10 miles per hour. Chance of rain 20%. Friday, mostly cloudy in the morning, then becoming partly cloudy. A slight chance of showers and thunderstorms. Highs in the upper 80s. Southeast winds around 5 miles per hour. Chance of rain 20%. Friday night, mostly cloudy. Lows in the lower 70s. Southeast winds around 5 miles per hour. Saturday, mostly cloudy. A slight chance of showers and thunderstorms in the morning, then a chance of showers and thunderstorms in the afternoon. Highs in the upper 80s. Chance of rain 40%. Saturday night, mostly cloudy. A slight chance of showers and thunderstorms in the evening, then a chance of showers and thunderstorms after midnight. Lows in the lower 70s. Chance of rain 40%. Sunday, showers likely with a chance of thunderstorms. Highs in the upper 80s. Chance of rain 70%. Sunday night, mostly cloudy. A chance of showers and thunderstorms, mainly in the evening. Lows in the mid-70s. Chance of rain 40%. Monday, mostly cloudy in the morning, then becoming partly cloudy. A chance of showers. A slight chance of thunderstorms in the morning, then a chance of thunderstorms in the afternoon. Highs in the upper 80s. Chance of rain 50%. Monday night, partly cloudy with a chance of showers. A chance of thunderstorms, mainly in the evening. Lows in the mid-70s. Chance of rain 50%. Tuesday, mostly cloudy in the morning, then becoming partly cloudy. A slight chance of showers and thunderstorms. Highs around 90. Chance of rain 20%. Tuesday night, partly cloudy. A slight chance of showers and thunderstorms in the evening. Lows in the mid-70s. Chance of rain 20%. Wednesday, partly cloudy. A slight chance of showers and thunderstorms in the afternoon. Highs in the lower 90s. Chance of rain 20%. This is a special weather statement. A strong thunderstorm will impact southwestern Jackson and southeastern Bienville parishes until 8:15 p.m. Central Daylight Time. At 7:23 p.m. Central Daylight Time, Doppler radar was tracking a strong thunderstorm 5 miles west of Jonesboro, moving west at 20 miles per hour. Hazard,
Wind gusts up to 40 miles per hour and pea-sized hail. Source, radar indicated. Impact, gusty winds could knock down tree limbs and blow around unsecured objects. Minor damage to outdoor objects is possible. Locations impacted include Hodge, North Hodge, East Hodge, Celine, Lucky, Bienville, Friendship, Liberty Hill, Bryce and Mount Olive. Monitor the weather situation closely and be alert for threatening weather conditions. The storm may intensify, so be certain to monitor local radio stations and available television stations for additional information and possible warnings from the National Weather Service. 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Be sure to follow us on Facebook. Here's a look at local weather conditions as of 8 p.m. At the top of the hour, skies were mostly cloudy in Shreveport. The temperature was 79 degrees at the regional airport. The dew point was 72, making the relative humidity 78%. Winds were southeast at 6 miles an hour. The pressure was 30.04 inches and rising. In Bossier City, at Barksdale Air Force Base, skies were cloudy, with a temperature of 81 degrees. The dew point was 74, making the relative humidity 77%. Winds were south at 6 miles an hour. The pressure was 30.03 inches and rising. And in downtown Shreveport, skies were cloudy. The temperature was 81 degrees. And winds were south at 7 miles an hour. Once again in Shreveport, it was 79 degrees with mostly cloudy skies at 8 p.m. Here is your area's open water boating forecast. Wind gusts may be higher. Tonight, chance of thunderstorms in the evening. Chance of showers through the night. Slight chance of thunderstorms after midnight. Mostly cloudy. Lows in the lower 70s. Southeast winds 10 to 15 miles per hour. Chance of precipitation 40%. Thursday, chance of showers in the morning. Chance of thunderstorms through the day. Showers likely in the afternoon. Mostly cloudy. Highs in the lower 80s. Southeast winds 10 to 15 miles per hour. Chance of precipitation 60%. Thursday night, slight chance of showers and thunderstorms in the evening, then a slight chance of showers after midnight. Mostly cloudy. Lows in the upper 60s. Southeast winds 10 to 15 miles per hour. Chance of precipitation 20%. Friday, a 20% chance of showers and thunderstorms. Becoming partly cloudy. Highs in the upper 80s. Southeast winds 10 to 15 miles per hour. Friday night, mostly cloudy. Lows in the lower 70s. Southeast winds 10 to 15 miles per hour. Saturday, mostly cloudy. Slight chance of showers and thunderstorms in the morning, then a chance of showers and thunderstorms in the afternoon. Highs in the upper 80s. Chance of precipitation 40%. Saturday night, mostly cloudy. Chance of showers and thunderstorms after midnight. Lows in the lower 70s. Chance of precipitation 30%. Sunday, mostly cloudy. Showers likely and a chance of thunderstorms. Highs in the upper 80s. Chance of precipitation 70%. Sunday night, mostly cloudy. Chance of showers and thunderstorms in the evening, then a slight chance of showers and thunderstorms after midnight. Lows in the mid-70s. Chance of precipitation 30%. Monday, partly cloudy. Chance of showers and slight chance of thunderstorms in the morning, then a chance of showers and thunderstorms in the afternoon. Highs around 90. Chance of precipitation 50%. Monday night, partly cloudy. Chance of showers and thunderstorms in the evening, then a chance of showers and slight chance of thunderstorms after midnight. Lows in the mid-70s. Chance of precipitation 30%. Tuesday,
becoming partly cloudy. A 20% chance of showers and thunderstorms. Highs in the lower 90s. Tuesday night, partly cloudy. A 20% chance of showers and thunderstorms in the evening. Lows in the lower 70s. Wednesday, partly cloudy. A 20% chance of showers and thunderstorms in the afternoon. Highs in the lower 90s. 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Be sure to follow us on Facebook. Here's a look at local weather conditions as of 8 p.m. At the top of the hour, skies were mostly cloudy in Shreveport. The temperature was 79 degrees at the regional airport. The dew point was 72, making the relative humidity 78%. Winds were southeast at 6 miles an hour. The pressure was 30.04 inches and rising. In Bossier City, at Barksdale Air Force Base, skies were cloudy, with a temperature of 81 degrees. The dew point was 74, making the relative humidity 77%. Winds were south at 6 miles an hour. The pressure was 30.03 inches and rising. And in downtown Shreveport, skies were cloudy. The temperature was 81 degrees. And winds were south at 7 miles an hour. Once again in Shreveport, it was 79 degrees with mostly cloudy skies at 8 p.m. Around the local area at 8 p.m., in Texarkana, mostly cloudy and 84. Wind east at 7 miles an hour. El Dorado, mostly cloudy and 82. Wind east at 9 miles an hour. Monroe, cloudy and 81. Wind southeast at 5 miles an hour. Natchitoches, cloudy and 75. Wind calm. Marshall, mostly cloudy and 80. Wind south at 7 miles an hour. The report from Longview was not available. Elsewhere across the four-state area, over at Dallas, mostly cloudy and 85. Oklahoma City, partly cloudy and 79. Little Rock, mostly cloudy and 79. Jackson, Mississippi, cloudy and 78. Baton Rouge, cloudy and 76. And at Houston, cloudy and 75 degrees. For the most current information, check us out on the web at www.weather.gov/SHT. The Shreveport Climate Summary for this evening, as of 4 p.m., June 3, 2026. Today's high temperature was 88 degrees. The normal high is 89. The record high is 103 degrees, which was set in 1875. Today's low temperature was 70 degrees. The normal low is 69. The record low is 54 degrees, which was set in 1970. No precipitation fell today, which leaves the monthly total at 1.48 inches. This is 1.07 inches above the normal amount of 0.41 inches for June. The total precipitation for the year still stands at 17.56 inches, which is 6.10 inches below normal. Sunset tonight is at 8:19 p.m. Sunrise tomorrow is at 6:08 a.m. Now let's check on your local forecast. Tonight, mostly cloudy with a slight chance of thunderstorms. A slight chance of showers this evening, then a chance of showers after midnight. Lows in the lower 70s. Southeast winds 5 to 10 miles per hour. Chance of rain 40%. Thursday, mostly cloudy with a chance of thunderstorms. A chance of showers in the morning, then showers likely in the afternoon. Highs in the lower 80s.
southeast winds 5 to 10 miles per hour. Chance of rain 60%. Thursday night, a slight chance of thunderstorms in the evening. Mostly cloudy with a slight chance of showers. Lows in the upper 60s. Southeast winds 5 to 10 miles per hour. Chance of rain 20%. Friday, mostly cloudy in the morning, then becoming partly cloudy. A slight chance of showers and thunderstorms. Highs in the upper 80s. Southeast winds around 5 miles per hour. Chance of rain 20%. Friday night, mostly cloudy. Lows in the lower 70s. Southeast winds around 5 miles per hour. Saturday, mostly cloudy. A slight chance of showers and thunderstorms in the morning, then a chance of showers and thunderstorms in the afternoon. Highs in the upper 80s. Chance of rain 40%. Saturday night, mostly cloudy. A slight chance of showers and thunderstorms in the evening, then a chance of showers and thunderstorms after midnight. Lows in the lower 70s. Chance of rain 40%. Sunday, showers likely with a chance of thunderstorms. Highs in the upper 80s. Chance of rain 70%. Sunday night, mostly cloudy. A chance of showers and thunderstorms, mainly in the evening. Lows in the mid-70s. Chance of rain 40%. Monday, mostly cloudy in the morning, then becoming partly cloudy. A chance of showers. A slight chance of thunderstorms in the morning, then a chance of thunderstorms in the afternoon. Highs in the upper 80s. Chance of rain 50%. Monday night, partly cloudy with a chance of showers. A chance of thunderstorms, mainly in the evening. Lows in the mid-70s. Chance of rain 50%. Tuesday, mostly cloudy in the morning, then becoming partly cloudy. A slight chance of showers and thunderstorms. Highs around 90. Chance of rain 20%. Tuesday night, partly cloudy. A slight chance of showers and thunderstorms in the evening. Lows in the mid-70s. Chance of rain 20%. Wednesday, partly cloudy. A slight chance of showers and thunderstorms in the afternoon. Highs in the lower 90s. Chance of rain 20%. 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Be sure to follow us on Facebook. Here's a look at local weather conditions as of 8 p.m. At the top of the hour, skies were mostly cloudy in Shreveport. The temperature was 79 degrees at the regional airport. The dew point was 72, making the relative humidity 78%. Winds were southeast at 6 miles an hour. The pressure was 30.04 inches and rising. In Bossier City, at Barksdale Air Force Base, skies were cloudy, with a temperature of 81 degrees. The dew point was 74, making the relative humidity 77%. Winds were south at 6 miles an hour. The pressure was 30.03 inches and rising. And in downtown Shreveport, skies were cloudy. The temperature was 81 degrees. And winds were south at 7 miles an hour. Once again in Shreveport, it was 79 degrees with mostly cloudy skies at 8 p.m. Around the local area at 8 p.m., in Texarkana, mostly cloudy and 84. Wind east at 7 miles an hour. El Dorado, mostly cloudy and 82. Wind east at 9 miles an hour. Monroe, cloudy and 81. Wind southeast at 5 miles an hour.
Nightish, cloudy and 75. Wind calm. Marshall, mostly cloudy and 80. Wind south at 7 miles an hour. The report from Longview was not available. Elsewhere across the four-state area, over at Dallas, mostly cloudy and 85. Oklahoma City, partly cloudy and 79. Little Rock, mostly cloudy and 79. Jackson, Mississippi, cloudy and 78. Baton Rouge, cloudy and 76. And at Houston, cloudy and 75 degrees. For the most current information, check us out on the web at www.weather.gov/sht. The Shreveport Climate Summary for this evening, as of 4 p.m., June 3, 2026. Today's high temperature was 88 degrees. The normal high is 89. The record high is 103 degrees, which was set in 1875. Today's low temperature was 70 degrees. The normal low is 69. The record low is 54 degrees, which was set in 1970. No precipitation fell today, which leaves the monthly total at 1.48 inches. This is 1.07 inches above the normal amount of 0.41 inches for June. The total precipitation for the year still stands at 17.56 inches, which is 6.10 inches below normal. Sunset tonight is at 8:19 p.m. Sunrise tomorrow is at 6:08 a.m. Here is your area's open water boating forecast. Wind gusts may be higher. Tonight, chance of thunderstorms in the evening. Chance of showers through the night. Slight chance of thunderstorms after midnight. Mostly cloudy. Lows in the lower 70s. Southeast winds 10 to 15 miles per hour. Chance of precipitation 40%. Thursday, chance of showers in the morning. Chance of thunderstorms through the day. Showers likely in the afternoon. Mostly cloudy. Highs in the lower 80s. Southeast winds 10 to 15 miles per hour. Chance of precipitation 60%. Thursday night, slight chance of showers and thunderstorms in the evening, then a slight chance of showers after midnight. Mostly cloudy. Lows in the upper 60s. Southeast winds 10 to 15 miles per hour. Chance of precipitation 20%. Friday, a 20% chance of showers and thunderstorms. Becoming partly cloudy. Highs in the upper 80s. Southeast winds 10 to 15 miles per hour. Friday night, mostly cloudy. Lows in the lower 70s. Southeast winds 10 to 15 miles per hour. Saturday, mostly cloudy. Slight chance of showers and thunderstorms in the morning, then a chance of showers and thunderstorms in the afternoon. Highs in the upper 80s. Chance of precipitation 40%. Saturday night, mostly cloudy. Chance of showers and thunderstorms after midnight. Lows in the lower 70s. Chance of precipitation 30%. Sunday, mostly cloudy. Showers likely and a chance of thunderstorms. Highs in the upper 80s. Chance of precipitation 70%. Sunday night, mostly cloudy. Chance of showers and thunderstorms in the evening, then a slight chance of showers and thunderstorms after midnight. Lows in the mid-70s. Chance of precipitation 30%. Monday, partly cloudy. Chance of showers and slight chance of thunderstorms in the morning, then a chance of showers and thunderstorms in the afternoon. Highs around 90. Chance of precipitation 50%. Monday night, partly cloudy. Chance of showers and thunderstorms in the evening, then a chance of showers and slight chance of showers and slight chance of thunderstorms after midnight. Lows in the mid-70s. Chance of precipitation 30%. Tuesday, becoming partly cloudy. A 20% chance of showers and thunderstorms. Highs in the lower 90s. Tuesday night, partly cloudy.
a 20% chance of showers and thunderstorms in the evening. Lows in the lower 70s. Wednesday, partly cloudy. A 20% chance of showers and thunderstorms in the afternoon. Highs in the lower 90s. Now let's check on your local forecast. Tonight, mostly cloudy with a slight chance of thunderstorms. A slight chance of showers this evening, then a chance of showers after midnight. Lows in the lower 70s. Southeast winds 5 to 10 miles per hour. Chance of rain 40%. Thursday, mostly cloudy with a chance of thunderstorms. A chance of showers in the morning, then showers likely in the afternoon. Highs in the lower 80s. Southeast winds 5 to 10 miles per hour. Chance of rain 60%. Thursday night, a slight chance of thunderstorms in the evening. Mostly cloudy with a slight chance of showers. Lows in the upper 60s. Southeast winds 5 to 10 miles per hour. Chance of rain 20%. Friday, mostly cloudy in the morning, then becoming partly cloudy. A slight chance of showers and thunderstorms. Highs in the upper 80s. Southeast winds around 5 miles per hour. Chance of rain 20%. Friday night, mostly cloudy. Lows in the lower 70s. Southeast winds around 5 miles per hour. Saturday, mostly cloudy. A slight chance of showers and thunderstorms in the morning, then a chance of showers and thunderstorms in the afternoon. Highs in the upper 80s. Chance of rain 40%. Saturday night, mostly cloudy. A slight chance of showers and thunderstorms in the evening, then a chance of showers and thunderstorms after midnight. Lows in the lower 70s. Chance of rain 40%. Sunday, showers likely with a chance of thunderstorms. Highs in the upper 80s. Chance of rain 70%. Sunday night, mostly cloudy. A chance of showers and thunderstorms, mainly in the evening. Lows in the mid-70s. Chance of rain 40%. Monday, mostly cloudy in the morning, then becoming partly cloudy. A chance of showers. A slight chance of thunderstorms in the morning, then a chance of thunderstorms in the afternoon. Highs in the upper 80s. Chance of rain 50%. Monday night, partly cloudy with a chance of showers. A chance of thunderstorms, mainly in the evening. Lows in the mid-70s. Chance of rain 50%. Tuesday, mostly cloudy in the morning, then becoming partly cloudy. A slight chance of showers and thunderstorms. Highs around 90. Chance of rain 20%. Tuesday night, partly cloudy. A slight chance of showers and thunderstorms in the evening. Lows in the mid-70s. Chance of rain 20%. Wednesday, partly cloudy. A slight chance of showers and thunderstorms in the afternoon. Highs in the lower 90s. Chance of rain 20%. 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Be sure to follow us on Facebook. Here's a look at local weather conditions as of 8 p.m. At the top of the hour, skies were mostly cloudy in Shreveport. The temperature was 79 degrees at the regional airport. The dew point was 72, making the relative humidity 78%. Winds were southeast at 6 miles an hour. The pressure was 30.04 inches and rising. In Bossier City, at Barksdale Air Force Base, skies were cloudy, with a temperature of 81 degrees.
The dew point was 74, making the relative humidity 77%. Winds were south at 6 miles an hour. The pressure was 30.03 inches and rising.

Wind calm. Marshall, mostly cloudy and 80. Wind south at 7 miles an hour. The report from Longview was not available. Elsewhere across the four-state area, over at Dallas, mostly cloudy and 85. Oklahoma City, partly cloudy and 79. Little Rock, mostly cloudy and 79. Jackson, Mississippi, cloudy and 78. Baton Rouge, cloudy and 76. And at Houston, cloudy and 75 degrees. For the most current information, check us out on the web at www.weather.gov/sht. The Shreveport Climate Summary for this evening, as of 4 p.m., June 3, 2026. Today's high temperature was 88 degrees. The normal high is 89. The record high is 103 degrees, which was set in 1875. Today's low temperature was 70 degrees. The normal low is 69. The record low is 54 degrees, which was set in 1970. No precipitation fell today, which leaves the monthly total at 1.48 inches. This is 1.07 inches above the normal amount of 0.41 inches for June. The total precipitation for the year still stands at 17.56 inches, which is 6.10 inches below normal. Sunset tonight is at 8:19 p.m. Sunrise tomorrow is at 6:08 a.m. Now let's check on your local forecast. Tonight, mostly cloudy with a slight chance of thunderstorms. A slight chance of showers this evening, then a chance of showers after midnight. Lows in the lower 70s. Southeast winds 5 to 10 miles per hour. Chance of rain 40%. Thursday, mostly cloudy with a chance of thunderstorms. A chance of showers in the morning, then showers likely in the afternoon. Highs in the lower 80s. Southeast winds 5 to 10 miles per hour. Chance of rain 60%. Thursday night, a slight chance of thunderstorms in the evening. Mostly cloudy with a slight chance of showers. Lows in the upper 60s. Southeast winds 5 to 10 miles per hour. Chance of rain 20%. Friday, mostly cloudy in the morning, then becoming partly cloudy. A slight chance of showers and thunderstorms. Highs in the upper 80s. Southeast winds around 5 miles per hour. Chance of rain 20%. Friday night, mostly cloudy. Lows in the lower 70s. Southeast winds around 5 miles per hour. Saturday, mostly cloudy. A slight chance of showers and thunderstorms in the morning, then a chance of showers and thunderstorms in the afternoon. Highs in the upper 80s. Chance of rain 40%. Saturday night, mostly cloudy. A slight chance of showers and thunderstorms in the evening, then a chance of showers and thunderstorms after midnight. Lows in the lower 70s. Chance of rain 40%. Sunday, showers likely with a chance of thunderstorms. Highs in the upper 80s. Chance of rain 70%. Sunday night, mostly cloudy. A chance of showers and thunderstorms, mainly in the evening. Lows in the mid-70s. Chance of rain 40%. Monday, mostly cloudy in the morning, then becoming partly cloudy. A chance of showers. A slight chance of thunderstorms in the morning, then a chance of thunderstorms in the afternoon. Highs in the upper 80s. Chance of rain 50%. Monday night, partly cloudy with a chance of showers. A chance of thunderstorms, mainly in the evening. Lows in the mid-70s. Chance of rain 50%. Tuesday, mostly cloudy in the morning, then becoming partly cloudy. A slight chance of showers and thunderstorms. Highs around 90. Chance of rain 20%. Tuesday night, partly cloudy. A slight chance of showers and thunderstorms in the evening. Lows in the mid-70s. Chance of rain 20%. Wednesday, partly cloudy. A slight chance of showers and thunderstorms in the

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Highs in the lower 90s. 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Be sure to follow us on Facebook. Here's a look at local weather conditions as of 8 p.m. At the top of the hour, skies were mostly cloudy in Shreveport. The temperature was 79 degrees at the regional airport. The dew point was 72, making the relative humidity 78%. Winds were southeast at 6 miles an hour. The pressure was 30.04 inches and rising. In Bossier City, at Barksdale Air Force Base, skies were cloudy, with a temperature of 81 degrees. The dew point was 74, making the relative humidity 77%. Winds were south at 6 miles an hour. The pressure was 30.03 inches and rising. And in downtown Shreveport, skies were cloudy. The temperature was 81 degrees. And winds were south at 7 miles an hour. Once again in Shreveport, it was 79 degrees with mostly cloudy skies at 8 p.m. Around the local area at 8 p.m., in Texarkana, mostly cloudy and 84. Wind east at 7 miles an hour. El Dorado, mostly cloudy and 82. Wind east at 9 miles an hour. Monroe, cloudy and 81. Wind southeast at 5 miles an hour. Natchitoches, cloudy and 75. Wind calm. Marshall, mostly cloudy and 80. Wind south at 7 miles an hour. The report from Longview was not available. Elsewhere across the four-state area, over at Dallas, mostly cloudy and 85. Oklahoma City, partly cloudy and 79. Little Rock, mostly cloudy and 79. Jackson, Mississippi, cloudy and 78. Baton Rouge, cloudy and 76. And at Houston, cloudy and 75 degrees. For the most current information, check us out on the web at www.weather.gov/sht. The Shreveport climate summary for this evening, as of 4 p.m., June 3, 2026. Today's high temperature was 88 degrees. The normal high is 89. The record high is 103 degrees, which was set in 1875. Today's low temperature was 70 degrees. The normal low is 69. The record low is 54 degrees, which was set in 1970. No precipitation fell today, which leaves the monthly total at 1.48 inches. This is 1.07 inches above the normal amount of 0.41 inches for June. The total precipitation for the year still stands at 17.56 inches, which is 6.10 inches below normal. Sunset tonight is at 8:19 p.m. Sunrise tomorrow is at 6:08 a.m. Now let's check on your local forecast. Tonight, mostly cloudy with a slight chance of thunderstorms. A slight chance of showers this evening, then a chance of showers after midnight. Lows in the lower 70s. Southeast winds 5 to 10 miles per hour. Chance of rain 40%. Thursday, mostly cloudy with a chance of thunderstorms. A chance of showers in the morning, then showers likely in the afternoon. Highs in the lower 80s. Southeast winds 5 to 10 miles per hour. Chance of rain 60%. Thursday night, a slight chance of thunderstorms in the evening. Mostly cloudy with a slight chance of showers. Lows in the upper 60s. Southeast winds 5 to 10 miles per hour. Chance of rain 20%. Friday, mostly cloudy in the morning, then becoming partly cloudy. A slight chance of showers and thunderstorms. Highs in the upper 80s. Southeast winds around 5 miles per hour. Chance of rain 20%. Friday night, mostly cloudy. Lows in the lower 70s. Southeast winds around 5 miles per hour. Saturday, mostly cloudy.
A slight chance of showers and thunderstorms in the morning, then a chance of showers and thunderstorms in the afternoon. Highs in the upper 80s. Chance of rain 40%. Saturday night, mostly cloudy. A slight chance of showers and thunderstorms in the evening, then a chance of showers and thunderstorms after midnight. Lows in the lower 70s. Chance of rain 40%. Sunday, showers likely with a chance of thunderstorms. Highs in the upper 80s. Chance of rain 70%. Sunday night, mostly cloudy. A chance of showers and thunderstorms, mainly in the evening. Lows in the mid-70s. Chance of rain 40%. Monday, mostly cloudy in the morning, then becoming partly cloudy. A chance of showers. A slight chance of thunderstorms in the morning, then a chance of thunderstorms in the afternoon. Highs in the upper 80s. Chance of rain 50%. Monday night, partly cloudy with a chance of showers. A chance of thunderstorms, mainly in the evening. Lows in the mid-70s. Chance of rain 50%. Tuesday, mostly cloudy in the morning, then becoming partly cloudy. A slight chance of showers and thunderstorms. Highs around 90. Chance of rain 20%. Tuesday night, partly cloudy. A slight chance of showers and thunderstorms in the evening. Lows in the mid-70s. Chance of rain 20%. Wednesday, partly cloudy. A slight chance of showers and thunderstorms in the afternoon. Highs in the lower 90s. Chance of rain 20%. 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Be sure to follow us on Facebook. Here's a look at local weather conditions as of 8 p.m. At the top of the hour, skies were mostly cloudy in Shreveport. The temperature was 79 degrees at the regional airport. The dew point was 72, making the relative humidity 78%. Winds were southeast at 6 miles an hour. The pressure was 30.04 inches and rising. In Bossier City, at Barksdale Air Force Base, skies were cloudy, with a temperature of 81 degrees. The dew point was 74, making the relative humidity 77%. Winds were south at 6 miles an hour. The pressure was 30.03 inches and rising. And in downtown Shreveport, skies were cloudy. The temperature was 81 degrees. And winds were south at 7 miles an hour. Once again in Shreveport, it was 79 degrees with mostly cloudy skies at 8 p.m. This is your NOAA Weather Radio, station WXJ97, operating on a frequency of 162.400 MHz, providing the latest weather information on a 24-hour basis. 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Around the local area at 8 p.m., in Texarkana, mostly cloudy and 84. Wind east at 7 miles an hour. El Dorado, mostly cloudy and 82. Wind east at 9 miles an hour. Monroe, cloudy and 81. Wind southeast at 5 miles an hour. Natchitoches, cloudy and 75. Wind calm. Marshall, mostly cloudy and 80. Wind south at 7 miles an hour. The report from Longview was not available. Elsewhere across the four-state area, over at Dallas, mostly cloudy and 85. Oklahoma City, partly cloudy and 79. Little Rock, mostly cloudy and 79. Jackson, Mississippi, cloudy and 78. Baton Rouge, cloudy and 76. And at Houston, cloudy and 75 degrees. For the most current information, check us out on the web at www.weather.gov/SHP. The Shreveport Climate Summary for this evening, as of 4 p.m.,
June 3, 2026. Today's high temperature was 88 degrees. The normal high is 89. The record high is 103 degrees, which was set in 1875. Today's low temperature was 70 degrees. The normal low is 69. The record low is 54 degrees, which was set in 1970. No precipitation fell today, which leaves the monthly total at 1.48 inches. This is 1.07 inches above the normal amount of 0.41 inches for June. The total precipitation for the year still stands at 17.56 inches, which is 6.10 inches below normal. Sunset tonight is at 8:19 p.m. Sunrise tomorrow is at 6:08 a.m. Now let's check on your local forecast. Tonight, mostly cloudy with a slight chance of thunderstorms. A slight chance of showers this evening, then a chance of showers after midnight. Lows in the lower 70s. Southeast winds 5 to 10 miles per hour. Chance of rain 40%. Thursday, mostly cloudy with a chance of thunderstorms. A chance of showers in the morning, then showers likely in the afternoon. Highs in the lower 80s. Southeast winds 5 to 10 miles per hour. Chance of rain 60%. Thursday night, a slight chance of thunderstorms in the evening. Mostly cloudy with a slight chance of showers. Lows in the upper 60s. Southeast winds 5 to 10 miles per hour. Chance of rain 20%. Friday, mostly cloudy in the morning, then becoming partly cloudy. A slight chance of showers and thunderstorms. Highs in the upper 80s. Southeast winds around 5 miles per hour. Chance of rain 20%. Friday night, mostly cloudy. Lows in the lower 70s. Southeast winds around 5 miles per hour. Saturday, mostly cloudy. A slight chance of showers and thunderstorms in the morning, then a chance of showers and thunderstorms in the afternoon. Highs in the upper 80s. Chance of rain 40%. Saturday night, mostly cloudy. A slight chance of showers and thunderstorms in the evening, then a chance of showers and thunderstorms after midnight. Lows in the lower 70s. Chance of rain 40%. Sunday, showers likely with a chance of thunderstorms. Highs in the upper 80s. Chance of rain 70%. Sunday night, mostly cloudy. A chance of showers and thunderstorms, mainly in the evening. Lows in the mid-70s. Chance of rain 40%. Monday, mostly cloudy in the morning, then becoming partly cloudy. A chance of showers. A slight chance of thunderstorms in the morning, then a chance of thunderstorms in the afternoon. Highs in the upper 80s. Chance of rain 50%. Monday night, partly cloudy with a chance of showers. A chance of thunderstorms, mainly in the evening. Lows in the mid-70s. Chance of rain 50%. Tuesday, mostly cloudy in the morning, then becoming partly cloudy. A slight chance of showers and thunderstorms. Highs around 90. Chance of rain 20%. Tuesday night, partly cloudy. A slight chance of showers and thunderstorms in the evening. Lows in the mid-70s. Chance of rain 20%. Wednesday, partly cloudy. A slight chance of showers and thunderstorms in the afternoon. Highs in the lower 90s. Chance of rain 20%. 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Be sure to follow us on Facebook. Here's a look at local weather conditions as of 8 p.m. At the top of the hour, skies were mostly cloudy in Shreveport. The temperature was 79 degrees at the regional airport. The dew point was 72, making the relative humidity 78%. Winds were southeast at 6 miles an hour. The pressure was 30.04 inches and rising. In Bossier City, at Barksdale Air Force Base,
Skies were cloudy, with a temperature of 81 degrees. The dew point was 74, making the relative humidity 77%. Winds were south at 6 miles an hour. The pressure was 30.03 inches and rising. And in downtown Shreveport, skies were cloudy. The temperature was 81 degrees. And winds were south at 7 miles an hour. Once again in Shreveport, it was 79 degrees with mostly cloudy skies at 8 p.m. Around the local area at 8 p.m., in Texarkana, mostly cloudy and 84. Wind east at 7 miles an hour. El Dorado, mostly cloudy and 82. Wind east at 9 miles an hour. Monroe, cloudy and 81. Wind southeast at 5 miles an hour. Natchitoches, cloudy and 75. Wind calm. Marshall, mostly cloudy and 80. Wind south at 7 miles an hour. The report from Longview was not available. Elsewhere across the four-state area, over at Dallas, mostly cloudy and 85. Oklahoma City, partly cloudy and 79. Little Rock, mostly cloudy and 79. Jackson, Mississippi, cloudy and 78. Baton Rouge, cloudy and 76. And at Houston, cloudy and 75 degrees. For the most current information, check us out on the web at www.weather.gov/sht. Here is your area's open water boating forecast. Wind gusts may be higher. Tonight, chance of thunderstorms in the evening. Chance of showers through the night. Slight chance of thunderstorms after midnight. Mostly cloudy. Lows in the lower 70s. Southeast winds 10 to 15 miles per hour. Chance of precipitation 40%. Thursday, chance of showers in the morning. Chance of thunderstorms through the day. Showers likely in the afternoon. Mostly cloudy. Highs in the lower 80s. Southeast winds 10 to 15 miles per hour. Chance of precipitation 60%. Thursday night, slight chance of showers and thunderstorms in the evening, then a slight chance of showers after midnight. Mostly cloudy. Lows in the upper 60s. Southeast winds 10 to 15 miles per hour. Chance of precipitation 20%. Friday, a 20% chance of showers and thunderstorms. Becoming partly cloudy. Highs in the upper 80s. Southeast winds 10 to 15 miles per hour. Friday night, mostly cloudy. Lows in the lower 70s. Southeast winds 10 to 15 miles per hour. Saturday, mostly cloudy. Slight chance of showers and thunderstorms in the morning, then a chance of showers and thunderstorms in the afternoon. Highs in the upper 80s. Chance of precipitation 40%. Saturday night, mostly cloudy. Chance of showers and thunderstorms after midnight. Lows in the lower 70s. Chance of precipitation 30%. Sunday, mostly cloudy. Showers likely and a chance of thunderstorms. Highs in the upper 80s. Chance of precipitation 70%. Sunday night, mostly cloudy. Chance of showers and thunderstorms in the evening, then a slight chance of showers and thunderstorms after midnight. Lows in the mid-70s. Chance of precipitation 30%. Monday, partly cloudy. Chance of showers and slight chance of thunderstorms in the morning, then a chance of showers and thunderstorms in the afternoon. Highs around 90. Chance of precipitation 50%. Monday night, partly cloudy. Chance of showers and thunderstorms in the evening, then a chance of showers and slight chance of thunderstorms after midnight. Lows in the mid-70s. Chance of precipitation 30%. Tuesday, becoming partly cloudy. A 20% chance of showers and thunderstorms. Highs in the lower 90s. Tuesday night, partly cloudy. A 20% chance of showers and thunderstorms in the evening. Lows in the lower 70s.
Wednesday, partly cloudy. A 20% chance of showers and thunderstorms in the afternoon. Highs in the lower 90s. The Shreveport Climate Summary for this evening, as of 4 p.m., June 3, 2026. Today's high temperature was 88 degrees. The normal high is 89. The record high is 103 degrees, which was set in 1875. Today's low temperature was 70 degrees. The normal low is 69. The record low is 54 degrees, which was set in 1970. No precipitation fell today, which leaves the monthly total at 1.48 inches. This is 1.07 inches above the normal amount of 0.41 inches for June. The total precipitation for the year still stands at 17.56 inches, which is 6.10 inches below normal. Sunset tonight is at 8:19 p.m. Sunrise tomorrow is at 6:08 a.m. Now let's check on your local forecast. Tonight, mostly cloudy with a slight chance of thunderstorms. A slight chance of showers this evening, then a chance of showers after midnight. Lows in the lower 70s. Southeast winds 5 to 10 miles per hour. Chance of rain 40%. Thursday, mostly cloudy with a chance of thunderstorms. A chance of showers in the morning, then showers likely in the afternoon. Highs in the lower 80s. Southeast winds 5 to 10 miles per hour. Chance of rain 60%. Thursday night, a slight chance of thunderstorms in the evening. Mostly cloudy with a slight chance of showers. Lows in the upper 60s. Southeast winds 5 to 10 miles per hour. Chance of rain 20%. Friday, mostly cloudy in the morning, then becoming partly cloudy. A slight chance of showers and thunderstorms. Highs in the upper 80s. Southeast winds around 5 miles per hour. Chance of rain 20%. Friday night, mostly cloudy. Lows in the lower 70s. Southeast winds around 5 miles per hour. Saturday, mostly cloudy. A slight chance of showers and thunderstorms in the morning, then a chance of showers and thunderstorms in the afternoon. Highs in the upper 80s. Chance of rain 40%. Saturday night, mostly cloudy. A slight chance of showers and thunderstorms in the evening, then a chance of showers and thunderstorms after midnight. Lows in the lower 70s. Chance of rain 40%. Sunday, showers likely with a chance of thunderstorms. Highs in the upper 80s. Chance of rain 70%. Sunday night, mostly cloudy. A chance of showers and thunderstorms, mainly in the evening. Lows in the mid-70s. Chance of rain 40%. Monday, mostly cloudy in the morning, then becoming partly cloudy. A chance of showers. A slight chance of thunderstorms in the morning, then a chance of thunderstorms in the afternoon. Highs in the upper 80s. Chance of rain 50%. Monday night, partly cloudy with a chance of showers. A chance of thunderstorms, mainly in the evening. Lows in the mid-70s. Chance of rain 50%. Tuesday, mostly cloudy in the morning, then becoming partly cloudy. A slight chance of showers and thunderstorms. Highs around 90. Chance of rain 20%. Tuesday night, partly cloudy. A slight chance of showers and thunderstorms in the evening. Lows in the mid-70s. Chance of rain 20%. Wednesday, partly cloudy. A slight chance of showers and thunderstorms in the afternoon. Highs in the lower 90s. Chance of rain 20%. 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
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Be sure to follow us on Facebook. Here's a look at local weather conditions as of 8 p.m. At the top of the hour, skies were mostly cloudy in Shreveport. The temperature was 79 degrees at the regional airport. The dew point was 72, making the relative humidity 78%. Winds were southeast at 6 miles an hour. The pressure was 30.04 inches and rising. In Bossier City, at Barksdale Air Force Base, skies were cloudy, with a temperature of 81 degrees. The dew point was 74, making the relative humidity 77%. Winds were south at 6 miles an hour. The pressure was 30.03 inches and rising. And in downtown Shreveport, skies were cloudy. The temperature was 81 degrees. And winds were south at 7 miles an hour. Once again in Shreveport, it was 79 degrees with mostly cloudy skies at 8 p.m. Around the local area at 8 p.m., in Texarkana, mostly cloudy and 84. Wind east at 7 miles an hour. El Dorado, mostly cloudy and 82. Wind east at 9 miles an hour. Monroe, cloudy and 81. Wind southeast at 5 miles an hour. Natchitoches, cloudy and 75. Wind calm. Marshall, mostly cloudy and 80. Wind south at 7 miles an hour. The report from Longview was not available. Elsewhere across the four-state area, over at Dallas, mostly cloudy and 85. Oklahoma City, partly cloudy and 79. Little Rock, mostly cloudy and 79. Jackson, Mississippi, cloudy and 78. Baton Rouge, cloudy and 76. And at Houston, cloudy and 75 degrees. For the most current information, check us out on the web at www.weather.gov/sht. The Shreveport Climate Summary for this evening, as of 4 p.m., June 3, 2026. Today's high temperature was 88 degrees. The normal high is 89. The record high is 103 degrees, which was set in 1875. Today's low temperature was 70 degrees. The normal low is 69. The record low is 54 degrees, which was set in 1970. No precipitation fell today, which leaves the monthly total at 1.48 inches. This is 1.07 inches above the normal amount of 0.41 inches for June. The total precipitation for the year still stands at 17.56 inches, which is 6.10 inches below normal. Sunset tonight is at 8:19 p.m. Sunrise tomorrow is at 6:08 a.m. Now let's check on your local forecast. Tonight, mostly cloudy with a slight chance of thunderstorms. A slight chance of showers this evening, then a chance of showers after midnight. Lows in the lower 70s. Southeast winds 5 to 10 miles per hour. Chance of rain 40%. Thursday, mostly cloudy with a chance of thunderstorms. A chance of showers in the morning, then showers likely in the afternoon. Highs in the lower 80s. Southeast winds 5 to 10 miles per hour. Chance of rain 60%. Thursday night, a slight chance of thunderstorms in the evening. Mostly cloudy with a slight chance of showers. Lows in the upper 60s. Southeast winds 5 to 10 miles per hour. Chance of rain 20%. Friday, mostly cloudy in the morning, then becoming partly cloudy. A slight chance of showers and thunderstorms. Highs in the upper 80s. Southeast winds around 5 miles per hour. Chance of rain 20%. Friday night, mostly cloudy. Lows in the lower 70s. Southeast winds around 5 miles per hour. Saturday, mostly cloudy. A slight chance of showers and thunderstorms in the morning,
then a chance of showers and thunderstorms in the afternoon. Highs in the upper 80s. Chance of rain 40%. Saturday night, mostly cloudy. A slight chance of showers and thunderstorms in the evening, then a chance of showers and thunderstorms after midnight. Lows in the lower 70s. Chance of rain 40%. Sunday, showers likely with a chance of thunderstorms. Highs in the upper 80s. Chance of rain 70%. Sunday night, mostly cloudy. A chance of showers and thunderstorms, mainly in the evening. Lows in the mid-70s. Chance of rain 40%. Monday, mostly cloudy in the morning, then becoming partly cloudy. A chance of showers. A slight chance of thunderstorms in the morning, then a chance of thunderstorms in the afternoon. Highs in the upper 80s. Chance of rain 50%. Monday night, partly cloudy with a chance of showers. A chance of thunderstorms, mainly in the evening. Lows in the mid-70s. Chance of rain 50%. Tuesday, mostly cloudy in the morning, then becoming partly cloudy. A slight chance of showers and thunderstorms. Highs around 90. Chance of rain 20%. Tuesday night, partly cloudy. A slight chance of showers and thunderstorms in the evening. Lows in the mid-70s. Chance of rain 20%. Wednesday, partly cloudy. A slight chance of showers and thunderstorms in the afternoon. Highs in the lower 90s. Chance of rain 20%. 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Be sure to follow us on Facebook. Here's a look at local weather conditions as of 9 p.m. At the top of the hour, skies were cloudy in Shreveport. The temperature was 79 degrees at the regional airport. The dew point was 72, making the relative humidity 78%. Winds were southeast at 7 miles an hour. The pressure was 30.06 inches and rising. The report from Bossier City was not available. And in downtown Shreveport, light rain was falling. The temperature was 79 degrees, and winds were southeast at 6 miles an hour. Once again in Shreveport, it was 79 degrees with cloudy skies at 9 p.m. Around the local area at 9 p.m., in Texarkana, mostly cloudy and 81. Wind calm. El Dorado, mostly cloudy and 78. Wind east at 6 miles an hour. Monroe, mostly cloudy and 80. Wind east at 3 miles an hour. Natchitoches, cloudy and 74. Wind calm. Marshall, mostly cloudy and 77. Wind calm. The report from Longview was not available. Elsewhere across the four-state area, over at Dallas, mostly cloudy and 82. Oklahoma City, partly cloudy and 76. Little Rock, mostly cloudy and 76. Jackson, Mississippi, mostly cloudy and 76. Baton Rouge, cloudy and 76. And at Houston, cloudy and 75 degrees. For the most current information, check us out on the web at www.weather.gov/sht. The Shreveport Climate Summary for this evening, as of 4 p.m., June 3, 2026. Today's high temperature was 88 degrees. The normal high is 89. The record high is 103 degrees, which was set in 1875. Today's low temperature was 70 degrees. The normal low is 69. The record low is 54 degrees, which was set in 1970. No precipitation fell today, which leaves the monthly total at 1.48 inches. This is 1.07 inches above the normal amount of 0.41 inches for June. The total precipitation for the year still stands at 17.56 inches, which is 6.10 inches below normal. Sunset tonight is at 8:19 p.m.
Sunrise tomorrow is at 6:08 a.m. Now let's check on your local forecast. Tonight, mostly cloudy with a slight chance of thunderstorms. A slight chance of showers this evening, then a chance of showers after midnight. Lows in the lower 70s. Southeast winds 5 to 10 miles per hour. Chance of rain 40%. Thursday, mostly cloudy with a chance of thunderstorms. A chance of showers in the morning, then showers likely in the afternoon. Highs in the lower 80s. Southeast winds 5 to 10 miles per hour. Chance of rain 60%. Thursday night, a slight chance of thunderstorms in the evening. Mostly cloudy with a slight chance of showers. Lows in the upper 60s. Southeast winds 5 to 10 miles per hour. Chance of rain 20%. Friday, mostly cloudy in the morning, then becoming partly cloudy. A slight chance of showers and thunderstorms. Highs in the upper 80s. Southeast winds around 5 miles per hour. Chance of rain 20%. Friday night, mostly cloudy. Lows in the lower 70s. Southeast winds around 5 miles per hour. Saturday, mostly cloudy. A slight chance of showers and thunderstorms in the morning, then a chance of showers and thunderstorms in the afternoon. Highs in the upper 80s. Chance of rain 40%. Saturday night, mostly cloudy. A slight chance of showers and thunderstorms in the evening, then a chance of showers and thunderstorms after midnight. Lows in the lower 70s. Chance of rain 40%. Sunday, showers likely with a chance of thunderstorms. Highs in the upper 80s. Chance of rain 70%. Sunday night, mostly cloudy. A chance of showers and thunderstorms, mainly in the evening. Lows in the mid-70s. Chance of rain 40%. Monday, mostly cloudy in the morning, then becoming partly cloudy. A chance of showers. A slight chance of thunderstorms in the morning, then a chance of thunderstorms in the afternoon. Highs in the upper 80s. Chance of rain 50%. Monday night, partly cloudy with a chance of showers. A chance of thunderstorms, mainly in the evening. Lows in the mid-70s. Chance of rain 50%. Tuesday, mostly cloudy in the morning, then becoming partly cloudy. A slight chance of showers and thunderstorms. Highs around 90. Chance of rain 20%. Tuesday night, partly cloudy. A slight chance of showers and thunderstorms in the evening. Lows in the mid-70s. Chance of rain 20%. Wednesday, partly cloudy. A slight chance of showers and thunderstorms in the afternoon. Highs in the lower 90s. Chance of rain 20%. 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Be sure to follow us on Facebook. Here's a look at local weather conditions as of 9 p.m. At the top of the hour, skies were cloudy in Shreveport. The temperature was 79 degrees at the regional airport. The dew point was 72, making the relative humidity 78%. Winds were southeast at 7 miles an hour. The pressure was 30.06 inches and rising. The report from Bossier City was not available. And in downtown Shreveport, light rain was falling. The temperature was 79 degrees. And winds were southeast at 6 miles an hour. Once again in Shreveport, it was 79 degrees with cloudy skies at 9 p.m.
around the local area at 9 p.m. in Texarkana, mostly cloudy and 81. Wind calm. El Dorado, mostly cloudy and 78. Wind east at 6 miles an hour. Monroe, mostly cloudy and 80. Wind east at 3 miles an hour. Natchitoches, cloudy and 74. Wind calm. Marshall, mostly cloudy and 77. Wind calm. The report from Longview was not available. Elsewhere across the four-state area, over at Dallas, mostly cloudy and 82. Oklahoma City, partly cloudy and 76. Little Rock, mostly cloudy and 76. Jackson, Mississippi, mostly cloudy and 76. Baton Rouge, cloudy and 76. And at Houston, cloudy and 75 degrees. For the most current information, check us out on the web at www.weather.gov/sht. The Shreveport Climate Summary for this evening, as of 4 p.m., June 3, 2026. Today's high temperature was 88 degrees. The normal high is 89. The record high is 103 degrees, which was set in 1875. Today's low temperature was 70 degrees. The normal low is 69. The record low is 54 degrees, which was set in 1970. No precipitation fell today, which leaves the monthly total at 1.48 inches. This is 1.07 inches above the normal amount of 0.41 inches for June. The total precipitation for the year still stands at 17.56 inches, which is 6.10 inches below normal. Sunset tonight is at 8:19 p.m. Sunrise tomorrow is at 6:08 a.m. Now let's check on your local forecast. Tonight, mostly cloudy with a slight chance of thunderstorms. A slight chance of showers this evening, then a chance of showers after midnight. Lows in the lower 70s. Southeast winds 5 to 10 miles per hour. Chance of rain 40%. Thursday, mostly cloudy with a chance of thunderstorms. A chance of showers in the morning, then showers likely in the afternoon. Highs in the lower 80s. Southeast winds 5 to 10 miles per hour. Chance of rain 60%. Thursday night, a slight chance of thunderstorms in the evening. Mostly cloudy with a slight chance of showers. Lows in the upper 60s. Southeast winds 5 to 10 miles per hour. Chance of rain 20%. Friday, mostly cloudy in the morning, then becoming partly cloudy. A slight chance of showers and thunderstorms. Highs in the upper 80s. Southeast winds around 5 miles per hour. Chance of rain 20%. Friday night, mostly cloudy. Lows in the lower 70s. Southeast winds around 5 miles per hour. Saturday, mostly cloudy. A slight chance of showers and thunderstorms in the morning, then a chance of showers and thunderstorms in the afternoon. Highs in the upper 80s. Chance of rain 40%. Saturday night, mostly cloudy. A slight chance of showers and thunderstorms in the evening, then a chance of showers and thunderstorms after midnight. Lows in the lower 70s. Chance of rain 40%. Sunday, showers likely with a chance of thunderstorms. Highs in the upper 80s. Chance of rain 70%. Sunday night, mostly cloudy. A chance of showers and thunderstorms, mainly in the evening. Lows in the mid-70s. Chance of rain 40%. Monday, mostly cloudy in the morning, then becoming partly cloudy. A chance of showers. A slight chance of thunderstorms in the morning, then a chance of thunderstorms in the afternoon. Highs in the upper 80s. Chance of rain 50%. Monday night, partly cloudy with a chance of showers. A chance of thunderstorms, mainly in the evening. Lows in the mid-70s. Chance of rain 50%. Tuesday, mostly cloudy in the morning, then becoming partly cloudy.
A slight chance of showers and thunderstorms. Highs around 90. Chance of rain 20%. Tuesday night, partly cloudy. A slight chance of showers and thunderstorms in the evening. Lows in the mid-70s. Chance of rain 20%. Wednesday, partly cloudy. A slight chance of showers and thunderstorms in the afternoon. Highs in the lower 90s. Chance of rain 20%. 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Be sure to follow us on Facebook. Here's a look at local weather conditions as of 9 p.m. At the top of the hour, skies were cloudy in Shreveport. The temperature was 79 degrees at the regional airport. The dew point was 72, making the relative humidity 78%. Winds were southeast at 7 miles an hour. The pressure was 30.06 inches and rising. The report from Bossier City was not available. And in downtown Shreveport, light rain was falling. The temperature was 79 degrees. And winds were southeast at 6 miles an hour. Once again in Shreveport, it was 79 degrees with cloudy skies at 9 p.m. Here is your area's open water boating forecast. Wind gusts may be higher. Tonight, chance of thunderstorms in the evening. Chance of showers through the night. Slight chance of thunderstorms after midnight. Mostly cloudy. Lows in the lower 70s. Southeast winds 10 to 15 miles per hour. Chance of precipitation 40%. Thursday, chance of showers in the morning. Chance of thunderstorms through the day. Showers likely in the afternoon. Mostly cloudy. Highs in the lower 80s. Southeast winds 10 to 15 miles per hour. Chance of precipitation 60%. Thursday night, slight chance of showers and thunderstorms in the evening. Then a slight chance of showers after midnight. Mostly cloudy. Lows in the upper 60s. Southeast winds 10 to 15 miles per hour. Chance of precipitation 20%. Friday, a 20% chance of showers and thunderstorms. Becoming partly cloudy. Highs in the upper 80s. Southeast winds 10 to 15 miles per hour. Friday night, mostly cloudy. Lows in the lower 70s. Southeast winds 10 to 15 miles per hour. Saturday, mostly cloudy. Slight chance of showers and thunderstorms in the morning, then a chance of showers and thunderstorms in the afternoon. Highs in the upper 80s. Chance of precipitation 40%. Saturday night, mostly cloudy. Chance of showers and thunderstorms after midnight. Lows in the lower 70s. Chance of precipitation 30%. Sunday, mostly cloudy. Showers likely and a chance of thunderstorms. Highs in the upper 80s. Chance of precipitation 70%. Sunday night, mostly cloudy. Chance of showers and thunderstorms in the evening. Then a slight chance of showers and thunderstorms after midnight. Lows in the mid-70s. Chance of precipitation 30%. Monday, partly cloudy. Chance of showers and slight chance of thunderstorms in the morning, then a chance of showers and thunderstorms in the afternoon. Highs around 90. Chance of precipitation 50%. Monday night, partly cloudy. Chance of showers and thunderstorms in the evening, then a chance of showers and slight chance of thunderstorms after midnight. Lows in the mid-70s. Chance of precipitation 30%. Tuesday, becoming partly cloudy. A 20% chance of showers and thunderstorms. Highs in the lower 90s. Tuesday night, partly cloudy. A 20% chance of showers and thunderstorms in the evening. Lows in the lower 70s. Wednesday, partly cloudy. A 20% chance of showers and thunderstorms in the afternoon. Highs in the lower 90s.
around the local area at 9 p.m. in Texarkana, mostly cloudy and 81. Wind calm. El Dorado, mostly cloudy and 78. Wind east at 6 miles an hour. Monroe, mostly cloudy and 80. Wind east at 3 miles an hour. Natchitoches, cloudy and 74. Wind calm. Marshall, mostly cloudy and 77. Wind calm. The report from Longview was not available. Elsewhere across the four-state area, over at Dallas, mostly cloudy and 82. Oklahoma City, partly cloudy and 76. Little Rock, mostly cloudy and 76. Jackson, Mississippi, mostly cloudy and 76. Baton Rouge, cloudy and 76. And at Houston, cloudy and 75 degrees. For the most current information, check us out on the web at www.weather.gov/sht. The Shreveport Climate Summary for this evening, as of 4 p.m., June 3, 2026. Today's high temperature was 88 degrees. The normal high is 89. The record high is 103 degrees, which was set in 1875. Today's low temperature was 70 degrees. The normal low is 69. The record low is 54 degrees, which was set in 1970. No precipitation fell today, which leaves the monthly total at 1.48 inches. This is 1.07 inches above the normal amount of 0.41 inches for June. The total precipitation for the year still stands at 17.56 inches, which is 6.10 inches below normal. Sunset tonight is at 8:19 p.m. Sunrise tomorrow is at 6:08 a.m. Now let's check on your local forecast. Tonight, mostly cloudy with a slight chance of thunderstorms. A slight chance of showers this evening, then a chance of showers after midnight. Lows in the lower 70s. Southeast winds 5 to 10 miles per hour. Chance of rain 40%. Thursday, mostly cloudy with a chance of thunderstorms. A chance of showers in the morning, then showers likely in the afternoon. Highs in the lower 80s. Southeast winds 5 to 10 miles per hour. Chance of rain 60%. Thursday night, a slight chance of thunderstorms in the evening. Mostly cloudy with a slight chance of showers. Lows in the upper 60s. Southeast winds 5 to 10 miles per hour. Chance of rain 20%. Friday, mostly cloudy in the morning, then becoming partly cloudy. A slight chance of showers and thunderstorms. Highs in the upper 80s. Southeast winds around 5 miles per hour. Chance of rain 20%. Friday night, mostly cloudy. Lows in the lower 70s. Southeast winds around 5 miles per hour. Saturday, mostly cloudy. A slight chance of showers and thunderstorms in the morning, then a chance of showers and thunderstorms in the afternoon. Highs in the upper 80s. Chance of rain 40%. Saturday night, mostly cloudy. A slight chance of showers and thunderstorms in the evening, then a chance of showers and thunderstorms after midnight. Lows in the lower 70s. Chance of rain 40%. Sunday, showers likely with a chance of thunderstorms. Highs in the upper 80s. Chance of rain 70%. Sunday night, mostly cloudy. A chance of showers and thunderstorms, mainly in the evening. Lows in the mid-70s. Chance of rain 40%. Monday, mostly cloudy in the morning, then becoming partly cloudy. A chance of showers. A slight chance of thunderstorms in the morning, then a chance of thunderstorms in the afternoon. Highs in the upper 80s. Chance of rain 50%. Monday night, partly cloudy with a chance of showers. A chance of thunderstorms, mainly in the evening. Lows in the mid-70s. Chance of rain 50%. Tuesday, mostly cloudy in the morning, then becoming partly cloudy.
A slight chance of showers and thunderstorms. Highs around 90. Chance of rain 20%. Tuesday night, partly cloudy. A slight chance of showers and thunderstorms in the evening.

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Be sure to follow us on Facebook. Here's a look at local weather conditions as of 9 p.m. At the top of the hour, skies were cloudy in Shreveport. The temperature was 79 degrees at the regional airport. The dew point was 72, making the relative humidity 78%. Winds were southeast at 7 miles an hour. The pressure was 30.06 inches and rising. The report from Bossier City was not available. And in downtown Shreveport, light rain was falling. The temperature was 79 degrees. And winds were southeast at 6 miles an hour. Once again in Shreveport, it was 79 degrees with cloudy skies at 9 p.m. Around the local area at 9 p.m., in Texarkana, mostly cloudy and 81. Wind calm. El Dorado, mostly cloudy and 78. Wind east at 6 miles an hour. Monroe, mostly cloudy and 80. Wind east at 3 miles an hour. Natchitoches, cloudy and 74. Wind calm. Marshall, mostly cloudy and 77. Wind calm. The report from Longview was not available. Elsewhere across the four-state area, over at Dallas, mostly cloudy and 82. Oklahoma City, partly cloudy and 76. Little Rock, mostly cloudy and 76. Jackson, Mississippi, mostly cloudy and 76. Baton Rouge, cloudy and 76. And at Houston, cloudy and 75 degrees. For the most current information, check us out on the web at www.weather.gov/sht. The Shreveport Climate Summary for this evening, as of 4 p.m., June 3, 2026. Today's high temperature was 88 degrees. The normal high is 89. The record high is 103 degrees, which was set in 1875. Today's low temperature was 70 degrees. The normal low is 69. The record low is 54 degrees, which was set in 1970. No precipitation fell today, which leaves the monthly total at 1.48 inches. This is 1.07 inches above the normal amount of 0.41 inches for June. The total precipitation for the year still stands at 17.56 inches, which is 6.10 inches below normal. Sunset tonight is at 8:19 p.m. Sunrise tomorrow is at 6:08 a.m. Now let's check on your local forecast. Tonight, mostly cloudy with a slight chance of thunderstorms. A slight chance of showers this evening, then a chance of showers after midnight. Lows in the lower 70s. Southeast winds 5 to 10 miles per hour. Chance of rain 40%. Thursday, mostly cloudy with a chance of thunderstorms. A chance of showers in the morning, then showers likely in the afternoon. Highs in the lower 80s. Southeast winds 5 to 10 miles per hour. Chance of rain 60%. Thursday night, a slight chance of thunderstorms in the evening. Mostly cloudy with a slight chance of showers. Lows in the upper 60s. Southeast winds 5 to 10 miles per hour. Chance of rain 20%. Friday, mostly cloudy in the morning, then becoming partly cloudy. A slight chance of showers and thunderstorms. Highs in the upper 80s. Southeast winds around 5 miles per hour. Chance of rain 20%. Friday night, mostly cloudy. Lows in the lower 70s. Southeast winds around 5 miles per hour. Saturday, mostly cloudy. A slight chance of showers and thunderstorms in the morning, then a chance of showers and thunderstorms in the afternoon. Highs in the upper 80s. Chance of rain 40%. Saturday night, mostly cloudy. A slight chance of showers and thunderstorms in the evening, then a chance of showers and

Thunderstorms after midnight. Lows in the lower 70s. Chance of rain 40%. Sunday, showers likely with a chance of thunderstorms. Highs in the upper 80s. Chance of rain 70%. Sunday night, mostly cloudy. A chance of showers and thunderstorms, mainly in the evening. Lows in the mid-70s. Chance of rain 40%. Monday, mostly cloudy in the morning, then becoming partly cloudy. A chance of showers. A slight chance of thunderstorms in the morning, then a chance of thunderstorms in the afternoon. Highs in the upper 80s. Chance of rain 50%. Monday night, partly cloudy with a chance of showers. A chance of thunderstorms, mainly in the evening. Lows in the mid-70s. Chance of rain 50%. Tuesday, mostly cloudy in the morning, then becoming partly cloudy. A slight chance of showers and thunderstorms. Highs around 90. Chance of rain 20%. Tuesday night, partly cloudy. A slight chance of showers and thunderstorms in the evening. Lows in the mid-70s. Chance of rain 20%. Wednesday, partly cloudy. A slight chance of showers and thunderstorms in the afternoon. Highs in the lower 90s. Chance of rain 20%. 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Be sure to follow us on Facebook. Here's a look at local weather conditions as of 9 p.m. At the top of the hour, skies were cloudy in Shreveport. The temperature was 79 degrees at the regional airport. The dew point was 72, making the relative humidity 78%. Winds were southeast at 7 miles an hour. The pressure was 30.06 inches and rising. The report from Bossier City was not available. And in downtown Shreveport, light rain was falling. The temperature was 79 degrees. And winds were southeast at 6 miles an hour. Once again in Shreveport, it was 79 degrees with cloudy skies at 9 p.m. Around the local area at 9 p.m., in Texarkana, mostly cloudy and 81. Wind calm. El Dorado, mostly cloudy and 78. Wind east at 6 miles an hour. Monroe, mostly cloudy and 80. Wind east at 3 miles an hour. Natchitoches, cloudy and 74. Wind calm. Marshall, mostly cloudy and 77. Wind calm. The report from Longview was not available. Elsewhere across the four-state area, over at Dallas, mostly cloudy and 82. Oklahoma City, partly cloudy and 76. Little Rock, mostly cloudy and 76. Jackson, Mississippi, mostly cloudy and 76. Baton Rouge, cloudy and 76. And at Houston, cloudy and 75 degrees. For the most current information, check us out on the web at www.weather.gov/sht. The Shreveport Climate Summary for this evening, as of 4 p.m., June 3, 2026. Today's high temperature was 88 degrees. The normal high is 89. The record high is 103 degrees, which was set in 1875. Today's low temperature was 70 degrees. The normal low is 69. The record low is 54 degrees, which was set in 1970. No precipitation fell today, which leaves the monthly total at 1.48 inches. This is 1.07 inches above the normal amount of 0.41 inches for June. The total precipitation for the year still stands at 17.56 inches, which is 6.10 inches below normal. Sunset tonight is at 8:19 p.m. Sunrise tomorrow is at 6:08 a.m. Now let's check on your local forecast. Tonight, mostly cloudy with a slight chance of thunderstorms. A slight chance of showers this evening, then a chance of showers after midnight. Lows in the lower 70s.
southeast winds 5 to 10 miles per hour. Chance of rain 40%. Thursday, mostly cloudy with a chance of thunderstorms. A chance of showers in the morning, then showers likely in the afternoon. Highs in the lower 80s. Southeast winds 5 to 10 miles per hour. Chance of rain 60%. Thursday night, a slight chance of thunderstorms in the evening. Mostly cloudy with a slight chance of showers. Lows in the upper 60s. Southeast winds 5 to 10 miles per hour. Chance of rain 20%. Friday, mostly cloudy in the morning, then becoming partly cloudy. A slight chance of showers and thunderstorms. Highs in the upper 80s. Southeast winds around 5 miles per hour. Chance of rain 20%. Friday night, mostly cloudy. Lows in the lower 70s. Southeast winds around 5 miles per hour. Saturday, mostly cloudy. A slight chance of showers and thunderstorms in the morning, then a chance of showers and thunderstorms in the afternoon. Highs in the upper 80s. Chance of rain 40%. Saturday night, mostly cloudy. A slight chance of showers and thunderstorms in the evening, then a chance of showers and thunderstorms after midnight. Lows in the lower 70s. Chance of rain 40%. Sunday, showers likely with a chance of thunderstorms. Highs in the upper 80s. Chance of rain 70%. Sunday night, mostly cloudy. A chance of showers and thunderstorms, mainly in the evening. Lows in the mid-70s. Chance of rain 40%. Monday, mostly cloudy in the morning, then becoming partly cloudy. A chance of showers. A slight chance of thunderstorms in the morning, then a chance of thunderstorms in the afternoon. Highs in the upper 80s. Chance of rain 50%. Monday night, partly cloudy with a chance of showers. A chance of thunderstorms, mainly in the evening. Lows in the mid-70s. Chance of rain 50%. Tuesday, mostly cloudy in the morning, then becoming partly cloudy. A slight chance of showers and thunderstorms. Highs around 90. Chance of rain 20%. Tuesday night, partly cloudy. A slight chance of showers and thunderstorms in the evening. Lows in the mid-70s. Chance of rain 20%. Wednesday, partly cloudy. A slight chance of showers and thunderstorms in the afternoon. Highs in the lower 90s. Chance of rain 20%. 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Be sure to follow us on Facebook. Here's a look at local weather conditions as of 9 p.m. At the top of the hour, skies were cloudy in Shreveport. The temperature was 79 degrees at the regional airport. The dew point was 72, making the relative humidity 78%. Winds were southeast at 7 miles an hour. The pressure was 30.06 inches and rising. The report from Bossier City was not available. And in downtown Shreveport, light rain was falling. The temperature was 79 degrees. And winds were southeast at 6 miles an hour. Once again in Shreveport, it was 79 degrees with cloudy skies at 9 p.m. Around the local area at 9 p.m., in Texarkana, mostly cloudy and 81. Wind calm. El Dorado, mostly cloudy and 78. Wind east at 6 miles an hour. Monroe, mostly cloudy and 80. Wind east at 3 miles an hour.
Natchitoches, cloudy and 74. Wind calm. Marshall, mostly cloudy and 77. Wind calm. The report from Longview was not available. Elsewhere across the four-state area, over at Dallas, mostly cloudy and 82. Oklahoma City, partly cloudy and 76. Little Rock, mostly cloudy and 76. Jackson, Mississippi, mostly cloudy and 76. Baton Rouge, cloudy and 76. And at Houston, cloudy and 75 degrees. For the most current information, check us out on the web at www.weather.gov/sht. The Shreveport Climate Summary for this evening, as of 4 p.m., June 3, 2026. Today's high temperature was 88 degrees. The normal high is 89. The record high is 103 degrees, which was set in 1875. Today's low temperature was 70 degrees. The normal low is 69. The record low is 54 degrees, which was set in 1970. No precipitation fell today, which leaves the monthly total at 1.48 inches. This is 1.07 inches above the normal amount of 0.41 inches for June. The total precipitation for the year still stands at 17.56 inches, which is 6.10 inches below normal. Sunset tonight is at 8:19 p.m. Sunrise tomorrow is at 6:08 a.m. Now let's check on your local forecast. Tonight, mostly cloudy with a slight chance of thunderstorms. A slight chance of showers this evening, then a chance of showers after midnight. Lows in the lower 70s. Southeast winds 5 to 10 miles per hour. Chance of rain 40%. Thursday, mostly cloudy with a chance of thunderstorms. A chance of showers in the morning, then showers likely in the afternoon. Highs in the lower 80s. Southeast winds 5 to 10 miles per hour. Chance of rain 60%. Thursday night, a slight chance of thunderstorms in the evening. Mostly cloudy with a slight chance of showers. Lows in the upper 60s. Southeast winds 5 to 10 miles per hour. Chance of rain 20%. Friday, mostly cloudy in the morning, then becoming partly cloudy. A slight chance of showers and thunderstorms. Highs in the upper 80s. Southeast winds around 5 miles per hour. Chance of rain 20%. Friday night, mostly cloudy. Lows in the lower 70s. Southeast winds around 5 miles per hour. Saturday, mostly cloudy. A slight chance of showers and thunderstorms in the morning, then a chance of showers and thunderstorms in the afternoon. Highs in the upper 80s. Chance of rain 40%. Saturday night, mostly cloudy. A slight chance of showers and thunderstorms in the evening, then a chance of showers and thunderstorms after midnight. Lows in the lower 70s. Chance of rain 40%. Sunday, showers likely with a chance of thunderstorms. Highs in the upper 80s. Chance of rain 70%. Sunday night, mostly cloudy. A chance of showers and thunderstorms, mainly in the evening. Lows in the mid-70s. Chance of rain 40%. Monday, mostly cloudy in the morning, then becoming partly cloudy. A chance of showers. A slight chance of thunderstorms in the morning, then a chance of thunderstorms in the afternoon. Highs in the upper 80s. Chance of rain 50%. Monday night, partly cloudy with a chance of showers. A chance of thunderstorms, mainly in the evening. Lows in the mid-70s. Chance of rain 50%. Tuesday, mostly cloudy in the morning, then becoming partly cloudy. A slight chance of showers and thunderstorms. Highs around 90. Chance of rain 20%. Tuesday night, partly cloudy. A slight chance of showers and thunderstorms in the evening. Lows in the mid-70s. Chance of rain 20%. Wednesday, partly cloudy.
A slight chance of showers and thunderstorms in the afternoon. Highs in the lower 90s. Chance of rain 20%. Here is your area's open water boating forecast. Wind gusts may be higher. Tonight, chance of thunderstorms in the evening. Chance of showers through the night. Slight chance of thunderstorms after midnight. Mostly cloudy. Lows in the lower 70s. Southeast winds 10 to 15 miles per hour. Chance of precipitation 40%. Thursday, chance of showers in the morning. Chance of thunderstorms through the day. Showers likely in the afternoon. Mostly cloudy. Highs in the lower 80s. Southeast winds 10 to 15 miles per hour. Chance of precipitation 60%. Thursday night, slight chance of showers and thunderstorms in the evening, then a slight chance of showers after midnight. Mostly cloudy. Lows in the upper 60s. Southeast winds 10 to 15 miles per hour. Chance of precipitation 20%. Friday, a 20% chance of showers and thunderstorms. Becoming partly cloudy. Highs in the upper 80s. Southeast winds 10 to 15 miles per hour. Friday night, mostly cloudy. Lows in the lower 70s. Southeast winds 10 to 15 miles per hour. Saturday, mostly cloudy. Slight chance of showers and thunderstorms in the morning, then a chance of showers and thunderstorms in the afternoon. Highs in the upper 80s. Chance of precipitation 40%. Saturday night, mostly cloudy. Chance of showers and thunderstorms after midnight. Lows in the lower 70s. Chance of precipitation 30%. Sunday, mostly cloudy. Showers likely and a chance of thunderstorms. Highs in the upper 80s. Chance of precipitation 70%. Sunday night, mostly cloudy. Chance of showers and thunderstorms in the evening, then a slight chance of showers and thunderstorms after midnight. Lows in the mid-70s. Chance of precipitation 30%. Monday, partly cloudy. Chance of showers and slight chance of thunderstorms in the morning, then a chance of showers and thunderstorms in the afternoon. Highs around 90. Chance of precipitation 50%. Monday night, partly cloudy. Chance of showers and thunderstorms in the evening, then a chance of showers and slight chance of thunderstorms after midnight. Lows in the mid-70s. Chance of precipitation 30%. Tuesday, becoming partly cloudy. A 20% chance of showers and thunderstorms. Highs in the lower 90s. Tuesday night, partly cloudy. A 20% chance of showers and thunderstorms in the evening. Lows in the lower 70s. Wednesday, partly cloudy. A 20% chance of showers and thunderstorms in the afternoon. Highs in the lower 90s. 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Be sure to follow us on Facebook. Here's a look at local weather conditions as of 9 p.m. At the top of the hour, skies were cloudy in Shreveport. The temperature was 79 degrees at the regional airport. The dew point was 72, making the relative humidity 78%. Winds were southeast at 7 miles an hour. The pressure was 30.06 inches and rising. The report from Bossier City was not available. And in downtown Shreveport, light rain was falling. The temperature was 79 degrees. And winds were southeast at 6 miles an hour. Once again in Shreveport, it was 79 degrees with cloudy skies at 9 p.m. Around the local area at 9 p.m., in Texarkana, mostly cloudy and 81. Wind calm. El Dorado, mostly cloudy and 78. Wind east at 6 miles an hour. Monroe, mostly cloudy and 80. Wind east at 3 miles an hour. Nacogdoches, cloudy and 74. Wind calm.
partial, mostly cloudy and 77. Wind calm. The report from Longview was not available. Elsewhere across the four-state area, over at Dallas, mostly cloudy and 82. Oklahoma City, partly cloudy and 76. Little Rock, mostly cloudy and 76. Jackson, Mississippi, mostly cloudy and 76. Baton Rouge, cloudy and 76. And at Houston, cloudy and 75 degrees. For the most current information, check us out on the web at www.weather.gov/sht. Now let's check on your local forecast. Tonight, mostly cloudy with a slight chance of thunderstorms. A slight chance of showers this evening, then a chance of showers after midnight. Lows in the lower 70s. Southeast winds 5 to 10 miles per hour. Chance of rain 40%. Thursday, mostly cloudy with a chance of thunderstorms. A chance of showers in the morning, then showers likely in the afternoon. Highs in the lower 80s. Southeast winds 5 to 10 miles per hour. Chance of rain 60%. Thursday night, a slight chance of thunderstorms in the evening. Mostly cloudy with a slight chance of showers. Lows in the upper 60s. Southeast winds 5 to 10 miles per hour. Chance of rain 20%. Friday, mostly cloudy in the morning, then becoming partly cloudy. A slight chance of showers and thunderstorms. Highs in the upper 80s. Southeast winds around 5 miles per hour. Chance of rain 20%. Friday night, mostly cloudy. Lows in the lower 70s. Southeast winds around 5 miles per hour. Saturday, mostly cloudy. A slight chance of showers and thunderstorms in the morning, then a chance of showers and thunderstorms in the afternoon. Highs in the upper 80s. Chance of rain 40%. Saturday night, mostly cloudy. A slight chance of showers and thunderstorms in the evening, then a chance of showers and thunderstorms after midnight. Lows in the lower 70s. Chance of rain 40%. Sunday, showers likely with a chance of thunderstorms. Highs in the upper 80s. Chance of rain 70%. Sunday night, mostly cloudy. A chance of showers and thunderstorms, mainly in the evening. Lows in the mid-70s. Chance of rain 40%. Monday, mostly cloudy in the morning, then becoming partly cloudy. A chance of showers. A slight chance of thunderstorms in the morning, then a chance of thunderstorms in the afternoon. Highs in the upper 80s. Chance of rain 50%. Monday night, partly cloudy with a chance of showers. A chance of thunderstorms, mainly in the evening. Lows in the mid-70s. Chance of rain 50%. Tuesday, mostly cloudy in the morning, then becoming partly cloudy. A slight chance of showers and thunderstorms. Highs around 90. Chance of rain 20%. Tuesday night, partly cloudy. A slight chance of showers and thunderstorms in the evening. Lows in the mid-70s. Chance of rain 20%. Wednesday, partly cloudy. A slight chance of showers and thunderstorms in the afternoon. Highs in the lower 90s. Chance of rain 20%. 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Be sure to follow us on Facebook. Here's a look at local weather conditions as of 9 p.m. At the top of the hour, skies were cloudy in Shreveport.
The temperature was 79 degrees at the regional airport. The dew point was 72, making the relative humidity 78%. Winds were southeast at 7 miles an hour. The pressure was 30.06 inches and rising. The report from Bossier City was not available. And in downtown Shreveport, light rain was falling. The temperature was 79 degrees. And winds were southeast at 6 miles an hour. Once again in Shreveport, it was 79 degrees with cloudy skies at 9 p.m. Around the local area at 9 p.m., in Texarkana, mostly cloudy and 81. Wind calm. El Dorado, mostly cloudy and 78. Wind east at 6 miles an hour. Monroe, mostly cloudy and 80. Wind east at 3 miles an hour. Natchitoches, cloudy and 74. Wind calm. Marshall, mostly cloudy and 77. Wind calm. The report from Longview was not available. Elsewhere across the four-state area, over at Dallas, mostly cloudy and 82. Oklahoma City, partly cloudy and 76. Little Rock, mostly cloudy and 76. Jackson, Mississippi, mostly cloudy and 76. Baton Rouge, cloudy and 76. And at Houston, cloudy and 75 degrees. For the most current information, check us out on the web at www.weather.gov/sht. Now let's check on your local forecast. Tonight, mostly cloudy with a slight chance of thunderstorms. A slight chance of showers this evening, then a chance of showers after midnight. Lows in the lower 70s. Southeast winds 5 to 10 miles per hour. Chance of rain 40%. Thursday, mostly cloudy with a chance of thunderstorms. A chance of showers in the morning, then showers likely in the afternoon. Highs in the lower 80s. Southeast winds 5 to 10 miles per hour. Chance of rain 60%. Thursday night, a slight chance of thunderstorms in the evening. Mostly cloudy with a slight chance of showers. Lows in the upper 60s. Southeast winds 5 to 10 miles per hour. Chance of rain 20%. Friday, mostly cloudy in the morning, then becoming partly cloudy. A slight chance of showers and thunderstorms. Highs in the upper 80s. Southeast winds around 5 miles per hour. Chance of rain 20%. Friday night, mostly cloudy. Lows in the lower 70s. Southeast winds around 5 miles per hour. Saturday, mostly cloudy. A slight chance of showers and thunderstorms in the morning, then a chance of showers and thunderstorms in the afternoon. Highs in the upper 80s. Chance of rain 40%. Saturday night, mostly cloudy. A slight chance of showers and thunderstorms in the evening, then a chance of showers and thunderstorms after midnight. Lows in the lower 70s. Chance of rain 40%. Sunday, showers likely with a chance of thunderstorms. Highs in the upper 80s. Chance of rain 70%. Sunday night, mostly cloudy. A chance of showers and thunderstorms, mainly in the evening. Lows in the mid-70s. Chance of rain 40%. Monday, mostly cloudy in the morning, then becoming partly cloudy. A chance of showers. A slight chance of thunderstorms in the morning, then a chance of thunderstorms in the afternoon. Highs in the upper 80s. Chance of rain 50%. Monday night, partly cloudy with a chance of showers. A chance of thunderstorms, mainly in the evening. Lows in the mid-70s. Chance of rain 50%. Tuesday, mostly cloudy in the morning, then becoming partly cloudy. A slight chance of showers and thunderstorms. Highs around 90. Chance of rain 20%. Tuesday night, partly cloudy. A slight chance of showers and thunderstorms in the evening. Lows in the mid-70s. Chance of rain 20%.
Wednesday, partly cloudy. A slight chance of showers and thunderstorms in the afternoon. Highs in the lower 90s. Chance of rain 20%. 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Be sure to follow us on Facebook. Here's a look at local weather conditions as of 10 p.m. At the top of the hour, skies were cloudy in Shreveport. The temperature was 79 degrees at the regional airport. The dew point was 72, making the relative humidity 78%. Winds were southeast at 14 miles an hour. The pressure was 30.06 inches and steady. In Bossier City, at Barksdale Air Force Base, skies were mostly cloudy, with a temperature of 77 degrees. The dew point was 73, making the relative humidity 86%. Winds were southeast at 9 miles an hour. The pressure was 30.06 inches and rising. And in downtown Shreveport, skies were mostly cloudy. The temperature was 78 degrees. And winds were southeast at 12 miles an hour. Once again in Shreveport, it was 79 degrees with cloudy skies at 10 p.m. Around the local area at 10 p.m., in Texarkana, mostly cloudy and 80. Wind east at 6 miles an hour. El Dorado, partly cloudy and 76. Wind east at 5 miles an hour. Monroe, light rain and 78. Wind east at 3 miles an hour. Nacogdoches, mostly cloudy and 74. Wind calm. Marshall, partly cloudy and 76. Wind calm. The report from Longview was not available. Elsewhere across the four-state area, over at Dallas, thunder and 82. Oklahoma City, partly cloudy and 75. Little Rock, mostly cloudy and 76. Jackson, Mississippi, mostly cloudy and 75. Baton Rouge, cloudy and 75. And at Houston, mostly cloudy and 74 degrees. For the most current information, check us out on the web at www.weather.gov/sht. Now let's check on your local forecast. Tonight, mostly cloudy with a slight chance of thunderstorms. A slight chance of showers this evening, then a chance of showers after midnight. Lows in the lower 70s. Southeast winds 5 to 10 miles per hour. Chance of rain 40%. Thursday, mostly cloudy with a chance of thunderstorms. A chance of showers in the morning, then showers likely in the afternoon. Highs in the lower 80s. Southeast winds 5 to 10 miles per hour. Chance of rain 60%. Thursday night, a slight chance of thunderstorms in the evening. Mostly cloudy with a slight chance of showers. Lows in the upper 60s. Southeast winds 5 to 10 miles per hour. Chance of rain 20%. Friday, mostly cloudy in the morning, then becoming partly cloudy. A slight chance of showers and thunderstorms. Highs in the upper 80s. Southeast winds around 5 miles per hour. Chance of rain 20%. Friday night, mostly cloudy. Lows in the lower 70s. Southeast winds around 5 miles per hour. Saturday, mostly cloudy. A slight chance of showers and thunderstorms in the morning, then a chance of showers and thunderstorms in the afternoon. Highs in the upper 80s. Chance of rain 40%. Saturday night, mostly cloudy. A slight chance of showers and thunderstorms in the evening, then a chance of showers and thunderstorms after midnight. Lows in the lower 70s. Chance of rain 40%. Sunday, showers likely with a chance of thunderstorms. Highs in the upper 80s. Chance of rain 70%. Sunday night, mostly cloudy. A chance of showers and thunderstorms, mainly in the evening. Lows in the mid-70s. Chance of rain 40%. Monday, mostly cloudy in the morning, then becoming partly cloudy.
a chance of showers, a slight chance of thunderstorms in the morning, then a chance of thunderstorms in the afternoon. Highs in the upper 80s. Chance of rain 50%. Monday night, partly cloudy with a chance of showers. A chance of thunderstorms, mainly in the evening. Lows in the mid-70s. Chance of rain 50%. Tuesday, mostly cloudy in the morning, then becoming partly cloudy. A slight chance of showers and thunderstorms. Highs around 90. Chance of rain 20%. Tuesday night, partly cloudy. A slight chance of showers and thunderstorms in the evening. Lows in the mid-70s. Chance of rain 20%. Wednesday, partly cloudy. A slight chance of showers and thunderstorms in the afternoon. Highs in the lower 90s. Chance of rain 20%. 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Be sure to follow us on Facebook. Here's a look at local weather conditions as of 10 p.m. At the top of the hour, skies were cloudy in Shreveport. The temperature was 79 degrees at the regional airport. The dew point was 72, making the relative humidity 78%. Winds were southeast at 14 miles an hour. The pressure was 30.06 inches and steady. In Bossier City, at Barksdale Air Force Base, skies were mostly cloudy, with a temperature of 77 degrees. The dew point was 73, making the relative humidity 86%. Winds were southeast at 9 miles an hour. The pressure was 30.06 inches and rising. And in downtown Shreveport, skies were mostly cloudy. The temperature was 78 degrees. And winds were southeast at 12 miles an hour. Once again in Shreveport, it was 79 degrees with cloudy skies at 10 p.m. This is your NOAA Weather Radio, station WXJ97, operating on a frequency of 162.400 MHz, providing the latest weather information on a 24-hour basis. 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Around the local area at 10 p.m., in Texarkana, mostly cloudy and 80. Wind east at 6 miles an hour. El Dorado, partly cloudy and 76. Wind east at 5 miles an hour. Monroe, light rain and 78. Wind east at 3 miles an hour. Nacogdoches, mostly cloudy and 74. Wind calm. Marshall, partly cloudy and 76. Wind calm. The report from Longview was not available. Elsewhere across the four-state area, over at Dallas, thunder and 82. Oklahoma City, partly cloudy and 75. Little Rock, mostly cloudy and 76. Jackson, Mississippi, mostly cloudy and 75. Baton Rouge, cloudy and 75. And at Houston, mostly cloudy and 74 degrees. For the most current information, check us out on the web at www.weather.gov/SHP. Now let's check on your local forecast. Tonight, mostly cloudy with a slight chance of thunderstorms. A slight chance of showers this evening, then a chance of showers after midnight. Lows in the lower 70s. Southeast winds 5 to 10 miles per hour. Chance of rain 40%. Thursday, mostly cloudy with a chance of thunderstorms. A chance of showers in the morning, then showers likely in the afternoon. Highs in the lower 80s. Southeast winds 5 to 10 miles per hour. Chance of rain 60%. Thursday night, a slight chance of thunderstorms in the evening. Mostly cloudy with a slight chance of showers. Lows in the upper 60s. Southeast winds 5 to 10 miles per hour. Chance of rain 20%.
Friday, mostly cloudy in the morning, then becoming partly cloudy. A slight chance of showers and thunderstorms. Highs in the upper 80s. Southeast winds around 5 miles per hour. Chance of rain 20%. Friday night, mostly cloudy. Lows in the lower 70s. Southeast winds around 5 miles per hour. Saturday, mostly cloudy. A slight chance of showers and thunderstorms in the morning, then a chance of showers and thunderstorms in the afternoon. Highs in the upper 80s. Chance of rain 40%. Saturday night, mostly cloudy. A slight chance of showers and thunderstorms in the evening, then a chance of showers and thunderstorms after midnight. Lows in the lower 70s. Chance of rain 40%. Sunday, showers likely with a chance of thunderstorms. Highs in the upper 80s. Chance of rain 70%. Sunday night, mostly cloudy. A chance of showers and thunderstorms, mainly in the evening. Lows in the mid-70s. Chance of rain 40%. Monday, mostly cloudy in the morning, then becoming partly cloudy. A chance of showers. A slight chance of thunderstorms in the morning, then a chance of thunderstorms in the afternoon. Highs in the upper 80s. Chance of rain 50%. Monday night, partly cloudy with a chance of showers. A chance of thunderstorms, mainly in the evening. Lows in the mid-70s. Chance of rain 50%. Tuesday, mostly cloudy in the morning, then becoming partly cloudy. A slight chance of showers and thunderstorms. Highs around 90. Chance of rain 20%. Tuesday night, partly cloudy. A slight chance of showers and thunderstorms in the evening. Lows in the mid-70s. Chance of rain 20%. Wednesday, partly cloudy. A slight chance of showers and thunderstorms in the afternoon. Highs in the lower 90s. Chance of rain 20%. 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Be sure to follow us on Facebook. Here's a look at local weather conditions as of 10 p.m. At the top of the hour, skies were cloudy in Shreveport. The temperature was 79 degrees at the regional airport. The dew point was 72, making the relative humidity 78%. Winds were southeast at 14 miles an hour. The pressure was 30.06 inches and steady. In Bossier City, at Barksdale Air Force Base, skies were mostly cloudy, with a temperature of 77 degrees. The dew point was 73, making the relative humidity 86%. Winds were southeast at 9 miles an hour. The pressure was 30.06 inches and rising. And in downtown Shreveport, skies were mostly cloudy. The temperature was 78 degrees. And winds were southeast at 12 miles an hour. Once again in Shreveport, it was 79 degrees with cloudy skies at 10 p.m. Around the local area at 10 p.m., in Texarkana, mostly cloudy and 80. Wind east at 6 miles an hour. El Dorado, partly cloudy and 76. Wind east at 5 miles an hour. Monroe, light rain and 78. Wind east at 3 miles an hour. Natchitoches, mostly cloudy and 74. Wind calm. Marshall, partly cloudy and 76. Wind calm. The report from Longview was not available. Elsewhere across the four-state area, over at Dallas, thunder and 82. Oklahoma City, partly cloudy and 75. Little Rock, mostly cloudy and 76. Jackson, Mississippi, mostly cloudy and 75. Baton Rouge, cloudy and 75. And at Houston, mostly cloudy and 74 degrees. For the most current information, check us out on the web at www.weather.gov/sht. Here is your area's open water boating forecast. Wind gusts may be higher.
Tonight, chance of thunderstorms in the evening. Chance of showers through the night. Slight chance of thunderstorms after midnight. Mostly cloudy. Lows in the lower 70s. Southeast winds 10 to 15 miles per hour. Chance of precipitation 40%. Thursday, chance of showers in the morning. Chance of thunderstorms through the day. Showers likely in the afternoon. Mostly cloudy. Highs in the lower 80s. Southeast winds 10 to 15 miles per hour. Chance of precipitation 60%. Thursday night, slight chance of showers and thunderstorms in the evening, then a slight chance of showers after midnight. Mostly cloudy. Lows in the upper 60s. Southeast winds 10 to 15 miles per hour. Chance of precipitation 20%. Friday, a 20% chance of showers and thunderstorms. Becoming partly cloudy. Highs in the upper 80s. Southeast winds 10 to 15 miles per hour. Friday night, mostly cloudy. Lows in the lower 70s. Southeast winds 10 to 15 miles per hour. Saturday, mostly cloudy. Slight chance of showers and thunderstorms in the morning, then a chance of showers and thunderstorms in the afternoon. Highs in the upper 80s. Chance of precipitation 40%. Saturday night, mostly cloudy. Chance of showers and thunderstorms after midnight. Lows in the lower 70s. Chance of precipitation 30%. Sunday, mostly cloudy. Showers likely and a chance of thunderstorms. Highs in the upper 80s. Chance of precipitation 70%. Sunday night, mostly cloudy. Chance of showers and thunderstorms in the evening, then a slight chance of showers and thunderstorms after midnight. Lows in the mid-70s. Chance of precipitation 30%. Monday, partly cloudy. Chance of showers and slight chance of thunderstorms in the morning, then a chance of showers and thunderstorms in the afternoon. Highs around 90. Chance of precipitation 50%. Monday night, partly cloudy. Chance of showers and thunderstorms in the evening, then a chance of showers and slight chance of thunderstorms after midnight. Lows in the mid-70s. Chance of precipitation 30%. Tuesday, becoming partly cloudy. A 20% chance of showers and thunderstorms. Highs in the lower 90s. Tuesday night, partly cloudy. A 20% chance of showers and thunderstorms in the evening. Low chance of showers and thunderstorms in the evening. Lows in the lower 70s. Wednesday, partly cloudy. A 20% chance of showers and thunderstorms in the afternoon. Highs in the lower 90s. Now let's check on your local forecast. Tonight, mostly cloudy with a slight chance of thunderstorms. A slight chance of showers this evening, then a chance of showers after midnight. Lows in the lower 70s. Southeast winds 5 to 10 miles per hour. Chance of rain 40%. Thursday, mostly cloudy with a chance of thunderstorms. A chance of showers in the morning, then showers likely in the afternoon. Highs in the lower 80s. Southeast winds 5 to 10 miles per hour. Chance of rain 60%. Thursday night, a slight chance of thunderstorms in the evening. Mostly cloudy with a slight chance of showers. Lows in the upper 60s. Southeast winds 5 to 10 miles per hour. Chance of rain 20%. Friday, mostly cloudy in the morning, then becoming partly cloudy. A slight chance of showers and thunderstorms. Highs in the upper 80s. Southeast winds around 5 miles per hour. Chance of rain 20%. Friday night, mostly cloudy. Lows in the lower 70s. Southeast winds around 5 miles per hour. Saturday, mostly cloudy. A slight chance of showers and thunderstorms in the morning, then a chance of showers and thunderstorms in the afternoon. Highs in the upper 80s.
Chance of rain 40%.

Saturday night, mostly cloudy. A slight chance of showers and thunderstorms in the evening, then a chance of showers and thunderstorms after midnight. Lows in the lower 70s. Chance of rain 40%. Sunday, showers likely with a chance of thunderstorms. Highs in the upper 80s. Chance of rain 70%. Sunday night, mostly cloudy. A chance of showers and thunderstorms, mainly in the evening. Lows in the mid-70s. Chance of rain 40%. Monday, mostly cloudy in the morning, then becoming partly cloudy. A chance of showers. A slight chance of thunderstorms in the morning, then a chance of thunderstorms in the afternoon. Highs in the upper 80s. Chance of rain 50%. Monday night, partly cloudy with a chance of showers. A chance of thunderstorms, mainly in the evening. Lows in the mid-70s. Chance of rain 50%. Tuesday, mostly cloudy in the morning, then becoming partly cloudy. A slight chance of showers and thunderstorms. Highs around 90. Chance of rain 20%. Tuesday night, partly cloudy. A slight chance of showers and thunderstorms in the evening. Lows in the mid-70s. Chance of rain 20%. Wednesday, partly cloudy. A slight chance of showers and thunderstorms in the afternoon. Highs in the lower 90s. Chance of rain 20%. 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Be sure to follow us on Facebook. Here's a look at local weather conditions as of 10 p.m. At the top of the hour, skies were cloudy in Shreveport. The temperature was 79 degrees at the regional airport. The dew point was 72, making the relative humidity 78%. Winds were southeast at 14 miles an hour. The pressure was 30.06 inches and steady. In Bossier City, at Barksdale Air Force Base, skies were mostly cloudy, with a temperature of 77 degrees. The dew point was 73, making the relative humidity 86%. Winds were southeast at 9 miles an hour. The pressure was 30.06 inches and rising. And in downtown Shreveport, skies were mostly cloudy. The temperature was 78 degrees. And winds were southeast at 12 miles an hour. Once again in Shreveport, it was 79 degrees with cloudy skies at 10 p.m. This is your NOAA Weather Radio, station WXJ97, operating on a frequency of 162.400 MHz, providing the latest weather information on a 24-hour basis. 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Around the local area at 10 p.m., in Texarkana, mostly cloudy and 80. Wind east at 6 miles an hour. El Dorado, partly cloudy and 76. Wind east at 5 miles an hour. Monroe, light rain and 78. Wind east at 3 miles an hour. Nacogdoches, mostly cloudy and 74. Wind calm. Marshall, partly cloudy and 76. Wind calm. The report from Longview was not available. Elsewhere across the four-state area, over at Dallas, thunder and 82. Oklahoma City, partly cloudy and 75. Little Rock, mostly cloudy and 76. Jackson, Mississippi, mostly cloudy and 75. Baton Rouge, cloudy and 75. And at Houston, mostly cloudy and 74 degrees. For the most current information, check us out on the web at www.weather.gov/SHP. Now let's check on your local forecast. Tonight, mostly cloudy with a slight chance of thunderstorms. A slight chance of showers this evening, then a chance of showers after midnight. Lows in the lower

a slight chance of showers and thunderstorms. Highs in the upper 80s. Southeast winds around 5 miles per hour. Chance of rain 20%. Friday night, mostly cloudy. Lows in the lower 70s. Southeast winds around 5 miles per hour. Saturday, mostly cloudy. A slight chance of showers and thunderstorms in the morning, then a chance of showers and thunderstorms in the afternoon. Highs in the upper 80s. Chance of rain 40%. Saturday night, mostly cloudy. A slight chance of showers and thunderstorms in the evening, then a chance of showers and thunderstorms after midnight. Lows in the lower 70s. Chance of rain 40%. Sunday, showers likely with a chance of thunderstorms. Highs in the upper 80s. Chance of rain 70%. Sunday night, mostly cloudy. A chance of showers and thunderstorms, mainly in the evening. Lows in the mid-70s. Chance of rain 40%. Monday, mostly cloudy in the morning, then becoming partly cloudy. A chance of showers. A slight chance of thunderstorms in the morning, then a chance of thunderstorms in the afternoon. Highs in the upper 80s. Chance of rain 50%. Monday night, partly cloudy with a chance of showers. A chance of thunderstorms, mainly in the evening. Lows in the mid-70s. Chance of rain 50%. Tuesday, mostly cloudy in the morning, then becoming partly cloudy. A slight chance of showers and thunderstorms. Highs around 90. Chance of rain 20%. Tuesday night, partly cloudy. A slight chance of showers and thunderstorms in the evening. Lows in the mid-70s. Chance of rain 20%. Wednesday, partly cloudy. A slight chance of showers and thunderstorms in the afternoon. Highs in the lower 90s. Chance of rain 20%. 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Be sure to follow us on Facebook. Here's a look at local weather conditions as of 10 p.m. At the top of the hour, skies were cloudy in Shreveport. The temperature was 79 degrees at the regional airport. The dew point was 72, making the relative humidity 78%. Winds were southeast at 14 miles an hour. The pressure was 30.06 inches and steady. In Bossier City, at Barksdale Air Force Base, skies were mostly cloudy, with a temperature of 77 degrees. The dew point was 73, making the relative humidity 86%. Winds were southeast at 9 miles an hour. The pressure was 30.06 inches and rising. And in downtown Shreveport, skies were mostly cloudy. The temperature was 78 degrees. And winds were southeast at 12 miles an hour. Once again in Shreveport, it was 79 degrees with cloudy skies at 10 p.m. Around the local area at 10 p.m., in Texarkana, mostly cloudy and 80. Wind east at 6 miles an hour. El Dorado, partly cloudy and 76. Wind east at 5 miles an hour. Monroe, light rain and 78. Wind east at 3 miles an hour. Nacogdoches, mostly cloudy and 74. Wind calm. Marshall, partly cloudy and 76. Wind calm. The report from Longview was not available. Elsewhere across the four-state area, over at Dallas, thunder and 82. Oklahoma City, partly cloudy and 75. Little Rock, mostly cloudy and 76. Jackson, Mississippi, mostly cloudy and 75. Baton Rouge, cloudy and 75. And at Houston, mostly cloudy and 74 degrees. For the most current information, check us out on the web at www.weather.gov/sht. Now let's check on your local forecast. Tonight, mostly cloudy with a slight chance of thunderstorms. A slight chance of showers this evening,

then a chance of showers after midnight. Lows in the lower 70s. Southeast winds 5 to 10 miles per hour. Chance of rain 40%. Thursday, mostly cloudy with a chance of thunderstorms. A chance of showers in the morning, then showers likely in the afternoon. Highs in the lower 80s. Southeast winds 5 to 10 miles per hour. Chance of rain 60%. Thursday night, a slight chance of thunderstorms in the evening. Mostly cloudy with a slight chance of showers. Lows in the upper 60s. Southeast winds 5 to 10 miles per hour. Chance of rain 20%. Friday, mostly cloudy in the morning, then becoming partly cloudy. A slight chance of showers and thunderstorms. Highs in the upper 80s. Southeast winds around 5 miles per hour. Chance of rain 20%. Friday night, mostly cloudy. Lows in the lower 70s. Southeast winds around 5 miles per hour. Saturday, mostly cloudy. A slight chance of showers and thunderstorms in the morning, then a chance of showers and thunderstorms in the afternoon. Highs in the upper 80s. Chance of rain 40%. Saturday night, mostly cloudy. A slight chance of showers and thunderstorms in the evening, then a chance of showers and thunderstorms after midnight. Lows in the lower 70s. Chance of rain 40%. Sunday, showers likely with a chance of thunderstorms. Highs in the upper 80s. Chance of rain 70%. Sunday night, mostly cloudy. A chance of showers and thunderstorms, mainly in the evening. Lows in the mid-70s. Chance of rain 40%. Monday, mostly cloudy in the morning, then becoming partly cloudy. A chance of showers. A slight chance of thunderstorms in the morning, then a chance of thunderstorms in the afternoon. Highs in the upper 80s. Chance of rain 50%. Monday night, partly cloudy with a chance of showers. A chance of thunderstorms, mainly in the evening. Lows in the mid-70s. Chance of rain 50%. Tuesday, mostly cloudy in the morning, then becoming partly cloudy. A slight chance of showers and thunderstorms. Highs around 90. Chance of rain 20%. Tuesday night, partly cloudy. A slight chance of showers and thunderstorms in the evening. Lows in the mid-70s. Chance of rain 20%. Wednesday, partly cloudy. A slight chance of showers and thunderstorms in the afternoon. Highs in the lower 90s. Chance of rain 20%. 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Be sure to follow us on Facebook. Here's a look at local weather conditions as of 10 p.m. At the top of the hour, skies were cloudy in Shreveport. The temperature was 79 degrees at the regional airport. The dew point was 72, making the relative humidity 78%. Winds were southeast at 14 miles an hour. The pressure was 30.06 inches and steady. In Bossier City, at Barksdale Air Force Base, skies were mostly cloudy, with a temperature of 77 degrees. The dew point was 73, making the relative humidity 86%. Winds were southeast at 9 miles an hour. The pressure was 30.06 inches and rising. And in downtown Shreveport, skies were mostly cloudy. The temperature was 78 degrees. And winds were southeast at 12 miles an hour. Once again in Shreveport, it was 79 degrees with cloudy skies at 10 p.m. Around the local area at 10 p.m., in Texarkana, mostly cloudy and 80. Wind east at 6 miles an hour. El Dorado, partly cloudy and 76. Wind east at 5 miles an hour. Monroe, light rain and 78. Wind east at 3 miles an hour. Natchitoches, mostly cloudy and 74. Wind calm. Marshall,
partly cloudy and 76. Wind calm. The report from Longview was not available. Elsewhere across the four-state area, over at Dallas, thunder and 82. Oklahoma City, partly cloudy and 75. Little Rock, mostly cloudy and 76. Jackson, Mississippi, mostly cloudy and 75. Baton Rouge, cloudy and 75. And at Houston, mostly cloudy and 74 degrees. For the most current information, check us out on the web at www.weather.gov/SHP. Now let's check on your local forecast. Tonight, mostly cloudy with a slight chance of thunderstorms. A slight chance of showers this evening, then a chance of showers after midnight. Lows in the lower 70s. Southeast winds 5 to 10 miles per hour. Chance of rain 40%. Thursday, mostly cloudy with a chance of thunderstorms. A chance of showers in the morning, then showers likely in the afternoon. Highs in the lower 80s. Southeast winds 5 to 10 miles per hour. Chance of rain 60%. Thursday night, a slight chance of thunderstorms in the evening. Mostly cloudy with a slight chance of showers. Lows in the upper 60s. Southeast winds 5 to 10 miles per hour. Chance of rain 20%. Friday, mostly cloudy in the morning, then becoming partly cloudy. A slight chance of showers and thunderstorms. Highs in the upper 80s. Southeast winds around 5 miles per hour. Chance of rain 20%. Friday night, mostly cloudy. Lows in the lower 70s. Southeast winds around 5 miles per hour. Saturday, mostly cloudy. A slight chance of showers and thunderstorms in the morning, then a chance of showers and thunderstorms in the afternoon. Highs in the upper 80s. Chance of rain 40%. Saturday night, mostly cloudy. A slight chance of showers and thunderstorms in the evening, then a chance of showers and thunderstorms after midnight. Lows in the lower 70s. Chance of rain 40%. Sunday, showers likely with a chance of thunderstorms. Highs in the upper 80s. Chance of rain 70%. Sunday night, mostly cloudy. A chance of showers and thunderstorms, mainly in the evening. Lows in the mid-70s. Chance of rain 40%. Monday, mostly cloudy in the morning, then becoming partly cloudy. A chance of showers. A slight chance of thunderstorms in the morning, then a chance of thunderstorms in the afternoon. Highs in the upper 80s. Chance of rain 50%. Monday night, partly cloudy with a chance of showers. A chance of thunderstorms, mainly in the evening. Lows in the mid-70s. Chance of rain 50%. Tuesday, mostly cloudy in the morning, then becoming partly cloudy. A slight chance of showers and thunderstorms. Highs around 90. Chance of rain 20%. Tuesday night, partly cloudy. A slight chance of showers and thunderstorms in the evening. Lows in the mid-70s. Chance of rain 20%. Wednesday, partly cloudy. A slight chance of showers and thunderstorms in the afternoon. Highs in the lower 90s. Chance of rain 20%. 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Be sure to follow us on Facebook. Here's a look at local weather conditions as of 10 p.m. At the top of the hour, skies were cloudy in Shreveport.
the temperature was 79 degrees at the regional airport. The dew point was 72, making the relative humidity 78%. Winds were southeast at 14 miles an hour. The pressure was 30.06 inches and steady. In Bossier City, at Barksdale Air Force Base, skies were mostly cloudy, with a temperature of 77 degrees. The dew point was 73, making the relative humidity 86%. Winds were southeast at 9 miles an hour. The pressure was 30.06 inches and rising. And in downtown Shreveport, skies were mostly cloudy. The temperature was 78 degrees. And winds were southeast at 12 miles an hour. Once again in Shreveport, it was 79 degrees with cloudy skies at 10 p.m. Around the local area at 10 p.m., in Texarkana, mostly cloudy and 80. Wind east at 6 miles an hour. El Dorado, partly cloudy and 76. Wind east at 5 miles an hour. Monroe, light rain and 78. Wind east at 3 miles an hour. Natchitoches, mostly cloudy and 74. Wind calm. Marshall, partly cloudy and 76. Wind calm. The report from Longview was not available. Elsewhere across the four-state area, over at Dallas, thunder and 82. Oklahoma City, partly cloudy and 75. Little Rock, mostly cloudy and 76. Jackson, Mississippi, mostly cloudy and 75. Baton Rouge, cloudy and 75. And at Houston, mostly cloudy and 74 degrees. For the most current information, check us out on the web at www.weather.gov/sht. Now let's check on your local forecast. Tonight, mostly cloudy with a slight chance of thunderstorms. A slight chance of showers this evening, then a chance of showers after midnight. Lows in the lower 70s. Southeast winds 5 to 10 miles per hour. Chance of rain 40%. Thursday, mostly cloudy with a chance of thunderstorms. A chance of showers in the morning, then showers likely in the afternoon. Highs in the lower 80s. Southeast winds 5 to 10 miles per hour. Chance of rain 60%. Thursday night, a slight chance of thunderstorms in the evening. Mostly cloudy with a slight chance of showers. Lows in the upper 60s. Southeast winds 5 to 10 miles per hour. Chance of rain 20%. Friday, mostly cloudy in the morning, then becoming partly cloudy. A slight chance of showers and thunderstorms. Highs in the upper 80s. Southeast winds around 5 miles per hour. Chance of rain 20%. Friday night, mostly cloudy. Lows in the lower 70s. Southeast winds around 5 miles per hour. Saturday, mostly cloudy. A slight chance of showers and thunderstorms in the morning, then a chance of showers and thunderstorms in the afternoon. Highs in the upper 80s. Chance of rain 40%. Saturday night, mostly cloudy. A slight chance of showers and thunderstorms in the evening, then a chance of showers and thunderstorms after midnight. Lows in the lower 70s. Chance of rain 40%. Sunday, showers likely with a chance of thunderstorms. Highs in the upper 80s. Chance of rain 70%. Sunday night, mostly cloudy. A chance of showers and thunderstorms, mainly in the evening. Lows in the mid-70s. Chance of rain 40%. Monday, mostly cloudy in the morning, then becoming partly cloudy. A chance of showers. A slight chance of thunderstorms in the morning, then a chance of thunderstorms in the afternoon. Highs in the upper 80s. Chance of rain 50%. Monday night, partly cloudy with a chance of showers. A chance of thunderstorms, mainly in the evening. Lows in the mid-70s. Chance of rain 50%. Tuesday, mostly cloudy in the morning, then becoming partly cloudy.
A slight chance of showers and thunderstorms. Highs around 90. Chance of rain 20%. Tuesday night, partly cloudy. A slight chance of showers and thunderstorms in the evening. Lows in the mid-70s. Chance of rain 20%. Wednesday, partly cloudy. A slight chance of showers and thunderstorms in the afternoon. Highs in the lower 90s. Chance of rain 20%. Here is your area's open water boating forecast. Wind gusts may be higher. Tonight, chance of thunderstorms in the evening. Chance of showers through the night. Slight chance of thunderstorms after midnight. Mostly cloudy. Lows in the lower 70s. Southeast winds 10 to 15 miles per hour. Chance of precipitation 40%. Thursday, chance of showers in the morning. Chance of thunderstorms through the day. Showers likely in the afternoon. Mostly cloudy. Highs in the lower 80s. Southeast winds 10 to 15 miles per hour. Chance of precipitation 60%. Thursday night, slight chance of showers and thunderstorms in the evening, then a slight chance of showers after midnight. Mostly cloudy. Lows in the upper 60s. Southeast winds 10 to 15 miles per hour. Chance of precipitation 20%. Friday, a 20% chance of showers and thunderstorms. Becoming partly cloudy. Highs in the upper 80s. Southeast winds 10 to 15 miles per hour. Friday night, mostly cloudy. Lows in the lower 70s. Southeast winds 10 to 15 miles per hour. Saturday, mostly cloudy. Slight chance of showers and thunderstorms in the morning, then a chance of showers and thunderstorms in the afternoon. Highs in the upper 80s. Chance of precipitation 40%. Saturday night, mostly cloudy. Chance of showers and thunderstorms after midnight. Lows in the lower 70s. Chance of precipitation 30%. Sunday, mostly cloudy. Showers likely and a chance of thunderstorms. Highs in the upper 80s. Chance of precipitation 70%. Sunday night, mostly cloudy. Chance of showers and thunderstorms in the evening, then a slight chance of showers and thunderstorms after midnight. Lows in the mid-70s. Chance of precipitation 30%. Monday, partly cloudy. Chance of showers and slight chance of thunderstorms in the morning, then a chance of showers and thunderstorms in the afternoon. Highs around 90. Chance of precipitation 50%. Monday night, partly cloudy. Chance of showers and thunderstorms in the evening, then a chance of showers and slight chance of thunderstorms after midnight. Lows in the mid-70s. Chance of precipitation 30%. Tuesday, becoming partly cloudy. A 20% chance of showers and thunderstorms. Highs in the lower 90s. Tuesday night, partly cloudy. A 20% chance of showers and thunderstorms in the evening. Lows in the lower 70s. Wednesday, partly cloudy. A 20% chance of showers and thunderstorms in the afternoon. Highs in the lower 90s. 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Be sure to follow us on Facebook. Here's a look at local weather conditions as of 10 p.m. At the top of the hour, skies were cloudy in Shreveport. The temperature was 79 degrees at the regional airport. The dew point was 72, making the relative humidity 78%. Winds were southeast at 14 miles an hour. The pressure was 30.06 inches and steady. In Bossier City, at Barksdale Air Force Base, skies were mostly cloudy, with a temperature of 77 degrees. The dew point was 73, making the relative humidity 86%. Winds were southeast at 9 miles an hour. The pressure was 30.06 inches and rising.
and in downtown Shreveport, skies were mostly cloudy. The temperature was 78 degrees. And winds were southeast at 12 miles an hour. Once again in Shreveport, it was 79 degrees with cloudy skies at 10 p.m. Around the local area at 10 p.m., in Texarkana, mostly cloudy and 80. Wind east at 6 miles an hour. El Dorado, partly cloudy and 76. Wind east at 5 miles an hour. Monroe, light rain and 78. Wind east at 3 miles an hour. Nacogdoches, mostly cloudy and 74. Wind calm. Marshall, partly cloudy and 76. Wind calm. The report from Longview was not available. Elsewhere across the four-state area, over at Dallas, thunder and 82. Oklahoma City, partly cloudy and 75. Little Rock, mostly cloudy and 76. Jackson, Mississippi, mostly cloudy and 75. Baton Rouge, cloudy and 75. And at Houston, mostly cloudy and 74 degrees. 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Now let's check on your local forecast. Tonight, mostly cloudy with a slight chance of thunderstorms. A slight chance of showers this evening, then a chance of showers after midnight. Lows in the lower 70s. Southeast winds 5 to 10 miles per hour. Chance of rain 40%. Thursday, mostly cloudy with a chance of thunderstorms. A chance of showers in the morning, then showers likely in the afternoon. Highs in the lower 80s. Southeast winds 5 to 10 miles per hour. Chance of rain 60%. Thursday night, a slight chance of thunderstorms in the evening. Mostly cloudy with a slight chance of showers. Lows in the upper 60s. Southeast winds 5 to 10 miles per hour. Chance of rain 20%. Friday, mostly cloudy in the morning, then becoming partly cloudy. A slight chance of showers and thunderstorms. Highs in the upper 80s. Southeast winds around 5 miles per hour. Chance of rain 20%. Friday night, mostly cloudy. Lows in the lower 70s. Southeast winds around 5 miles per hour. Saturday, mostly cloudy. A slight chance of showers and thunderstorms in the morning, then a chance of showers and thunderstorms in the afternoon. Highs in the upper 80s. Chance of rain 40%. Saturday night, mostly cloudy. A slight chance of showers and thunderstorms in the evening, then a chance of showers and thunderstorms after midnight. Lows in the lower 70s. Chance of rain 40%. Sunday, showers likely with a chance of thunderstorms. Highs in the upper 80s. Chance of rain 70%. Sunday night, mostly cloudy. A chance of showers and thunderstorms, mainly in the evening. Lows in the mid-70s. Chance of rain 40%. Monday, mostly cloudy in the morning, then becoming partly cloudy. A chance of showers. A slight chance of thunderstorms in the morning, then a chance of thunderstorms in the afternoon. Highs in the upper 80s. Chance of rain 50%. Monday night, partly cloudy with a chance of showers. A chance of thunderstorms, mainly in the evening. Lows in the mid-70s. Chance of rain 50%. Tuesday, mostly cloudy in the morning, then becoming partly cloudy. A slight chance of showers and thunderstorms. Highs around 90. Chance of rain 20%.
Tuesday night, partly cloudy. A slight chance of showers and thunderstorms in the evening. Lows in the mid-70s. Chance of rain 20%. Wednesday, partly cloudy. A slight chance of showers and thunderstorms in the afternoon. Highs in the lower 90s. Chance of rain 20%. 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Be sure to follow us on Facebook. Here's a look at local weather conditions as of 10 p.m. At the top of the hour, skies were cloudy in Shreveport. The temperature was 79 degrees at the regional airport. The dew point was 72, making the relative humidity 78%. Winds were southeast at 14 miles an hour. The pressure was 30.06 inches and steady. In Bossier City, at Barksdale Air Force Base, skies were mostly cloudy, with a temperature of 77 degrees. The dew point was 73, making the relative humidity 86%. Winds were southeast at 9 miles an hour. The pressure was 30.06 inches and rising. And in downtown Shreveport, skies were mostly cloudy. The temperature was 78 degrees. And winds were southeast at 12 miles an hour. Once again in Shreveport, it was 79 degrees with cloudy skies at 10 p.m. You're listening to your weather radio, station WXJ97, broadcasting in Shreveport on 162.4 MHz. Be sure to follow us on Facebook. Here's a look at local weather conditions as of 11 p.m. At the top of the hour, skies were partly cloudy in Shreveport. The temperature was 75 degrees at the regional airport. The dew point was 72, making the relative humidity 88%. Winds were southeast at 9 miles an hour. The pressure was 30.06 inches and steady. The report from Bossier City was not available. And in downtown Shreveport, skies were mostly cloudy. The temperature was 76 degrees. And winds were southeast at 8 miles an hour. Once again in Shreveport, it was 75 degrees with partly cloudy skies at 11 p.m. Around the local area at 11 p.m., in Texarkana, mostly cloudy and 79. Wind northeast at 5 miles an hour. El Dorado, cloudy and 77. Wind east at 3 miles an hour. Monroe, mostly cloudy and 77. Wind east at 3 miles an hour. Nacogdoches, mostly cloudy and 73. Wind calm. Marshall, partly cloudy and 75. Wind southeast at 3 miles an hour. The report from Longview was not available. Elsewhere across the four-state area, over at Dallas, mostly cloudy and 76. Oklahoma City, partly cloudy and 74. Little Rock, mostly cloudy and 73. Jackson, Mississippi, partly cloudy and 74. Baton Rouge, mostly cloudy and 75. And at Houston, mostly cloudy and 73 degrees. For the most current information, check us out on the web at www.weather.gov/sht. Now let's check on your local forecast. Tonight, mostly cloudy with a slight chance of thunderstorms. A slight chance of showers this evening, then a chance of showers after midnight. Lows in the lower 70s. Southeast winds 5 to 10 miles per hour. Chance of rain 40%. Thursday, mostly cloudy with a chance of thunderstorms. A chance of showers in the morning, then showers likely in the afternoon. Highs in the lower 80s. Southeast winds 5 to 10 miles per hour. Chance of rain 60%. Thursday night, a slight chance of thunderstorms in the evening. Mostly cloudy with a slight chance of showers. Lows in the upper 60s. Southeast winds 5 to 10 miles per hour. Chance of rain 20%. Friday, mostly cloudy in the morning, then becoming partly cloudy.
a slight chance of showers and thunderstorms. Highs in the upper 80s. Southeast winds around 5 miles per hour. Chance of rain 20%. Friday night, mostly cloudy. Lows in the lower 70s. Southeast winds around 5 miles per hour. Saturday, mostly cloudy. A slight chance of showers and thunderstorms in the morning, then a chance of showers and thunderstorms in the afternoon. Highs in the upper 80s. Chance of rain 40%. Saturday night, mostly cloudy. A slight chance of showers and thunderstorms in the evening, then a chance of showers and thunderstorms after midnight. Lows in the lower 70s. Chance of rain 40%. Sunday, showers likely with a chance of thunderstorms. Highs in the upper 80s. Chance of rain 70%. Sunday night, mostly cloudy. A chance of showers and thunderstorms, mainly in the evening. Lows in the mid-70s. Chance of rain 40%. Monday, mostly cloudy in the morning, then becoming partly cloudy. A chance of showers. A slight chance of thunderstorms in the morning, then a chance of thunderstorms in the afternoon. Highs in the upper 80s. Chance of rain 50%. Monday night, partly cloudy with a chance of showers. A chance of thunderstorms, mainly in the evening. Lows in the mid-70s. Chance of rain 50%. Tuesday, mostly cloudy in the morning, then becoming partly cloudy. A slight chance of showers and thunderstorms. Highs around 90. Chance of rain 20%. Tuesday night, partly cloudy. A slight chance of showers and thunderstorms in the evening. Lows in the mid-70s. Chance of rain 20%. Wednesday, partly cloudy. A slight chance of showers and thunderstorms in the afternoon. Highs in the lower 90s. Chance of rain 20%. 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Be sure to follow us on Facebook. Here's a look at local weather conditions as of 11 p.m. At the top of the hour, skies were partly cloudy in Shreveport. The temperature was 75 degrees at the regional airport. The dew point was 72, making the relative humidity 88%. Winds were southeast at 9 miles an hour. The pressure was 30.06 inches and steady. The report from Bossier City was not available. And in downtown Shreveport, skies were mostly cloudy. The temperature was 76 degrees. And winds were southeast at 8 miles an hour. Once again in Shreveport, it was 75 degrees with partly cloudy skies at 11 p.m. Around the local area at 11 p.m., in Texarkana, mostly cloudy and 79. Wind northeast at 5 miles an hour. El Dorado, cloudy and 77. Wind east at 3 miles an hour. Monroe, mostly cloudy and 77. Wind east at 3 miles an hour. Natchitoches, mostly cloudy and 73. Wind calm. Marshall, partly cloudy and 75. Wind southeast at 3 miles an hour. The report from Longview was not available. Elsewhere across the four-state area, over at Dallas, mostly cloudy and 76. Oklahoma City, partly cloudy and 74. Little Rock, mostly cloudy and 73. Jackson, Mississippi, partly cloudy and 74. Baton Rouge, mostly cloudy and 75. And at Houston, mostly cloudy and 73 degrees. For the most current information, check us out on the web at www.weather.gov/sht. Now let's check on your local forecast. Tonight, mostly cloudy with a slight chance of thunderstorms. A slight chance of showers this evening, then a chance of showers after midnight. Lows in the lower 70s. Southeast winds 5 to 10 miles per hour. Chance of rain 40%.
Thursday, mostly cloudy with a chance of thunderstorms. A chance of showers in the morning, then showers likely in the afternoon. Highs in the lower 80s. Southeast winds 5 to 10 miles per hour. Chance of rain 60%. Thursday night, a slight chance of thunderstorms in the evening. Mostly cloudy with a slight chance of showers. Lows in the upper 60s. Southeast winds 5 to 10 miles per hour. Chance of rain 20%. Friday, mostly cloudy in the morning, then becoming partly cloudy. A slight chance of showers and thunderstorms. Highs in the upper 80s. Southeast winds around 5 miles per hour. Chance of rain 20%. Friday night, mostly cloudy. Lows in the lower 70s. Southeast winds around 5 miles per hour. Saturday, mostly cloudy. A slight chance of showers and thunderstorms in the morning, then a chance of showers and thunderstorms in the afternoon. Highs in the upper 80s. Chance of rain 40%. Saturday night, mostly cloudy. A slight chance of showers and thunderstorms in the evening, then a chance of showers and thunderstorms after midnight. Lows in the lower 70s. Chance of rain 40%. Sunday, showers likely with a chance of thunderstorms. Highs in the upper 80s. Chance of rain 70%. Sunday night, mostly cloudy. A chance of showers and thunderstorms, mainly in the evening. Lows in the mid-70s. Chance of rain 40%. Monday, mostly cloudy in the morning, then becoming partly cloudy. A chance of showers. A slight chance of thunderstorms in the morning, then a chance of thunderstorms in the afternoon. Highs in the upper 80s. Chance of rain 50%. Monday night, partly cloudy with a chance of showers. A chance of thunderstorms, mainly in the evening. Lows in the mid-70s. Chance of rain 50%. Tuesday, mostly cloudy in the morning, then becoming partly cloudy. A slight chance of showers and thunderstorms. Highs around 90. Chance of rain 20%. Tuesday night, partly cloudy. A slight chance of showers and thunderstorms in the evening. Lows in the mid-70s. Chance of rain 20%. Wednesday, partly cloudy. A slight chance of showers and thunderstorms in the afternoon. Highs in the lower 90s. Chance of rain 20%. 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Be sure to follow us on Facebook. Here's a look at local weather conditions as of 11 p.m. At the top of the hour, skies were partly cloudy in Shreveport. The temperature was 75 degrees at the regional airport. The dew point was 72, making the relative humidity 88%. Winds were southeast at 9 miles an hour. The pressure was 30.06 inches and steady. The report from Bossier City was not available. And in downtown Shreveport, skies were mostly cloudy. The temperature was 76 degrees. And winds were southeast at 8 miles an hour. Once again in Shreveport, it was 75 degrees with partly cloudy skies at 11 p.m. Around the local area at 11 p.m., in Texarkana, mostly cloudy and 79. Wind northeast at 5 miles an hour. El Dorado, cloudy and 77. Wind east at 3 miles an hour. Monroe, mostly cloudy and 77. Wind east at 3 miles an hour. Natchitoches, mostly cloudy and 73.
Wind calm. Marshall, partly cloudy and 75. Wind southeast at 3 miles an hour. The report from Longview was not available. Elsewhere across the four-state area, over at Dallas, mostly cloudy and 76. Oklahoma City, partly cloudy and 74. Little Rock, mostly cloudy and 73. Jackson, Mississippi, partly cloudy and 74. Baton Rouge, mostly cloudy and 75. And at Houston, mostly cloudy and 73 degrees. For the most current information, check us out on the web at www.weather.gov/sht. Now let's check on your local forecast. Tonight, mostly cloudy with a slight chance of thunderstorms. A slight chance of showers this evening, then a chance of showers after midnight. Lows in the lower 70s. Southeast winds 5 to 10 miles per hour. Chance of rain 40%. Thursday, mostly cloudy with a chance of thunderstorms. A chance of showers in the morning, then showers likely in the afternoon. Highs in the lower 80s. Southeast winds 5 to 10 miles per hour. Chance of rain 60%. Thursday night, a slight chance of thunderstorms in the evening. Mostly cloudy with a slight chance of showers. Lows in the upper 60s. Southeast winds 5 to 10 miles per hour. Chance of rain 20%. Friday, mostly cloudy in the morning, then becoming partly cloudy. A slight chance of showers and thunderstorms. Highs in the upper 80s. Southeast winds around 5 miles per hour. Chance of rain 20%. Friday night, mostly cloudy. Lows in the lower 70s. Southeast winds around 5 miles per hour. Saturday, mostly cloudy. A slight chance of showers and thunderstorms in the morning, then a chance of showers and thunderstorms in the afternoon. Highs in the upper 80s. Chance of rain 40%. Saturday night, mostly cloudy. A slight chance of showers and thunderstorms in the evening, then a chance of showers and thunderstorms after midnight. Lows in the lower 70s. Chance of rain 40%. Sunday, showers likely with a chance of thunderstorms. Highs in the upper 80s. Chance of rain 70%. Sunday night, mostly cloudy. A chance of showers and thunderstorms, mainly in the evening. Lows in the mid-70s. Chance of rain 40%. Monday, mostly cloudy in the morning, then becoming partly cloudy. A chance of showers. A slight chance of thunderstorms in the morning, then a chance of thunderstorms in the afternoon. Highs in the upper 80s. Chance of rain 50%. Monday night, partly cloudy with a chance of showers. A chance of thunderstorms, mainly in the evening. Lows in the mid-70s. Chance of rain 50%. Tuesday, mostly cloudy in the morning, then becoming partly cloudy. A slight chance of showers and thunderstorms. Highs around 90. Chance of rain 20%. Tuesday night, partly cloudy. A slight chance of showers and thunderstorms in the evening. Lows in the mid-70s. Chance of rain 20%. Wednesday, partly cloudy. A slight chance of showers and thunderstorms in the afternoon. Highs in the lower 90s. Chance of rain 20%. 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Be sure to follow us on Facebook. Here's a look at local weather conditions as of 11 p.m. At the top of the hour, skies were partly cloudy in Shreveport. The temperature was 75 degrees at the regional airport. The dew point was 72, making the relative humidity 88%. Winds were southeast at 9 miles an hour. The pressure was 30.06 inches and steady. The report from Bossier City was not available. And in downtown Shreveport, skies were mostly cloudy.
the temperature was 76 degrees, and winds were southeast at 8 miles an hour. Once again in Shreveport, it was 75 degrees with partly cloudy skies at 11 p.m. Here is your area's open water boating forecast. Wind gusts may be higher. Tonight, chance of thunderstorms in the evening. Chance of showers through the night. Slight chance of thunderstorms after midnight. Mostly cloudy. Lows in the lower 70s. Southeast winds 10 to 15 miles per hour. Chance of precipitation 40%. Thursday, chance of showers in the morning. Chance of thunderstorms through the day. Showers likely in the afternoon. Mostly cloudy. Highs in the lower 80s. Southeast winds 10 to 15 miles per hour. Chance of precipitation 60%. Thursday night, slight chance of showers and thunderstorms in the evening, then a slight chance of showers after midnight. Mostly cloudy. Lows in the upper 60s. Southeast winds 10 to 15 miles per hour. Chance of precipitation 20%. Friday, a 20% chance of showers and thunderstorms. Becoming partly cloudy. Highs in the upper 80s. Southeast winds 10 to 15 miles per hour. Friday night, mostly cloudy. Lows in the lower 70s. Southeast winds 10 to 15 miles per hour. Saturday, mostly cloudy. Slight chance of showers and thunderstorms in the morning, then a chance of showers and thunderstorms in the afternoon. Highs in the upper 80s. Chance of precipitation 40%. Saturday night, mostly cloudy. Chance of showers and thunderstorms after midnight. Lows in the lower 70s. Chance of precipitation 30%. Sunday, mostly cloudy. Showers likely and a chance of thunderstorms. Highs in the upper 80s. Chance of precipitation 70%. Sunday night, mostly cloudy. Chance of showers and thunderstorms in the evening, then a slight chance of showers and thunderstorms after midnight. Lows in the mid-70s. Chance of precipitation 30%. Monday. Chance of precipitation 30%. Monday, partly cloudy. Chance of showers and slight chance of thunderstorms in the morning, then a chance of showers and thunderstorms in the afternoon. Highs around 90. Chance of precipitation 50%. Monday night, partly cloudy. Chance of showers and thunderstorms in the evening, then a chance of showers and slight chance of thunderstorms after midnight. Lows in the mid-70s. Chance of precipitation 30%. Tuesday, becoming partly cloudy. A 20% chance of showers and thunderstorms. Highs in the lower 90s. Tuesday night, partly cloudy. A 20% chance of showers and thunderstorms in the evening. Lows in the lower 70s. Wednesday, partly cloudy. A 20% chance of showers and thunderstorms in the afternoon. Highs in the lower 90s. Around the local area at 11 p.m. in Texarkana, mostly cloudy and 79. Wind northeast at 5 miles an hour. El Dorado, cloudy and 77. Wind east at 3 miles an hour. Monroe, mostly cloudy and 77. Wind east at 3 miles an hour. Natchitoches, mostly cloudy and 73. Wind calm. Marshall, partly cloudy and 75. Wind southeast at 3 miles an hour. The report from Longview was not available. Elsewhere across the four-state area, over at Dallas, mostly cloudy and 76. Oklahoma City, partly cloudy and 74. Little Rock, mostly cloudy and 73. Jackson, Mississippi, partly cloudy and 74. Baton Rouge, mostly cloudy and 75. And at Houston, mostly cloudy and 73 degrees. For the most current information, check us out on the web at www.weather.gov/sht.
Now let's check on your local forecast. Tonight, mostly cloudy with a slight chance of thunderstorms. A slight chance of showers this evening, then a chance of showers after midnight. Lows in the lower 70s. Southeast winds 5

10 miles per hour. Chance of rain 40%. Thursday, mostly cloudy with a chance of thunderstorms. A chance of showers in the morning, then showers likely in the afternoon. Highs in the lower 80s. Southeast winds 5 to 10 miles per hour. Chance of rain 60%. Thursday night, a slight chance of thunderstorms in the evening. Mostly cloudy with a slight chance of showers. Lows in the upper 60s. Southeast winds 5 to 10 miles per hour. Chance of rain 20%. Friday, mostly cloudy in the morning, then becoming partly cloudy. A slight chance of showers and thunderstorms. Highs in the upper 80s. Southeast winds around 5 miles per hour. Chance of rain 20%. Friday night, mostly cloudy. Lows in the lower 70s. Southeast winds around 5 miles per hour. Saturday, mostly cloudy. A slight chance of showers and thunderstorms in the morning, then a chance of showers and thunderstorms in the afternoon. Highs in the upper 80s. Chance of rain 40%. Saturday night, mostly cloudy. A slight chance of showers and thunderstorms in the evening, then a chance of showers and thunderstorms after midnight. Lows in the lower 70s. Chance of rain 40%. Sunday, showers likely with a chance of thunderstorms. Highs in the upper 80s. Chance of rain 70%. Sunday night, mostly cloudy. A chance of showers and thunderstorms, mainly in the evening. Lows in the mid-70s. Chance of rain 40%. Monday, mostly cloudy in the morning, then becoming partly cloudy. A chance of showers. A slight chance of thunderstorms in the morning, then a chance of thunderstorms in the afternoon. Highs in the upper 80s. Chance of rain 50%. Monday night, partly cloudy with a chance of showers. A chance of thunderstorms, mainly in the evening. Lows in the mid-70s. Chance of rain 50%. Tuesday, mostly cloudy in the morning, then becoming partly cloudy. A slight chance of showers and thunderstorms. Highs around 90. Chance of rain 20%. Tuesday night, partly cloudy. A slight chance of showers and thunderstorms in the evening. Lows in the mid-70s. Chance of rain 20%. Wednesday, partly cloudy. A slight chance of showers and thunderstorms in the afternoon. Highs in the lower 90s. Chance of rain 20%. 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Be sure to follow us on Facebook. Here's a look at local weather conditions as of 11 p.m. At the top of the hour, skies were partly cloudy in Shreveport. The temperature was 75 degrees at the regional airport. The dew point was 72, making the relative humidity 88%. Winds were southeast at 9 miles an hour. The pressure was 30.06 inches and steady. The report from Bossier City was not available. And in downtown Shreveport, skies were mostly cloudy. The temperature was 76 degrees. And winds were southeast at 8 miles an hour. Once again in Shreveport, it was 75 degrees with partly cloudy skies at 11 p.m. Around the local area at 11 p.m., in Texarkana, mostly cloudy and 79. Wind northeast at 5 miles an hour. El Dorado, cloudy and 77. Wind east at 3 miles an hour. Monroe, mostly cloudy and 77. Wind east at 3 miles an hour.

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Now let's check on your local forecast. Tonight, mostly cloudy with a slight chance of thunderstorms. A slight chance of showers this evening, then a chance of showers after midnight. Lows in the lower 70s. Southeast winds 5 to 10 miles per hour. Chance of rain 40%. Thursday, mostly cloudy with a chance of thunderstorms. A chance of showers in the morning, then showers likely in the afternoon. Highs in the lower 80s. Southeast winds 5 to 10 miles per hour. Chance of rain 60%. Thursday night, a slight chance of thunderstorms in the evening. Mostly cloudy with a slight chance of showers. Lows in the upper 60s. Southeast winds 5 to 10 miles per hour. Chance of rain 20%. Friday, mostly cloudy in the morning, then becoming partly cloudy. A slight chance of showers and thunderstorms. Highs in the upper 80s. Southeast winds around 5 miles per hour. Chance of rain 20%. Friday night, mostly cloudy. Lows in the lower 70s. Southeast winds around 5 miles per hour. Saturday, mostly cloudy. A slight chance of showers and thunderstorms in the morning, then a chance of showers and thunderstorms in the afternoon. Highs in the upper 80s. Chance of rain 40%. Saturday night, mostly cloudy. A slight chance of showers and thunderstorms in the evening, then a chance of showers and thunderstorms after midnight. Lows in the lower 70s. Chance of rain 40%. Sunday, showers likely with a chance of thunderstorms. Highs in the upper 80s. Chance of rain 70%. Sunday night, mostly cloudy. A chance of showers and thunderstorms, mainly in the evening. Lows in the mid-70s. Chance of rain 40%. Monday, mostly cloudy in the morning, then becoming partly cloudy. A chance of showers. A slight chance of thunderstorms in the morning, then a chance of thunderstorms in the afternoon. Highs in the upper 80s. Chance of rain 50%. Monday night, partly cloudy with a chance of showers. A chance of thunderstorms, mainly in the evening. Lows in the mid-70s. Chance of rain 50%. Tuesday, mostly cloudy in the morning, then becoming partly cloudy. A slight chance of showers and thunderstorms. Highs around 90. Chance of rain 20%. Tuesday night, partly cloudy. A slight chance of showers and thunderstorms in the evening. Lows in the mid-70s. Chance of rain 20%. Wednesday, partly cloudy. A slight chance of showers and thunderstorms in the afternoon. Highs in the lower 90s. Chance of rain 20%. 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Be sure to follow us on Facebook. Here's a look at local weather conditions as of 11 p.m. At the top of the hour, skies were partly cloudy in Shreveport. The temperature was 75 degrees at the regional airport. The dew point was 72, making the relative humidity 88%. Winds were southeast at 9 miles an hour. The pressure was 30.06 inches and steady. The report from Bossier City was not available. And in downtown Shreveport, skies were mostly cloudy. The temperature was 76 degrees. And winds were southeast at 8 miles an hour. Once again in Shreveport, it was 75 degrees with partly cloudy skies at 11 p.m. Around the local area at 11 p.m., in Texarkana, mostly cloudy and 79. Wind northeast at 5 miles an hour. El Dorado, cloudy and 77. Wind east at 3 miles an hour. Monroe, mostly cloudy and 77. Wind east at 3 miles an hour. Natchitoches, mostly cloudy and 73. Wind calm. Marshall,

cloudy and 75. Wind southeast at 3 miles an hour. The report from Longview was not available. Elsewhere across the four-state area, over at Dallas, mostly cloudy and 76. Oklahoma City, partly cloudy and 74. Little Rock, mostly cloudy and 73. Jackson, Mississippi, partly cloudy and 74. Baton Rouge, mostly cloudy and 75. And at Houston, mostly cloudy and 73 degrees. For the most current information, check us out on the web at www.weather.gov/sht. Now let's check on your local forecast. Tonight, mostly cloudy with a slight chance of thunderstorms. A slight chance of showers this evening, then a chance of showers after midnight. Lows in the lower 70s. Southeast winds 5 to 10 miles per hour. Chance of rain 40%. Thursday, mostly cloudy with a chance of thunderstorms. A chance of showers in the morning, then showers likely in the afternoon. Highs in the lower 80s. Southeast winds 5 to 10 miles per hour. Chance of rain 60%. Thursday night, a slight chance of thunderstorms in the evening. Mostly cloudy with a slight chance of showers. Lows in the upper 60s. Southeast winds 5 to 10 miles per hour. Chance of rain 20%. Friday, mostly cloudy in the morning, then becoming partly cloudy. A slight chance of showers and thunderstorms. Highs in the upper 80s. Southeast winds around 5 miles per hour. Chance of rain 20%. Friday night, mostly cloudy. Lows in the lower 70s. Southeast winds around 5 miles per hour. Saturday, mostly cloudy. A slight chance of showers and thunderstorms in the morning, then a chance of showers and thunderstorms in the afternoon. Highs in the upper 80s. Chance of rain 40%. Saturday night, mostly cloudy. A slight chance of showers and thunderstorms in the evening, then a chance of showers and thunderstorms after midnight. Lows in the lower 70s. Chance of rain 40%. Sunday, showers likely with a chance of thunderstorms. Highs in the upper 80s. Chance of rain 70%. Sunday night, mostly cloudy. A chance of showers and thunderstorms, mainly in the evening. Lows in the mid-70s. Chance of rain 40%. Monday, mostly cloudy in the morning, then becoming partly cloudy. A chance of showers. A slight chance of thunderstorms in the morning, then a chance of thunderstorms in the afternoon. Highs in the upper 80s. Chance of rain 50%. Monday night, partly cloudy with a chance of showers. A chance of thunderstorms, mainly in the evening. Lows in the mid-70s. Chance of rain 50%. Tuesday, mostly cloudy in the morning, then becoming partly cloudy. A slight chance of showers and thunderstorms. Highs around 90. Chance of rain 20%. Tuesday night, partly cloudy. A slight chance of showers and thunderstorms in the evening. Lows in the mid-70s. Chance of rain 20%. Wednesday, partly cloudy. A slight chance of showers and thunderstorms in the afternoon. Highs in the lower 90s. Chance of rain 20%. 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Be sure to follow us on Facebook. Here's a look at local weather conditions as of 11 p.m. At the top of the hour, skies were partly cloudy in Shreveport. The temperature was 75 degrees at the regional airport. The dew point was 72, making the relative humidity 88%. Winds were southeast at 9 miles an hour. The pressure was 30.06 inches and steady. The report from Bossier City was not available. And in downtown Shreveport, skies were mostly cloudy. The temperature was 76 degrees.
and winds were southeast at 8 miles an hour. Once again in Shreveport, it was 75 degrees with partly cloudy skies at 11 p.m. Around the local area at 11 p.m., in Texarkana, mostly cloudy and 79. Wind northeast at 5 miles an hour. El Dorado, cloudy and 77. Wind east at 3 miles an hour. Monroe, mostly cloudy and 77. Wind east at 3 miles an hour. Natchitoches, mostly cloudy and 73. Wind calm. Marshall, partly cloudy and 75. Wind southeast at 3 miles an hour. The report from Longview was not available. Elsewhere across the four-state area, over at Dallas, mostly cloudy and 76. Oklahoma City, partly cloudy and 74. Little Rock, mostly cloudy and 73. Jackson, Mississippi, partly cloudy and 74. Baton Rouge, mostly cloudy and 75. And at Houston, mostly cloudy and 73 degrees. For the most current information, check us out on the web at www.weather.gov/sht. 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Now let's check on your local forecast. Tonight, mostly cloudy with a slight chance of thunderstorms. A slight chance of showers this evening, then a chance of showers after midnight. Lows in the lower 70s. Southeast winds 5 to 10 miles per hour. Chance of rain 40%. Thursday, mostly cloudy with a chance of thunderstorms. A chance of showers in the morning, then showers likely in the afternoon. Highs in the lower 80s. Southeast winds 5 to 10 miles per hour. Chance of rain 60%. Thursday night, a slight chance of thunderstorms in the evening. Mostly cloudy with a slight chance of showers. Lows in the upper 60s. Southeast winds 5 to 10 miles per hour. Chance of rain 20%. Friday, mostly cloudy in the morning, then becoming partly cloudy. A slight chance of showers and thunderstorms. Highs in the upper 80s. Southeast winds around 5 miles per hour. Chance of rain 20%. Friday night, mostly cloudy. Lows in the lower 70s. Southeast winds around 5 miles per hour. Saturday, mostly cloudy. A slight chance of showers and thunderstorms in the morning, then a chance of showers and thunderstorms in the afternoon. Highs in the upper 80s. Chance of rain 40%. Saturday night, mostly cloudy. A slight chance of showers and thunderstorms in the evening, then a chance of showers and thunderstorms after midnight. Lows in the lower 70s. Chance of rain 40%. Sunday, showers likely with a chance of thunderstorms. Highs in the upper 80s. Chance of rain 70%. Sunday night, mostly cloudy. A chance of showers and thunderstorms, mainly in the evening. Lows in the mid-70s. Chance of rain 40%. Monday, mostly cloudy in the morning, then becoming partly cloudy. A chance of showers. A slight chance of thunderstorms in the morning, then a chance of thunderstorms in the afternoon. Highs in the upper 80s. Chance of rain 50%. Monday night, partly cloudy with a chance of showers. A chance of thunderstorms, mainly in the evening. Lows in the mid-70s. Chance of rain 50%. Tuesday, mostly cloudy in the morning, then becoming partly cloudy. A slight chance of showers and thunderstorms. Highs around 90. Chance of rain 20%. Tuesday night, partly cloudy.
a slight chance of showers and thunderstorms in the evening. Lows in the mid-70s. Chance of rain 20%. Wednesday, partly cloudy. A slight chance of showers and thunderstorms in the afternoon. Highs in the lower 90s. Chance of rain 20%. 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Be sure to follow us on Facebook. Here's a look at local weather conditions as of 11 p.m. At the top of the hour, skies were partly cloudy in Shreveport. The temperature was 75 degrees at the regional airport. The dew point was 72, making the relative humidity 88%. Winds were southeast at 9 miles an hour. The pressure was 30.06 inches and steady. The report from Bossier City was not available. And in downtown Shreveport, skies were mostly cloudy. The temperature was 76 degrees. And winds were southeast at 8 miles an hour. Once again in Shreveport, it was 75 degrees with partly cloudy skies at 11 p.m. Around the local area at 11 p.m., in Texarkana, mostly cloudy and 79. Wind northeast at 5 miles an hour. El Dorado, cloudy and 77. Wind east at 3 miles an hour. Monroe, mostly cloudy and 77. Wind east at 3 miles an hour. Natchitoches, mostly cloudy and 73. Wind calm. Marshall, partly cloudy and 75. Wind southeast at 3 miles an hour. The report from Longview was not available. Elsewhere across the four-state area, over at Dallas, mostly cloudy and 76. Oklahoma City, partly cloudy and 74. Little Rock, mostly cloudy and 73. Jackson, Mississippi, partly cloudy and 74. Baton Rouge, mostly cloudy and 75. And at Houston, mostly cloudy and 73 degrees. For the most current information, check us out on the web at www.weather.gov/sht. Now let's check on your local forecast. Tonight, mostly cloudy with a slight chance of thunderstorms. A slight chance of showers this evening, then a chance of showers after midnight. Lows in the lower 70s. Southeast winds 5 to 10 miles per hour. Chance of rain 40%. Thursday, mostly cloudy with a chance of thunderstorms. A chance of showers in the morning, then showers likely in the afternoon. Highs in the lower 80s. Southeast winds 5 to 10 miles per hour. Chance of rain 60%. Thursday night, a slight chance of thunderstorms in the evening. Mostly cloudy with a slight chance of showers. Lows in the upper 60s. Southeast winds 5 to 10 miles per hour. Chance of rain 20%. Friday, mostly cloudy in the morning, then becoming partly cloudy. A slight chance of showers and thunderstorms. Highs in the upper 80s. Southeast winds around 5 miles per hour. Chance of rain 20%. Friday night, mostly cloudy. Lows in the lower 70s. Southeast winds around 5 miles per hour. Saturday, mostly cloudy. A slight chance of showers and thunderstorms in the morning, then a chance of showers and thunderstorms in the afternoon. Highs in the upper 80s. Chance of rain 40%. Saturday night, mostly cloudy. A slight chance of showers and thunderstorms in the evening, then a chance of showers and thunderstorms after midnight. Lows in the lower 70s. Chance of rain 40%. Sunday, showers likely with a chance of thunderstorms. Highs in the upper 80s. Chance of rain 70%. Sunday night, mostly cloudy. A chance of showers and thunderstorms, mainly in the evening. Lows in the mid-70s. Chance of rain 40%. Monday, mostly cloudy in the morning, then becoming partly cloudy. A chance of showers.
a slight chance of thunderstorms in the morning, then a chance of thunderstorms in the afternoon.

highs in the upper 80s. Chance of rain 50%. Monday night, partly cloudy with a chance of showers. A chance of thunderstorms, mainly in the evening. Lows in the mid-70s. Chance of rain 50%. Tuesday, mostly cloudy in the morning, then becoming partly cloudy. A slight chance of showers and thunderstorms. Highs around 90. Chance of rain 20%. Tuesday night, partly cloudy. A slight chance of showers and thunderstorms in the evening. Lows in the mid-70s. Chance of rain 20%. Wednesday, partly cloudy. A slight chance of showers and thunderstorms in the afternoon. Highs in the lower 90s. Chance of rain 20%. Here is your area's open water boating forecast. Wind gusts may be higher. Tonight, chance of thunderstorms in the evening. Chance of showers through the night. Slight chance of thunderstorms after midnight. Mostly cloudy. Lows in the lower 70s. Southeast winds 10 to 15 miles per hour. Chance of precipitation 40%. Thursday, chance of showers in the morning. Chance of thunderstorms through the day. Showers likely in the afternoon. Mostly cloudy. Highs in the lower 80s. Southeast winds 10 to 15 miles per hour. Chance of precipitation 60%. Thursday night, slight chance of showers and thunderstorms in the evening, then a slight chance of showers after midnight. Mostly cloudy. Lows in the upper 60s. Southeast winds 10 to 15 miles per hour. Chance of precipitation 20%. Friday, a 20% chance of showers and thunderstorms. Becoming partly cloudy. Highs in the upper 80s. Southeast winds 10 to 15 miles per hour. Friday night, mostly cloudy. Lows in the lower 70s. Southeast winds 10 to 15 miles per hour. Saturday, mostly cloudy. Slight chance of showers and thunderstorms in the morning, then a chance of showers and thunderstorms in the afternoon. Highs in the upper 80s. Chance of precipitation 40%. Saturday night, mostly cloudy. Chance of showers and thunderstorms after midnight. Lows in the lower 70s. Chance of precipitation 30%. Sunday, mostly cloudy. Showers likely and a chance of thunderstorms. Highs in the upper 80s. Chance of precipitation 70%. Sunday night, mostly cloudy. Chance of showers and thunderstorms in the evening, then a slight chance of showers and thunderstorms after midnight. Lows in the mid-70s. Chance of precipitation 30%. Monday, partly cloudy. Chance of showers and slight chance of thunderstorms in the morning, then a chance of showers and thunderstorms in the afternoon. Highs around 90. Chance of precipitation 50%. Monday night, partly cloudy. Chance of showers and thunderstorms in the evening, then a chance of showers and slight chance of thunderstorms after midnight. Lows in the mid-70s. Chance of precipitation 30%. Tuesday, becoming partly cloudy. A 20% chance of showers and thunderstorms. Highs in the lower 90s. Tuesday night, partly cloudy. A 20% chance of showers and thunderstorms in the evening. Lows in the lower 70s. Wednesday, partly cloudy. A 20% chance of showers and thunderstorms in the afternoon. Highs in the lower 90s. 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Be sure to follow us on Facebook. Here's a look at local weather conditions as of 11 p.m. At the top of the hour, skies were partly cloudy in Shreveport. The temperature was 75 degrees at the regional airport. The dew point was 72, making the relative humidity 88%. Winds were southeast at 9 miles an hour. The pressure was 30.06 inches and steady.

0: weather report from Bossier City was not available. And in downtown Shreveport, skies were mostly cloudy. The temperature was 76 degrees. And winds were southeast at 8 miles an hour. Once again in Shreveport, it was 75 degrees with partly cloudy skies at 11 p.m. Around the local area at 11 p.m., in Texarkana, mostly cloudy and 79. Wind northeast at 5 miles an hour. El Dorado, cloudy and 77. Wind east at 3 miles an hour. Monroe, mostly cloudy and 77. Wind east at 3 miles an hour. Natchitoches, mostly cloudy and 73. Wind calm. Marshall, partly cloudy and 75. Wind southeast at 3 miles an hour. The report from Longview was not available. Elsewhere across the four-state area, over at Dallas, mostly cloudy and 76. Oklahoma City, partly cloudy and 74. Little Rock, mostly cloudy and 73. Jackson, Mississippi, partly cloudy and 74. Baton Rouge, mostly cloudy and 75. And at Houston, mostly cloudy and 73 degrees. 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Now let's check on your local forecast. Tonight, mostly cloudy with a slight chance of thunderstorms. A slight chance of showers this evening, then a chance of showers after midnight. Lows in the lower 70s. Southeast winds 5 to 10 miles per hour. Chance of rain 40%. Thursday, mostly cloudy with a chance of thunderstorms. A chance of showers in the morning, then showers likely in the afternoon. Highs in the lower 80s. Southeast winds 5 to 10 miles per hour. Chance of rain 60%. Thursday night, a slight chance of thunderstorms in the evening. Mostly cloudy with a slight chance of showers. Lows in the upper 60s. Southeast winds 5 to 10 miles per hour. Chance of rain 20%. Friday, mostly cloudy in the morning, then becoming partly cloudy. A slight chance of showers and thunderstorms. Highs in the upper 80s. Southeast winds around 5 miles per hour. Chance of rain 20%. Friday night, mostly cloudy. Lows in the lower 70s. Southeast winds around 5 miles per hour. Saturday, mostly cloudy. A slight chance of showers and thunderstorms in the morning, then a chance of showers and thunderstorms in the afternoon. Highs in the upper 80s. Chance of rain 40%. Saturday night, mostly cloudy. A slight chance of showers and thunderstorms in the evening, then a chance of showers and thunderstorms after midnight. Lows in the lower 70s. Chance of rain 40%. Sunday, showers likely with a chance of thunderstorms. Highs in the upper 80s. Chance of rain 70%. Sunday night, mostly cloudy. A chance of showers and thunderstorms, mainly in the evening. Lows in the mid-70s. Chance of rain 40%. Monday, mostly cloudy in the morning, then becoming partly cloudy. A chance of showers. A slight chance of thunderstorms in the morning, then a chance of thunderstorms in the afternoon. Highs in the upper 80s. Chance of rain 50%. Monday night, partly cloudy with a chance of showers. A chance of thunderstorms, mainly in the evening. Lows in the mid-70s. Chance of rain 50%. Tuesday, mostly cloudy in the morning, then becoming partly cloudy. a slight chance of showers and thunderstorms. Highs around 90. Chance of rain 20%. Tuesday night, partly cloudy. A slight chance of showers and thunderstorms in the evening. Lows in the mid-70s. Chance of rain 20%. Wednesday, partly cloudy. A slight chance of showers and thunderstorms in the afternoon. Highs in the lower 90s. Chance of rain 20%. 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Be sure to follow us on Facebook. Here's a look at local weather conditions as of 11 p.m. At the top of the hour, skies were partly cloudy in Shreveport. The temperature was 75 degrees at the regional airport. The dew point was 72, making the relative humidity 88%. Winds were southeast at 9 miles an hour. The pressure was 30.06 inches and steady. The report from Bossier City was not available. And in downtown Shreveport, skies were mostly cloudy. The temperature was 76 degrees. And winds were southeast at 8 miles an hour. Once again in Shreveport, it was 75 degrees with partly cloudy skies at 11 p.m. You're listening to your weather radio, station WXJ97, broadcasting in Shreveport on 162.4 MHz. Be sure to follow us on Facebook. Here's a look at local weather conditions as of midnight. At the top of the hour, skies were mostly cloudy in Shreveport. The temperature was 75 degrees at the regional airport. The dew point was 73, making the relative humidity 94%. Winds were southeast at 8 miles an hour. The pressure was 30.06 inches and steady. In Bossier City, at Barksdale Air Force Base, skies were partly cloudy, with a temperature of 74 degrees. The dew point was 72, making the relative humidity 91%. Winds were southeast at 3 miles an hour. The pressure was 30.06 inches and rising. And in downtown Shreveport, skies were mostly cloudy. The temperature was 76 degrees. And winds were southeast at 8 miles an hour. Once again in Shreveport, it was 75 degrees with mostly cloudy skies at midnight. Around the local area at midnight, in Texarkana, partly cloudy and 78. Wind east at 3 miles an hour. El Dorado, partly cloudy and 74. Wind east at 5 miles an hour. Monroe, cloudy and 77. Wind east at 5 miles an hour. Natchitoches, mostly cloudy and 72. Wind calm. Marshall, partly cloudy and 73. Wind calm. The report from Longview was not available. Elsewhere across the four-state area, over at Dallas, mostly cloudy and 80. Oklahoma City, partly cloudy and 73. Little Rock, mostly cloudy and 72. Jackson, Mississippi, partly cloudy and 73. Baton Rouge, partly cloudy and 74. And at Houston, partly cloudy and 73 degrees. For the most current information, check us out on the web at www.weather.gov/sht. Now let's check on your local forecast. Tonight, mostly cloudy with a slight chance of thunderstorms. A slight chance of showers this evening, then a chance of showers after midnight. Lows in the lower 70s. Southeast winds 5 to 10 miles per hour. Chance of rain 40%. Thursday, mostly cloudy with a chance of thunderstorms. A chance of showers in the morning, then showers likely in the afternoon. Highs in the lower 80s. Southeast winds 5 to 10 miles per hour. Chance of rain 60%. Thursday night, a slight chance of thunderstorms in the evening. Mostly cloudy with a slight chance of showers. Lows in the upper 60s. Southeast winds 5 to 10 miles per hour. Chance of rain 20%. Friday, mostly cloudy in the morning, then becoming partly cloudy. A slight chance of showers and thunderstorms. Highs in the upper 80s. Southeast winds around 5 miles per hour. Chance of rain 20%. Friday night, mostly cloudy. Lows in the lower 70s. Southeast winds around 5 miles per hour. Saturday, mostly cloudy. A slight chance of showers and thunderstorms in the morning, then a chance of showers and thunderstorms in the afternoon. Highs in the upper 80s. Chance of rain 40%. Saturday night, mostly cloudy. A slight chance of showers and thunderstorms in the evening, then a chance of showers and thunderstorms after midnight. Lows in the lower 70s. Chance of rain 40%. Sunday, showers likely with a chance of thunderstorms. Highs in the upper 80s. Chance of rain 70%. Sunday night, mostly cloudy. A chance of showers and thunderstorms, mainly in the evening. Lows in the mid-70s. Chance of rain 40%. Monday, mostly cloudy in the morning, then becoming partly cloudy. A chance of showers. A slight chance of thunderstorms in the morning, then a chance of thunderstorms in the afternoon. Highs in the upper 80s. Chance of rain 50%. Monday night, partly cloudy with a chance of showers. A chance of thunderstorms, mainly in the evening. Lows in the mid-70s. Chance of rain 50%. Tuesday, mostly cloudy in the morning, then becoming partly cloudy. A slight chance of showers and thunderstorms. Highs around 90. Chance of rain 20%. Tuesday night, partly cloudy. A slight chance of showers and thunderstorms in the evening. Lows in the mid-70s. Chance of rain 20%. Wednesday, partly cloudy. A slight chance of showers and thunderstorms in the afternoon. Highs in the lower 90s. Chance of rain 20%. 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Be sure to follow us on Facebook. Here's a look at local weather conditions as of midnight. At the top of the hour, skies were mostly cloudy in Shreveport. The temperature was 75 degrees at the regional airport. The dew point was 73, making the relative humidity 94%. Winds were southeast at 8 miles an hour. The pressure was 30.06 inches and steady. In Bossier City, at Barksdale Air Force Base, skies were partly cloudy, with a temperature of 74 degrees. The dew point was 72, making the relative humidity 91%. Winds were southeast at 3 miles an hour. The pressure was 30.06 inches and rising. And in downtown Shreveport, skies were mostly cloudy. The temperature was 76 degrees. And winds were southeast at 8 miles an hour. Once again in Shreveport, it was 75 degrees with mostly cloudy skies at midnight. Around the local area at midnight, in Texarkana, partly cloudy and 78. Wind east at 3 miles an hour. El Dorado, partly cloudy and 74. Wind east at 5 miles an hour. Monroe, cloudy and 77. Wind east at 5 miles an hour. Natchitoches, mostly cloudy and 72. Wind calm. Marshall, partly cloudy and 73. Wind calm. The report from Longview was not available. Elsewhere across the four-state area, over at Dallas, mostly cloudy and 80. Oklahoma City, partly cloudy and 73. Little Rock, mostly cloudy and 72. Jackson, Mississippi, partly cloudy and 73. Baton Rouge, partly cloudy and 74. And at Houston, partly cloudy and 73 degrees. For the most current information, check us out on the web at www.weather.gov/sht. Now let's check on your local forecast. Tonight, mostly cloudy with a slight chance of thunderstorms. A slight chance of showers this evening, then a chance of showers after midnight. Lows in the lower 70s. Southeast winds 5 to 10 miles per hour. Chance of rain 40%. Thursday, mostly cloudy with a chance of thunderstorms. A chance of showers in the morning, then showers likely in the afternoon. Highs in the lower 80s. Southeast winds 5 to 10 miles per hour. Chance of rain 60%. Thursday night, a slight chance of thunderstorms in the evening. Mostly cloudy with a slight chance of showers. Lows in the upper 60s. Southeast winds 5 to 10 miles per hour. Chance of rain 20%. Friday, mostly cloudy in the morning, then becoming partly cloudy. A slight chance of showers and thunderstorms. Highs in the upper 80s. Southeast winds around 5 miles per hour. Chance of rain 20%. Friday night, mostly cloudy. Lows in the lower 70s. Southeast winds around 5 miles per hour. Saturday, mostly cloudy. A slight chance of showers and thunderstorms in the morning, then a chance of showers and thunderstorms in the afternoon. Highs in the upper 80s. Chance of rain 40%. Saturday night, mostly cloudy. A slight chance of showers and thunderstorms in the evening, then a chance of showers and thunderstorms after midnight. Lows in the lower 70s. Chance of rain 40%. Sunday, showers likely with a chance of thunderstorms. Highs in the upper 80s. Chance of rain 70%. Sunday night, mostly cloudy. A chance of showers and thunderstorms, mainly in the evening. Lows in the mid-70s. Chance of rain 40%. Monday, mostly cloudy in the morning, then becoming partly cloudy. A chance of showers. A slight chance of thunderstorms in the morning, then a chance of thunderstorms in the afternoon. Highs in the upper 80s. Chance of rain 50%. Monday night, partly cloudy with a chance of showers. A chance of thunderstorms, mainly in the evening. Lows in the mid-70s. Chance of rain 50%. Tuesday, mostly cloudy in the morning, then becoming partly cloudy. A slight chance of showers and thunderstorms. Highs around 90. Chance of rain 20%. Tuesday night, partly cloudy. A slight chance of showers and thunderstorms in the evening. Lows in the mid-70s. Chance of rain 20%. Wednesday, partly cloudy. A slight chance of showers and thunderstorms in the afternoon. Highs in the lower 90s. Chance of rain 20%.
1: 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Be sure to follow us on Facebook. Here's a look at local weather conditions as of midnight. At the top of the hour, skies were mostly cloudy in Shreveport. The temperature was 75 degrees at the regional airport. The dew point was 73, making the relative humidity 94%. Winds were southeast at 8 miles an hour. The pressure was 30.06 inches and steady. In Bossier City, at Barksdale Air Force Base, skies were partly cloudy, with a temperature of 74 degrees. The dew point was 72, making the relative humidity 91%. Winds were southeast at 3 miles an hour. The pressure was 30.06 inches and rising. And in downtown Shreveport, skies were mostly cloudy. The temperature was 76 degrees. and winds were southeast at 8 miles an hour. Once again in Shreveport, it was 75 degrees with mostly cloudy skies at midnight. Around the local area at midnight, in Texarkana, partly cloudy and 78. Wind east at 3 miles an hour. El Dorado, partly cloudy and 74. Wind east at 5 miles an hour. Monroe, cloudy and 77. Wind east at 5 miles an hour. Natchitoches, mostly cloudy and 72. Wind calm. Marshall, partly cloudy and 73. Wind calm. The report from Longview was not available. Elsewhere across the four-state area, over at Dallas, mostly cloudy and 80. Oklahoma City, partly cloudy and 73. Little Rock, mostly cloudy and 72. Jackson, Mississippi, partly cloudy and 73. Baton Rouge, partly cloudy and 74. And at Houston, partly cloudy and 73 degrees. For the most current information, check us out on the web at www.weather.gov/sht. Now let's check on your local forecast. Tonight, mostly cloudy with a slight chance of thunderstorms. A slight chance of showers this evening, then a chance of showers after midnight. Lows in the lower 70s. Southeast winds 5 to 10 miles per hour. Chance of rain 40%. Thursday, mostly cloudy with a chance of thunderstorms. A chance of showers in the morning, then showers likely in the afternoon. Highs in the lower 80s. Southeast winds 5 to 10 miles per hour. Chance of rain 60%. Thursday night, a slight chance of thunderstorms in the evening. Mostly cloudy with a slight chance of showers. Lows in the upper 60s. Southeast winds 5 to 10 miles per hour. Chance of rain 20%. Friday, mostly cloudy in the morning, then becoming partly cloudy. A slight chance of showers and thunderstorms. Highs in the upper 80s. Southeast winds around 5 miles per hour. Chance of rain 20%. Friday night, mostly cloudy. Lows in the lower 70s. Southeast winds around 5 miles per hour. Saturday, mostly cloudy. A slight chance of showers and thunderstorms in the morning, then a chance of showers and thunderstorms in the afternoon. Highs in the upper 80s. Chance of rain 40%. Saturday night, mostly cloudy. A slight chance of showers and thunderstorms in the evening, then a chance of showers and thunderstorms after midnight. Lows in the lower 70s. Chance of rain 40%. Sunday, showers likely with a chance of thunderstorms. Highs in the upper 80s. Chance of rain 70%. Sunday night, mostly cloudy. A chance of showers and thunderstorms, mainly in the evening. Lows in the mid-70s. Chance of rain 40%. Monday, mostly cloudy in the morning, then becoming partly cloudy. A chance of showers. A slight chance of thunderstorms in the morning, then a chance of thunderstorms in the afternoon. Highs in the upper 80s. Chance of rain 50%. Monday night, partly cloudy with a chance of showers. A chance of thunderstorms, mainly in the evening. Lows in the mid-70s. Chance of rain 50%. Tuesday, mostly cloudy in the morning, then becoming partly cloudy. A slight chance of showers and thunderstorms. Highs around 90. Chance of rain 20%. Tuesday night, partly cloudy. A slight chance of showers and thunderstorms in the evening. Lows in the mid-70s. Chance of rain 20%. Wednesday, partly cloudy. A slight chance of showers and thunderstorms in the afternoon. Highs in the lower 90s. Chance of rain 20%. Here is your area's open water boating forecast. Wind gusts may be higher. Tonight, chance of thunderstorms in the evening. Chance of showers through the night. Slight chance of thunderstorms after midnight. mostly cloudy. Lows in the lower 70s. Southeast winds 10 to 15 miles per hour. Chance of precipitation 40%. Thursday, chance of showers in the morning. Chance of thunderstorms through the day. Showers likely in the afternoon. Mostly cloudy. Highs in the lower 80s. Southeast winds 10 to 15 miles per hour. Chance of precipitation 60%. Thursday night, slight chance of showers and thunderstorms in the evening, then a slight chance of showers after midnight. Mostly cloudy. Lows in the upper 60s. Southeast winds 10 to 15 miles per hour. Chance of precipitation 20%. Friday, a 20% chance of showers and thunderstorms. Becoming partly cloudy. Highs in the upper 80s. Southeast winds 10 to 15 miles per hour. Friday night, mostly cloudy. Lows in the lower 70s. Southeast winds 10 to 15 miles per hour. Saturday, mostly cloudy. Slight chance of showers and thunderstorms in the morning, then a chance of showers and thunderstorms in the afternoon. Highs in the upper 80s. Chance of precipitation 40%. Saturday night, mostly cloudy. Chance of showers and thunderstorms after midnight. Lows in the lower 70s. Chance of precipitation 30%. Sunday, mostly cloudy. Showers likely and a chance of thunderstorms. Highs in the upper 80s. Of thunderstorms. Highs in the upper 80s. Chance of precipitation 70%. Sunday night, mostly cloudy. Chance of showers and thunderstorms in the evening, then a slight chance of showers and thunderstorms after midnight. Lows in the mid-70s. Chance of precipitation 30%. Monday, partly cloudy. Chance of showers and slight chance of thunderstorms in the morning, then a chance of showers and thunderstorms in the afternoon. Highs around 90. Chance of precipitation 50%. Monday night, partly cloudy. Chance of showers and thunderstorms in the evening, then a chance of showers and slight chance of thunderstorms after midnight. Lows in the mid-70s. Chance of precipitation 30%. Tuesday, becoming partly cloudy. A 20% chance of showers and thunderstorms. Highs in the lower 90s. Tuesday night, partly cloudy. A 20% chance of showers and thunderstorms in the evening. Lows in the lower 70s. Wednesday, partly cloudy. A 20% chance of showers and thunderstorms in the afternoon. Highs in the lower 90s. 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Be sure to follow us on Facebook. Here's a look at local weather conditions as of midnight. At the top of the hour, skies were mostly cloudy in Shreveport. The temperature was 75 degrees at the regional airport. The dew point was 73, making the relative humidity 94%. Winds were southeast at 8 miles an hour. The pressure was 30.06 inches and steady. In Bossier City, at Barksdale Air Force Base, skies were partly cloudy, with a temperature of 74 degrees. The dew point was 72, making the relative humidity 91%. Winds were southeast at 3 miles an hour. The pressure was 30.06 inches and rising. And in downtown Shreveport, skies were mostly cloudy. The temperature was 76 degrees. And winds were southeast at 8 miles an hour. Once again in Shreveport, it was 75 degrees with mostly cloudy skies at midnight. Around the local area at midnight, in Texarkana, partly cloudy and 78. Wind east at 3 miles an hour. El Dorado, partly cloudy and 74. Wind east at 5 miles an hour. Monroe, cloudy and 77. Wind east at 5 miles an hour. Natchitoches, mostly cloudy and 72. Wind calm. Marshall, partly cloudy and 73. Wind calm. The report from Longview was not available.

elsewhere across the four-state area. Over at Dallas, mostly cloudy and 80. Oklahoma City, partly cloudy and 73. Little Rock, mostly cloudy and 72. Jackson, Mississippi, partly cloudy and 73. Baton Rouge, partly cloudy and 74. And at Houston, partly cloudy and 73 degrees. 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Now let's check on your local forecast. Tonight, mostly cloudy with a slight chance of thunderstorms. A slight chance of showers this evening, then a chance of showers after midnight. Lows in the lower 70s. Southeast winds 5 to 10 miles per hour. Chance of rain 40%. Thursday, mostly cloudy with a chance of thunderstorms. A chance of showers in the morning, then showers likely in the afternoon. Highs in the lower 80s. Southeast winds 5 to 10 miles per hour. Chance of rain 60%. Thursday night, a slight chance of thunderstorms in the evening. Mostly cloudy with a slight chance of showers. Lows in the upper 60s. Southeast winds 5 to 10 miles per hour. Chance of rain 20%. Friday, mostly cloudy in the morning, then becoming partly cloudy. A slight chance of showers and thunderstorms. Highs in the upper 80s. Southeast winds around 5 miles per hour. Chance of rain 20%. Friday night, mostly cloudy. Lows in the lower 70s. Southeast winds around 5 miles per hour. Saturday, mostly cloudy. A slight chance of showers and thunderstorms in the morning, then a chance of showers and thunderstorms in the afternoon. Highs in the upper 80s. Chance of rain 40%. Saturday night, mostly cloudy. A slight chance of showers and thunderstorms in the evening, then a chance of showers and thunderstorms after midnight. Lows in the lower 70s. Chance of rain 40%. Sunday, showers likely with a chance of thunderstorms. Highs in the upper 80s. Chance of rain 70%. Sunday night, mostly cloudy. A chance of showers and thunderstorms, mainly in the evening. Lows in the mid-70s. Chance of rain 40%. Monday, mostly cloudy in the morning, then becoming partly cloudy. A chance of showers. A slight chance of thunderstorms in the morning, then a chance of thunderstorms in the afternoon. Highs in the upper 80s. Chance of rain 50%. Monday night, partly cloudy with a chance of showers. A chance of thunderstorms, mainly in the evening. Lows in the mid-70s. Chance of rain 50%. Tuesday, mostly cloudy in the morning, then becoming partly cloudy. A slight chance of showers and thunderstorms. Highs around 90. Chance of rain 20%. Tuesday night, partly cloudy. A slight chance of showers and thunderstorms in the evening. Lows in the mid-70s. Chance of rain 20%. Wednesday, partly cloudy. A slight chance of showers and thunderstorms in the afternoon. Highs in the lower 90s. Chance of rain 20%. 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Be sure to follow us on Facebook. Here's a look at local weather conditions as of midnight. At the top of the hour, skies were mostly cloudy in Shreveport. The temperature was 75 degrees at the regional airport. The dew point was 73, making the relative humidity 90%.

Shreveport, it was 75 degrees with mostly cloudy skies at midnight. Around the local area at midnight, in Texarkana, partly cloudy and 78. Wind east at 3 miles an hour. El Dorado, partly cloudy and 74. Wind east at 5 miles an hour. Monroe, cloudy and 77. Wind east at 5 miles an hour. Natchitoches, mostly cloudy and 72. Wind calm. Marshall, partly cloudy and 73. Wind calm. The report from Longview was not available. Elsewhere across the four-state area, over at Dallas, mostly cloudy and 80. Oklahoma City, partly cloudy and 73. Little Rock, mostly cloudy and 72. Jackson, Mississippi, partly cloudy and 73. Baton Rouge, partly cloudy and 74. And at Houston, partly cloudy and 73 degrees. For the most current information, check us out on the web at www.weather.gov/sht. Now let's check on your local forecast. Tonight, mostly cloudy with a slight chance of thunderstorms. A slight chance of showers this evening, then a chance of showers after midnight. Lows in the lower 70s. Southeast winds 5 to 10 miles per hour. Chance of rain 40%. Thursday, mostly cloudy with a chance of thunderstorms. A chance of showers in the morning, then showers likely in the afternoon. Highs in the lower 80s. Southeast winds 5 to 10 miles per hour. Chance of rain 60%. Thursday night, a slight chance of thunderstorms in the evening. Mostly cloudy with a slight chance of showers. Lows in the upper 60s. Southeast winds 5 to 10 miles per hour. Chance of rain 20%. Friday, mostly cloudy in the morning, then becoming partly cloudy. A slight chance of showers and thunderstorms. Highs in the upper 80s. Southeast winds around 5 miles per hour. Chance of rain 20%. Friday night, mostly cloudy. Lows in the lower 70s. Southeast winds around 5 miles per hour. Saturday, mostly cloudy. A slight chance of showers and thunderstorms in the morning, then a chance of showers and thunderstorms in the afternoon. Highs in the upper 80s. Chance of rain 40%. Saturday night, mostly cloudy. A slight chance of showers and thunderstorms in the evening, then a chance of showers and thunderstorms after midnight. Lows in the lower 70s. Chance of rain 40%. Sunday, showers likely with a chance of thunderstorms. Highs in the upper 80s. Chance of rain 70%. Sunday night, mostly cloudy. A chance of showers and thunderstorms, mainly in the evening. Lows in the mid-70s. Chance of rain 40%. Monday, mostly cloudy in the morning, then becoming partly cloudy. A chance of showers. A slight chance of thunderstorms in the morning, then a chance of thunderstorms in the afternoon. Highs in the upper 80s. Chance of rain 50%. Monday night, partly cloudy with a chance of showers. A chance of thunderstorms, mainly in the evening. Lows in the mid-70s. Chance of rain 50%. Tuesday, mostly cloudy in the morning, then becoming partly cloudy. A slight chance of showers and thunderstorms. Highs around 90. Chance of rain 20%. Tuesday night, partly cloudy. A slight chance of showers and thunderstorms in the evening. Lows in the mid-70s. Chance of rain 20%. Wednesday, partly cloudy. A slight chance of showers and thunderstorms in the afternoon. Highs in the lower 90s. Chance of rain 20%. 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Be sure to follow us on Facebook. Here's a look at local weather conditions as of midnight. At the top of the hour, skies were mostly cloudy in

Creveport. The temperature was 75 degrees at the regional airport. The dew point was 73, making the relative humidity 94%. Winds were southeast at 8 miles an hour. The pressure was 30.06 inches and steady. In Bossier City, at Barksdale Air Force Base, skies were partly cloudy, with a temperature of 74 degrees. The dew point was 72, making the relative humidity 91%. Winds were southeast at 3 miles an hour. The pressure was 30.06 inches and rising. And in downtown Shreveport, skies were mostly cloudy. The temperature was 76 degrees. And winds were southeast at 8 miles an hour. Once again in Shreveport, it was 75 degrees with mostly cloudy skies at midnight. Around the local area at midnight, in Texarkana, partly cloudy and 78. Wind east at 3 miles an hour. El Dorado, partly cloudy and 74. Wind east at 5 miles an hour. Monroe, cloudy and 77. Wind east at 5 miles an hour. Natchitoches, mostly cloudy and 72. Wind calm. Marshall, partly cloudy and 73. Wind calm. The report from Longview was not available. Elsewhere across the four-state area, over at Dallas, mostly cloudy and 80. Oklahoma City, partly cloudy and 73. Little Rock, mostly cloudy and 72. Jackson, Mississippi, partly cloudy and 73. Baton Rouge, partly cloudy and 74. And at Houston, partly cloudy and 73 degrees. For the most current information, check us out on the web at www.weather.gov/sht. Now let's check on your local forecast. Tonight, mostly cloudy with a slight chance of thunderstorms. A slight chance of showers this evening, then a chance of showers after midnight. Lows in the lower 70s. Southeast winds 5 to 10 miles per hour. Chance of rain 40%. Thursday, mostly cloudy with a chance of thunderstorms. A chance of showers in the morning, then showers likely in the afternoon. Highs in the lower 80s. Southeast winds 5 to 10 miles per hour. Chance of rain 60%. Thursday night, a slight chance of thunderstorms in the evening. Mostly cloudy with a slight chance of showers. Lows in the upper 60s. Southeast winds 5 to 10 miles per hour. Chance of rain 20%. Friday, mostly cloudy in the morning, then becoming partly cloudy. A slight chance of showers and thunderstorms. Highs in the upper 80s. Southeast winds around 5 miles per hour. Chance of rain 20%. Friday night, mostly cloudy. Lows in the lower 70s. Southeast winds around 5 miles per hour. Saturday, mostly cloudy. A slight chance of showers and thunderstorms in the morning, then a chance of showers and thunderstorms in the afternoon. Highs in the upper 80s. Chance of rain 40%. Saturday night, mostly cloudy. A slight chance of showers and thunderstorms in the evening, then a chance of showers and thunderstorms after midnight. Lows in the lower 70s. Chance of rain 40%. Sunday, showers likely with a chance of thunderstorms. Highs in the upper 80s. Chance of rain 70%. Sunday night, mostly cloudy. A chance of showers and thunderstorms, mainly in the evening. Lows in the mid-70s. Chance of rain 40%. Monday, mostly cloudy in the morning, then becoming partly cloudy. A chance of showers. A slight chance of thunderstorms in the morning, then a chance of thunderstorms in the afternoon. Highs in the upper 80s. Chance of rain 50%. Monday night, partly cloudy with a chance of showers. A chance of thunderstorms, mainly in the evening. Lows in the mid-70s. Chance of rain 50%. Tuesday, mostly cloudy in the morning, then becoming partly cloudy.
a slight chance of showers and thunderstorms. Highs around 90. Chance of rain 20%. Tuesday night, partly cloudy. A slight chance of showers and thunderstorms in the evening. Lows in the mid-70s. Chance of rain 20%. Wednesday, partly cloudy. A slight chance of showers and thunderstorms in the afternoon. Highs in the lower 90s. Chance of rain 20%. 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Be sure to follow us on Facebook. Here's a look at local weather conditions as of midnight. At the top of the hour, skies were mostly cloudy in Shreveport. The temperature was 75 degrees at the regional airport. The dew point was 73, making the relative humidity 94%. Winds were southeast at 8 miles an hour. The pressure was 30.06 inches and steady. In Bossier City, at Barksdale Air Force Base, skies were partly cloudy, with a temperature of 74 degrees. The dew point was 72, making the relative humidity 91%. Winds were southeast at 3 miles an hour. The pressure was 30.06 inches and rising. And in downtown Shreveport, skies were mostly cloudy. The temperature was 76 degrees. And winds were southeast at 8 miles an hour. Once again in Shreveport, it was 75 degrees with mostly cloudy skies at midnight. Around the local area at midnight, in Texarkana, partly cloudy and 78. Wind east at 3 miles an hour. El Dorado, partly cloudy and 74. Wind east at 5 miles an hour. Monroe, cloudy and 77. Wind east at 5 miles an hour. Natchitoches, mostly cloudy and 72. Wind calm. Marshall, partly cloudy and 73. Wind calm. The report from Longview was not available. Elsewhere across the four-state area, over at Dallas, mostly cloudy and 80. Oklahoma City, partly cloudy and 73. Little Rock, mostly cloudy and 72. Jackson, Mississippi, partly cloudy and 73. Baton Rouge, partly cloudy and 74. And at Houston, partly cloudy and 73 degrees. For the most current information, check us out on the web at www.weather.gov/SHT. Now let's check on your local forecast. Tonight, mostly cloudy with a slight chance of thunderstorms. A slight chance of showers this evening, then a chance of showers after midnight. Lows in the lower 70s. Southeast winds 5 to 10 miles per hour. Chance of rain 40%. Thursday, mostly cloudy with a chance of thunderstorms. A chance of showers in the morning, then showers likely in the afternoon. Highs in the lower 80s. Southeast winds 5 to 10 miles per hour. Chance of rain 60%. Thursday night, a slight chance of thunderstorms in the evening. Mostly cloudy with a slight chance of showers. Lows in the upper 60s. Southeast winds 5 to 10 miles per hour. Chance of rain 20%. Friday, mostly cloudy in the morning, then becoming partly cloudy. A slight chance of showers and thunderstorms. Highs in the upper 80s. Southeast winds around 5 miles per hour. Chance of rain 20%. Friday night, mostly cloudy. Lows in the lower 70s. Southeast winds around 5 miles per hour. Saturday, mostly cloudy.
a slight chance of showers and thunderstorms in the morning, then a chance of showers and thunderstorms in the afternoon. Highs in the upper 80s. Chance of rain 40%. Saturday night, mostly cloudy. A slight chance of showers and thunderstorms in the evening, then a chance of showers and thunderstorms after midnight. Lows in the lower 70s. Chance of rain 40%. Sunday, showers likely with a chance of thunderstorms. Highs in the upper 80s. Chance of rain 70%. Sunday night, mostly cloudy. A chance of showers and thunderstorms, mainly in the evening. Lows in the mid-70s. Chance of rain 40%. Monday, mostly cloudy in the morning, then becoming partly cloudy. A chance of showers. A slight chance of thunderstorms in the morning, then a chance of thunderstorms in the afternoon. Highs in the upper 80s. Chance of rain 50%. Monday night, partly cloudy with a chance of showers. A chance of thunderstorms, mainly in the evening. Lows in the mid-70s. Chance of rain 50%. Tuesday, mostly cloudy in the morning, then becoming partly cloudy. A slight chance of showers and thunderstorms. Highs around 90. Chance of rain 20%. Tuesday night, partly cloudy. A slight chance of showers and thunderstorms in the evening. Lows in the mid-70s. Chance of rain 20%. Wednesday, partly cloudy. A slight chance of showers and thunderstorms in the afternoon. Highs in the lower 90s. Chance of rain 20%. 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Be sure to follow us on Facebook. Here's a look at local weather conditions as of midnight. At the top of the hour, skies were mostly cloudy in Shreveport. The temperature was 75 degrees at the regional airport. The dew point was 73, making the relative humidity 94%. Winds were southeast at 8 miles an hour. The pressure was 30.06 inches and steady. In Bossier City, at Barksdale Air Force Base, skies were partly cloudy, with a temperature of 74 degrees. The dew point was 72, making the relative humidity 91%. Winds were southeast at 3 miles an hour. The pressure was 30.06 inches and rising. And in downtown Shreveport, skies were mostly cloudy. The temperature was 76 degrees. And winds were southeast at 8 miles an hour. Once again in Shreveport, it was 75 degrees with mostly cloudy skies at midnight. Here is your area's open water boating forecast. Wind gusts may be higher. Tonight, chance of thunderstorms in the evening. Chance of showers through the night. Slight chance of thunderstorms after midnight. Mostly cloudy. Lows in the lower 70s. Southeast winds 10 to 15 miles per hour. Chance of precipitation 40%. Thursday, chance of showers in the morning. Chance of thunderstorms through the day. Showers likely in the afternoon. Mostly cloudy. Highs in the lower 80s. Southeast winds 10 to 15 miles per hour. Chance of precipitation 60%. Thursday night, slight chance of showers and thunderstorms in the evening, then a slight chance of showers after midnight. Mostly cloudy. Lows in the upper 60s. Southeast winds 10 to 15 miles per hour. Chance of precipitation 20%. Friday, a 20% chance of showers and thunderstorms. Becoming partly cloudy. Highs in the upper 80s. Southeast winds 10 to 15 miles per hour. Friday night, mostly cloudy. Lows in the lower 70s. Southeast winds 10 to 15 miles per hour. Saturday, mostly cloudy. Slight chance of showers and thunderstorms in the morning, then a chance of showers and thunderstorms in the afternoon. Highs in the upper 80s. Chance of precipitation 40%.
Saturday night, mostly cloudy. Chance of showers and thunderstorms after midnight. Lows in the lower 70s. Chance of precipitation 30%. Sunday, mostly cloudy. Showers likely and a chance of thunderstorms. Highs in the upper 80s. Chance of precipitation 70%. Sunday night, mostly cloudy. Chance of showers and thunderstorms in the evening, then a slight chance of showers and thunderstorms after midnight. Lows in the mid-70s. Chance of precipitation 30%. Monday, partly cloudy. Chance of showers and slight chance of thunderstorms in the morning, then a chance of showers and thunderstorms in the afternoon. Highs around 90. Chance of precipitation 50%. Monday night, partly cloudy. Chance of showers and thunderstorms in the evening, then a chance of showers and slight chance of thunderstorms after midnight. Lows in the mid-70s. Chance of precipitation 30%. Tuesday, becoming partly cloudy. A 20% chance of showers and thunderstorms. Highs in the lower 90s. Tuesday night, partly cloudy. A 20% chance of showers and thunderstorms in the evening. Lows in the lower 70s. Wednesday, partly cloudy. A 20% chance of showers and thunderstorms in the afternoon. Highs in the lower 90s. Around the local area at midnight, in Texarkana, partly cloudy and 78. Wind east at 3 miles an hour. El Dorado, partly cloudy and 74. Wind east at 5 miles an hour. Monroe, cloudy and 77. Wind east at 5 miles an hour. Nacogdoches, mostly cloudy and 72. Wind calm. Marshall, partly cloudy and 73. Wind calm. The report from Longview was not available. Elsewhere across the four-state area, over at Dallas, mostly cloudy and 80. Oklahoma City, partly cloudy and 73. Little Rock, mostly cloudy and 72. Jackson, Mississippi, partly cloudy and 73. Baton Rouge, partly cloudy and 74. And at Houston, partly cloudy and 73 degrees. For the most current information, check us out on the web at www.weather.gov/sht. Now let's check on your local forecast. Tonight, mostly cloudy with a slight chance of thunderstorms. A slight chance of showers this evening, then a chance of showers after midnight. Lows in the lower 70s. Southeast winds 5 to 10 miles per hour. Chance of rain 40%. Thursday, mostly cloudy with a chance of thunderstorms. A chance of showers in the morning, then showers likely in the afternoon. Highs in the lower 80s. Southeast winds 5 to 10 miles per hour. Chance of rain 60%. Thursday night, a slight chance of thunderstorms in the evening. Mostly cloudy with a slight chance of showers. Lows in the upper 60s. Southeast winds 5 to 10 miles per hour. Chance of rain 20%. Friday, mostly cloudy in the morning, then becoming partly cloudy. A slight chance of showers and thunderstorms. Highs in the upper 80s. Southeast winds around 5 miles per hour. Chance of rain 20%. Friday night, mostly cloudy. Lows in the lower 70s. Southeast winds around 5 miles per hour. Saturday, mostly cloudy. A slight chance of showers and thunderstorms in the morning, then a chance of showers and thunderstorms in the afternoon. Highs in the upper 80s. Chance of rain 40%. Saturday night, mostly cloudy. A slight chance of showers and thunderstorms in the evening, then a chance of showers and thunderstorms after midnight. Lows in the lower 70s. Chance of rain 40%. Sunday, showers likely with a chance of thunderstorms. Highs in the upper 80s. Chance of rain 70%. Sunday night, mostly cloudy.
a chance of showers and thunderstorms, mainly in the evening. Lows in the mid-70s. Chance of rain 40%. Monday, mostly cloudy in the morning, then becoming partly cloudy. A chance of showers. A slight chance of thunderstorms in the morning, then a chance of thunderstorms in the afternoon. Highs in the upper 80s. Chance of rain 50%. Monday night, partly cloudy with a chance of showers. A chance of thunderstorms, mainly in the evening. Lows in the mid-70s. Chance of rain 50%. Tuesday, mostly cloudy in the morning, then becoming partly cloudy. A slight chance of showers and thunderstorms. Highs around 90. Chance of rain 20%. Tuesday night, partly cloudy. A slight chance of showers and thunderstorms in the evening. Lows in the mid-70s. Chance of rain 20%. Wednesday, partly cloudy. A slight chance of showers and thunderstorms in the afternoon. Highs in the lower 90s. Chance of rain 20%. 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Be sure to follow us on Facebook. Here's a look at local weather conditions as of midnight. At the top of the hour, skies were mostly cloudy in Shreveport. The temperature was 75 degrees at the regional airport. The dew point was 73, making the relative humidity 94%. Winds were southeast at 8 miles an hour. The pressure was 30.06 inches and steady. In Bossier City, at Barksdale Air Force Base, skies were partly cloudy, with a temperature of 74 degrees. The dew point was 72, making the relative humidity 91%. Winds were southeast at 3 miles an hour. The pressure was 30.06 inches and rising. And in downtown Shreveport, skies were mostly cloudy. The temperature was 76 degrees. And winds were southeast at 8 miles an hour. Once again in Shreveport, it was 75 degrees with mostly cloudy skies at midnight. Around the local area at midnight, in Texarkana, partly cloudy and 78. Wind east at 3 miles an hour. El Dorado, partly cloudy and 74. Wind east at 5 miles an hour. Monroe, cloudy and 77. Wind east at 5 miles an hour. Natchitoches, mostly cloudy and 72. Wind calm. Marshall, partly cloudy and 73. Wind calm. The report from Longview was not available. Elsewhere across the four-state area, over at Dallas, mostly cloudy and 80. Oklahoma City, partly cloudy and 73. Little Rock, mostly cloudy and 72. Jackson, Mississippi, partly cloudy and 73. Baton Rouge, partly cloudy and 74. And at Houston, partly cloudy and 73 degrees. For the most current information, check us out on the web at www.weather.gov/SHT. Now let's check on your local forecast. Tonight, mostly cloudy with a slight chance of thunderstorms. A slight chance of showers this evening, then a chance of showers after midnight. Lows in the lower 70s. Southeast winds 5 to 10 miles per hour. Chance of rain 40%. Thursday, mostly cloudy with a chance of thunderstorms. A chance of showers in the morning, then showers likely in the afternoon. Highs in the lower 80s. Southeast winds 5 to 10 miles per hour. Chance of rain 60%.
Thursday night, a slight chance of thunderstorms in the evening. Mostly cloudy with a slight chance of showers. Lows in the upper 60s. Southeast winds 5 to 10 miles per hour. Chance of rain 20%. Friday, mostly cloudy in the morning, then becoming partly cloudy. A slight chance of showers and thunderstorms. Highs in the upper 80s. Southeast winds around 5 miles per hour. Chance of rain 20%. Friday night, mostly cloudy. Lows in the lower 70s. Southeast winds around 5 miles per hour. Saturday, mostly cloudy. A slight chance of showers and thunderstorms in the morning, then a chance of showers and thunderstorms in the afternoon. Highs in the upper 80s. Chance of rain 40%. Saturday night, mostly cloudy. A slight chance of showers and thunderstorms in the evening, then a chance of showers and thunderstorms after midnight. Lows in the lower 70s. Chance of rain 40%. Sunday, showers likely with a chance of thunderstorms. Highs in the upper 80s. Chance of rain 70%. Sunday night, mostly cloudy. A chance of showers and thunderstorms, mainly in the evening. Lows in the mid-70s. Chance of rain 40%. Monday, mostly cloudy in the morning, then becoming partly cloudy. A chance of showers. A slight chance of thunderstorms in the morning, then a chance of thunderstorms in the afternoon. Highs in the upper 80s. Chance of rain 50%. Monday night, partly cloudy with a chance of showers. A chance of thunderstorms, mainly in the evening. Lows in the mid-70s. Chance of rain 50%. Tuesday, mostly cloudy in the morning, then becoming partly cloudy. A slight chance of showers and thunderstorms. Highs around 90. Chance of rain 20%. Tuesday night, partly cloudy. A slight chance of showers and thunderstorms in the evening. Lows in the mid-70s. Chance of rain 20%. Wednesday, partly cloudy. A slight chance of showers and thunderstorms in the afternoon. Highs in the lower 90s. Chance of rain 20%. 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Be sure to follow us on Facebook. Here's a look at local weather conditions as of 1 a.m. At the top of the hour, skies were mostly cloudy in Shreveport. The temperature was 75 degrees at the regional airport. The dew point was 72, making the relative humidity 88%. Winds were southeast at 10 miles an hour. The pressure was 30.08 inches and rising. In Bossier City, at Barksdale Air Force Base, skies were partly cloudy, with a temperature of 74 degrees. The dew point was 72, making the relative humidity 92%. Winds were southeast at 5 miles an hour. The pressure was 30.07 inches and rising. And in downtown Shreveport, skies were mostly cloudy. The temperature was 75 degrees. And winds were southeast at 6 miles an hour. Once again in Shreveport, it was 75 degrees with mostly cloudy skies at 1 a.m. Around the local area at 1 a.m., in Texarkana, partly cloudy and 76. Wind east at 3 miles an hour. El Dorado, mostly cloudy and 74. Wind east at 3 miles an hour. Monroe, cloudy and 76. Wind calm. Nacogdoches, cloudy and 73. Wind calm. Marshall, mostly cloudy and 72. Wind calm. And at Longview, mostly cloudy and 73 degrees. Wind east at 5 miles an hour. Elsewhere across the four-state area, over at Dallas, mostly cloudy and 78. Oklahoma City, partly cloudy and 72. Little Rock, partly cloudy and 70. Jackson, Mississippi, mostly cloudy and 73.
Baton Rouge, partly cloudy and 74. And at Houston, partly cloudy and 72 degrees. For the most current information, check us out on the web at www.weather.gov/sht. Now let's check on your local forecast. Tonight, mostly cloudy with a slight chance of thunderstorms. A slight chance of showers this evening, then a chance of showers after midnight. Lows in the lower 70s. Southeast winds 5 to 10 miles per hour. Chance of rain 40%. Thursday, mostly cloudy with a chance of thunderstorms. A chance of showers in the morning, then showers likely in the afternoon. Highs in the lower 80s. Southeast winds 5 to 10 miles per hour. Chance of rain 60%. Thursday night, a slight chance of thunderstorms in the evening. Mostly cloudy with a slight chance of showers. Lows in the upper 60s. Southeast winds 5 to 10 miles per hour. Chance of rain 20%. Friday, mostly cloudy in the morning, then becoming partly cloudy. A slight chance of showers and thunderstorms. Highs in the upper 80s. Southeast winds around 5 miles per hour. Chance of rain 20%. Friday night, mostly cloudy. Lows in the lower 70s. Southeast winds around 5 miles per hour. Saturday, mostly cloudy. A slight chance of showers and thunderstorms in the morning, then a chance of showers and thunderstorms in the afternoon. Highs in the upper 80s. Chance of rain 40%. Saturday night, mostly cloudy. A slight chance of showers and thunderstorms in the evening, then a chance of showers and thunderstorms after midnight. Lows in the lower 70s. Chance of rain 40%. Sunday, showers likely with a chance of thunderstorms. Highs in the upper 80s. Chance of rain 70%. Sunday night, mostly cloudy. A chance of showers and thunderstorms, mainly in the evening. Lows in the mid-70s. Chance of rain 40%. Monday, mostly cloudy in the morning, then becoming partly cloudy. A chance of showers. A slight chance of thunderstorms in the morning, then a chance of thunderstorms in the afternoon. Highs in the upper 80s. Chance of rain 50%. Monday night, partly cloudy with a chance of showers. A chance of thunderstorms, mainly in the evening. Lows in the mid-70s. Chance of rain 50%. Tuesday, mostly cloudy in the morning, then becoming partly cloudy. A slight chance of showers and thunderstorms. Highs around 90. Chance of rain 20%. Tuesday night, partly cloudy. A slight chance of showers and thunderstorms in the evening. Lows in the mid-70s. Chance of rain 20%. Wednesday, partly cloudy. A slight chance of showers and thunderstorms in the afternoon. Highs in the lower 90s. Chance of rain 20%. 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Be sure to follow us on Facebook. Here's a look at local weather conditions as of 1 a.m. At the top of the hour, skies were mostly cloudy in Shreveport. The temperature was 75 degrees at the regional airport. The dew point was 72, making the relative humidity 88%. Winds were southeast at 10 miles an hour. The pressure was 30.08 inches and rising. In Bossier City, at Barksdale Air Force Base, skies were partly cloudy, with a temperature of 74 degrees. The dew point was 72, making the relative humidity 92%. Winds were southeast at 5 miles an hour. The pressure was 30.07 inches and rising. And in downtown Shreveport, skies were mostly cloudy. The temperature was 75 degrees. And winds were southeast at 6 miles an hour. Once again in Shreveport, it was 75 degrees with mostly cloudy skies at 1 a.m.
around the local area at 1 a.m. in Texarkana, partly cloudy and 76. Wind east at 3 miles an hour. El Dorado, mostly cloudy and 74. Wind east at 3 miles an hour. Monroe, cloudy and 76. Wind calm. Natchitoches, cloudy and 73. Wind calm. Marshall, mostly cloudy and 72. Wind calm. And at Longview, mostly cloudy and 73 degrees. Wind east at 5 miles an hour. Elsewhere across the four-state area, over at Dallas, mostly cloudy and 78. Oklahoma City, partly cloudy and 72. Little Rock, partly cloudy and 70. Jackson, Mississippi, mostly cloudy and 73. Baton Rouge, partly cloudy and 74. And at Houston, partly cloudy and 72 degrees. 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Now let's check on your local forecast. Tonight, mostly cloudy with a slight chance of thunderstorms. A slight chance of showers this evening, then a chance of showers after midnight. Lows in the lower 70s. Southeast winds 5 to 10 miles per hour. Chance of rain 40%. Thursday, mostly cloudy with a chance of thunderstorms. A chance of showers in the morning, then showers likely in the afternoon. Highs in the lower 80s. Southeast winds 5 to 10 miles per hour. Chance of rain 60%. Thursday night, a slight chance of thunderstorms in the evening. Mostly cloudy with a slight chance of showers. Lows in the upper 60s. Southeast winds 5 to 10 miles per hour. Chance of rain 20%. Friday, mostly cloudy in the morning, then becoming partly cloudy. A slight chance of showers and thunderstorms. Highs in the upper 80s. Southeast winds around 5 miles per hour. Chance of rain 20%. Friday night, mostly cloudy. Lows in the lower 70s. Southeast winds around 5 miles per hour. Saturday, mostly cloudy. A slight chance of showers and thunderstorms in the morning, then a chance of showers and thunderstorms in the afternoon. Highs in the upper 80s. Chance of rain 40%. Saturday night, mostly cloudy. A slight chance of showers and thunderstorms in the evening, then a chance of showers and thunderstorms after midnight. Lows in the lower 70s. Chance of rain 40%. Sunday, showers likely with a chance of thunderstorms. Highs in the upper 80s. Chance of rain 70%. Sunday night, mostly cloudy. A chance of showers and thunderstorms, mainly in the evening. Lows in the mid-70s. Chance of rain 40%. Monday, mostly cloudy in the morning, then becoming partly cloudy. A chance of showers. A slight chance of thunderstorms in the morning, then a chance of thunderstorms in the afternoon. Highs in the upper 80s. Chance of rain 50%. Monday night, partly cloudy with a chance of showers. A chance of thunderstorms, mainly in the evening. Lows in the mid-70s. Chance of rain 50%. Tuesday, mostly cloudy in the morning, then becoming partly cloudy. A slight chance of showers and thunderstorms. Highs around 90. Chance of rain 20%. Tuesday night, partly cloudy. A slight chance of showers and thunderstorms in the evening. Lows in the mid-70s. Chance of rain 20%. Wednesday, partly cloudy.
a slight chance of showers and thunderstorms in the afternoon. Highs in the lower 90s. Chance of rain 20%. 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Be sure to follow us on Facebook. Here's a look at local weather conditions as of 1 a.m. At the top of the hour, skies were mostly cloudy in Shreveport. The temperature was 75 degrees at the regional airport. The dew point was 72, making the relative humidity 88%. Winds were southeast at 10 miles an hour. The pressure was 30.08 inches and rising. In Bossier City, at Barksdale Air Force Base, skies were partly cloudy, with a temperature of 74 degrees. The dew point was 72, making the relative humidity 92%. Winds were southeast at 5 miles an hour. The pressure was 30.07 inches and rising. And in downtown Shreveport, skies were mostly cloudy. The temperature was 75 degrees. And winds were southeast at 6 miles an hour. Once again in Shreveport, it was 75 degrees with mostly cloudy skies at 1 a.m. Around the local area at 1 a.m., in Texarkana, partly cloudy and 76. Wind east at 3 miles an hour. El Dorado, mostly cloudy and 74. Wind east at 3 miles an hour. Monroe, cloudy and 76. Wind calm. Nacogdoches, cloudy and 73. Wind calm. Marshall, mostly cloudy and 72. Wind calm. And at Longview, mostly cloudy and 73 degrees. Wind east at 5 miles an hour. Elsewhere across the four-state area, over at Dallas, mostly cloudy and 78. Oklahoma City, partly cloudy and 72. Little Rock, partly cloudy and 70. Jackson, Mississippi, mostly cloudy and 73. Baton Rouge, partly cloudy and 74. And at Houston, partly cloudy and 72 degrees. For the most current information, check us out on the web at www.weather.gov/sht. Now let's check on your local forecast. Tonight, mostly cloudy with a slight chance of thunderstorms. A slight chance of showers this evening, then a chance of showers after midnight. Lows in the lower 70s. Southeast winds 5 to 10 miles per hour. Chance of rain 40%. Thursday, mostly cloudy with a chance of thunderstorms. A chance of showers in the morning, then showers likely in the afternoon. Highs in the lower 80s. Southeast winds 5 to 10 miles per hour. Chance of rain 60%. Thursday night, a slight chance of thunderstorms in the evening. Mostly cloudy with a slight chance of showers. Lows in the upper 60s. Southeast winds 5 to 10 miles per hour. Chance of rain 20%. Friday, mostly cloudy in the morning, then becoming partly cloudy. A slight chance of showers and thunderstorms. Highs in the upper 80s. Southeast winds around 5 miles per hour. Chance of rain 20%. Friday night, mostly cloudy. Lows in the lower 70s. Southeast winds around 5 miles per hour. Saturday, mostly cloudy. A slight chance of showers and thunderstorms in the morning, then a chance of showers and thunderstorms in the afternoon. Highs in the upper 80s. Chance of rain 40%. Saturday night, mostly cloudy. A slight chance of showers and thunderstorms in the evening, then a chance of showers and thunderstorms after midnight. Lows in the lower 70s. Chance of rain 40%. Sunday, showers likely with a chance of thunderstorms. Highs in the upper 80s. Chance of rain 70%. Sunday night, mostly cloudy. A chance of showers and thunderstorms, mainly in the evening. Lows in the mid-70s. Chance of rain 40%.
Monday, mostly cloudy in the morning, then becoming partly cloudy. A chance of showers. A slight chance of thunderstorms in the morning, then a chance of thunderstorms in the afternoon. Highs in the upper 80s. Chance of rain 50%. Monday night, partly cloudy with a chance of showers. A chance of thunderstorms, mainly in the evening. Lows in the mid-70s. Chance of rain 50%. Tuesday, mostly cloudy in the morning, then becoming partly cloudy. A slight chance of showers and thunderstorms. Highs around 90. Chance of rain 20%. Tuesday night, partly cloudy. A slight chance of showers and thunderstorms in the evening. Lows in the mid-70s. Chance of rain 20%. Wednesday, partly cloudy. A slight chance of showers and thunderstorms in the afternoon. Highs in the lower 90s. Chance of rain 20%. Here is your area's open water boating forecast. Wind gusts may be higher. Tonight, chance of thunderstorms in the evening. Chance of showers through the night. Slight chance of thunderstorms after midnight. Slight chance of thunderstorms after midnight. Mostly cloudy. Lows in the lower 70s. Southeast winds 10 to 15 miles per hour. Chance of precipitation 40%. Thursday, chance of showers in the morning. Chance of thunderstorms through the day. Showers likely in the afternoon. Mostly cloudy. Highs in the lower 80s. Southeast winds 10 to 15 miles per hour. Chance of precipitation 60%. Thursday night, slight chance of showers and thunderstorms in the evening, then a slight chance of showers after midnight. Mostly cloudy. Lows in the upper 60s. Southeast winds 10 to 15 miles per hour. Chance of precipitation 20%. Friday, a 20% chance of showers and thunderstorms. Becoming partly cloudy. Highs in the upper 80s. Southeast winds 10 to 15 miles per hour. Friday night, mostly cloudy. Lows in the lower 70s. Southeast winds 10 to 15 miles per hour. Saturday, mostly cloudy. Slight chance of showers and thunderstorms in the morning, then a chance of showers and thunderstorms in the afternoon. Highs in the upper 80s. Chance of precipitation 40%. Saturday night, mostly cloudy. Chance of showers and thunderstorms after midnight. Lows in the lower 70s. Chance of precipitation 30%. Sunday, mostly cloudy. Showers likely and a chance of thunderstorms. Highs in the upper 80s. Chance of precipitation 70%. Sunday night, mostly cloudy. Chance of showers and thunderstorms in the evening, then a slight chance of showers and thunderstorms after midnight. Lows in the mid-70s. Chance of precipitation 30%. Monday, partly cloudy. Chance of showers and slight chance of thunderstorms in the morning, then a chance of showers and thunderstorms in the afternoon. Highs around 90. Chance of precipitation 50%. Monday night, partly cloudy. Chance of showers and thunderstorms in the evening, then a chance of showers and slight chance of thunderstorms after midnight. Lows in the mid-70s. Chance of precipitation 30%. Tuesday, becoming partly cloudy. A 20% chance of showers and thunderstorms. Highs in the lower 90s. Tuesday night, partly cloudy. A 20% chance of showers and thunderstorms in the evening. Lows in the lower 70s. Wednesday, partly cloudy. A 20% chance of showers and thunderstorms in the afternoon. Highs in the lower 90s. 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Be sure to follow us on Facebook. Here's a look at local weather conditions as of 1 a.m. At the top of the hour, skies were mostly cloudy in Shreveport.
the temperature was 75 degrees at the regional airport. The dew point was 72, making the relative humidity 88%. Winds were southeast at 10 miles an hour. The pressure was 30.08 inches and rising. In Bossier City, at

Lauderdale Air Force Base, skies were partly cloudy, with a temperature of 74 degrees. The dew point was 72, making the relative humidity 92%. Winds were southeast at 5 miles an hour. The pressure was 30.07 inches and rising. And in downtown Shreveport, skies were mostly cloudy. The temperature was 75 degrees. And winds were southeast at 6 miles an hour. Once again in Shreveport, it was 75 degrees with mostly cloudy skies at 1 a.m. This is your NOAA Weather Radio, station WXJ97, operating on a frequency of 162.400 MHz, providing the latest weather information on a 24-hour basis. 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Around the local area at 1 a.m. in Texarkana, partly cloudy and 76. Wind east at 3 miles an hour. El Dorado, mostly cloudy and 74. Wind east at 3 miles an hour. Monroe, cloudy and 76. Wind calm. Natchitoches, cloudy and 73. Wind calm. Marshall, mostly cloudy and 72. Wind calm. And at Longview, mostly cloudy and 73 degrees. Wind east at 5 miles an hour. Elsewhere across the four-state area, over at Dallas, mostly cloudy and 78. Oklahoma City, partly cloudy and 72. Little Rock, partly cloudy and 70. Jackson, Mississippi, mostly cloudy and 73. Baton Rouge, partly cloudy and 74. And at Houston, partly cloudy and 72 degrees. 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Be sure to follow us on Facebook. Here's a look at local weather conditions as of 1 a.m. At the top of the hour, skies were mostly cloudy in Shreveport. The temperature was 75 degrees at the regional airport. The dew point was 72, making the relative humidity 88%. Winds were southeast at 10 miles an hour. The pressure was 30.08 inches and rising. In Bossier City, at Barksdale Air Force Base, skies were partly cloudy, with a temperature of 74 degrees. The dew point was 72, making the relative humidity 92%. Winds were southeast at 5 miles an hour. The pressure was 30.07 inches and rising. And in downtown Shreveport, skies were mostly cloudy. The temperature was 75 degrees. And winds were southeast at 6 miles an hour. Once again in Shreveport, it was 75 degrees with mostly cloudy skies at 1 a.m. Around the local area at 1 a.m. in Texarkana, partly cloudy and 76. Wind east at 3 miles an hour. El Dorado, mostly cloudy and 74. Wind east at 3 miles an hour. Monroe, cloudy and 76. Wind calm. Natchitoches, cloudy and 73. Wind calm. Marshall, mostly cloudy and 72. Wind calm. And at Longview, mostly cloudy and 73 degrees. Wind east at 5 miles an hour. Elsewhere across the four-state area, over at Dallas, mostly cloudy and 78. Oklahoma City, partly cloudy and 72. Little Rock, partly cloudy and 70. Jackson, Mississippi, mostly cloudy and 73. Baton Rouge, partly cloudy and 74. And at Houston, partly cloudy and 72 degrees. For the most current information, check us out on the web at www.weather.gov/SHT. Now let's check on your local forecast. Tonight, mostly cloudy with a slight

set. Friday, mostly cloudy in the morning, then becoming partly cloudy. A slight chance of showers and thunderstorms. Highs in the upper 80s. Southeast winds around 5 miles per hour. Chance of rain 20%. Friday night, mostly cloudy. Lows in the lower 70s. Southeast winds around 5 miles per hour. Saturday, mostly cloudy. A slight chance of showers and thunderstorms in the morning, then a chance of showers and thunderstorms in the afternoon. Highs in the upper 80s. Chance of rain 40%. Saturday night, mostly cloudy. A slight chance of showers and thunderstorms in the evening, then a chance of showers and thunderstorms after midnight. Lows in the lower 70s. Chance of rain 40%. Sunday, showers likely with a chance of thunderstorms. Highs in the upper 80s. Chance of rain 70%. Sunday night, mostly cloudy. A chance of showers and thunderstorms, mainly in the evening. Lows in the mid-70s. Chance of rain 40%. Monday, mostly cloudy in the morning, then becoming partly cloudy. A chance of showers. A slight chance of thunderstorms in the morning, then a chance of thunderstorms in the afternoon. Highs in the upper 80s. Chance of rain 50%. Monday night, partly cloudy with a chance of showers. A chance of thunderstorms, mainly in the evening. Lows in the mid-70s. Chance of rain 50%. Tuesday, mostly cloudy in the morning, then becoming partly cloudy. A slight chance of showers and thunderstorms. Highs around 90. Chance of rain 20%. Tuesday night, partly cloudy. A slight chance of showers and thunderstorms in the evening. Lows in the mid-70s. Chance of rain 20%. Wednesday, partly cloudy. A slight chance of showers and thunderstorms in the afternoon. Highs in the lower 90s. Chance of rain 20%. 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Be sure to follow us on Facebook. Here's a look at local weather conditions as of 1 a.m. At the top of the hour, skies were mostly cloudy in Shreveport. The temperature was 75 degrees at the regional airport. The dew point was 72, making the relative humidity 88%. Winds were southeast at 10 miles an hour. The pressure was 30.08 inches and rising. In Bossier City, at Barksdale Air Force Base, skies were partly cloudy, with a temperature of 74 degrees. The dew point was 72, making the relative humidity 92%. Winds were southeast at 5 miles an hour. The pressure was 30.07 inches and rising. And in downtown Shreveport, skies were mostly cloudy. The temperature was 75 degrees. And winds were southeast at 6 miles an hour. Once again in Shreveport, it was 75 degrees with mostly cloudy skies at 1 a.m. Around the local area at 1 a.m., in Texarkana, partly cloudy and 76. Wind east at 3 miles an hour. El Dorado, mostly cloudy and 74. Wind east at 3 miles an hour. Monroe, cloudy and 76. Wind calm. Natchitoches, cloudy and 73. Wind calm. Marshall, mostly cloudy and 72. Wind calm. And at Longview, mostly cloudy and 73 degrees. Wind east at 5 miles an hour. Elsewhere across the four-state area, over at Dallas, mostly cloudy and 78. Oklahoma City, partly cloudy and 72. Little Rock, partly cloudy and 70. Jackson, Mississippi, mostly cloudy and 73. Baton Rouge, partly cloudy and 74. And at Houston, partly cloudy and 72 degrees. For the most current information, check us out on the web at www.weather.gov/sht.

Now let's check on your local forecast. Tonight, mostly cloudy with a slight chance of thunderstorms. A slight chance of showers this evening, then a chance of showers after midnight. Lows in the lower 70s. Southeast winds 5 to 10 miles per hour. Chance of rain 40%. Thursday, mostly cloudy with a chance of thunderstorms. A chance of showers in the morning, then showers likely in the afternoon. Highs in the lower 80s. Southeast winds 5 to 10 miles per hour. Chance of rain 60%. Thursday night, a slight chance of thunderstorms in the evening. Mostly cloudy with a slight chance of showers. Lows in the upper 60s. Southeast winds 5 to 10 miles per hour. Chance of rain 20%. Friday, mostly cloudy in the morning, then becoming partly cloudy. A slight chance of showers and thunderstorms. Highs in the upper 80s. Southeast winds around 5 miles per hour. Chance of rain 20%. Friday night, mostly cloudy. Lows in the lower 70s. Southeast winds around 5 miles per hour. Saturday, mostly cloudy. A slight chance of showers and thunderstorms in the morning, then a chance of showers and thunderstorms in the afternoon. Highs in the upper 80s. Chance of rain 40%. Saturday night, mostly cloudy. A slight chance of showers and thunderstorms in the evening, then a chance of showers and thunderstorms after midnight. Lows in the lower 70s. Chance of rain 40%. Sunday, showers likely with a chance of thunderstorms. Highs in the upper 80s. Chance of rain 70%. Sunday night, mostly cloudy. A chance of showers and thunderstorms, mainly in the evening. Lows in the mid-70s. Chance of rain 40%. Monday, mostly cloudy in the morning, then becoming partly cloudy. A chance of showers. A slight chance of thunderstorms in the morning, then a chance of thunderstorms in the afternoon. Highs in the upper 80s. Chance of rain 50%. Monday night, partly cloudy with a chance of showers. A chance of thunderstorms, mainly in the evening. Lows in the mid-70s. Chance of rain 50%. Tuesday, mostly cloudy in the morning, then becoming partly cloudy. A slight chance of showers and thunderstorms. Highs around 90. Chance of rain 20%. Tuesday night, partly cloudy. A slight chance of showers and thunderstorms in the evening. Lows in the mid-70s. Chance of rain 20%. Wednesday, partly cloudy. A slight chance of showers and thunderstorms in the afternoon. Highs in the lower 90s. Chance of rain 20%. 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Be sure to follow us on Facebook. Here's a look at local weather conditions as of 1 a.m. At the top of the hour, skies were mostly cloudy in Shreveport. The temperature was 75 degrees at the regional airport. The dew point was 72, making the relative humidity 88%. Winds were southeast at 10 miles an hour. The pressure was 30.08 inches and rising. In Bossier City, at Barksdale Air Force Base, skies were partly cloudy, with a temperature of 74 degrees. The dew point was 72, making the relative humidity 92%. Winds were southeast at 5 miles an hour. The pressure was 30.07 inches and rising. And in downtown Shreveport, skies were mostly cloudy. The temperature was 75 degrees. And winds were southeast at 6 miles an hour. Once again in Shreveport, it was 75 degrees with mostly cloudy skies at 1 a.m. This is your NOAA Weather Radio, station WXJ97, operating on a frequency of 162.400 MHz, providing the latest weather information on a 24-hour basis.
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Around the local area at 1 a.m. in Texarkana, partly cloudy and 76. Wind east at 3 miles an hour. El Dorado, mostly cloudy and 74. Wind east at 3 miles an hour. Monroe, cloudy and 76. Wind calm. Natchitoches, cloudy and 73. Wind calm. Marshall, mostly cloudy and 72. Wind calm. And at Longview, mostly cloudy and 73 degrees. Wind east at 5 miles an hour. Elsewhere across the four-state area, over at Dallas, mostly cloudy and 78. Oklahoma City, partly cloudy and 72. Little Rock, partly cloudy and 70. Jackson, Mississippi, mostly cloudy and 73. Baton Rouge, partly cloudy and 74. And at Houston, partly cloudy and 72 degrees. For the most current information, check us out on the web at www.weather.gov/SHT. Now let's check on your local forecast. Tonight, mostly cloudy with a slight chance of thunderstorms. A slight chance of showers this evening, then a chance of showers after midnight. Lows in the lower 70s. Southeast winds 5 to 10 miles per hour. Chance of rain 40%. Thursday, mostly cloudy with a chance of thunderstorms. A chance of showers in the morning, then showers likely in the afternoon. Highs in the lower 80s. Southeast winds 5 to 10 miles per hour. Chance of rain 60%. Thursday night, a slight chance of thunderstorms in the evening. Mostly cloudy with a slight chance of showers. Lows in the upper 60s. Southeast winds 5 to 10 miles per hour. Chance of rain 20%. Friday, mostly cloudy in the morning, then becoming partly cloudy. A slight chance of showers and thunderstorms. Highs in the upper 80s. Southeast winds around 5 miles per hour. Chance of rain 20%. Friday night, mostly cloudy. Lows in the lower 70s. Southeast winds around 5 miles per hour. Saturday, mostly cloudy. A slight chance of showers and thunderstorms in the morning, then a chance of showers and thunderstorms in the afternoon. Highs in the upper 80s. Chance of rain 40%. Saturday night, mostly cloudy. A slight chance of showers and thunderstorms in the evening, then a chance of showers and thunderstorms after midnight. Lows in the lower 70s. Chance of rain 40%. Sunday, showers likely with a chance of thunderstorms. Highs in the upper 80s. Chance of rain 70%. Sunday night, mostly cloudy. A chance of showers and thunderstorms, mainly in the evening. Lows in the mid-70s. Chance of rain 40%. Monday, mostly cloudy in the morning, then becoming partly cloudy. A chance of showers. A slight chance of thunderstorms in the morning, then a chance of thunderstorms in the afternoon. Highs in the upper 80s. Chance of rain 50%. Monday night, partly cloudy with a chance of showers. A chance of thunderstorms, mainly in the evening. Lows in the mid-70s. Chance of rain 50%. Tuesday, mostly cloudy in the morning, then becoming partly cloudy. A slight chance of showers and thunderstorms. Highs around 90. Chance of rain 20%. Tuesday night, partly cloudy. A slight chance of showers and thunderstorms in the evening. Lows in the mid-70s. Chance of rain 20%. Wednesday, partly cloudy. A slight chance of showers and thunderstorms in the afternoon. Highs in the lower 90s. Chance of rain 20%.
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Be sure to follow us on Facebook. Here's a look at local weather conditions as of 1 a.m. At the top of the hour, skies were mostly cloudy in Shreveport. The temperature was 75 degrees at the regional airport. The dew point was 72, making the relative humidity 88%. Winds were southeast at 10 miles an hour. The pressure was 30.08 inches and rising. In Bossier City, at Barksdale Air Force Base, skies were partly cloudy, with a temperature of 74 degrees. The dew point was 72, making the relative humidity 92%. Winds were southeast at 5 miles an hour. The pressure was 30.07 inches and rising. And in downtown Shreveport, skies were mostly cloudy. The temperature was 75 degrees. And winds were southeast at 6 miles an hour. Once again in Shreveport, it was 75 degrees with mostly cloudy skies at 1 a.m. Around the local area at 1 a.m., in Texarkana, partly cloudy and 76. Wind east at 3 miles an hour. El Dorado, mostly cloudy and 74. Wind east at 3 miles an hour. Monroe, cloudy and 76. Wind calm. Natchitoches, cloudy and 73. Wind calm. Marshall, mostly cloudy and 72. Wind calm. And at Longview, mostly cloudy and 73 degrees. Wind east at 5 miles an hour. Elsewhere across the four-state area, over at Dallas, mostly cloudy and 78. Oklahoma City, partly cloudy and 72. Little Rock, partly cloudy and 70. Jackson, Mississippi, mostly cloudy and 73. Baton Rouge, partly cloudy and 74. And at Houston, partly cloudy and 72 degrees. For the most current information, check us out on the web at www.weather.gov/sht. Here is your area's open water boating forecast. Wind gusts may be higher. Tonight, chance of thunderstorms in the evening. Chance of showers through the night. Slight chance of thunderstorms after midnight. Mostly cloudy. Lows in the lower 70s. Southeast winds 10 to 15 miles per hour. Chance of precipitation 40%. Thursday, chance of showers in the morning. Chance of thunderstorms through the day. Showers likely in the afternoon. Mostly cloudy. Highs in the lower 80s. Southeast winds 10 to 15 miles per hour. Chance of precipitation 60%. Thursday night, slight chance of showers and thunderstorms in the evening, then a slight chance of showers after midnight. Mostly cloudy. Lows in the upper 60s. Southeast winds 10 to 15 miles per hour. Chance of precipitation 20%. Friday, a 20% chance of showers and thunderstorms. Becoming partly cloudy. Highs in the upper 80s. Southeast winds 10 to 15 miles per hour. Friday night, mostly cloudy. Lows in the lower 70s. Southeast winds 10 to 15 miles per hour. Saturday, mostly cloudy. Slight chance of showers and thunderstorms in the morning, then a chance of showers and thunderstorms in the afternoon. Highs in the upper 80s. Chance of precipitation 40%. Saturday night, mostly cloudy. Chance of showers and thunderstorms after midnight. Lows in the lower 70s. Chance of precipitation 30%. Sunday, mostly cloudy. Showers likely and a chance of thunderstorms. Highs in the upper 80s. Chance of precipitation 70%. Sunday night, mostly cloudy. Chance of showers and thunderstorms in the evening, then a slight chance of showers and thunderstorms after midnight. Lows in the mid-70s. Chance of precipitation 30%. Monday, partly cloudy.
chance of showers and slight chance of thunderstorms in the morning, then a chance of showers and thunderstorms in the afternoon. Highs around 90. Chance of precipitation 50%. Monday night, partly cloudy. Chance of showers and thunderstorms in the evening, then a chance of showers and slight chance of thunderstorms after midnight. Lows in the mid-70s. Chance of precipitation 30%. Tuesday, becoming partly cloudy. A 20% chance of showers and thunderstorms. Highs in the lower 90s. Tuesday night, partly cloudy. A 20% chance of showers and thunderstorms in the evening. Lows in the lower 70s. Wednesday, partly cloudy. A 20% chance of showers and thunderstorms in the afternoon. Highs in the lower 90s. The Shreveport Climate Summary for yesterday, June 3, 2026. Yesterday's high temperature was 88 degrees. The normal high is 89. The record high is 103 degrees, which was set in 1875. Yesterday's low temperature was 70 degrees. The normal low is 69. The record low is 54 degrees, which was set in 1970. A trace of precipitation fell yesterday, which brings the monthly total to 1.48 inches. This is 1.07 inches above the normal amount of 0.41 inches for June. The total precipitation for the year now stands at 17.56 inches, which is 6.10 inches below normal. Sunrise today is at 6:08 a.m. and sunset is at 8:19 p.m. You're listening to your weather radio, station WXJ97, broadcasting in Shreveport on 162.4 megahertz. Be sure to follow us on Facebook. Here's a look at local weather conditions as of 1 a.m. At the top of the hour, skies were mostly cloudy in Shreveport. The temperature was 75 degrees at the regional airport. The dew point was 72, making the relative humidity 88%. Winds were southeast at 10 miles an hour. The pressure was 30.08 inches and rising. In Bossier City, at Barksdale Air Force Base, skies were partly cloudy, with a temperature of 74 degrees. The dew point was 72, making the relative humidity 92%. Winds were southeast at 5 miles an hour. The pressure was 30.07 inches and rising. And in downtown Shreveport, skies were mostly cloudy. The temperature was 75 degrees. And winds were southeast at 6 miles an hour. Once again in Shreveport, it was 75 degrees with mostly cloudy skies at 1 a.m. Around the local area at 1 a.m., in Texarkana, partly cloudy and 76. Wind east at 3 miles an hour. El Dorado, mostly cloudy and 74. Wind east at 3 miles an hour. Monroe, cloudy and 76. Wind calm. Natchitoches, cloudy and 73. Wind calm. Marshall, mostly cloudy and 72. Wind calm. And at Longview, mostly cloudy and 73 degrees. Wind east at 5 miles an hour. Elsewhere across the four-state area, over at Dallas, mostly cloudy and 78. Oklahoma City, partly cloudy and 72. Little Rock, partly cloudy and 70. Jackson, Mississippi, mostly cloudy and 73. Baton Rouge, partly cloudy and 74. And at Houston, partly cloudy and 72 degrees. 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
The Shreveport Climate Summary for yesterday, June 3, 2026. Yesterday's high temperature was 88 degrees. The normal high is 89. The record high is 103 degrees, which was set in 1875. Yesterday's low temperature was 70 degrees. The normal low is 69. The record low is 54 degrees, which was set in 1970. A trace of precipitation fell yesterday, which brings the monthly total to 1.48 inches. This is 1.07 inches above the normal amount of 0.41 inches for June. The total precipitation for the year now stands at 17.56 inches, which is 6.10 inches below normal. Sunrise today is at 6:08 a.m. and sunset is at 8:19 p.m. Now let's check on your local forecast. Rest of tonight, mostly cloudy with a chance of showers and thunderstorms. Near steady temperature in the lower 70s. Southeast winds around 5 miles per hour. Chance of rain 40%. Thursday, mostly cloudy with a chance of showers and thunderstorms. Highs in the lower 80s. Southeast winds 5 to 10 miles per hour. Chance of rain 50%. Thursday night, partly cloudy with a slight chance of showers and thunderstorms. Lows in the upper 60s. Southeast winds 5 to 10 miles per hour. Chance of rain 20%. Friday, partly cloudy. A slight chance of showers and thunderstorms in the morning. Highs in the upper 80s. Southeast winds 5 to 10 miles per hour. Chance of rain 20%. Friday night, mostly cloudy. Lows in the lower 70s. Southeast winds around 5 miles per hour. Saturday, mostly cloudy with a chance of showers. A slight chance of thunderstorms in the morning, then a chance of thunderstorms in the afternoon. Highs in the upper 80s. Chance of rain 50%. Saturday night, mostly cloudy. A slight chance of showers and thunderstorms in the evening, then a chance of showers and thunderstorms after midnight. Lows in the mid-70s. Chance of rain 50%. Sunday, showers likely. A chance of thunderstorms in the morning, then thunderstorms likely in the afternoon. Highs in the upper 80s. Chance of rain 70%. Sunday night, mostly cloudy. A slight chance of showers and thunderstorms in the evening. Lows in the mid-70s. Chance of rain 20%. Monday, mostly cloudy in the morning, then becoming partly cloudy. A slight chance of showers and thunderstorms. Highs around 90. Chance of rain 20%. Monday night, partly cloudy. Lows in the mid-70s. Tuesday, mostly sunny. A slight chance of showers and thunderstorms in the afternoon. Highs in the lower 90s. Chance of rain 20%. Tuesday night, mostly clear. Lows in the upper 70s. Wednesday, mostly sunny. Highs in the lower 90s. Here is your area's open water boating forecast. Wind gusts may be higher. Today, chance of showers and thunderstorms through mid-afternoon, then showers and thunderstorms likely in the late afternoon. Mostly cloudy. Highs in the lower 80s. Southeast winds 10 to 15 miles per hour. Chance of precipitation 60%. Tonight, partly cloudy with a 20% chance of showers and thunderstorms. Lows in the upper 60s. Southeast winds 10 to 15 miles per hour. Friday, partly cloudy. Highs in the upper 80s. Southeast winds 10 to 15 miles per hour. Friday night, mostly cloudy. Lows in the lower 70s. Southeast winds 10 to 15 miles per hour. Saturday, chance of showers through the day. Slight chance of thunderstorms in the late morning, then a chance of thunderstorms in the afternoon. Mostly cloudy. Highs in the upper 80s. Southeast winds 5 to 10 miles per hour. Chance of precipitation 40%.
Saturday night, mostly cloudy. Slight chance of showers and thunderstorms in the evening, then a chance of showers and thunderstorms after midnight. Lows in the lower 70s. Chance of precipitation 20%. Sunday, mostly cloudy. Showers likely and a chance of thunderstorms in the morning, then showers and thunderstorms likely in the afternoon. Highs in the upper 80s. Chance of precipitation 70%. Sunday night, mostly cloudy. A 20% chance of showers and thunderstorms in the evening. Lows in the mid-70s. Monday, becoming partly cloudy. A 20% chance of showers and thunderstorms. Highs in the lower 90s. Monday night, partly cloudy. Lows in the mid-70s. Tuesday, mostly sunny. Highs in the lower 90s. Tuesday night, mostly clear. Lows in the mid-70s. Wednesday, mostly sunny. Highs in the lower 90s. 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Be sure to follow us on Facebook. Here's a look at local weather conditions as of 2 a.m. At the top of the hour, skies were partly cloudy in Shreveport. The temperature was 73 degrees at the regional airport. The dew point was 72, making the relative humidity 94%. Winds were southeast at 6 miles an hour. The pressure was 30.07 inches and falling. In Bossier City, at Barksdale Air Force Base, skies were partly cloudy, with a temperature of 74 degrees. The dew point was 72, making the relative humidity 93%. Winds were southeast at 5 miles an hour. The pressure was 30.06 inches and falling. And in downtown Shreveport, skies were partly cloudy. The temperature was 75 degrees. And winds were southeast at 5 miles an hour. Once again in Shreveport, it was 73 degrees with partly cloudy skies at 2 a.m. Around the local area at 2 a.m., in Texarkana, partly cloudy and 75. Wind southeast at 6 miles an hour. El Dorado, cloudy and 74. Wind east at 3 miles an hour. Monroe, mostly cloudy and 77. Wind calm. Nutqvitch, cloudy and 72. Wind calm. Marshall, mostly cloudy and 72. Wind calm. And at Longview, mostly cloudy and 73 degrees. Wind east at 6 miles an hour. Elsewhere across the four-state area, over at Dallas, partly cloudy and 77. Oklahoma City, partly cloudy and 72. Little Rock, partly cloudy and 73. Jackson, Mississippi, mostly cloudy and 71. Baton Rouge, clear and 74. And at Houston, partly cloudy and 72 degrees. For the most current information, check us out on the web at www.weather.gov/sht. The Shreveport Climate Summary for yesterday, June 3, 2026. Yesterday's high temperature was 88 degrees. The normal high is 89. The record high is 103 degrees, which was set in 1875. Yesterday's low temperature was 70 degrees. The normal low is 69. The record low is 54 degrees, which was set in 1970. A trace of precipitation fell yesterday, which brings the monthly total to 1.48 inches. This is 1.07 inches above the normal amount of 0.41 inches for June. The total precipitation for the year now stands at 17.56 inches, which is 6.10 inches below normal. Sunrise today is at 6.08 a.m. and sunset is at 8.19 p.m. Now let's check on your local forecast. Rest of tonight, mostly cloudy with a chance of showers and thunderstorms. Near steady temperature in the lower 70s. Southeast winds around 5 miles per hour. Chance of rain 40%.
Thursday, mostly cloudy with a chance of showers and thunderstorms. Highs in the lower 80s. Southeast winds 5 to 10 miles per hour. Chance of rain 50%. Thursday night, partly cloudy with a slight chance of showers and thunderstorms. Lows in the upper 60s. Southeast winds 5 to 10 miles per hour. Chance of rain 20%. Friday, partly cloudy. A slight chance of showers and thunderstorms in the morning. Highs in the upper 80s. Southeast winds 5 to 10 miles per hour. Chance of rain 20%. Friday night, mostly cloudy. Lows in the lower 70s. Southeast winds around 5 miles per hour. Saturday, mostly cloudy with a chance of showers. A slight chance of thunderstorms in the morning, then a chance of thunderstorms in the afternoon. Highs in the upper 80s. Chance of rain 50%. Saturday night, mostly cloudy. A slight chance of showers and thunderstorms in the evening, then a chance of showers and thunderstorms after midnight. Lows in the mid-70s. Chance of rain 50%. Sunday, showers likely. A chance of thunderstorms in the morning, then thunderstorms likely in the afternoon. Highs in the upper 80s. Chance of rain 70%. Sunday night, mostly cloudy. A slight chance of showers and thunderstorms in the evening. Lows in the mid-70s, chance of rain 20%. Monday, mostly cloudy in the morning, then becoming partly cloudy. A slight chance of showers and thunderstorms. Highs around 90. Chance of rain 20%. Monday night, partly cloudy. Lows in the mid-70s. Tuesday, mostly sunny. A slight chance of showers and thunderstorms in the afternoon. Highs in the lower 90s. Chance of rain 20%. Tuesday night, mostly clear. Lows in the upper 70s. Wednesday, mostly sunny. Highs in the lower 90s. 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Be sure to follow us on Facebook. Here's a look at local weather conditions as of 2 a.m. At the top of the hour, skies were partly cloudy in Shreveport. The temperature was 73 degrees at the regional airport. The dew point was 72, making the relative humidity 94%. Winds were southeast at 6 miles an hour. The pressure was 30.07 inches and falling. In Bossier City, at Barksdale Air Force Base, skies were partly cloudy, with a temperature of 74 degrees. The dew point was 72, making the relative humidity 93%. Winds were southeast at 5 miles an hour. The pressure was 30.06 inches and falling. And in downtown Shreveport, skies were partly cloudy. The temperature was 75 degrees. And winds were southeast at 5 miles an hour. Once again in Shreveport, it was 73 degrees with partly cloudy skies at 2 a.m. Around the local area at 2 a.m., in Texarkana, partly cloudy and 75. Wind southeast at 6 miles an hour. El Dorado, cloudy and 74. Wind east at 3 miles an hour. Monroe, mostly cloudy and 77. Wind calm. Natchitoches, cloudy and 72. Wind calm. Marshall, mostly cloudy and 72. Wind calm. And at Longview, mostly cloudy and 73 degrees. Wind east at 6 miles an hour. Elsewhere across the four-state area, over at Dallas, partly cloudy and 77. Oklahoma City, partly cloudy and 72. Little Rock, partly cloudy and 73. Jackson, Mississippi, mostly cloudy and 71. Baton Rouge, clear and 74. And at Houston, partly cloudy and 72 degrees. For the most current information, check us out on the web at www.weather.gov/sht.
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The Shreveport Climate Summary for yesterday, June 3, 2026. Yesterday's high temperature was 88 degrees. The normal high is 89. The record high is 103 degrees, which was set in 1875. Yesterday's low temperature was 70 degrees. The normal low is 69. The record low is 54 degrees, which was set in 1970. A trace of precipitation fell yesterday, which brings the monthly total to 1.48 inches. This is 1.07 inches above the normal amount of 0.41 inches for June. The total precipitation for the year now stands at 17.56 inches, which is 6.10 inches below normal. Sunrise today is at 6:08 a.m. and sunset is at 8:19 p.m. Now let's check on your local forecast. Rest of tonight, mostly cloudy with a chance of showers and thunderstorms. Near steady temperature in the lower 70s. Southeast winds around 5 miles per hour. Chance of rain 40%. Thursday, mostly cloudy with a chance of showers and thunderstorms. Highs in the lower 80s. Southeast winds 5 to 10 miles per hour. Chance of rain 50%. Thursday night, partly cloudy with a slight chance of showers and thunderstorms. Lows in the upper 60s. Southeast winds 5 to 10 miles per hour. Chance of rain 20%. Friday, partly cloudy. A slight chance of showers and thunderstorms in the morning. Highs in the upper 80s. Southeast winds 5 to 10 miles per hour. Chance of rain 20%. Friday night, mostly cloudy. Lows in the lower 70s. Southeast winds around 5 miles per hour. Saturday, mostly cloudy with a chance of showers. A slight chance of thunderstorms in the morning, then a chance of thunderstorms in the afternoon. Highs in the upper 80s. Chance of rain 50%. Saturday night, mostly cloudy. A slight chance of showers and thunderstorms in the evening, then a chance of showers and thunderstorms after midnight. Lows in the mid-70s. Chance of rain 50%. Sunday, showers likely. A chance of thunderstorms in the morning, then thunderstorms likely in the afternoon. Highs in the upper 80s. Chance of rain 70%. Sunday night, mostly cloudy. A slight chance of showers and thunderstorms in the evening. Lows in the mid-70s. Chance of rain 20%. Monday, mostly cloudy in the morning, then becoming partly cloudy. A slight chance of showers and thunderstorms. Highs around 90. Chance of rain 20%. Monday night, partly cloudy. Lows in the mid-70s. Tuesday, mostly sunny. A slight chance of showers and thunderstorms in the afternoon. Highs in the lower 90s. Chance of rain 20%. Tuesday night, mostly clear. Lows in the upper 70s. Wednesday, mostly sunny. Highs in the lower 90s. 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Be sure to follow us on Facebook. Here's a look at local weather conditions as of 2 a.m. At the top of the hour, skies were partly cloudy in Shreveport. The temperature was 73 degrees at the regional airport. The dew point was 72, making the relative humidity 94%. Winds were southeast at 6 miles an hour. The pressure was 30.07 inches and falling.
In Bossier City, at Barksdale Air Force Base, skies were partly cloudy, with a temperature of 74 degrees. The dew point was 72, making the relative humidity 93%. Winds were southeast at 5 miles an hour. The pressure was 30.06 inches and falling. And in downtown Shreveport, skies were partly cloudy. The temperature was 75 degrees. And winds were southeast at 5 miles an hour. Once again in Shreveport, it was 73 degrees with partly cloudy skies at 2 a.m. Around the local area at 2 a.m., in Texarkana, partly cloudy and 75. Wind southeast at 6 miles an hour. El Dorado, cloudy and 74. Wind east at 3 miles an hour. Monroe, mostly cloudy and 77. Wind calm. Natchitoches, cloudy and 72. Wind calm. Marshall, mostly cloudy and 72. Wind calm. And at Longview, mostly cloudy and 73 degrees. Wind east at 6 miles an hour. Elsewhere across the four-state area, over at Dallas, partly cloudy and 77. Oklahoma City, partly cloudy and 72. Little Rock, partly cloudy and 73. Jackson, Mississippi, mostly cloudy and 71. Baton Rouge, clear and 74. And at Houston, partly cloudy and 72 degrees. For the most current information, check us out on the web at www.weather.gov/sht. The Shreveport Climate Summary for yesterday, June 3, 2026. Yesterday's high temperature was 88 degrees. The normal high is 89. The record high is 103 degrees, which was set in 1875. Yesterday's low temperature was 70 degrees. The normal low is 69. The record low is 54 degrees, which was set in 1970. A trace of precipitation fell yesterday, which brings the monthly total to 1.48 inches. This is 1.07 inches above the normal amount of 0.41 inches for June. The total precipitation for the year now stands at 17.56 inches, which is 6.10 inches below normal. Sunrise today is at 6:08 a.m. and sunset is at 8:19 p.m. Here is your area's open water boating forecast. Wind gusts may be higher. Today, chance of showers and thunderstorms through mid-afternoon, then showers and thunderstorms likely in the late afternoon. Mostly cloudy. Highs in the lower 80s. Southeast winds 10 to 15 miles per hour. Chance of precipitation 60%. Tonight, partly cloudy with a 20% chance of showers and thunderstorms. Lows in the upper 60s. Southeast winds 10 to 15 miles per hour. Friday, partly cloudy. Highs in the upper 80s. Southeast winds 10 to 15 miles per hour. Friday night, mostly cloudy. Lows in the lower 70s. Southeast winds 10 to 15 miles per hour. Saturday, chance of showers through the day. Slight chance of thunderstorms in the late morning, then a chance of thunderstorms in the afternoon. Mostly cloudy. Highs in the upper 80s. Southeast winds 5 to 10 miles per hour. Chance of precipitation 40%. Saturday night, mostly cloudy. Slight chance of showers and thunderstorms in the evening, then a chance of showers and thunderstorms after midnight. Lows in the lower 70s. Chance of precipitation 20%. Sunday, mostly cloudy. Showers likely and a chance of thunderstorms in the morning, then showers and thunderstorms likely in the afternoon. Highs in the upper 80s. Chance of precipitation 70%. Sunday night, mostly cloudy. A 20% chance of showers and thunderstorms in the evening. Lows in the mid-70s. Monday, becoming partly cloudy. A 20% chance of showers and thunderstorms. Highs in the lower 90s. Monday night, partly cloudy.
lows in the mid-70s. Tuesday, mostly sunny. Highs in the lower 90s. Tuesday night, mostly clear. Lows in the mid-70s. Wednesday, mostly sunny. Highs in the lower 90s. Now let's check on your local forecast. Rest of tonight, mostly cloudy with a chance of showers and thunderstorms. Near steady temperature in the lower 70s. Southeast winds around 5 miles per hour. Chance of rain 40%. Thursday, mostly cloudy with a chance of showers and thunderstorms. Highs in the lower 80s. Southeast winds 5 to 10 miles per hour. Chance of rain 50%. Thursday night, partly cloudy with a slight chance of showers and thunderstorms. Lows in the upper 60s. Southeast winds 5 to 10 miles per hour. Chance of rain 20%. Friday, partly cloudy. A slight chance of showers and thunderstorms in the morning. Highs in the upper 80s. Southeast winds 5 to 10 miles per hour. Chance of rain 20%. Friday night, mostly cloudy. Lows in the lower 70s. Southeast winds around 5 miles per hour. Saturday, mostly cloudy with a chance of showers. A slight chance of thunderstorms in the morning, then a chance of thunderstorms in the afternoon. Highs in the upper 80s. Chance of rain 50%. Saturday night, mostly cloudy. A slight chance of showers and thunderstorms in the evening, then a chance of showers and thunderstorms after midnight. Lows in the mid-70s. Chance of rain 50%. Sunday, showers likely. A chance of thunderstorms in the morning, then thunderstorms likely in the afternoon. Highs in the upper 80s. Chance of rain 70%. Sunday night, mostly cloudy. A slight chance of showers and thunderstorms in the evening. Lows in the mid-70s. Chance of rain 20%. Monday, mostly cloudy in the morning, then becoming partly cloudy. A slight chance of showers and thunderstorms. Highs around 90. Chance of rain 20%. Monday night, partly cloudy. Lows in the mid-70s. Tuesday, mostly sunny. A slight chance of showers and thunderstorms in the afternoon. Highs in the lower 90s. Chance of rain 20%. Tuesday night, mostly clear. Lows in the upper 70s. Wednesday, mostly sunny. Highs in the lower 90s. 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Be sure to follow us on Facebook. Here's a look at local weather conditions as of 2 a.m. At the top of the hour, skies were partly cloudy in Shreveport. The temperature was 73 degrees at the regional airport. The dew point was 72, making the relative humidity 94%. Winds were southeast at 6 miles an hour. The pressure was 30.07 inches and falling. In Bossier City, at Barksdale Air Force Base, skies were partly cloudy, with a temperature of 74 degrees. The dew point was 72, making the relative humidity 93%. Winds were southeast at 5 miles an hour. The pressure was 30.06 inches and falling. And in downtown Shreveport, skies were partly cloudy. The temperature was 75 degrees. And winds were southeast at 5 miles an hour. Once again in Shreveport, it was 73 degrees with partly cloudy skies at 2 a.m. Around the local area at 2 a.m., in Texarkana, partly cloudy and 75. Wind southeast at 6 miles an hour. El Dorado, cloudy and 74. Wind east at 3 miles an hour. Monroe, mostly cloudy and 77. Wind calm. Natchitoches, cloudy and 72. Wind calm. Marshall, mostly cloudy and 72. Wind calm.
And at Longview, mostly cloudy and 73 degrees. Wind east at 6 miles an hour. Elsewhere across the four-state area, over at Dallas, partly cloudy and 77. Oklahoma City, partly cloudy and 72. Little Rock, partly cloudy and 73. Jackson, Mississippi, mostly cloudy and 71.

at Chung Rouge, clear and 74. And at Houston, partly cloudy and 72 degrees. 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The Shreveport Climate Summary for yesterday, June 3, 2026. Yesterday's high temperature was 88 degrees. The normal high is 89. The record high is 103 degrees, which was set in 1875. Yesterday's low temperature was 70 degrees. The normal low is 69. The record low is 54 degrees, which was set in 1970. A trace of precipitation fell yesterday, which brings the monthly total to 1.48 inches. This is 1.07 inches above the normal amount of 0.41 inches for June. The total precipitation for the year now stands at 17.56 inches, which is 6.10 inches below normal. Sunrise today is at 6.08 a.m. and sunset is at 8.19 p.m. Now let's check on your local forecast. Rest of tonight, mostly cloudy with a chance of showers and thunderstorms. Near steady temperature in the lower 70s. Southeast winds around 5 miles per hour. Chance of rain 40%. Thursday, mostly cloudy with a chance of showers and thunderstorms. Highs in the lower 80s. Southeast winds 5 to 10 miles per hour. Chance of rain 50%. Thursday night, partly cloudy with a slight chance of showers and thunderstorms. Lows in the upper 60s. Southeast winds 5 to 10 miles per hour. Chance of rain 20%. Friday, partly cloudy. A slight chance of showers and thunderstorms in the morning. Highs in the upper 80s. Southeast winds 5 to 10 miles per hour. Chance of rain 20%. Friday night, mostly cloudy. Lows in the lower 70s. Southeast winds around 5 miles per hour. Saturday, mostly cloudy with a chance of showers. A slight chance of thunderstorms in the morning, then a chance of thunderstorms in the afternoon. Highs in the upper 80s. Chance of rain 50%. Saturday night, mostly cloudy. A slight chance of showers and thunderstorms in the evening, then a chance of showers and thunderstorms after midnight. Lows in the mid-70s. Chance of rain 50%. Sunday, showers likely. A chance of thunderstorms in the morning, then thunderstorms likely in the afternoon. Highs in the upper 80s. Chance of rain 70%. Sunday night, mostly cloudy. A slight chance of showers and thunderstorms in the evening. Lows in the mid-70s. Chance of rain 20%. Monday, mostly cloudy in the morning, then becoming partly cloudy. A slight chance of showers and thunderstorms. Highs around 90. Chance of rain 20%. Monday night, partly cloudy. Lows in the mid-70s. Tuesday, mostly sunny. A slight chance of showers and thunderstorms in the afternoon. Highs in the lower 90s. Chance of rain 20%. Tuesday night, mostly clear. Lows in the upper 70s. Wednesday, mostly sunny. Highs in the lower 90s. 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Be sure to follow us on Facebook. Here's a look at local weather conditions as of 2 a.m. At the top of the hour, skies were partly cloudy in Shreveport. The temperature was 73 degrees at the regional airport. The dew point was 72, making the relative humidity

once again in Shreveport, it was 73 degrees with partly cloudy skies at 2 a.m. Around the local area at 2 a.m., in Texarkana, partly cloudy and 75. Wind southeast at 6 miles an hour. El Dorado, cloudy and 74. Wind east at 3 miles an hour. Monroe, mostly cloudy and 77. Wind calm. Natchitoches, cloudy and 72. Wind calm. Marshall, mostly cloudy and 72. Wind calm. And at Longview, mostly cloudy and 73 degrees. Wind east at 6 miles an hour. Elsewhere across the four-state area, over at Dallas, partly cloudy and 77. Oklahoma City, partly cloudy and 72. Little Rock, partly cloudy and 73. Jackson, Mississippi, mostly cloudy and 71. Baton Rouge, clear and 74. And at Houston, partly cloudy and 72 degrees. For the most current information, check us out on the web at www.weather.gov/sht. The Shreveport Climate Summary for yesterday, June 3, 2026. Yesterday's high temperature was 88 degrees. The normal high is 89. The record high is 103 degrees, which was set in 1875. Yesterday's low temperature was 70 degrees. The normal low is 69. The record low is 54 degrees, which was set in 1970. A trace of precipitation fell yesterday, which brings the monthly total to 1.48 inches. This is 1.07 inches above the normal amount of 0.41 inches for June. The total precipitation for the year now stands at 17.56 inches, which is 6.10 inches below normal. Sunrise today is at 6.08 a.m. and sunset is at 8.19 p.m. Now let's check on your local forecast. Rest of tonight, mostly cloudy with a chance of showers and thunderstorms. Near steady temperature in the lower 70s. Southeast winds around 5 miles per hour. Chance of rain 40%. Thursday, mostly cloudy with a chance of showers and thunderstorms. Highs in the lower 80s. Southeast winds 5 to 10 miles per hour. Chance of rain 50%. Thursday night, partly cloudy with a slight chance of showers and thunderstorms. Lows in the upper 60s. Southeast winds 5 to 10 miles per hour. Chance of rain 20%. Friday, partly cloudy. A slight chance of showers and thunderstorms in the morning. Highs in the upper 80s. Southeast winds 5 to 10 miles per hour. Chance of rain 20%. Friday night, mostly cloudy. Lows in the lower 70s. Southeast winds around 5 miles per hour. Saturday, mostly cloudy with a chance of showers. A slight chance of thunderstorms in the morning, then a chance of thunderstorms in the afternoon. Highs in the upper 80s. Chance of rain 50%. Saturday night, mostly cloudy. A slight chance of showers and thunderstorms in the evening, then a chance of showers and thunderstorms after midnight. Lows in the mid-70s. Chance of rain 50%. Sunday, showers likely. A chance of thunderstorms in the morning, then thunderstorms likely in the afternoon. Highs in the upper 80s. Chance of rain 70%. Sunday night, mostly cloudy. A slight chance of showers and thunderstorms in the evening. Lows in the mid-70s. Chance of rain 20%. Monday, mostly cloudy in the morning, then becoming partly cloudy. A slight chance of showers and thunderstorms. Highs around 90. Chance of rain 20%. Monday night, partly cloudy. Lows in the mid-70s. Tuesday, mostly sunny. A slight chance of showers and thunderstorms in the afternoon. Highs in the lower 90s. Chance of rain 20%. Tuesday night, mostly clear. Lows in the upper 70s. Wednesday, mostly

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Be sure to follow us on Facebook. Here's a look at local weather conditions as of 2 a.m. At the top of the hour, skies were partly cloudy in Shreveport. The temperature was 73 degrees at the regional airport. The dew point was 72, making the relative humidity 94%. Winds were southeast at 6 miles an hour. The pressure was 30.07 inches and falling. In Bossier City, at Barksdale Air Force Base, skies were partly cloudy, with a temperature of 74 degrees. The dew point was 72, making the relative humidity 93%. Winds were southeast at 5 miles an hour. The pressure was 30.06 inches and falling. And in downtown Shreveport, skies were partly cloudy. The temperature was 75 degrees. And winds were southeast at 5 miles an hour. Once again in Shreveport, it was 73 degrees with partly cloudy skies at 2 a.m. Around the local area at 2 a.m., in Texarkana, partly cloudy and 75. Wind southeast at 6 miles an hour. El Dorado, cloudy and 74. Wind east at 3 miles an hour. Monroe, mostly cloudy and 77. Wind calm. Natchitoches, cloudy and 72. Wind calm. Marshall, mostly cloudy and 72. Wind calm. And at Longview, mostly cloudy and 73 degrees. Wind east at 6 miles an hour. Elsewhere across the four-state area, over at Dallas, partly cloudy and 77. Oklahoma City, partly cloudy and 72. Little Rock, partly cloudy and 73. Jackson, Mississippi, mostly cloudy and 71. Baton Rouge, clear and 74. And at Houston, partly cloudy and 72 degrees. For the most current information, check us out on the web at www.weather.gov/sht. The Shreveport Climate Summary for yesterday, June 3, 2026. Yesterday's high temperature was 88 degrees. The normal high is 89. The record high is 103 degrees, which was set in 1875. Yesterday's low temperature was 70 degrees. The normal low is 69. The record low is 54 degrees, which was set in 1970. A trace of precipitation fell yesterday, which brings the monthly total to 1.48 inches. This is 1.07 inches above the normal amount of 0.41 inches for June. The total precipitation for the year now stands at 17.56 inches, which is 6.10 inches below normal. Sunrise today is at 6.08 a.m. and sunset is at 8.19 p.m. This is your NOAA Weather Radio, station WXJ97, operating on a frequency of 162.400 MHz, providing the latest weather information on a 24-hour basis. 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Now let's check on your local forecast. Rest of tonight, mostly cloudy with a chance of showers and thunderstorms. Near steady temperature in the lower 70s. Southeast winds around 5 miles per hour. Chance of rain 40%. Thursday, mostly cloudy with a chance of showers and thunderstorms. Highs in the lower 80s. Southeast winds 5 to 10 miles per hour. Chance of rain 50%. Thursday night, partly cloudy with a slight chance of showers and thunderstorms. Lows in the upper 60s. Southeast winds 5 to 10 miles per hour. Chance of rain 20%. Friday, partly cloudy. A slight chance of showers and thunderstorms in the morning. Highs in the upper 80s. Southeast winds 5 to 10.

miles per hour. Chance of rain 20%. Friday night, mostly cloudy. Lows in the lower 70s. Southeast winds around 5 miles per hour. Saturday, mostly cloudy with a chance of showers. A slight chance of thunderstorms in the morning, then a chance of thunderstorms in the afternoon. Highs in the upper 80s. Chance of rain 50%. Saturday night, mostly cloudy. A slight chance of showers and thunderstorms in the evening, then a chance of showers and thunderstorms after midnight. Lows in the mid-70s. Chance of rain 50%. Sunday, showers likely. A chance of thunderstorms in the morning, then thunderstorms likely in the afternoon. Highs in the upper 80s. Chance of rain 70%. Sunday night, mostly cloudy. A slight chance of showers and thunderstorms in the evening. Lows in the mid-70s. Chance of rain 20%. Monday, mostly cloudy in the morning, then becoming partly cloudy. A slight chance of showers and thunderstorms. Highs around 90. Chance of rain 20%. Monday night, partly cloudy. Lows in the mid-70s. Tuesday, mostly sunny. A slight chance of showers and thunderstorms in the afternoon. Highs in the lower 90s. Chance of rain 20%. Tuesday night, mostly clear. Lows in the upper 70s. Wednesday, mostly sunny. Highs in the lower 90s. 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Be sure to follow us on Facebook. Here's a look at local weather conditions as of 2 a.m. At the top of the hour, skies were partly cloudy in Shreveport. The temperature was 73 degrees at the regional airport. The dew point was 72, making the relative humidity 94%. Winds were southeast at 6 miles an hour. The pressure was 30.07 inches and falling. In Bossier City, at Barksdale Air Force Base, skies were partly cloudy, with a temperature of 74 degrees. The dew point was 72, making the relative humidity 93%. Winds were southeast at 5 miles an hour. The pressure was 30.06 inches and falling. And in downtown Shreveport, skies were partly cloudy. The temperature was 75 degrees. And winds were southeast at 5 miles an hour. Once again in Shreveport, it was 73 degrees with partly cloudy skies at 2 a.m. Around the local area at 2 a.m., in Texarkana, partly cloudy and 75. Wind southeast at 6 miles an hour. El Dorado, cloudy and 74. Wind east at 3 miles an hour. Monroe, mostly cloudy and 77. Wind calm. Nutcash, cloudy and 72. Wind calm. Marshall, mostly cloudy and 72. Wind calm. And at Longview, mostly cloudy and 73 degrees. Wind east at 6 miles an hour. Elsewhere across the four-state area, over at Dallas, partly cloudy and 77. Oklahoma City, partly cloudy and 72. Little Rock, partly cloudy and 73. Jackson, Mississippi, mostly cloudy and 71. Baton Rouge, clear and 74. And at Houston, partly cloudy and 72 degrees. For the most current information, check us out on the web at www.weather.gov/sht. The Shreveport Climate Summary for yesterday, June 3, 2026. Yesterday's high temperature was 88 degrees. The normal high is 89. The record high is 103 degrees, which was set in 1875. Yesterday's low temperature was 70 degrees. The normal low is 69. The record low is 54 degrees, which was set in 1970. A trace of precipitation fell yesterday, which brings the monthly total to 1.48 inches.
This is 1.07 inches above the normal amount of 0.41 inches for June. The total precipitation for the year now stands at 17.56 inches, which is 6.10 inches below normal. Sunrise today is at 6.08 a.m. and sunset is at 8.19 p.m. Now let's check on your local forecast. Rest of tonight, mostly cloudy with a chance of showers and thunderstorms. Near steady temperature in the lower 70s. Southeast winds around 5 miles per hour. Chance of rain 40%. Thursday, mostly cloudy with a chance of showers and thunderstorms. Highs in the lower 80s. Southeast winds 5 to 10 miles per hour. Chance of rain 50%. Thursday night, partly cloudy with a slight chance of showers and thunderstorms. Lows in the upper 60s. Southeast winds 5 to 10 miles per hour. Chance of rain 20%. Friday, partly cloudy. A slight chance of showers and thunderstorms in the morning. Highs in the upper 80s. Southeast winds 5 to 10 miles per hour. Chance of rain 20%. Friday night, mostly cloudy. Lows in the lower 70s. Southeast winds around 5 miles per hour. Saturday, mostly cloudy with a chance of showers. A slight chance of thunderstorms in the morning, then a chance of thunderstorms in the afternoon. Highs in the upper 80s. Chance of rain 50%. Saturday night, mostly cloudy. A slight chance of showers and thunderstorms in the evening, then a chance of showers and thunderstorms after midnight. Lows in the mid-70s. Chance of rain 50%. Sunday, showers likely. A chance of thunderstorms in the morning, then thunderstorms likely in the afternoon. Highs in the upper 80s. Chance of rain 70%. Sunday night, mostly cloudy. A slight chance of showers and thunderstorms in the evening. Lows in the mid-70s. Chance of rain 20%. Monday, mostly cloudy in the morning, then becoming partly cloudy. A slight chance of showers and thunderstorms. Highs around 90. Chance of rain 20%. Monday night, partly cloudy. Lows in the mid-70s. Tuesday, mostly sunny. A slight chance of showers and thunderstorms in the afternoon. Highs in the lower 90s. Chance of rain 20%. Tuesday night, mostly clear. Lows in the upper 70s. Wednesday, mostly sunny. Highs in the lower 90s. Here is your area's open water boating forecast. Wind gusts may be higher. Today, chance of showers and thunderstorms through mid-afternoon, then showers and thunderstorms likely in the late afternoon. Mostly cloudy. Highs in the lower 80s. Southeast winds 10 to 15 miles per hour. Chance of precipitation 60%. Tonight, partly cloudy with a 20% chance of showers and thunderstorms. Lows in the upper 60s. Southeast winds 10 to 15 miles per hour. Friday, partly cloudy. Highs in the upper 80s. Southeast winds 10 to 15 miles per hour. Friday night, mostly cloudy. Lows in the lower 70s. Southeast winds 10 to 15 miles per hour. Saturday, chance of showers through the day. Slight chance of thunderstorms in the late morning, then a chance of thunderstorms in the afternoon. Mostly cloudy. Highs in the upper 80s. Southeast winds 5 to 10 miles per hour. Chance of precipitation 40%. Saturday night, mostly cloudy. Slight chance of showers and thunderstorms in the evening, then a chance of showers and thunderstorms after midnight. Lows in the lower 70s. Chance of precipitation 20%. Sunday, mostly cloudy. Showers likely and a chance of thunderstorms in the morning, then showers and thunderstorms likely in the afternoon. Highs in the upper 80s. Chance of precipitation 70%. Sunday night, mostly cloudy.
a 20% chance of showers and thunderstorms in the evening. Lows in the mid-70s. Monday, becoming partly cloudy. A 20% chance of showers and thunderstorms. Highs in the lower 90s. Monday night, partly cloudy. Lows in the mid-70s. Tuesday, mostly sunny. Highs in the lower 90s. Tuesday night, mostly clear. Lows in the mid-70s. Wednesday, mostly sunny. Highs in the lower 90s. 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Be sure to follow us on Facebook. Here's a look at local weather conditions as of 2 a.m. At the top of the hour, skies were partly cloudy in Shreveport. The temperature was 73 degrees at the regional airport. The dew point was 72, making the relative humidity 94%. Winds were southeast at 6 miles an hour. The pressure was 30.07 inches and falling. In Bossier City, at Barksdale Air Force Base, skies were partly cloudy, with a temperature of 74 degrees. The dew point was 72, making the relative humidity 93%. Winds were southeast at 5 miles an hour. The pressure was 30.06 inches and falling. And in downtown Shreveport, skies were partly cloudy. The temperature was 75 degrees. And winds were southeast at 5 miles an hour. Once again in Shreveport, it was 73 degrees with partly cloudy skies at 2 a.m. Around the local area at 2 a.m., in Texarkana, partly cloudy and 75. Wind southeast at 6 miles an hour. El Dorado, cloudy and 74. Wind east at 3 miles an hour. Monroe, mostly cloudy and 77. Wind calm. Nacogdoches, cloudy and 72. Wind calm. Marshall, mostly cloudy and 72. Wind calm. And at Longview, mostly cloudy and 73 degrees. Wind east at 6 miles an hour. Elsewhere across the four-state area, over at Dallas, partly cloudy and 77. Oklahoma City, partly cloudy and 72. Little Rock, partly cloudy and 73. Jackson, Mississippi, mostly cloudy and 71. Baton Rouge, clear and 74. And at Houston, partly cloudy and 72 degrees. For the most current information, check us out on the web at www.weather.gov/sht. The Shreveport Climate Summary for yesterday, June 3, 2026. Yesterday's high temperature was 88 degrees. The normal high is 89. The record high is 103 degrees, which was set in 1875. Yesterday's low temperature was 70 degrees. The normal low is 69. The record low is 54 degrees, which was set in 1970. A trace of precipitation fell yesterday, which brings the monthly total to 1.48 inches. This is 1.07 inches above the normal amount of 0.41 inches for June. The total precipitation for the year now stands at 17.56 inches, which is 6.10 inches below normal. Sunrise today is at 6.08 a.m. and sunset is at 8.19 p.m. This is your NOAA Weather Radio, station WXJ97, operating on a frequency of 162.400 MHz, providing the latest weather information on a 24-hour basis. 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Now let's check on your local forecast. Rest of tonight, mostly cloudy with a chance of showers and thunderstorms. Near steady temperature in the lower 70s. Southeast winds around 5 miles per hour. Chance of rain 40%. Thursday, mostly cloudy with a chance of showers and thunderstorms.
Highs in the lower 80s. Southeast winds 5 to 10 miles per hour. Chance of rain 50%. Thursday night, partly cloudy with a slight chance of showers and thunderstorms. Lows in the upper 60s. Southeast winds 5 to 10 miles per hour. Chance of rain 20%. Friday, partly cloudy. A slight chance of showers and thunderstorms in the morning. Highs in the upper 80s. Southeast winds 5 to 10 miles per hour. Chance of rain 20%. Friday night, mostly cloudy. Lows in the lower 70s. Southeast winds around 5 miles per hour. Saturday, mostly cloudy with a chance of showers. A slight chance of thunderstorms in the morning, then a chance of thunderstorms in the afternoon. Highs in the upper 80s. Chance of rain 50%. Saturday night, mostly cloudy. A slight chance of showers and thunderstorms in the evening, then a chance of showers and thunderstorms after midnight. Lows in the mid-70s. Chance of rain 50%. Sunday, showers likely. A chance of thunderstorms in the morning, then thunderstorms likely in the afternoon. Highs in the upper 80s. Chance of rain 70%. Sunday night, mostly cloudy. A slight chance of showers and thunderstorms in the evening. Lows in the mid-70s. Chance of rain 20%. Monday, mostly cloudy in the morning, then becoming partly cloudy. A slight chance of showers and thunderstorms. Highs around 90. Chance of rain 20%. Monday night, partly cloudy. Lows in the mid-70s. Tuesday, mostly sunny. A slight chance of showers and thunderstorms in the afternoon. Highs in the lower 90s. Chance of rain 20%. Tuesday night, mostly clear. Lows in the upper 70s. Wednesday, mostly sunny. Highs in the lower 90s. 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Be sure to follow us on Facebook. Here's a look at local weather conditions as of 2 a.m. At the top of the hour, skies were partly cloudy in Shreveport. The temperature was 73 degrees at the regional airport. The dew point was 72, making the relative humidity 94%. Winds were southeast at 6 miles an hour. The pressure was 30.07 inches and falling. In Bossier City, at Barksdale Air Force Base, skies were partly cloudy, with a temperature of 74 degrees. The dew point was 72, making the relative humidity 93%. Winds were southeast at 5 miles an hour. The pressure was 30.06 inches and falling. And in downtown Shreveport, skies were partly cloudy. The temperature was 75 degrees. And winds were southeast at 5 miles an hour. Once again in Shreveport, it was 73 degrees with partly cloudy skies at 2 a.m. Around the local area at 2 a.m., in Texarkana, partly cloudy and 75. Wind southeast at 6 miles an hour. El Dorado, cloudy and 74. Wind east at 3 miles an hour. Monroe, mostly cloudy and 77. Wind calm. Nacogdoches, cloudy and 72. Wind calm. Marshall, mostly cloudy and 72. Wind calm. And at Longview, mostly cloudy and 73 degrees. Wind east at 6 miles an hour. Elsewhere across the four-state area, over at Dallas, partly cloudy and 77. Oklahoma City, partly cloudy and 72. Little Rock, partly cloudy and 73. Jackson, Mississippi, mostly cloudy and 71. Baton Rouge, clear and 74. And at Houston, partly cloudy and 72 degrees. For the most current information, check us out on the web at www.weather.gov/sht.
around the local area at 3 a.m. in Texarkana, mostly cloudy and 75. Wind southeast at 5 miles an hour. El Dorado, cloudy and 74. Wind east at 5 miles an hour. Monroe, mostly cloudy and 75. Wind calm. Natchitoches, cloudy and 73. Wind calm. Marshall, mostly cloudy and 72. Wind calm. And at Longview, mostly cloudy and 73 degrees. Wind east at 3 miles an hour. Elsewhere across the four-state area, over at Dallas, mostly cloudy and 75. Oklahoma City, clear and 71. Little Rock, mostly cloudy and 72. Jackson, Mississippi, mostly cloudy and 72. Baton Rouge, partly cloudy and 73. And at Houston, partly cloudy and 72 degrees. For the most current information, check us out on the web at www.weather.gov/sht. The Shreveport Climate Summary for yesterday, June 3, 2026. Yesterday's high temperature was 88 degrees. The normal high is 89. The record high is 103 degrees, which was set in 1875. Yesterday's low temperature was 70 degrees. The normal low is 69. The record low is 54 degrees, which was set in 1970. A trace of precipitation fell yesterday, which brings the monthly total to 1.48 inches. This is 1.07 inches above the normal amount of 0.41 inches for June. The total precipitation for the year now stands at 17.56 inches, which is 6.10 inches below normal. Sunrise today is at 6.08 a.m. and sunset is at 8.19 p.m. Now let's check on your local forecast. Rest of tonight, mostly cloudy with a chance of showers and thunderstorms. Near steady temperature in the lower 70s. Southeast winds around 5 miles per hour. Chance of rain 40%. Thursday, mostly cloudy with a chance of showers and thunderstorms. Highs in the lower 80s. Southeast winds 5 to 10 miles per hour. Chance of rain 50%. Thursday night, partly cloudy with a slight chance of showers and thunderstorms. Lows in the upper 60s. Southeast winds 5 to 10 miles per hour. Chance of rain 20%. Friday, partly cloudy. A slight chance of showers and thunderstorms in the morning. Highs in the upper 80s. Southeast winds 5 to 10 miles per hour. Chance of rain 20%. Friday night, mostly cloudy. Lows in the lower 70s. Southeast winds around 5 miles per hour. Saturday, mostly cloudy with a chance of showers. A slight chance of thunderstorms in the morning, then a chance of thunderstorms in the afternoon. Highs in the upper 80s. Chance of rain 50%. Saturday night, mostly cloudy. A slight chance of showers and thunderstorms in the evening, then a chance of showers and thunderstorms after midnight. Lows in the mid-70s. Chance of rain 50%. Sunday, showers likely. A chance of thunderstorms in the morning, then thunderstorms likely in the afternoon. Highs in the upper 80s. Chance of rain 70%. Sunday night, mostly cloudy. A slight chance of showers and thunderstorms in the evening. Lows in the mid-70s. Chance of rain 20%. Monday, mostly cloudy in the morning, then becoming partly cloudy. A slight chance of showers and thunderstorms. Highs around 90. Chance of rain 20%. Monday night, partly cloudy. Lows in the mid-70s. Tuesday, mostly sunny. A slight chance of showers and thunderstorms in the afternoon. Highs in the lower 90s. Chance of rain 20%. Tuesday night, mostly clear. Lows in the upper 70s. Wednesday, mostly sunny. Highs in the lower 90s.
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Be sure to follow us on Facebook. Here's a look at local weather conditions as of 3 a.m. At the top of the hour, skies were partly cloudy in Shreveport. The temperature was 73 degrees at the regional airport. The dew point was 72, making the relative humidity 94%. Winds were southeast at 5 miles an hour. The pressure was 30.06 inches and falling. In Bossier City, at Barksdale Air Force Base, skies were mostly cloudy, with a temperature of 73 degrees. The dew point was 71, making the relative humidity 93%. Winds were east at 3 miles an hour. The pressure was 30.06 inches and steady. And in downtown Shreveport, skies were mostly cloudy. The temperature was 74 degrees. And winds were southeast at 7 miles an hour. Once again in Shreveport, it was 73 degrees with partly cloudy skies at 3 a.m. Around the local area at 3 a.m., in Texarkana, mostly cloudy and 75. Wind southeast at 5 miles an hour. El Dorado, cloudy and 74. Wind east at 5 miles an hour. Monroe, mostly cloudy and 75. Wind calm. Natchitoches, cloudy and 73. Wind calm. Marshall, mostly cloudy and 72. Wind calm. And at Longview, mostly cloudy and 73 degrees. Wind east at 3 miles an hour. Elsewhere across the four-state area, over at Dallas, mostly cloudy and 75. Oklahoma City, clear and 71. Little Rock, mostly cloudy and 72. Jackson, Mississippi, mostly cloudy and 72. Baton Rouge, partly cloudy and 73. And at Houston, partly cloudy and 72 degrees. For the most current information, check us out on the web at www.weather.gov/sht. The Shreveport Climate Summary for yesterday, June 3, 2026. Yesterday's high temperature was 88 degrees. The normal high is 89. The record high is 103 degrees, which was set in 1875. Yesterday's low temperature was 70 degrees. The normal low is 69. The record low is 54 degrees, which was set in 1970. A trace of precipitation fell yesterday, which brings the monthly total to 1.48 inches. This is 1.07 inches above the normal amount of 0.41 inches for June. The total precipitation for the year now stands at 17.56 inches, which is 6.10 inches below normal. Sunrise today is at 6.08 a.m. and sunset is at 8.19 p.m. Now let's check on your local forecast. Rest of tonight, mostly cloudy with a chance of showers and thunderstorms. Near steady temperature in the lower 70s. Southeast winds around 5 miles per hour. Chance of rain 40%. Thursday, mostly cloudy with a chance of showers and thunderstorms. Highs in the lower 80s. Southeast winds 5 to 10 miles per hour. Chance of rain 50%. Thursday night, partly cloudy with a slight chance of showers and thunderstorms. Lows in the upper 60s. Southeast winds 5 to 10 miles per hour. Chance of rain 20%. Friday, partly cloudy. A slight chance of showers and thunderstorms in the morning. Highs in the upper 80s. Southeast winds 5 to 10 miles per hour. Chance of rain 20%. Friday night, mostly cloudy. Lows in the lower 70s. Southeast winds around 5 miles per hour. Saturday, mostly cloudy with a chance of showers. A slight chance of thunderstorms in the morning, then a chance of thunderstorms in the afternoon. Highs in the upper 80s. Chance of rain 50%. Saturday night, mostly cloudy.
a slight chance of showers and thunderstorms in the evening, then a chance of showers and thunderstorms after midnight. Lows in the mid-70s. Chance of rain 50%. Sunday, showers likely. Chance of thunderstorms in the morning, then thunderstorms likely in the afternoon. Highs in the upper 80s. Chance of rain 70%. Sunday night, mostly cloudy. A slight chance of showers and thunderstorms in the evening. Lows in the mid-70s. Chance of rain 20%. Monday, mostly cloudy in the morning, then becoming partly cloudy. A slight chance of showers and thunderstorms. Highs around 90. Chance of rain 20%. Monday night, partly cloudy. Lows in the mid-70s. Tuesday, mostly sunny. A slight chance of showers and thunderstorms in the afternoon. Highs in the lower 90s. Chance of rain 20%. Tuesday night, mostly clear. Lows in the upper 70s. Wednesday, mostly sunny. Highs in the lower 90s. 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Be sure to follow us on Facebook. Here's a look at local weather conditions as of 3 a.m. At the top of the hour, skies were partly cloudy in Shreveport. The temperature was 73 degrees at the regional airport. The dew point was 72, making the relative humidity 94%. Winds were southeast at 5 miles an hour. The pressure was 30.06 inches and falling. In Bossier City, at Barksdale Air Force Base, skies were mostly cloudy, with a temperature of 73 degrees. The dew point was 71, making the relative humidity 93%. Winds were east at 3 miles an hour. The pressure was 30.06 inches and steady. And in downtown Shreveport, skies were mostly cloudy. The temperature was 74 degrees. And winds were southeast at 7 miles an hour. Once again in Shreveport, it was 73 degrees with partly cloudy skies at 3 a.m. Around the local area at 3 a.m., in Texarkana, mostly cloudy and 75. Wind southeast at 5 miles an hour. El Dorado, cloudy and 74. Wind east at 5 miles an hour. Monroe, mostly cloudy and 75. Wind calm. Natchitoches, cloudy and 73. Wind calm. Marshall, mostly cloudy and 72. Wind calm. And at Longview, mostly cloudy and 73 degrees. Wind east at 3 miles an hour. Elsewhere across the four-state area, over at Dallas, mostly cloudy and 75. Oklahoma City, clear and 71. Little Rock, mostly cloudy and 72. Jackson, Mississippi, mostly cloudy and 72. Baton Rouge, partly cloudy and 73. And at Houston, partly cloudy and 72 degrees. For the most current information, check us out on the web at www.weather.gov/SHT. The Shreveport Climate Summary for yesterday, June 3, 2026. Yesterday's high temperature was 88 degrees. The normal high is 89. The record high is 103 degrees, which was set in 1875. Yesterday's low temperature was 70 degrees. The normal low is 69. The record low is 54 degrees, which was set in 1970. A trace of precipitation fell yesterday, which brings the monthly total to 1.48 inches.
This is 1.07 inches above the normal amount of 0.41 inches for June. The total precipitation for the year now stands at 17.56 inches, which is 6.10 inches below normal. Sunrise today is at 6.08 a.m. and sunset is at 8.19 p.m. Now let's check on your local forecast. Rest of tonight, mostly cloudy with a chance of showers and thunderstorms. Near steady temperature in the lower 70s. Southeast winds around 5 miles per hour. Chance of rain 40%. Thursday, mostly cloudy with a chance of showers and thunderstorms. Highs in the lower 80s. Southeast winds 5 to 10 miles per hour. Chance of rain 50%. Thursday night, partly cloudy with a slight chance of showers and thunderstorms. Lows in the upper 60s. Southeast winds 5 to 10 miles per hour. Chance of rain 20%. Friday, partly cloudy. A slight chance of showers and thunderstorms in the morning. Highs in the upper 80s. Southeast winds 5 to 10 miles per hour. Chance of rain 20%. Friday night, mostly cloudy. Lows in the lower 70s. Southeast winds around 5 miles per hour. Saturday, mostly cloudy with a chance of showers. A slight chance of thunderstorms in the morning, then a chance of thunderstorms in the afternoon. Highs in the upper 80s. Chance of rain 50%. Saturday night, mostly cloudy. A slight chance of showers and thunderstorms in the evening, then a chance of showers and thunderstorms after midnight. Lows in the mid-70s. Chance of rain 50%. Sunday, showers likely. A chance of thunderstorms in the morning, then thunderstorms likely in the afternoon. Highs in the upper 80s. Chance of rain 70%. Sunday night, mostly cloudy. A slight chance of showers and thunderstorms in the evening. Lows in the mid-70s. Chance of rain 20%. Monday, mostly cloudy in the morning, then becoming partly cloudy. A slight chance of showers and thunderstorms. Highs around 90. Chance of rain 20%. Monday night, partly cloudy. Lows in the mid-70s. Tuesday, mostly sunny. A slight chance of showers and thunderstorms in the afternoon. Highs in the lower 90s. Chance of rain 20%. Tuesday night, mostly clear. Lows in the upper 70s. Wednesday, mostly sunny. Highs in the lower 90s. Here is your area's open water boating forecast. Wind gusts may be higher. Today, chance of showers and thunderstorms through mid-afternoon, then showers and thunderstorms likely in the late afternoon. Mostly cloudy. Highs in the lower 80s. Southeast winds 10 to 15 miles per hour. Chance of precipitation 60%. Tonight, partly cloudy with a 20% chance of showers and thunderstorms. Lows in the upper 60s. Southeast winds 10 to 15 miles per hour. Friday, partly cloudy. Highs in the upper 80s. Southeast winds 10 to 15 miles per hour. Friday night, mostly cloudy. Lows in the lower 70s. Southeast winds 10 to 15 miles per hour. Saturday, chance of showers through the day. Slight chance of thunderstorms in the late morning, then a chance of thunderstorms in the afternoon. Mostly cloudy. Highs in the upper 80s. Southeast winds 5 to 10 miles per hour. Chance of precipitation 40%. Saturday night, mostly cloudy. Slight chance of showers and thunderstorms in the evening, then a chance of showers and thunderstorms after midnight. Lows in the lower 70s. Chance of precipitation 20%. Sunday, mostly cloudy. Showers likely and a chance of thunderstorms in the morning, then showers and thunderstorms likely in the afternoon. Highs in the upper 80s. Chance of precipitation 70%. Sunday night, mostly cloudy.
Tonight, mostly cloudy. A 20% chance of showers and thunderstorms in the evening. Lows in the mid-70s. Monday, becoming partly cloudy. A 20% chance of showers and thunderstorms. Highs in the lower 90s. Monday night.

partly cloudy. Lows in the mid-70s. Tuesday, mostly sunny. Highs in the lower 90s. Tuesday night, mostly clear. Lows in the mid-70s. Wednesday, mostly sunny. Highs in the lower 90s. 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Be sure to follow us on Facebook. Here's a look at local weather conditions as of 3 a.m. At the top of the hour, skies were partly cloudy in Shreveport. The temperature was 73 degrees at the regional airport. The dew point was 72, making the relative humidity 94%. Winds were southeast at 5 miles an hour. The pressure was 30.06 inches and falling. In Bossier City, at Barksdale Air Force Base, skies were mostly cloudy, with a temperature of 73 degrees. The dew point was 71, making the relative humidity 93%. Winds were east at 3 miles an hour. The pressure was 30.06 inches and steady. And in downtown Shreveport, skies were mostly cloudy. The temperature was 74 degrees. And winds were southeast at 7 miles an hour. Once again in Shreveport, it was 73 degrees with partly cloudy skies at 3 a.m. Around the local area at 3 a.m., in Texarkana, mostly cloudy and 75. Wind southeast at 5 miles an hour. El Dorado, cloudy and 74. Wind east at 5 miles an hour. Monroe, mostly cloudy and 75. Wind calm. Natchitoches, cloudy and 73. Wind calm. Marshall, mostly cloudy and 72. Wind calm. And at Longview, mostly cloudy and 73 degrees. Wind east at 3 miles an hour. Elsewhere across the four-state area, over at Dallas, mostly cloudy and 75. Oklahoma City, clear and 71. Little Rock, mostly cloudy and 72. Jackson, Mississippi, mostly cloudy and 72. Baton Rouge, partly cloudy and 73. And at Houston, partly cloudy and 72 degrees. For the most current information, check us out on the web at www.weather.gov/sht. The Shreveport Climate Summary for yesterday, June 3, 2026. Yesterday's high temperature was 88 degrees. The normal high is 89. The record high is 103 degrees, which was set in 1875. Yesterday's low temperature was 70 degrees. The normal low is 69. The record low is 54 degrees, which was set in 1970. A trace of precipitation fell yesterday, which brings the monthly total to 1.48 inches. This is 1.07 inches above the normal amount of 0.41 inches for June. The total precipitation for the year now stands at 17.56 inches, which is 6.10 inches below normal. Sunrise today is at 6.08 a.m. and sunset is at 8.19 p.m. This is your NOAA Weather Radio, station WXJ97, operating on a frequency of 162.400 MHz, providing the latest weather information on a 24-hour basis. 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Now let's check on your local forecast. Rest of tonight, mostly cloudy with a chance of showers and thunderstorms. Near steady temperature in the lower 70s. Southeast winds around 5 miles per hour. Chance of rain 40%. Thursday, mostly cloudy with a chance of showers and thunderstorms. Highs in the lower 80s. Southeast winds 5 to 10 miles per hour. Chance of rain 50%. Thursday night, partly cloudy with a slight chance of showers and thunderstorms. Lows in the upper 60s.
southeast winds 5 to 10 miles per hour. Chance of rain 20%. Friday, partly cloudy. A slight chance of showers and thunderstorms in the morning. Highs in the upper 80s. Southeast winds 5 to 10 miles per hour. Chance of rain 20%. Friday night, mostly cloudy. Lows in the lower 70s. Southeast winds around 5 miles per hour. Saturday, mostly cloudy with a chance of showers. A slight chance of thunderstorms in the morning, then a chance of thunderstorms in the afternoon. Highs in the upper 80s. Chance of rain 50%. Saturday night, mostly cloudy. A slight chance of showers and thunderstorms in the evening, then a chance of showers and thunderstorms after midnight. Lows in the mid-70s. Chance of rain 50%. Sunday, showers likely. A chance of thunderstorms in the morning, then thunderstorms likely in the afternoon. Highs in the upper 80s. Chance of rain 70%. Sunday night, mostly cloudy. A slight chance of showers and thunderstorms in the evening. Lows in the mid-70s. Chance of rain 20%. Monday, mostly cloudy in the morning, then becoming partly cloudy. A slight chance of showers and thunderstorms. Highs around 90. Chance of rain 20%. Monday night, partly cloudy. Lows in the mid-70s. Tuesday, mostly sunny. A slight chance of showers and thunderstorms in the afternoon. Highs in the lower 90s. Chance of rain 20%. Tuesday night, mostly clear. Lows in the upper 70s. Wednesday, mostly sunny. Highs in the lower 90s. 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Be sure to follow us on Facebook. Here's a look at local weather conditions as of 3 a.m. At the top of the hour, skies were partly cloudy in Shreveport. The temperature was 73 degrees at the regional airport. The dew point was 72, making the relative humidity 94%. Winds were southeast at 5 miles an hour. The pressure was 30.06 inches and falling. In Bossier City, at Barksdale Air Force Base, skies were mostly cloudy, with a temperature of 73 degrees. The dew point was 71, making the relative humidity 93%. Winds were east at 3 miles an hour. The pressure was 30.06 inches and steady. And in downtown Shreveport, skies were mostly cloudy. The temperature was 74 degrees. And winds were southeast at 7 miles an hour. Once again in Shreveport, it was 73 degrees with partly cloudy skies at 3 a.m. Around the local area at 3 a.m., in Texarkana, mostly cloudy and 75. Wind southeast at 5 miles an hour. El Dorado, cloudy and 74. Wind east at 5 miles an hour. Monroe, mostly cloudy and 75. Wind calm. Natchitoches, cloudy and 73. Wind calm. Marshall, mostly cloudy and 72. Wind calm. And at Longview, mostly cloudy and 73 degrees. Wind east at 3 miles an hour. Elsewhere across the four-state area, over at Dallas, mostly cloudy and 75. Oklahoma City, clear and 71. Little Rock, mostly cloudy and 72. Jackson, Mississippi, mostly cloudy and 72. Baton Rouge, partly cloudy and 73. And at Houston, partly cloudy and 72 degrees. For the most current information, check us out on the web at www.weather.gov/sht. The Shreveport Climate Summary for yesterday, June 3, 2026. Yesterday's high temperature was 88 degrees. The normal high is 89. The record high is 103 degrees, which was set in 1875. Yesterday's low temperature was 70 degrees.
The normal low is 60.

in the lower 70s. Southeast winds around 5 miles per hour. Chance of rain 40%. Thursday, mostly cloudy with a chance of showers and thunderstorms. Highs in the lower 80s. Southeast winds 5 to 10 miles per hour. Chance of rain 50%. Thursday night, partly cloudy with a slight chance of showers and thunderstorms. Lows in the upper 60s. Southeast winds 5 to 10 miles per hour. Chance of rain 20%. Friday, partly cloudy. A slight chance of showers and thunderstorms in the morning. Highs in the upper 80s. Southeast winds 5 to 10 miles per hour. Chance of rain 20%. Friday night, mostly cloudy. Lows in the lower 70s. Southeast winds around 5 miles per hour. Saturday, mostly cloudy with a chance of showers. A slight chance of thunderstorms in the morning, then a chance of thunderstorms in the afternoon. Highs in the upper 80s. Chance of rain 50%. Saturday night, mostly cloudy. A slight chance of showers and thunderstorms in the evening, then a chance of showers and thunderstorms after midnight. Lows in the mid-70s. Chance of rain 50%. Sunday, showers likely. A chance of thunderstorms in the morning, then thunderstorms likely in the afternoon. Highs in the upper 80s. Chance of rain 70%. Sunday night, mostly cloudy. A slight chance of showers and thunderstorms in the evening. Lows in the mid-70s. Chance of rain 20%. Monday, mostly cloudy in the morning, then becoming partly cloudy. A slight chance of showers and thunderstorms. Highs around 90. Chance of rain 20%. Monday night, partly cloudy. Lows in the mid-70s. Tuesday, mostly sunny. A slight chance of showers and thunderstorms in the afternoon. Highs in the lower 90s. Chance of rain 20%. Tuesday night, mostly clear. Lows in the upper 70s. Wednesday, mostly sunny. Highs in the lower 90s. 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Be sure to follow us on Facebook. Here's a look at local weather conditions as of 3 a.m. At the top of the hour, skies were partly cloudy in Shreveport. The temperature was 73 degrees at the regional airport. The dew point was 72, making the relative humidity 94%. Winds were southeast at 5 miles an hour. The pressure was 30.06 inches and falling. In Bossier City, at Barksdale Air Force Base, skies were mostly cloudy, with a temperature of 73 degrees. The dew point was 71, making the relative humidity 93%. Winds were east at 3 miles an hour. The pressure was 30.06 inches and steady. And in downtown Shreveport, skies were mostly cloudy. The temperature was 74 degrees. And winds were southeast at 7 miles an hour. Once again in Shreveport, it was 73 degrees with partly cloudy skies at 3 a.m. Around the local area at 3 a.m., in Texarkana, mostly cloudy and 75. Wind southeast at 5 miles an hour. El Dorado, cloudy and 74. Wind east at 5 miles an hour. Monroe, mostly cloudy and 75. Wind calm. Nacogdoches, cloudy and 73. Wind calm. Marshall, mostly cloudy and 72. Wind calm. And at Longview, mostly cloudy and 73 degrees. Wind east at 3 miles an hour. Elsewhere across the four-state area, over at Dallas, mostly cloudy and 75. Oklahoma City, clear and 71. Little Rock, mostly cloudy and 72. Jackson, Mississippi, mostly cloudy and 72. Baton Rouge, partly cloudy and 73. And at Houston, partly cloudy and 72 degrees.

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The Shreveport Climate Summary for yesterday, June 3rd, 2026. Yesterday's high temperature was 88 degrees. The normal high is 89. The record high is 103 degrees, which was set in 1875. Yesterday's low temperature was 70 degrees. The normal low is 69. The record low is 54 degrees, which was set in 1970. A trace of precipitation fell yesterday, which brings the monthly total to 1.48 inches. This is 1.07 inches above the normal amount of 0.41 inches for June. The total precipitation for the year now stands at 17.56 inches, which is 6.10 inches below normal. Sunrise today is at 6.08 a.m. and sunset is at 8.19 p.m. Now let's check on your local forecast. Rest of tonight, mostly cloudy with a chance of showers and thunderstorms. Near steady temperature in the lower 70s. Southeast winds around 5 miles per hour. Chance of rain 40%. Thursday, mostly cloudy with a chance of showers and thunderstorms. Highs in the lower 80s. Southeast winds 5 to 10 miles per hour. Chance of rain 50%. Thursday night, partly cloudy with a slight chance of showers and thunderstorms. Lows in the upper 60s. Southeast winds 5 to 10 miles per hour. Chance of rain 20%. Friday, partly cloudy. A slight chance of showers and thunderstorms in the morning. Highs in the upper 80s. Southeast winds 5 to 10 miles per hour. Chance of rain 20%. Friday night, mostly cloudy. Lows in the lower 70s. Southeast winds around 5 miles per hour. Saturday, mostly cloudy with a chance of showers. A slight chance of thunderstorms in the morning, then a chance of thunderstorms in the afternoon. Highs in the upper 80s. Chance of rain 50%. Saturday night, mostly cloudy. A slight chance of showers and thunderstorms in the evening, then a chance of showers and thunderstorms after midnight. Lows in the mid-70s. Chance of rain 50%. Sunday, showers likely. A chance of thunderstorms in the morning, then thunderstorms likely in the afternoon. Highs in the upper 80s. Chance of rain 70%. Sunday night, mostly cloudy. A slight chance of showers and thunderstorms in the evening. Lows in the mid-70s. Chance of rain 20%. Monday, mostly cloudy in the morning, then becoming partly cloudy. A slight chance of showers and thunderstorms. Highs around 90. Chance of rain 20%. Monday night, partly cloudy. Lows in the mid-70s. Tuesday, mostly sunny. A slight chance of showers and thunderstorms in the afternoon. Highs in the lower 90s. Chance of rain 20%. Tuesday night, mostly clear. Lows in the upper 70s. Wednesday, mostly sunny. Highs in the lower 90s. 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Be sure to follow us on Facebook. Here's a look at local weather conditions as of 3 a.m. At the top of the hour, skies were partly cloudy in Shreveport. The temperature was 73 degrees at the regional airport. The dew point was 72, making the relative humidity 94%. Winds were southeast at 5 miles an hour. The pressure was 30.0.
0.06 inches and falling. In Bossier City, at Barksdale Air Force Base, skies were mostly cloudy, with a temperature of 73 degrees. The dew point was 71, making the relative humidity 93%. Winds were east at 3 miles an hour. The pressure was 30.06 inches and steady. And in downtown Shreveport, skies were mostly cloudy. The temperature was 74 degrees. And winds were southeast at 7 miles an hour. Once again in Shreveport, it was 73 degrees with partly cloudy skies at 3 a.m. Around the local area at 3 a.m., in Texarkana, mostly cloudy and 75. Wind southeast at 5 miles an hour. El Dorado, cloudy and 74. Wind east at 5 miles an hour. Monroe, mostly cloudy and 75. Wind calm. Natchitoches, cloudy and 73. Wind calm. Marshall, mostly cloudy and 72. Wind calm. And at Longview, mostly cloudy and 73 degrees. Wind east at 3 miles an hour. Elsewhere across the four-state area, over at Dallas, mostly cloudy and 75. Oklahoma City, clear and 71. Little Rock, mostly cloudy and 72. Jackson, Mississippi, mostly cloudy and 72. Baton Rouge, partly cloudy and 73. And at Houston, partly cloudy and 72 degrees. For the most current information, check us out on the web at www.weather.gov/sht. The Shreveport Climate Summary for yesterday, June 3, 2026. Yesterday's high temperature was 88 degrees. The normal high is 89. The record high is 103 degrees, which was set in 1875. Yesterday's low temperature was 70 degrees. The normal low is 69. The record low is 54 degrees, which was set in 1970. A trace of precipitation fell yesterday, which brings the monthly total to 1.48 inches. This is 1.07 inches above the normal amount of 0.41 inches for June. The total precipitation for the year now stands at 17.56 inches, which is 6.10 inches below normal. Sunrise today is at 6:08 a.m. and sunset is at 8:19 p.m. Now let's check on your local forecast. Rest of tonight, mostly cloudy with a chance of showers and thunderstorms. Near steady temperature in the lower 70s. Southeast winds around 5 miles per hour. Chance of rain 40%. Thursday, mostly cloudy with a chance of showers and thunderstorms. Highs in the lower 80s. Southeast winds 5 to 10 miles per hour. Chance of rain 50%. Thursday night, partly cloudy with a slight chance of showers and thunderstorms. Lows in the upper 60s. Southeast winds 5 to 10 miles per hour. Chance of rain 20%. Friday, partly cloudy. A slight chance of showers and thunderstorms in the morning. Highs in the upper 80s. Southeast winds 5 to 10 miles per hour. Chance of rain 20%. Friday night, mostly cloudy. Lows in the lower 70s. Southeast winds around 5 miles per hour. Saturday, mostly cloudy with a chance of showers. A slight chance of thunderstorms in the morning, then a chance of thunderstorms in the afternoon. Highs in the upper 80s. Chance of rain 50%. Saturday night, mostly cloudy. A slight chance of showers and thunderstorms in the evening, then a chance of showers and thunderstorms after midnight. Lows in the mid-70s. Chance of rain 50%. Sunday, showers likely. A chance of thunderstorms in the morning, then thunderstorms likely in the afternoon. Highs in the upper 80s. Chance of rain 70%. Sunday night, mostly cloudy. A slight chance of showers and thunderstorms in the evening. Lows in the mid-70s. Chance of rain 20%. Monday, mostly cloudy in the morning,
then becoming partly cloudy. A slight chance of showers and thunderstorms. Highs around 90. Chance of rain 20%. Monday night, partly cloudy. Lows in the mid-70s. Tuesday, mostly sunny. A slight chance of showers and thunderstorms in the afternoon. Highs in the lower 90s. Chance of rain 20%. Tuesday night, mostly clear. Lows in the upper 70s. Wednesday, mostly sunny. Highs in the lower 90s. 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Be sure to follow us on Facebook. Here's a look at local weather conditions as of 3 a.m. At the top of the hour, skies were partly cloudy in Shreveport. The temperature was 73 degrees at the regional airport. The dew point was 72, making the relative humidity 94%. Winds were southeast at 5 miles an hour. The pressure was 30.06 inches and falling. In Bossier City, at Barksdale Air Force Base, skies were mostly cloudy, with a temperature of 73 degrees. The dew point was 71, making the relative humidity 93%. Winds were east at 3 miles an hour. The pressure was 30.06 inches and steady. And in downtown Shreveport, skies were mostly cloudy. The temperature was 74 degrees. And winds were southeast at 7 miles an hour. Once again in Shreveport, it was 73 degrees with partly cloudy skies at 3 a.m. Here is your area's open water boating forecast. Wind gusts may be higher. Today, chance of showers and thunderstorms through mid-afternoon, then showers and thunderstorms likely in the late afternoon. Mostly cloudy. Highs in the lower 80s. Southeast winds 10 to 15 miles per hour. Chance of precipitation 60%. Tonight, partly cloudy with a 20% chance of showers and thunderstorms. Lows in the upper 60s. Southeast winds 10 to 15 miles per hour. Friday, partly cloudy. Highs in the upper 80s. Southeast winds 10 to 15 miles per hour. Friday night, mostly cloudy. Lows in the lower 70s. Southeast winds 10 to 15 miles per hour. Saturday, chance of showers through the day. Slight chance of thunderstorms in the late morning, then a chance of thunderstorms in the afternoon. Mostly cloudy. Highs in the upper 80s. Southeast winds 5 to 10 miles per hour. Chance of precipitation 40%. Saturday night, mostly cloudy. Slight chance of showers and thunderstorms in the evening, then a chance of showers and thunderstorms after midnight. Lows in the lower 70s. Chance of precipitation 20%. Sunday, mostly cloudy. Showers likely and a chance of thunderstorms in the morning, then showers and thunderstorms likely in the afternoon. Highs in the upper 80s. Chance of precipitation 70%. Sunday night, mostly cloudy. A 20% chance of showers and thunderstorms in the evening. Lows in the mid-70s. Monday, becoming partly cloudy. A 20% chance of showers and thunderstorms. Highs in the lower 90s. Monday night, partly cloudy. Lows in the mid-70s. Tuesday, mostly sunny. Highs in the lower 90s. Tuesday night, mostly clear. Lows in the mid-70s. Wednesday, mostly sunny. Highs in the lower 90s. Around the local area at 3 a.m. in Texarkana, mostly cloudy and a 75. Wind southeast at 5 miles an hour. El Dorado, cloudy and 74. Wind east at 5 miles an hour. Monroe, mostly cloudy and a 75. Wind calm. Natchitoches, cloudy and 73. Wind calm. Marshall, mostly cloudy and 72. Wind calm.
and at Longview, mostly cloudy and 73 degrees. Wind east at 3 miles an hour. Elsewhere across the four-state area, over at Dallas, mostly cloudy and 75. Oklahoma City, clear and 71. Little Rock, mostly cloudy and 72. Jackson, Mississippi, mostly cloudy and 72. Baton Rouge, partly cloudy and 73. And at Houston, partly cloudy and 72 degrees. For the most current information, check us out on the web at www.weather.gov/sht. The Shreveport Climate Summary for yesterday, June 3, 2026. Yesterday's high temperature was 88 degrees. The normal high is 89. The record high is 103 degrees, which was set in 1875. Yesterday's low temperature was 70 degrees. The normal low is 69. The record low is 54 degrees, which was set in 1970. A trace of precipitation fell yesterday, which brings the monthly total to 1.48 inches. This is 1.07 inches above the normal amount of 0.41 inches for June. The total precipitation for the year now stands at 17.56 inches, which is 6.10 inches below normal. Sunrise today is at 6.08 a.m. and sunset is at 8.19 p.m. Now let's check on your local forecast. Rest of tonight, mostly cloudy with a chance of showers and thunderstorms. Near steady temperature in the lower 70s. Southeast winds around 5 miles per hour. Chance of rain 40%. Thursday, mostly cloudy with a chance of showers and thunderstorms. Highs in the lower 80s. Southeast winds 5 to 10 miles per hour. Chance of rain 50%. Thursday night, partly cloudy with a slight chance of showers and thunderstorms. Lows in the upper 60s. Southeast winds 5 to 10 miles per hour. Chance of rain 20%. Friday, partly cloudy. A slight chance of showers and thunderstorms in the morning. Highs in the upper 80s. Southeast winds 5 to 10 miles per hour. Chance of rain 20%. Friday night, mostly cloudy. Lows in the lower 70s. Southeast winds around 5 miles per hour. Saturday, mostly cloudy with a chance of showers. A slight chance of thunderstorms in the morning, then a chance of thunderstorms in the afternoon. Highs in the upper 80s. Chance of rain 50%. Saturday night, mostly cloudy. A slight chance of showers and thunderstorms in the evening, then a chance of showers and thunderstorms after midnight. Lows in the mid-70s. Chance of rain 50%. Sunday, showers likely. A chance of thunderstorms in the morning, then thunderstorms likely in the afternoon. Highs in the upper 80s. Chance of rain 70%. Sunday night, mostly cloudy. A slight chance of showers and thunderstorms in the evening. Lows in the mid-70s. Chance of rain 20%. Monday, mostly cloudy in the morning, then becoming partly cloudy. A slight chance of showers and thunderstorms. Highs around 90. Chance of rain 20%. Monday night, partly cloudy. Lows in the mid-70s. Tuesday, mostly sunny. A slight chance of showers and thunderstorms in the afternoon. Highs in the lower 90s. Chance of rain 20%. Tuesday night, mostly clear. Lows in the upper 70s. Wednesday, mostly sunny. Highs in the lower 90s. 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
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Be sure to follow us on Facebook. Here's a look at local weather conditions as of 3 a.m. At the top of the hour, skies were partly cloudy in Shreveport. The temperature was 73 degrees at the regional airport. The dew point was 72, making the relative humidity 94%. Winds were southeast at 5 miles an hour. The pressure was 30.06 inches and falling. In Bossier City, at Barksdale Air Force Base, skies were mostly cloudy, with a temperature of 73 degrees. The dew point was 71, making the relative humidity 93%. Winds were east at 3 miles an hour. The pressure was 30.06 inches and steady. And in downtown Shreveport, skies were mostly cloudy. The temperature was 74 degrees. And winds were southeast at 7 miles an hour. Once again in Shreveport, it was 73 degrees with partly cloudy skies at 3 a.m. Around the local area at 3 a.m., in Texarkana, mostly cloudy and 75. Wind southeast at 5 miles an hour. El Dorado, cloudy and 74. Wind east at 5 miles an hour. Monroe, mostly cloudy and 75. Wind calm. Natchitoches, cloudy and 73. Wind calm. Marshall, mostly cloudy and 72. Wind calm. And at Longview, mostly cloudy and 73 degrees. Wind east at 3 miles an hour. Elsewhere across the four-state area, over at Dallas, mostly cloudy and 75. Oklahoma City, clear and 71. Little Rock, mostly cloudy and 72. Jackson, Mississippi, mostly cloudy and 72. Baton Rouge, partly cloudy and 73. And at Houston, partly cloudy and 72 degrees. For the most current information, check us out on the web at www.weather.gov/sht. The Shreveport Climate Summary for yesterday, June 3, 2026. Yesterday's high temperature was 88 degrees. The normal high is 89. The record high is 103 degrees, which was set in 1875. Yesterday's low temperature was 70 degrees. The normal low is 69. The record low is 54 degrees, which was set in 1970. A trace of precipitation fell yesterday, which brings the monthly total to 1.48 inches. This is 1.07 inches above the normal amount of 0.41 inches for June. The total precipitation for the year now stands at 17.56 inches, which is 6.10 inches below normal. Sunrise today is at 6.08 a.m. and sunset is at 8.19 p.m. Now let's check on your local forecast. Rest of tonight, mostly cloudy with a chance of showers and thunderstorms. Near steady temperature in the lower 70s. Southeast winds around 5 miles per hour. Chance of rain 40%. Thursday, mostly cloudy with a chance of showers and thunderstorms. Highs in the lower 80s. Southeast winds 5 to 10 miles per hour. Chance of rain 50%. Thursday night, partly cloudy with a slight chance of showers and thunderstorms. Lows in the upper 60s. Southeast winds 5 to 10 miles per hour. Chance of rain 20%. Friday, partly cloudy. A slight chance of showers and thunderstorms in the morning. Highs in the upper 80s. Southeast winds 5 to 10 miles per hour. Chance of rain 20%. Friday night, mostly cloudy. Lows in the lower 70s. Southeast winds around 5 miles per hour. Saturday, mostly cloudy with a chance of showers. A slight chance of thunderstorms in the morning, then a chance of thunderstorms in the afternoon. Highs in the upper 80s. Chance of rain 50%. Saturday night, mostly cloudy.
a slight chance of showers and thunderstorms in the evening, then a chance of showers and thunderstorms after midnight. Lows in the mid-70s. Chance of rain 50%. Sunday, showers likely. A chance of thunderstorms in the morning, then thunderstorms likely in the afternoon. Highs in the upper 80s. Chance of rain 70%. Sunday night, mostly cloudy. A slight chance of showers and thunderstorms in the evening. Lows in the mid-70s. Chance of rain 20%. Monday, mostly cloudy in the morning, then becoming partly cloudy. A slight chance of showers and thunderstorms. Highs around 90. Chance of rain 20%. Monday night, partly cloudy. Lows in the mid-70s. Tuesday, mostly sunny. A slight chance of showers and thunderstorms in the afternoon. Highs in the lower 90s. Chance of rain 20%. Tuesday night, mostly clear. Lows in the upper 70s. Wednesday, mostly sunny. Highs in the lower 90s. 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Be sure to follow us on Facebook. Here's a look at local weather conditions as of 4 a.m. At the top of the hour, skies were cloudy in Shreveport. The temperature was 73 degrees at the regional airport. The dew point was 72, making the relative humidity 94%. Winds were southeast at 5 miles an hour. The pressure was 30.05 inches and falling. The report from Bossier City was not available. And in downtown Shreveport, skies were mostly cloudy. The temperature was 74 degrees. And winds were east at 5 miles an hour. Once again in Shreveport, it was 73 degrees with cloudy skies at 4 a.m. Around the local area at 4 a.m., in Texarkana, mostly cloudy and 74. Wind southeast at 5 miles an hour. El Dorado, mostly cloudy and 73. Wind calm. Monroe, mostly cloudy and 75. Wind calm. Natchitoches, mostly cloudy and 73. Wind calm. Marshall, partly cloudy and 71. Wind calm. And at Longview, partly cloudy and 72 degrees. Wind southeast at 3 miles an hour. Elsewhere across the four-state area, over at Dallas, partly cloudy and 73. Oklahoma City, partly cloudy and 69. Little Rock, partly cloudy and 71. Jackson, Mississippi, partly cloudy and 70. Baton Rouge, mostly cloudy and 73. And at Houston, mostly cloudy and 72 degrees. For the most current information, check us out on the web at www.weather.gov/sht. The Shreveport Climate Summary for yesterday, June 3, 2026. Yesterday's high temperature was 88 degrees. The normal high is 89. The record high is 103 degrees, which was set in 1875. Yesterday's low temperature was 70 degrees. The normal low is 69. The record low is 54 degrees, which was set in 1970. A trace of precipitation fell yesterday, which brings the monthly total to 1.48 inches. This is 1.07 inches above the normal amount of 0.41 inches for June. The total precipitation for the year now stands at 17.56 inches, which is 6.10 inches below normal. Sunrise today is at 6:08 a.m. and sunset is at 8:19 p.m. Now let's check on your local forecast. Rest of tonight, mostly cloudy with a chance of showers and thunderstorms. Near steady temperature in the lower 70s. Southeast winds around 5 miles per hour. Chance of rain 40%. Thursday, mostly cloudy with a chance of showers and thunderstorms. Highs in the lower 80s. Southeast winds 5 to 10 miles per hour. Chance of rain 50%.
Thursday night, partly cloudy with a slight chance of showers and thunderstorms. Lows in the upper 60s. Southeast winds 5 to 10 miles per hour. Chance of rain 20%. Friday, partly cloudy. A slight chance of showers and thunderstorms in the morning. Highs in the upper 80s. Southeast winds 5 to 10 miles per hour. Chance of rain 20%. Friday night, mostly cloudy. Lows in the lower 70s. Southeast winds around 5 miles per hour. Saturday, mostly cloudy with a chance of showers. A slight chance of thunderstorms in the morning, then a chance of thunderstorms in the afternoon. Highs in the upper 80s. Chance of rain 50%. Saturday night, mostly cloudy. A slight chance of showers and thunderstorms in the evening, then a chance of showers and thunderstorms after midnight. Lows in the mid-70s. Chance of rain 50%. Sunday, showers likely. A chance of thunderstorms in the morning, then thunderstorms likely in the afternoon. Highs in the upper 80s. Chance of rain 70%. Sunday night, mostly cloudy. A slight chance of showers and thunderstorms in the evening. Lows in the mid-70s. Chance of rain 20%. Monday, mostly cloudy in the morning, then becoming partly cloudy. A slight chance of showers and thunderstorms. Highs around 90. Chance of rain 20%. Monday night, partly cloudy. Lows in the mid-70s. Tuesday, mostly sunny. A slight chance of showers and thunderstorms in the afternoon. Highs in the lower 90s. Chance of rain 20%. Tuesday night, mostly clear. Lows in the upper 70s. Wednesday, mostly sunny. Highs in the lower 90s. 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Be sure to follow us on Facebook. Here's a look at local weather conditions as of 4 a.m. At the top of the hour, skies were cloudy in Shreveport. The temperature was 73 degrees at the regional airport. The dew point was 72, making the relative humidity 94%. Winds were southeast at 5 miles an hour. The pressure was 30.05 inches and falling. The report from Bossier City was not available. And in downtown Shreveport, skies were mostly cloudy. The temperature was 74 degrees. And winds were east at 5 miles an hour. Once again in Shreveport, it was 73 degrees with cloudy skies at 4 a.m. This is your NOAA Weather Radio, station WXJ97, operating on a frequency of 162.400 MHz, providing the latest weather information on a 24-hour basis. Broadcasts originate from the National Weather Service office in Shreveport, Louisiana. 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Around the local area at 4 a.m. in Texarkana, mostly cloudy and a 74. Wind southeast at 5 miles an hour. El Dorado, mostly cloudy and 73. Wind calm. Monroe, mostly cloudy and a 75. Wind calm. Natchitoches, mostly cloudy and 73. Wind calm. Marshall, partly cloudy and 71. Wind calm. And at Longview, partly cloudy and 72 degrees. Wind southeast at 3 miles an hour. Elsewhere across the four-state area, over at Dallas, partly cloudy and 73. Oklahoma City, partly cloudy and 69. Little Rock, partly cloudy and 71. Jackson, Mississippi, partly cloudy and 70. Baton Rouge, mostly cloudy and 73. And at Houston, mostly cloudy and 72 degrees. For the most current information, check us out on the web at www.weather.gov/SHT.
The Shreveport Climate Summary for yesterday, June 3, 2026. Yesterday's high temperature was 88 degrees. The normal high is 89. The record high is 103 degrees, which was set in 1875. Yesterday's low temperature was 70 degrees. The normal low is 69. The record low is 54 degrees, which was set in 1970. A trace of precipitation fell yesterday, which brings the monthly total to 1.48 inches. This is 1.07 inches above the normal amount of 0.41 inches for June. The total precipitation for the year now stands at 17.56 inches, which is 6.10 inches below normal. Sunrise today is at 6.08 a.m. and sunset is at 8.19 p.m. Now let's check on your local forecast. Rest of tonight, mostly cloudy with a chance of showers and thunderstorms. Near steady temperature in the lower 70s. Southeast winds around 5 miles per hour. Chance of rain 40%. Thursday, mostly cloudy with a chance of showers and thunderstorms. Highs in the lower 80s. Southeast winds 5 to 10 miles per hour. Chance of rain 50%. Thursday night, partly cloudy with a slight chance of showers and thunderstorms. Lows in the upper 60s. Southeast winds 5 to 10 miles per hour. Chance of rain 20%. Friday, partly cloudy. A slight chance of showers and thunderstorms in the morning. Highs in the upper 80s. Southeast winds 5 to 10 miles per hour. Chance of rain 20%. Friday night, mostly cloudy. Lows in the lower 70s. Southeast winds around 5 miles per hour. Saturday, mostly cloudy with a chance of showers. A slight chance of thunderstorms in the morning, then a chance of thunderstorms in the afternoon. Highs in the upper 80s. Chance of rain 50%. Saturday night, mostly cloudy. A slight chance of showers and thunderstorms in the evening, then a chance of showers and thunderstorms after midnight. Lows in the mid-70s. Chance of rain 50%. Sunday, showers likely. A chance of thunderstorms in the morning, then thunderstorms likely in the afternoon. Highs in the upper 80s. Chance of rain 70%. Sunday night, mostly cloudy. A slight chance of showers and thunderstorms in the evening. Lows in the mid-70s. Chance of rain 20%. Monday, mostly cloudy in the morning, then becoming partly cloudy. A slight chance of showers and thunderstorms. Highs around 90. Chance of rain 20%. Monday night, partly cloudy. Lows in the mid-70s. Tuesday, mostly sunny. A slight chance of showers and thunderstorms in the afternoon. Highs in the lower 90s. Chance of rain 20%. Tuesday night, mostly clear. Lows in the upper 70s. Wednesday, mostly sunny. Highs in the lower 90s. 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Be sure to follow us on Facebook. Here's a look at local weather conditions as of 4 a.m. At the top of the hour, skies were cloudy in Shreveport. The temperature was 73 degrees at the regional airport. The dew point was 72, making the relative humidity 94%. Winds were southeast at 5 miles an hour. The pressure was 30.05 inches and falling. The report from Bossier City was not available. And in downtown Shreveport, skies were mostly cloudy. The temperature was 74 degrees. And winds were east at 5 miles an hour. Once again in Shreveport, it was 73 degrees with cloudy skies at 4 a.m. Around the local area at 4 a.m., in Texarkana, mostly cloudy and 74. Wind southeast at 5 miles an hour. El Dorado, mostly cloudy and 73. Wind calm.
Monroe, mostly cloudy and 75. Wind calm. Natchitoches, mostly cloudy and 73. Wind calm. Marshall, partly cloudy and 71. Wind calm. And at Longview, partly cloudy and 72 degrees. Wind southeast at 3 miles an hour. Elsewhere across the four-state area, over at Dallas, partly cloudy and 73. Oklahoma City, partly cloudy and 69. Little Rock, partly cloudy and 71. Jackson, Mississippi, partly cloudy and 70. Baton Rouge, mostly cloudy and 73. And at Houston, mostly cloudy and 72 degrees. For the most current information, check us out on the web at www.weather.gov/sht. Here is your area's open water boating forecast. Wind gusts may be higher. Today, chance of showers and thunderstorms through mid-afternoon, then showers and thunderstorms likely in the late afternoon. Mostly cloudy. Highs in the lower 80s. Southeast winds 10 to 15 miles per hour. Chance of precipitation 60%. Tonight, partly cloudy with a 20% chance of showers and thunderstorms. Lows in the upper 60s. Southeast winds 10 to 15 miles per hour. Friday, partly cloudy. Highs in the upper 80s. Southeast winds 10 to 15 miles per hour. Friday night, mostly cloudy. Lows in the lower 70s. Southeast winds 10 to 15 miles per hour. Saturday, chance of showers through the day. Slight chance of thunderstorms in the late morning, then a chance of thunderstorms in the afternoon. Mostly cloudy. Highs in the upper 80s. Southeast winds 5 to 10 miles per hour. Chance of precipitation 40%. Saturday night, mostly cloudy. Slight chance of showers and thunderstorms in the evening, then a chance of showers and thunderstorms after midnight. Lows in the lower 70s. Chance of precipitation 20%. Sunday, mostly cloudy. Showers likely and a chance of thunderstorms in the morning, then showers and thunderstorms likely in the afternoon. Highs in the upper 80s. Chance of precipitation 70%. Sunday night, mostly cloudy. A 20% chance of showers and thunderstorms in the evening. Lows in the mid-70s. Monday, becoming partly cloudy. A 20% chance of showers and thunderstorms. Highs in the lower 90s. Monday night, partly cloudy. Lows in the mid-70s. Tuesday, mostly sunny. Highs in the lower 90s. Tuesday night, mostly clear. Lows in the mid-70s. Wednesday, mostly sunny. Highs in the lower 90s. The Shreveport Climate Summary for yesterday, June 3, 2026. Yesterday's high temperature was 88 degrees. The normal high is 89. The record high is 103 degrees, which was set in 1875. Yesterday's low temperature was 70 degrees. The normal low is 69. The record low is 54 degrees, which was set in 1970. A trace of precipitation fell yesterday, which brings the monthly total to 1.48 inches. This is 1.07 inches above the normal amount of 0.41 inches for June. The total precipitation for the year now stands at 17.56 inches, which is 6.10 inches below normal. Sunrise today is at 6:08 a.m. and sunset is at 8:19 p.m. Now let's check on your local forecast. Rest of tonight, mostly cloudy with a chance of showers and thunderstorms. Near steady temperature in the lower 70s. Southeast winds around 5 miles per hour. Chance of rain 40%. Thursday, mostly cloudy with a chance of showers and thunderstorms. Highs in the lower 80s. Southeast winds 5 to 10 miles per hour. Chance of rain 50%.
Thursday night, partly cloudy with a slight chance of showers and thunderstorms. Lows in the upper 60s. Southeast winds 5 to 10 miles per hour. Chance of rain 20%.

partly cloudy. A slight chance of showers and thunderstorms in the morning. Highs in the upper 80s. Southeast winds 5 to 10 miles per hour. Chance of rain 20%. Friday night, mostly cloudy. Lows in the lower 70s. Southeast winds around 5 miles per hour. Saturday, mostly cloudy with a chance of showers. A slight chance of thunderstorms in the morning, then a chance of thunderstorms in the afternoon. Highs in the upper 80s. Chance of rain 50%. Saturday night, mostly cloudy. A slight chance of showers and thunderstorms in the evening, then a chance of showers and thunderstorms after midnight. Lows in the mid-70s. Chance of rain 50%. Sunday, showers likely. A chance of thunderstorms in the morning, then thunderstorms likely in the afternoon. Highs in the upper 80s. Chance of rain 70%. Sunday night, mostly cloudy. A slight chance of showers and thunderstorms in the evening. Lows in the mid-70s. Chance of rain 20%. Monday, mostly cloudy in the morning, then becoming partly cloudy. A slight chance of showers and thunderstorms. Highs around 90. Chance of rain 20%. Monday night, partly cloudy. Lows in the mid-70s. Tuesday, mostly sunny. A slight chance of showers and thunderstorms in the afternoon. Highs in the lower 90s. Chance of rain 20%. Tuesday night, mostly clear. Lows in the upper 70s. Wednesday, mostly sunny. Highs in the lower 90s. 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Be sure to follow us on Facebook. Here's a look at local weather conditions as of 4 a.m. At the top of the hour, skies were cloudy in Shreveport. The temperature was 73 degrees at the regional airport. The dew point was 72, making the relative humidity 94%. Winds were southeast at 5 miles an hour. The pressure was 30.05 inches and falling. The report from Bossier City was not available. And in downtown Shreveport, skies were mostly cloudy. The temperature was 74 degrees. And winds were east at 5 miles an hour. Once again in Shreveport, it was 73 degrees with cloudy skies at 4 a.m. This is your NOAA Weather Radio, station WXJ97, operating on a frequency of 162.400 MHz, providing the latest weather information on a 24-hour basis. Broadcasts originate from the National Weather Service office in Shreveport, Louisiana. 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Around the local area at 4 a.m. in Texarkana, mostly cloudy and 74. Wind southeast at 5 miles an hour. El Dorado, mostly cloudy and 73. Wind calm. Monroe, mostly cloudy and 75. Wind calm. Nacogdoches, mostly cloudy and 73. Wind calm. Marshall, partly cloudy and 71. Wind calm. And at Longview, partly cloudy and 72 degrees. Wind southeast at 3 miles an hour. Elsewhere across the four-state area, over at Dallas, partly cloudy and 73. Oklahoma City, partly cloudy and 69. Little Rock, partly cloudy and 71. Jackson, Mississippi, partly cloudy and 70. Baton Rouge, mostly cloudy and 73. And at Houston, mostly cloudy and 72 degrees. For the most current information, check us out on the web at www.weather.gov/SHT. The Shreveport Climate Summary for yesterday, June 3, 2026. Yesterday's high temperature was 88 degrees. The normal high is 89.
The record high is 103 degrees, which was set in 1875. Yesterday's low temperature was 70 degrees. The normal low is 69. The record low is 54 degrees, which was set in 1970. A trace of precipitation fell yesterday, which brings the monthly total to 1.48 inches. This is 1.07 inches above the normal amount of 0.41 inches for June. The total precipitation for the year now stands at 17.56 inches, which is 6.10 inches below normal. Sunrise today is at 6:08 a.m. and sunset is at 8:19 p.m. Now let's check on your local forecast. Rest of tonight, mostly cloudy with a chance of showers and thunderstorms. Near steady temperature in the lower 70s. Southeast winds around 5 miles per hour. Chance of rain 40%. Thursday, mostly cloudy with a chance of showers and thunderstorms. Highs in the lower 80s. Southeast winds 5 to 10 miles per hour. Chance of rain 50%. Thursday night, partly cloudy with a slight chance of showers and thunderstorms. Lows in the upper 60s. Southeast winds 5 to 10 miles per hour. Chance of rain 20%. Friday, partly cloudy. A slight chance of showers and thunderstorms in the morning. Highs in the upper 80s. Southeast winds 5 to 10 miles per hour. Chance of rain 20%. Friday night, mostly cloudy. Lows in the lower 70s. Southeast winds around 5 miles per hour. Saturday, mostly cloudy with a chance of showers. A slight chance of thunderstorms in the morning, then a chance of thunderstorms in the afternoon. Highs in the upper 80s. Chance of rain 50%. Saturday night, mostly cloudy. A slight chance of showers and thunderstorms in the evening, then a chance of showers and thunderstorms after midnight. Lows in the mid-70s. Chance of rain 50%. Sunday, showers likely. A chance of thunderstorms in the morning, then thunderstorms likely in the afternoon. Highs in the upper 80s. Chance of rain 70%. Sunday night, mostly cloudy. A slight chance of showers and thunderstorms in the evening. Lows in the mid-70s. Chance of rain 20%. Monday, mostly cloudy in the morning, then becoming partly cloudy. A slight chance of showers and thunderstorms. Highs around 90. Chance of rain 20%. Monday night, partly cloudy. Lows in the mid-70s. Tuesday, mostly sunny. A slight chance of showers and thunderstorms in the afternoon. Highs in the lower 90s. Chance of rain 20%. Tuesday night, mostly clear. Lows in the upper 70s. Wednesday, mostly sunny. Highs in the lower 90s. Now let's check on your local forecast. Rest of tonight, mostly cloudy with a 30% chance of showers. Near steady temperature in the lower 70s. East winds around 5 miles per hour. Thursday, mostly cloudy with a chance of showers. A slight chance of thunderstorms in the morning, then a chance of thunderstorms in the afternoon. Highs in the lower 80s. Southeast winds 5 to 10 miles per hour. Chance of rain 50%. Thursday night, partly cloudy with a slight chance of showers and thunderstorms. Lows in the upper 60s. Southeast winds 5 to 10 miles per hour. Chance of rain 20%. Friday, partly cloudy. A slight chance of showers and thunderstorms in the morning. Highs in the upper 80s. Southeast winds 5 to 10 miles per hour. Chance of rain 20%. Friday night, mostly cloudy. Lows in the lower 70s. Southeast winds around 5 miles per hour. Saturday, mostly cloudy with a chance of showers. A slight chance of thunderstorms in the morning, then a chance of thunderstorms in the afternoon. Highs in the upper 80s. Chance of rain 50%.
Saturday night, mostly cloudy.

mostly cloudy in the morning, then becoming partly cloudy. A slight chance of showers and thunderstorms. Highs around 90. Chance of rain 20%. Monday night, partly cloudy. Lows in the mid-70s. Tuesday, mostly sunny. A slight chance of showers and thunderstorms in the afternoon. Highs in the lower 90s. Chance of rain 20%. Tuesday night, mostly clear. Lows in the upper 70s. Wednesday, mostly sunny. Highs in the lower 90s. Here is your area's open water boating forecast. Wind gusts may be higher. Rest of today, chance of showers after midnight. Slight chance of thunderstorms in the morning, then showers and thunderstorms likely in the afternoon. Mostly cloudy. Highs in the lower 80s. Southeast winds 10 to 15 miles per hour. Chance of precipitation 60%. Tonight, partly cloudy with a 20% chance of showers and thunderstorms. Lows in the upper 60s. Southeast winds 10 to 15 miles per hour. Friday, partly cloudy. Highs in the upper 80s. Southeast winds 10 to 15 miles per hour. Friday night, mostly cloudy. Lows in the lower 70s. Southeast winds 10 to 15 miles per hour. Saturday, chance of showers through the day. Slight chance of thunderstorms in the late morning, then a chance of thunderstorms in the afternoon. Mostly cloudy. Highs in the upper 80s. Southeast winds 5 to 10 miles per hour. Chance of precipitation 40%. Saturday night, mostly cloudy. Slight chance of showers and thunderstorms in the evening, then a chance of showers and thunderstorms after midnight. Lows in the lower 70s. Chance of precipitation 20%. Sunday, mostly cloudy. Showers likely and a chance of thunderstorms in the morning, then showers and thunderstorms likely in the afternoon. Highs in the upper 80s. Chance of precipitation 70%. Sunday night, mostly cloudy. A 20% chance of showers and thunderstorms in the evening. Lows in the mid-70s. Monday, becoming partly cloudy. A 20% chance of showers and thunderstorms. Highs in the lower 90s. Monday night, partly cloudy. Lows in the mid-70s. Tuesday, mostly sunny. Highs in the lower 90s. Tuesday night, mostly clear. Lows in the mid-70s. Wednesday, mostly sunny. Highs in the lower 90s. 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Be sure to follow us on Facebook. Here's a look at local weather conditions as of 4 a.m. At the top of the hour, skies were cloudy in Shreveport. The temperature was 73 degrees at the regional airport. The dew point was 72, making the relative humidity 94%. Winds were southeast at 5 miles an hour. The pressure was 30.05 inches and falling. The report from Bossier City was not available. And in downtown Shreveport, skies were mostly cloudy. The temperature was 74 degrees. And winds were east at 5 miles an hour. Once again in Shreveport, it was 73 degrees with cloudy skies at 4 a.m. Around the local area at 4 a.m., in Texarkana, mostly cloudy and a 74. Wind southeast at 5 miles an hour. El Dorado, mostly cloudy and 73. Wind calm. Monroe, mostly cloudy and a 75. Wind calm. Natchitoches, mostly cloudy and 73. Wind calm. Marshall, partly cloudy and a 71. Wind calm. And at Longview, partly cloudy and 72 degrees. Wind southeast at 3 miles an hour. Elsewhere across the four-state area, over at Dallas, partly cloudy and 73. Oklahoma City, partly cloudy and 69.

Little Rock, partly cloudy and 71. Jackson, Mississippi, partly cloudy and 70. Baton Rouge, mostly cloudy and 73. And at Houston, mostly cloudy and 72 degrees. For the most current information, check us out on the web at www.weather.gov/sht. The Shreveport Climate Summary for yesterday, June 3, 2026. Yesterday's high temperature was 88 degrees. The normal high is 89. The record high is 103 degrees, which was set in 1875. Yesterday's low temperature was 70 degrees. The normal low is 69. The record low is 54 degrees, which was set in 1970. A trace of precipitation fell yesterday, which brings the monthly total to 1.48 inches. This is 1.07 inches above the normal amount of 0.41 inches for June. The total precipitation for the year now stands at 17.56 inches, which is 6.10 inches below normal. Sunrise today is at 6.08 a.m. and sunset is at 8.19 p.m. Now let's check on your local forecast. Rest of tonight, mostly cloudy with a 30% chance of showers. Near steady temperature in the lower 70s. East winds around 5 miles per hour. Thursday, mostly cloudy with a chance of showers. A slight chance of thunderstorms in the morning, then a chance of thunderstorms in the afternoon. Highs in the lower 80s. Southeast winds 5 to 10 miles per hour. Chance of rain 50%. Thursday night, partly cloudy with a slight chance of showers and thunderstorms. Lows in the upper 60s. Southeast winds 5 to 10 miles per hour. Chance of rain 20%. Friday, partly cloudy. A slight chance of showers and thunderstorms in the morning. Highs in the upper 80s. Southeast winds 5 to 10 miles per hour. Chance of rain 20%. Friday night, mostly cloudy. Lows in the lower 70s. Southeast winds around 5 miles per hour. Saturday, mostly cloudy with a chance of showers. A slight chance of thunderstorms in the morning, then a chance of thunderstorms in the afternoon. Highs in the upper 80s. Chance of rain 50%. Saturday night, mostly cloudy. A slight chance of showers and thunderstorms in the evening, then a chance of showers and thunderstorms after midnight. Lows in the mid-70s. Chance of rain 50%. Sunday, showers likely. A chance of thunderstorms in the morning, then thunderstorms likely in the afternoon. Highs in the upper 80s. Chance of rain 70%. Sunday night, mostly cloudy. A slight chance of showers and thunderstorms in the evening. Lows in the mid-70s. Chance of rain 20%. Monday, mostly cloudy in the morning, then becoming partly cloudy. A slight chance of showers and thunderstorms. Highs around 90. Chance of rain 20%. Monday night, partly cloudy. Lows in the mid-70s. Tuesday, mostly sunny. A slight chance of showers and thunderstorms in the afternoon. Highs in the lower 90s. Chance of rain 20%. Tuesday night, mostly clear. Lows in the upper 70s. Wednesday, mostly sunny. Highs in the lower 90s. 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Be sure to follow us on Facebook. Here's a look at local weather conditions as of 4 a.m.
At the top of the hour, skies were cloudy in Shreveport. The temperature was 73 degrees at the regional airport. The dew point was 72, making the relative humidity 94%. Winds were southeast at 5 miles an hour. The pressure was 30.05 inches and falling. The report from Bossier City was not available. And in downtown Shreveport, skies were mostly cloudy. The temperature was 74 degrees. And winds were east at 5 miles an hour. Once again in Shreveport, it was 73 degrees with cloudy skies at 4 a.m. Around the local area at 4 a.m., in Texarkana, mostly cloudy and 74. Wind southeast at 5 miles an hour. El Dorado, mostly cloudy and 73. Wind calm. Monroe, mostly cloudy and 75. Wind calm. Natchitoches, mostly cloudy and 73. Wind calm. Marshall, partly cloudy and 71. Wind calm. And at Longview, partly cloudy and 72 degrees. Wind southeast at 3 miles an hour. Elsewhere across the four-state area, over at Dallas, partly cloudy and 73. Oklahoma City, partly cloudy and 69. Little Rock, partly cloudy and 71. Jackson, Mississippi, partly cloudy and 70. Baton Rouge, mostly cloudy and 73. And at Houston, mostly cloudy and 72 degrees. For the most current information, check us out on the web at www.weather.gov/sht. The Shreveport Climate Summary for yesterday, June 3, 2026. Yesterday's high temperature was 88 degrees. The normal high is 89. The record high is 103 degrees, which was set in 1875. Yesterday's low temperature was 70 degrees. The normal low is 69. The record low is 54 degrees, which was set in 1970. A trace of precipitation fell yesterday, which brings the monthly total to 1.48 inches. This is 1.07 inches above the normal amount of 0.41 inches for June. The total precipitation for the year now stands at 17.56 inches, which is 6.10 inches below normal. Sunrise today is at 6.08 a.m. and sunset is at 8.19 p.m. Now let's check on your local forecast. Rest of tonight, mostly cloudy with a 30% chance of showers. Near steady temperature in the lower 70s. East winds around 5 miles per hour. Thursday, mostly cloudy with a chance of showers. A slight chance of thunderstorms in the morning, then a chance of thunderstorms in the afternoon. Highs in the lower 80s. Southeast winds 5 to 10 miles per hour. Chance of rain 50%. Thursday night, partly cloudy with a slight chance of showers and thunderstorms. Lows in the upper 60s. Southeast winds 5 to 10 miles per hour. Chance of rain 20%. Friday, partly cloudy. A slight chance of showers and thunderstorms in the morning. Highs in the upper 80s. Southeast winds 5 to 10 miles per hour. Chance of rain 20%. Friday night, mostly cloudy. Lows in the lower 70s. Southeast winds around 5 miles per hour. Saturday, mostly cloudy with a chance of showers. A slight chance of thunderstorms in the morning, then a chance of thunderstorms in the afternoon. Highs in the upper 80s. Chance of rain 50%. Saturday night, mostly cloudy. A slight chance of showers and thunderstorms in the evening, then a chance of showers and thunderstorms after midnight. Lows in the mid-70s. Chance of rain 50%. Sunday, showers likely. A chance of thunderstorms in the morning, then thunderstorms likely in the afternoon. Highs in the upper 80s. Chance of rain 70%. Sunday night, mostly cloudy. A slight chance of showers and thunderstorms in the evening. Lows in the mid-70s. Chance of rain 20%.
Monday, mostly cloudy in the morning, then becoming partly cloudy. A slight chance of showers and thunderstorms. Highs around 90. Chance of rain 20%. Monday night, partly cloudy. Lows in the mid-70s. Tuesday, mostly sunny. A slight chance of showers and thunderstorms in the afternoon. Highs in the lower 90s. Chance of rain 20%. Tuesday night, mostly clear. Lows in the upper 70s. Wednesday, mostly sunny. Highs in the lower 90s. Here is your area's open water boating forecast. Wind gusts may be higher. Rest of today, chance of showers after midnight. Slight chance of thunderstorms in the morning, then showers and thunderstorms likely in the afternoon. Mostly cloudy. Highs in the lower 80s. Southeast winds 10 to 15 miles per hour. Chance of precipitation 60%. Tonight, partly cloudy with a 20% chance of showers and thunderstorms. Lows in the upper 60s. Southeast winds 10 to 15 miles per hour. Friday, partly cloudy. Highs in the upper 80s. Southeast winds 10 to 15 miles per hour. Friday night, mostly cloudy. Lows in the lower 70s. Southeast winds 10 to 15 miles per hour. Saturday, chance of showers through the day. Slight chance of thunderstorms in the late morning, then a chance of thunderstorms in the afternoon. Mostly cloudy. Highs in the upper 80s. Southeast winds 5 to 10 miles per hour. Chance of precipitation 40%. Saturday night, mostly cloudy. Slight chance of showers and thunderstorms in the evening, then a chance of showers and thunderstorms after midnight. Lows in the lower 70s. Chance of precipitation 20%. Sunday, mostly cloudy. Showers likely and a chance of thunderstorms in the morning, then showers and thunderstorms likely in the afternoon. Highs in the upper 80s. Chance of precipitation 70%. Sunday night, mostly cloudy. A 20% chance of showers and thunderstorms in the evening. Lows in the mid-70s. Monday, becoming partly cloudy. A 20% chance of showers and thunderstorms. Highs in the lower 90s. Monday night, partly cloudy. Lows in the mid-70s. Tuesday, mostly sunny. Highs in the lower 90s. Tuesday night, mostly clear. Lows in the mid-70s. Wednesday, mostly sunny. Highs in the lower 90s. 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Be sure to follow us on Facebook. Here's a look at local weather conditions as of 4 a.m. At the top of the hour, skies were cloudy in Shreveport. The temperature was 73 degrees at the regional airport. The dew point was 72, making the relative humidity 94%. Winds were southeast at 5 miles an hour. The pressure was 30.05 inches and falling. The report from Bossier City was not available. And in downtown Shreveport, skies were mostly cloudy. The temperature was 74 degrees. And winds were east at 5 miles an hour. Once again in Shreveport, it was 73 degrees with cloudy skies at 4 a.m. Around the local area at 4 a.m., in Texarkana, mostly cloudy and a 74. Wind southeast at 5 miles an hour. El Dorado, mostly cloudy and 73. Wind calm. Monroe, mostly cloudy and a 75. Wind calm. Natchitoches, mostly cloudy and 73. Wind calm. Marshall, partly cloudy and a 71. Wind calm. And at Longview, partly cloudy and 72 degrees. Wind southeast at 3 miles an hour. Elsewhere across the four-state area, over at Dallas, partly cloudy and 73. Oklahoma City, partly cloudy and 69.
Little Rock, partly cloudy and 71. Jackson, Mississippi, partly cloudy and 70. Baton Rouge, mostly cloudy and 73. And at Houston, mostly cloudy and 72 degrees. For the most current information, check us out on the web at www.weather.gov/sht. The Shreveport Climate Summary for yesterday, June 3, 2026. Yesterday's high temperature was 88 degrees. The normal high is 89. The record high is 103 degrees, which was set in 1875. Yesterday's low temperature was 70 degrees. The normal low is 69. The record low is 54 degrees, which was set in 1970. A trace of precipitation fell yesterday, which brings the monthly total to 1.48 inches. This is 1.07 inches above the normal amount of 0.41 inches for June. The total precipitation for the year now stands at 17.56 inches, which is 6.10 inches below normal. Sunrise today is at 6.08 a.m. and sunset is at 8.19 p.m. Now let's check on your local forecast. Rest of tonight, mostly cloudy with a 30% chance of showers. Near steady temperature in the lower 70s. East winds around 5 miles per hour. Thursday, mostly cloudy with a chance of showers. A slight chance of thunderstorms in the morning, then a chance of thunderstorms in the afternoon. Highs in the lower 80s. Southeast winds 5 to 10 miles per hour. Chance of rain 50%. Thursday night, partly cloudy with a slight chance of showers and thunderstorms. Lows in the upper 60s. Southeast winds 5 to 10 miles per hour. Chance of rain 20%. Friday, partly cloudy. A slight chance of showers and thunderstorms in the morning. Highs in the upper 80s. Southeast winds 5 to 10 miles per hour. Chance of rain 20%. Friday night, mostly cloudy. Lows in the lower 70s. Southeast winds around 5 miles per hour. Saturday, mostly cloudy with a chance of showers. A slight chance of thunderstorms in the morning, then a chance of thunderstorms in the afternoon. Highs in the upper 80s. Chance of rain 50%. Saturday night, mostly cloudy. A slight chance of showers and thunderstorms in the evening, then a chance of showers and thunderstorms after midnight. Lows in the mid-70s. Chance of rain 50%. Sunday, showers likely. A chance of thunderstorms in the morning, then thunderstorms likely in the afternoon. Highs in the upper 80s. Chance of rain 70%. Sunday night, mostly cloudy. A slight chance of showers and thunderstorms in the evening. Lows in the mid-70s. Chance of rain 20%. Monday, mostly cloudy in the morning, then becoming partly cloudy. A slight chance of showers and thunderstorms. Highs around 90. Chance of rain 20%. Monday night, partly cloudy. Lows in the mid-70s. Tuesday, mostly sunny. A slight chance of showers and thunderstorms in the afternoon. Highs in the lower 90s. Chance of rain 20%. Tuesday night, mostly clear. Lows in the upper 70s. Wednesday, mostly sunny. Highs in the lower 90s. 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Here's a look at local weather conditions as of 4 a.m.
At the top of the hour, skies were cloudy in Shreveport. The temperature was 73 degrees at the regional airport. The dew point was 72, making the relative humidity 94%. Winds were southeast at 5 miles an hour. The pressure was 30.05 inches and falling. The report from Bossier City was not available. And in downtown Shreveport, skies were mostly cloudy. The temperature was 74 degrees. And winds were east at 5 miles an hour. Once again in Shreveport, it was 73 degrees with cloudy skies at 4 a.m. Around the local area at 4 a.m., in Texarkana, mostly cloudy and 74. Wind southeast at 5 miles an hour. El Dorado, mostly cloudy and 73. Wind calm. Monroe, mostly cloudy and 75. Wind calm. Natchitoches, mostly cloudy and 73. Wind calm. Marshall, partly cloudy and 71. Wind calm. And at Longview, partly cloudy and 72 degrees. Wind southeast at 3 miles an hour. Elsewhere across the four-state area, over at Dallas, partly cloudy and 73. Oklahoma City, partly cloudy and 69. Little Rock, partly cloudy and 71. Jackson, Mississippi, partly cloudy and 70. Baton Rouge, mostly cloudy and 73. And at Houston, mostly cloudy and 72 degrees. For the most current information, check us out on the web at www.weather.gov/sht. The Shreveport Climate Summary for yesterday, June 3, 2026. Yesterday's high temperature was 88 degrees. The normal high is 89. The record high is 103 degrees, which was set in 1875. Yesterday's low temperature was 70 degrees. The normal low is 69. The record low is 54 degrees, which was set in 1970. A trace of precipitation fell yesterday, which brings the monthly total to 1.48 inches. This is 1.07 inches above the normal amount of 0.41 inches for June. The total precipitation for the year now stands at 17.56 inches, which is 6.10 inches below normal. Sunrise today is at 6.08 a.m. and sunset is at 8.19 p.m. Now let's check on your local forecast. Rest of tonight, mostly cloudy with a 30% chance of showers. Near steady temperature in the lower 70s. East winds around 5 miles per hour. Thursday, mostly cloudy with a chance of showers. A slight chance of thunderstorms in the morning, then a chance of thunderstorms in the afternoon. Highs in the lower 80s. Southeast winds 5 to 10 miles per hour. Chance of rain 50%. Thursday night, partly cloudy with a slight chance of showers and thunderstorms. Lows in the upper 60s. Southeast winds 5 to 10 miles per hour. Chance of rain 20%. Friday, partly cloudy. A slight chance of showers and thunderstorms in the morning. Highs in the upper 80s. Southeast winds 5 to 10 miles per hour. Chance of rain 20%. Friday night, mostly cloudy. Lows in the lower 70s. Southeast winds around 5 miles per hour. Saturday, mostly cloudy with a chance of showers. A slight chance of thunderstorms in the morning, then a chance of thunderstorms in the afternoon. Highs in the upper 80s. Chance of rain 50%. Saturday night, mostly cloudy. A slight chance of showers and thunderstorms in the evening, then a chance of showers and thunderstorms after midnight. Lows in the mid-70s. Chance of rain 50%. Sunday, showers likely. A chance of thunderstorms in the morning, then thunderstorms likely in the afternoon. Highs in the upper 80s. Chance of rain 70%. Sunday night, mostly cloudy. A slight chance of showers and thunderstorms in the evening. Lows in the mid-70s. Chance of rain 20%.
Monday, mostly cloudy in the morning, then becoming partly cloudy. A slight chance of showers and thunderstorms. Highs around 90. Chance of rain 20%. Monday night, partly cloudy. Lows in the mid-70s. Tuesday, mostly sunny. A slight chance of showers and thunderstorms in the afternoon. Highs in the lower 90s. Chance of rain 20%. Tuesday night, mostly clear. Lows in the upper 70s. Wednesday, mostly sunny. Highs in the lower 90s. 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Be sure to follow us on Facebook. Here's a look at local weather conditions as of 5 a.m. At the top of the hour, skies were cloudy in Shreveport. The temperature was 73 degrees at the regional airport. The dew point was 72, making the relative humidity 94%. Winds were southeast at 3 miles an hour. The pressure was 30.06 inches and rising. In Bossier City, at Barksdale Air Force Base, skies were mostly cloudy, with a temperature of 73 degrees. The dew point was 72, making the relative humidity 94%. Winds were calm. The pressure was 30.06 inches and rising. And in downtown Shreveport, skies were cloudy. The temperature was 74 degrees. And winds were east at 3 miles an hour. Once again in Shreveport, it was 73 degrees with cloudy skies at 5 a.m. Around the local area at 5 a.m., in Texarkana, cloudy and 74. Wind calm. El Dorado, mostly cloudy and 72. Wind east at 3 miles an hour. Monroe, mostly cloudy and 75. Wind east at 3 miles an hour. Nutcliffe, mostly cloudy and 73. Wind calm. Marshall, partly cloudy and 70. Wind calm. And at Longview, mostly cloudy and 72 degrees. Wind east at 5 miles an hour. Elsewhere across the four-state area, over at Dallas, mostly cloudy and 72. Oklahoma City, partly cloudy and 68. Little Rock, partly cloudy and 71. Jackson, Mississippi, clear and 69. Baton Rouge, mostly cloudy and 73. And at Houston, mostly cloudy and 72 degrees. For the most current information, check us out on the web at www.weather.gov/sht. The Shreveport Climate Summary for yesterday, June 3, 2026. Yesterday's high temperature was 88 degrees. The normal high is 89. The record high is 103 degrees, which was set in 1875. Yesterday's low temperature was 70 degrees. The normal low is 69. The record low is 54 degrees, which was set in 1970. A trace of precipitation fell yesterday, which brings the monthly total to 1.48 inches. This is 1.07 inches above the normal amount of 0.41 inches for June. The total precipitation for the year now stands at 17.56 inches, which is 6.10 inches below normal. Sunrise today is at 6:08 a.m. and sunset is at 8:19 p.m. Now let's check on your local forecast. Rest of tonight, mostly cloudy with a 30% chance of showers. Near steady temperature in the lower 70s. East winds around 5 miles per hour. Thursday, mostly cloudy with a chance of showers. A slight chance of thunderstorms in the morning, then a chance of thunderstorms in the afternoon. Highs in the lower 80s. Southeast winds 5 to 10 miles per hour. Chance of rain 50%. Thursday night, partly cloudy with a slight chance of showers and thunderstorms. Lows in the upper 60s. Southeast winds 5 to 10 miles per hour. Chance of rain 20%. Friday, partly cloudy. A slight chance of showers and thunderstorms in the morning.
highs in the upper 80s. Southeast winds 5 to 10 miles per hour. Chance of rain 20%. Friday night, mostly cloudy. Lows in the lower 70s. Southeast winds around 5 miles per hour. Saturday, mostly cloudy with a chance of showers. A slight chance of thunderstorms in the morning, then a chance of thunderstorms in the afternoon. Highs in the upper 80s. Chance of rain 50%. Saturday night, mostly cloudy. A slight chance of showers and thunderstorms in the evening, then a chance of showers and thunderstorms after midnight. Lows in the mid-70s. Chance of rain 50%. Sunday, showers likely. A chance of thunderstorms in the morning, then thunderstorms likely in the afternoon. Highs in the upper 80s. Chance of rain 70%. Sunday night, mostly cloudy. A slight chance of showers and thunderstorms in the evening. Lows in the mid-70s. Chance of rain 20%. Monday, mostly cloudy in the morning, then becoming partly cloudy. A slight chance of showers and thunderstorms. Highs around 90. Chance of rain 20%. Monday night, partly cloudy. Lows in the mid-70s. Tuesday, mostly sunny. A slight chance of showers and thunderstorms in the afternoon. Highs in the lower 90s. Chance of rain 20%. Tuesday night, mostly clear. Lows in the upper 70s. Wednesday, mostly sunny. Highs in the lower 90s. 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Be sure to follow us on Facebook. Here's a look at local weather conditions as of 5 a.m. At the top of the hour, skies were cloudy in Shreveport. The temperature was 73 degrees at the regional airport. The dew point was 72, making the relative humidity 94%. Winds were southeast at 3 miles an hour. The pressure was 30.06 inches and rising. In Bossier City, at Barksdale Air Force Base, skies were mostly cloudy, with a temperature of 73 degrees. The dew point was 72, making the relative humidity 94%. Winds were calm. The pressure was 30.06 inches and rising. And in downtown Shreveport, skies were cloudy. The temperature was 74 degrees. And winds were east at 3 miles an hour. Once again in Shreveport, it was 73 degrees with cloudy skies at 5 a.m. This is your NOAA Weather Radio, station WXJ97, operating on a frequency of 162.400 MHz, providing the latest weather information on a 24-hour basis. Broadcasts originate from the National Weather Service Office in Shreveport, Louisiana. 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Around the local area at 5 a.m. in Texarkana, cloudy and 74. Wind calm. El Dorado, mostly cloudy and 72. Wind east at 3 miles an hour. Monroe, mostly cloudy and 75. Wind east at 3 miles an hour. Natchitoches, mostly cloudy and 73. Wind calm. Marshall, partly cloudy and 70. Wind calm. And at Longview, mostly cloudy and 72 degrees. Wind east at 5 miles an hour. Elsewhere across the four-state area, over at Dallas, mostly cloudy and 72. Oklahoma City, partly cloudy and 68. Little Rock, partly cloudy and 71. Jackson, Mississippi, clear and 69. Baton Rouge, mostly cloudy and 73. And at Houston, mostly cloudy and 72 degrees. For the most current information, check us out on the web at www.weather.gov/SHT. The Shreveport Climate Summary for yesterday, June 3, 2026.
Yesterday's high temperature was 88 degrees. The normal high is 89. The record high is 103 degrees, which was set in 1875. Yesterday's low temperature was 70 degrees. The normal low is 69. The record low is 54 degrees, which was set in 1970. A trace of precipitation fell yesterday, which brings the monthly total to 1.48 inches. This is 1.07 inches above the normal amount of 0.41 inches for June. The total precipitation for the year now stands at 17.56 inches, which is 6.10 inches below normal. Sunrise today is at 6.08 a.m. and sunset is at 8.19 p.m. Now let's check on your local forecast. Rest of tonight, mostly cloudy with a 30% chance of showers. Near steady temperature in the lower 70s. East winds around 5 miles per hour. Thursday, mostly cloudy with a chance of showers. A slight chance of thunderstorms in the morning, then a chance of thunderstorms in the afternoon. Highs in the lower 80s. Southeast winds 5 to 10 miles per hour. Chance of rain 50%. Thursday night, partly cloudy with a slight chance of showers and thunderstorms. Lows in the upper 60s. Southeast winds 5 to 10 miles per hour. Chance of rain 20%. Friday, partly cloudy. A slight chance of showers and thunderstorms in the morning. Highs in the upper 80s. Southeast winds 5 to 10 miles per hour. Chance of rain 20%. Friday night, mostly cloudy. Lows in the lower 70s. Southeast winds around 5 miles per hour. Saturday, mostly cloudy with a chance of showers. A slight chance of thunderstorms in the morning, then a chance of thunderstorms in the afternoon. Highs in the upper 80s. Chance of rain 50%. Saturday night, mostly cloudy. A slight chance of showers and thunderstorms in the evening, then a chance of showers and thunderstorms after midnight. Lows in the mid-70s. Chance of rain 50%. Sunday, showers likely. A chance of thunderstorms in the morning, then thunderstorms likely in the afternoon. Highs in the upper 80s. Chance of rain 70%. Sunday night, mostly cloudy. A slight chance of showers and thunderstorms in the evening. Lows in the mid-70s. Chance of rain 20%. Monday, mostly cloudy in the morning, then becoming partly cloudy. A slight chance of showers and thunderstorms. Highs around 90. Chance of rain 20%. Monday night, partly cloudy. Lows in the mid-70s. Tuesday, mostly sunny. A slight chance of showers and thunderstorms in the afternoon. Highs in the lower 90s. Chance of rain 20%. Tuesday night, mostly clear. Lows in the upper 70s. Wednesday, mostly sunny. Highs in the lower 90s. 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Be sure to follow us on Facebook. Here's a look at local weather conditions as of 5 a.m. At the top of the hour, skies were cloudy in Shreveport. The temperature was 73 degrees at the regional airport. The dew point was 72, making the relative humidity 94%. Winds were southeast at 3 miles an hour. The pressure was 30.06 inches and rising. In Bossier City, at Barksdale Air Force Base, skies were mostly cloudy, with a temperature of 73 degrees. The dew point was 72, making the relative humidity 94%. Winds were calm. The pressure was 30.06 inches and rising. And in downtown Shreveport, skies were cloudy. The temperature was 74 degrees. And winds were east at 3 miles an hour. Once again in Shreveport, it was 73 degrees with cloudy skies at 5 a.m. Around the local area at 5 a.m., in Texarkana, cloudy and 74.
Wind calm. El Dorado, mostly cloudy and 72. Wind east at 3 miles an hour. Monroe, mostly cloudy and 75. Wind east at 3 miles an hour. Natchitoches, mostly cloudy and 73. Wind calm. Marshall, partly cloudy and 70. Wind calm. And at Longview, mostly cloudy and 72 degrees. Wind east at 5 miles an hour. Elsewhere across the four-state area, over at Dallas, mostly cloudy and 72. Oklahoma City, partly cloudy and 68. Little Rock, partly cloudy and 71. Jackson, Mississippi, clear and 69. Baton Rouge, mostly cloudy and 73. And at Houston, mostly cloudy and 72 degrees. For the most current information, check us out on the web at www.weather.gov/sht. Here is your area's open water boating forecast. Wind gusts may be higher. Rest of today, chance of showers after midnight. Slight chance of thunderstorms in the morning, then showers and thunderstorms likely in the afternoon. Mostly cloudy. Highs in the lower 80s. Southeast winds 10 to 15 miles per hour. Chance of precipitation 60%. Tonight, partly cloudy with a 20% chance of showers and thunderstorms. Lows in the upper 60s. Southeast winds 10 to 15 miles per hour. Friday, partly cloudy. Highs in the upper 80s. Southeast winds 10 to 15 miles per hour. Friday night, mostly cloudy. Lows in the lower 70s. Southeast winds 10 to 15 miles per hour. Saturday, chance of showers through the day. Slight chance of thunderstorms in the late morning, then a chance of thunderstorms in the afternoon. Mostly cloudy. Highs in the upper 80s. Southeast winds 5 to 10 miles per hour. Chance of precipitation 40%. Saturday night, mostly cloudy. Slight chance of showers and thunderstorms in the evening, then a chance of showers and thunderstorms after midnight. Lows in the lower 70s. Chance of precipitation 20%. Sunday, mostly cloudy. Showers likely and a chance of thunderstorms in the morning, then showers and thunderstorms likely in the afternoon. Highs in the upper 80s. Chance of precipitation 70%. Sunday night, mostly cloudy. A 20% chance of showers and thunderstorms in the evening. Lows in the mid-70s. Monday, becoming partly cloudy. A 20% chance of showers and thunderstorms. Highs in the lower 90s. Monday night, partly cloudy. Lows in the mid-70s. Tuesday, mostly sunny. Highs in the lower 90s. Tuesday night, mostly clear. Lows in the mid-70s. Wednesday, mostly sunny. Highs in the lower 90s. The Shreveport Climate Summary for yesterday, June 3, 2026. Yesterday's high temperature was 88 degrees. The normal high is 89. The record high is 103 degrees, which was set in 1875. Yesterday's low temperature was 70 degrees. The normal low is 69. The record low is 54 degrees, which was set in 1970. A trace of precipitation fell yesterday, which brings the monthly total to 1.48 inches. This is 1.07 inches above the normal amount of 0.41 inches for June. The total precipitation for the year now stands at 17.56 inches, which is 6.10 inches below normal. Sunrise today is at 6.08 a.m. and sunset is at 8.19 p.m. Now let's check on your local forecast. Rest of tonight, mostly cloudy with a 30% chance of showers. Near steady temperature in the lower 70s. East winds around 5 miles per hour. Thursday, mostly cloudy with a chance of showers.
a slight chance of thunderstorms in the morning, then a chance of thunderstorms in the afternoon.

southeast winds 5 to 10 miles per hour. Chance of rain 50%. Thursday night, partly cloudy with a slight chance of showers and thunderstorms. Lows in the upper 60s. Southeast winds 5 to 10 miles per hour. Chance of rain 20%. Friday, partly cloudy. A slight chance of showers and thunderstorms in the morning. Highs in the upper 80s. Southeast winds 5 to 10 miles per hour. Chance of rain 20%. Friday night, mostly cloudy. Lows in the lower 70s. Southeast winds around 5 miles per hour. Saturday, mostly cloudy with a chance of showers. A slight chance of thunderstorms in the morning, then a chance of thunderstorms in the afternoon. Highs in the upper 80s. Chance of rain 50%. Saturday night, mostly cloudy. A slight chance of showers and thunderstorms in the evening, then a chance of showers and thunderstorms after midnight. Lows in the mid-70s. Chance of rain 50%. Sunday, showers likely. A chance of thunderstorms in the morning, then thunderstorms likely in the afternoon. Highs in the upper 80s. Chance of rain 70%. Sunday night, mostly cloudy. A slight chance of showers and thunderstorms in the evening. Lows in the mid-70s. Chance of rain 20%. Monday, mostly cloudy in the morning, then becoming partly cloudy. A slight chance of showers and thunderstorms. Highs around 90. Chance of rain 20%. Monday night, partly cloudy. Lows in the mid-70s. Tuesday, mostly sunny. A slight chance of showers and thunderstorms in the afternoon. Highs in the lower 90s. Chance of rain 20%. Tuesday night, mostly clear. Lows in the upper 70s. Wednesday, mostly sunny. Highs in the lower 90s. 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Be sure to follow us on Facebook. Here's a look at local weather conditions as of 5 a.m. At the top of the hour, skies were cloudy in Shreveport. The temperature was 73 degrees at the regional airport. The dew point was 72, making the relative humidity 94%. Winds were southeast at 3 miles an hour. The pressure was 30.06 inches and rising. In Bossier City, at Barksdale Air Force Base, skies were mostly cloudy, with a temperature of 73 degrees. The dew point was 72, making the relative humidity 94%. Winds were calm. The pressure was 30.06 inches and rising. And in downtown Shreveport, skies were cloudy. The temperature was 74 degrees. And winds were east at 3 miles an hour. Once again in Shreveport, it was 73 degrees with cloudy skies at 5 a.m. Around the local area at 5 a.m., in Texarkana, cloudy and 74. Wind calm. El Dorado, mostly cloudy and 72. Wind east at 3 miles an hour. Monroe, mostly cloudy and 75. Wind east at 3 miles an hour. Nacogdoches, mostly cloudy and 73. Wind calm. Marshall, partly cloudy and 70. Wind calm. And at Longview, mostly cloudy and 72 degrees. Wind east at 5 miles an hour. Elsewhere across the four-state area, over at Dallas, mostly cloudy and 72. Oklahoma City, partly cloudy and 68. Little Rock, partly cloudy and 71.
Jackson, Mississippi, clear and 69. Baton Rouge, mostly cloudy and 73. And at Houston, mostly cloudy and 72 degrees. For the most current information, check us out on the web at www.weather.gov/sht. The Shreveport Climate Summary for yesterday, June 3, 2026. Yesterday's high temperature was 88 degrees. The normal high is 89. The record high is 103 degrees, which was set in 1875. Yesterday's low temperature was 70 degrees. The normal low is 69. The record low is 54 degrees, which was set in 1970. A trace of precipitation fell yesterday, which brings the monthly total to 1.48 inches. This is 1.07 inches above the normal amount of 0.41 inches for June. The total precipitation for the year now stands at 17.56 inches, which is 6.10 inches below normal. Sunrise today is at 6:08 a.m. and sunset is at 8:19 p.m. Now let's check on your local forecast. Rest of tonight, mostly cloudy with a 30% chance of showers. Near steady temperature in the lower 70s. East winds around 5 miles per hour. Thursday, mostly cloudy with a chance of showers. A slight chance of thunderstorms in the morning, then a chance of thunderstorms in the afternoon. Highs in the lower 80s. Southeast winds 5 to 10 miles per hour. Chance of rain 50%. Thursday night, partly cloudy with a slight chance of showers and thunderstorms. Lows in the upper 60s. Southeast winds 5 to 10 miles per hour. Chance of rain 20%. Friday, partly cloudy. A slight chance of showers and thunderstorms in the morning. Highs in the upper 80s. Southeast winds 5 to 10 miles per hour. Chance of rain 20%. Friday night, mostly cloudy. Lows in the lower 70s. Southeast winds around 5 miles per hour. Saturday, mostly cloudy with a chance of showers. A slight chance of thunderstorms in the morning, then a chance of thunderstorms in the afternoon. Highs in the upper 80s. Chance of rain 50%. Saturday night, mostly cloudy. A slight chance of showers and thunderstorms in the evening, then a chance of showers and thunderstorms after midnight. Lows in the mid-70s. Chance of rain 50%. Sunday, showers likely. A chance of thunderstorms in the morning, then thunderstorms likely in the afternoon. Highs in the upper 80s. Chance of rain 70%. Sunday night, mostly cloudy. A slight chance of showers and thunderstorms in the evening. Lows in the mid-70s. Chance of rain 20%. Monday, mostly cloudy in the morning, then becoming partly cloudy. A slight chance of showers and thunderstorms. Highs around 90. Chance of rain 20%. Monday night, partly cloudy. Lows in the mid-70s. Tuesday, mostly sunny. A slight chance of showers and thunderstorms in the afternoon. Highs in the lower 90s. Chance of rain 20%. Tuesday night, mostly clear. Lows in the upper 70s. Wednesday, mostly sunny. Highs in the lower 90s. 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Be sure to follow us on Facebook. Here's a look at local weather conditions as of 5 a.m. At the top of the hour, skies were cloudy in Shreveport. The temperature was 73 degrees at the regional airport. The dew point was 72, making the relative humidity 94%. Winds were southeast at 3 miles an hour. The pressure was 30.06 inches and rising. In Bossier City, at Barksdale Air Force Base, skies were mostly cloudy, with a temperature of 73 degrees. The dew point was 72, making the relative humidity 94%.

73 miles an hour. Natchitoches, mostly cloudy and 73. Wind calm. Marshall, partly cloudy and 70. Wind calm. And at Longview, mostly cloudy and 72 degrees. Wind east at 5 miles an hour. Elsewhere across the four-state area, over at Dallas, mostly cloudy and 72. Oklahoma City, partly cloudy and 68. Little Rock, partly cloudy and 71. Jackson, Mississippi, clear and 69. Baton Rouge, mostly cloudy and 73. And at Houston, mostly cloudy and 72 degrees. For the most current information, check us out on the web at www.weather.gov/sht. The Shreveport Climate Summary for yesterday, June 3, 2026. Yesterday's high temperature was 88 degrees. The normal high is 89. The record high is 103 degrees, which was set in 1875. Yesterday's low temperature was 70 degrees. The normal low is 69. The record low is 54 degrees, which was set in 1970. A trace of precipitation fell yesterday, which brings the monthly total to 1.48 inches. This is 1.07 inches above the normal amount of 0.41 inches for June. The total precipitation for the year now stands at 17.56 inches, which is 6.10 inches below normal. Sunrise today is at 6.08 a.m. and sunset is at 8.19 p.m. Now let's check on your local forecast. Rest of tonight, mostly cloudy with a 30% chance of showers. Near steady temperature in the lower 70s. East winds around 5 miles per hour. Thursday, mostly cloudy with a chance of showers. A slight chance of thunderstorms in the morning, then a chance of thunderstorms in the afternoon. Highs in the lower 80s. Southeast winds 5 to 10 miles per hour. Chance of rain 50%. Thursday night, partly cloudy with a slight chance of showers and thunderstorms. Lows in the upper 60s. Southeast winds 5 to 10 miles per hour. Chance of rain 20%. Friday, partly cloudy. A slight chance of showers and thunderstorms in the morning. Highs in the upper 80s. Southeast winds 5 to 10 miles per hour. Chance of rain 20%. Friday night, mostly cloudy. Lows in the lower 70s. Southeast winds around 5 miles per hour. Saturday, mostly cloudy with a chance of showers. A slight chance of thunderstorms in the morning, then a chance of thunderstorms in the afternoon. Highs in the upper 80s. Chance of rain 50%. Saturday night, mostly cloudy. A slight chance of showers and thunderstorms in the evening, then a chance of showers and thunderstorms after midnight. Lows in the mid-70s. Chance of rain 50%. Sunday, showers likely. A chance of thunderstorms in the morning, then thunderstorms likely in the afternoon. Highs in the upper 80s. Chance of rain 70%. Sunday night, mostly cloudy. A slight chance of showers and thunderstorms in the evening. Lows in the mid-70s. Chance of rain 20%. Monday, mostly cloudy in the morning, then becoming partly cloudy. A slight chance of showers and thunderstorms. Highs around 90. Chance of rain 20%. Monday night, partly cloudy. Lows in the mid-70s. Tuesday, mostly sunny. A slight chance of showers and thunderstorms in the afternoon. Highs in the lower 90s. Chance of rain 20%. Tuesday night, mostly clear. Lows in the upper 70s. Wednesday, mostly sunny. Highs in the lower 90s. 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Be sure to follow us on Facebook. Here's a look at local weather conditions as of 5 a.m. At the top of the hour, skies were cloudy in

Freeport. The temperature was 73 degrees at the regional airport. The dew point was 72, making the relative humidity 94%. Winds were southeast at 3 miles an hour. The pressure was 30.06 inches and rising. In Bossier City, at Barksdale Air Force Base, skies were mostly cloudy, with a temperature of 73 degrees. The dew point was 72, making the relative humidity 94%. Winds were calm. The pressure was 30.06 inches and rising. And in downtown Shreveport, skies were cloudy. The temperature was 74 degrees. And winds were east at 3 miles an hour. Once again in Shreveport, it was 73 degrees with cloudy skies at 5 a.m. Around the local area at 5 a.m., in Texarkana, cloudy and 74. Wind calm. El Dorado, mostly cloudy and 72. Wind east at 3 miles an hour. Monroe, mostly cloudy and 75. Wind east at 3 miles an hour. Natchitoches, mostly cloudy and 73. Wind calm. Marshall, partly cloudy and 70. Wind calm. And at Longview, mostly cloudy and 72 degrees. Wind east at 5 miles an hour. Elsewhere across the four-state area, over at Dallas, mostly cloudy and 72. Oklahoma City, partly cloudy and 68. Little Rock, partly cloudy and 71. Jackson, Mississippi, clear and 69. Baton Rouge, mostly cloudy and 73. And at Houston, mostly cloudy and 72 degrees. 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The Shreveport Climate Summary for yesterday, June 3, 2026. Yesterday's high temperature was 88 degrees. The normal high is 89. The record high is 103 degrees, which was set in 1875. Yesterday's low temperature was 70 degrees. The normal low is 69. The record low is 54 degrees, which was set in 1970. A trace of precipitation fell yesterday, which brings the monthly total to 1.48 inches. This is 1.07 inches above the normal amount of 0.41 inches for June. The total precipitation for the year now stands at 17.56 inches, which is 6.10 inches below normal. Sunrise today is at 6:08 a.m. and sunset is at 8:19 p.m. Now let's check on your local forecast. Rest of tonight, mostly cloudy with a 30% chance of showers. Near steady temperature in the lower 70s. East winds around 5 miles per hour. Thursday, mostly cloudy with a chance of showers. A slight chance of thunderstorms in the morning, then a chance of thunderstorms in the afternoon. Highs in the lower 80s. Southeast winds 5 to 10 miles per hour. Chance of rain 50%. Thursday night, partly cloudy with a slight chance of showers and thunderstorms. Lows in the upper 60s. Southeast winds 5 to 10 miles per hour. Chance of rain 20%. Friday, partly cloudy. A slight chance of showers and thunderstorms in the morning. Highs in the upper 80s. Southeast winds 5 to 10 miles per hour. Chance of rain 20%. Friday night, mostly cloudy. Lows in the lower 70s. Southeast winds around 5 miles per hour. Saturday, mostly cloudy with a chance of showers. A slight chance of thunderstorms in the morning, then a chance of thunderstorms in the afternoon. Highs in the upper 80s.
chance of rain 50%. Saturday night, mostly cloudy. A slight chance of showers and thunderstorms in the evening, then a chance of showers and thunderstorms after midnight. Lows in the mid-70s. Chance of rain 50%. Sunday, showers likely. A chance of thunderstorms in the morning, then thunderstorms likely in the afternoon. Highs in the upper 80s. Chance of rain 70%. Sunday night, mostly cloudy. A slight chance of showers and thunderstorms in the evening. Lows in the mid-70s. Chance of rain 20%. Monday, mostly cloudy in the morning, then becoming partly cloudy. A slight chance of showers and thunderstorms. Highs around 90. Chance of rain 20%. Monday night, partly cloudy. Lows in the mid-70s. Tuesday, mostly sunny. A slight chance of showers and thunderstorms in the afternoon. Highs in the lower 90s. Chance of rain 20%. Tuesday night, mostly clear. Lows in the upper 70s. Wednesday, mostly sunny. Highs in the lower 90s. 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Be sure to follow us on Facebook. Here's a look at local weather conditions as of 5 a.m. At the top of the hour, skies were cloudy in Shreveport. The temperature was 73 degrees at the regional airport. The dew point was 72, making the relative humidity 94%. Winds were southeast at 3 miles an hour. The pressure was 30.06 inches and rising. In Bossier City, at Barksdale Air Force Base, skies were mostly cloudy, with a temperature of 73 degrees. The dew point was 72, making the relative humidity 94%. Winds were calm. The pressure was 30.06 inches and rising. And in downtown Shreveport, skies were cloudy. The temperature was 74 degrees. And winds were east at 3 miles an hour. Once again in Shreveport, it was 73 degrees with cloudy skies at 5 a.m. Around the local area at 5 a.m., in Texarkana, cloudy and 74. Wind calm. El Dorado, mostly cloudy and 72. Wind east at 3 miles an hour. Monroe, mostly cloudy and 75. Wind east at 3 miles an hour. Natchitoches, mostly cloudy and 73. Wind calm. Marshall, partly cloudy and 70. Wind calm. And at Longview, mostly cloudy and 72 degrees. Wind east at 5 miles an hour. Elsewhere across the four-state area, over at Dallas, mostly cloudy and 72. Oklahoma City, partly cloudy and 68. Little Rock, partly cloudy and 71. Jackson, Mississippi, clear and 69. Baton Rouge, mostly cloudy and 73. And at Houston, mostly cloudy and 72 degrees. For the most current information, check us out on the web at www.weather.gov/sht. The Shreveport Climate Summary for yesterday, June 3, 2026. Yesterday's high temperature was 88 degrees. The normal high is 89. The record high is 103 degrees, which was set in 1875. Yesterday's low temperature was 70 degrees. The normal low is 69. The record low is 54 degrees, which was set in 1970. A trace of precipitation fell yesterday, which brings the monthly total to 1.48 inches. This is 1.07 inches above the normal amount of 0.41 inches for June. The total precipitation for the year now stands at 17.56 inches, which is 6.10 inches below normal. Sunrise today is at 6:08 a.m. and sunset is at 8:19 p.m. Here is your area's open water boating forecast. Wind gusts may be higher. Rest of today, chance of showers after midnight.
slight chance of thunderstorms in the morning, then showers and thunderstorms likely in the afternoon. Mostly cloudy. Highs in the lower 80s. Southeast winds 10 to 15 miles per hour. Chance of precipitation 60%. Tonight, partly cloudy with a 20% chance of showers and thunderstorms. Lows in the upper 60s. Southeast winds 10 to 15 miles per hour. Friday, partly cloudy. Highs in the upper 80s. Southeast winds 10 to 15 miles per hour. Friday night, mostly cloudy. Lows in the lower 70s. Southeast winds 10 to 15 miles per hour. Saturday, chance of showers through the day. Slight chance of thunderstorms in the late morning, then a chance of thunderstorms in the afternoon. Mostly cloudy. Highs in the upper 80s. Southeast winds 5 to 10 miles per hour. Chance of precipitation 40%. Saturday night, mostly cloudy. Slight chance of showers and thunderstorms in the evening, then a chance of showers and thunderstorms after midnight. Lows in the lower 70s. Chance of precipitation 20%. Sunday, mostly cloudy. Showers likely and a chance of thunderstorms in the morning, then showers and thunderstorms likely in the afternoon. Highs in the upper 80s. Chance of precipitation 70%. Sunday night, mostly cloudy. A 20% chance of showers and thunderstorms in the evening. Lows in the mid-70s. Monday, becoming partly cloudy. A 20% chance of showers and thunderstorms. Highs in the lower 90s. Monday night, partly cloudy. Lows in the mid-70s. Tuesday, mostly sunny. Highs in the lower 90s. Tuesday night, mostly clear. Lows in the mid-70s. Wednesday, mostly sunny. Highs in the lower 90s. Now let's check on your local forecast. Rest of tonight, mostly cloudy with a 30% chance of showers. Near steady temperature in the lower 70s. East winds around 5 miles per hour. Thursday, mostly cloudy with a chance of showers. A slight chance of thunderstorms in the morning, then a chance of thunderstorms in the afternoon. Highs in the lower 80s. Southeast winds 5 to 10 miles per hour. Chance of rain 50%. Thursday night, partly cloudy with a slight chance of showers and thunderstorms. Lows in the upper 60s. Southeast winds 5 to 10 miles per hour. Chance of rain 20%. Friday, partly cloudy. A slight chance of showers and thunderstorms in the morning. Highs in the upper 80s. Southeast winds 5 to 10 miles per hour. Chance of rain 20%. Friday night, mostly cloudy. Lows in the lower 70s. Southeast winds around 5 miles per hour. Saturday, mostly cloudy with a chance of showers. A slight chance of thunderstorms in the morning, then a chance of thunderstorms in the afternoon. Highs in the upper 80s. Chance of rain 50%. Saturday night, mostly cloudy. A slight chance of showers and thunderstorms in the evening, then a chance of showers and thunderstorms after midnight. Lows in the mid-70s. Chance of rain 50%. Sunday, showers likely. A chance of thunderstorms in the morning, then thunderstorms likely in the afternoon. Highs in the upper 80s. Chance of rain 70%. Sunday night, mostly cloudy. A slight chance of showers and thunderstorms in the evening. Lows in the mid-70s. Chance of rain 20%. Monday, mostly cloudy in the morning, then becoming partly cloudy. A slight chance of showers and thunderstorms. Highs around 90. Chance of rain 20%. Monday night, partly cloudy. Lows in the mid-70s. Tuesday, mostly sunny. A slight chance of showers and thunderstorms in the afternoon. Highs in the lower 90s. Chance of rain 20%.
Tuesday night, mostly clear. Lows in the upper 70s. Wednesday, mostly sunny. Highs in the lower 90s. 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Be sure to follow us on Facebook. Here's a look at local weather conditions as of 5 a.m. At the top of the hour, skies were cloudy in Shreveport. The temperature was 73 degrees at the regional airport. The dew point was 72, making the relative humidity 94%. Winds were southeast at 3 miles an hour. The pressure was 30.06 inches and rising. In Bossier City, at Barksdale Air Force Base, skies were mostly cloudy, with a temperature of 73 degrees. The dew point was 72, making the relative humidity 94%. Winds were calm. The pressure was 30.06 inches and rising. And in downtown Shreveport, skies were cloudy. The temperature was 74 degrees. And winds were east at 3 miles an hour. Once again in Shreveport, it was 73 degrees with cloudy skies at 5 a.m. Around the local area at 5 a.m., in Texarkana, cloudy and 74. Wind calm. El Dorado, mostly cloudy and 72. Wind east at 3 miles an hour. Monroe, mostly cloudy and 75. Wind east at 3 miles an hour. Natchitoches, mostly cloudy and 73. Wind calm. Marshall, partly cloudy and 70. Wind calm. And at Longview, mostly cloudy and 72 degrees. Wind east at 5 miles an hour. Elsewhere across the four-state area, over at Dallas, mostly cloudy and 72. Oklahoma City, partly cloudy and 68. Little Rock, partly cloudy and 71. Jackson, Mississippi, clear and 69. Baton Rouge, mostly cloudy and 73. And at Houston, mostly cloudy and 72 degrees. 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The Shreveport Climate Summary for yesterday, June 3, 2026. Yesterday's high temperature was 88 degrees. The normal high is 89. The record high is 103 degrees, which was set in 1875. Yesterday's low temperature was 70 degrees. The normal low is 69. The record low is 54 degrees, which was set in 1970. A trace of precipitation fell yesterday, which brings the monthly total to 1.48 inches. This is 1.07 inches above the normal amount of 0.41 inches for June. The total precipitation for the year now stands at 17.56 inches, which is 6.10 inches below normal. Sunrise today is at 6:08 a.m. and sunset is at 8:19 p.m. Now let's check on your local forecast. Rest of tonight, mostly cloudy with a 30% chance of showers. Near steady temperature in the lower 70s. East winds around 5 miles per hour. Thursday, mostly cloudy with a chance of showers. A slight chance of thunderstorms in the morning, then a chance of thunderstorms in the afternoon. Highs in the lower 80s. Southeast winds 5 to 10 miles per hour. Chance of rain 50%. Thursday night, partly cloudy with a slight chance of showers and thunderstorms. Lows in the upper 60s. Southeast winds 5 to 10 miles per hour. Chance of rain 20%. Friday, partly cloudy.
a slight chance of showers and thunderstorms in the morning. Highs in the upper 80s. Southeast winds 5 to 10 miles per hour. Chance of rain 20%. Friday night, mostly cloudy. Lows in the lower 70s. Southeast winds around 5 miles per hour. Saturday, mostly cloudy with a chance of showers. A slight chance of thunderstorms in the morning, then a chance of thunderstorms in the afternoon. Highs in the upper 80s. Chance of rain 50%. Saturday night, mostly cloudy. A slight chance of showers and thunderstorms in the evening, then a chance of showers and thunderstorms after midnight. Lows in the mid-70s. Chance of rain 50%. Sunday, showers likely. A chance of thunderstorms in the morning, then thunderstorms likely in the afternoon. Highs in the upper 80s. Chance of rain 70%. Sunday night, mostly cloudy. A slight chance of showers and thunderstorms in the evening. Lows in the mid-70s. Chance of rain 20%. Monday, mostly cloudy in the morning, then becoming partly cloudy. A slight chance of showers and thunderstorms. Highs around 90. Chance of rain 20%. Monday night, partly cloudy. Lows in the mid-70s. Tuesday, mostly sunny. A slight chance of showers and thunderstorms in the afternoon. Highs in the lower 90s. Chance of rain 20%. Tuesday night, mostly clear. Lows in the upper 70s. Wednesday, mostly sunny. Highs in the lower 90s. 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Be sure to follow us on Facebook. Here's a look at local weather conditions as of 6 a.m. At the top of the hour, the report from Shreveport was in Bossier City, at Barksdale Air Force Base, skies were mostly cloudy, with a temperature of 73 degrees. The dew point was 71, making the relative humidity 94%. Winds were east at 3 miles an hour. The pressure was 30.06 inches and rising. And in downtown Shreveport, skies were cloudy. The temperature was 73 degrees. And winds were east at 3 miles an hour. At 6 a.m. Around the local area at 6 a.m. in Texarkana, cloudy and 74. Wind east at 3 miles an hour. El Dorado, mostly cloudy and 72. Wind east at 3 miles an hour. Monroe, mostly cloudy and 75. Wind east at 5 miles an hour. Natchitoches, cloudy and 73. Wind calm. Marshall, cloudy and 71. Wind calm. And at Longview, cloudy and 72 degrees. Wind east at 6 miles an hour. Elsewhere across the four-state area, over at Dallas, mostly cloudy and 72. Oklahoma City, partly cloudy and 67. Little Rock, partly cloudy and 70. Jackson, Mississippi, clear and 67. Baton Rouge, mostly cloudy and 73. And at Houston, mostly cloudy and 72 degrees. For the most current information, check us out on the web at www.weather.gov/sht. The Shreveport Climate Summary for yesterday, June 3, 2026. Yesterday's high temperature was 88 degrees. The normal high is 89. The record high is 103 degrees, which was set in 1875. Yesterday's low temperature was 70 degrees. The normal low is 69. The record low is 54 degrees, which was set in 1970. A trace of precipitation fell yesterday, which brings the monthly total to 1.48 inches. This is 1.07 inches above the normal amount of 0.41 inches for June. The total precipitation for the year now stands at 17.56 inches, which is 6.10 inches below normal.
Sunrise today is at 6.08 a.m. and sunset is at 8.19 p.m. Now let's check on your local forecast. Rest of tonight, mostly cloudy with a 30% chance of showers. Near steady temperature in the lower 70s. East winds around 5 miles per hour. Thursday, mostly cloudy with a chance of showers. A slight chance of thunderstorms in the morning, then a chance of thunderstorms in the afternoon. Highs in the lower 80s. Southeast winds 5 to 10 miles per hour. Chance of rain 50%. Thursday night, partly cloudy with a slight chance of showers and thunderstorms. Lows in the upper 60s. Southeast winds 5 to 10 miles per hour. Chance of rain 20%. Friday, partly cloudy. A slight chance of showers and thunderstorms in the morning. Highs in the upper 80s. Southeast winds 5 to 10 miles per hour. Chance of rain 20%. Friday night, mostly cloudy. Lows in the lower 70s. Southeast winds around 5 miles per hour. Saturday, mostly cloudy with a chance of showers. A slight chance of thunderstorms in the morning, then a chance of thunderstorms in the afternoon. Highs in the upper 80s. Chance of rain 50%. Saturday night, mostly cloudy. A slight chance of showers and thunderstorms in the evening, then a chance of showers and thunderstorms after midnight. Lows in the mid-70s. Chance of rain 50%. Sunday, showers likely. A chance of thunderstorms in the morning, then thunderstorms likely in the afternoon. Highs in the upper 80s. Chance of rain 70%. Sunday night, mostly cloudy. A slight chance of showers and thunderstorms in the evening. Lows in the mid-70s. Chance of rain 20%. Monday, mostly cloudy in the morning, then becoming partly cloudy. A slight chance of showers and thunderstorms. Highs around 90. Chance of rain 20%. Monday night, partly cloudy. Lows in the mid-70s. Tuesday, mostly sunny. A slight chance of showers and thunderstorms in the afternoon. Highs in the lower 90s. Chance of rain 20%. Tuesday night, mostly clear. Lows in the upper 70s. Wednesday, mostly sunny. Highs in the lower 90s. 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Be sure to follow us on Facebook. Here's a look at local weather conditions as of 6 a.m. At the top of the hour, the report from Shreveport was not available. In Bossier City, at Barksdale Air Force Base, skies were mostly cloudy, with a temperature of 73 degrees. The dew point was 71, making the relative humidity 94%. Winds were east at 3 miles an hour. The pressure was 30.06 inches and rising. And in downtown Shreveport, skies were cloudy. The temperature was 73 degrees. And winds were east at 3 miles an hour. At 6 a.m. Around the local area at 6 a.m., in Texarkana, cloudy and 74. Wind east at 3 miles an hour. El Dorado, mostly cloudy and 72. Wind east at 3 miles an hour. Monroe, mostly cloudy and 75. Wind east at 5 miles an hour. Natchitoches, cloudy and 73. Wind calm. Marshall, cloudy and 71. Wind calm. And at Longview, cloudy and 72 degrees. Wind east at 6 miles an hour. Elsewhere across the four-state area, over at Dallas, mostly cloudy and 72. Oklahoma City, partly cloudy and 67. Little Rock, partly cloudy and 70. Jackson, Mississippi, clear and 67. Baton Rouge, mostly cloudy and 73. And at Houston, mostly cloudy and 72 degrees.
For the most current information, check us out on the web at www.weather.gov/sht. The Shreveport Climate Summary for yesterday, June 3, 2026. Yesterday's high temperature was 88 degrees. The normal high is 89. The record high is 103 degrees, which was set in 1875. Yesterday's low temperature was 70 degrees. The normal low is 69. The record low is 54 degrees, which was set in 1970. A trace of precipitation fell yesterday, which brings the monthly total to 1.48 inches. This is 1.07 inches above the normal amount of 0.41 inches for June. The total precipitation for the year now stands at 17.56 inches, which is 6.10 inches below normal. Sunrise today is at 6.08 a.m. and sunset is at 8.19 p.m. Now let's check on your local forecast. Rest of tonight, mostly cloudy with a 30% chance of showers. Near steady temperature in the lower 70s. East winds around 5 miles per hour. Thursday, mostly cloudy with a chance of showers. A slight chance of thunderstorms in the morning, then a chance of thunderstorms in the afternoon. Highs in the lower 80s. Southeast winds 5 to 10 miles per hour. Chance of rain 50%. Thursday night, partly cloudy with a slight chance of showers and thunderstorms. Lows in the upper 60s. Southeast winds 5 to 10 miles per hour. Chance of rain 20%. Friday, partly cloudy. A slight chance of showers and thunderstorms in the morning. Highs in the upper 80s. Southeast winds 5 to 10 miles per hour. Chance of rain 20%. Friday night, mostly cloudy. Lows in the lower 70s. Southeast winds around 5 miles per hour. Saturday, mostly cloudy with a chance of showers. A slight chance of thunderstorms in the morning, then a chance of thunderstorms in the afternoon. Highs in the upper 80s. Chance of rain 50%. Saturday night, mostly cloudy. A slight chance of showers and thunderstorms in the evening, then a chance of showers and thunderstorms after midnight. Lows in the mid-70s. Chance of rain 50%. Sunday, showers likely. A chance of thunderstorms in the morning, then thunderstorms likely in the afternoon. Highs in the upper 80s. Chance of rain 70%. Sunday night, mostly cloudy. A slight chance of showers and thunderstorms in the evening. Lows in the mid-70s. Chance of rain 20%. Monday, mostly cloudy in the morning, then becoming partly cloudy. A slight chance of showers and thunderstorms. Highs around 90. Chance of rain 20%. Monday night, partly cloudy. Lows in the mid-70s. Tuesday, mostly sunny. A slight chance of showers and thunderstorms in the afternoon. Highs in the lower 90s. Chance of rain 20%. Tuesday night, mostly clear. Lows in the upper 70s. Wednesday, mostly sunny. Highs in the lower 90s. 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Be sure to follow us on Facebook. Here's a look at local weather conditions as of 6 a.m. At the top of the hour, the report from Shreveport was not available. In Bossier City, at Barksdale Air Force Base, skies were mostly cloudy, with a temperature of 73 degrees. The dew point was 71, making the relative humidity 94%.
Winds were east at 3 miles an hour. The pressure was 30.06 inches and rising. And in downtown Shreveport, skies were cloudy. The temperature was 73 degrees. And winds were east at 3 miles an hour. At 6 a.m. Around the local area at 6 a.m. in Texarkana, cloudy and 74. Wind east at 3 miles an hour. El Dorado, mostly cloudy and 72. Wind east at 3 miles an hour. Monroe, mostly cloudy and 75. Wind east at 5 miles an hour. Natchitoches, cloudy and 73. Wind calm. Marshall, cloudy and 71. Wind calm. And at Longview, cloudy and 72 degrees. Wind east at 6 miles an hour. Elsewhere across the four-state area, over at Dallas, mostly cloudy and 72. Oklahoma City, partly cloudy and 67. Little Rock, partly cloudy and 70. Jackson, Mississippi, clear and 67. Baton Rouge, mostly cloudy and 73. And at Houston, mostly cloudy and 72 degrees. For the most current information, check us out on the web at www.weather.gov/sht. The Shreveport Climate Summary for yesterday, June 3, 2026. Yesterday's high temperature was 88 degrees. The normal high is 89. The record high is 103 degrees, which was set in 1875. Yesterday's low temperature was 70 degrees. The normal low is 69. The record low is 54 degrees, which was set in 1970. A trace of precipitation fell yesterday, which brings the monthly total to 1.48 inches. This is 1.07 inches above the normal amount of 0.41 inches for June. The total precipitation for the year now stands at 17.56 inches, which is 6.10 inches below normal. Sunrise today is at 6:08 a.m. and sunset is at 8:19 p.m. Now let's check on your local forecast. Rest of tonight, mostly cloudy with a 30% chance of showers. Near steady temperature in the lower 70s. East winds around 5 miles per hour. Thursday, mostly cloudy with a chance of showers. A slight chance of thunderstorms in the morning, then a chance of thunderstorms in the afternoon. Highs in the lower 80s. Southeast winds 5 to 10 miles per hour. Chance of rain 50%. Thursday night, partly cloudy with a slight chance of showers and thunderstorms. Lows in the upper 60s. Southeast winds 5 to 10 miles per hour. Chance of rain 20%. Friday, partly cloudy. A slight chance of showers and thunderstorms in the morning. Highs in the upper 80s. Southeast winds 5 to 10 miles per hour. Chance of rain 20%. Friday night, mostly cloudy. Lows in the lower 70s. Southeast winds around 5 miles per hour. Saturday, mostly cloudy with a chance of showers. A slight chance of thunderstorms in the morning, then a chance of thunderstorms in the afternoon. Highs in the upper 80s. Chance of rain 50%. Saturday night, mostly cloudy. A slight chance of showers and thunderstorms in the evening, then a chance of showers and thunderstorms after midnight. Lows in the mid-70s. Chance of rain 50%. Sunday, showers likely. A chance of thunderstorms in the morning, then thunderstorms likely in the afternoon. Highs in the upper 80s. Chance of rain 70%. Sunday night, mostly cloudy. A slight chance of showers and thunderstorms in the evening. Lows in the mid-70s. Chance of rain 20%. Monday, mostly cloudy in the morning, then becoming partly cloudy. A slight chance of showers and thunderstorms. Highs around 90. Chance of rain 20%. Monday night, partly cloudy. Lows in the mid-70s. Tuesday, mostly sunny.
a slight chance of showers and thunderstorms in the afternoon. Highs in the lower 90s. Chance of rain 20%. Tuesday night, mostly clear. Lows in the upper 70s. Wednesday, mostly sunny. Highs in the lower 90s. Here is your area's open water boating forecast. Wind gusts may be higher. Rest of today, chance of showers after midnight. Slight chance of thunderstorms in the morning, then showers and thunderstorms likely in the afternoon. Mostly cloudy. Highs in the lower 80s. Southeast winds 10 to 15 miles per hour. Chance of precipitation 60%. Tonight, partly cloudy with a 20% chance of showers and thunderstorms. Lows in the upper 60s. Southeast winds 10 to 15 miles per hour. Friday, partly cloudy. Highs in the upper 80s. Southeast winds 10 to 15 miles per hour. Friday night, mostly cloudy. Lows in the lower 70s. Southeast winds 10 to 15 miles per hour. Saturday, chance of showers through the day. Slight chance of thunderstorms in the late morning, then a chance of thunderstorms in the afternoon. Mostly cloudy. Highs in the upper 80s. Southeast winds 5 to 10 miles per hour. Chance of precipitation 40%. Saturday night, mostly cloudy. Slight chance of showers and thunderstorms in the evening, then a chance of showers and thunderstorms after midnight. Lows in the lower 70s. Chance of precipitation 20%. Sunday, mostly cloudy. Showers likely and a chance of thunderstorms in the morning, then showers and thunderstorms likely in the afternoon. Highs in the upper 80s. Chance of precipitation 70%. Sunday night, mostly cloudy. A 20% chance of showers and thunderstorms in the evening. Lows in the mid-70s. Monday, becoming partly cloudy. A 20% chance of showers and thunderstorms. Highs in the lower 90s. Monday night, partly cloudy. Lows in the mid-70s. Tuesday, mostly sunny. Highs in the lower 90s. Tuesday night, mostly clear. Lows in the mid-70s. Wednesday, mostly sunny. Highs in the lower 90s. 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Be sure to follow us on Facebook. Here's a look at local weather conditions as of 6 a.m. At the top of the hour, the report from Shreveport was not available. In Bossier City, at Barksdale Air Force Base, skies were mostly cloudy, with a temperature of 73 degrees. The dew point was 71, making the relative humidity 94%. Winds were east at 3 miles an hour. The pressure was 30.06 inches and rising. And in downtown Shreveport, skies were cloudy. The temperature was 73 degrees. And winds were east at 3 miles an hour. At 6 a.m. Around the local area at 6 a.m. in Texarkana, cloudy and 74. Wind east at 3 miles an hour. El Dorado, mostly cloudy and 72. Wind east at 3 miles an hour. Monroe, mostly cloudy and 75. Wind east at 5 miles an hour. Natchitoches, cloudy and 73. Wind calm. Marshall, cloudy and 71. Wind calm. And at Longview, cloudy and 72 degrees. Wind east at 6 miles an hour. Elsewhere across the four-state area, over at Dallas, mostly cloudy and 72. Oklahoma City, partly cloudy and 67. Little Rock, partly cloudy and 70. Jackson, Mississippi, clear and 67. Baton Rouge, mostly cloudy and 73. And at Houston, mostly cloudy and 72 degrees. For the most current information, check us out on the web at www.weather.gov/sht.
the Shreveport Climate Summary for yesterday, June 3, 2026. Yesterday's high temperature was 88 degrees. The normal high is 89. The record high is 103 degrees, which was set in 18...

1975. Yesterday's low temperature was 70 degrees. The normal low is 69. The record low is 54 degrees, which was set in 1970. A trace of precipitation fell yesterday, which brings the monthly total to 1.48 inches. This is 1.07 inches above the normal amount of 0.41 inches for June. The total precipitation for the year now stands at 17.56 inches, which is 6.10 inches below normal. Sunrise today is at 6:08 a.m. and sunset is at 8:19 p.m. Now let's check on your local forecast. Today, mostly cloudy with a chance of showers. A slight chance of thunderstorms this morning, then a chance of thunderstorms this afternoon. Highs in the lower 80s. Southeast winds 5 to 10 miles per hour. Chance of rain 50%. Tonight, partly cloudy with a slight chance of showers and thunderstorms. Lows in the upper 60s. Southeast winds 5 to 10 miles per hour. Chance of rain 20%. Friday, partly cloudy. A slight chance of showers and thunderstorms in the morning. Highs in the upper 80s. Southeast winds 5 to 10 miles per hour. Chance of rain 20%. Friday night, mostly cloudy. Lows in the lower 70s. Southeast winds around 5 miles per hour. Saturday, mostly cloudy with a chance of showers. A slight chance of thunderstorms in the morning, then a chance of thunderstorms in the afternoon. Highs in the upper 80s. Southeast winds around 5 miles per hour. Chance of rain 50%. Saturday night, mostly cloudy. A slight chance of showers and thunderstorms in the evening, then a chance of showers and thunderstorms after midnight. Lows in the mid-70s. Chance of rain 50%. Sunday, showers likely. A chance of thunderstorms in the morning, then thunderstorms likely in the afternoon. Highs in the upper 80s. Chance of rain 70%. Sunday night, mostly cloudy. A slight chance of showers and thunderstorms in the evening. Lows in the mid-70s. Chance of rain 20%. Monday, mostly cloudy in the morning, then becoming partly cloudy. A slight chance of showers and thunderstorms. Highs around 90. Chance of rain 20%. Monday night, partly cloudy. Lows in the mid-70s. Tuesday, mostly sunny. A slight chance of showers and thunderstorms in the afternoon. Highs in the lower 90s. Chance of rain 20%. Tuesday night, mostly clear. Lows in the upper 70s. Wednesday, mostly sunny. Highs in the lower 90s. Here is your area's open water boating forecast. Wind gusts may be higher. Rest of today, chance of showers toward daybreak. Slight chance of thunderstorms in the morning, then showers and thunderstorms likely in the afternoon. Mostly cloudy. Highs in the lower 80s. Southeast winds 10 to 15 miles per hour. Chance of precipitation 60%. Tonight, partly cloudy with a 20% chance of showers and thunderstorms. Lows in the upper 60s. Southeast winds 10 to 15 miles per hour. Friday, partly cloudy. Highs in the upper 80s. Southeast winds 10 to 15 miles per hour. Friday night, mostly cloudy. Lows in the lower 70s. Southeast winds 10 to 15 miles per hour. Saturday, chance of showers through the day. Slight chance of thunderstorms in the late morning, then a chance of thunderstorms in the afternoon. Mostly cloudy. Highs in the upper 80s. Southeast winds 5 to 10 miles per hour. Chance of precipitation 40%. Saturday night, mostly cloudy. Slight chance of showers and thunderstorms in the evening, then a chance of showers and thunderstorms after midnight. Lows in the lower 70s. Chance of precipitation 20%. Sunday, mostly cloudy.
showers likely and a chance of thunderstorms in the morning, then showers and thunderstorms likely in the afternoon. Highs in the upper 80s. Chance of precipitation 70%. Sunday night, mostly cloudy. A 20% chance of showers and thunderstorms in the evening. Lows in the mid-70s. Monday, becoming partly cloudy. A 20% chance of showers and thunderstorms. Highs in the lower 90s. Monday night, partly cloudy. Lows in the mid-70s. Tuesday, mostly sunny. Highs in the lower 90s. Tuesday night, mostly clear. Lows in the mid-70s. Wednesday, mostly sunny. Highs in the lower 90s. 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Be sure to follow us on Facebook. Here's a look at local weather conditions as of 6 a.m. At the top of the hour, the report from Shreveport was not available. In Bossier City, at Barksdale Air Force Base, skies were mostly cloudy, with a temperature of 73 degrees. The dew point was 71, making the relative humidity 94%. Winds were east at 3 miles an hour. The pressure was 30.06 inches and rising. And in downtown Shreveport, skies were cloudy. The temperature was 73 degrees. And winds were east at 3 miles an hour. At 6 a.m. Around the local area at 6 a.m., in Texarkana, cloudy and 74. Wind east at 3 miles an hour. El Dorado, mostly cloudy and 72. Wind east at 3 miles an hour. Monroe, mostly cloudy and 75. Wind east at 5 miles an hour. Natchitoches, cloudy and 73. Wind calm. Marshall, cloudy and 71. Wind calm. And at Longview, cloudy and 72 degrees. Wind east at 6 miles an hour. Elsewhere across the four-state area, over at Dallas, mostly cloudy and 72. Oklahoma City, partly cloudy and 67. Little Rock, partly cloudy and 70. Jackson, Mississippi, clear and 67. Baton Rouge, mostly cloudy and 73. And at Houston, mostly cloudy and 72 degrees. For the most current information, check us out on the web at www.weather.gov/SHT. The Shreveport Climate Summary for yesterday, June 3, 2026. Yesterday's high temperature was 88 degrees. The normal high is 89. The record high is 103 degrees, which was set in 1875. Yesterday's low temperature was 70 degrees. The normal low is 69. The record low is 54 degrees, which was set in 1970. A trace of precipitation fell yesterday, which brings the monthly total to 1.48 inches. This is 1.07 inches above the normal amount of 0.41 inches for June. The total precipitation for the year now stands at 17.56 inches, which is 6.10 inches below normal. Sunrise today is at 6.08 a.m. and sunset is at 8.19 p.m. Now let's check on your local forecast. Today, mostly cloudy with a chance of showers. A slight chance of thunderstorms this morning, then a chance of thunderstorms this afternoon. Highs in the lower 80s. Southeast winds 5 to 10 miles per hour. Chance of rain 50%. Tonight, partly cloudy with a slight chance of showers and thunderstorms. Lows in the upper 60s.
southeast winds 5 to 10 miles per hour.

southeast winds around 5 miles per hour. Chance of rain 50%. Saturday night, mostly cloudy. A slight chance of showers and thunderstorms in the evening, then a chance of showers and thunderstorms after midnight. Lows in the mid-70s. Chance of rain 50%. Sunday, showers likely. A chance of thunderstorms in the morning, then thunderstorms likely in the afternoon. Highs in the upper 80s. Chance of rain 70%. Sunday night, mostly cloudy. A slight chance of showers and thunderstorms in the evening. Lows in the mid-70s. Chance of rain 20%. Monday, mostly cloudy in the morning, then becoming partly cloudy. A slight chance of showers and thunderstorms. Highs around 90. Chance of rain 20%. Monday night, partly cloudy. Lows in the mid-70s. Tuesday, mostly sunny. A slight chance of showers and thunderstorms in the afternoon. Highs in the lower 90s. Chance of rain 20%. Tuesday night, mostly clear. Lows in the upper 70s. Wednesday, mostly sunny. Highs in the lower 90s. Here is your area's open water boating forecast. Wind gusts may be higher. Today, chance of showers and slight chance of thunderstorms in the morning, then showers and thunderstorms likely in the afternoon. Mostly cloudy. Highs in the lower 80s. Southeast winds 10 to 15 miles per hour. Chance of precipitation 60%. Tonight, partly cloudy with a 20% chance of showers and thunderstorms. Lows in the upper 60s. Southeast winds 10 to 15 miles per hour. Friday, partly cloudy. Highs in the upper 80s. Southeast winds 10 to 15 miles per hour. Friday night, mostly cloudy. Lows in the lower 70s. Southeast winds 10 to 15 miles per hour. Saturday, chance of showers through the day. Slight chance of thunderstorms in the late morning, then a chance of thunderstorms in the afternoon. Mostly cloudy. Highs in the upper 80s. Southeast winds 5 to 10 miles per hour. Chance of precipitation 40%. Saturday night, mostly cloudy. Slight chance of showers and thunderstorms in the evening, then a chance of showers and thunderstorms after midnight. Lows in the lower 70s. Chance of precipitation 20%. Sunday, mostly cloudy. Showers likely and a chance of thunderstorms in the morning, then showers and thunderstorms likely in the afternoon. Highs in the upper 80s. Chance of precipitation 70%. Sunday night, mostly cloudy. A 20% chance of showers and thunderstorms in the evening. Lows in the mid-70s. Monday, becoming partly cloudy. A 20% chance of showers and thunderstorms. Highs in the lower 90s. Monday night, partly cloudy. Lows in the mid-70s. Tuesday, mostly sunny. Highs in the lower 90s. Tuesday night, mostly clear. Lows in the mid-70s. Wednesday, mostly sunny. Highs in the lower 90s. 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Here's a look at local weather conditions as of 6 a.m. At the top of the hour, the report from Shreveport was not available. In Bossier City, at Barksdale Air Force Base, skies were mostly cloudy, with a temperature of 73 degrees. The dew point was 71, making the relative humidity 94%. Winds were east at 3 miles an hour. The pressure was 30.06 inches and rising. And in downtown Shreveport, skies were cloudy. The temperature was 73 degrees. And winds were east at 3 miles an hour. At 6 a.m. Around the local area at 6 a.m., in Texarkana, cloudy and 74. Wind east at 3 miles an hour.

El Dorado, mostly cloudy and 72. Wind east at 3 miles an hour. Monroe, mostly cloudy and 75. Wind east at 5 miles an hour. Natchitoches, cloudy and 73. Wind calm. Marshall, cloudy and 71. Wind calm. And at Longview, cloudy and 72 degrees. Wind east at 6 miles an hour. Elsewhere across the four-state area, over at Dallas, mostly cloudy and 72. Oklahoma City, partly cloudy and 67. Little Rock, partly cloudy and 70. Jackson, Mississippi, clear and 67. Baton Rouge, mostly cloudy and 73. And at Houston, mostly cloudy and 72 degrees. 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The Shreveport Climate Summary for yesterday, June 3, 2026. Yesterday's high temperature was 88 degrees. The normal high is 89. The record high is 103 degrees, which was set in 1875. Yesterday's low temperature was 70 degrees. The normal low is 69. The record low is 54 degrees, which was set in 1970. A trace of precipitation fell yesterday, which brings the monthly total to 1.48 inches. This is 1.07 inches above the normal amount of 0.41 inches for June. The total precipitation for the year now stands at 17.56 inches, which is 6.10 inches below normal. Sunrise today is at 6:08 a.m. and sunset is at 8:19 p.m. Now let's check on your local forecast. Today, mostly cloudy with a chance of showers. A slight chance of thunderstorms this morning, then a chance of thunderstorms this afternoon. Highs in the lower 80s. Southeast winds 5 to 10 miles per hour. Chance of rain 50%. Tonight, partly cloudy with a slight chance of showers and thunderstorms. Lows in the upper 60s. Southeast winds 5 to 10 miles per hour. Chance of rain 20%. Friday, partly cloudy. A slight chance of showers and thunderstorms in the morning. Highs in the upper 80s. Southeast winds 5 to 10 miles per hour. Chance of rain 20%. Friday night, mostly cloudy. Lows in the lower 70s. Southeast winds around 5 miles per hour. Saturday, mostly cloudy with a chance of showers. A slight chance of thunderstorms in the morning, then a chance of thunderstorms in the afternoon. Highs in the upper 80s. Southeast winds around 5 miles per hour. Chance of rain 50%. Saturday night, mostly cloudy. A slight chance of showers and thunderstorms in the evening, then a chance of showers and thunderstorms after midnight. Lows in the mid-70s. Chance of rain 50%. Sunday, showers likely. A chance of thunderstorms in the morning, then thunderstorms likely in the afternoon. Highs in the upper 80s. Chance of rain 70%. Sunday night, mostly cloudy. A slight chance of showers and thunderstorms in the evening. Lows in the mid-70s. Chance of rain 20%. Monday, mostly cloudy in the morning, then becoming partly cloudy. A slight chance of showers and thunderstorms. Highs around 90. Chance of rain 20%. Monday night, partly cloudy. Lows in the mid-70s. Tuesday, mostly sunny. A slight chance of showers and thunderstorms in the afternoon. Highs in the lower 90s. Chance of

rain 20%. Tuesday night, mostly clear. Lows in the upper 70s. Wednesday, mostly sunny. Highs in the lower 90s. 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Be sure to follow us on Facebook. Here's a look at local weather conditions as of 6 a.m. At the top of the hour, the report from Shreveport was not available. In Bossier City, at Barksdale Air Force Base, skies were mostly cloudy, with a temperature of 73 degrees. The dew point was 71, making the relative humidity 94%. Winds were east at 3 miles an hour. The pressure was 30.06 inches and rising. And in downtown Shreveport, skies were cloudy. The temperature was 73 degrees. And winds were east at 3 miles an hour. At 6 a.m. Around the local area at 6 a.m., in Texarkana, cloudy and 74. Wind east at 3 miles an hour. El Dorado, mostly cloudy and 72. Wind east at 3 miles an hour. Monroe, mostly cloudy and 75. Wind east at 5 miles an hour. Natchitoches, cloudy and 73. Wind calm. Marshall, cloudy and 71. Wind calm. And at Longview, cloudy and 72 degrees. Wind east at 6 miles an hour. Elsewhere across the four-state area, over at Dallas, mostly cloudy and 72. Oklahoma City, partly cloudy and 67. Little Rock, partly cloudy and 70. Jackson, Mississippi, clear and 67. Baton Rouge, mostly cloudy and 73. And at Houston, mostly cloudy and 72 degrees. For the most current information, check us out on the web at www.weather.gov/sht. The Shreveport Climate Summary for yesterday, June 3, 2026. Yesterday's high temperature was 88 degrees. The normal high is 89. The record high is 103 degrees, which was set in 1875. Yesterday's low temperature was 70 degrees. The normal low is 69. The record low is 54 degrees, which was set in 1970. A trace of precipitation fell yesterday, which brings the monthly total to 1.48 inches. This is 1.07 inches above the normal amount of 0.41 inches for June. The total precipitation for the year now stands at 17.56 inches, which is 6.10 inches below normal. Sunrise today is at 6.08 a.m. and sunset is at 8.09 a.m. Now let's check on your local forecast. Today, mostly cloudy with a chance of showers. A slight chance of thunderstorms this morning, then a chance of thunderstorms this afternoon. Highs in the lower 80s. Southeast winds 5 to 10 miles per hour. Chance of rain 50%. Tonight, partly cloudy with a slight chance of showers and thunderstorms. Lows in the upper 60s. Southeast winds 5 to 10 miles per hour. Chance of rain 20%. Friday, partly cloudy. A slight chance of showers and thunderstorms in the morning. Highs in the upper 80s. Southeast winds 5 to 10 miles per hour. Chance of rain 20%. Friday night, mostly cloudy. Lows in the lower 70s. Southeast winds around 5 miles per hour. Saturday, mostly cloudy with a chance of showers. A slight chance of thunderstorms in the morning, then a chance of thunderstorms in the afternoon. Highs in the upper 80s. Southeast winds around 5 miles per hour. Chance of rain 50%. Saturday night, mostly cloudy. A slight chance of showers and thunderstorms in the evening, then a chance of showers and thunderstorms after midnight. Lows in the mid-70s. Chance of rain 50%. Sunday, showers likely. A chance of thunderstorms in the morning, then thunderstorms likely in the afternoon. Highs in the

Chance of rain 70%. Sunday night, mostly cloudy. A slight chance of showers and thunderstorms in the evening. Lows in the mid-70s. Chance of rain 20%. Monday, mostly cloudy in the morning, then becoming partly cloudy. A slight chance of showers and thunderstorms. Highs around 90. Chance of rain 20%. Monday night, partly cloudy. Lows in the mid-70s. Tuesday, mostly sunny. A slight chance of showers and thunderstorms in the afternoon. Highs in the lower 90s. Chance of rain 20%. Tuesday night, mostly clear. Lows in the upper 70s. Wednesday, mostly sunny. Highs in the lower 90s. Here is your area's open water boating forecast. Wind gusts may be higher. Today, chance of showers and slight chance of thunderstorms in the morning, then showers and thunderstorms likely in the afternoon. Mostly cloudy. Highs in the lower 80s. Southeast winds 10 to 15 miles per hour. Chance of precipitation 60%. Tonight, partly cloudy with a 20% chance of showers and thunderstorms. Lows in the upper 60s. Southeast winds 10 to 15 miles per hour. Friday, partly cloudy. Highs in the upper 80s. Southeast winds 10 to 15 miles per hour. Friday night, mostly cloudy. Lows in the lower 70s. Southeast winds 10 to 15 miles per hour. Saturday, chance of showers through the day. Slight chance of thunderstorms in the late morning, then a chance of thunderstorms in the afternoon. Mostly cloudy. Highs in the upper 80s. Southeast winds 5 to 10 miles per hour. Chance of precipitation 40%. Saturday night, mostly cloudy. Slight chance of showers and thunderstorms in the evening, then a chance of showers and thunderstorms after midnight. Lows in the lower 70s. Chance of precipitation 20%. Sunday, mostly cloudy. Showers likely and a chance of thunderstorms in the morning, then showers and thunderstorms likely in the afternoon. Highs in the upper 80s. Chance of precipitation 70%. Sunday night, mostly cloudy. A 20% chance of showers and thunderstorms in the evening. Lows in the mid-70s. Monday, becoming partly cloudy. A 20% chance of showers and thunderstorms. Highs in the lower 90s. Monday night, partly cloudy. Lows in the mid-70s. Tuesday, mostly sunny. Highs in the lower 90s. Tuesday night, mostly clear. Lows in the mid-70s. Wednesday, mostly sunny. Highs in the lower 90s. 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Be sure to follow us on Facebook. Here's a look at local weather conditions as of 6 a.m. At the top of the hour, the report from Shreveport was not available. In Bossier City, at Barksdale Air Force Base, skies were mostly cloudy, with a temperature of 73 degrees. The dew point was 71, making the relative humidity 94%. Winds were east at 3 miles an hour. The pressure was 30.06 inches and rising. And in downtown Shreveport, skies were cloudy. The temperature was 73 degrees. And winds were east at 3 miles an hour. At 6 a.m. Around the local area at 6 a.m. in Texarkana, cloudy and 74. Wind east at 3 miles an hour. El Dorado, mostly cloudy and 72. Wind east at 3 miles an hour. Monroe, mostly cloudy and 75. Wind east at 5 miles an hour. Nutkiddish, cloudy and 73. Wind calm. Marshall, cloudy and 71. Wind calm. And at Longview, cloudy and 72 degrees. Wind east at 6 miles an hour. Elsewhere.

fire across the four-state area. Over at Dallas, mostly cloudy and 72. Oklahoma City, partly cloudy and 67. Little Rock, partly cloudy and 70. Jackson, Mississippi, clear and 67. Baton Rouge, mostly cloudy and 73. And at Houston, mostly cloudy and 72 degrees. For the most current information, check us out on the web at www.weather.gov/sht. The Shreveport Climate Summary for yesterday, June 3, 2026. Yesterday's high temperature was 88 degrees. The normal high is 89. The record high is 103 degrees, which was set in 1875. Yesterday's low temperature was 70 degrees. The normal low is 69. The record low is 54 degrees, which was set in 1970. A trace of precipitation fell yesterday, which brings the monthly total to 1.48 inches. This is 1.07 inches above the normal amount of 0.41 inches for June. The total precipitation for the year now stands at 17.56 inches, which is 6.10 inches below normal. Sunrise today is at 6.08 a.m. and sunset is at 8.19 p.m. This is your NOAA Weather Radio, station WXJ97, operating on a frequency of 162.400 MHz, providing the latest weather information on a 24-hour basis. 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Now let's check on your local forecast. Today, mostly cloudy with a chance of showers. A slight chance of thunderstorms this morning, then a chance of thunderstorms this afternoon. Highs in the lower 80s. Southeast winds 5 to 10 miles per hour. Chance of rain 50%. Tonight, partly cloudy with a slight chance of showers and thunderstorms. Lows in the upper 60s. Southeast winds 5 to 10 miles per hour. Chance of rain 20%. Friday, partly cloudy. A slight chance of showers and thunderstorms in the morning. Highs in the upper 80s. Southeast winds 5 to 10 miles per hour. Chance of rain 20%. Friday night, mostly cloudy. Lows in the lower 70s. Southeast winds around 5 miles per hour. Saturday, mostly cloudy with a chance of showers. A slight chance of thunderstorms in the morning, then a chance of thunderstorms in the afternoon. Highs in the upper 80s. Southeast winds around 5 miles per hour. Chance of rain 50%. Saturday night, mostly cloudy. A slight chance of showers and thunderstorms in the evening, then a chance of showers and thunderstorms after midnight. Lows in the mid-70s. Chance of rain 50%. Sunday, showers likely. A chance of thunderstorms in the morning, then thunderstorms likely in the afternoon. Highs in the upper 80s. Chance of rain 70%. Sunday night, mostly cloudy. A slight chance of showers and thunderstorms in the evening. Lows in the mid-70s. Chance of rain 20%. Monday, mostly cloudy in the morning, then becoming partly cloudy. A slight chance of showers and thunderstorms. Highs around 90. Chance of rain 20%. Monday night, partly cloudy. Lows in the mid-70s. Tuesday, mostly sunny. A slight chance of showers and thunderstorms in the afternoon. Highs in the lower 90s. Chance of rain 20%. Tuesday night, mostly clear. Lows in the upper 70s. Wednesday, mostly sunny. Highs in the lower 90s. 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Be sure to follow us on Facebook. Here's a look at local weather conditions as of 6 a.m.
at the top of the hour, the report from Shreveport was not available. In Bossier City, at Barksdale Air Force Base, skies were mostly cloudy, with a temperature of 73 degrees. The dew point was 71, making the relative humidity 94%. Winds were east at 3 miles an hour. The pressure was 30.06 inches and rising. And in downtown Shreveport, skies were cloudy. The temperature was 73 degrees. And winds were east at 3 miles an hour. At 6 a.m. Around the local area at 6 a.m. in Texarkana, cloudy and 74. Wind east at 3 miles an hour. El Dorado, mostly cloudy and 72. Wind east at 3 miles an hour. Monroe, mostly cloudy and 75. Wind east at 5 miles an hour. Natchitoches, cloudy and 73. Wind calm. Marshall, cloudy and 71. Wind calm. And at Longview, cloudy and 72 degrees. Wind east at 6 miles an hour. Elsewhere across the four-state area, over at Dallas, mostly cloudy and 72. Oklahoma City, partly cloudy and 67. Little Rock, partly cloudy and 70. Jackson, Mississippi, clear and 67. Baton Rouge, mostly cloudy and 73. And at Houston, mostly cloudy and 72 degrees. For the most current information, check us out on the web at www.weather.gov/sht. Around the local area at 7 a.m. in Texarkana, mostly cloudy and 74. Wind east at 6 miles an hour. El Dorado, partly sunny and 73. Wind east at 5 miles an hour. Monroe, partly sunny and 75. Wind variable at 6 miles an hour. Natchitoches, cloudy and 73. Wind calm. Marshall, mostly cloudy and 72. Wind calm. And at Longview, cloudy and 72 degrees. Wind east at 6 miles an hour. Elsewhere across the four-state area, over at Dallas, mostly cloudy and 73. Oklahoma City, partly cloudy and 68. Little Rock, partly sunny and 72. Jackson, Mississippi, mostly sunny and 68. Baton Rouge, partly sunny and 73. And at Houston, mostly cloudy and 72 degrees. For the most current information, check us out on the web at www.weather.gov/sht. The Shreveport Climate Summary for yesterday, June 3, 2026. Yesterday's high temperature was 88 degrees. The normal high is 89. The record high is 103 degrees, which was set in 1875. Yesterday's low temperature was 70 degrees. The normal low is 69. The record low is 54 degrees, which was set in 1970. A trace of precipitation fell yesterday, which brings the monthly total to 1.48 inches. This is 1.07 inches above the normal amount of 0.41 inches for June. The total precipitation for the year now stands at 17.56 inches, which is 6.10 inches below normal. Sunrise today is at 6.08 a.m. and sunset is at 8.19 p.m. Now let's check on your local forecast. Today, mostly cloudy with a chance of showers. A slight chance of thunderstorms this morning, then a chance of thunderstorms this afternoon. Highs in the lower 80s. Southeast winds 5 to 10 miles per hour. Chance of rain 50%. Tonight, partly cloudy with a slight chance of showers and thunderstorms. Lows in the upper 60s. Southeast winds 5 to 10 miles per hour. Chance of rain 20%. Friday, partly cloudy. A slight chance of showers and thunderstorms in the morning. Highs in the upper 80s. Southeast winds 5 to 10 miles per hour. Chance of rain 20%. Friday night, mostly cloudy. Lows in the lower 70s.
southeast winds around 5 miles per hour. Saturday, mostly cloudy with a chance of showers. A slight chance of thunderstorms in the morning, then a chance of thunderstorms in the afternoon. Highs in the upper 80s. Southeast winds around 5 miles per hour. Chance of rain 50%. Saturday night, mostly cloudy. A slight chance of showers and thunderstorms in the evening, then a chance of showers and thunderstorms after midnight. Lows in the mid-70s. Chance of rain 50%. Sunday, showers likely. A chance of thunderstorms in the morning, then thunderstorms likely in the afternoon. Highs in the upper 80s. Chance of rain 70%. Sunday night, mostly cloudy. A slight chance of showers and thunderstorms in the evening. Lows in the mid-70s. Chance of rain 20%. Monday, mostly cloudy in the morning, then becoming partly cloudy. A slight chance of showers and thunderstorms. Highs around 90. Chance of rain 20%. Monday night, partly cloudy. Lows in the mid-70s. Tuesday, mostly sunny. A slight chance of showers and thunderstorms in the afternoon. Highs in the lower 90s. Chance of rain 20%. Tuesday night, mostly clear. Lows in the upper 70s. Wednesday, mostly sunny. Highs in the lower 90s. 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Be sure to follow us on Facebook. Here's a look at local weather conditions as of 7 a.m. At the top of the hour, skies were cloudy in Shreveport. The temperature was 73 degrees at the regional airport. The dew point was 72, making the relative humidity 94%. Winds were east at 8 miles an hour. The pressure was 30.06 inches and steady. The report from Bossier City was not available. And in downtown Shreveport, skies were cloudy. The temperature was 73 degrees. And winds were east at 6 miles an hour. Once again in Shreveport, it was 73 degrees with cloudy skies at 7 a.m. Around the local area at 7 a.m., in Texarkana, mostly cloudy and 74. Wind east at 6 miles an hour. El Dorado, partly sunny and 73. Wind east at 5 miles an hour. Monroe, partly sunny and 75. Wind variable at 6 miles an hour. Natchitoches, cloudy and 73. Wind calm. Marshall, mostly cloudy and 72. Wind calm. And at Longview, cloudy and 72 degrees. Wind east at 6 miles an hour. Elsewhere across the four-state area, over at Dallas, mostly cloudy and 73. Oklahoma City, partly cloudy and 68. Little Rock, partly sunny and 72. Jackson, Mississippi, mostly sunny and 68. Baton Rouge, partly sunny and 73. And at Houston, mostly cloudy and 72 degrees. For the most current information, check us out on the web at www.weather.gov/sht. The Shreveport Climate Summary for yesterday, June 3, 2026. Yesterday's high temperature was 88 degrees. The normal high is 89. The record high is 103 degrees, which was set in 1875. Yesterday's low temperature was 70 degrees. The normal low is 69. The record low is 54 degrees, which was set in 1970. A trace of precipitation fell yesterday, which brings the monthly total to 1.48 inches. This is 1.07 inches above the normal amount of 0.41 inches for June. The total precipitation for the year now stands at 17.56 inches, which is 6.10 inches below normal. Sunrise today is at 6.08 a.m. and sunset is at 8.19 p.m. Now let's check on your local forecast. Today,
mostly cloudy with a chance of showers. A slight chance of thunderstorms this morning, then a chance of thunderstorms this afternoon. Highs in the lower 80s. Southeast winds 5 to 10 miles per hour. Chance of rain 50%. Tonight, partly cloudy with a slight chance of showers and thunderstorms. Lows in the upper 60s. Southeast winds 5 to 10 miles per hour. Chance of rain 20%. Friday, partly cloudy. A slight chance of showers and thunderstorms in the morning. Highs in the upper 80s. Southeast winds 5 to 10 miles per hour. Chance of rain 20%. Friday night, mostly cloudy. Lows in the lower 70s. Southeast winds around 5 miles per hour. Saturday, mostly cloudy with a chance of showers. A slight chance of thunderstorms in the morning, then a chance of thunderstorms in the afternoon. Highs in the upper 80s. Southeast winds around 5 miles per hour. Chance of rain 50%. Saturday night, mostly cloudy. A slight chance of showers and thunderstorms in the evening, then a chance of showers and thunderstorms after midnight. Lows in the mid-70s. Chance of rain 50%. Sunday, showers likely. A chance of thunderstorms in the morning, then thunderstorms likely in the afternoon. Highs in the upper 80s. Chance of rain 70%. Sunday night, mostly cloudy. A slight chance of showers and thunderstorms in the evening. Lows in the mid-70s. Chance of rain 20%. Monday, mostly cloudy in the morning, then becoming partly cloudy. A slight chance of showers and thunderstorms. Highs around 90. Chance of rain 20%. Monday night, partly cloudy. Lows in the mid-70s. Tuesday, mostly sunny. A slight chance of showers and thunderstorms in the afternoon. Highs in the lower 90s. Chance of rain 20%. Tuesday night, mostly clear. Lows in the upper 70s. Wednesday, mostly sunny. Highs in the lower 90s. 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Be sure to follow us on Facebook. Here's a look at local weather conditions as of 7 a.m. At the top of the hour, skies were cloudy in Shreveport. The temperature was 73 degrees at the regional airport. The dew point was 72, making the relative humidity 94%. Winds were east at 8 miles an hour. The pressure was 30.06 inches and steady. The report from Bossier City was not available. And in downtown Shreveport, skies were cloudy. The temperature was 73 degrees. And winds were east at 6 miles an hour. Once again in Shreveport, it was 73 degrees with cloudy skies at 7 a.m. Around the local area at 7 a.m., in Texarkana, mostly cloudy and 74. Wind east at 6 miles an hour. El Dorado, partly sunny and 73. Wind east at 5 miles an hour. Monroe, partly sunny and 75. Wind variable at 6 miles an hour. Natchitoches, cloudy and 73. Wind calm. Marshall, mostly cloudy and 72. Wind calm. And at Longview, cloudy and 72 degrees. Wind east at 6 miles an hour. Elsewhere across the four-state area, over at Dallas, mostly cloudy and 73. Oklahoma City, partly cloudy and 68.
Little Rock, partly sunny and 72. Jackson, Mississippi, mostly sunny and 68. Baton Rouge, partly sunny and 73. And at Houston, mostly cloudy and 72 degrees. For the most current information, check us out on the web at www.weather.gov/sht. The Shreveport Climate Summary for yesterday, June 3, 2026. Yesterday's high temperature was 88 degrees. The normal high is 89. The record high is 103 degrees, which was set in 1875. Yesterday's low temperature was 70 degrees. The normal low is 69. The record low is 54 degrees, which was set in 1970. A trace of precipitation fell yesterday, which brings the monthly total to 1.48 inches. This is 1.07 inches above the normal amount of 0.41 inches for June. The total precipitation for the year now stands at 17.56 inches, which is 6.10 inches below normal. Sunrise today is at 6.08 a.m. and sunset is at 8.19 p.m. Now let's check on your local forecast. Today, mostly cloudy with a chance of showers. A slight chance of thunderstorms this morning, then a chance of thunderstorms this afternoon. Highs in the lower 80s. Southeast winds 5 to 10 miles per hour. Chance of rain 50%. Tonight, partly cloudy with a slight chance of showers and thunderstorms. Lows in the upper 60s. Southeast winds 5 to 10 miles per hour. Chance of rain 20%. Friday, partly cloudy. A slight chance of showers and thunderstorms in the morning. Highs in the upper 80s. Southeast winds 5 to 10 miles per hour. Chance of rain 20%. Friday night, mostly cloudy. Lows in the lower 70s. Southeast winds around 5 miles per hour. Saturday, mostly cloudy with a chance of showers. A slight chance of thunderstorms in the morning, then a chance of thunderstorms in the afternoon. Highs in the upper 80s. Southeast winds around 5 miles per hour. Chance of rain 50%. Saturday night, mostly cloudy. A slight chance of showers and thunderstorms in the evening, then a chance of showers and thunderstorms after midnight. Lows in the mid-70s. Chance of rain 50%. Sunday, showers likely. A chance of thunderstorms in the morning, then thunderstorms likely in the afternoon. Highs in the upper 80s. Chance of rain 70%. Sunday night, mostly cloudy. A slight chance of showers and thunderstorms in the evening. Lows in the mid-70s. Chance of rain 20%. Monday, mostly cloudy in the morning, then becoming partly cloudy. A slight chance of showers and thunderstorms. Highs around 90. Chance of rain 20%. Monday night, partly cloudy. Lows in the mid-70s. Tuesday, mostly sunny. A slight chance of showers and thunderstorms in the afternoon. Highs in the lower 90s. Chance of rain 20%. Tuesday night, mostly clear. Lows in the upper 70s. Wednesday, mostly sunny. Highs in the lower 90s. Here is your area's open water boating forecast. Wind gusts may be higher. Today, chance of showers and slight chance of thunderstorms in the morning, then showers and thunderstorms likely in the afternoon. Mostly cloudy. Highs in the lower 80s. Southeast winds 10 to 15 miles per hour. Chance of precipitation 60%. Tonight, partly cloudy with a 20% chance of showers and thunderstorms. Lows in the upper 60s. Southeast winds 10 to 15 miles per hour. Friday, partly cloudy. Highs in the upper 80s. Southeast winds 10 to 15 miles per hour. Friday night, mostly cloudy. Lows in the lower 70s. Southeast winds 10 to 15 miles per hour. Saturday, chance of showers through the day.
slight chance of thunderstorms in the late morning, then a chance of thunderstorms in the afternoon. Mostly cloudy. Highs in the upper 80s. Southeast winds 5 to 10 miles per hour. Chance of precipitation 40%. Saturday night, mostly cloudy. Slight chance of showers and thunderstorms in the evening, then a chance of showers and thunderstorms after midnight. Lows in the lower 70s. Chance of precipitation 20%. Sunday, mostly cloudy. Showers likely and a chance of thunderstorms in the morning, then showers and thunderstorms likely in the afternoon. Highs in the upper 80s. Chance of precipitation 70%. Sunday night, mostly cloudy. A 20% chance of showers and thunderstorms in the evening. Lows in the mid-70s. Monday, becoming partly cloudy. A 20% chance of showers and thunderstorms. Highs in the lower 90s. Monday night, partly cloudy. Lows in the mid-70s. Tuesday, mostly sunny. Highs in the lower 90s. Tuesday night, mostly clear. Lows in the mid-70s. Wednesday, mostly sunny. Highs in the lower 90s. 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Be sure to follow us on Facebook. Here's a look at local weather conditions as of 7 a.m. At the top of the hour, skies were cloudy in Shreveport. The temperature was 73 degrees at the regional airport. The dew point was 72, making the relative humidity 94%. Winds were east at 8 miles an hour. The pressure was 30.06 inches and steady. The report from Bossier City was not available. And in downtown Shreveport, skies were cloudy. The temperature was 73 degrees. The temperature was 73 degrees. And winds were east at 6 miles an hour. Once again in Shreveport, it was 73 degrees with cloudy skies at 7 a.m. Around the local area at 7 a.m., in Texarkana, mostly cloudy and 74. Wind east at 6 miles an hour. El Dorado, partly sunny and 73. Wind east at 5 miles an hour. Monroe, partly sunny and 75. Wind variable at 6 miles an hour. Natchitoches, cloudy and 73. Wind calm. Marshall, mostly cloudy and 72. Wind calm. And at Longview, cloudy and 72 degrees. Wind east at 6 miles an hour. Elsewhere across the four-state area, over at Dallas, mostly cloudy and 73. Oklahoma City, partly cloudy and 68. Little Rock, partly sunny and 72. Jackson, Mississippi, mostly sunny and 68. Baton Rouge, partly sunny and 73. And at Houston, mostly cloudy and 72 degrees. For the most current information, check us out on the web at www.weather.gov/sht. The Shreveport Climate Summary for yesterday, June 3, 2026. Yesterday's high temperature was 88 degrees. The normal high is 89. The record high is 103 degrees, which was set in 1875. Yesterday's low temperature was 70 degrees. The normal low is 69. The record low is 54 degrees, which was set in 1970. A trace of precipitation fell yesterday, which brings the monthly total to 1.48 inches. This is 1.07 inches above the normal amount of 0.41 inches for June. The total precipitation for the year now stands at 17.56 inches, which is 6.10 inches below normal. Sunrise today is at 6.08 a.m. and sunset is at 8.19 p.m. Now let's check on your local forecast. Today, mostly cloudy with a chance of showers. A slight chance of thunderstorms this morning, then a chance of thunderstorms this afternoon. Highs in the lower 80s.
Southeast winds 5 to 10 miles per hour. Chance of rain 50%. Tonight, partly cloudy with a slight chance of showers and thunder.

storms. Lows in the upper 60s. Southeast winds 5 to 10 miles per hour. Chance of rain 20%. Friday, partly cloudy. A slight chance of showers and thunderstorms in the morning. Highs in the upper 80s. Southeast winds 5 to 10 miles per hour. Chance of rain 20%. Friday night, mostly cloudy. Lows in the lower 70s. Southeast winds around 5 miles per hour. Saturday, mostly cloudy with a chance of showers. A slight chance of thunderstorms in the morning, then a chance of thunderstorms in the afternoon. Highs in the upper 80s. Southeast winds around 5 miles per hour. Chance of rain 50%. Saturday night, mostly cloudy. A slight chance of showers and thunderstorms in the evening, then a chance of showers and thunderstorms after midnight. Lows in the mid-70s. Chance of rain 50%. Sunday, showers likely. A chance of thunderstorms in the morning, then thunderstorms likely in the afternoon. Highs in the upper 80s. Chance of rain 70%. Sunday night, mostly cloudy. A slight chance of showers and thunderstorms in the evening. Lows in the mid-70s. Chance of rain 20%. Monday, mostly cloudy in the morning, then becoming partly cloudy. A slight chance of showers and thunderstorms. Highs around 90. Chance of rain 20%. Monday night, partly cloudy. Lows in the mid-70s. Tuesday, mostly sunny. A slight chance of showers and thunderstorms in the afternoon. Highs in the lower 90s. Chance of rain 20%. Tuesday night, mostly clear. Lows in the upper 70s. Wednesday, mostly sunny. Highs in the lower 90s. 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Be sure to follow us on Facebook. Here's a look at local weather conditions as of 7 a.m. At the top of the hour, skies were cloudy in Shreveport. The temperature was 73 degrees at the regional airport. The dew point was 72, making the relative humidity 94%. Winds were east at 8 miles an hour. The pressure was 30.06 inches and steady. The report from Bossier City was not available. And in downtown Shreveport, skies were cloudy. The temperature was 73 degrees. And winds were east at 6 miles an hour. Once again in Shreveport, it was 73 degrees with cloudy skies at 7 a.m. Around the local area at 7 a.m., in Texarkana, mostly cloudy and 74. Wind east at 6 miles an hour. El Dorado, partly sunny and 73. Wind east at 5 miles an hour. Monroe, partly sunny and 75. Wind variable at 6 miles an hour. Natchitoches, cloudy and 73. Wind calm. Marshall, mostly cloudy and 72. Wind calm. And at Longview, cloudy and 72 degrees. Wind east at 6 miles an hour. Elsewhere across the four-state area, over at Dallas, mostly cloudy and 73. Oklahoma City, partly cloudy and 68. Little Rock, partly sunny and 72. Jackson, Mississippi, mostly sunny and 68. Baton Rouge, partly sunny and 73. And at Houston, mostly cloudy and 72 degrees. For the most current information, check us out on the web at www.weather.gov/SHT.
The Shreveport Climate Summary for yesterday, June 3, 2026. Yesterday's high temperature was 88 degrees. The normal high is 89. The record high is 103 degrees, which was set in 1875. Yesterday's low temperature was 70 degrees. The normal low is 69. The record low is 54 degrees, which was set in 1970. A trace of precipitation fell yesterday, which brings the monthly total to 1.48 inches. This is 1.07 inches above the normal amount of 0.41 inches for June. The total precipitation for the year now stands at 17.56 inches, which is 6.10 inches below normal. Sunrise today is at 6:08 a.m. and sunset is at 8:19 p.m. Now let's check on your local forecast. Today, mostly cloudy with a chance of showers. A slight chance of thunderstorms this morning, then a chance of thunderstorms this afternoon. Highs in the lower 80s. Southeast winds 5 to 10 miles per hour. Chance of rain 50%. Tonight, partly cloudy with a slight chance of showers and thunderstorms. Lows in the upper 60s. Southeast winds 5 to 10 miles per hour. Chance of rain 20%. Friday, partly cloudy. A slight chance of showers and thunderstorms in the morning. Highs in the upper 80s. Southeast winds 5 to 10 miles per hour. Chance of rain 20%. Friday night, mostly cloudy. Lows in the lower 70s. Southeast winds around 5 miles per hour. Saturday, mostly cloudy with a chance of showers. A slight chance of thunderstorms in the morning, then a chance of thunderstorms in the afternoon. Highs in the upper 80s. Southeast winds around 5 miles per hour. Chance of rain 50%. Saturday night, mostly cloudy. A slight chance of showers and thunderstorms in the evening, then a chance of showers and thunderstorms after midnight. Lows in the mid-70s. Chance of rain 50%. Sunday, showers likely. A chance of thunderstorms in the morning, then thunderstorms likely in the afternoon. Highs in the upper 80s. Chance of rain 70%. Sunday night, mostly cloudy. A slight chance of showers and thunderstorms in the evening. Lows in the mid-70s. Chance of rain 20%. Monday, mostly cloudy in the morning, then becoming partly cloudy. A slight chance of showers and thunderstorms. Highs around 90. Chance of rain 20%. Monday night, partly cloudy. Lows in the mid-70s. Tuesday, mostly sunny. A slight chance of showers and thunderstorms in the afternoon. Highs in the lower 90s. Chance of rain 20%. Tuesday night, mostly clear. Lows in the upper 70s. Wednesday, mostly sunny. Highs in the lower 90s. 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Be sure to follow us on Facebook. Here's a look at local weather conditions as of 7 a.m. At the top of the hour, skies were cloudy in Shreveport. The temperature was 73 degrees at the regional airport. The dew point was 72, making the relative humidity 94%. Winds were east at 8 miles an hour. The pressure was 30.06 inches and steady. The report from Bossier City was not available. And in downtown Shreveport, skies were cloudy. The temperature was 73 degrees. And winds were east at 6 miles an hour. Once again in Shreveport, it was 73 degrees with cloudy skies at 7 a.m. Around the local area at 7 a.m., in Texarkana, mostly cloudy and 74. Wind east at 6 miles an hour. El Dorado, partly sunny and 73. Wind east at 5 miles an hour. Monroe, partly sunny and 75. Wind variable at 6 miles an hour. Nacogdoches, cloudy and 73.

www.weather.gov/sht. The Shreveport climate summary for yesterday, June 3, 2026. Yesterday's high temperature was 88 degrees. The normal high is 89. The record high is 103 degrees, which was set in 1875. Yesterday's low temperature was 70 degrees. The normal low is 69. The record low is 54 degrees, which was set in 1970. A trace of precipitation fell yesterday, which brings the monthly total to 1.48 inches. This is 1.07 inches above the normal amount of 0.41 inches for June. The total precipitation for the year now stands at 17.56 inches, which is 6.10 inches below normal. Sunrise today is at 6.08 a.m. and sunset is at 8.19 p.m. Now let's check on your local forecast. Today, mostly cloudy with a chance of showers. A slight chance of thunderstorms this morning, then a chance of thunderstorms this afternoon. Highs in the lower 80s. Southeast winds 5 to 10 miles per hour. Chance of rain 50%. Tonight, partly cloudy with a slight chance of showers and thunderstorms. Lows in the upper 60s. Southeast winds 5 to 10 miles per hour. Chance of rain 20%. Friday, partly cloudy. A slight chance of showers and thunderstorms in the morning. Highs in the upper 80s. Southeast winds 5 to 10 miles per hour. Chance of rain 20%. Friday night, mostly cloudy. Lows in the lower 70s. Southeast winds around 5 miles per hour. Saturday, mostly cloudy with a chance of showers. A slight chance of thunderstorms in the morning, then a chance of thunderstorms in the afternoon. Highs in the upper 80s. Southeast winds around 5 miles per hour. Chance of rain 50%. Saturday night, mostly cloudy. A slight chance of showers and thunderstorms in the evening, then a chance of showers and thunderstorms after midnight. Lows in the mid-70s. Chance of rain 50%. Sunday, showers likely. A chance of thunderstorms in the morning, then thunderstorms likely in the afternoon. Highs in the upper 80s. Chance of rain 70%. Sunday night, mostly cloudy. A slight chance of showers and thunderstorms in the evening. Lows in the mid-70s. Chance of rain 20%. Monday, mostly cloudy in the morning, then becoming partly cloudy. A slight chance of showers and thunderstorms. Highs around 90. Chance of rain 20%. Monday night, partly cloudy. Lows in the mid-70s. Tuesday, mostly sunny. A slight chance of showers and thunderstorms in the afternoon. Highs in the lower 90s. Chance of rain 20%. Tuesday night, mostly clear. Lows in the upper 70s. Wednesday, mostly sunny. Highs in the lower 90s. 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Be sure to follow us on Facebook. Here's a look at local weather conditions as of 7 a.m. At the top of the hour, skies were cloudy in Shreveport. The temperature was 73 degrees at the regional airport. The dew point was 72, making the relative humidity 94%. Winds were east at 8 miles an hour. The pressure was 30.06 inches and steady. The report from Bossier City was not available. And in downtown Shreveport, skies were cloudy. The temperature was 73 degrees. And winds were east at 6 miles an hour. Once again in Shreveport, it was 73 degrees with cloudy skies at 7 a.m. Around the local area at 7 a.m., in Texarkana, mostly cloudy and 74. Wind east at 6 miles an hour. El Dorado, partly sunny and 73. Wind east at 5 miles an hour. Monroe, partly sunny and 75. Wind variable at

6 miles an hour. Nightish, cloudy and 73. Wind calm. Marshall, mostly cloudy and 72. Wind calm. And at Longview, cloudy and 72 degrees. Wind east at 6 miles an hour. Elsewhere across the four-state area, over at Dallas, mostly cloudy and 73. Oklahoma City, partly cloudy and 68. Little Rock, partly sunny and 72. Jackson, Mississippi, mostly sunny and 68. Baton Rouge, partly sunny and 73. And at Houston, mostly cloudy and 72 degrees. For the most current information, check us out on the web at www.weather.gov/sht. 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The Shreveport climate summary for yesterday, June 3, 2026. Yesterday's high temperature was 88 degrees. The normal high is 89. The record high is 103 degrees, which was set in 1875. Yesterday's low temperature was 70 degrees. The normal low is 69. The record low is 54 degrees, which was set in 1970. A trace of precipitation fell yesterday, which brings the monthly total to 1.48 inches. This is 1.07 inches above the normal amount of 0.41 inches for June. The total precipitation for the year now stands at 17.56 inches, which is 6.10 inches below normal. Sunrise today is at 6.08 a.m. and sunset is at 8.19 p.m. Now let's check on your local forecast. Today, mostly cloudy with a chance of showers. A slight chance of thunderstorms this morning, then a chance of thunderstorms this afternoon. Highs in the lower 80s. Southeast winds 5 to 10 miles per hour. Chance of rain 50%. Tonight, partly cloudy with a slight chance of showers and thunderstorms. Lows in the upper 60s. Southeast winds 5 to 10 miles per hour. Chance of rain 20%. Friday, partly cloudy. A slight chance of showers and thunderstorms in the morning. Highs in the upper 80s. Southeast winds 5 to 10 miles per hour. Chance of rain 20%. Friday night, mostly cloudy. Lows in the lower 70s. Southeast winds around 5 miles per hour. Saturday, mostly cloudy with a chance of showers. A slight chance of thunderstorms in the morning, then a chance of thunderstorms in the afternoon. Highs in the upper 80s. Southeast winds around 5 miles per hour. Chance of rain 50%. Saturday night, mostly cloudy. A slight chance of showers and thunderstorms in the evening, then a chance of showers and thunderstorms after midnight. Lows in the mid-70s. Chance of rain 50%. Sunday, showers likely. A chance of thunderstorms in the morning, then thunderstorms likely in the afternoon. Highs in the upper 80s. Chance of rain 70%. Sunday night, mostly cloudy. A slight chance of showers and thunderstorms in the evening. Lows in the mid-70s. Chance of rain 20%. Monday, mostly cloudy in the morning, then becoming partly cloudy. A slight chance of showers and thunderstorms. Highs around 90. Chance of rain 20%. Monday night, partly cloudy. Lows in the mid-70s. Tuesday, mostly sunny. A slight chance of showers and thunderstorms in the afternoon. Highs in the lower 90s. Chance of rain 20%. Tuesday night, mostly clear. Lows in the upper 70s. Wednesday, mostly sunny. Highs in

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Be sure to follow us on Facebook. Here's a look at local weather conditions as of 7 a.m. At the top of the hour, skies were cloudy in Shreveport. The temperature was 73 degrees at the regional airport. The dew point was 72, making the relative humidity 94%. Winds were east at 8 miles an hour. The pressure was 30.06 inches and steady. The report from Bossier City was not available. And in downtown Shreveport, skies were cloudy. The temperature was 73 degrees. And winds were east at 6 miles an hour. Once again in Shreveport, it was 73 degrees with cloudy skies at 7 a.m. Around the local area at 7 a.m., in Texarkana, mostly cloudy and 74. Wind east at 6 miles an hour. El Dorado, partly sunny and 73. Wind east at 5 miles an hour. Monroe, partly sunny and 75. Wind variable at 6 miles an hour. Natchitoches, cloudy and 73. Wind calm. Marshall, mostly cloudy and 72. Wind calm. And at Longview, cloudy and 72 degrees. Wind east at 6 miles an hour. Elsewhere across the four-state area, over at Dallas, mostly cloudy and 73. Oklahoma City, partly cloudy and 68. Little Rock, partly sunny and 72. Jackson, Mississippi, mostly sunny and 68. Baton Rouge, partly sunny and 73. And at Houston, mostly cloudy and 72 degrees. For the most current information, check us out on the web at www.weather.gov/sht. The Shreveport Climate Summary for yesterday, June 3, 2026. Yesterday's high temperature was 88 degrees. The normal high is 89. The record high is 103 degrees, which was set in 1875. Yesterday's low temperature was 70 degrees. The normal low is 69. The record low is 54 degrees, which was set in 1970. A trace of precipitation fell yesterday, which brings the monthly total to 1.48 inches. This is 1.07 inches above the normal amount of 0.41 inches for June. The total precipitation for the year now stands at 17.56 inches, which is 6.10 inches below normal. Sunrise today is at 6.08 a.m. and sunset is at 8.19 p.m. Here is your area's open water boating forecast. Wind gusts may be higher. Today, chance of showers and slight chance of thunderstorms in the morning, then showers and thunderstorms likely in the afternoon. Mostly cloudy. Highs in the lower 80s. Southeast winds 10 to 15 miles per hour. Chance of precipitation 60%. Tonight, partly cloudy with a 20% chance of showers and thunderstorms. Lows in the upper 60s. Southeast winds 10 to 15 miles per hour. Friday, partly cloudy. Highs in the upper 80s. Southeast winds 10 to 15 miles per hour. Friday night, mostly cloudy. Lows in the lower 70s. Southeast winds 10 to 15 miles per hour. Saturday, chance of showers through the day. Slight chance of thunderstorms in the late morning, then a chance of thunderstorms in the afternoon. Mostly cloudy. Highs in the upper 80s. Southeast winds 5 to 10 miles per hour. Chance of precipitation 40%. Saturday night, mostly cloudy. Slight chance of showers and thunderstorms in the evening, then a chance of showers and thunderstorms after midnight. Lows in the lower 70s. Chance of precipitation 20%. Sunday, mostly cloudy. Showers likely and a chance of thunderstorms in the morning, then showers and thunderstorms likely in the afternoon. Highs in the upper 80s. Chance of precipitation 70%.

Sunday night, mostly cloudy. A 20% chance of showers and thunderstorms in the evening. Lows in the mid-70s. Monday, becoming partly cloudy. A 20% chance of showers and thunderstorms. Highs in the lower 90s. Monday night, partly cloudy. Lows in the mid-70s. Tuesday, mostly sunny. Highs in the lower 90s. Tuesday night, mostly clear. Lows in the mid-70s. Wednesday, mostly sunny. Highs in the lower 90s. Now let's check on your local forecast. Today, mostly cloudy with a chance of showers. A slight chance of thunderstorms this morning, then a chance of thunderstorms this afternoon. Highs in the lower 80s. Southeast winds 5 to 10 miles per hour. Chance of rain 50%. Tonight, partly cloudy with a slight chance of showers and thunderstorms. Lows in the upper 60s. Southeast winds 5 to 10 miles per hour. Chance of rain 20%. Friday, partly cloudy. A slight chance of showers and thunderstorms in the morning. Highs in the upper 80s. Southeast winds 5 to 10 miles per hour. Chance of rain 20%. Friday night, mostly cloudy. Lows in the lower 70s. Southeast winds around 5 miles per hour. Saturday, mostly cloudy with a chance of showers. A slight chance of thunderstorms in the morning, then a chance of thunderstorms in the afternoon. Highs in the upper 80s. Southeast winds around 5 miles per hour. Chance of rain 50%. Saturday night, mostly cloudy. A slight chance of showers and thunderstorms in the evening, then a chance of showers and thunderstorms after midnight. Lows in the mid-70s. Chance of rain 50%. Sunday, showers likely. A chance of thunderstorms in the morning, then thunderstorms likely in the afternoon. Highs in the upper 80s. Chance of rain 70%. Sunday night, mostly cloudy. A slight chance of showers and thunderstorms in the evening. Lows in the mid-70s. Chance of rain 20%. Monday, mostly cloudy in the morning, then becoming partly cloudy. A slight chance of showers and thunderstorms. Highs around 90. Chance of rain 20%. Monday night, partly cloudy. Lows in the mid-70s. Tuesday, mostly sunny. A slight chance of showers and thunderstorms in the afternoon. Highs in the lower 90s. Chance of rain 20%. Tuesday night, mostly clear. Lows in the upper 70s. Wednesday, mostly sunny. Highs in the lower 90s. 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Be sure to follow us on Facebook. Here's a look at local weather conditions as of 7 a.m. At the top of the hour, skies were cloudy in Shreveport. The temperature was 73 degrees at the regional airport. The dew point was 72, making the relative humidity 94%. Winds were east at 8 miles an hour. The pressure was 30.06 inches and steady. The report from Bossier City was not available. And in downtown Shreveport, skies were cloudy. The temperature was 73 degrees. And winds were east at 6 miles an hour. Once again in Shreveport, it was 73 degrees with cloudy skies at 7 a.m. Around the local area at 7 a.m., in Texarkana, mostly cloudy and 74. Wind east at 6 miles an hour. El Dorado, partly sunny and 73. Wind east at 5 miles an hour. Monroe, partly sunny and 75. Wind variable at 6 miles an hour. Natchitoches, cloudy and 73. Wind calm. Marshall, mostly cloudy and 72. Wind calm. And at Longview, cloudy and 72 degrees. Wind east at 6 miles an hour. Elsewhere across

the four-state area. Over at Dallas, mostly cloudy and 73. Oklahoma City, partly cloudy and 68. Little Rock, partly sunny and 72. Jackson, Mississippi, mostly sunny and 68. Baton Rouge, partly sunny and 73. And at Houston, mostly cloudy and 72 degrees. 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The Shreveport Climate Summary for yesterday, June 3, 2026. Yesterday's high temperature was 88 degrees. The normal high is 89. The record high is 103 degrees, which was set in 1875. Yesterday's low temperature was 70 degrees. The normal low is 69. The record low is 54 degrees, which was set in 1970. A trace of precipitation fell yesterday, which brings the monthly total to 1.48 inches. This is 1.07 inches above the normal amount of 0.41 inches for June. The total precipitation for the year now stands at 17.56 inches, which is 6.10 inches below normal. Sunrise today is at 6.08 a.m. and sunset is at 8.19 p.m. Now let's check on your local forecast. Today, mostly cloudy with a chance of showers. A slight chance of thunderstorms this morning, then a chance of thunderstorms this afternoon. Highs in the lower 80s. Southeast winds 5 to 10 miles per hour. Chance of rain 50%. Tonight, partly cloudy with a slight chance of showers and thunderstorms. Lows in the upper 60s. Southeast winds 5 to 10 miles per hour. Chance of rain 20%. Friday, partly cloudy. A slight chance of showers and thunderstorms in the morning. Highs in the upper 80s. Southeast winds 5 to 10 miles per hour. Chance of rain 20%. Friday night, mostly cloudy. Lows in the lower 70s. Southeast winds around 5 miles per hour. Saturday, mostly cloudy with a chance of showers. A slight chance of thunderstorms in the morning, then a chance of thunderstorms in the afternoon. Highs in the upper 80s. Southeast winds around 5 miles per hour. Chance of rain 50%. Saturday night, mostly cloudy. A slight chance of showers and thunderstorms in the evening, then a chance of showers and thunderstorms after midnight. Lows in the mid-70s. Chance of rain 50%. Sunday, showers likely. A chance of thunderstorms in the morning, then thunderstorms likely in the afternoon. Highs in the upper 80s. Chance of rain 70%. Sunday night, mostly cloudy. A slight chance of showers and thunderstorms in the evening. Lows in the mid-70s. Chance of rain 20%. Monday, mostly cloudy in the morning, then becoming partly cloudy. A slight chance of showers and thunderstorms. Highs around 90. Chance of rain 20%. Monday night, partly cloudy. Lows in the mid-70s. Tuesday, mostly sunny. A slight chance of showers and thunderstorms in the afternoon. Highs in the lower 90s. Chance of rain 20%. Tuesday night, mostly clear. Lows in the upper 70s. Wednesday, mostly sunny. Highs in the lower 90s. 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Be sure to follow us on Facebook. Here's a look at local weather conditions as of 7 a.m. At the top

of the hour, skies were cloudy in Shreveport. The temperature was 73 degrees at the regional airport. The dew point was 72, making the relative humidity 94%. Winds were east at 8 miles an hour. The pressure was 30.06 inches and steady. The report from Bossier City was not available. And in downtown Shreveport, skies were cloudy. The temperature was 73 degrees. And winds were east at 6 miles an hour. Once again in Shreveport, it was 73 degrees with cloudy skies at 7 a.m. You're listening to your weather radio, station WXJ97, broadcasting in Shreveport on 162.4 megahertz. Be sure to follow us on Facebook. Here's a look at local weather conditions as of 8 a.m. At the top of the hour, skies were cloudy in Shreveport. The temperature was 73 degrees at the regional airport. The dew point was 72, making the relative humidity 94%. Winds were east at 8 miles an hour. The pressure was 30.08 inches and rising. In Bossier City, at Barksdale Air Force Base, skies were partly sunny, with a temperature of 74 degrees. The dew point was 72, making the relative humidity 92%. Winds were southeast at 5 miles an hour. The pressure was 30.07 inches and rising. And in downtown Shreveport, skies were cloudy. The temperature was 74 degrees. And winds were southeast at 7 miles an hour. Once again in Shreveport, it was 73 degrees with cloudy skies at 8 a.m. Around the local area at 8 a.m., in Texarkana, cloudy and 76. Wind east at 3 miles an hour. El Dorado, partly sunny and 75. Wind east at 8 miles an hour. Monroe, cloudy and 76. Wind variable at 5 miles an hour. Natchitoches, partly sunny and 74. Wind calm. Marshall, partly sunny and 74. Wind east at 3 miles an hour. And at Longview, cloudy and 73 degrees. Wind east at 6 miles an hour. Elsewhere across the four-state area, over at Dallas, mostly sunny and 74. Oklahoma City, mostly sunny and 71. Little Rock, partly sunny and 74. Jackson, Mississippi, mostly sunny and 72. Baton Rouge, partly sunny and 74. And at Houston, cloudy and 73 degrees. For the most current information, check us out on the web at www.weather.gov/sht. The Shreveport Climate Summary for yesterday, June 3, 2026. Yesterday's high temperature was 88 degrees. The normal high is 89. The record high is 103 degrees, which was set in 1875. Yesterday's low temperature was 70 degrees. The normal low is 69. The record low is 54 degrees, which was set in 1970. A trace of precipitation fell yesterday, which brings the monthly total to 1.48 inches. This is 1.07 inches above the normal amount of 0.41 inches for June. The total precipitation for the year now stands at 17.56 inches, which is 6.10 inches below normal. Sunrise today is at 6:08 a.m. and sunset is at 8:19 p.m. Now let's check on your local forecast. Today, mostly cloudy with a chance of showers. A slight chance of thunderstorms this morning, then a chance of thunderstorms this afternoon. Highs in the lower 80s. Southeast winds 5 to 10 miles per hour. Chance of rain 50%. Tonight, partly cloudy with a slight chance of showers and thunderstorms. Lows in the upper 60s. Southeast winds 5 to 10 miles per hour. Chance of rain 20%. Friday, partly cloudy. A slight chance of showers and thunderstorms in the morning. Highs in the upper 80s. Southeast winds 5 to 10 miles per hour. Chance of rain 20%. Friday night, mostly cloudy.
lows in the lower 70s. Southeast winds around 5 miles per hour. Saturday, mostly cloudy with a chance of showers. A slight chance of thunderstorms in the morning, then a chance of thunderstorms in the afternoon. Highs in the upper 80s. Southeast winds around 5 miles per hour. Chance of rain 50%. Saturday night, mostly cloudy. A slight chance of showers and thunderstorms in the evening, then a chance of showers and thunderstorms after midnight. Lows in the mid-70s. Chance of rain 50%. Sunday, showers likely. A chance of thunderstorms in the morning, then thunderstorms likely in the afternoon. Highs in the upper 80s. Chance of rain 70%. Sunday night, mostly cloudy. A slight chance of showers and thunderstorms in the evening. Lows in the mid-70s. Chance of rain 20%. Monday, mostly cloudy in the morning, then becoming partly cloudy. A slight chance of showers and thunderstorms. Highs around 90. Chance of rain 20%. Monday night, partly cloudy. Lows in the mid-70s. Tuesday, mostly sunny. A slight chance of showers and thunderstorms in the afternoon. Highs in the lower 90s. Chance of rain 20%. Tuesday night, mostly clear. Lows in the upper 70s. Wednesday, mostly sunny. Highs in the lower 90s. 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Be sure to follow us on Facebook. Here's a look at local weather conditions as of 8 a.m. At the top of the hour, skies were cloudy in Shreveport. The temperature was 73 degrees at the regional airport. The dew point was 72, making the relative humidity 94%. Winds were east at 8 miles an hour. The pressure was 30.08 inches and rising. In Bossier City, at Barksdale Air Force Base, skies were partly sunny, with a temperature of 74 degrees. The dew point was 72, making the relative humidity 92%. Winds were southeast at 5 miles an hour. The pressure was 30.07 inches and rising. And in downtown Shreveport, skies were cloudy. The temperature was 74 degrees. And winds were southeast at 7 miles an hour. Once again in Shreveport, it was 73 degrees with cloudy skies at 8 a.m. Around the local area at 8 a.m., in Texarkana, cloudy and 76. Wind east at 3 miles an hour. El Dorado, partly sunny and 75. Wind east at 8 miles an hour. Monroe, cloudy and 76. Wind variable at 5 miles an hour. Natchitoches, partly sunny and 74. Wind calm. Marshall, partly sunny and 74. Wind east at 3 miles an hour. And at Longview, cloudy and 73 degrees. Wind east at 6 miles an hour. Elsewhere across the four-state area, over at Dallas, mostly sunny and 74. Oklahoma City, mostly sunny and 71. Little Rock, partly sunny and 74. Jackson, Mississippi, mostly sunny and 72. Baton Rouge, partly sunny and 74. And at Houston, cloudy and 73 degrees. For the most current information, check us out on the web at www.weather.gov/sht. The Shreveport Climate Summary for yesterday, June 3, 2026. Yesterday's high temperature was 88 degrees. The normal high is 89. The record high is 103 degrees, which was set in 1875. Yesterday's low temperature was 70 degrees. The normal low is 69. The record low is 54 degrees, which was set in 1970. A trace of precipitation fell yesterday, which brings the monthly total to 1.48 inches. This is 1.07 inches above the normal amount of 0.41 inches for June.
The total precipitation for the year now stands at 17.56 inches, which is 6.10 inches below normal. Sunrise today is at 6.08 a.m. and sunset is at 8.19 p.m. This is your NOAA Weather Radio, station WXJ97, operating on a frequency of 162.400 MHz, providing the latest weather information on a 24-hour basis. 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Now let's check on your local forecast. Today, mostly cloudy with a chance of showers. A slight chance of thunderstorms this morning, then a chance of thunderstorms this afternoon. Highs in the lower 80s. Southeast winds 5 to 10 miles per hour. Chance of rain 50%. Tonight, partly cloudy with a slight chance of showers and thunderstorms. Lows in the upper 60s. Southeast winds 5 to 10 miles per hour. Chance of rain 20%. Friday, partly cloudy. A slight chance of showers and thunderstorms in the morning. Highs in the upper 80s. Southeast winds 5 to 10 miles per hour. Chance of rain 20%. Friday night, mostly cloudy. Lows in the lower 70s. Southeast winds around 5 miles per hour. Saturday, mostly cloudy with a chance of showers. A slight chance of thunderstorms in the morning, then a chance of thunderstorms in the afternoon. Highs in the upper 80s. Southeast winds around 5 miles per hour. Chance of rain 50%. Saturday night, mostly cloudy. A slight chance of showers and thunderstorms in the evening, then a chance of showers and thunderstorms after midnight. Lows in the mid-70s. Chance of rain 50%. Sunday, showers likely. A chance of thunderstorms in the morning, then thunderstorms likely in the afternoon. Highs in the upper 80s. Chance of rain 70%. Sunday night, mostly cloudy. A slight chance of showers and thunderstorms in the evening. Lows in the mid-70s. Chance of rain 20%. Monday, mostly cloudy in the morning, then becoming partly cloudy. A slight chance of showers and thunderstorms. Highs around 90. Chance of rain 20%. Monday night, partly cloudy. Lows in the mid-70s. Tuesday, mostly sunny. A slight chance of showers and thunderstorms in the afternoon. Highs in the lower 90s. Chance of rain 20%. Tuesday night, mostly clear. Lows in the upper 70s. Wednesday, mostly sunny. Highs in the lower 90s. 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Be sure to follow us on Facebook. Here's a look at local weather conditions as of 8 a.m. At the top of the hour, skies were cloudy in Shreveport. The temperature was 73 degrees at the regional airport. The dew point was 72, making the relative humidity 94%. Winds were east at 8 miles an hour. The pressure was 30.08 inches and rising. In Bossier City, at Barksdale Air Force Base, skies were partly sunny, with a temperature of 74 degrees. The dew point was 72, making the relative humidity 92%. Winds were southeast at 5 miles an hour. The pressure was 30.07 inches and rising. And in downtown Shreveport, skies were cloudy. The temperature was 74 degrees. And winds were southeast at 7 miles an hour. Once again in Shreveport, it was 73 degrees with cloudy skies at 8 a.m. Around the local area at 8 a.m., in Texarkana, cloudy and 76. Wind east at 3 miles an hour. El Dorado, partly sunny and 75. Wind east at 8 miles an hour.
Monroe, cloudy and 76. Wind variable at 5 miles an hour. Natchitoches, partly sunny and 74. Wind calm. Marshall, partly sunny and 74. Wind east at 3 miles an hour. And at Longview, cloudy and 73 degrees. Wind east at 6 miles an hour. Elsewhere across the four-state area, over at Dallas, mostly sunny and 74. Oklahoma City, mostly sunny and 71. Little Rock, partly sunny and 74. Jackson, Mississippi, mostly sunny and 72. Baton Rouge, partly sunny and 74. And at Houston, cloudy and 73 degrees. For the most current information, check us out on the web at www.weather.gov/sht. The Shreveport Climate Summary for yesterday, June 3, 2026. Yesterday's high temperature was 88 degrees. The normal high is 89. The record high is 103 degrees, which was set in 1875. Yesterday's low temperature was 70 degrees. The normal low is 69. The record low is 54 degrees, which was set in 1970. A trace of precipitation fell yesterday, which brings the monthly total to 1.48 inches. This is 1.07 inches above the normal amount of 0.41 inches for June. The total precipitation for the year now stands at 17.56 inches, which is 6.10 inches below normal. Sunrise today is at 6.08 a.m. and sunset is at 8.19 p.m. Now let's check on your local forecast. Today, mostly cloudy with a chance of showers. A slight chance of thunderstorms this morning, then a chance of thunderstorms this afternoon. Highs in the lower 80s. Southeast winds 5 to 10 miles per hour. Chance of rain 50%. Tonight, partly cloudy with a slight chance of showers and thunderstorms. Lows in the upper 60s. Southeast winds 5 to 10 miles per hour. Chance of rain 20%. Friday, partly cloudy. A slight chance of showers and thunderstorms in the morning. Highs in the upper 80s. Southeast winds 5 to 10 miles per hour. Chance of rain 20%. Friday night, mostly cloudy. Lows in the lower 70s. Southeast winds around 5 miles per hour. Saturday, mostly cloudy with a chance of showers. A slight chance of thunderstorms in the morning, then a chance of thunderstorms in the afternoon. Highs in the upper 80s. Southeast winds around 5 miles per hour. Chance of rain 50%. Saturday night, mostly cloudy. A slight chance of showers and thunderstorms in the evening, then a chance of showers and thunderstorms after midnight. Lows in the mid-70s. Chance of rain 50%. Sunday, showers likely. A chance of thunderstorms in the morning, then thunderstorms likely in the afternoon. Highs in the upper 80s. Chance of rain 70%. Sunday night, mostly cloudy. A slight chance of showers and thunderstorms in the evening. Lows in the mid-70s. Chance of rain 20%. Monday, mostly cloudy in the morning, then becoming partly cloudy. A slight chance of showers and thunderstorms. Highs around 90. Chance of rain 20%. Monday night, partly cloudy. Lows in the mid-70s. Tuesday, mostly sunny. A slight chance of showers and thunderstorms in the afternoon. Highs in the lower 90s. Chance of rain 20%. Tuesday night, mostly clear. Lows in the upper 70s. Wednesday, mostly sunny. Highs in the lower 90s. Here is your area's open water boating forecast. Wind gusts may be higher. Today, chance of showers and slight chance of thunderstorms in the morning, then showers and thunderstorms likely in the afternoon. Mostly cloudy. Highs in the lower 80s. Southeast winds 10 to 15 miles per hour.
chance of precipitation 60%. Tonight, partly cloudy with a 20% chance of showers and thunderstorms. Lows in the upper 60s. Southeast winds 10 to 15 miles per hour. Friday, partly cloudy. Highs in the upper 80s. Southeast winds 10 to 15 miles per hour. Friday night, mostly cloudy. Lows in the lower 70s. Southeast winds 10 to 15 miles per hour. Saturday, chance of showers through the day. Slight chance of thunderstorms in the late morning, then a chance of thunderstorms in the afternoon. Mostly cloudy. Highs in the upper 80s. Southeast winds 5 to 10 miles per hour. Chance of precipitation 40%. Saturday night, mostly cloudy. Slight chance of showers and thunderstorms in the evening, then a chance of showers and thunderstorms after midnight. Lows in the lower 70s. Chance of precipitation 20%. Sunday, mostly cloudy. Showers likely and a chance of thunderstorms in the morning, then showers and thunderstorms likely in the afternoon. Highs in the upper 80s. Chance of precipitation 70%. Sunday night, mostly cloudy. A 20% chance of showers and thunderstorms. A 20% chance of showers and thunderstorms in the evening. Lows in the mid-70s. Monday, becoming partly cloudy. A 20% chance of showers and thunderstorms. Highs in the lower 90s. Monday night, partly cloudy. Lows in the mid-70s. Tuesday, mostly sunny. Highs in the lower 90s. Tuesday night, mostly clear. Lows in the mid-70s. Wednesday, mostly sunny. Highs in the lower 90s. 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Be sure to follow us on Facebook. Here's a look at local weather conditions as of 8 a.m. At the top of the hour, skies were cloudy in Shreveport. The temperature was 73 degrees at the regional airport. The dew point was 72, making the relative humidity 94%. Winds were east at 8 miles an hour. The pressure was 30.08 inches and rising. In Bossier City, at Barksdale Air Force Base, skies were partly sunny, with a temperature of 74 degrees. The dew point was 72, making the relative humidity 92%. Winds were southeast at 5 miles an hour. The pressure was 30.07 inches and rising. And in downtown Shreveport, skies were cloudy. The temperature was 74 degrees. And winds were southeast at 7 miles an hour. Once again in Shreveport, it was 73 degrees with cloudy skies at 8 a.m. Around the local area at 8 a.m., in Texarkana, cloudy and 76. Wind east at 3 miles an hour. El Dorado, partly sunny and 75. Wind east at 8 miles an hour. Monroe, cloudy and 76. Wind variable at 5 miles an hour. Natchitoches, partly sunny and 74. Wind calm. Marshall, partly sunny and 74. Wind east at 3 miles an hour. And at Longview, cloudy and 73 degrees. Wind east at 6 miles an hour. Elsewhere across the four-state area, over at Dallas, mostly sunny and 74. Oklahoma City, mostly sunny and 71. Little Rock, partly sunny and 74. Jackson, Mississippi, mostly sunny and 72. Baton Rouge, partly sunny and 74. And at Houston, cloudy and 73 degrees. For the most current information, check us out on the web at www.weather.gov/sht. The Shreveport Climate Summary for yesterday, June 3, 2026. Yesterday's high temperature was 88 degrees. The normal high is 89. The record high is 103 degrees, which was set in 1875. Yesterday's low temperature was 70 degrees.
The normal low is 69. The record low is 54 degrees.

which was set in 1970. A trace of precipitation fell yesterday, which brings the monthly total to 1.48 inches. This is 1.07 inches above the normal amount of 0.41 inches for June. The total precipitation for the year now stands at 17.56 inches, which is 6.10 inches below normal. Sunrise today is at 6:08 a.m. and sunset is at 8:19 p.m. This is your NOAA Weather Radio, station WXJ97, operating on a frequency of 162.400 MHz, providing the latest weather information on a 24-hour basis. 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Now let's check on your local forecast. Today, mostly cloudy with a chance of showers. A slight chance of thunderstorms this morning, then a chance of thunderstorms this afternoon. Highs in the lower 80s. Southeast winds 5 to 10 miles per hour. Chance of rain 50%. Tonight, partly cloudy with a slight chance of showers and thunderstorms. Lows in the upper 60s. Southeast winds 5 to 10 miles per hour. Chance of rain 20%. Friday, partly cloudy. A slight chance of showers and thunderstorms in the morning. Highs in the upper 80s. Southeast winds 5 to 10 miles per hour. Chance of rain 20%. Friday night, mostly cloudy. Lows in the lower 70s. Southeast winds around 5 miles per hour. Saturday, mostly cloudy with a chance of showers. A slight chance of thunderstorms in the morning, then a chance of thunderstorms in the afternoon. Highs in the upper 80s. Southeast winds around 5 miles per hour. Chance of rain 50%. Saturday night, mostly cloudy. A slight chance of showers and thunderstorms in the evening, then a chance of showers and thunderstorms after midnight. Lows in the mid-70s. Chance of rain 50%. Sunday, showers likely. A chance of thunderstorms in the morning, then thunderstorms likely in the afternoon. Highs in the upper 80s. Chance of rain 70%. Sunday night, mostly cloudy. A slight chance of showers and thunderstorms in the evening. Lows in the mid-70s. Chance of rain 20%. Monday, mostly cloudy in the morning, then becoming partly cloudy. A slight chance of showers and thunderstorms. Highs around 90. Chance of rain 20%. Monday night, partly cloudy. Lows in the mid-70s. Tuesday, mostly sunny. A slight chance of showers and thunderstorms in the afternoon. Highs in the lower 90s. Chance of rain 20%. Tuesday night, mostly clear. Lows in the upper 70s. Wednesday, mostly sunny. Highs in the lower 90s. 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Be sure to follow us on Facebook. Here's a look at local weather conditions as of 8 a.m. At the top of the hour, skies were cloudy in Shreveport. The temperature was 73 degrees at the regional airport. The dew point was 72, making the relative humidity 94%. Winds were east at 8 miles an hour. The pressure was 30.08 inches and rising. In Bossier City, at Barksdale Air Force Base, skies were partly sunny, with a temperature of 74 degrees. The dew point was 72, making the relative humidity 92%. Winds were southeast at 5 miles an hour. The pressure was 30.07 inches and rising. And in downtown Shreveport, skies were cloudy. The temperature was 74 degrees. And winds were southeast at 7 miles an hour. Once again in Shreveport, it was 73 degrees with cloudy skies at 8 a.m.
around the local area at 8 a.m. in Texarkana, cloudy and 76. Wind east at 3 miles an hour. El Dorado, partly sunny and 75. Wind east at 8 miles an hour. Monroe, cloudy and 76. Wind variable at 5 miles an hour. Natchitoches, partly sunny and 74. Wind calm. Marshall, partly sunny and 74. Wind east at 3 miles an hour. And at Longview, cloudy and 73 degrees. Wind east at 6 miles an hour. Elsewhere across the four-state area, over at Dallas, mostly sunny and 74. Oklahoma City, mostly sunny and 71. Little Rock, partly sunny and 74. Jackson, Mississippi, mostly sunny and 72. Baton Rouge, partly sunny and 74. And at Houston, cloudy and 73 degrees. For the most current information, check us out on the web at www.weather.gov/sht. The Shreveport Climate Summary for yesterday, June 3, 2026. Yesterday's high temperature was 88 degrees. The normal high is 89. The record high is 103 degrees, which was set in 1875. Yesterday's low temperature was 70 degrees. The normal low is 69. The record low is 54 degrees, which was set in 1970. A trace of precipitation fell yesterday, which brings the monthly total to 1.48 inches. This is 1.07 inches above the normal amount of 0.41 inches for June. The total precipitation for the year now stands at 17.56 inches, which is 6.10 inches below normal. Sunrise today is at 6.08 a.m. and sunset is at 8.19 p.m. Now let's check on your local forecast. Today, mostly cloudy with a chance of showers. A slight chance of thunderstorms this morning, then a chance of thunderstorms this afternoon. Highs in the lower 80s. Southeast winds 5 to 10 miles per hour. Chance of rain 50%. Tonight, partly cloudy with a slight chance of showers and thunderstorms. Lows in the upper 60s. Southeast winds 5 to 10 miles per hour. Chance of rain 20%. Friday, partly cloudy. A slight chance of showers and thunderstorms in the morning. Highs in the upper 80s. Southeast winds 5 to 10 miles per hour. Chance of rain 20%. Friday night, mostly cloudy. Lows in the lower 70s. Southeast winds around 5 miles per hour. Saturday, mostly cloudy with a chance of showers. A slight chance of thunderstorms in the morning, then a chance of thunderstorms in the afternoon. Highs in the upper 80s. Southeast winds around 5 miles per hour. Chance of rain 50%. Saturday night, mostly cloudy. A slight chance of showers and thunderstorms in the evening, then a chance of showers and thunderstorms after midnight. Lows in the mid-70s. Chance of rain 50%. Sunday, showers likely. A chance of thunderstorms in the morning, then thunderstorms likely in the afternoon. Highs in the upper 80s. Chance of rain 70%. Sunday night, mostly cloudy. A slight chance of showers and thunderstorms in the evening. Lows in the mid-70s. Chance of rain 20%. Monday, mostly cloudy in the morning, then becoming partly cloudy. A slight chance of showers and thunderstorms. Highs around 90. Chance of rain 20%. Monday night, partly cloudy. Lows in the mid-70s. Tuesday, mostly sunny. A slight chance of showers and thunderstorms in the afternoon. Highs in the lower 90s. Chance of rain 20%. Tuesday night, mostly clear. Lows in the upper 70s. Wednesday, mostly sunny. Highs in the lower 90s.
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Be sure to follow.

winds were southeast at 5 miles an hour. The pressure was 30.07 inches and rising. And in downtown Shreveport, skies were cloudy. The temperature was 74 degrees. And winds were southeast at 7 miles an hour. Once again in Shreveport, it was 73 degrees with cloudy skies at 8 a.m. Around the local area at 8 a.m., in Texarkana, cloudy and 76. Wind east at 3 miles an hour. El Dorado, partly sunny and 75. Wind east at 8 miles an hour. Monroe, cloudy and 76. Wind variable at 5 miles an hour. Natchitoches, partly sunny and 74. Wind calm. Marshall, partly sunny and 74. Wind east at 3 miles an hour. And at Longview, cloudy and 73 degrees. Wind east at 6 miles an hour. Elsewhere across the four-state area, over at Dallas, mostly sunny and 74. Oklahoma City, mostly sunny and 71. Little Rock, partly sunny and 74. Jackson, Mississippi, mostly sunny and 72. Baton Rouge, partly sunny and 74. And at Houston, cloudy and 73 degrees. For the most current information, check us out on the web at www.weather.gov/sht. The Shreveport Climate Summary for yesterday, June 3, 2026. Yesterday's high temperature was 88 degrees. The normal high is 89. The record high is 103 degrees, which was set in 1875. Yesterday's low temperature was 70 degrees. The normal low is 69. The record low is 54 degrees, which was set in 1970. A trace of precipitation fell yesterday, which brings the monthly total to 1.48 inches. This is 1.07 inches above the normal amount of 0.41 inches for June. The total precipitation for the year now stands at 17.56 inches, which is 6.10 inches below normal. Sunrise today is at 6.08 a.m. and sunset is at 8.19 p.m. Now let's check on your local forecast. Today, mostly cloudy with a chance of showers. A slight chance of thunderstorms this morning, then a chance of thunderstorms this afternoon. Highs in the lower 80s. Southeast winds 5 to 10 miles per hour. Chance of rain 50%. Tonight, partly cloudy with a slight chance of showers and thunderstorms. Lows in the upper 60s. Southeast winds 5 to 10 miles per hour. Chance of rain 20%. Friday, partly cloudy. A slight chance of showers and thunderstorms in the morning. Highs in the upper 80s. Southeast winds 5 to 10 miles per hour. Chance of rain 20%. Friday night, mostly cloudy. Lows in the lower 70s. Southeast winds around 5 miles per hour. Saturday, mostly cloudy with a chance of showers. A slight chance of thunderstorms in the morning, then a chance of thunderstorms in the afternoon. Highs in the upper 80s. Southeast winds around 5 miles per hour. Chance of rain 50%. Saturday night, mostly cloudy. A slight chance of showers and thunderstorms in the evening, then a chance of showers and thunderstorms after midnight. Lows in the mid-70s. Chance of rain 50%. Sunday, showers likely. A chance of thunderstorms in the morning, then thunderstorms likely in the afternoon. Highs in the upper 80s. Chance of rain 70%. Sunday night, mostly cloudy. A slight chance of showers and thunderstorms in the evening. Lows in the mid-70s. Chance of rain 20%. Monday, mostly cloudy in the morning, then becoming partly cloudy. A slight chance of showers and thunderstorms. Highs around 90. Chance of rain 20%. Monday night, partly cloudy. Lows in the mid-70s. Tuesday, mostly sunny. A slight chance of showers and thunderstorms in the afternoon.

in the lower 90s. Chance of rain 20%. Tuesday night, mostly clear. Lows in the upper 70s. Wednesday, mostly sunny. Highs in the lower 90s. 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Be sure to follow us on Facebook. Here's a look at local weather conditions as of 8 a.m. At the top of the hour, skies were cloudy in Shreveport. The temperature was 73 degrees at the regional airport. The dew point was 72, making the relative humidity 94%. Winds were east at 8 miles an hour. The pressure was 30.08 inches and rising. In Bossier City, at Barksdale Air Force Base, skies were partly sunny, with a temperature of 74 degrees. The dew point was 72, making the relative humidity 92%. Winds were southeast at 5 miles an hour. The pressure was 30.07 inches and rising. And in downtown Shreveport, skies were cloudy. The temperature was 74 degrees. And winds were southeast at 7 miles an hour. Once again in Shreveport, it was 73 degrees with cloudy skies at 8 a.m. Around the local area at 8 a.m., in Texarkana, cloudy and 76. Wind east at 3 miles an hour. El Dorado, partly sunny and 75. Wind east at 8 miles an hour. Monroe, cloudy and 76. Wind variable at 5 miles an hour. Natchitoches, partly sunny and 74. Wind calm. Marshall, partly sunny and 74. Wind east at 3 miles an hour. And at Longview, cloudy and 73 degrees. Wind east at 6 miles an hour. Elsewhere across the four-state area, over at Dallas, mostly sunny and 74. Oklahoma City, mostly sunny and 71. Little Rock, partly sunny and 74. Jackson, Mississippi, mostly sunny and 72. Baton Rouge, partly sunny and 74. And at Houston, cloudy and 73 degrees. For the most current information, check us out on the web at www.weather.gov/SHT. The Shreveport Climate Summary for yesterday, June 3, 2026. Yesterday's high temperature was 88 degrees. The normal high is 89. The record high is 103 degrees, which was set in 1875. Yesterday's low temperature was 70 degrees. The normal low is 69. The record low is 54 degrees, which was set in 1970. A trace of precipitation fell yesterday, which brings the monthly total to 1.48 inches. This is 1.07 inches above the normal amount of 0.41 inches for June. The total precipitation for the year now stands at 17.56 inches, which is 6.10 inches below normal. Sunrise today is at 6:08 a.m. and sunset is at 8:19 p.m. Now let's check on your local forecast. Today, mostly cloudy with a chance of showers. A slight chance of thunderstorms this morning, then a chance of thunderstorms this afternoon. Highs in the lower 80s. Southeast winds 5 to 10 miles per hour. Chance of rain 50%. Tonight, partly cloudy with a slight chance of showers and thunderstorms. Lows in the upper 60s. Southeast winds 5 to 10 miles per hour. Chance of rain 20%. Friday, partly cloudy. A slight chance of showers and thunderstorms in the morning. Highs in the upper 80s. Southeast winds 5 to 10 miles.
per hour. Chance of rain 20%. Friday night, mostly cloudy. Lows in the lower 70s. Southeast winds around 5 miles per hour. Saturday, mostly cloudy with a chance of showers. A slight chance of thunderstorms in the morning, then a chance of thunderstorms in the afternoon. Highs in the upper 80s. Southeast winds around 5 miles per hour. Chance of rain 50%. Saturday night, mostly cloudy. A slight chance of showers and thunderstorms in the evening, then a chance of showers and thunderstorms after midnight. Lows in the mid-70s. Chance of rain 50%. Sunday, showers likely. A chance of thunderstorms in the morning, then thunderstorms likely in the afternoon. Highs in the upper 80s. Chance of rain 70%. Sunday night, mostly cloudy. A slight chance of showers and thunderstorms in the evening. Lows in the mid-70s. Chance of rain 20%. Monday, mostly cloudy in the morning, then becoming partly cloudy. A slight chance of showers and thunderstorms. Highs around 90. Chance of rain 20%. Monday night, partly cloudy. Lows in the mid-70s. Tuesday, mostly sunny. A slight chance of showers and thunderstorms in the afternoon. Highs in the lower 90s. Chance of rain 20%. Tuesday night, mostly clear. Lows in the upper 70s. Wednesday, mostly sunny. Highs in the lower 90s. 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Be sure to follow us on Facebook. Here's a look at local weather conditions as of 8 a.m. At the top of the hour, skies were cloudy in Shreveport. The temperature was 73 degrees at the regional airport. The dew point was 72, making the relative humidity 94%. Winds were east at 8 miles an hour. The pressure was 30.08 inches and rising. In Bossier City, at Barksdale Air Force Base, skies were partly sunny, with a temperature of 74 degrees. The dew point was 72, making the relative humidity 92%. Winds were southeast at 5 miles an hour. The pressure was 30.07 inches and rising. And in downtown Shreveport, skies were cloudy. The temperature was 74 degrees. And winds were southeast at 7 miles an hour. Once again in Shreveport, it was 73 degrees with cloudy skies at 8 a.m. Here is your area's open water boating forecast. Wind gusts may be higher. Today, chance of showers and slight chance of thunderstorms in the morning, then showers and thunderstorms likely in the afternoon. Mostly cloudy. Highs in the lower 80s. Southeast winds 10 to 15 miles per hour. Chance of precipitation 60%. Tonight, partly cloudy with a 20% chance of showers and thunderstorms. Lows in the upper 60s. Southeast winds 10 to 15 miles per hour. Friday, partly cloudy. Highs in the upper 80s. Southeast winds 10 to 15 miles per hour. Friday night, mostly cloudy. Lows in the lower 70s. Southeast winds 10 to 15 miles per hour. Saturday, chance of showers through the day. Slight chance of thunderstorms in the late morning, then a chance of thunderstorms in the afternoon. Mostly cloudy. Highs in the upper 80s. Southeast winds 5 to 10 miles per hour. Chance of precipitation 40%. Saturday night, mostly cloudy. Slight chance of showers and thunderstorms in the evening, then a chance of showers and thunderstorms after midnight. Lows in the lower 70s. Chance of precipitation 20%. Sunday, mostly cloudy. Showers likely and a chance of thunderstorms in the morning, then showers and thunderstorms likely in the afternoon. Highs in the upper 80s. Chance of precipitation 70%. Sunday night, mostly cloudy.
a 20% chance of showers and thunderstorms in the evening. Lows in the mid-70s. Monday, becoming partly cloudy. A 20% chance of showers and thunderstorms. Highs in the lower 90s. Monday night, partly cloudy. Lows in the mid-70s. Tuesday, mostly sunny. Highs in the lower 90s. Tuesday night, mostly clear. Lows in the mid-70s. Wednesday, mostly sunny. Highs in the lower 90s. Around the local area at 8 a.m. in Texarkana, cloudy and 76. Wind east at 3 miles an hour. El Dorado, partly sunny and 75. Wind east at 8 miles an hour. Monroe, cloudy and 76. Wind variable at 5 miles an hour. Nutqualish, partly sunny and 74. Wind calm. Marshall, partly sunny and 74. Wind east at 3 miles an hour. And at Longview, cloudy and 73 degrees. Wind east at 6 miles an hour. Elsewhere across the four-state area, over at Dallas, mostly sunny and 74. Oklahoma City, mostly sunny and 71. Little Rock, partly sunny and 74. Jackson, Mississippi, mostly sunny and 72. Baton Rouge, partly sunny and 74. And at Houston, cloudy and 73 degrees. For the most current information, check us out on the web at www.weather.gov/sht. The Shreveport Climate Summary for yesterday, June 3, 2026. Yesterday's high temperature was 88 degrees. The normal high is 89. The record high is 103 degrees, which was set in 1875. Yesterday's low temperature was 70 degrees. The normal low is 69. The record low is 54 degrees, which was set in 1970. A trace of precipitation fell yesterday, which brings the monthly total to 1.48 inches. This is 1.07 inches above the normal amount of 0.41 inches for June. The total precipitation for the year now stands at 17.56 inches, which is 6.10 inches below normal. Sunrise today is at 6.08 a.m. and sunset is at 8.19 p.m. Now let's check on your local forecast. Today, mostly cloudy with a chance of showers. A slight chance of thunderstorms this morning, then a chance of thunderstorms this afternoon. Highs in the lower 80s. Southeast winds 5 to 10 miles per hour. Chance of rain 50%. Tonight, partly cloudy with a slight chance of showers and thunderstorms. Lows in the upper 60s. Southeast winds 5 to 10 miles per hour. Chance of rain 20%. Friday, partly cloudy. A slight chance of showers and thunderstorms in the morning. Highs in the upper 80s. Southeast winds 5 to 10 miles per hour. Chance of rain 20%. Friday night, mostly cloudy. Lows in the lower 70s. Southeast winds around 5 miles per hour. Saturday, mostly cloudy with a chance of showers. A slight chance of thunderstorms in the morning, then a chance of thunderstorms in the afternoon. Highs in the upper 80s. Southeast winds around 5 miles per hour. Chance of rain 50%. Saturday night, mostly cloudy. A slight chance of showers and thunderstorms in the evening, then a chance of showers and thunderstorms after midnight. Lows in the mid-70s. Chance of rain 50%. Sunday, showers likely. A chance of thunderstorms in the morning, then thunderstorms likely in the afternoon. Highs in the upper 80s. Chance of rain 70%. Sunday night, mostly cloudy. A slight chance of showers and thunderstorms in the evening. Lows in the mid-70s. Chance of rain 20%. Monday, mostly cloudy in the morning, then becoming partly cloudy. A slight chance of showers and thunderstorms. Highs around 90. Chance of rain 20%.
Monday night, partly cloudy. Lows in the mid-70s. Tuesday, mostly sunny. A slight chance of showers and thunderstorms in the afternoon. Highs in the lower 90s. Chance of rain 20%. Tuesday night, mostly clear. Lows in the upper 70s. Wednesday, mostly sunny. Highs in the lower 90s. 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Be sure to follow us on Facebook. Here's a look at local weather conditions as of 8 a.m. At the top of the hour, skies were cloudy in Shreveport. The temperature was 73 degrees at the regional airport. The dew point was 72, making the relative humidity 94%. Winds were east at 8 miles an hour. The pressure was 30.08 inches and rising. In Bossier City, at Barksdale Air Force Base, skies were partly sunny, with a temperature of 74 degrees. The dew point was 72, making the relative humidity 92%. Winds were southeast at 5 miles an hour. The pressure was 30.07 inches and rising. And in downtown Shreveport, skies were cloudy. The temperature was 74 degrees. And winds were southeast at 7 miles an hour. Once again in Shreveport, it was 73 degrees with cloudy skies at 8 a.m. Around the local area at 8 a.m., in Texarkana, cloudy and 76. Wind east at 3 miles an hour. El Dorado, partly sunny and 75. Wind east at 8 miles an hour. Monroe, cloudy and 76. Wind variable at 5 miles an hour. Natchitoches, partly sunny and 74. Wind calm. Marshall, partly sunny and 74. Wind east at 3 miles an hour. And at Longview, cloudy and 73 degrees. Wind east at 6 miles an hour. Elsewhere across the four-state area, over at Dallas, mostly sunny and 74. Oklahoma City, mostly sunny and 71. Little Rock, partly sunny and 74. Jackson, Mississippi, mostly sunny and 72. Baton Rouge, partly sunny and 74. And at Houston, cloudy and 73 degrees. For the most current information, check us out on the web at www.weather.gov/SHT. The Shreveport Climate Summary for yesterday, June 3, 2026. Yesterday's high temperature was 88 degrees. The normal high is 89. The record high is 103 degrees, which was set in 1875. Yesterday's low temperature was 70 degrees. The normal low is 69. The record low is 54 degrees, which was set in 1970. A trace of precipitation fell yesterday, which brings the monthly total to 1.48 inches. This is 1.07 inches above the normal amount of 0.41 inches for June. The total precipitation for the year now stands at 17.56 inches, which is 6.10 inches below normal. Sunrise today is at 6.08 a.m. and sunset is at 8.19 p.m. Now let's check on your local forecast. Today, mostly cloudy with a chance of showers. A slight chance of thunderstorms this morning, then a chance of thunderstorms this afternoon. Highs in the lower 80s. Southeast winds 5 to 10 miles per hour. Chance of rain 50%. Tonight, partly cloudy with a slight chance of showers and thunderstorms. Lows in the upper 60s. Southeast winds 5 to 10 miles per hour.
chance of rain 20%. Friday, partly cloudy. A slight chance of showers and thunderstorms in the morning. Highs in the upper 80s. Southeast winds 5 to 10 miles per hour. Chance of rain 20%. Friday night, mostly cloudy. Lows in the lower 70s. Southeast winds around 5 miles per hour. Saturday, mostly cloudy with a chance of showers. A slight chance of thunderstorms in the morning, then a chance of thunderstorms in the afternoon. Highs in the upper 80s. Southeast winds around 5 miles per hour. Chance of rain 50%. Saturday night, mostly cloudy. A slight chance of showers and thunderstorms in the evening, then a chance of showers and thunderstorms after midnight. Lows in the mid-70s. Chance of rain 50%. Sunday, showers likely. A chance of thunderstorms in the morning, then thunderstorms likely in the afternoon. Highs in the upper 80s. Chance of rain 70%. Sunday night, mostly cloudy. A slight chance of showers and thunderstorms in the evening. Lows in the mid-70s. Chance of rain 20%. Monday, mostly cloudy in the morning, then becoming partly cloudy. A slight chance of showers and thunderstorms. Highs around 90. Chance of rain 20%. Monday night, partly cloudy. Lows in the mid-70s. Tuesday, mostly sunny. A slight chance of showers and thunderstorms in the afternoon. Highs in the lower 90s. Chance of rain 20%. Tuesday night, mostly clear. Lows in the upper 70s. Wednesday, mostly sunny. Highs in the lower 90s. 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Be sure to follow us on Facebook. Here's a look at local weather conditions as of 9 a.m. At the top of the hour, skies were cloudy in Shreveport. The temperature was 75 degrees at the regional airport. The dew point was 72, making the relative humidity 88%. Winds were southeast at 7 miles an hour. The pressure was 30.09 inches and rising. In Bossier City, at Barksdale Air Force Base, skies were cloudy, with a temperature of 75 degrees. The dew point was 72, making the relative humidity 88%. Winds were east at 5 miles an hour. The pressure was 30.09 inches and rising. And in downtown Shreveport, skies were cloudy. The temperature was 75 degrees. And winds were east at 7 miles an hour. Once again in Shreveport, it was 75 degrees with cloudy skies at 9 a.m. Around the local area at 9 a.m., in Texarkana, cloudy and 79. Wind east at 7 miles an hour. El Dorado, cloudy and 75. Wind east at 7 miles an hour. Monroe, cloudy and 77. Wind east at 6 miles an hour. Natchitoches, cloudy and 75. Wind calm. Marshall, partly sunny and 75. Wind variable at 3 miles an hour. And at Longview, cloudy and 74 degrees. Wind east at 5 miles an hour. Elsewhere across the four-state area, over at Dallas, mostly sunny and 77. Oklahoma City, mostly sunny and 76. Little Rock, partly sunny and 77. Jackson, Mississippi, mostly sunny and 75. Baton Rouge, mostly sunny and 77. And at Houston, cloudy and 76 degrees. For the most current information, check us out on the web at www.weather.gov/sht. The Shreveport Climate Summary for yesterday, June 3, 2026. Yesterday's high temperature was 88 degrees. The normal high is 89. The record high is 103 degrees, which was set in 1875. Yesterday's low temperature was 70 degrees.
The normal low is 69. The record low is 54 degrees, which was set in 1970. A trace of precipitation fell yesterday, which brings the monthly total to 1.48 inches. This is 1.07 inches above the normal amount of 0.41 inches for June. The total precipitation for the year now stands at 17.56 inches, which is 6.10 inches below normal. Sunrise today is at 6.08 a.m. and sunset is at 8.19 p.m. Now let's check on your local forecast. Today, mostly cloudy with a chance of showers. A slight chance of thunderstorms this morning, then a chance of thunderstorms this afternoon. Highs in the lower 80s. Southeast winds 5 to 10 miles per hour. Chance of rain 50%. Tonight, partly cloudy with a slight chance of showers and thunderstorms. Lows in the upper 60s. Southeast winds 5 to 10 miles per hour. Chance of rain 20%. Friday, partly cloudy. A slight chance of showers and thunderstorms in the morning. Highs in the upper 80s. Southeast winds 5 to 10 miles per hour. Chance of rain 20%. Friday night, mostly cloudy. Lows in the lower 70s. Southeast winds around 5 miles per hour. Saturday, mostly cloudy with a chance of showers. A slight chance of thunderstorms in the morning, then a chance of thunderstorms in the afternoon. Highs in the upper 80s. Southeast winds around 5 miles per hour. Chance of rain 50%. Saturday night, mostly cloudy. A slight chance of showers and thunderstorms in the evening, then a chance of showers and thunderstorms after midnight. Lows in the mid-70s. Chance of rain 50%. Sunday, showers likely. A chance of thunderstorms in the morning, then thunderstorms likely in the afternoon. Highs in the upper 80s. Chance of rain 70%. Sunday night, mostly cloudy. A slight chance of showers and thunderstorms in the evening. Lows in the mid-70s. Chance of rain 20%. Monday, mostly cloudy in the morning, then becoming partly cloudy. A slight chance of showers and thunderstorms. Highs around 90. Chance of rain 20%. Monday night, partly cloudy. Lows in the mid-70s. Tuesday, mostly sunny. A slight chance of showers and thunderstorms in the afternoon. Highs in the lower 90s. Chance of rain 20%. Tuesday night, mostly clear. Lows in the upper 70s. Wednesday, mostly sunny. Highs in the lower 90s. 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Be sure to follow us on Facebook. Here's a look at local weather conditions as of 9 a.m. At the top of the hour, skies were cloudy in Shreveport. The temperature was 75 degrees at the regional airport. The dew point was 72, making the relative humidity 88%. Winds were southeast at 7 miles an hour. The pressure was 30.09 inches and rising. In Bossier City, at Barksdale Air Force Base, skies were cloudy, with a temperature of 75 degrees. The dew point was 72, making the relative humidity 88%. Winds were east at 5 miles an hour. The pressure was 30.09 inches and rising. And in downtown Shreveport, skies were cloudy. The temperature was 75 degrees. And winds were east at 7 miles an hour. Once again in Shreveport, it was 75 degrees with cloudy skies at 9 a.m. Around the local area at 9 a.m., in Texarkana, cloudy and 79. Wind east at 7 miles an hour. El Dorado, cloudy and 75. Wind east at 7 miles an hour. Monroe, cloudy and 77. Wind east at 6 miles an hour. Natchitoches, cloudy and 75. Wind calm.
Marshall, partly sunny and 75. Wind variable at 3 miles an hour. And at Longview, cloudy and 74 degrees. Wind east at 5 miles an hour. Elsewhere across the four-state area, over at Dallas, mostly sunny and 77. Oklahoma City, mostly sunny and 76. Little Rock, partly sunny and 77. Jackson, Mississippi, mostly sunny and 75. Baton Rouge, mostly sunny and 77. And at Houston, cloudy and 76 degrees. 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The Shreveport climate summary for yesterday, June 3, 2026. Yesterday's high temperature was 88 degrees. The normal high is 89. The record high is 103 degrees, which was set in 1875. Yesterday's low temperature was 70 degrees. The normal low is 69. The record low is 54 degrees, which was set in 1970. A trace of precipitation fell yesterday, which brings the monthly total to 1.48 inches. This is 1.07 inches above the normal amount of 0.41 inches for June. The total precipitation for the year now stands at 17.56 inches, which is 6.10 inches below normal. Sunrise today is at 6.08 a.m. and sunset is at 8.19 p.m. Now let's check on your local forecast. Today, mostly cloudy with a chance of showers. A slight chance of thunderstorms this morning, then a chance of thunderstorms this afternoon. Highs in the lower 80s. Southeast winds 5 to 10 miles per hour. Chance of rain 50%. Tonight, partly cloudy with a slight chance of showers and thunderstorms. Lows in the upper 60s. Southeast winds 5 to 10 miles per hour. Chance of rain 20%. Friday, partly cloudy. A slight chance of showers and thunderstorms in the morning. Highs in the upper 80s. Southeast winds 5 to 10 miles per hour. Chance of rain 20%. Friday night, mostly cloudy. Lows in the lower 70s. Southeast winds around 5 miles per hour. Saturday, mostly cloudy with a chance of showers. A slight chance of thunderstorms in the morning, then a chance of thunderstorms in the afternoon. Highs in the upper 80s. Southeast winds around 5 miles per hour. Chance of rain 50%. Saturday night, mostly cloudy. A slight chance of showers and thunderstorms in the evening, then a chance of showers and thunderstorms after midnight. Lows in the mid-70s. Chance of rain 50%. Sunday, showers likely. A chance of thunderstorms in the morning, then thunderstorms likely in the afternoon. Highs in the upper 80s. Chance of rain 70%. Sunday night, mostly cloudy. A slight chance of showers and thunderstorms in the evening. Lows in the mid-70s. Chance of rain 20%. Monday, mostly cloudy in the morning, then becoming partly cloudy. A slight chance of showers and thunderstorms. Highs around 90. Chance of rain 20%. Monday night, partly cloudy. Lows in the mid-70s. Tuesday, mostly sunny. A slight chance of showers and thunderstorms in the afternoon. Highs in the lower 90s. Chance of rain 20%. Tuesday night, mostly clear. Lows in the upper 70s. Wednesday, mostly sunny. Highs in the lower 90s.
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Be sure to follow us on Facebook. Here's a look at local weather conditions as of 9 a.m. At the top of the hour, skies were cloudy in Shreveport. The temperature was 75 degrees at the regional airport. The dew point was 72, making the relative humidity 88%. Winds were southeast at 7 miles an hour. The pressure was 30.09 inches and rising. In Bossier City, at Barksdale Air Force Base, skies were cloudy, with a temperature of 75 degrees. The dew point was 72, making the relative humidity 88%. Winds were east at 5 miles an hour. The pressure was 30.09 inches and rising. And in downtown Shreveport, skies were cloudy. The temperature was 75 degrees. And winds were east at 7 miles an hour. Once again in Shreveport, it was 75 degrees with cloudy skies at 9 a.m. Around the local area at 9 a.m., in Texarkana, cloudy and 79. Wind east at 7 miles an hour. El Dorado, cloudy and 75. Wind east at 7 miles an hour. Monroe, cloudy and 77. Wind east at 6 miles an hour. Natchitoches, cloudy and 75. Wind calm. Marshall, partly sunny and 75. Wind variable at 3 miles an hour. And at Longview, cloudy and 74 degrees. Wind east at 5 miles an hour. Elsewhere across the four-state area, over at Dallas, mostly sunny and 77. Oklahoma City, mostly sunny and 76. Little Rock, partly sunny and 77. Jackson, Mississippi, mostly sunny and 75. Baton Rouge, mostly sunny and 77. And at Houston, cloudy and 76 degrees. For the most current information, check us out on the web at www.weather.gov/sht. The Shreveport Climate Summary for yesterday, June 3, 2026. Yesterday's high temperature was 88 degrees. The normal high is 89. The record high is 103 degrees, which was set in 1875. Yesterday's low temperature was 70 degrees. The normal low is 69. The record low is 54 degrees, which was set in 1970. A trace of precipitation fell yesterday, which brings the monthly total to 1.48 inches. This is 1.07 inches above the normal amount of 0.41 inches for June. The total precipitation for the year now stands at 17.56 inches, which is 6.10 inches below normal. Sunrise today is at 6.08 a.m. and sunset is at 8.19 p.m. Here is your area's open water boating forecast. Wind gusts may be higher. Today, chance of showers and slight chance of thunderstorms in the morning, then showers and thunderstorms likely in the afternoon. Mostly cloudy. Highs in the lower 80s. Southeast winds 10 to 15 miles per hour. Chance of precipitation 60%. Tonight, partly cloudy with a 20% chance of showers and thunderstorms. Lows in the upper 60s. Southeast winds 10 to 15 miles per hour. Friday, partly cloudy. Highs in the upper 80s. Southeast winds 10 to 15 miles per hour. Friday night, mostly cloudy. Lows in the lower 70s. Southeast winds 10 to 15 miles per hour. Saturday, chance of showers through the day. Slight chance of thunderstorms in the late morning, then a chance of thunderstorms in the afternoon. Mostly cloudy. Highs in the upper 80s. Southeast winds 5 to 10 miles per hour. Chance of precipitation 40%. Saturday night, mostly cloudy. Slight chance of showers and thunderstorms in the evening, then a chance of showers and thunderstorms after midnight. Lows in the lower 70s. Chance of precipitation 20%.
Sunday, mostly cloudy. Showers likely and a chance of thunderstorms in the morning, then showers and thunderstorms likely in the afternoon. Highs in the upper 80s. Chance of precipitation 70%. Sunday night, mostly cloudy. A 20% chance of showers and thunderstorms in the evening. Lows in the mid-70s. Monday, becoming partly cloudy. A 20% chance of showers and thunderstorms. Highs in the lower 90s. Monday night, partly cloudy. Lows in the mid-70s. Tuesday, mostly sunny. Highs in the lower 90s. Tuesday night, mostly clear. Lows in the mid-70s. Wednesday, mostly sunny. Highs in the lower 90s. Now let's check on your local forecast. Today, mostly cloudy with a chance of showers. A slight chance of thunderstorms this morning, then a chance of thunderstorms this afternoon. Highs in the lower 80s. Southeast winds 5 to 10 miles per hour. Chance of rain 50%. Tonight, partly cloudy with a slight chance of showers and thunderstorms. Lows in the upper 60s. Southeast winds 5 to 10 miles per hour. Chance of rain 20%. Friday, partly cloudy. A slight chance of showers and thunderstorms in the morning. Highs in the upper 80s. Southeast winds 5 to 10 miles per hour. Chance of rain 20%. Friday night, mostly cloudy. Lows in the lower 70s. Southeast winds around 5 miles per hour. Saturday, mostly cloudy with a chance of showers. A slight chance of thunderstorms in the morning, then a chance of thunderstorms in the afternoon. Highs in the upper 80s. Southeast winds around 5 miles per hour. Chance of rain 50%. Saturday night, mostly cloudy. A slight chance of showers and thunderstorms in the evening, then a chance of showers and thunderstorms after midnight. Lows in the mid-70s. Chance of rain 50%. Sunday, showers likely. A chance of thunderstorms in the morning, then thunderstorms likely in the afternoon. Highs in the upper 80s. Chance of rain 70%. Sunday night, mostly cloudy. A slight chance of showers and thunderstorms in the evening. Lows in the mid-70s. Chance of rain 20%. Monday, mostly cloudy in the morning, then becoming partly cloudy. A slight chance of showers and thunderstorms. Highs around 90. Chance of rain 20%. Monday night, partly cloudy. Lows in the mid-70s. Tuesday, mostly sunny. A slight chance of showers and thunderstorms in the afternoon. Highs in the lower 90s. Chance of rain 20%. Tuesday night, mostly clear. Lows in the upper 70s. Wednesday, mostly sunny. Highs in the lower 90s. 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Be sure to follow us on Facebook. Here's a look at local weather conditions as of 9 a.m. At the top of the hour, skies were cloudy in Shreveport. The temperature was 75 degrees at the regional airport. The dew point was 72, making the relative humidity 88%. Winds were southeast at 7 miles an hour. The pressure was 30.09 inches and rising. In Bossier City, at Barksdale Air Force Base, skies were cloudy, with a temperature of 75 degrees. The dew point was 72, making the relative humidity 88%. Winds were east at 5 miles an hour. The pressure was 30.09 inches and rising. And in downtown Shreveport, skies were cloudy. The temperature was 75 degrees. And winds were east at 7 miles an hour. Once again in Shreveport, it was 75 degrees with cloudy skies at 9 a.m.
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Around the local area at 9 a.m. in Texarkana, cloudy and 79. Windy at 7 miles an hour. El Dorado, cloudy and 75. Windy at 7 miles an hour. Monroe, cloudy and 77. Windy at 6 miles an hour. Natchitoches, cloudy and 75. Wind calm. Marshall, partly sunny and 75. Wind variable at 3 miles an hour. And at Longview, cloudy and 74 degrees. Windy at 5 miles an hour. Elsewhere across the four-state area, over at Dallas, mostly sunny and 77. Oklahoma City, mostly sunny and 76. Little Rock, partly sunny and 77. Jackson, Mississippi, mostly sunny and 75. Baton Rouge, mostly sunny and 77. And at Houston, cloudy and 76 degrees. For the most current information, check us out on the web at www.weather.gov/SHP. The Shreveport Climate Summary for yesterday, June 3, 2026. Yesterday's high temperature was 88 degrees. The normal high is 89. The record high is 103 degrees, which was set in 1875. Yesterday's low temperature was 70 degrees. The normal low is 69. The record low is 54 degrees, which was set in 1970. A trace of precipitation fell yesterday, which brings the monthly total to 1.48 inches. This is 1.07 inches above the normal amount of 0.41 inches for June. The total precipitation for the year now stands at 17.56 inches, which is 6.10 inches below normal. Sunrise today is at 6.08 a.m. and sunset is at 8.19 p.m. Now let's check on your local forecast. Today, mostly cloudy with a chance of showers. A slight chance of thunderstorms this morning, then a chance of thunderstorms this afternoon. Highs in the lower 80s. Southeast winds 5 to 10 miles per hour. Chance of rain 50%. Tonight, partly cloudy with a slight chance of showers and thunderstorms. Lows in the upper 60s. Southeast winds 5 to 10 miles per hour. Chance of rain 20%. Friday, partly cloudy. A slight chance of showers and thunderstorms in the morning. Highs in the upper 80s. Southeast winds 5 to 10 miles per hour. Chance of rain 20%. Friday night, mostly cloudy. Lows in the lower 70s. Southeast winds around 5 miles per hour. Saturday, mostly cloudy with a chance of showers. A slight chance of thunderstorms in the morning, then a chance of thunderstorms in the afternoon. Highs in the upper 80s. Southeast winds around 5 miles per hour. Chance of rain 50%. Saturday night, mostly cloudy. A slight chance of showers and thunderstorms in the evening, then a chance of showers and thunderstorms after midnight. Lows in the mid-70s. Chance of rain 50%. Sunday, showers likely. A chance of thunderstorms in the morning, then thunderstorms likely in the afternoon. Highs in the upper 80s. Chance of rain 70%. Sunday night, mostly cloudy. A slight chance of showers and thunderstorms in the evening. Lows in the mid-70s. Chance of rain 20%. Monday, mostly cloudy in the morning, then becoming partly cloudy. A slight chance of showers and thunderstorms. Highs around 90. Chance of rain 20%. Monday night, partly cloudy. Lows in the mid-70s. Tuesday, mostly sunny. A slight chance of showers and thunderstorms in the afternoon. Highs in the lower 90s. Chance of rain 20%. Tuesday night, mostly clear.
lows in the upper 70s. Wednesday, mostly sunny. Highs in the lower 90s. 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Be sure to follow us on Facebook. Here's a look at local weather conditions as of 9 a.m. At the top of the hour, skies were cloudy in Shreveport. The temperature was 75 degrees at the regional airport. The dew point was 72, making the relative humidity 88%. Winds were southeast at 7 miles an hour. The pressure was 30.09 inches and rising. In Bossier City, at Barksdale Air Force Base, skies were cloudy, with a temperature of 75 degrees. The dew point was 72, making the relative humidity 88%. Winds were east at 5 miles an hour. The pressure was 30.09 inches and rising. And in downtown Shreveport, skies were cloudy. The temperature was 75 degrees. And winds were east at 7 miles an hour. Once again in Shreveport, it was 75 degrees with cloudy skies at 9 a.m. Around the local area at 9 a.m., in Texarkana, cloudy and 79. Wind east at 7 miles an hour. El Dorado, cloudy and 75. Wind east at 7 miles an hour. Monroe, cloudy and 77. Wind east at 6 miles an hour. Natchitoches, cloudy and 75. Wind calm. Marshall, partly sunny and 75. Wind variable at 3 miles an hour. And at Longview, cloudy and 74 degrees. Wind east at 5 miles an hour. Elsewhere across the four-state area, over at Dallas, mostly sunny and 77. Oklahoma City, mostly sunny and 76. Little Rock, partly sunny and 77. Jackson, Mississippi, mostly sunny and 75. Baton Rouge, mostly sunny and 77. And at Houston, cloudy and 76 degrees. For the most current information, check us out on the web at www.weather.gov/SHT. The Shreveport Climate Summary for yesterday, June 3, 2026. Yesterday's high temperature was 88 degrees. The normal high is 89. The record high is 103 degrees, which was set in 1875. Yesterday's low temperature was 70 degrees. The normal low is 69. The record low is 54 degrees, which was set in 1970. A trace of precipitation fell yesterday, which brings the monthly total to 1.48 inches. This is 1.07 inches above the normal amount of 0.41 inches for June. The total precipitation for the year now stands at 17.56 inches, which is 6.10 inches below normal. Sunrise today is at 6.08 a.m. and sunset is at 8.19 p.m. Now let's check on your local forecast. Today, mostly cloudy with a chance of showers. A slight chance of thunderstorms this morning, then a chance of thunderstorms this afternoon. Highs in the lower 80s. Southeast winds 5 to 10 miles per hour. Chance of rain 50%. Tonight, partly cloudy with a slight chance of showers and thunderstorms. Lows in the upper 60s. Southeast winds 5 to 10 miles per hour. Chance of rain 20%. Friday, partly cloudy. A slight chance of showers and thunderstorms in the morning. Highs in the upper 80s. Southeast winds 5 to 10 miles per hour. Chance of rain 20%. Friday night, mostly cloudy. Lows in the lower 70s. Southeast winds around 5 miles per hour. Saturday, mostly cloudy with a chance of showers. A slight chance of thunderstorms in the morning, then a chance of thunderstorms in the afternoon. Highs in the upper 80s. Southeast winds around 5 miles per hour. Chance of rain 50%. Saturday night, mostly cloudy.
a slight chance of showers and thunderstorms in the evening, then a chance of showers and

showers and thunderstorms. Highs around 90. Chance of rain 20%. Monday night, partly cloudy. Lows in the mid-70s. Tuesday, mostly sunny. A slight chance of showers and thunderstorms in the afternoon. Highs in the lower 90s. Chance of rain 20%. Tuesday night, mostly clear. Lows in the upper 70s. Wednesday, mostly sunny. Highs in the lower 90s. 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Be sure to follow us on Facebook. Here's a look at local weather conditions as of 9 a.m. At the top of the hour, skies were cloudy in Shreveport. The temperature was 75 degrees at the regional airport. The dew point was 72, making the relative humidity 88%. Winds were southeast at 7 miles an hour. The pressure was 30.09 inches and rising. In Bossier City, at Barksdale Air Force Base, skies were cloudy, with a temperature of 75 degrees. The dew point was 72, making the relative humidity 88%. Winds were east at 5 miles an hour. The pressure was 30.09 inches and rising. And in downtown Shreveport, skies were cloudy. The temperature was 75 degrees. And winds were east at 7 miles an hour. Once again in Shreveport, it was 75 degrees with cloudy skies at 9 a.m. Around the local area at 9 a.m., in Texarkana, cloudy and 79. Wind east at 7 miles an hour. El Dorado, cloudy and 75. Wind east at 7 miles an hour. Monroe, cloudy and 77. Wind east at 6 miles an hour. Natchitoches, cloudy and 75. Wind calm. Marshall, partly sunny and 75. Wind variable at 3 miles an hour. And at Longview, cloudy and 74 degrees. Wind east at 5 miles an hour. Elsewhere across the four-state area, over at Dallas, mostly sunny and 77. Oklahoma City, mostly sunny and 76. Little Rock, partly sunny and 77. Jackson, Mississippi, mostly sunny and 75. Baton Rouge, mostly sunny and 77. And at Houston, cloudy and 76 degrees. For the most current information, check us out on the web at www.weather.gov/sht. The Shreveport Climate Summary for yesterday, June 3, 2026. Yesterday's high temperature was 88 degrees. The normal high is 89. The record high is 103 degrees, which was set in 1875. Yesterday's low temperature was 70 degrees. The normal low is 69. The record low is 54 degrees, which was set in 1970. A trace of precipitation fell yesterday, which brings the monthly total to 1.48 inches. This is 1.07 inches above the normal amount of 0.41 inches for June. The total precipitation for the year now stands at 17.56 inches, which is 6.10 inches below normal. Sunrise today is at 6.08 a.m. and sunset is at 8.19 p.m. This is your NOAA Weather Radio, station WXJ97, operating on a frequency of 162.400 MHz, providing the latest weather information on a 24-hour basis. 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Now let's check on your local forecast. Today, mostly cloudy with a chance of showers. A slight chance of thunderstorms this morning, then a chance of thunderstorms this afternoon. Highs in the lower 80s. Southeast winds 5 to 10 miles per hour. Chance of rain 50%. Tonight, partly cloudy with a slight chance of showers and thunderstorms. Lows

the upper 60s. Southeast winds 5 to 10 miles per hour. Chance of rain 20%. Friday, partly cloudy. A slight chance of showers and thunderstorms in the morning. Highs in the upper 80s. Southeast winds 5 to 10 miles per hour. Chance of rain 20%. Friday night, mostly cloudy. Lows in the lower 70s. Southeast winds around 5 miles per hour. Saturday, mostly cloudy with a chance of showers. A slight chance of thunderstorms in the morning, then a chance of thunderstorms in the afternoon. Highs in the upper 80s. Southeast winds around 5 miles per hour. Chance of rain 50%. Saturday night, mostly cloudy. A slight chance of showers and thunderstorms in the evening, then a chance of showers and thunderstorms after midnight. Lows in the mid-70s. Chance of rain 50%. Sunday, showers likely. A chance of thunderstorms in the morning, then thunderstorms likely in the afternoon. Highs in the upper 80s. Chance of rain 70%. Sunday night, mostly cloudy. A slight chance of showers and thunderstorms in the evening. Lows in the mid-70s. Chance of rain 20%. Monday, mostly cloudy in the morning, then becoming partly cloudy. A slight chance of showers and thunderstorms. Highs around 90. Chance of rain 20%. Monday night, partly cloudy. Lows in the mid-70s. Tuesday, mostly sunny. A slight chance of showers and thunderstorms in the afternoon. Highs in the lower 90s. Chance of rain 20%. Tuesday night, mostly clear. Lows in the upper 70s. Wednesday, mostly sunny. Highs in the lower 90s. 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Be sure to follow us on Facebook. Here's a look at local weather conditions as of 9 a.m. At the top of the hour, skies were cloudy in Shreveport. The temperature was 75 degrees at the regional airport. The dew point was 72, making the relative humidity 88%. Winds were southeast at 7 miles an hour. The pressure was 30.09 inches and rising. In Bossier City, at Barksdale Air Force Base, skies were cloudy, with a temperature of 75 degrees. The dew point was 72, making the relative humidity 88%. Winds were east at 5 miles an hour. The pressure was 30.09 inches and rising. And in downtown Shreveport, skies were cloudy. The temperature was 75 degrees. And winds were east at 7 miles an hour. Once again in Shreveport, it was 75 degrees with cloudy skies at 9 a.m. Around the local area at 9 a.m., in Texarkana, cloudy and 79. Wind east at 7 miles an hour. El Dorado, cloudy and 75. Wind east at 7 miles an hour. Monroe, cloudy and 77. Wind east at 6 miles an hour. Natchitoches, cloudy and 75. Wind calm. Marshall, partly sunny and 75. Wind variable at 3 miles an hour. And at Longview, cloudy and 74 degrees. Wind east at 5 miles an hour. Elsewhere across the four-state area, over at Dallas, mostly sunny and 77. Oklahoma City, mostly sunny and 76. Little Rock, partly sunny and 77. Jackson, Mississippi, mostly sunny and 75. Baton Rouge, mostly sunny and 77. And at Houston, cloudy and 76 degrees. For the most current information, check us out on the web at www.weather.gov/sht. The Shreveport Climate Summary for yesterday, June 3, 2026. Yesterday's high temperature was 88 degrees. The normal high is 89. The record high is 103 degrees, which was set in 1875.
Yesterday's low temperature was 70 degrees. The normal low is 69. The record low is 54 degrees, which was set in 1970. A trace of precipitation fell yesterday, which brings the monthly total to 1.48 inches. This is 1.07 inches above the normal amount of 0.41 inches for June. The total precipitation for the year now stands at 17.56 inches, which is 6.10 inches below normal. Sunrise today is at 6.08 a.m. and sunset is at 8.19 p.m. Now let's check on your local forecast. Today, mostly cloudy with a chance of showers. A slight chance of thunderstorms this morning, then a chance of thunderstorms this afternoon. Highs in the lower 80s. Southeast winds 5 to 10 miles per hour. Chance of rain 50%. Tonight, partly cloudy with a slight chance of showers and thunderstorms. Lows in the upper 60s. Southeast winds 5 to 10 miles per hour. Chance of rain 20%. Friday, partly cloudy. A slight chance of showers and thunderstorms in the morning. Highs in the upper 80s. Southeast winds 5 to 10 miles per hour. Chance of rain 20%. Friday night, mostly cloudy. Lows in the lower 70s. Southeast winds around 5 miles per hour. Saturday, mostly cloudy with a chance of showers. A slight chance of thunderstorms in the morning, then a chance of thunderstorms in the afternoon. Highs in the upper 80s. Southeast winds around 5 miles per hour. Chance of rain 50%. Saturday night, mostly cloudy. A slight chance of showers and thunderstorms in the evening, then a chance of showers and thunderstorms after midnight. Lows in the mid-70s. Chance of rain 50%. Sunday, showers likely. A chance of thunderstorms in the morning, then thunderstorms likely in the afternoon. Highs in the upper 80s. Chance of rain 70%. Sunday night, mostly cloudy. A slight chance of showers and thunderstorms in the evening. Lows in the mid-70s. Chance of rain 20%. Monday, mostly cloudy in the morning, then becoming partly cloudy. A slight chance of showers and thunderstorms. Highs around 90. Chance of rain 20%. Monday night, partly cloudy. Lows in the mid-70s. Tuesday, mostly sunny. A slight chance of showers and thunderstorms in the afternoon. Highs in the lower 90s. Chance of rain 20%. Tuesday night, mostly clear. Lows in the upper 70s. Wednesday, mostly sunny. Highs in the lower 90s. Here is your area's open water boating forecast. Wind gusts may be higher. Today, chance of showers and slight chance of thunderstorms in the morning, then showers and thunderstorms likely in the afternoon. Mostly cloudy. Highs in the lower 80s. Southeast winds 10 to 15 miles per hour. Chance of precipitation 60%. Tonight, partly cloudy with a 20% chance of showers and thunderstorms. Lows in the upper 60s. Southeast winds 10 to 15 miles per hour. Friday, partly cloudy. Highs in the upper 80s. Southeast winds 10 to 15 miles per hour. Friday night, mostly cloudy. Lows in the lower 70s. Southeast winds 10 to 15 miles per hour. Saturday, chance of showers through the day. Slight chance of thunderstorms in the late morning, then a chance of thunderstorms in the afternoon. Mostly cloudy. Highs in the upper 80s. Southeast winds 5 to 10 miles per hour. Chance of precipitation 40%. Saturday night, mostly cloudy. Slight chance of showers and thunderstorms in the evening, then a chance of showers and thunderstorms after midnight. Lows in the lower 70s. Chance of precipitation 20%. Sunday, mostly cloudy.
showers likely and a chance of thunderstorms in the morning, then showers and thunderstorms likely in the afternoon. Highs in the upper 80s. Chance of precipitation 70%. Sunday night, mostly cloudy. A 20% chance of showers and thunderstorms in the evening. Lows in the mid-70s. Monday, becoming partly cloudy. A 20% chance of showers and thunderstorms. Highs in the lower 90s. Monday night, partly cloudy. Lows in the mid-70s. Tuesday, mostly sunny. Highs in the lower 90s. Tuesday night, mostly clear. Lows in the mid-70s. Wednesday, mostly sunny. Highs in the lower 90s. 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Be sure to follow us on Facebook. Here's a look at local weather conditions as of 9 a.m. At the top of the hour, skies were cloudy in Shreveport. The temperature was 75 degrees at the regional airport. The dew point was 72, making the relative humidity 88%. Winds were southeast at 7 miles an hour. The pressure was 30.09 inches and rising. In Bossier City, at Barksdale Air Force Base, skies were cloudy, with a temperature of 75 degrees. The dew point was 72, making the relative humidity 88%. Winds were east at 5 miles an hour. The pressure was 30.09 inches and rising. And in downtown Shreveport, skies were cloudy. The temperature was 75 degrees. And winds were east at 7 miles an hour. Once again in Shreveport, it was 75 degrees with cloudy skies at 9 a.m. Around the local area at 9 a.m., in Texarkana, cloudy and 79. Wind east at 7 miles an hour. El Dorado, cloudy and 75. Wind east at 7 miles an hour. Monroe, cloudy and 77. Wind east at 6 miles an hour. Nutkiddish, cloudy and 75. Wind calm. Marshall, partly sunny and 75. Wind variable at 3 miles an hour. And at Longview, cloudy and 74 degrees. Wind east at 5 miles an hour. Elsewhere across the four-state area, over at Dallas, mostly sunny and 77. Oklahoma City, mostly sunny and 76. Little Rock, partly sunny and 77. Jackson, Mississippi, mostly sunny and 75. Baton Rouge, mostly sunny and 77. And at Houston, cloudy and 76 degrees. For the most current information, check us out on the web at www.weather.gov/sht. The Shreveport Climate Summary for yesterday, June 3, 2026. Yesterday's high temperature was 88 degrees. The normal high is 89. The record high is 103 degrees, which was set in 1875. Yesterday's low temperature was 70 degrees. The normal low is 69. The record low is 54 degrees, which was set in 1970. A trace of precipitation fell yesterday, which brings the monthly total to 1.48 inches. This is 1.07 inches above the normal amount of 0.41 inches for June. The total precipitation for the year now stands at 17.56 inches, which is 6.10 inches below normal. Sunrise today is at 6.08 a.m. and sunset is at 8.19 p.m. This is your NOAA Weather Radio, station WXJ97, operating on a frequency of 162.400 MHz, providing the latest weather information on a 24-hour basis. 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Now let's check on your local forecast. Today, mostly cloudy with a chance of showers.
A slight chance of thunderstorms this morning, then a chance of thunderstorms this afternoon. Highs in the lower 80s. Southeast winds 5 to 10 miles per hour. Chance of rain 50%. Tonight, partly cloudy with a slight chance of showers and thunderstorms. Lows in the upper 60s. Southeast winds 5 to 10 miles per hour. Chance of rain 20%. Friday, partly cloudy. A slight chance of showers and thunderstorms in the morning. Highs in the upper 80s. Southeast winds 5 to 10 miles per hour. Chance of rain 20%. Friday night, mostly cloudy. Lows in the lower 70s. Southeast winds around 5 miles per hour. Saturday, mostly cloudy with a chance of showers. A slight chance of thunderstorms in the morning, then a chance of thunderstorms in the afternoon. Highs in the upper 80s. Southeast winds around 5 miles per hour. Chance of rain 50%. Saturday night, mostly cloudy. A slight chance of showers and thunderstorms in the evening, then a chance of showers and thunderstorms after midnight. Lows in the mid-70s. Chance of rain 50%. Sunday, showers likely. A chance of thunderstorms in the morning, then thunderstorms likely in the afternoon. Highs in the upper 80s. Chance of rain 70%. Sunday night, mostly cloudy. A slight chance of showers and thunderstorms in the evening. Lows in the mid-70s. Chance of rain 20%. Monday, mostly cloudy in the morning, then becoming partly cloudy. A slight chance of showers and thunderstorms. Highs around 90. Chance of rain 20%. Monday night, partly cloudy. Lows in the mid-70s. Tuesday, mostly sunny. A slight chance of showers and thunderstorms in the afternoon. Highs in the lower 90s. Chance of rain 20%. Tuesday night, mostly clear. Lows in the upper 70s. Wednesday, mostly sunny. Highs in the lower 90s. 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Be sure to follow us on Facebook. Here's a look at local weather conditions as of 9 a.m. At the top of the hour, skies were cloudy in Shreveport. The temperature was 75 degrees at the regional airport. The dew point was 72, making the relative humidity 88%. Winds were southeast at 7 miles an hour. The pressure was 30.09 inches and rising. In Bossier City, at Barksdale Air Force Base, skies were cloudy, with a temperature of 75 degrees. The dew point was 72, making the relative humidity 88%. Winds were east at 5 miles an hour. The pressure was 30.09 inches and rising. And in downtown Shreveport, skies were cloudy. The temperature was 75 degrees. And winds were east at 7 miles an hour. Once again in Shreveport, it was 75 degrees with cloudy skies at 9 a.m. Around the local area at 9 a.m., in Texarkana, cloudy and 79. Wind east at 7 miles an hour. El Dorado, cloudy and 75. Wind east at 7 miles an hour. Monroe, cloudy and 77. Wind east at 6 miles an hour. Nacogdoches, cloudy and 75. Wind calm. Marshall, partly sunny and 75. Wind variable at 3 miles an hour. And at Longview, cloudy and 74 degrees. Wind east at 5 miles an hour. Elsewhere across the four-state area, over at Dallas, mostly sunny and 77. Oklahoma City, mostly sunny and 76. Little Rock, partly sunny and 77. Jackson, Mississippi, mostly sunny and 75. Baton Rouge, mostly sunny and 77. And at Houston, cloudy and 76 degrees.
For the most current information, check us out on the web at www.weather.gov/sht. Around the local area at 10 a.m. in Texarkana, cloudy and 77. Wind east at 8 miles an hour. El Dorado, light rain and 74. Wind east at 9 miles an hour. Monroe, cloudy and 78. Wind variable at 5 miles an hour. Nutcash, cloudy and 76. Wind east at 7 miles an hour. And at Longview, cloudy and 75 degrees. Wind east at 7 miles an hour. Elsewhere across the four-state area, over at Dallas, partly sunny and 78. Oklahoma City, mostly sunny and 80. Little Rock, partly sunny and 78. Jackson, Mississippi, mostly sunny and 78. Baton Rouge, partly sunny and 80. And at Houston, heavy rain and fog and 77 degrees. For the most current information, check us out on the web at www.weather.gov/sht. The Shreveport Climate Summary for yesterday, June 3, 2026. Yesterday's high temperature was 88 degrees. The normal high is 89. The record high is 103 degrees, which was set in 1875. Yesterday's low temperature was 70 degrees. The normal low is 69. The record low is 54 degrees, which was set in 1970. A trace of precipitation fell yesterday, which brings the monthly total to 1.48 inches. This is 1.07 inches above the normal amount of 0.41 inches for June. The total precipitation for the year now stands at 17.56 inches, which is 6.10 inches below normal. Sunrise today is at 6.08 a.m. and sunset is at 8.19 p.m. Now let's check on your local forecast. Today, mostly cloudy with a chance of showers. A slight chance of thunderstorms this morning, then a chance of thunderstorms this afternoon. Highs in the lower 80s. Southeast winds 5 to 10 miles per hour. Chance of rain 50%. Tonight, partly cloudy with a slight chance of showers and thunderstorms. Lows in the upper 60s. Southeast winds 5 to 10 miles per hour. Chance of rain 20%. Friday, partly cloudy. A slight chance of showers and thunderstorms in the morning. Highs in the upper 80s. Southeast winds 5 to 10 miles per hour. Chance of rain 20%. Friday night, mostly cloudy. Lows in the lower 70s. Southeast winds around 5 miles per hour. Saturday, mostly cloudy with a chance of showers. A slight chance of thunderstorms in the morning, then a chance of thunderstorms in the afternoon. Highs in the upper 80s. Southeast winds around 5 miles per hour. Chance of rain 50%. Saturday night, mostly cloudy. A slight chance of showers and thunderstorms in the evening, then a chance of showers and thunderstorms after midnight. Lows in the mid-70s. Chance of rain 50%. Sunday, showers likely. A chance of thunderstorms in the morning, then thunderstorms likely in the afternoon. Highs in the upper 80s. Chance of rain 70%. Sunday night, mostly cloudy. A slight chance of showers and thunderstorms in the evening. Lows in the mid-70s. Chance of rain 20%. Monday, mostly cloudy in the morning, then becoming partly cloudy. A slight chance of showers and thunderstorms. Highs around 90. Chance of rain 20%. Monday night, partly cloudy. Lows in the mid-70s. Tuesday, mostly sunny. A slight chance of showers and thunderstorms in the afternoon. Highs in the lower 90s. Chance of rain 20%. Tuesday night, mostly clear. Lows in the upper 70s. Wednesday, mostly sunny. Highs in the lower 90s.
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Be sure to follow us on Facebook. Here's a look at local weather conditions as of 10 a.m. At the top of the hour, skies were cloudy in Shreveport. The temperature was 77 degrees at the regional airport. The dew point was 72, making the relative humidity 83%. Winds were east at 9 miles an hour. The pressure was 30.09 inches and steady. In Bossier City, at Barksdale Air Force Base, light rain was falling, with a temperature of 77 degrees. The dew point was 73, making the relative humidity 88%. Winds were southeast at 8 miles an hour. The pressure was 30.09 inches and rising. And in downtown Shreveport, skies were cloudy. The temperature was 76 degrees. And winds were east at 7 miles an hour. Once again in Shreveport, it was 77 degrees with cloudy skies at 10 a.m. Around the local area at 10 a.m., in Texarkana, cloudy and 77. Wind east at 8 miles an hour. El Dorado, light rain and 74. Wind east at 9 miles an hour. Monroe, cloudy and 78. Wind variable at 5 miles an hour. Natchitoches, cloudy and 76. Wind east at 7 miles an hour. And at Longview, cloudy and 75 degrees. Wind east at 7 miles an hour. Elsewhere across the four-state area, over at Dallas, partly sunny and 78. Oklahoma City, mostly sunny and 80. Little Rock, partly sunny and 78. Jackson, Mississippi, mostly sunny and 78. Baton Rouge, partly sunny and 80. And at Houston, heavy rain and fog and 77 degrees. For the most current information, check us out on the web at www.weather.gov/sht. The Shreveport Climate Summary for yesterday, June 3, 2026. Yesterday's high temperature was 88 degrees. The normal high is 89. The record high is 103 degrees, which was set in 1875. Yesterday's low temperature was 70 degrees. The normal low is 69. The record low is 54 degrees, which was set in 1970. A trace of precipitation fell yesterday, which brings the monthly total to 1.48 inches. This is 1.07 inches above the normal amount of 0.41 inches for June. The total precipitation for the year now stands at 17.56 inches, which is 6.10 inches below normal. Sunrise today is at 6.08 a.m. and sunset is at 8.19 p.m. Now let's check on your local forecast. Today, mostly cloudy with a chance of showers. A slight chance of thunderstorms this morning, then a chance of thunderstorms this afternoon. Highs in the lower 80s. Southeast winds 5 to 10 miles per hour. Chance of rain 50%. Tonight, partly cloudy with a slight chance of showers and thunderstorms. Lows in the upper 60s. Southeast winds 5 to 10 miles per hour. Chance of rain 20%. Friday, partly cloudy. A slight chance of showers and thunderstorms in the morning. Highs in the upper 80s. Southeast winds 5 to 10 miles per hour. Chance of rain 20%. Friday night, mostly cloudy. Lows in the lower 70s. Southeast winds around 5 miles per hour. Saturday, mostly cloudy with a chance of showers. A slight chance of thunderstorms in the morning, then a chance of thunderstorms in the afternoon. Highs in the upper 80s. Southeast winds around 5 miles per hour. Chance of rain 50%. Saturday night, mostly cloudy. A slight chance of showers and thunderstorms in the evening, then a chance of showers and thunderstorms after midnight. Lows in the mid-70s. Chance of rain 50%. Sunday, showers likely.
a chance of thunderstorms in the morning, then thunderstorms likely in the afternoon. Highs in the upper 80s. Chance of rain 70%. Sunday night, mostly cloudy. A slight chance of showers and thunderstorms in the evening. Lows in the mid-70s. Chance of rain 20%. Monday, mostly cloudy in the morning, then becoming partly cloudy. A slight chance of showers and thunderstorms. Highs around 90. Chance of rain 20%. Monday night, partly cloudy. Lows in the mid-70s. Tuesday, mostly sunny. A slight chance of showers and thunderstorms in the afternoon. Highs in the lower 90s. Chance of rain 20%. Tuesday night, mostly clear. Lows in the upper 70s. Wednesday, mostly sunny. Highs in the lower 90s. 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Be sure to follow us on Facebook. Here's a look at local weather conditions as of 10 a.m. At the top of the hour, skies were cloudy in Shreveport. The temperature was 77 degrees at the regional airport. The dew point was 72, making the relative humidity 83%. Winds were east at 9 miles an hour. The pressure was 30.09 inches and steady. In Bossier City, at Barksdale Air Force Base, light rain was falling, with a temperature of 77 degrees. The dew point was 73, making the relative humidity 88%. Winds were southeast at 8 miles an hour. The pressure was 30.09 inches and rising. And in downtown Shreveport, skies were cloudy. The temperature was 76 degrees. And winds were east at 7 miles an hour. Once again in Shreveport, it was 77 degrees with cloudy skies at 10 a.m. Around the local area at 10 a.m., in Texarkana, cloudy and 77. Wind east at 8 miles an hour. El Dorado, light rain and 74. Wind east at 9 miles an hour. Monroe, cloudy and 78. Wind variable at 5 miles an hour. Natchitoches, cloudy and 76. Wind east at 7 miles an hour. And at Longview, cloudy and 75 degrees. Wind east at 7 miles an hour. Elsewhere across the four-state area, over at Dallas, partly sunny and 78. Oklahoma City, mostly sunny and 80. Little Rock, partly sunny and 78. Jackson, Mississippi, mostly sunny and 78. Baton Rouge, partly sunny and 80. And at Houston, heavy rain and fog and 77 degrees. For the most current information, check us out on the web at www.weather.gov/SHP. The Shreveport Climate Summary for yesterday, June 3, 2026. Yesterday's high temperature was 88 degrees. The normal high is 89. The record high is 103 degrees, which was set in 1875. Yesterday's low temperature was 70 degrees. The normal low is 69. The record low is 54 degrees, which was set in 1970. A trace of precipitation fell yesterday, which brings the monthly total to 1.48 inches. This is 1.07 inches above the normal amount of 0.41 inches for June. The total precipitation for the year now stands at 17.56 inches, which is 6.10 inches below normal. Sunrise today is at 6:08 a.m. and sunset is at 8:19 p.m. Now let's check on your local forecast.
Today, mostly cloudy with a chance of showers. A slight chance of thunderstorms this morning, then a chance of thunderstorms this afternoon. Highs in the lower 80s. Southeast winds 5 to 10 miles per hour. Chance of rain 50%. Tonight, partly cloudy with a slight chance of showers and thunderstorms. Lows in the upper 60s. Southeast winds 5 to 10 miles per hour. Chance of rain 20%. Friday, partly cloudy. A slight chance of showers and thunderstorms in the morning. Highs in the upper 80s. Southeast winds 5 to 10 miles per hour. Chance of rain 20%. Friday night, mostly cloudy. Lows in the lower 70s. Southeast winds around 5 miles per hour. Saturday, mostly cloudy with a chance of showers. A slight chance of thunderstorms in the morning, then a chance of thunderstorms in the afternoon. Highs in the upper 80s. Southeast winds around 5 miles per hour. Chance of rain 50%. Saturday night, mostly cloudy. A slight chance of showers and thunderstorms in the evening, then a chance of showers and thunderstorms after midnight. Lows in the mid-70s. Chance of rain 50%. Sunday, showers likely. A chance of thunderstorms in the morning, then thunderstorms likely in the afternoon. Highs in the upper 80s. Chance of rain 70%. Sunday night, mostly cloudy. A slight chance of showers and thunderstorms in the evening. Lows in the mid-70s. Chance of rain 20%. Monday, mostly cloudy in the morning, then becoming partly cloudy. A slight chance of showers and thunderstorms. Highs around 90. Chance of rain 20%. Monday night, partly cloudy. Lows in the mid-70s. Tuesday, mostly sunny. A slight chance of showers and thunderstorms in the afternoon. Highs in the lower 90s. Chance of rain 20%. Tuesday night, mostly clear. Lows in the upper 70s. Wednesday, mostly sunny. Highs in the lower 90s. Here is your area's open water boating forecast. Wind gusts may be higher. Today, chance of showers and slight chance of thunderstorms in the morning, then showers and thunderstorms likely in the afternoon. Mostly cloudy. Highs in the lower 80s. Southeast winds 10 to 15 miles per hour. Chance of precipitation 60%. Tonight, partly cloudy with a 20% chance of showers and thunderstorms. Lows in the upper 60s. Southeast winds 10 to 15 miles per hour. Friday, partly cloudy. Highs in the upper 80s. Southeast winds 10 to 15 miles per hour. Friday night, mostly cloudy. Lows in the lower 70s. Southeast winds 10 to 15 miles per hour. Saturday, chance of showers through the day. Slight chance of thunderstorms in the late morning, then a chance of thunderstorms in the afternoon. Mostly cloudy. Highs in the upper 80s. Southeast winds 5 to 10 miles per hour. Chance of precipitation 40%. Saturday night, mostly cloudy. Slight chance of showers and thunderstorms in the evening, then a chance of showers and thunderstorms after midnight. Lows in the lower 70s. Chance of precipitation 20%. Sunday, mostly cloudy. Showers likely and a chance of thunderstorms in the morning, then showers and thunderstorms likely in the afternoon. Highs in the upper 80s. Chance of precipitation 70%. Sunday night, mostly cloudy. A 20% chance of showers and thunderstorms in the evening. Lows in the mid-70s. Monday, becoming partly cloudy. A 20% chance of showers and thunderstorms. Highs in the lower 90s. Monday night, partly cloudy. Lows in the mid-70s. Tuesday, mostly sunny. Highs in the lower 90s. Tuesday night, mostly clear. Lows in the mid-70s.
Wednesday, mostly sunny. Highs in the lower 90s. 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Be sure to follow us on Facebook. Here's a look at local weather conditions as of 10 a.m. At the top of the hour, skies were cloudy in Shreveport. The temperature was 77 degrees at the regional airport. Dew point was 72, making the relative humidity 83%. Winds were east at 9 miles an hour. The pressure was 30.09 inches and steady. In Bossier City, at Barksdale Air Force Base, light rain was falling, with a temperature of 77 degrees. The dew point was 73, making the relative humidity 88%. Winds were southeast at 8 miles an hour. The pressure was 30.09 inches and rising. And in downtown Shreveport, skies were cloudy. The temperature was 76 degrees. And winds were east at 7 miles an hour. Once again in Shreveport, it was 77 degrees with cloudy skies at 10 a.m. Around the local area at 10 a.m., in Texarkana, cloudy and 77. Wind east at 8 miles an hour. El Dorado, light rain and 74. Wind east at 9 miles an hour. Monroe, cloudy and 78. Wind variable at 5 miles an hour. Natchitoches, cloudy and 76. Wind east at 7 miles an hour. And at Longview, cloudy and 75 degrees. Wind east at 7 miles an hour. Elsewhere across the four-state area, over at Dallas, partly sunny and 78. Oklahoma City, mostly sunny and 80. Little Rock, partly sunny and 78. Jackson, Mississippi, mostly sunny and 78. Baton Rouge, partly sunny and 80. And at Houston, heavy rain and fog and 77 degrees. For the most current information, check us out on the web at www.weather.gov/sht. The Shreveport Climate Summary for yesterday, June 3, 2026. Yesterday's high temperature was 88 degrees. The normal high is 89. The record high is 103 degrees, which was set in 1875. Yesterday's low temperature was 70 degrees. The normal low is 69. The record low is 54 degrees, which was set in 1970. A trace of precipitation fell yesterday, which brings the monthly total to 1.48 inches. This is 1.07 inches above the normal amount of 0.41 inches for June. The total precipitation for the year now stands at 17.56 inches, which is 6.10 inches below normal. Sunrise today is at 6.08 a.m. and sunset is at 8.19 p.m. Now let's check on your local forecast. Today, mostly cloudy with a chance of showers. A slight chance of thunderstorms this morning, then a chance of thunderstorms this afternoon. Highs in the lower 80s. Southeast winds 5 to 10 miles per hour. Chance of rain 50%. Tonight, partly cloudy with a slight chance of showers and thunderstorms. Lows in the upper 60s. Southeast winds 5 to 10 miles per hour. Chance of rain 20%. Friday, partly cloudy. A slight chance of showers and thunderstorms in the morning. Highs in the upper 80s. Southeast winds 5 to 10 miles per hour. Chance of rain 20%. Friday night, mostly cloudy. Lows in the lower 70s. Southeast winds around 5 miles per hour. Saturday, mostly cloudy with a chance of showers. A slight chance of thunderstorms in the morning, then a chance of thunderstorms in the afternoon. Highs in the upper 80s. Southeast winds around 5 miles per hour. Chance of rain 50%. Saturday night, mostly cloudy. A slight chance of showers and thunderstorms in the evening, then a chance of showers and thunderstorms after midnight. Lows in the mid-70s.
chance of rain 50%. Sunday, showers likely. A chance of thunderstorms in the morning, then thunderstorms likely in the afternoon. Highs in the upper 80s. Chance of rain 70%. Sunday night, mostly cloudy. A slight chance of showers and thunderstorms in the evening. Lows in the mid-70s. Chance of rain 20%. Monday, mostly cloudy in the morning, then becoming partly cloudy. A slight chance of showers and thunderstorms. Highs around 90. Chance of rain 20%. Monday night, partly cloudy. Lows in the mid-70s. Tuesday, mostly sunny. A slight chance of showers and thunderstorms in the afternoon. Highs in the lower 90s. Chance of rain 20%. Tuesday night, mostly clear. Lows in the upper 70s. Wednesday, mostly sunny. Highs in the lower 90s. 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Be sure to follow us on Facebook. Here's a look at local weather conditions as of 10 a.m. At the top of the hour, skies were cloudy in Shreveport. The temperature was 77 degrees at the regional airport. The dew point was 72, making the relative humidity 83%. Winds were east at 9 miles an hour. The pressure was 30.09 inches and steady. In Bossier City, at Barksdale Air Force Base, light rain was falling, with a temperature of 77 degrees. The dew point was 73, making the relative humidity 88%. Winds were southeast at 8 miles an hour. The pressure was 30.09 inches and rising. And in downtown Shreveport, skies were cloudy. The temperature was 76 degrees. And winds were east at 7 miles an hour. Once again in Shreveport, it was 77 degrees with cloudy skies at 10 a.m. Around the local area at 10 a.m., in Texarkana, cloudy and 77. Wind east at 8 miles an hour. El Dorado, light rain and 74. Wind east at 9 miles an hour. Monroe, cloudy and 78. Wind variable at 5 miles an hour. Natchitoches, cloudy and 76. Wind east at 7 miles an hour. And at Longview, cloudy and 75 degrees. Wind east at 7 miles an hour. Elsewhere across the four-state area, over at Dallas, partly sunny and 78. Oklahoma City, mostly sunny and 80. Little Rock, partly sunny and 78. Jackson, Mississippi, mostly sunny and 78. Baton Rouge, partly sunny and 80. And at Houston, heavy rain and fog and 77 degrees. For the most current information, check us out on the web at www.weather.gov/SHT. The Shreveport Climate Summary for yesterday, June 3, 2026. Yesterday's high temperature was 88 degrees. The normal high is 89. The record high is 103 degrees, which was set in 1875. Yesterday's low temperature was 70 degrees. The normal low is 69. The record low is 54 degrees, which was set in 1970. A trace of precipitation fell yesterday, which brings the monthly total to 1.48 inches. This is 1.07 inches above the normal amount of 0.41 inches for June. The total precipitation for the year now stands at 17.56 inches, which is 6.10 inches below normal.
Sunrise today is at 6.08 a.m. and sunset is at 8.19 p.m. Now let's check on your local forecast. Today, mostly cloudy with a chance of showers. A slight chance of thunderstorms this morning, then a chance of thunderstorms this afternoon. Highs in the lower 80s. Southeast winds 5 to 10 miles per hour. Chance of rain 50%. Tonight, partly cloudy with a slight chance of showers and thunderstorms. Lows in the upper 60s. Southeast winds 5 to 10 miles per hour. Chance of rain 20%. Friday, partly cloudy. A slight chance of showers and thunderstorms in the morning. Highs in the upper 80s. Southeast winds 5 to 10 miles per hour. Chance of rain 20%. Friday night, mostly cloudy. Lows in the lower 70s. Southeast winds around 5 miles per hour. Saturday, mostly cloudy with a chance of showers. A slight chance of thunderstorms in the morning, then a chance of thunderstorms in the afternoon. Highs in the upper 80s. Southeast winds around 5 miles per hour. Chance of rain 50%. Saturday night, mostly cloudy. A slight chance of showers and thunderstorms in the evening, then a chance of showers and thunderstorms after midnight. Lows in the mid-70s. Chance of rain 50%. Sunday, showers likely. A chance of thunderstorms in the morning, then thunderstorms likely in the afternoon. Highs in the upper 80s. Chance of rain 70%. Sunday night, mostly cloudy. A slight chance of showers and thunderstorms in the evening. Lows in the mid-70s. Chance of rain 20%. Monday, mostly cloudy in the morning, then becoming partly cloudy. A slight chance of showers and thunderstorms. Highs around 90. Chance of rain 20%. Monday night, partly cloudy. Lows in the mid-70s. Tuesday, mostly sunny. A slight chance of showers and thunderstorms in the afternoon. Highs in the lower 90s. Chance of rain 20%. Tuesday night, mostly clear. Lows in the upper 70s. Wednesday, mostly sunny. Highs in the lower 90s. 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Be sure to follow us on Facebook. Here's a look at local weather conditions as of 10 a.m. At the top of the hour, skies were cloudy in Shreveport. The temperature was 77 degrees at the regional airport. The dew point was 72, making the relative humidity 83%. Winds were east at 9 miles an hour. The pressure was 30.09 inches and steady. In Bossier City, at Barksdale Air Force Base, light rain was falling, with a temperature of 77 degrees. The dew point was 73, making the relative humidity 88%. Winds were southeast at 8 miles an hour. The pressure was 30.09 inches and rising. And in downtown Shreveport, skies were cloudy. The temperature was 76 degrees. And winds were east at 7 miles an hour. Once again in Shreveport, it was 77 degrees with cloudy skies at 10 a.m. Around the local area at 10 a.m., in Texarkana, cloudy and 77. Wind east at 8 miles an hour. El Dorado, light rain and 74. Wind east at 9 miles an hour. Monroe, cloudy and 78. Wind variable at 5 miles an hour. Natchitoches, cloudy and 76. Wind east at 7 miles an hour. And at Longview, cloudy and 75 degrees. Wind east at 7 miles an hour. Elsewhere across the four-state area, over at Dallas, partly sunny and 78. Oklahoma City, mostly sunny and 80. Little Rock, partly sunny and 78. Jackson, Mississippi, mostly sunny and 78. Baton Rouge, partly sunny and 80.
and at Houston, heavy rain and fog and 77 degrees. For the most current information, check us out on the web at www.weather.gov/sht. The Shreveport Climate Summary for yesterday, June 3, 2026. Yesterday's high temperature was 88 degrees. The normal high is 89. The record high is 103 degrees, which was set

Now let's check on your local forecast. Today, mostly cloudy with a chance of showers. A slight chance of thunderstorms this morning, then a chance of thunderstorms this afternoon. Highs in the lower 80s. Southeast winds 5 to 10 miles per hour. Chance of rain 50%. Tonight, partly cloudy with a slight chance of showers and thunderstorms. Lows in the upper 60s. Southeast winds 5 to 10 miles per hour. Chance of rain 20%. Friday, partly cloudy. A slight chance of showers and thunderstorms in the morning. Highs in the upper 80s. Southeast winds 5 to 10 miles per hour. Chance of rain 20%. Friday night, mostly cloudy. Lows in the lower 70s. Southeast winds around 5 miles per hour. Saturday, mostly cloudy with a chance of showers. A slight chance of thunderstorms in the morning, then a chance of thunderstorms in the afternoon. Highs in the upper 80s. Southeast winds around 5 miles per hour. Chance of rain 50%. Saturday night, mostly cloudy. A slight chance of showers and thunderstorms in the evening, then a chance of showers and thunderstorms after midnight. Lows in the mid-70s. Chance of rain 50%. Sunday, showers likely. A chance of thunderstorms in the morning, then thunderstorms likely in the afternoon. Highs in the upper 80s. Chance of rain 70%. Sunday night, mostly cloudy. A slight chance of showers and thunderstorms in the evening. Lows in the mid-70s. Chance of rain 20%. Monday, mostly cloudy in the morning, then becoming partly cloudy. A slight chance of showers and thunderstorms. Highs around 90. Chance of rain 20%. Monday night, partly cloudy. Lows in the mid-70s. Tuesday, mostly sunny. A slight chance of showers and thunderstorms in the afternoon. Highs in the lower 90s. Chance of rain 20%. Tuesday night, mostly clear. Lows in the upper 70s. Wednesday, mostly sunny. Highs in the lower 90s. 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Be sure to follow us on Facebook. Here's a look at local weather conditions as of 10 a.m. At the top of the hour, skies were cloudy in Shreveport. The temperature was 77 degrees at the regional airport. The dew point was 72, making the relative humidity 83%. Winds were east at 9 miles an hour. The pressure was 30.09 inches and steady. In Bossier City, at Barksdale Air Force Base, light rain was falling, with a temperature of 77 degrees. The dew point was 73, making the relative humidity 88%. Winds were southeast at 8 miles an hour. The pressure was 30.09 inches and rising. And in downtown Shreveport, skies were cloudy. The temperature was 76 degrees. And winds were east at 7 miles an hour. Once again in Shreveport, it was 77 degrees with cloudy skies at 10 a.m. This is your NOAA Weather Radio, station WXJ97, operating on a frequency of 162.400 MHz, providing the latest weather information on a 24-hour basis. 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Around the local area at 10 a.m., in Texarkana, cloudy and 77. Wind east at 8 miles an hour. El Dorado, light rain and 74. Wind east at 9 miles an hour. Monroe, cloudy and 78. Wind variable at 5 miles an hour. Natchitoches, cloudy and 76. Wind east at 7 miles an hour. And at Longview, cloudy and 75 degrees.

east at 7 miles an hour. Elsewhere across the four-state area, over at Dallas, partly sunny and 78. Oklahoma City, mostly sunny and 80. Little Rock, partly sunny and 78. Jackson, Mississippi, mostly sunny and 78. Baton Rouge, partly sunny and 80. And at Houston, heavy rain and fog and 77 degrees. For the most current information, check us out on the web at www.weather.gov/sht. The Shreveport Climate Summary for yesterday, June 3, 2026. Yesterday's high temperature was 88 degrees. The normal high is 89. The record high is 103 degrees, which was set in 1875. Yesterday's low temperature was 70 degrees. The normal low is 69. The record low is 54 degrees, which was set in 1970. A trace of precipitation fell yesterday, which brings the monthly total to 1.48 inches. This is 1.07 inches above the normal amount of 0.41 inches for June. The total precipitation for the year now stands at 17.56 inches, which is 6.10 inches below normal. Sunrise today is at 6:08 a.m. and sunset is at 8:19 p.m. Now let's check on your local forecast. Today, mostly cloudy with a chance of showers. A slight chance of thunderstorms this morning, then a chance of thunderstorms this afternoon. Highs in the lower 80s. Southeast winds 5 to 10 miles per hour. Chance of rain 50%. Tonight, partly cloudy with a slight chance of showers and thunderstorms. Lows in the upper 60s. Southeast winds 5 to 10 miles per hour. Chance of rain 20%. Friday, partly cloudy. A slight chance of showers and thunderstorms in the morning. Highs in the upper 80s. Southeast winds 5 to 10 miles per hour. Chance of rain 20%. Friday night, mostly cloudy. Lows in the lower 70s. Southeast winds around 5 miles per hour. Saturday, mostly cloudy with a chance of showers. A slight chance of thunderstorms in the morning, then a chance of thunderstorms in the afternoon. Highs in the upper 80s. Southeast winds around 5 miles per hour. Chance of rain 50%. Saturday night, mostly cloudy. A slight chance of showers and thunderstorms in the evening, then a chance of showers and thunderstorms after midnight. Lows in the mid-70s. Chance of rain 50%. Sunday, showers likely. A chance of thunderstorms in the morning, then thunderstorms likely in the afternoon. Highs in the upper 80s. Chance of rain 70%. Sunday night, mostly cloudy. A slight chance of showers and thunderstorms in the evening. Lows in the mid-70s. Chance of rain 20%. Monday, mostly cloudy in the morning, then becoming partly cloudy. A slight chance of showers and thunderstorms. Highs around 90. Chance of rain 20%. Monday night, partly cloudy. Lows in the mid-70s. Tuesday, mostly sunny. A slight chance of showers and thunderstorms in the afternoon. Highs in the lower 90s. Chance of rain 20%. Tuesday night, mostly clear. Lows in the upper 70s. Wednesday, mostly sunny. Highs in the lower 90s. 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Be sure to follow us on Facebook. Here's a look at local weather conditions as of 10 a.m. At the top of the hour, skies were cloudy in Shreveport. The temperature was 77 degrees at the regional airport. The dew point was 72, making the relative humidity 83%. Winds were east at 9 miles an hour. The pressure was 30.09 inches and steady. In Bossier City, at Barksdale Air Force Base, light rain was falling, with a temperature of 77 degrees.
The dew point was 73, making the relative humidity 88%. Winds were southeast at 8 miles an hour. The pressure was 30.09 inches and rising. And in downtown Shreveport, skies were cloudy. The temperature was 76 degrees. And winds were east at 7 miles an hour. Once again in Shreveport, it was 77 degrees with cloudy skies at 10 a.m. Around the local area at 10 a.m., in Texarkana, cloudy and 77. Wind east at 8 miles an hour. El Dorado, light rain and 74. Wind east at 9 miles an hour. Monroe, cloudy and 78. Wind variable at 5 miles an hour. Natchitoches, cloudy and 76. Wind east at 7 miles an hour. And at Longview, cloudy and 75 degrees. Wind east at 7 miles an hour. Elsewhere across the four-state area, over at Dallas, partly sunny and 78. Oklahoma City, mostly sunny and 80. Little Rock, partly sunny and 78. Jackson, Mississippi, mostly sunny and 78. Baton Rouge, partly sunny and 80. And at Houston, heavy rain and fog and 77 degrees. For the most current information, check us out on the web at www.weather.gov/sht. Here is your area's open water boating forecast. Wind gusts may be higher. Today, chance of showers and slight chance of thunderstorms in the morning, then showers and thunderstorms likely in the afternoon. Mostly cloudy. Highs in the lower 80s. Southeast winds 10 to 15 miles per hour. Chance of precipitation 60%. Tonight, partly cloudy with a 20% chance of showers and thunderstorms. Lows in the upper 60s. Southeast winds 10 to 15 miles per hour. Friday, partly cloudy. Highs in the upper 80s. Southeast winds 10 to 15 miles per hour. Friday night, mostly cloudy. Lows in the lower 70s. Southeast winds 10 to 15 miles per hour. Saturday, chance of showers through the day. Slight chance of thunderstorms in the late morning, then a chance of thunderstorms in the afternoon. Mostly cloudy. Highs in the upper 80s. Southeast winds 5 to 10 miles per hour. Chance of precipitation 40%. Saturday night, mostly cloudy. Slight chance of showers and thunderstorms in the evening, then a chance of showers and thunderstorms after midnight. Lows in the lower 70s. Chance of precipitation 20%. Sunday, mostly cloudy. Showers likely and a chance of thunderstorms in the morning, then showers and thunderstorms likely in the afternoon. Highs in the upper 80s. Chance of precipitation 70%. Sunday night, mostly cloudy. A 20% chance of showers and thunderstorms in the evening. Lows in the mid-70s. Monday, becoming partly cloudy. A 20% chance of showers and thunderstorms. Highs in the lower 90s. Monday night, partly cloudy. Lows in the mid-70s. Tuesday, mostly sunny. Highs in the lower 90s. Tuesday night, mostly clear. Lows in the mid-70s. Wednesday, mostly sunny. Highs in the lower 90s. The Shreveport Climate Summary for yesterday, June 3, 2026. Yesterday's high temperature was 88 degrees. The normal high is 89. The record high is 103 degrees, which was set in 1875. Yesterday's low temperature was 70 degrees. The normal low is 69. The record low is 54 degrees, which was set in 1970. A trace of precipitation fell yesterday, which brings the monthly total to 1.48 inches. This is 1.07 inches above the normal amount of 0.41 inches for June. The total precipitation for the year now stands at 17.56 inches, which is 6.10 inches below normal.
Sunrise today is at 6:08 a.m. and sunset is at 8:19 p.m. Now let's check on your local forecast. Today, mostly cloudy with a chance of showers. A slight chance of thunderstorms this morning, then a chance of thunderstorms this afternoon. Highs in the lower 80s. Southeast winds 5 to 10 miles per hour. Chance of rain 50%. Tonight, partly cloudy with a slight chance of showers and thunderstorms. Lows in the upper 60s. Southeast winds 5 to 10 miles per hour. Chance of rain 20%. Friday, partly cloudy. A slight chance of showers and thunderstorms in the morning. Highs in the upper 80s. Southeast winds 5 to 10 miles per hour. Chance of rain 20%. Friday night, mostly cloudy. Lows in the lower 70s. Southeast winds around 5 miles per hour. Saturday, mostly cloudy with a chance of showers. A slight chance of thunderstorms in the morning, then a chance of thunderstorms in the afternoon. Highs in the upper 80s. Southeast winds around 5 miles per hour. Chance of rain 50%. Saturday night, mostly cloudy. A slight chance of showers and thunderstorms in the evening, then a chance of showers and thunderstorms after midnight. Lows in the mid-70s. Chance of rain 50%. Sunday, showers likely. A chance of thunderstorms in the morning, then thunderstorms likely in the afternoon. Highs in the upper 80s. Chance of rain 70%. Sunday night, mostly cloudy. A slight chance of showers and thunderstorms in the evening. Lows in the mid-70s. Chance of rain 20%. Monday, mostly cloudy in the morning, then becoming partly cloudy. A slight chance of showers and thunderstorms. Highs around 90. Chance of rain 20%. Monday night, partly cloudy. Lows in the mid-70s. Tuesday, mostly sunny. A slight chance of showers and thunderstorms in the afternoon. Highs in the lower 90s. Chance of rain 20%. Tuesday night, mostly clear. Lows in the upper 70s. Wednesday, mostly sunny. Highs in the lower 90s. 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Be sure to follow us on Facebook. Here's a look at local weather conditions as of 10 a.m. At the top of the hour, skies were cloudy in Shreveport. The temperature was 77 degrees at the regional airport. The dew point was 72, making the relative humidity 83%. Winds were east at 9 miles an hour. The pressure was 30.09 inches and steady. In Bossier City, at Barksdale Air Force Base, light rain was falling, with a temperature of 77 degrees. The dew point was 73, making the relative humidity 88%. Winds were southeast at 8 miles an hour. The pressure was 30.09 inches and rising. And in downtown Shreveport, skies were cloudy. The temperature was 76 degrees. And winds were east at 7 miles an hour. Once again in Shreveport, it was 77 degrees with cloudy skies at 10 a.m. This is your NOAA Weather Radio, station WXJ97, operating on a frequency of 162.400 MHz, providing the latest weather information on a 24-hour basis. 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Around the local area at 10 a.m., in Texarkana, cloudy and 77. Wind east at 8 miles an hour. El Dorado, light rain and 74. Wind east at 9 miles an hour. Monroe, cloudy and 78. Wind variable at 5 miles an hour. Nacogdoches, cloudy and 76.
Windy's at 7 miles an hour. And at Longview, cloudy and 75 degrees. Windy's at 7 miles an hour. Elsewhere across the four-state area, over at Dallas, partly sunny and 78. Oklahoma City, mostly sunny and 80. Little Rock, partly sunny and 78. Jackson, Mississippi, mostly sunny and 78. Baton Rouge, partly sunny and 80. And at Houston, heavy rain and fog and 77 degrees. For the most current information, check us out on the web at www.weather.gov/SHT. The Shreveport Climate Summary for yesterday, June 3, 2026. Yesterday's high temperature was 88 degrees. The normal high is 89. The record high is 103 degrees, which was set in 1875. Yesterday's low temperature was 70 degrees. The normal low is 69. The record low is 54 degrees, which was set in 1970. A trace of precipitation fell yesterday, which brings the monthly total to 1.48 inches. This is 1.07 inches above the normal amount of 0.41 inches for June. The total precipitation for the year now stands at 17.56 inches, which is 6.10 inches below normal. Sunrise today is at 6.08 a.m. and sunset is at 8.19 p.m. Now let's check on your local forecast. Today, mostly cloudy with a chance of showers. A slight chance of thunderstorms this morning, then a chance of thunderstorms this afternoon. Highs in the lower 80s. Southeast winds 5 to 10 miles per hour. Chance of rain 50%. Tonight, partly cloudy with a slight chance of showers and thunderstorms. Lows in the upper 60s. Southeast winds 5 to 10 miles per hour. Chance of rain 20%. Friday, partly cloudy. A slight chance of showers and thunderstorms in the morning. Highs in the upper 80s. Southeast winds 5 to 10 miles per hour. Chance of rain 20%. Friday night, mostly cloudy. Lows in the lower 70s. Southeast winds around 5 miles per hour. Saturday, mostly cloudy with a chance of showers. A slight chance of thunderstorms in the morning, then a chance of thunderstorms in the afternoon. Highs in the upper 80s. Southeast winds around 5 miles per hour. Chance of rain 50%. Saturday night, mostly cloudy. A slight chance of showers and thunderstorms in the evening, then a chance of showers and thunderstorms after midnight. Lows in the mid-70s. Chance of rain 50%. Sunday, showers likely. A chance of thunderstorms in the morning, then thunderstorms likely in the afternoon. Highs in the upper 80s. Chance of rain 70%. Sunday night, mostly cloudy. A slight chance of showers and thunderstorms in the evening. Lows in the mid-70s. Chance of rain 20%. Monday, mostly cloudy in the morning, then becoming partly cloudy. A slight chance of showers and thunderstorms. Highs around 90. Chance of rain 20%. Monday night, partly cloudy. Lows in the mid-70s. Tuesday, mostly sunny. A slight chance of showers and thunderstorms in the afternoon. Highs in the lower 90s. Chance of rain 20%. Tuesday night, mostly clear. Lows in the upper 70s. Wednesday, mostly sunny. Highs in the lower 90s. 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Be sure to follow us on Facebook. Here's a look at local weather conditions as of 11 a.m. At the top of the hour, skies were partly sunny in Shreveport. The temperature was 79 degrees at the regional airport. The dew point was 72, making the relative humidity 78%. Winds were southeast at 10 miles an hour. The pressure was 30.09 inches and steady.
the report from Bossier City was not available. And in downtown Shreveport, skies were partly sunny. The temperature was 78 degrees. And winds were east at 10 miles an hour. Once again in Shreveport, it was 79 degrees with partly sunny skies at 11 a.m. Around the local area at 11 a.m., in Texarkana, a thunderstorm and 75. Wind east at 8 miles an hour. El Dorado, partly sunny and 77. Wind east at 13 miles an hour. Monroe, cloudy and 80. Wind southeast at 8 miles an hour. Natchitoches, cloudy and 79. Wind southeast at 12 miles an hour. Marshall, partly sunny and 78. Wind variable at 5 miles an hour. And at Longview, cloudy and 79 degrees. Wind east at 9 miles an hour. Elsewhere across the four-state area, over at Dallas, partly sunny and 81. Oklahoma City, mostly sunny and 82. Little Rock, partly sunny and 79. Jackson, Mississippi, mostly sunny and 80. Baton Rouge, mostly sunny and 83. And at Houston, a thunderstorm and 76 degrees. For the most current information, check us out on the web at www.weather.gov/SHP. The Shreveport Climate Summary for yesterday, June 3, 2026. Yesterday's high temperature was 88 degrees. The normal high is 89. The record high is 103 degrees, which was set in 1875. Yesterday's low temperature was 70 degrees. The normal low is 69. The record low is 54 degrees, which was set in 1970. A trace of precipitation fell yesterday, which brings the monthly total to 1.48 inches. This is 1.07 inches above the normal amount of 0.41 inches for June. The total precipitation for the year now stands at 17.56 inches, which is 6.10 inches below normal. Sunrise today is at 6.08 a.m. and sunset is at 8.19 p.m. Now let's check on your local forecast. Today, mostly cloudy with a chance of showers. A slight chance of thunderstorms this morning, then a chance of thunderstorms this afternoon. Highs in the lower 80s. Southeast winds 5 to 10 miles per hour. Chance of rain 50%. Tonight, partly cloudy with a slight chance of showers and thunderstorms. Lows in the upper 60s. Southeast winds 5 to 10 miles per hour. Chance of rain 20%. Friday, partly cloudy. A slight chance of showers and thunderstorms in the morning. Highs in the upper 80s. Southeast winds 5 to 10 miles per hour. Chance of rain 20%. Friday night, mostly cloudy. Lows in the lower 70s. Southeast winds around 5 miles per hour. Saturday, mostly cloudy with a chance of showers. A slight chance of thunderstorms in the morning, then a chance of thunderstorms in the afternoon. Highs in the upper 80s. Southeast winds around 5 miles per hour. Chance of rain 50%. Saturday night, mostly cloudy. A slight chance of showers and thunderstorms in the evening, then a chance of showers and thunderstorms after midnight. Lows in the mid-70s. Chance of rain 50%. Sunday, showers likely. A chance of thunderstorms in the morning, then thunderstorms likely in the afternoon. Highs in the upper 80s. Chance of rain 70%. Sunday night, mostly cloudy. A slight chance of showers and thunderstorms in the evening. Lows in the mid-70s. Chance of rain 20%. Monday, mostly cloudy in the morning, then becoming partly cloudy. A slight chance of showers and thunderstorms. Highs around 90. Chance of rain 20%. Monday night, partly cloudy. Lows in the mid-70s. Tuesday, mostly sunny. A slight chance of showers and thunderstorms in the afternoon.
Highs in the lower 90s. Chance of rain 20%. Tuesday night, mostly clear. Lows in the upper 70s. Wednesday, mostly sunny. Highs in the lower 90s. 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Be sure to follow us on Facebook. Here's a look at local weather conditions as of 11 a.m. At the top of the hour, skies were partly sunny in Shreveport. The temperature was 79 degrees at the regional airport. The dew point was 72, making the relative humidity 78%. Winds were southeast at 10 miles an hour. The pressure was 30.09 inches and steady. The report from Bossier City was not available. And in downtown Shreveport, skies were partly sunny. The temperature was 78 degrees. And winds were east at 10 miles an hour. Once again in Shreveport, it was 79 degrees with partly sunny skies at 11 a.m. Around the local area at 11 a.m., in Texarkana, a thunderstorm and 75. Wind east at 8 miles an hour. El Dorado, partly sunny and 77. Wind east at 13 miles an hour. Monroe, cloudy and 80. Wind southeast at 8 miles an hour. Natchitoches, cloudy and 79. Wind southeast at 12 miles an hour. Marshall, partly sunny and 78. Wind variable at 5 miles an hour. And at Longview, cloudy and 79 degrees. Wind east at 9 miles an hour. Elsewhere across the four-state area, over at Dallas, partly sunny and 81. Oklahoma City, mostly sunny and 82. Little Rock, partly sunny and 79. Jackson, Mississippi, mostly sunny and 80. Baton Rouge, mostly sunny and 83. And at Houston, a thunderstorm and 76 degrees. For the most current information, check us out on the web at www.weather.gov/SHT. The Shreveport Climate Summary for yesterday, June 3, 2026. Yesterday's high temperature was 88 degrees. The normal high is 89. The record high is 103 degrees, which was set in 1875. Yesterday's low temperature was 70 degrees. The normal low is 69. The record low is 54 degrees, which was set in 1970. A trace of precipitation fell yesterday, which brings the monthly total to 1.48 inches. This is 1.07 inches above the normal amount of 0.41 inches for June. The total precipitation for the year now stands at 17.56 inches, which is 6.10 inches below normal. Sunrise today is at 6:08 a.m. and sunset is at 8:19 p.m. This is your NOAA Weather Radio, station WXJ97, operating on a frequency of 162.400 MHz, providing the latest weather information on a 24-hour basis. 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Now let's check on your local forecast. Today, mostly cloudy with a chance of showers. A slight chance of thunderstorms this morning, then a chance of thunderstorms this afternoon. Highs in the lower 80s. Southeast winds 5 to 10 miles per hour. Chance of rain 50%. Tonight, partly cloudy with a slight chance of showers and thunderstorms. Lows in the upper 60s. Southeast winds 5 to 10 miles per hour. Chance of rain 20%. Friday, partly cloudy. A slight chance of showers and thunderstorms in the morning. Highs in the upper 80s. Southeast winds 5 to 10 miles per hour. Chance of rain 20%. Friday night, mostly cloudy. Lows in the lower 70s. Southeast winds around 5 miles per hour.
Saturday, mostly cloudy with a chance of showers. A slight chance of thunderstorms in the morning, then a chance of thunderstorms in the afternoon. Highs in the upper 80s. Southeast winds around 5 miles per hour. Chance of rain 50%. Saturday night, mostly cloudy. A slight chance of showers and thunderstorms in the evening, then a chance of showers and thunderstorms after midnight. Lows in the mid-70s. Chance of rain 50%. Sunday, showers likely. A chance of thunderstorms in the morning, then thunderstorms likely in the afternoon. Highs in the upper 80s. Chance of rain 70%. Sunday night, mostly cloudy. A slight chance of showers and thunderstorms in the evening. Lows in the mid-70s. Chance of rain 20%. Monday, mostly cloudy in the morning, then becoming partly cloudy. A slight chance of showers and thunderstorms. Highs around 90. Chance of rain 20%. Monday night, partly cloudy. Lows in the mid-70s. Tuesday, mostly sunny. A slight chance of showers and thunderstorms in the afternoon. Highs in the lower 90s. Chance of rain 20%. Tuesday night, mostly clear. Lows in the upper 70s. Wednesday, mostly sunny. Highs in the lower 90s. 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Be sure to follow us on Facebook. Here's a look at local weather conditions as of 11 a.m. At the top of the hour, skies were partly sunny in Shreveport. The temperature was 79 degrees at the regional airport. The dew point was 72, making the relative humidity 78%. Winds were southeast at 10 miles an hour. The pressure was 30.09 inches and steady. The report from Bossier City was not available. And in downtown Shreveport, skies were partly sunny. The temperature was 78 degrees. And winds were east at 10 miles an hour. Once again in Shreveport, it was 79 degrees with partly sunny skies at 11 a.m. Around the local area at 11 a.m., in Texarkana, a thunderstorm and 75. Wind east at 8 miles an hour. El Dorado, partly sunny and 77. Wind east at 13 miles an hour. Monroe, cloudy and 80. Wind southeast at 8 miles an hour. Nacogdoches, cloudy and 79. Wind southeast at 12 miles an hour. Marshall, partly sunny and 78. Wind variable at 5 miles an hour. And at Longview, cloudy and 79 degrees. Wind east at 9 miles an hour. Elsewhere across the four-state area, over at Dallas, partly sunny and 81. Oklahoma City, mostly sunny and 82. Little Rock, partly sunny and 79. Jackson, Mississippi, mostly sunny and 80. Baton Rouge, mostly sunny and 83. And at Houston, a thunderstorm and 76 degrees. For the most current information, check us out on the web at www.weather.gov/sht. The Shreveport Climate Summary for yesterday, June 3, 2026. Yesterday's high temperature was 88 degrees. The normal high is 89. The record high is 103 degrees, which was set in 1875. Yesterday's low temperature was 70 degrees. The normal low is 69. The record low is 54 degrees, which was set in 1970. A trace of precipitation fell yesterday, which brings the monthly total to 1.48 inches. This is 1.07 inches above the normal amount of 0.41 inches for June. The total precipitation for the year now stands at 17.56 inches, which is 6.10 inches below normal. Sunrise today is at 6:08 a.m. and sunset is at 8:19 p.m. Now let's check on your local forecast.
Today, mostly cloudy with a chance of showers. A slight chance of thunderstorms this morning, then a chance of thunderstorms this afternoon. Highs in the lower 80s. Southeast winds 5 to 10 miles per hour. Chance of rain 50%. Tonight, partly cloudy with a slight chance of showers and thunderstorms. Lows in the upper 60s. Southeast winds 5 to 10 miles per hour. Chance of rain 20%. Friday, partly cloudy. A slight chance of showers and thunderstorms in the morning. Highs in the upper 80s. Southeast winds 5 to 10 miles per hour. Chance of rain 20%. Friday night, mostly cloudy. Lows in the lower 70s. Southeast winds around 5 miles per hour. Saturday, mostly cloudy with a chance of showers. A slight chance of thunderstorms in the morning, then a chance of thunderstorms in the afternoon. Highs in the upper 80s. Southeast winds around 5 miles per hour. Chance of rain 50%. Saturday night, mostly cloudy. A slight chance of showers and thunderstorms in the evening, then a chance of showers and thunderstorms after midnight. Lows in the mid-70s. Chance of rain 50%. Sunday, showers likely. A chance of thunderstorms in the morning, then thunderstorms likely in the afternoon. Highs in the upper 80s. Chance of rain 70%. Sunday night, mostly cloudy. A slight chance of showers and thunderstorms in the evening. Lows in the mid-70s. Chance of rain 20%. Monday, mostly cloudy in the morning, then becoming partly cloudy. A slight chance of showers and thunderstorms. Highs around 90. Chance of rain 20%. Monday night, partly cloudy. Lows in the mid-70s. Tuesday, mostly sunny. A slight chance of showers and thunderstorms in the afternoon. Highs in the lower 90s. Chance of rain 20%. Tuesday night, mostly clear. Lows in the upper 70s. Wednesday, mostly sunny. Highs in the lower 90s. Here is your area's open water boating forecast. Wind gusts may be higher. Today, chance of showers and slight chance of thunderstorms in the morning, then showers and thunderstorms likely in the afternoon. Mostly cloudy. Highs in the lower 80s. Southeast winds 10 to 15 miles per hour. Chance of precipitation 60%. Tonight, partly cloudy with a 20% chance of showers and thunderstorms. Lows in the upper 60s. Southeast winds 10 to 15 miles per hour. Friday, partly cloudy. Highs in the upper 80s. Southeast winds 10 to 15 miles per hour. Friday night, mostly cloudy. Lows in the lower 70s. Southeast winds 10 to 15 miles per hour. Saturday, chance of showers through the day. Slight chance of thunderstorms in the late morning, then a chance of thunderstorms in the afternoon. Mostly cloudy. Highs in the upper 80s. Southeast winds 5 to 10 miles per hour. Chance of precipitation 40%. Saturday night, mostly cloudy. Slight chance of showers and thunderstorms in the evening, then a chance of showers and thunderstorms after midnight. Lows in the lower 70s. Chance of precipitation 20%. Sunday, mostly cloudy. Showers likely and a chance of thunderstorms in the morning, then showers and thunderstorms likely in the afternoon. Highs in the upper 80s. Chance of precipitation 70%. Sunday night, mostly cloudy. A 20% chance of showers and thunderstorms in the evening. Lows in the mid-70s. Monday, becoming partly cloudy. A 20% chance of showers and thunderstorms. Highs in the lower 90s. Monday night, partly cloudy. Lows in the mid-70s. Tuesday, mostly sunny. Highs in the lower 90s. Tuesday night, mostly clear.
lows in the mid-70s. Wednesday, mostly sunny. Highs in the lower 90s. 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

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Be sure to follow us on Facebook. Here's a look at local weather conditions as of 11 a.m. At the top of the hour, skies were partly sunny in Shreveport. The temperature was 79 degrees at the regional airport. The dew point was 72, making the relative humidity 78%. Winds were southeast at 10 miles an hour. The pressure was 30.09 inches and steady. The report from Bossier City was not available. And in downtown Shreveport, skies were partly sunny. The temperature was 78 degrees. And winds were east at 10 miles an hour. Once again in Shreveport, it was 79 degrees with partly sunny skies at 11 a.m. Around the local area at 11 a.m., in Texarkana, a thunderstorm and 75. Wind east at 8 miles an hour. El Dorado, partly sunny and 77. Wind east at 13 miles an hour. Monroe, cloudy and 80. Wind southeast at 8 miles an hour. Natchitoches, cloudy and 79. Wind southeast at 12 miles an hour. Marshall, partly sunny and 78. Wind variable at 5 miles an hour. And at Longview, cloudy and 79 degrees. Wind east at 9 miles an hour. Elsewhere across the four-state area, over at Dallas, partly sunny and 81. Oklahoma City, mostly sunny and 82. Little Rock, partly sunny and 79. Jackson, Mississippi, mostly sunny and 80. Baton Rouge, mostly sunny and 83. And at Houston, a thunderstorm and 76 degrees. For the most current information, check us out on the web at www.weather.gov/sht. The Shreveport Climate Summary for yesterday, June 3, 2026. Yesterday's high temperature was 88 degrees. The normal high is 89. The record high is 103 degrees, which was set in 1875. Yesterday's low temperature was 70 degrees. The normal low is 69. The record low is 54 degrees, which was set in 1970. A trace of precipitation fell yesterday, which brings the monthly total to 1.48 inches. This is 1.07 inches above the normal amount of 0.41 inches for June. The total precipitation for the year now stands at 17.56 inches, which is 6.10 inches below normal. Sunrise today is at 6.08 a.m. and sunset is at 8.19 p.m. Now let's check on your local forecast. Today, mostly cloudy with a chance of showers. A slight chance of thunderstorms this morning, then a chance of thunderstorms this afternoon. Highs in the lower 80s. Southeast winds 5 to 10 miles per hour. Chance of rain 50%. Tonight, partly cloudy with a slight chance of showers and thunderstorms. Lows in the upper 60s. Southeast winds 5 to 10 miles per hour. Chance of rain 20%. Friday, partly cloudy. A slight chance of showers and thunderstorms in the morning. Highs in the upper 80s. Southeast winds 5 to 10 miles per hour. Chance of rain 20%. Friday night, mostly cloudy. Lows in the lower 70s. Southeast winds around 5 miles per hour. Saturday, mostly cloudy with a chance of showers. A slight chance of thunderstorms in the morning, then a chance of thunderstorms in the afternoon. Highs in the upper 80s. Southeast winds around 5 miles per hour. Chance of rain 50%. Saturday night, mostly cloudy. A slight chance of showers and thunderstorms in the evening, then a chance of showers and thunderstorms after midnight. Lows in the mid-70s. Chance of rain 50%. Sunday, showers likely. A chance of thunderstorms in the morning, then thunderstorms likely in the afternoon. Highs in the upper 80s. Chance of rain 70%.
Sunday night, mostly cloudy. A slight chance of showers and thunderstorms in the evening. Lows in the mid-70s. Chance of rain 20%. Monday, mostly cloudy in the morning, then becoming partly cloudy. A slight chance of showers and thunderstorms. Highs around 90. Chance of rain 20%. Monday night, partly cloudy. Lows in the mid-70s. Tuesday, mostly sunny. A slight chance of showers and thunderstorms in the afternoon. Highs in the lower 90s. Chance of rain 20%. Tuesday night, mostly clear. Lows in the upper 70s. Wednesday, mostly sunny. Highs in the lower 90s. 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Be sure to follow us on Facebook. Here's a look at local weather conditions as of 11 a.m. At the top of the hour, skies were partly sunny in Shreveport. The temperature was 79 degrees at the regional airport. The dew point was 72, making the relative humidity 78%. Winds were southeast at 10 miles an hour. The pressure was 30.09 inches and steady. The report from Bossier City was not available. And in downtown Shreveport, skies were partly sunny. The temperature was 78 degrees. And winds were east at 10 miles an hour. Once again in Shreveport, it was 79 degrees with partly sunny skies at 11 a.m. Around the local area at 11 a.m., in Texarkana, a thunderstorm and 75. Wind east at 8 miles an hour. El Dorado, partly sunny and 77. Wind east at 13 miles an hour. Monroe, cloudy and 80. Wind southeast at 8 miles an hour. Natchitoches, cloudy and 79. Wind southeast at 12 miles an hour. Marshall, partly sunny and 78. Wind variable at 5 miles an hour. And at Longview, cloudy and 79 degrees. Wind east at 9 miles an hour. Elsewhere across the four-state area, over at Dallas, partly sunny and 81. Oklahoma City, mostly sunny and 82. Little Rock, partly sunny and 79. Jackson, Mississippi, mostly sunny and 80. Baton Rouge, mostly sunny and 83. And at Houston, a thunderstorm and 76 degrees. For the most current information, check us out on the web at www.weather.gov/SHT. The Shreveport Climate Summary for yesterday, June 3, 2026. Yesterday's high temperature was 88 degrees. The normal high is 89. The record high is 103 degrees, which was set in 1875. Yesterday's low temperature was 70 degrees. The normal low is 69. The record low is 54 degrees, which was set in 1970. A trace of precipitation fell yesterday, which brings the monthly total to 1.48 inches. This is 1.07 inches above the normal amount of 0.41 inches for June. The total precipitation for the year now stands at 17.56 inches, which is 6.10 inches below normal. Sunrise today is at 6:08 a.m. and sunset is at 8:19 p.m. Now let's check on your local forecast. Today, mostly cloudy with a chance of showers. A slight chance of thunderstorms this morning, then a chance of thunderstorms this afternoon. Highs in the lower 80s. Southeast winds 5 to 10 miles per hour. Chance of rain 50%.
tonight, partly cloudy with a slight chance of showers and thunderstorms. Lows in the upper 60s. Southeast winds 5 to 10 miles per hour. Chance of rain 20%. Friday, partly cloudy. A slight chance of showers and thunderstorms in the morning. Highs in the upper 80s. Southeast winds 5 to 10 miles per hour. Chance of rain 20%. Friday night, mostly cloudy. Lows in the lower 70s. Southeast winds around 5 miles per hour. Saturday, mostly cloudy with a chance of showers. A slight chance of thunderstorms in the morning, then a chance of thunderstorms in the afternoon. Highs in the upper 80s. Southeast winds around 5 miles per hour. Chance of rain 50%. Saturday night, mostly cloudy. A slight chance of showers and thunderstorms in the evening, then a chance of showers and thunderstorms after midnight. Lows in the mid-70s. Chance of rain 50%. Sunday, showers likely. A chance of thunderstorms in the morning, then thunderstorms likely in the afternoon. Highs in the upper 80s. Chance of rain 70%. Sunday night, mostly cloudy. A slight chance of showers and thunderstorms in the evening. Lows in the mid-70s. Chance of rain 20%. Monday, mostly cloudy in the morning, then becoming partly cloudy. A slight chance of showers and thunderstorms. Highs around 90. Chance of rain 20%. Monday night, partly cloudy. Lows in the mid-70s. Tuesday, mostly sunny. A slight chance of showers and thunderstorms in the afternoon. Highs in the lower 90s. Chance of rain 20%. Tuesday night, mostly clear. Lows in the upper 70s. Wednesday, mostly sunny. Highs in the lower 90s. 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Be sure to follow us on Facebook. Here's a look at local weather conditions as of 11 a.m. At the top of the hour, skies were partly sunny in Shreveport. The temperature was 79 degrees at the regional airport. The dew point was 72, making the relative humidity 78%. Winds were southeast at 10 miles an hour. The pressure was 30.09 inches and steady. The report from Bossier City was not available. And in downtown Shreveport, skies were partly sunny. The temperature was 78 degrees. And winds were east at 10 miles an hour. Once again in Shreveport, it was 79 degrees with partly sunny skies at 11 a.m. Around the local area at 11 a.m., in Texarkana, a thunderstorm and 75. Wind east at 8 miles an hour. El Dorado, partly sunny and 77. Wind east at 13 miles an hour. Monroe, cloudy and 80. Wind southeast at 8 miles an hour. Natchitoches, cloudy and 79. Wind southeast at 12 miles an hour. Marshall, partly sunny and 78. Wind variable at 5 miles an hour. And at Longview, cloudy and 79 degrees. Wind east at 9 miles an hour. Elsewhere across the four-state area, over at Dallas, partly sunny and 81. Oklahoma City, mostly sunny and 82. Little Rock, partly sunny and 79. Jackson, Mississippi, mostly sunny and 80. Baton Rouge, mostly sunny and 83. And at Houston, a thunderstorm and 76 degrees. For the most current information, check us out on the web at www.weather.gov/sht. The Shreveport Climate Summary for yesterday, June 3, 2026. Yesterday's high temperature was 88 degrees. The normal high is 89. The record high is 103 degrees, which was set in 1875. Yesterday's low temperature was 70 degrees. The normal low is 69.
The record low is 54 degrees, which was set in

this afternoon. Highs in the lower 80s. Southeast winds 5 to 10 miles per hour. Chance of rain 50%. Tonight, partly cloudy with a slight chance of showers and thunderstorms. Lows in the upper 60s. Southeast winds 5 to 10 miles per hour. Chance of rain 20%. Friday, partly cloudy. A slight chance of showers and thunderstorms in the morning. Highs in the upper 80s. Southeast winds 5 to 10 miles per hour. Chance of rain 20%. Friday night, mostly cloudy. Lows in the lower 70s. Southeast winds around 5 miles per hour. Saturday, mostly cloudy with a chance of showers. A slight chance of thunderstorms in the morning, then a chance of thunderstorms in the afternoon. Highs in the upper 80s. Southeast winds around 5 miles per hour. Chance of rain 50%. Saturday night, mostly cloudy. A slight chance of showers and thunderstorms in the evening, then a chance of showers and thunderstorms after midnight. Lows in the mid-70s. Chance of rain 50%. Sunday, showers likely. A chance of thunderstorms in the morning, then thunderstorms likely in the afternoon. Highs in the upper 80s. Chance of rain 70%. Sunday night, mostly cloudy. A slight chance of showers and thunderstorms in the evening. Lows in the mid-70s. Chance of rain 20%. Monday, mostly cloudy in the morning, then becoming partly cloudy. A slight chance of showers and thunderstorms. Highs around 90. Chance of rain 20%. Monday night, partly cloudy. Lows in the mid-70s. Tuesday, mostly sunny. A slight chance of showers and thunderstorms in the afternoon. Highs in the lower 90s. Chance of rain 20%. Tuesday night, mostly clear. Lows in the upper 70s. Wednesday, mostly sunny. Highs in the lower 90s. 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Be sure to follow us on Facebook. Here's a look at local weather conditions as of 11 a.m. At the top of the hour, skies were partly sunny in Shreveport. The temperature was 79 degrees at the regional airport. The dew point was 72, making the relative humidity 78%. Winds were southeast at 10 miles an hour. The pressure was 30.09 inches and steady. The report from Bossier City was not available. And in downtown Shreveport, skies were partly sunny. The temperature was 78 degrees. And winds were east at 10 miles an hour. Once again in Shreveport, it was 79 degrees with partly sunny skies at 11 a.m. This is your NOAA Weather Radio, station WXJ97, operating on a frequency of 162.400 MHz, providing the latest weather information on a 24-hour basis. Broadcasts originate from the National Weather Service office in Shreveport, Louisiana. 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Around the local area at 11 a.m., in Texarkana, a thunderstorm and 75. Wind east at 8 miles an hour. El Dorado, partly sunny and 77. Wind east at 13 miles an hour. Monroe, cloudy and 80. Wind southeast at 8 miles an hour. Natchitoches, cloudy and 79. Wind southeast at 12 miles an hour. Marshall, partly sunny and 78. Wind variable at 5 miles an hour. And at Longview, cloudy and 79 degrees. Wind east at 9 miles an hour. Elsewhere across the four-state area, over at Dallas, partly sunny and 81. Oklahoma City, mostly sunny and 82. Little Rock, partly sunny and 79. Jackson, Mississippi, mostly sunny and 80.

Baton Rouge, mostly sunny and 83. And at Houston, a thunderstorm and 76 degrees. For the most current information, check us out on the web at www.weather.gov/sht. The Shreveport Climate Summary for yesterday, June 3, 2026. Yesterday's high temperature was 88 degrees. The normal high is 89. The record high is 103 degrees, which was set in 1875. Yesterday's low temperature was 70 degrees. The normal low is 69. The record low is 54 degrees, which was set in 1970. A trace of precipitation fell yesterday, which brings the monthly total to 1.48 inches. This is 1.07 inches above the normal amount of 0.41 inches for June. The total precipitation for the year now stands at 17.56 inches, which is 6.10 inches below normal. Sunrise today is at 6.08 a.m. and sunset is at 8.19 p.m. Now let's check on your local forecast. Today, mostly cloudy with a chance of showers. A slight chance of thunderstorms this morning, then a chance of thunderstorms this afternoon. Highs in the lower 80s. Southeast winds 5 to 10 miles per hour. Chance of rain 50%. Tonight, partly cloudy with a slight chance of showers and thunderstorms. Lows in the upper 60s. Southeast winds 5 to 10 miles per hour. Chance of rain 20%. Friday, partly cloudy. A slight chance of showers and thunderstorms in the morning. Highs in the upper 80s. Southeast winds 5 to 10 miles per hour. Chance of rain 20%. Friday night, mostly cloudy. Lows in the lower 70s. Southeast winds around 5 miles per hour. Saturday, mostly cloudy with a chance of showers. A slight chance of thunderstorms in the morning, then a chance of thunderstorms in the afternoon. Highs in the upper 80s. Southeast winds around 5 miles per hour. Chance of rain 50%. Saturday night, mostly cloudy. A slight chance of showers and thunderstorms in the evening, then a chance of showers and thunderstorms after midnight. Lows in the mid-70s. Chance of rain 50%. Sunday, showers likely. A chance of thunderstorms in the morning, then thunderstorms likely in the afternoon. Highs in the upper 80s. Chance of rain 70%. Sunday night, mostly cloudy. A slight chance of showers and thunderstorms in the evening. Lows in the mid-70s. Chance of rain 20%. Monday, mostly cloudy in the morning, then becoming partly cloudy. A slight chance of showers and thunderstorms. Highs around 90. Chance of rain 20%. Monday night, partly cloudy. Lows in the mid-70s. Tuesday, mostly sunny. A slight chance of showers and thunderstorms in the afternoon. Highs in the lower 90s. Chance of rain 20%. Tuesday night, mostly clear. Lows in the upper 70s. Wednesday, mostly sunny. Highs in the lower 90s. 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Be sure to follow us on Facebook. Here's a look at local weather conditions as of 11 a.m. At the top of the hour, skies were partly sunny in Shreveport. The temperature was 79 degrees at the regional airport. The dew point was 72, making the relative humidity 78%. Winds were southeast at 10 miles an hour. The pressure was 30.09 inches and steady. The report from Bossier City was not available. And in downtown Shreveport, skies were partly sunny. The temperature was 78 degrees. And winds were east at 10 miles an hour. Once again in Shreveport, it was 79 degrees with partly sunny skies at 11 a.m. Around the local area at 11 a.m., in Texarkana, a thunderstorm and 75.
Wind east at 8 miles an hour. El Dorado, partly sunny and 77. Wind east at 13 miles an hour. Monroe, cloudy and 80. Wind southeast at 8 miles an hour. Natchitoches, cloudy and 79. Wind southeast at 12 miles an hour. Marshall, partly sunny and 78. Wind variable at 5 miles an hour. And at Longview, cloudy and 79 degrees. Wind east at 9 miles an hour. Elsewhere across the four-state area, over at Dallas, partly sunny and 81. Oklahoma City, mostly sunny and 82. Little Rock, partly sunny and 79. Jackson, Mississippi, mostly sunny and 80. Baton Rouge, mostly sunny and 83. And at Houston, a thunderstorm and 76 degrees. For the most current information, check us out on the web at www.weather.gov/sht. Here is your area's open water boating forecast. Wind gusts may be higher. Today, chance of showers and slight chance of thunderstorms in the morning, then showers and thunderstorms likely in the afternoon. Mostly cloudy. Highs in the lower 80s. Southeast winds 10 to 15 miles per hour. Chance of precipitation 60%. Tonight, partly cloudy with a 20% chance of showers and thunderstorms. Lows in the upper 60s. Southeast winds 10 to 15 miles per hour. Friday, partly cloudy. Highs in the upper 80s. Southeast winds 10 to 15 miles per hour. Friday night, mostly cloudy. Lows in the lower 70s. Southeast winds 10 to 15 miles per hour. Saturday, chance of showers through the day. Slight chance of thunderstorms in the late morning, then a chance of thunderstorms in the afternoon. Mostly cloudy. Highs in the upper 80s. Southeast winds 5 to 10 miles per hour. Chance of precipitation 40%. Saturday night, mostly cloudy. Slight chance of showers and thunderstorms in the evening, then a chance of showers and thunderstorms after midnight. Lows in the lower 70s. Chance of precipitation 20%. Sunday, mostly cloudy. Showers likely and a chance of thunderstorms in the morning, then showers and thunderstorms likely in the afternoon. Highs in the upper 80s. Chance of precipitation 70%. Sunday night, mostly cloudy. A 20% chance of showers and thunderstorms in the evening. Lows in the mid-70s. Monday, becoming partly cloudy. A 20% chance of showers and thunderstorms. Highs in the lower 90s. Monday night, partly cloudy. Lows in the mid-70s. Tuesday, mostly sunny. Highs in the lower 90s. Tuesday night, mostly clear. Lows in the mid-70s. Wednesday, mostly sunny. Highs in the lower 90s. The Shreveport Climate Summary for yesterday, June 3, 2026. Yesterday's high temperature was 88 degrees. The normal high is 89. The record high is 103 degrees, which was set in 1875. Yesterday's low temperature was 70 degrees. The normal low is 69. The record low is 54 degrees, which was set in 1970. A trace of precipitation fell yesterday, which brings the monthly total to 1.48 inches. This is 1.07 inches above the normal amount of 0.41 inches for June. The total precipitation for the year now stands at 17.56 inches, which is 6.10 inches below normal. Sunrise today is at 6.08 a.m. and sunset is at 8.19 p.m. Now let's check on your local forecast. Today, mostly cloudy with a chance of showers. A slight chance of thunderstorms this morning, then a chance of thunderstorms this afternoon. Highs in the lower 80s. Southeast winds 5 to 10 miles per hour. Chance of rain 50%. Tonight,
partly cloudy with a slight chance of showers and thunderstorms. Lows in the upper 60s. Southeast winds 5 to 10 miles per hour. Chance of rain 20%. Friday, partly cloudy. A slight chance of showers and thunderstorms in the morning. Highs in the upper 80s. Southeast winds 5 to 10 miles per hour. Chance of rain 20%. Friday night, mostly cloudy. Lows in the lower 70s. Southeast winds around 5 miles per hour. Saturday, mostly cloudy with a chance of showers. A slight chance of thunderstorms in the morning, then a chance of thunderstorms in the afternoon. Highs in the upper 80s. Southeast winds around 5 miles per hour. Chance of rain 50%. Saturday night, mostly cloudy. A slight chance of showers and thunderstorms in the evening, then a chance of showers and thunderstorms after midnight. Lows in the mid-70s. Chance of rain 50%. Sunday, showers likely. A chance of thunderstorms in the morning, then thunderstorms likely in the afternoon. Highs in the upper 80s. Chance of rain 70%. Sunday night, mostly cloudy. A slight chance of showers and thunderstorms in the evening. Lows in the mid-70s. Chance of rain 20%. Monday, mostly cloudy in the morning, then becoming partly cloudy. A slight chance of showers and thunderstorms. Highs around 90. Chance of rain 20%. Monday night, partly cloudy. Lows in the mid-70s. Tuesday, mostly sunny. A slight chance of showers and thunderstorms in the afternoon. Highs in the lower 90s. Chance of rain 20%. Tuesday night, mostly clear. Lows in the upper 70s. Wednesday, mostly sunny. Highs in the lower 90s. 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Be sure to follow us on Facebook. Here's a look at local weather conditions as of 11 a.m. At the top of the hour, skies were partly sunny in Shreveport. The temperature was 79 degrees at the regional airport. The dew point was 72, making the relative humidity 78%. Winds were southeast at 10 miles an hour. The pressure was 30.09 inches and steady. The report from Bossier City was not available. And in downtown Shreveport, skies were partly sunny. The temperature was 78 degrees. And winds were east at 10 miles an hour. Once again in Shreveport, it was 79 degrees with partly sunny skies at 11 a.m. This is your NOAA Weather Radio, station WXJ97, operating on a frequency of 162.400 MHz, providing the latest weather information on a 24-hour basis. 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Around the local area at 11 a.m., in Texarkana, a thunderstorm and 75. Wind east at 8 miles an hour. El Dorado, partly sunny and 77. Wind east at 13 miles an hour. Monroe, cloudy and 80. Wind southeast at 8 miles an hour. Natchitoches, cloudy and 79. Wind southeast at 12 miles an hour. Marshall, partly sunny and 78. Wind variable at 5 miles an hour. And at Longview, cloudy and 79 degrees. Wind east at 9 miles an hour. Elsewhere across the four-state area, over at Dallas, partly sunny and 81. Oklahoma City, mostly sunny and 82. Little Rock, partly sunny and 79. Jackson, Mississippi, mostly sunny and 80. Baton Rouge, mostly sunny and 83. And at Houston, a thunderstorm and 76 degrees.
For the most current information, check us out on the web at www.weather.gov/SHP. The Shreveport Climate Summary for yesterday, June 3, 2026. Yesterday's high temperature was 88 degrees. The normal high is 89. The record high is 103 degrees, which was set in 1875. Yesterday's low temperature was 70 degrees. The normal low is 69. The record low is 54 degrees, which was set in 1970. A trace of precipitation fell yesterday, which brings the monthly total to 1.48 inches. This is 1.07 inches above the normal amount of 0.41 inches for June. The total precipitation for the year now stands at 17.56 inches, which is 6.10 inches below normal. Sunrise today is at 6.08 a.m. and sunset is at 8.19 p.m. Now let's check on your local forecast. Today, mostly cloudy with a chance of showers. A slight chance of thunderstorms this morning, then a chance of thunderstorms this afternoon. Highs in the lower 80s. Southeast winds 5 to 10 miles per hour. Chance of rain 50%. Tonight, partly cloudy with a slight chance of showers and thunderstorms. Lows in the upper 60s. Southeast winds 5 to 10 miles per hour. Chance of rain 20%. Friday, partly cloudy. A slight chance of showers and thunderstorms in the morning. Highs in the upper 80s. Southeast winds 5 to 10 miles per hour. Chance of rain 20%. Friday night, mostly cloudy. Lows in the lower 70s. Southeast winds around 5 miles per hour. Saturday, mostly cloudy with a chance of showers. A slight chance of thunderstorms in the morning, then a chance of thunderstorms in the afternoon. Highs in the upper 80s. Southeast winds around 5 miles per hour. Chance of rain 50%. Saturday night, mostly cloudy. A slight chance of showers and thunderstorms in the evening, then a chance of showers and thunderstorms after midnight. Lows in the mid-70s. Chance of rain 50%. Sunday, showers likely. A chance of thunderstorms in the morning, then thunderstorms likely in the afternoon. Highs in the upper 80s. Chance of rain 70%. Sunday night, mostly cloudy. A slight chance of showers and thunderstorms in the evening. Lows in the mid-70s. Chance of rain 20%. Monday, mostly cloudy in the morning, then becoming partly cloudy. A slight chance of showers and thunderstorms. Highs around 90. Chance of rain 20%. Monday night, partly cloudy. Lows in the mid-70s. Tuesday, mostly sunny. A slight chance of showers and thunderstorms in the afternoon. Highs in the lower 90s. Chance of rain 20%. Tuesday night, mostly clear. Lows in the upper 70s. Wednesday, mostly sunny. Highs in the lower 90s. 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Be sure to follow us on Facebook. Here's a look at local weather conditions as of noon. At the top of the hour, skies were partly sunny in Shreveport. The temperature was 79 degrees at the regional airport. The dew point was 72, making the relative humidity 78%. Winds were southeast at 13 miles an hour. The pressure was 30.07 inches and falling. In Bossier City, at Barksdale Air Force Base, skies were partly sunny, with a temperature of 81 degrees. The dew point was 73, making the relative humidity 76%. Winds were south at 12 miles an hour. The pressure was 30.07 inches and falling. And in downtown Shreveport, skies were partly sunny. The temperature was 81 degrees. And winds were southeast at 14 miles an hour, gusting to 22.
Once again in Shreveport, it was 79 degrees with partly sunny skies at noon. Around the local area at noon, in Texarkana, light rain and fog and 74. Wind calm. El Dorado, cloudy and 77. Wind east at 9 miles an hour. Monroe, cloudy and 81. Wind variable at 5 miles an hour. Natchitoches, cloudy and 78. Wind southeast at 10 miles an hour, gusting to 16 miles an hour. Marshall, partly sunny and 78. Wind variable at 6 miles an hour. And at Longview, mostly sunny and 82 degrees. Wind southeast at 8 miles an hour. Elsewhere across the four-state area, over at Dallas, partly sunny and 83. Oklahoma City, partly sunny and 84. Little Rock, cloudy and 80. Jackson, Mississippi, partly sunny and 82. Baton Rouge, cloudy and 84. And at Houston, light rain and 74 degrees. For the most current information, check us out on the web at www.weather.gov/sht. The Shreveport Climate Summary for yesterday, June 3, 2026. Yesterday's high temperature was 88 degrees. The normal high is 89. The record high is 103 degrees, which was set in 1875. Yesterday's low temperature was 70 degrees. The normal low is 69. The record low is 54 degrees, which was set in 1970. A trace of precipitation fell yesterday, which brings the monthly total to 1.48 inches. This is 1.07 inches above the normal amount of 0.41 inches for June. The total precipitation for the year now stands at 17.56 inches, which is 6.10 inches below normal. Sunrise today is at 6.08 a.m. and sunset is at 8.19 p.m. Now let's check on your local forecast. Today, mostly cloudy with a chance of showers. A slight chance of thunderstorms this morning, then a chance of thunderstorms this afternoon. Highs in the lower 80s. Southeast winds 5 to 10 miles per hour. Chance of rain 50%. Tonight, partly cloudy with a slight chance of showers and thunderstorms. Lows in the upper 60s. Southeast winds 5 to 10 miles per hour. Chance of rain 20%. Friday, partly cloudy. A slight chance of showers and thunderstorms in the morning. Highs in the upper 80s. Southeast winds 5 to 10 miles per hour. Chance of rain 20%. Friday night, mostly cloudy. Lows in the lower 70s. Southeast winds around 5 miles per hour. Saturday, mostly cloudy with a chance of showers. A slight chance of thunderstorms in the morning, then a chance of thunderstorms in the afternoon. Highs in the upper 80s. Southeast winds around 5 miles per hour. Chance of rain 50%. Saturday night, mostly cloudy. A slight chance of showers and thunderstorms in the evening, then a chance of showers and thunderstorms after midnight. Lows in the mid-70s. Chance of rain 50%. Sunday, showers likely. A chance of thunderstorms in the morning, then thunderstorms likely in the afternoon. Highs in the upper 80s. Chance of rain 70%. Sunday night, mostly cloudy. A slight chance of showers and thunderstorms in the evening. Lows in the mid-70s. Chance of rain 20%. Monday, mostly cloudy in the morning, then becoming partly cloudy. A slight chance of showers and thunderstorms. Highs around 90. Chance of rain 20%. Monday night, partly cloudy. Lows in the mid-70s. Tuesday, mostly sunny. A slight chance of showers and thunderstorms in the afternoon. Highs in the lower 90s. Chance of rain 20%. Tuesday night, mostly clear. Lows in the upper 70s. Wednesday, mostly sunny. Highs in the lower 90s.
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Be sure to follow us on Facebook. Here's a look at local weather conditions as of noon. At the top of the hour, skies were partly sunny in Shreveport. The temperature was 79 degrees at the regional airport. The dew point was 72, making the relative humidity 78%. Winds were southeast at 13 miles an hour. The pressure was 30.07 inches and falling. In Bossier City, at Barksdale Air Force Base, skies were partly sunny, with a temperature of 81 degrees. The dew point was 73, making the relative humidity 76%. Winds were south at 12 miles an hour. The pressure was 30.07 inches and falling. And in downtown Shreveport, skies were partly sunny. The temperature was 81 degrees. And winds were southeast at 14 miles an hour, gusting to 22. Once again in Shreveport, it was 79 degrees with partly sunny skies at noon. Around the local area at noon, in Texarkana, light rain and fog and 74. Wind calm. El Dorado, cloudy and 77. Wind east at 9 miles an hour. Monroe, cloudy and 81. Wind variable at 5 miles an hour. Natchitoches, cloudy and 78. Wind southeast at 10 miles an hour, gusting to 16 miles an hour. Marshall, partly sunny and 78. Wind variable at 6 miles an hour. And at Longview, mostly sunny and 82 degrees. Wind southeast at 8 miles an hour. Elsewhere across the four-state area, over at Dallas, partly sunny and 83. Oklahoma City, partly sunny and 84. Little Rock, cloudy and 80. Jackson, Mississippi, partly sunny and 82. Baton Rouge, cloudy and 84. And at Houston, light rain and 74 degrees. For the most current information, check us out on the web at www.weather.gov/SHP. The Shreveport Climate Summary for yesterday, June 3, 2026. Yesterday's high temperature was 88 degrees. The normal high is 89. The record high is 103 degrees, which was set in 1875. Yesterday's low temperature was 70 degrees. The normal low is 69. The record low is 54 degrees, which was set in 1970. A trace of precipitation fell yesterday, which brings the monthly total to 1.48 inches. This is 1.07 inches above the normal amount of 0.41 inches for June. The total precipitation for the year now stands at 17.56 inches, which is 6.10 inches below normal. Sunrise today is at 6:08 a.m. and sunset is at 8:19 p.m. This is your NOAA Weather Radio, station WXJ97, operating on a frequency of 162.400 MHz, providing the latest weather information on a 24-hour basis. 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Now let's check on your local forecast. Today, mostly cloudy with a chance of showers. A slight chance of thunderstorms this morning, then a chance of thunderstorms this afternoon. Highs in the lower 80s. Southeast winds 5 to 10 miles per hour. Chance of rain 50%. Tonight, partly cloudy with a slight chance of showers and thunderstorms. Lows in the upper 60s. Southeast winds 5 to 10 miles per hour. Chance of rain 20%. Friday, partly cloudy. A slight chance of showers and thunderstorms in the morning. Highs in the upper 80s. Southeast winds 5 to 10 miles per hour. Chance of rain 20%. Friday night, mostly cloudy. Lows in the lower 70s.
southeast winds around 5 miles per hour. Saturday, mostly cloudy with a chance of showers. A slight chance of thunderstorms in the morning, then a chance of thunderstorms in the afternoon. Highs in the upper 80s. Southeast winds around 5 miles per hour. Chance of rain 50%. Saturday night, mostly cloudy. A slight chance of showers and thunderstorms in the evening, then a chance of showers and thunderstorms after midnight. Lows in the mid-70s. Chance of rain 50%. Sunday, showers likely. A chance of thunderstorms in the morning, then thunderstorms likely in the afternoon. Highs in the upper 80s. Chance of rain 70%. Sunday night, mostly cloudy. A slight chance of showers and thunderstorms in the evening. Lows in the mid-70s. Chance of rain 20%. Monday, mostly cloudy in the morning, then becoming partly cloudy. A slight chance of showers and thunderstorms. Highs around 90. Chance of rain 20%. Monday night, partly cloudy. Lows in the mid-70s. Tuesday, mostly sunny. A slight chance of showers and thunderstorms in the afternoon. Highs in the lower 90s. Chance of rain 20%. Tuesday night, mostly clear. Lows in the upper 70s. Wednesday, mostly sunny. Highs in the lower 90s. 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Be sure to follow us on Facebook. Here's a look at local weather conditions as of noon. At the top of the hour, skies were partly sunny in Shreveport. The temperature was 79 degrees at the regional airport. The dew point was 72, making the relative humidity 78%. Winds were southeast at 13 miles an hour. The pressure was 30.07 inches and falling. In Bossier City, at Barksdale Air Force Base, skies were partly sunny, with a temperature of 81 degrees. The dew point was 73, making the relative humidity 76%. Winds were south at 12 miles an hour. The pressure was 30.07 inches and falling. And in downtown Shreveport, skies were partly sunny. The temperature was 81 degrees. And winds were southeast at 14 miles an hour, gusting to 22. Once again in Shreveport, it was 79 degrees with partly sunny skies at noon. Around the local area at noon, in Texarkana, light rain and fog and 74. Wind calm. El Dorado, cloudy and 77. Wind east at 9 miles an hour. Monroe, cloudy and 81. Wind variable at 5 miles an hour. Natchitoches, cloudy and 78. Wind southeast at 10 miles an hour, gusting to 16 miles an hour. Marshall, partly sunny and 78. Wind variable at 6 miles an hour. And at Longview, mostly sunny and 82 degrees. Wind southeast at 8 miles an hour. Elsewhere across the four-state area, over at Dallas, partly sunny and 83. Oklahoma City, partly sunny and 84. Little Rock, cloudy and 80. Jackson, Mississippi, partly sunny and 82. Baton Rouge, cloudy and 84. And at Houston, light rain and 74 degrees. For the most current information, check us out on the web at www.weather.gov/sht. The Shreveport Climate Summary for yesterday, June 3, 2026. Yesterday's high temperature was 88 degrees. The normal high is 89. The record high is 103 degrees, which was set in 1875. Yesterday's low temperature was 70 degrees. The normal low is 69. The record low is 54 degrees, which was set in 1970. A trace of precipitation fell yesterday, which brings the monthly total to 1.48 inches.
This is 1.07 inches above the normal amount of 0.41 inches for June. The total precipitation for the year now stands at 17.56 inches, which is 6.10 inches below normal. Sunrise today is at 6.08 a.m. and sunset is at 8.19 p.m. Now let's check on your local forecast. Today, mostly cloudy with a chance of showers. A slight chance of thunderstorms this morning, then a chance of thunderstorms this afternoon. Highs in the lower 80s. Southeast winds 5 to 10 miles per hour. Chance of rain 50%. Tonight, partly cloudy with a slight chance of showers and thunderstorms. Lows in the upper 60s. Southeast winds 5 to 10 miles per hour. Chance of rain 20%. Friday, partly cloudy. A slight chance of showers and thunderstorms in the morning. Highs in the upper 80s. Southeast winds 5 to 10 miles per hour. Chance of rain 20%. Friday night, mostly cloudy. Lows in the lower 70s. Southeast winds around 5 miles per hour. Saturday, mostly cloudy with a chance of showers. A slight chance of thunderstorms in the morning, then a chance of thunderstorms in the afternoon. Highs in the upper 80s. Southeast winds around 5 miles per hour. Chance of rain 50%. Saturday night, mostly cloudy. A slight chance of showers and thunderstorms in the evening, then a chance of showers and thunderstorms after midnight. Lows in the mid-70s. Chance of rain 50%. Sunday, showers likely. A chance of thunderstorms in the morning, then thunderstorms likely in the afternoon. Highs in the upper 80s. Chance of rain 70%. Sunday night, mostly cloudy. A slight chance of showers and thunderstorms in the evening. Lows in the mid-70s. Chance of rain 20%. Monday, mostly cloudy in the morning, then becoming partly cloudy. A slight chance of showers and thunderstorms. Highs around 90. Chance of rain 20%. Monday night, partly cloudy. Lows in the mid-70s. Tuesday, mostly sunny. A slight chance of showers and thunderstorms in the afternoon. Highs in the lower 90s. Chance of rain 20%. Tuesday night, mostly clear. Lows in the upper 70s. Wednesday, mostly sunny. Highs in the lower 90s. Here is your area's open water boating forecast. Wind gusts may be higher. Today, chance of showers and slight chance of thunderstorms in the morning, then showers and thunderstorms likely in the afternoon. Mostly cloudy. Highs in the lower 80s. Southeast winds 10 to 15 miles per hour. Chance of precipitation 60%. Tonight, partly cloudy with a 20% chance of showers and thunderstorms. Lows in the upper 60s. Southeast winds 10 to 15 miles per hour. Friday, partly cloudy. Highs in the upper 80s. Southeast winds 10 to 15 miles per hour. Friday night, mostly cloudy. Lows in the lower 70s. Southeast winds 10 to 15 miles per hour. Saturday, chance of showers through the day. Slight chance of thunderstorms in the late morning, then a chance of thunderstorms in the afternoon. Mostly cloudy. Highs in the upper 80s. Southeast winds 5 to 10 miles per hour. Chance of precipitation 40%. Saturday night, mostly cloudy. Slight chance of showers and thunderstorms in the evening, then a chance of showers and thunderstorms after midnight. Lows in the lower 70s. Chance of precipitation 20%. Sunday, mostly cloudy. Showers likely and a chance of thunderstorms in the morning, then showers and thunderstorms likely in the afternoon. Highs in the upper 80s. Chance of precipitation 70%. Sunday night, mostly cloudy.
a 20% chance of showers and thunderstorms in the evening. Lows in the mid-70s. Monday, becoming partly cloudy. A 20% chance of showers and thunderstorms. Highs in the lower 90s. Monday night, partly cloudy.

Lows in the mid-70s. Tuesday, mostly sunny. Highs in the lower 90s. Tuesday night, mostly clear. Lows in the mid-70s. Wednesday, mostly sunny. Highs in the lower 90s. 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Be sure to follow us on Facebook. Here's a look at local weather conditions as of noon. At the top of the hour, skies were partly sunny in Shreveport. The temperature was 79 degrees at the regional airport. The dew point was 72, making the relative humidity 78%. Winds were southeast at 13 miles an hour. The pressure was 30.07 inches and falling. In Bossier City, at Barksdale Air Force Base, skies were partly sunny, with a temperature of 81 degrees. The dew point was 73, making the relative humidity 76%. Winds were south at 12 miles an hour. The pressure was 30.07 inches and falling. And in downtown Shreveport, skies were partly sunny. The temperature was 81 degrees. And winds were southeast at 14 miles an hour, gusting to 22. Once again in Shreveport, it was 79 degrees with partly sunny skies at noon. Around the local area at noon, in Texarkana, light rain and fog and 74. Wind calm. El Dorado, cloudy and 77. Wind east at 9 miles an hour. Monroe, cloudy and 81. Wind variable at 5 miles an hour. Natchitoches, cloudy and 78. Wind southeast at 10 miles an hour, gusting to 16 miles an hour. Marshall, partly sunny and 78. Wind variable at 6 miles an hour. And at Longview, mostly sunny and 82 degrees. Wind southeast at 8 miles an hour. Elsewhere across the four-state area, over at Dallas, partly sunny and 83. Oklahoma City, partly sunny and 84. Little Rock, cloudy and 80. Jackson, Mississippi, partly sunny and 82. Baton Rouge, cloudy and 84. And at Houston, light rain and 74 degrees. 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The Shreveport climate summary for yesterday, June 3, 2026. Yesterday's high temperature was 88 degrees. The normal high is 89. The record high is 103 degrees, which was set in 1875. Yesterday's low temperature was 70 degrees. The normal low is 69. The record low is 54 degrees, which was set in 1970. A trace of precipitation fell yesterday, which brings the monthly total to 1.48 inches. This is 1.07 inches above the normal amount of 0.41 inches for June. The total precipitation for the year now stands at 17.56 inches, which is 6.10 inches below normal. Sunrise today is at 6.08 a.m. and sunset is at 8.19 p.m. Now let's check on your local forecast. Today, mostly cloudy with a chance of showers. A slight chance of thunderstorms this morning, then a chance of thunderstorms this afternoon. Highs in the lower 80s. Southeast winds 5 to 10 miles per hour. Chance of rain 50%. Tonight, partly cloudy with a slight chance of showers and thunderstorms. Lows in the upper 60s. Southeast winds 5 to 10 miles per hour. Chance of rain 20%. Friday, partly cloudy.
a slight chance of showers and thunderstorms in the morning. Highs in the upper 80s. Southeast winds 5 to 10 miles per hour. Chance of rain 20%. Friday night, mostly cloudy. Lows in the lower 70s. Southeast winds around 5 miles per hour. Saturday, mostly cloudy with a chance of showers. A slight chance of thunderstorms in the morning, then a chance of thunderstorms in the afternoon. Highs in the upper 80s. Southeast winds around 5 miles per hour. Chance of rain 50%. Saturday night, mostly cloudy. A slight chance of showers and thunderstorms in the evening, then a chance of showers and thunderstorms after midnight. Lows in the mid-70s. Chance of rain 50%. Sunday, showers likely. A chance of thunderstorms in the morning, then thunderstorms likely in the afternoon. Highs in the upper 80s. Chance of rain 70%. Sunday night, mostly cloudy. A slight chance of showers and thunderstorms in the evening. Lows in the mid-70s. Chance of rain 20%. Monday, mostly cloudy in the morning, then becoming partly cloudy. A slight chance of showers and thunderstorms. Highs around 90. Chance of rain 20%. Monday night, partly cloudy. Lows in the mid-70s. Tuesday, mostly sunny. A slight chance of showers and thunderstorms in the afternoon. Highs in the lower 90s. Chance of rain 20%. Tuesday night, mostly clear. Lows in the upper 70s. Wednesday, mostly sunny. Highs in the lower 90s. 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Be sure to follow us on Facebook. Here's a look at local weather conditions as of noon. At the top of the hour, skies were partly sunny in Shreveport. The temperature was 79 degrees at the regional airport. The dew point was 72, making the relative humidity 78%. Winds were southeast at 13 miles an hour. The pressure was 30.07 inches and falling. In Bossier City, at Barksdale Air Force Base, skies were partly sunny, with a temperature of 81 degrees. The dew point was 73, making the relative humidity 76%. Winds were south at 12 miles an hour. The pressure was 30.07 inches and falling. And in downtown Shreveport, skies were partly sunny. The temperature was 81 degrees. And winds were southeast at 14 miles an hour, gusting to 22. Once again in Shreveport, it was 79 degrees with partly sunny skies at noon. Around the local area at noon, in Texarkana, light rain and fog and 74. Wind calm. El Dorado, cloudy and 77. Wind east at 9 miles an hour. Monroe, cloudy and 81. Wind variable at 5 miles an hour. Natchitoches, cloudy and 78. Wind southeast at 10 miles an hour, gusting to 16 miles an hour. Marshall, partly sunny and 78. Wind variable at 6 miles an hour. And at Longview, mostly sunny and 82 degrees. Wind southeast at 8 miles an hour. Elsewhere across the four-state area, over at Dallas, partly sunny and 83. Oklahoma City, partly sunny and 84. Little Rock, cloudy and 80. Jackson, Mississippi, partly sunny and 82. Baton Rouge, cloudy and 84. And at Houston, light rain and 74 degrees. For the most current information, check us out on the web at www.weather.gov/sht. The Shreveport Climate Summary for yesterday, June 3, 2026. Yesterday's high temperature was 88 degrees. The normal high is 89. The record high is 103 degrees, which was set in 1875. Yesterday's low temperature was 70 degrees.
The normal low is 69. The record low is 54 degrees, which was set in 1970. A trace of precipitation fell yesterday, which brings the monthly total to 1.48 inches. This is 1.07 inches above the normal amount of 0.41 inches for June. The total precipitation for the year now stands at 17.56 inches, which is 6.10 inches below normal. Sunrise today is at 6:08 a.m. and sunset is at 8:19 p.m. Now let's check on your local forecast. Today, mostly cloudy with a chance of showers. A slight chance of thunderstorms this morning, then a chance of thunderstorms this afternoon. Highs in the lower 80s. Southeast winds 5 to 10 miles per hour. Chance of rain 50%. Tonight, partly cloudy with a slight chance of showers and thunderstorms. Lows in the upper 60s. Southeast winds 5 to 10 miles per hour. Chance of rain 20%. Friday, partly cloudy. A slight chance of showers and thunderstorms in the morning. Highs in the upper 80s. Southeast winds 5 to 10 miles per hour. Chance of rain 20%. Friday night, mostly cloudy. Lows in the lower 70s. Southeast winds around 5 miles per hour. Saturday, mostly cloudy with a chance of showers. A slight chance of thunderstorms in the morning, then a chance of thunderstorms in the afternoon. Highs in the upper 80s. Southeast winds around 5 miles per hour. Chance of rain 50%. Saturday night, mostly cloudy. A slight chance of showers and thunderstorms in the evening, then a chance of showers and thunderstorms after midnight. Lows in the mid-70s. Chance of rain 50%. Sunday, showers likely. A chance of thunderstorms in the morning, then thunderstorms likely in the afternoon. Highs in the upper 80s. Chance of rain 70%. Sunday night, mostly cloudy. A slight chance of showers and thunderstorms in the evening. Lows in the mid-70s. Chance of rain 20%. Monday, mostly cloudy in the morning, then becoming partly cloudy. A slight chance of showers and thunderstorms. Highs around 90. Chance of rain 20%. Monday night, partly cloudy. Lows in the mid-70s. Tuesday, mostly sunny. A slight chance of showers and thunderstorms in the afternoon. Highs in the lower 90s. Chance of rain 20%. Tuesday night, mostly clear. Lows in the upper 70s. Wednesday, mostly sunny. Highs in the lower 90s. 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Be sure to follow us on Facebook. Here's a look at local weather conditions as of noon. At the top of the hour, skies were partly sunny in Shreveport. The temperature was 79 degrees at the regional airport. The dew point was 72, making the relative humidity 78%. Winds were southeast at 13 miles an hour. The pressure was 30.07 inches and falling. In Bossier City, at Barksdale Air Force Base, skies were partly sunny, with a temperature of 81 degrees. The dew point was 73, making the relative humidity 76%. Winds were south at 12 miles an hour. The pressure was 30.07 inches and falling. And in downtown Shreveport, skies were partly sunny. The temperature was 81 degrees. And winds were southeast at 14 miles an hour, gusting to 22. Once again in Shreveport, it was 79 degrees with partly sunny skies at noon. Around the local area at noon, in Texarkana, light rain and fog and 74. Wind calm. El Dorado, cloudy and 77. Wind east at 9 miles an hour. Monroe, cloudy and 81. Wind variable at 5 miles an hour. Nacogdoches, cloudy and 78.
Wind southeast at 10 miles an hour, gusting to 16 miles an hour.

www.weather.gov/shp. The Shreveport Climate Summary for yesterday, June 3, 2026. Yesterday's high temperature was 88 degrees. The normal high is 89. The record high is 103 degrees, which was set in 1875. Yesterday's low temperature was 70 degrees. The normal low is 69. The record low is 54 degrees, which was set in 1970. A trace of precipitation fell yesterday, which brings the monthly total to 1.48 inches. This is 1.07 inches above the normal amount of 0.41 inches for June. The total precipitation for the year now stands at 17.56 inches, which is 6.10 inches below normal. Sunrise today is at 6:08 a.m. and sunset is at 8:19 p.m. Now let's check on your local forecast. Today, mostly cloudy with a chance of showers. A slight chance of thunderstorms this morning, then a chance of thunderstorms this afternoon. Highs in the lower 80s. Southeast winds 5 to 10 miles per hour. Chance of rain 50%. Tonight, partly cloudy with a slight chance of showers and thunderstorms. Lows in the upper 60s. Southeast winds 5 to 10 miles per hour. Chance of rain 20%. Friday, partly cloudy. A slight chance of showers and thunderstorms in the morning. Highs in the upper 80s. Southeast winds 5 to 10 miles per hour. Chance of rain 20%. Friday night, mostly cloudy. Lows in the lower 70s. Southeast winds around 5 miles per hour. Saturday, mostly cloudy with a chance of showers. A slight chance of thunderstorms in the morning, then a chance of thunderstorms in the afternoon. Highs in the upper 80s. Southeast winds around 5 miles per hour. Chance of rain 50%. Saturday night, mostly cloudy. A slight chance of showers and thunderstorms in the evening, then a chance of showers and thunderstorms after midnight. Lows in the mid-70s. Chance of rain 50%. Sunday, showers likely. A chance of thunderstorms in the morning, then thunderstorms likely in the afternoon. Highs in the upper 80s. Chance of rain 70%. Sunday night, mostly cloudy. A slight chance of showers and thunderstorms in the evening. Lows in the mid-70s. Chance of rain 20%. Monday, mostly cloudy in the morning, then becoming partly cloudy. A slight chance of showers and thunderstorms. Highs around 90. Chance of rain 20%. Monday night, partly cloudy. Lows in the mid-70s. Tuesday, mostly sunny. A slight chance of showers and thunderstorms in the afternoon. Highs in the lower 90s. Chance of rain 20%. Tuesday night, mostly clear. Lows in the upper 70s. Wednesday, mostly sunny. Highs in the lower 90s. 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Be sure to follow us on Facebook. Here's a look at local weather conditions as of noon. At the top of the hour, skies were partly sunny in Shreveport. The temperature was 79 degrees at the regional airport. The dew point was 72, making the relative humidity 78%. Winds were southeast at 13 miles an hour. The pressure was 30.07 inches and falling. In Bossier City, at Barksdale Air Force Base, skies were partly sunny, with a temperature of 81 degrees. The dew point was 73.

making the relative humidity 76%. Winds were south at 12 miles an hour. The pressure was 30.07 inches and falling. And in downtown Shreveport, skies were partly sunny. The temperature was 81 degrees. And winds were southeast at 14 miles an hour, gusting to 22. Once again in Shreveport, it was 79 degrees with partly sunny skies at noon. Around the local area at noon, in Texarkana, light rain and fog and 74. Wind calm. El Dorado, cloudy and 77. Wind east at 9 miles an hour. Monroe, cloudy and 81. Wind variable at 5 miles an hour. Natchitoches, cloudy and 78. Wind southeast at 10 miles an hour, gusting to 16 miles an hour. Marshall, partly sunny and 78. Wind variable at 6 miles an hour. And at Longview, mostly sunny and 82 degrees. Wind southeast at 8 miles an hour. Elsewhere across the four-state area, over at Dallas, partly sunny and 83. Oklahoma City, partly sunny and 84. Little Rock, cloudy and 80. Jackson, Mississippi, partly sunny and 82. Baton Rouge, cloudy and 84. And at Houston, light rain and 74 degrees. For the most current information, check us out on the web at www.weather.gov/sht. The Shreveport Climate Summary for yesterday, June 3, 2026. Yesterday's high temperature was 88 degrees. The normal high is 89. The record high is 103 degrees, which was set in 1875. Yesterday's low temperature was 70 degrees. The normal low is 69. The record low is 54 degrees, which was set in 1970. A trace of precipitation fell yesterday, which brings the monthly total to 1.48 inches. This is 1.07 inches above the normal amount of 0.41 inches for June. The total precipitation for the year now stands at 17.56 inches, which is 6.10 inches below normal. Sunrise today is at 6.08 a.m. and sunset is at 8.19 p.m. Now let's check on your local forecast. Today, mostly cloudy with a chance of showers. A slight chance of thunderstorms this morning, then a chance of thunderstorms this afternoon. Highs in the lower 80s. Southeast winds 5 to 10 miles per hour. Chance of rain 50%. Tonight, partly cloudy with a slight chance of showers and thunderstorms. Lows in the upper 60s. Southeast winds 5 to 10 miles per hour. Chance of rain 20%. Friday, partly cloudy. A slight chance of showers and thunderstorms in the morning. Highs in the upper 80s. Southeast winds 5 to 10 miles per hour. Chance of rain 20%. Friday night, mostly cloudy. Lows in the lower 70s. Southeast winds around 5 miles per hour. Saturday, mostly cloudy with a chance of showers. A slight chance of thunderstorms in the morning, then a chance of thunderstorms in the afternoon. Highs in the upper 80s. Southeast winds around 5 miles per hour. Chance of rain 50%. Saturday night, mostly cloudy. A slight chance of showers and thunderstorms in the evening, then a chance of showers and thunderstorms after midnight. Lows in the mid-70s. Chance of rain 50%. Sunday, showers likely. A chance of thunderstorms in the morning, then thunderstorms likely in the afternoon. Highs in the upper 80s. Chance of rain 70%. Sunday night, mostly cloudy. A slight chance of showers and thunderstorms in the evening. Lows in the mid-70s. Chance of rain 20%. Monday, mostly cloudy in the morning, then becoming partly cloudy. A slight chance of showers and thunderstorms. Highs around 90. Chance of rain 20%. Monday night, partly cloudy.
lows in the mid-70s. Tuesday, mostly sunny. A slight chance of showers and thunderstorms in the afternoon. Highs in the lower 90s. Chance of rain 20%. Tuesday night, mostly clear. Lows in the upper 70s. Wednesday, mostly sunny. Highs in the lower 90s. Here is your area's open water boating forecast. Wind gusts may be higher. Today, chance of showers and slight chance of thunderstorms in the morning, then showers and thunderstorms likely in the afternoon. Mostly cloudy. Highs in the lower 80s. Southeast winds 10 to 15 miles per hour. Chance of precipitation 60%. Tonight, partly cloudy with a 20% chance of showers and thunderstorms. Lows in the upper 60s. Southeast winds 10 to 15 miles per hour. Friday, partly cloudy. Highs in the upper 80s. Southeast winds 10 to 15 miles per hour. Friday night, mostly cloudy. Lows in the lower 70s. Southeast winds 10 to 15 miles per hour. Saturday, chance of showers through the day. Slight chance of thunderstorms in the late morning, then a chance of thunderstorms in the afternoon. Mostly cloudy. Highs in the upper 80s. Southeast winds 5 to 10 miles per hour. Chance of precipitation 40%. Saturday night, mostly cloudy. Slight chance of showers and thunderstorms in the evening, then a chance of showers and thunderstorms after midnight. Lows in the lower 70s. Chance of precipitation 20%. Sunday, mostly cloudy. Showers likely and a chance of thunderstorms in the morning, then showers and thunderstorms likely in the afternoon. Highs in the upper 80s. Chance of precipitation 70%. Sunday night, mostly cloudy. A 20% chance of showers and thunderstorms in the evening. Lows in the mid-70s. Monday, becoming partly cloudy. A 20% chance of showers and thunderstorms. Highs in the lower 90s. Monday night, partly cloudy. Lows in the mid-70s. Tuesday, mostly sunny. Highs in the lower 90s. Tuesday night, mostly clear. Lows in the mid-70s. Wednesday, mostly sunny. Highs in the lower 90s. 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Be sure to follow us on Facebook. Here's a look at local weather conditions as of noon. At the top of the hour, skies were partly sunny in Shreveport. The temperature was 79 degrees at the regional airport. The dew point was 72, making the relative humidity 78%. Winds were southeast at 13 miles an hour. The pressure was 30.07 inches and falling. In Bossier City, at Barksdale Air Force Base, skies were partly sunny, with a temperature of 81 degrees. The dew point was 73, making the relative humidity 76%. Winds were south at 12 miles an hour. The pressure was 30.07 inches and falling. And in downtown Shreveport, skies were partly sunny. The temperature was 81 degrees. And winds were southeast at 14 miles an hour, gusting to 22. Once again in Shreveport, it was 79 degrees with partly sunny skies at noon. Around the local area at noon, in Texarkana, light rain and fog and 74. Wind calm. El Dorado, cloudy and 77. Wind east at 9 miles an hour. Monroe, cloudy and 81. Wind variable at 5 miles an hour. Natchitoches, cloudy and 78. Wind southeast at 10 miles an hour, gusting to 16 miles an hour. Marshall, partly sunny and 78. Wind variable at 6 miles an hour. And at Longview, mostly sunny and 82 degrees. Wind southeast at 8 miles an hour.
Elsewhere across the four-state area, over at Dallas, partly sunny and 83. Oklahoma City, partly sunny and 84. Little Rock, cloudy and 80. Jackson, Mississippi, partly sunny and 82. Baton Rouge, cloudy and 84. And at Houston, light rain and 74 degrees. For the most current information, check us out on the web at www.weather.gov/SHT. The Shreveport Climate Summary for yesterday, June 3, 2026. Yesterday's high temperature was 88 degrees. The normal high is 89. The record high is 103 degrees, which was set in 1875. Yesterday's low temperature was 70 degrees. The normal low is 69. The record low is 54 degrees, which was set in 1970. A trace of precipitation fell yesterday, which brings the monthly total to 1.48 inches. This is 1.07 inches above the normal amount of 0.41 inches for June. The total precipitation for the year now stands at 17.56 inches, which is 6.10 inches below normal. Sunrise today is at 6.08 a.m. and sunset is at 8.19 p.m. Now let's check on your local forecast. Today, mostly cloudy with a chance of showers. A slight chance of thunderstorms this morning, then a chance of thunderstorms this afternoon. Highs in the lower 80s. Southeast winds 5 to 10 miles per hour. Chance of rain 50%. Tonight, partly cloudy with a slight chance of showers and thunderstorms. Lows in the upper 60s. Southeast winds 5 to 10 miles per hour. Chance of rain 20%. Friday, partly cloudy. A slight chance of showers and thunderstorms in the morning. Highs in the upper 80s. Southeast winds 5 to 10 miles per hour. Chance of rain 20%. Friday night, mostly cloudy. Lows in the lower 70s. Southeast winds around 5 miles per hour. Saturday, mostly cloudy with a chance of showers. A slight chance of thunderstorms in the morning, then a chance of thunderstorms in the afternoon. Highs in the upper 80s. Southeast winds around 5 miles per hour. Chance of rain 50%. Saturday night, mostly cloudy. A slight chance of showers and thunderstorms in the evening, then a chance of showers and thunderstorms after midnight. Lows in the mid-70s. Chance of rain 50%. Sunday, showers likely. A chance of thunderstorms in the morning, then thunderstorms likely in the afternoon. Highs in the upper 80s. Chance of rain 70%. Sunday night, mostly cloudy. A slight chance of showers and thunderstorms in the evening. Lows in the mid-70s. Chance of rain 20%. Monday, mostly cloudy in the morning, then becoming partly cloudy. A slight chance of showers and thunderstorms. Highs around 90. Chance of rain 20%. Monday night, partly cloudy. Lows in the mid-70s. Tuesday, mostly sunny. A slight chance of showers and thunderstorms in the afternoon. Highs in the lower 90s. Chance of rain 20%. Tuesday night, mostly clear. Lows in the upper 70s. Wednesday, mostly sunny. Highs in the lower 90s. 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Here's a look at local weather conditions as of noon.
At the top of the hour, skies were partly sunny in Shreveport. The temperature was 79 degrees at the regional airport. The dew point was 72, making the relative humidity 78%. Winds were southeast at 13 miles an hour. The pressure was 30.07 inches and falling. In Bossier City, at Barksdale Air Force Base, skies were partly sunny, with a temperature of 81 degrees. The dew point was 73, making the relative humidity 76%. Winds were south at 12 miles an hour. The pressure was 30.07 inches and falling. And in downtown Shreveport, skies were partly sunny. The temperature was 81 degrees. And winds were southeast at 14 miles an hour, gusting to 22. Once again in Shreveport, it was 79 degrees with partly sunny skies at noon. Around the local area at noon, in Texarkana, light rain and fog and 74. Wind calm. El Dorado, cloudy and 77. Wind east at 9 miles an hour. Monroe, cloudy and 81. Wind variable at 5 miles an hour. Natchitoches, cloudy and 78. Wind southeast at 10 miles an hour, gusting to 16 miles an hour. Marshall, partly sunny and 78. Wind variable at 6 miles an hour. And at Longview, mostly sunny and 82 degrees. Wind southeast at 8 miles an hour. Elsewhere across the four-state area, over at Dallas, partly sunny and 83. Oklahoma City, partly sunny and 84. Little Rock, cloudy and 80. Jackson, Mississippi, partly sunny and 82. Baton Rouge, cloudy and 84. And at Houston, light rain and 74 degrees. For the most current information, check us out on the web at www.weather.gov/SHT. The Shreveport Climate Summary for yesterday, June 3, 2026. Yesterday's high temperature was 88 degrees. The normal high is 89. The record high is 103 degrees, which was set in 1875. Yesterday's low temperature was 70 degrees. The normal low is 69. The record low is 54 degrees, which was set in 1970. A trace of precipitation fell yesterday, which brings the monthly total to 1.48 inches. This is 1.07 inches above the normal amount of 0.41 inches for June. The total precipitation for the year now stands at 17.56 inches, which is 6.10 inches below normal. Sunrise today is at 6.08 a.m. and sunset is at 8.19 p.m. Now let's check on your local forecast. Today, mostly cloudy with a chance of showers. A slight chance of thunderstorms this morning, then a chance of thunderstorms this afternoon. Highs in the lower 80s. Southeast winds 5 to 10 miles per hour. Chance of rain 50%. Tonight, partly cloudy with a slight chance of showers and thunderstorms. Lows in the upper 60s. Southeast winds 5 to 10 miles per hour. Chance of rain 20%. Friday, partly cloudy. A slight chance of showers and thunderstorms in the morning. Highs in the upper 80s. Southeast winds 5 to 10 miles per hour. Chance of rain 20%. Friday night, mostly cloudy. Lows in the lower 70s. Southeast winds around 5 miles per hour. Saturday, mostly cloudy with a chance of showers. A slight chance of thunderstorms in the morning, then a chance of thunderstorms in the afternoon. Highs in the upper 80s. Southeast winds around 5 miles per hour. Chance of rain 50%. Saturday night, mostly cloudy. A slight chance of showers and thunderstorms in the evening, then a chance of showers and thunderstorms after midnight. Lows in the mid-70s. Chance of rain 50%. Sunday, showers likely. A chance of thunderstorms in the morning, then thunderstorms likely in the afternoon. Highs in the upper 80s.
chance of rain 70%. Sunday night, mostly cloudy. A slight chance of showers and thunderstorms in the evening. Lows in the mid-70s. Chance of rain 20%. Monday, mostly cloudy in the morning, then becoming partly cloudy. A slight chance of showers and thunderstorms. Highs around 90. Chance of rain 20%. Monday night, partly cloudy. Lows in the mid-70s. Tuesday, mostly sunny. A slight chance of showers and thunderstorms in the afternoon. Highs in the lower 90s. Chance of rain 20%. Tuesday night, mostly clear. Lows in the upper 70s. Wednesday, mostly sunny. Highs in the lower 90s. 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Be sure to follow us on Facebook. Here's a look at local weather conditions as of 1 p.m. At the top of the hour, skies were partly sunny in Shreveport. The temperature was 82 degrees at the regional airport. The dew point was 72, making the relative humidity 69%. Winds were southeast at 13 miles an hour. The pressure was 30.05 inches and falling. The report from Bossier City was not available. And in downtown Shreveport, skies were fair. The temperature was 81 degrees. And winds were southeast at 14 miles an hour. Once again in Shreveport, it was 82 degrees with partly sunny skies at 1 p.m. Around the local area at 1 p.m., in Texarkana, heavy rain and fog and 76. Wind calm. El Dorado, partly sunny and 81. Wind southeast at 8 miles an hour. Monroe, fair and 85. Wind southeast at 6 miles an hour. Nacogdoches, light rain and 76. Wind southeast at 9 miles an hour. Marshall, fair and 80. Wind variable at 6 miles an hour. And at Longview, light rain and 77 degrees. Wind southeast at 10 miles an hour. Elsewhere across the four-state area, over at Dallas, partly sunny and 84. Oklahoma City, partly sunny and 87. Little Rock, rain and 74. Jackson, Mississippi, fair and 83. Baton Rouge, cloudy and 85. And at Houston, cloudy and 78 degrees. For the most current information, check us out on the web at www.weather.gov/sht. The Shreveport Climate Summary for yesterday, June 3, 2026. Yesterday's high temperature was 88 degrees. The normal high is 89. The record high is 103 degrees, which was set in 1875. Yesterday's low temperature was 70 degrees. The normal low is 69. The record low is 54 degrees, which was set in 1970. A trace of precipitation fell yesterday, which brings the monthly total to 1.48 inches. This is 1.07 inches above the normal amount of 0.41 inches for June. The total precipitation for the year now stands at 17.56 inches, which is 6.10 inches below normal. Sunrise today is at 6:08 a.m. and sunset is at 8:19 p.m. Now let's check on your local forecast. Today, mostly cloudy with a chance of showers. A slight chance of thunderstorms this morning, then a chance of thunderstorms this afternoon. Highs in the lower 80s. Southeast winds 5 to 10 miles per hour. Chance of rain 50%. Tonight, partly cloudy with a slight chance of showers and thunderstorms. Lows in the upper 60s. Southeast winds 5 to 10 miles per hour. Chance of rain 20%. Friday, partly cloudy. A slight chance of showers and thunderstorms in the morning. Highs in the upper 80s. Southeast winds 5 to 10 miles per hour. Chance of rain 20%. Friday night, mostly cloudy.
lows in the lower 70s. Southeast winds around 5 miles per hour. Saturday, mostly cloudy with a chance of showers. A slight chance of thunderstorms in the morning, then a chance of thunderstorms in the afternoon. Highs in the upper 80s. Southeast winds around 5 miles per hour. Chance of rain 50%. Saturday night, mostly cloudy. A slight chance of showers and thunderstorms in the evening, then a chance of showers and thunderstorms after midnight. Lows in the mid-70s. Chance of rain 50%. Sunday, showers likely. A chance of thunderstorms in the morning, then thunderstorms likely in the afternoon. Highs in the upper 80s. Chance of rain 70%. Sunday night, mostly cloudy. A slight chance of showers and thunderstorms in the evening. Lows in the mid-70s. Chance of rain 20%. Monday, mostly cloudy in the morning, then becoming partly cloudy. A slight chance of showers and thunderstorms. Highs around 90. Chance of rain 20%. Monday night, partly cloudy. Lows in the mid-70s. Tuesday, mostly sunny. A slight chance of showers and thunderstorms in the afternoon. Highs in the lower 90s. Chance of rain 20%. Tuesday night, mostly clear. Lows in the upper 70s. Wednesday, mostly sunny. Highs in the lower 90s. 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Be sure to follow us on Facebook. Here's a look at local weather conditions as of 1 p.m. At the top of the hour, skies were partly sunny in Shreveport. The temperature was 82 degrees at the regional airport. The dew point was 72, making the relative humidity 69%. Winds were southeast at 13 miles an hour. The pressure was 30.05 inches and falling. The report from Bossier City was not available. And in downtown Shreveport, skies were fair. The temperature was 81 degrees. And winds were southeast at 14 miles an hour. Once again in Shreveport, it was 82 degrees with partly sunny skies at 1 p.m. This is your NOAA Weather Radio, station WXJ97, operating on a frequency of 162.400 MHz, providing the latest weather information on a 24-hour basis. Broadcasts originate from the National Weather Service Office in Shreveport, Louisiana. 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Around the local area at 1 p.m. in Texarkana, heavy rain and fog and 76. Wind calm. El Dorado, partly sunny and 81. Wind southeast at 8 miles an hour. Monroe, fair and 85. Wind southeast at 6 miles an hour. Natchitoches, light rain and 76. Wind southeast at 9 miles an hour. Marshall, fair and 80. Wind variable at 6 miles an hour. And at Longview, light rain and 77 degrees. Wind southeast at 10 miles an hour. Elsewhere across the four-state area, over at Dallas, partly sunny and 84. Oklahoma City, partly sunny and 87. Little Rock, rain and 74. Jackson, Mississippi, fair and 83. Baton Rouge, cloudy and 85. And at Houston, cloudy and 78 degrees. For the most current information, check us out on the web at www.weather.gov/SHT. The Shreveport Climate Summary for yesterday, June 3, 2026. Yesterday's high temperature was 88 degrees. The normal high is 89. The record high is 103 degrees, which was set in 1875. Yesterday's low temperature was 70 degrees. The normal low is 69. The record low is 54 degrees, which was set in 1970.
A trace of precipitation fell yesterday, which brings the monthly total to 1.48 inches. This is 1.07 inches above the normal amount of 0.41 inches for June. The total precipitation for the year now stands at 17.56 inches, which is 6.10 inches below normal. Sunrise today is at 6.08 a.m. and sunset is at 8.19 p.m. Now let's check on your local forecast. Today, mostly cloudy with a chance of showers. A slight chance of thunderstorms this morning, then a chance of thunderstorms this afternoon. Highs in the lower 80s. Southeast winds 5 to 10 miles per hour. Chance of rain 50%. Tonight, partly cloudy with a slight chance of showers and thunderstorms. Lows in the upper 60s. Southeast winds 5 to 10 miles per hour. Chance of rain 20%. Friday, partly cloudy. A slight chance of showers and thunderstorms in the morning. Highs in the upper 80s. Southeast winds 5 to 10 miles per hour. Chance of rain 20%. Friday night, mostly cloudy. Lows in the lower 70s. Southeast winds around 5 miles per hour. Saturday, mostly cloudy with a chance of showers. A slight chance of thunderstorms in the morning, then a chance of thunderstorms in the afternoon. Highs in the upper 80s. Southeast winds around 5 miles per hour. Chance of rain 50%. Saturday night, mostly cloudy. A slight chance of showers and thunderstorms in the evening, then a chance of showers and thunderstorms after midnight. Lows in the mid-70s. Chance of rain 50%. Sunday, showers likely. A chance of thunderstorms in the morning, then thunderstorms likely in the afternoon. Highs in the upper 80s. Chance of rain 70%. Sunday night, mostly cloudy. A slight chance of showers and thunderstorms in the evening. Lows in the mid-70s. Chance of rain 20%. Monday, mostly cloudy in the morning, then becoming partly cloudy. A slight chance of showers and thunderstorms. Highs around 90. Chance of rain 20%. Monday night, partly cloudy. Lows in the mid-70s. Tuesday, mostly sunny. A slight chance of showers and thunderstorms in the afternoon. Highs in the lower 90s. Chance of rain 20%. Tuesday night, mostly clear. Lows in the upper 70s. Wednesday, mostly sunny. Highs in the lower 90s. 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Be sure to follow us on Facebook. Here's a look at local weather conditions as of 1 p.m. At the top of the hour, skies were partly sunny in Shreveport. The temperature was 82 degrees at the regional airport. The dew point was 72, making the relative humidity 69%. Winds were southeast at 13 miles an hour. The pressure was 30.05 inches and falling. The report from Bossier City was not available. And in downtown Shreveport, skies were fair. The temperature was 81 degrees. And winds were southeast at 14 miles an hour. Once again in Shreveport, it was 82 degrees with partly sunny skies at 1 p.m. Around the local area at 1 p.m., in Texarkana, heavy rain and fog and 76. Wind calm. El Dorado, partly sunny and 81. Wind southeast at 8 miles an hour. Monroe, fair and 85. Wind southeast at 6 miles an hour. Natchitoches, light rain and 76. Wind southeast at 9 miles an hour. Marshall, fair and 80. Wind variable at 6 miles an hour. And at Longview, light rain and 77 degrees. Wind southeast at 10 miles an hour. Elsewhere across the four-state area, over at Dallas, partly sunny and 84. Oklahoma City, partly sunny and 87.
Little Rock, Raynon's 74. Jackson, Mississippi, Farron's 83. Baton Rouge, cloudy and 85. And at Houston, cloudy and 78 degrees. For the most current information, check us out on the web at www.weather.gov/SHP. Here is your area's open water boating forecast. Wind gusts may be higher. Today, chance of showers and slight chance of thunderstorms in the morning, then showers and thunderstorms likely in the afternoon. Mostly cloudy. Highs in the lower 80s. Southeast winds 10 to 15 miles per hour. Chance of precipitation 60%. Tonight, partly cloudy with a 20% chance of showers and thunderstorms. Lows in the upper 60s. Southeast winds 10 to 15 miles per hour. Friday, partly cloudy. Highs in the upper 80s. Southeast winds 10 to 15 miles per hour. Friday night, mostly cloudy. Lows in the lower 70s. Southeast winds 10 to 15 miles per hour. Saturday, chance of showers through the day. Slight chance of thunderstorms in the late morning, then a chance of thunderstorms in the afternoon. Mostly cloudy. Highs in the upper 80s. Southeast winds 5 to 10 miles per hour. Chance of precipitation 40%. Saturday night, mostly cloudy. Slight chance of showers and thunderstorms in the evening, then a chance of showers and thunderstorms after midnight. Lows in the lower 70s. Chance of precipitation 20%. Sunday, mostly cloudy. Showers likely and a chance of thunderstorms in the morning, then showers and thunderstorms likely in the afternoon. Highs in the upper 80s. Chance of precipitation 70%. Sunday night, mostly cloudy. A 20% chance of showers and thunderstorms in the evening. Lows in the mid-70s. Monday, becoming partly cloudy. A 20% chance of showers and thunderstorms. Highs in the lower 90s. Monday night, partly cloudy. Lows in the mid-70s. Tuesday, mostly sunny. Highs in the lower 90s. Tuesday night, mostly clear. Lows in the mid-70s. Wednesday, mostly sunny. Highs in the lower 90s. The Shreveport Climate Summary for yesterday, June 3, 2026. Yesterday's high temperature was 88 degrees. The normal high is 89. The record high is 103 degrees, which was set in 1875. Yesterday's low temperature was 70 degrees. The normal low is 69. The record low is 54 degrees, which was set in 1970. A trace of precipitation fell yesterday, which brings the monthly total to 1.48 inches. This is 1.07 inches above the normal amount of 0.41 inches for June. The total precipitation for the year now stands at 17.56 inches, which is 6.10 inches below normal. Sunrise today is at 6.08 a.m. and sunset is at 8.19 p.m. Now let's check on your local forecast. Today, mostly cloudy with a chance of showers. A slight chance of thunderstorms this morning, then a chance of thunderstorms this afternoon. Highs in the lower 80s. Southeast winds 5 to 10 miles per hour. Chance of rain 50%. Tonight, partly cloudy with a slight chance of showers and thunderstorms. Lows in the upper 60s. Southeast winds 5 to 10 miles per hour. Chance of rain 20%. Friday, partly cloudy. A slight chance of showers and thunderstorms in the morning. Highs in the upper 80s. Southeast winds 5 to 10 miles per hour. Chance of rain 20%. Friday night, mostly cloudy. Lows in the lower 70s. Southeast winds around 5 miles per hour. Saturday, mostly cloudy with a chance of showers.
a slight chance of thunderstorms in the morning, then a chance of thunderstorms in the afternoon. Highs in the upper 80s. Southeast winds around 5 miles per hour. Chance of rain 50%.

night, mostly cloudy. A slight chance of showers and thunderstorms in the evening, then a chance of showers and thunderstorms after midnight. Lows in the mid-70s. Chance of rain 50%. Sunday, showers likely. A chance of thunderstorms in the morning, then thunderstorms likely in the afternoon. Highs in the upper 80s. Chance of rain 70%. Sunday night, mostly cloudy. A slight chance of showers and thunderstorms in the evening. Lows in the mid-70s. Chance of rain 20%. Monday, mostly cloudy in the morning, then becoming partly cloudy. A slight chance of showers and thunderstorms. Highs around 90. Chance of rain 20%. Monday night, partly cloudy. Lows in the mid-70s. Tuesday, mostly sunny. A slight chance of showers and thunderstorms in the afternoon. Highs in the lower 90s. Chance of rain 20%. Tuesday night, mostly clear. Lows in the upper 70s. Wednesday, mostly sunny. Highs in the lower 90s. 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Be sure to follow us on Facebook. Here's a look at local weather conditions as of 1 p.m. At the top of the hour, skies were partly sunny in Shreveport. The temperature was 82 degrees at the regional airport. The dew point was 72, making the relative humidity 69%. Winds were southeast at 13 miles an hour. The pressure was 30.05 inches and falling. The report from Bossier City was not available. And in downtown Shreveport, skies were fair. The temperature was 81 degrees. And winds were southeast at 14 miles an hour. Once again in Shreveport, it was 82 degrees with partly sunny skies at 1 p.m. This is your NOAA Weather Radio, station WXJ97, operating on a frequency of 162.400 MHz, providing the latest weather information on a 24-hour basis. Broadcasts originate from the National Weather Service Office in Shreveport, Louisiana. 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Around the local area at 1 p.m. in Texarkana, heavy rain and fog and 76. Wind calm. El Dorado, partly sunny and 81. Wind southeast at 8 miles an hour. Monroe, fair and 85. Wind southeast at 6 miles an hour. Nacogdoches, light rain and 76. Wind southeast at 9 miles an hour. Marshall, fair and 80. Wind variable at 6 miles an hour. And at Longview, light rain and 77 degrees. Wind southeast at 10 miles an hour. Elsewhere across the four-state area, over at Dallas, partly sunny and 84. Oklahoma City, partly sunny and 87. Little Rock, rain and 74. Jackson, Mississippi, fair and 83. Baton Rouge, cloudy and 85. And at Houston, cloudy and 78 degrees. For the most current information, check us out on the web at www.weather.gov/SHT. The Shreveport Climate Summary for yesterday, June 3, 2026. Yesterday's high temperature was 88 degrees. The normal high is 89. The record high is 103 degrees, which was set in 1875. Yesterday's low temperature was 70 degrees. The normal low is 69. The record low is 54 degrees, which was set in 1970. A trace of precipitation fell yesterday, which brings the monthly total to 1.48 inches. This is 1.07 inches above the normal amount of 0.41 inches for June. The total precipitation for the year now stands at 17.56 inches, which is 6.10 inches below normal.
Sunrise today is at 6.08 a.m. and sunset is at 8.19 p.m. Now let's check on your local forecast. Today, mostly cloudy with a chance of showers. A slight chance of thunderstorms this morning, then a chance of thunderstorms this afternoon. Highs in the lower 80s. Southeast winds 5 to 10 miles per hour. Chance of rain 50%. Tonight, partly cloudy with a slight chance of showers and thunderstorms. Lows in the upper 60s. Southeast winds 5 to 10 miles per hour. Chance of rain 20%. Friday, partly cloudy. A slight chance of showers and thunderstorms in the morning. Highs in the upper 80s. Southeast winds 5 to 10 miles per hour. Chance of rain 20%. Friday night, mostly cloudy. Lows in the lower 70s. Southeast winds around 5 miles per hour. Saturday, mostly cloudy with a chance of showers. A slight chance of thunderstorms in the morning, then a chance of thunderstorms in the afternoon. Highs in the upper 80s. Southeast winds around 5 miles per hour. Chance of rain 50%. Saturday night, mostly cloudy. A slight chance of showers and thunderstorms in the evening, then a chance of showers and thunderstorms after midnight. Lows in the mid-70s. Chance of rain 50%. Sunday, showers likely. A chance of thunderstorms in the morning, then thunderstorms likely in the afternoon. Highs in the upper 80s. Chance of rain 70%. Sunday night, mostly cloudy. A slight chance of showers and thunderstorms in the evening. Lows in the mid-70s. Chance of rain 20%. Monday, mostly cloudy in the morning, then becoming partly cloudy. A slight chance of showers and thunderstorms. Highs around 90. Chance of rain 20%. Monday night, partly cloudy. Lows in the mid-70s. Tuesday, mostly sunny. A slight chance of showers and thunderstorms in the afternoon. Highs in the lower 90s. Chance of rain 20%. Tuesday night, mostly clear. Lows in the upper 70s. Wednesday, mostly sunny. Highs in the lower 90s. 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Be sure to follow us on Facebook. Here's a look at local weather conditions as of 1 p.m. At the top of the hour, skies were partly sunny in Shreveport. The temperature was 82 degrees at the regional airport. The dew point was 72, making the relative humidity 69%. Winds were southeast at 13 miles an hour. The pressure was 30.05 inches and falling. The report from Bossier City was not available. And in downtown Shreveport, skies were fair. The temperature was 81 degrees. And winds were southeast at 14 miles an hour. Once again in Shreveport, it was 82 degrees with partly sunny skies at 1 p.m. Around the local area at 1 p.m., in Texarkana, heavy rain and fog and 76. Wind calm. El Dorado, partly sunny and 81. Wind southeast at 8 miles an hour. Monroe, fair and 85. Wind southeast at 6 miles an hour. Natchitoches, light rain and 76. Wind southeast at 9 miles an hour. Marshall, fair and 80. Wind variable at 6 miles an hour. And at Longview, light rain and 77 degrees. Wind southeast at 10 miles an hour. Elsewhere across the four-state area, over at Dallas, partly sunny and 84. Oklahoma City, partly sunny and 87. Little Rock, rain and 74. Jackson, Mississippi, fair and 83. Baton Rouge, cloudy and 85. And at Houston, cloudy and 78 degrees. For the most current information, check us out on the web at www.weather.gov/sht.
The Shreveport Climate Summary for yesterday, June 3, 2026. Yesterday's high temperature was 88 degrees. The normal high is 89. The record high is 103 degrees, which was set in 1875. Yesterday's low temperature was 70 degrees. The normal low is 69. The record low is 54 degrees, which was set in 1970. A trace of precipitation fell yesterday, which brings the monthly total to 1.48 inches. This is 1.07 inches above the normal amount of 0.41 inches for June. The total precipitation for the year now stands at 17.56 inches, which is 6.10 inches below normal. Sunrise today is at 6:08 a.m. and sunset is at 8:19 p.m. Now let's check on your local forecast. Today, mostly cloudy with a chance of showers. A slight chance of thunderstorms this morning, then a chance of thunderstorms this afternoon. Highs in the lower 80s. Southeast winds 5 to 10 miles per hour. Chance of rain 50%. Tonight, partly cloudy with a slight chance of showers and thunderstorms. Lows in the upper 60s. Southeast winds 5 to 10 miles per hour. Chance of rain 20%. Friday, partly cloudy. A slight chance of showers and thunderstorms in the morning. Highs in the upper 80s. Southeast winds 5 to 10 miles per hour. Chance of rain 20%. Friday night, mostly cloudy. Lows in the lower 70s. Southeast winds around 5 miles per hour. Saturday, mostly cloudy with a chance of showers. A slight chance of thunderstorms in the morning, then a chance of thunderstorms in the afternoon. Highs in the upper 80s. Southeast winds around 5 miles per hour. Chance of rain 50%. Saturday night, mostly cloudy. A slight chance of showers and thunderstorms in the evening, then a chance of showers and thunderstorms after midnight. Lows in the mid-70s. Chance of rain 50%. Sunday, showers likely. A chance of thunderstorms in the morning, then thunderstorms likely in the afternoon. Highs in the upper 80s. Chance of rain 70%. Sunday night, mostly cloudy. A slight chance of showers and thunderstorms in the evening. Lows in the mid-70s. Chance of rain 20%. Monday, mostly cloudy in the morning, then becoming partly cloudy. A slight chance of showers and thunderstorms. Highs around 90. Chance of rain 20%. Monday night, partly cloudy. Lows in the mid-70s. Tuesday, mostly sunny. A slight chance of showers and thunderstorms in the afternoon. Highs in the lower 90s. Chance of rain 20%. Tuesday night, mostly clear. Lows in the upper 70s. Wednesday, mostly sunny. Highs in the lower 90s. Now let's check on your local forecast. Rest of today, mostly cloudy with a chance of showers and thunderstorms. Near steady temperature in the lower 80s. Southeast winds 5 to 10 miles per hour. Chance of rain 50%. Tonight, partly cloudy. A slight chance of showers and thunderstorms in the evening. Lows in the upper 60s. Southeast winds 5 to 10 miles per hour. Chance of rain 20%. Friday, partly cloudy. Highs in the upper 80s. Southeast winds around 5 miles per hour. Friday night, mostly cloudy. Lows in the lower 70s. Southeast winds around 5 miles per hour. Saturday, mostly cloudy. A chance of showers with a slight chance of thunderstorms in the morning, then showers likely with a chance of thunderstorms in the afternoon. Highs in the mid-80s. Southeast winds around 5 miles per hour. Chance of rain 60%. Saturday night, mostly cloudy with a slight chance of thunderstorms. A slight chance of showers in the evening, then a chance of showers after midnight. Lows in the lower 70s.
chance of rain 50%.

clear. Lows in the mid-70s. Wednesday, mostly sunny. Highs in the lower 90s. Here is your area's open water boating forecast. Wind gusts may be higher. Rest of today, mostly cloudy with chance of showers and thunderstorms. Highs in the lower 80s. Southeast winds 10 to 15 miles per hour. Chance of precipitation 50%. Tonight, slight chance of showers and thunderstorms in the early evening, then a slight chance of showers during the mid and late evening. Partly cloudy. Lows in the upper 60s. Southeast winds 10 to 15 miles per hour. Chance of precipitation 20%. Friday, partly cloudy. Highs in the upper 80s. Southeast winds 10 to 15 miles per hour. Friday night, mostly cloudy. Lows in the lower 70s. Southeast winds 5 to 10 miles per hour. Saturday, chance of showers in the morning. Slight chance of thunderstorms in the late morning, then showers likely and a chance of thunderstorms in the afternoon. Mostly cloudy. Highs in the mid-80s. Southeast winds 5 to 10 miles per hour. Chance of precipitation 50%. Saturday night, mostly cloudy. Slight chance of thunderstorms in the early evening. Slight chance of showers in the evening. Lows in the lower 70s. Chance of precipitation 20%. Sunday, mostly cloudy. Chance of thunderstorms in the morning. Showers likely through the day. Thunderstorms likely in the afternoon. Highs in the upper 80s. Chance of precipitation 70%. Sunday night, mostly cloudy. Lows in the mid-70s. Monday, partly cloudy. A 20% chance of showers and thunderstorms in the afternoon. Highs in the lower 90s. Monday night, mostly clear. Lows in the mid-70s. Tuesday, mostly sunny. Highs in the lower 90s. Tuesday night, mostly clear. Lows in the mid-70s. Wednesday, mostly sunny. Highs in the mid-90s. 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Be sure to follow us on Facebook. Here's a look at local weather conditions as of 1 p.m. At the top of the hour, skies were partly sunny in Shreveport. The temperature was 82 degrees at the regional airport. The dew point was 72, making the relative humidity 69%. Winds were southeast at 13 miles an hour. The pressure was 30.05 inches and falling. The report from Bossier City was not available. And in downtown Shreveport, skies were fair. The temperature was 81 degrees. And winds were southeast at 14 miles an hour. Once again in Shreveport, it was 82 degrees with partly sunny skies at 1 p.m. Around the local area at 1 p.m., in Texarkana, heavy rain and fog and 76. Wind calm. El Dorado, partly sunny and 81. Wind southeast at 8 miles an hour. Monroe, fair and 85. Wind southeast at 6 miles an hour. Natchitoches, light rain and 76. Wind southeast at 9 miles an hour. Marshall, fair and 80. Wind variable at 6 miles an hour. And at Longview, light rain and 77 degrees. Wind southeast at 10 miles an hour. Elsewhere across the four-state area, over at Dallas, partly sunny and 84. Oklahoma City, partly sunny and 87.

Little Rock, Raymond 74. Jackson, Mississippi, Farrand 83. Baton Rouge, cloudy and 85. And at Houston, cloudy and 78 degrees. For the most current information, check us out on the web at www.weather.gov/sht. The Shreveport Climate Summary for yesterday, June 3, 2026. Yesterday's high temperature was 88 degrees. The normal high is 89. The record high is 103 degrees, which was set in 1875. Yesterday's low temperature was 70 degrees. The normal low is 69. The record low is 54 degrees, which was set in 1970. A trace of precipitation fell yesterday, which brings the monthly total to 1.48 inches. This is 1.07 inches above the normal amount of 0.41 inches for June. The total precipitation for the year now stands at 17.56 inches, which is 6.10 inches below normal. Sunrise today is at 6.08 a.m. and sunset is at 8.19 p.m. Now let's check on your local forecast. Rest of today, mostly cloudy with a chance of showers and thunderstorms. Near steady temperature in the lower 80s. Southeast winds 5 to 10 miles per hour. Chance of rain 50%. Tonight, partly cloudy. A slight chance of showers and thunderstorms in the evening. Lows in the upper 60s. Southeast winds 5 to 10 miles per hour. Chance of rain 20%. Friday, partly cloudy. Highs in the upper 80s. Southeast winds around 5 miles per hour. Friday night, mostly cloudy. Lows in the lower 70s. Southeast winds around 5 miles per hour. Saturday, mostly cloudy. A chance of showers with a slight chance of thunderstorms in the morning, then showers likely with a chance of thunderstorms in the afternoon. Highs in the mid-80s. Southeast winds around 5 miles per hour. Chance of rain 60%. Saturday night, mostly cloudy with a slight chance of thunderstorms. A slight chance of showers in the evening, then a chance of showers after midnight. Lows in the lower 70s. Chance of rain 50%. Sunday, showers likely. A chance of thunderstorms in the morning, then thunderstorms likely in the afternoon. Highs in the upper 80s. Chance of rain 70%. Sunday night, mostly cloudy. A slight chance of showers and thunderstorms in the evening. Lows in the mid-70s. Chance of rain 20%. Monday, partly cloudy. A slight chance of showers and thunderstorms in the afternoon. Highs around 90. Chance of rain 20%. Monday night, mostly clear. Lows in the mid-70s. Tuesday, mostly sunny. Highs in the lower 90s. Tuesday night, mostly clear. Lows in the mid-70s. Wednesday, mostly sunny. Highs in the lower 90s. 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Be sure to follow us on Facebook. Here's a look at local weather conditions as of 1 p.m. At the top of the hour, skies were partly sunny in Shreveport. The temperature was 82 degrees at the regional airport. The dew point was 72, making the relative humidity 69%. Winds were southeast at 13 miles an hour. The pressure was 30.05 inches and falling. The report from Bossier City was not available. And in downtown Shreveport, skies were fair. The temperature was 81 degrees. And winds were southeast at 14 miles an hour. Once again in Shreveport, it was 82 degrees with partly sunny skies at 1 p.m. Here is your area's open water boating forecast. Wind gusts may be higher. Rest of today, mostly cloudy with chance of showers and thunderstorms. Highs in the lower 80s. Southeast winds 10 to 15 miles per hour.
chance of precipitation 50%. Tonight, slight chance of showers and thunderstorms in the early evening, then a slight chance of showers during the mid and late evening. Partly cloudy. Lows in the upper 60s. Southeast winds 10 to 15 miles per hour. Chance of precipitation 20%. Friday, partly cloudy. Highs in the upper 80s. Southeast winds 10 to 15 miles per hour. Friday night, mostly cloudy. Lows in the lower 70s. Southeast winds 5 to 10 miles per hour. Saturday, chance of showers in the morning. Slight chance of thunderstorms in the late morning, then showers likely and a chance of thunderstorms in the afternoon. Mostly cloudy. Highs in the mid-80s. Southeast winds 5 to 10 miles per hour. Chance of precipitation 50%. Saturday night, mostly cloudy. Slight chance of thunderstorms in the early evening. Slight chance of showers in the evening. Lows in the lower 70s. Chance of precipitation 20%. Sunday, mostly cloudy. Chance of thunderstorms in the morning. Showers likely through the day. Thunderstorms likely in the afternoon. Highs in the upper 80s. Chance of precipitation 70%. Sunday night, mostly cloudy. Lows in the mid-70s. Monday, partly cloudy. A 20% chance of showers and thunderstorms in the afternoon. Highs in the lower 90s. Monday night, mostly clear. Lows in the mid-70s. Tuesday, mostly sunny. Highs in the lower 90s. Tuesday night, mostly clear. Lows in the mid-70s. Wednesday, mostly sunny. Highs in the mid-90s. Around the local area at 1 p.m. in Texarkana, heavy rain and fog and 76. Wind calm. El Dorado, partly sunny and 81. Wind southeast at 8 miles an hour. Monroe, fair and 85. Wind southeast at 6 miles an hour. Nacogdoches, light rain and 76. Wind southeast at 9 miles an hour. Marshall, fair and 80. Wind variable at 6 miles an hour. And at Longview, light rain and 77 degrees. Wind southeast at 10 miles an hour. Elsewhere across the four-state area, over at Dallas, partly sunny and 84. Oklahoma City, partly sunny and 87. Little Rock, rain and 74. Jackson, Mississippi, fair and 83. Baton Rouge, cloudy and 85. And at Houston, cloudy and 78 degrees. For the most current information, check us out on the web at www.weather.gov/sht. The Shreveport Climate Summary for yesterday, June 3, 2026. Yesterday's high temperature was 88 degrees. The normal high is 89. The record high is 103 degrees, which was set in 1875. Yesterday's low temperature was 70 degrees. The normal low is 69. The record low is 54 degrees, which was set in 1970. A trace of precipitation fell yesterday, which brings the monthly total to 1.48 inches. This is 1.07 inches above the normal amount of 0.41 inches for June. The total precipitation for the year now stands at 17.56 inches, which is 6.10 inches below normal. Sunrise today is at 6.08 a.m. and sunset is at 8.19 p.m. Now let's check on your local forecast. Rest of today, mostly cloudy with a chance of showers and thunderstorms. Near steady temperature in the lower 80s. Southeast winds 5 to 10 miles per hour. Chance of rain 50%. Tonight, partly cloudy. A slight chance of showers and thunderstorms in the evening. Lows in the upper 60s. Southeast winds 5 to 10 miles per hour. Chance of rain 20%. Friday, partly cloudy. Highs in the upper 80s.
southeast winds around 5 miles per hour. Friday night, mostly cloudy. Lows in the lower 70s. Southeast winds around 5 miles per hour. Saturday, mostly cloudy. A chance of showers with a slight chance of thunderstorms in the morning, then showers likely with a chance of thunderstorms in the afternoon. Highs in the mid-80s. Southeast winds around 5 miles per hour. Chance of rain 60%. Saturday night, mostly cloudy with a slight chance of thunderstorms. A slight chance of showers in the evening, then a chance of showers after midnight. Lows in the lower 70s. Chance of rain 50%. Sunday, showers likely. A chance of thunderstorms in the morning, then thunderstorms likely in the afternoon. Highs in the upper 80s. Chance of rain 70%. Sunday night, mostly cloudy. A slight chance of showers and thunderstorms in the evening. Lows in the mid-70s. Chance of rain 20%. Monday, partly cloudy. A slight chance of showers and thunderstorms in the afternoon. Highs around 90. Chance of rain 20%. Monday night, mostly clear. Lows in the mid-70s. Tuesday, mostly sunny. Highs in the lower 90s. Tuesday night, mostly clear. Lows in the mid-70s. Wednesday, mostly sunny. Highs in the lower 90s. 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Be sure to follow us on Facebook. Here's a look at local weather conditions as of 1 p.m. At the top of the hour, skies were partly sunny in Shreveport. The temperature was 82 degrees at the regional airport. The dew point was 72, making the relative humidity 69%. Winds were southeast at 13 miles an hour. The pressure was 30.05 inches and falling. The report from Bossier City was not available. And in downtown Shreveport, skies were fair. The temperature was 81 degrees. And winds were southeast at 14 miles an hour. Once again in Shreveport, it was 82 degrees with partly sunny skies at 1 p.m. Around the local area at 1 p.m., in Texarkana, heavy rain and fog and 76. Wind calm. El Dorado, partly sunny and 81. Wind southeast at 8 miles an hour. Monroe, fair and 85. Wind southeast at 6 miles an hour. Nacogdoches, light rain and 76. Wind southeast at 9 miles an hour. Marshall, fair and 80. Wind variable at 6 miles an hour. And at Longview, light rain and 77 degrees. Wind southeast at 10 miles an hour. Elsewhere across the four-state area, over at Dallas, partly sunny and 84. Oklahoma City, partly sunny and 87. Little Rock, rain and 74. Jackson, Mississippi, fair and 83. Baton Rouge, cloudy and 85. And at Houston, cloudy and 78 degrees. For the most current information, check us out on the web at www.weather.gov/SHP. The Shreveport Climate Summary for yesterday, June 3, 2026. Yesterday's high temperature was 88 degrees. The normal high is 89. The record high is 103 degrees, which was set in 1875. Yesterday's low temperature was 70 degrees. The normal low is 69. The record low is 54 degrees, which was set in 1970.
A trace of precipitation fell yesterday, which brings the monthly total to 1.48 inches. This is 1.07 inches above the normal amount of 0.41 inches for June. The total precipitation for the year now stands at 17.56 inches, which is 6.10 inches below normal. Sunrise today is at 6:08 a.m. and sunset is at 8:19 p.m. Now let's check on your local forecast. Rest of today, mostly cloudy with a chance of showers and thunderstorms. Near steady temperature in the lower 80s. Southeast winds 5 to 10 miles per hour. Chance of rain 50%. Tonight, partly cloudy. A slight chance of showers and thunderstorms in the evening. Lows in the upper 60s. Southeast winds 5 to 10 miles per hour. Chance of rain 20%. Friday, partly cloudy. Highs in the upper 80s. Southeast winds around 5 miles per hour. Friday night, mostly cloudy. Lows in the lower 70s. Southeast winds around 5 miles per hour. Saturday, mostly cloudy. A chance of showers with a slight chance of thunderstorms in the morning, then showers likely with a chance of thunderstorms in the afternoon. Highs in the mid-80s. Southeast winds around 5 miles per hour. Chance of rain 60%. Saturday night, mostly cloudy with a slight chance of thunderstorms. A slight chance of showers in the evening, then a chance of showers after midnight. Lows in the lower 70s. Chance of rain 50%. Sunday, showers likely. A chance of thunderstorms in the morning, then thunderstorms likely in the afternoon. Highs in the upper 80s. Chance of rain 70%. Sunday night, mostly cloudy. A slight chance of showers and thunderstorms in the evening. Lows in the mid-70s. Chance of rain 20%. Monday, partly cloudy. A slight chance of showers and thunderstorms in the afternoon. Highs around 90. Chance of rain 20%. Monday night, mostly clear. Lows in the mid-70s. Tuesday, mostly sunny. Highs in the lower 90s. Tuesday night, mostly clear. Lows in the mid-70s. Wednesday, mostly sunny. Highs in the lower 90s. 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Be sure to follow us on Facebook. Here's a look at local weather conditions as of 2 p.m. At the top of the hour, skies were partly sunny in Shreveport. The temperature was 82 degrees at the regional airport. The dew point was 72, making the relative humidity 69%. Winds were southeast at 15 miles an hour. The pressure was 30.03 inches and falling. In Bossier City, at Barksdale Air Force Base, skies were partly sunny, with a temperature of 85 degrees. The dew point was 71, making the relative humidity 62%. Winds were southeast at 10 miles an hour. The pressure was 30.03 inches and falling. And in downtown Shreveport, light rain was falling. The temperature was 82 degrees. And winds were east at 15 miles an hour, gusting to 21. Once again in Shreveport, it was 82 degrees with partly sunny skies at 2 p.m. Around the local area at 2 p.m., in Texarkana, rain in 79. Wind north at 9 miles an hour. El Dorado, partly sunny and 85. Wind southeast at 9 miles an hour, gusting to 20 miles an hour. Monroe, mostly sunny and 87. Wind southeast at 6 miles an hour. Natchitoches, cloudy and 80. Wind calm. Marshall, partly sunny and 79. Wind south at 6 miles an hour. And at Longview, partly sunny and 78 degrees. Wind southeast at 13 miles an hour. Elsewhere across the four-state area, over at Dallas, thunder and 83.
Oklahoma City, partly sunny and 89. Little Rock, cloudy and 77. Jackson, Mississippi, mostly sunny and 84. Baton Rouge, partly sunny and 86. And at Houston, partly sunny and 81 degrees. For the most current information, check us out on the web at www.weather.gov/SHT. The Shreveport Climate Summary for yesterday, June 3, 2026. Yesterday's high temperature was 88 degrees. The normal high is 89. The record high is 103 degrees, which was set in 1875. Yesterday's low temperature was 70 degrees. The normal low is 69. The record low is 54 degrees, which was set in 1970. A trace of precipitation fell yesterday, which brings the monthly total to 1.48 inches. This is 1.07 inches above the normal amount of 0.41 inches for June. The total precipitation for the year now stands at 17.56 inches, which is 6.10 inches below normal. Sunrise today is at 6:08 a.m. and sunset is at 8:19 p.m. Now let's check on your local forecast. Rest of today, mostly cloudy with a chance of showers and thunderstorms. Near steady temperature in the lower 80s. Southeast winds 5 to 10 miles per hour. Chance of rain 50%. Tonight, partly cloudy. A slight chance of showers and thunderstorms in the evening. Lows in the upper 60s. Southeast winds 5 to 10 miles per hour. Chance of rain 20%. Friday, partly cloudy. Highs in the upper 80s. Southeast winds around 5 miles per hour. Friday night, mostly cloudy. Lows in the lower 70s. Southeast winds around 5 miles per hour. Saturday, mostly cloudy. A chance of showers with a slight chance of thunderstorms in the morning, then showers likely with a chance of thunderstorms in the afternoon. Highs in the mid-80s. Southeast winds around 5 miles per hour. Chance of rain 60%. Saturday night, mostly cloudy with a slight chance of thunderstorms. A slight chance of showers in the evening, then a chance of showers after midnight. Lows in the lower 70s. Chance of rain 50%. Sunday, showers likely. A chance of thunderstorms in the morning, then thunderstorms likely in the afternoon. Highs in the upper 80s. Chance of rain 70%. Sunday night, mostly cloudy. A slight chance of showers and thunderstorms in the evening. Lows in the mid-70s. Chance of rain 20%. Monday, partly cloudy. A slight chance of showers and thunderstorms in the afternoon. Highs around 90. Chance of rain 20%. Monday night, mostly clear. Lows in the mid-70s. Tuesday, mostly sunny. Highs in the lower 90s. Tuesday night, mostly clear. Lows in the mid-70s. Wednesday, mostly sunny. Highs in the lower 90s. 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Be sure to follow us on Facebook. Here's a look at local weather conditions as of 2 p.m. At the top of the hour, skies were partly sunny in Shreveport. The temperature was 82 degrees at the regional airport. The dew point was 72, making the relative humidity 69%. Winds were southeast at 15 miles an hour. The pressure was 30.03 inches and falling. In Bossier City, at Barksdale Air Force Base, skies were partly sunny, with a temperature of 85 degrees. The dew point was 71, making the relative humidity 62%. Winds were southeast at 10 miles an hour. The pressure was 30.03 inches and falling. And in downtown Shreveport, light rain was falling. The temperature was 82 degrees. And winds were east at 15 miles an hour, gusting to 21.
Once again in Shreveport, it was 82 degrees with partly sunny skies at 2 p.m. Around the local area at 2 p.m., in Texarkana, rain in 79. Wind north at 9 miles an hour. El Dorado, partly sunny and 85. Wind southeast at 9 miles an hour, gusting to 20 miles an hour. Monroe, mostly sunny and 87. Wind southeast at 6 miles an hour. Natchitoches, cloudy and 80. Wind calm. Marshall, partly sunny and 79. Wind south at 6 miles an hour. And at Longview, partly sunny and 78 degrees. Wind southeast at 13 miles an hour. Elsewhere across the four-state area, over at Dallas, thunder and 83. Oklahoma City, partly sunny and 89. Little Rock, cloudy and 77. Jackson, Mississippi, mostly sunny and 84. Baton Rouge, partly sunny and 86. And at Houston, partly sunny and 81 degrees. 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The Shreveport Climate Summary for yesterday, June 3, 2026. Yesterday's high temperature was 88 degrees. The normal high is 89. The record high is 103 degrees, which was set in 1875. Yesterday's low temperature was 70 degrees. The normal low is 69. The record low is 54 degrees, which was set in 1970. A trace of precipitation fell yesterday, which brings the monthly total to 1.48 inches. This is 1.07 inches above the normal amount of 0.41 inches for June. The total precipitation for the year now stands at 17.56 inches, which is 6.10 inches below normal. Sunrise today is at 6.08 a.m. and sunset is at 8.19 p.m. Now let's check on your local forecast. Rest of today, mostly cloudy with a chance of showers and thunderstorms. Near steady temperature in the lower 80s. Southeast winds 5 to 10 miles per hour. Chance of rain 50%. Tonight, partly cloudy. A slight chance of showers and thunderstorms in the evening. Lows in the upper 60s. Southeast winds 5 to 10 miles per hour. Chance of rain 20%. Friday, partly cloudy. Highs in the upper 80s. Southeast winds around 5 miles per hour. Friday night, mostly cloudy. Lows in the lower 70s. Southeast winds around 5 miles per hour. Saturday, mostly cloudy. A chance of showers with a slight chance of thunderstorms in the morning, then showers likely with a chance of thunderstorms in the afternoon. Highs in the mid-80s. Southeast winds around 5 miles per hour. Chance of rain 60%. Saturday night, mostly cloudy with a slight chance of thunderstorms. A slight chance of showers in the evening, then a chance of showers after midnight. Lows in the lower 70s. Chance of rain 50%. Sunday, showers likely. A chance of thunderstorms in the morning, then thunderstorms likely in the afternoon. Highs in the upper 80s. Chance of rain 70%. Sunday night, mostly cloudy. A slight chance of showers and thunderstorms in the evening. Lows in the mid-70s. Chance of rain 20%. Monday, partly cloudy. A slight chance of showers and thunderstorms in the afternoon. Highs around 90. Chance of rain 20%. Monday night, mostly clear. Lows in the mid-70s.
Tuesday, mostly sunny. Highs in the lower 90s. Tuesday night, mostly clear. Lows in the mid-70s. Wednesday, mostly sunny. Highs in the lower 90s. 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Be sure to follow us on Facebook. Here's a look at local weather conditions as of 2 p.m. At the top of the hour, skies were partly sunny in Shreveport. The temperature was 82 degrees at the regional airport. The dew point was 72, making the relative humidity 69%. Winds were southeast at 15 miles an hour. The pressure was 30.03 inches and falling. In Bossier City, at Barksdale Air Force Base, skies were partly sunny, with a temperature of 85 degrees. The dew point was 71, making the relative humidity 62%. Winds were southeast at 10 miles an hour. The pressure was 30.03 inches and falling. And in downtown Shreveport, light rain was falling. The temperature was 82 degrees. And winds were east at 15 miles an hour, gusting to 21. Once again in Shreveport, it was 82 degrees with partly sunny skies at 2 p.m. Around the local area at 2 p.m., in Texarkana, rain in 79. Wind north at 9 miles an hour. El Dorado, partly sunny and 85. Wind southeast at 9 miles an hour, gusting to 20 miles an hour. Monroe, mostly sunny and 87. Wind southeast at 6 miles an hour. Natchitoches, cloudy and 80. Wind calm. Marshall, partly sunny and 79. Wind south at 6 miles an hour. And at Longview, partly sunny and 78 degrees. Wind southeast at 13 miles an hour. Elsewhere across the four-state area, over at Dallas, thunder and 83. Oklahoma City, partly sunny and 89. Little Rock, cloudy and 77. Jackson, Mississippi, mostly sunny and 84. Baton Rouge, partly sunny and 86. And at Houston, partly sunny and 81 degrees. For the most current information, check us out on the web at www.weather.gov/sht. The Shreveport Climate Summary for yesterday, June 3, 2026. Yesterday's high temperature was 88 degrees. The normal high is 89. The record high is 103 degrees, which was set in 1875. Yesterday's low temperature was 70 degrees. The normal low is 69. The record low is 54 degrees, which was set in 1970. A trace of precipitation fell yesterday, which brings the monthly total to 1.48 inches. This is 1.07 inches above the normal amount of 0.41 inches for June. The total precipitation for the year now stands at 17.56 inches, which is 6.10 inches below normal. Sunrise today is at 6.08 a.m. and sunset is at 8.19 p.m. Now let's check on your local forecast. Rest of today, mostly cloudy with a chance of showers and thunderstorms. Near steady temperature in the lower 80s. Southeast winds 5 to 10 miles per hour. Chance of rain 50%. Tonight, partly cloudy. A slight chance of showers and thunderstorms in the evening. Lows in the upper 60s. Southeast winds 5 to 10 miles per hour. Chance of rain 20%. Friday, partly cloudy. Highs in the upper 80s. Southeast winds around 5 miles per hour. Friday night, mostly cloudy. Lows in the lower 70s. Southeast winds around 5 miles per hour. Saturday, mostly cloudy. A chance of showers with a slight chance of thunderstorms in the morning, then showers likely with a chance of thunderstorms in the afternoon. Highs in the mid-80s. Southeast winds around 5 miles per hour. Chance of rain 60%.
Saturday night, mostly cloudy with a slight chance of thunderstorms. A slight chance of showers in the evening, then a chance of showers after midnight. Lows in the lower 70s. Chance of rain 50%. Sunday, showers likely. A chance of thunderstorms in the morning, then thunderstorms likely in the afternoon. Highs in the upper 80s. Chance of rain 70%. Sunday night, mostly cloudy. A slight chance of showers and thunderstorms in the evening. Lows in the mid-70s. Chance of rain 20%. Monday, partly cloudy. A slight chance of showers and thunderstorms in the afternoon. Highs around 90. Chance of rain 20%. Monday night, mostly clear. Lows in the mid-70s. Tuesday, mostly sunny. Highs in the lower 90s. Tuesday night, mostly clear. Lows in the mid-70s. Wednesday, mostly sunny. Highs in the lower 90s. Here is your area's open water boating forecast. Wind gusts may be higher. Rest of today, mostly cloudy with chance of showers and thunderstorms. Highs in the lower 80s. Southeast winds 10 to 15 miles per hour. Chance of precipitation 50%. Tonight, slight chance of showers and thunderstorms in the early evening, then a slight chance of showers during the mid and late evening. Partly cloudy. Lows in the upper 60s. Southeast winds 10 to 15 miles per hour. Chance of precipitation 20%. Friday, partly cloudy. Highs in the upper 80s. Southeast winds 10 to 15 miles per hour. Friday night, mostly cloudy. Lows in the lower 70s. Southeast winds 5 to 10 miles per hour. Saturday, chance of showers in the morning. Slight chance of thunderstorms in the late morning, then showers likely and a chance of thunderstorms in the afternoon. Mostly cloudy. Highs in the mid-80s. Southeast winds 5 to 10 miles per hour. Chance of precipitation 50%. Chance of precipitation 50%. Saturday night, mostly cloudy. Slight chance of thunderstorms in the early evening. Slight chance of showers in the evening. Lows in the lower 70s. Chance of precipitation 20%. Sunday, mostly cloudy. Chance of thunderstorms in the morning. Showers likely through the day. Thunderstorms likely in the afternoon. Highs in the upper 80s. Chance of precipitation 70%. Sunday night, mostly cloudy. Lows in the mid-70s. Monday, partly cloudy. A 20% chance of showers and thunderstorms in the afternoon. Highs in the lower 90s. Monday night, mostly clear. Lows in the mid-70s. Tuesday, mostly sunny. Highs in the lower 90s. Tuesday night, mostly clear. Lows in the mid-70s. Wednesday, mostly sunny. Highs in the mid-90s. 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Be sure to follow us on Facebook. Here's a look at local weather conditions as of 2 p.m. At the top of the hour, skies were partly sunny in Shreveport. The temperature was 82 degrees at the regional airport. The dew point was 72, making the relative humidity 69%. Winds were southeast at 15 miles an hour. The pressure was 30.03 inches and falling. In Bossier City, at Barksdale Air Force Base, skies were partly sunny, with a temperature of 85 degrees. The dew point was 71, making the relative humidity 62%. Winds were southeast at 10 miles an hour. The pressure was 30.03 inches and falling. And in downtown Shreveport, light rain was falling. The temperature was 82 degrees. And winds were east at 15 miles an hour, gusting to 21.
Once again in Shreveport, it was 82 degrees with partly sunny skies at 2 p.m. Around the local area at 2 p.m. in Texarkana.

rain in 79. Wind north at 9 miles an hour. El Dorado, partly sunny and 85. Wind southeast at 9 miles an hour, gusting to 20 miles an hour. Monroe, mostly sunny and 87. Wind southeast at 6 miles an hour. Natchitoches, cloudy and 80. Wind calm. Marshall, partly sunny and 79. Wind south at 6 miles an hour. And at Longview, partly sunny and 78 degrees. Wind southeast at 13 miles an hour. Elsewhere across the four-state area, over at Dallas, thunder and 83. Oklahoma City, partly sunny and 89. Little Rock, cloudy and 77. Jackson, Mississippi, mostly sunny and 84. Baton Rouge, partly sunny and 86. And at Houston, partly sunny and 81 degrees. For the most current information, check us out on the web at www.weather.gov/sht. The Shreveport Climate Summary for yesterday, June 3, 2026. Yesterday's high temperature was 88 degrees. The normal high is 89. The record high is 103 degrees, which was set in 1875. Yesterday's low temperature was 70 degrees. The normal low is 69. The record low is 54 degrees, which was set in 1970. A trace of precipitation fell yesterday, which brings the monthly total to 1.48 inches. This is 1.07 inches above the normal amount of 0.41 inches for June. The total precipitation for the year now stands at 17.56 inches, which is 6.10 inches below normal. Sunrise today is at 6.08 a.m. and sunset is at 8.19 p.m. This is your NOAA Weather Radio, station WXJ97, operating on a frequency of 162.400 MHz, providing the latest weather information on a 24-hour basis. 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Now let's check on your local forecast. Rest of today, mostly cloudy with a chance of showers and thunderstorms. Near steady temperature in the lower 80s. Southeast winds 5 to 10 miles per hour. Chance of rain 50%. Tonight, partly cloudy. A slight chance of showers and thunderstorms in the evening. Lows in the upper 60s. Southeast winds 5 to 10 miles per hour. Chance of rain 20%. Friday, partly cloudy. Highs in the upper 80s. Southeast winds around 5 miles per hour. Friday night, mostly cloudy. Lows in the lower 70s. Southeast winds around 5 miles per hour. Saturday, mostly cloudy. A chance of showers with a slight chance of thunderstorms in the morning, then showers likely with a chance of thunderstorms in the afternoon. Highs in the mid-80s. Southeast winds around 5 miles per hour. Chance of rain 60%. Saturday night, mostly cloudy with a slight chance of thunderstorms. A slight chance of showers in the evening, then a chance of showers after midnight. Lows in the lower 70s. Chance of rain 50%. Sunday, showers likely. A chance of thunderstorms in the morning, then thunderstorms likely in the afternoon. Highs in the upper 80s. Chance of rain 70%. Sunday night, mostly cloudy. A slight chance of showers and thunderstorms in the evening. Lows in the mid-70s. Chance of rain 20%. Monday, partly cloudy. A slight chance of showers and thunderstorms in the afternoon. Highs around 90. Chance of rain 20%. Monday night, mostly clear. Lows in the mid-70s. Tuesday, mostly sunny. Highs in the lower 90s. Tuesday night, mostly clear. Lows in the mid-70s. Wednesday.
Tuesday, mostly sunny. Highs in the lower 90s. 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Be sure to follow us on Facebook. Here's a look at local weather conditions as of 2 p.m. At the top of the hour, skies were partly sunny in Shreveport. The temperature was 82 degrees at the regional airport. The dew point was 72, making the relative humidity 69%. Winds were southeast at 15 miles an hour. The pressure was 30.03 inches and falling. In Bossier City, at Barksdale Air Force Base, skies were partly sunny, with a temperature of 85 degrees. The dew point was 71, making the relative humidity 62%. Winds were southeast at 10 miles an hour. The pressure was 30.03 inches and falling. And in downtown Shreveport, light rain was falling. The temperature was 82 degrees. And winds were east at 15 miles an hour, gusting to 21. Once again in Shreveport, it was 82 degrees with partly sunny skies at 2 p.m. Around the local area at 2 p.m., in Texarkana, rain in 79. Wind north at 9 miles an hour. El Dorado, partly sunny and 85. Wind southeast at 9 miles an hour, gusting to 20 miles an hour. Monroe, mostly sunny and 87. Wind southeast at 6 miles an hour. Natchitoches, cloudy and 80. Wind calm. Marshall, partly sunny and 79. Wind south at 6 miles an hour. And at Longview, partly sunny and 78 degrees. Wind southeast at 13 miles an hour. Elsewhere across the four-state area, over at Dallas, thunder and 83. Oklahoma City, partly sunny and 89. Little Rock, cloudy and 77. Jackson, Mississippi, mostly sunny and 84. Baton Rouge, partly sunny and 86. And at Houston, partly sunny and 81 degrees. For the most current information, check us out on the web at www.weather.gov/sht. The Shreveport Climate Summary for yesterday, June 3, 2026. Yesterday's high temperature was 88 degrees. The normal high is 89. The record high is 103 degrees, which was set in 1875. Yesterday's low temperature was 70 degrees. The normal low is 69. The record low is 54 degrees, which was set in 1970. A trace of precipitation fell yesterday, which brings the monthly total to 1.48 inches. This is 1.07 inches above the normal amount of 0.41 inches for June. The total precipitation for the year now stands at 17.56 inches, which is 6.10 inches below normal. Sunrise today is at 6.08 a.m. and sunset is at 8.19 p.m. Now let's check on your local forecast. Rest of today, mostly cloudy with a chance of showers and thunderstorms. Near steady temperature in the lower 80s. Southeast winds 5 to 10 miles per hour. Chance of rain 50%. Tonight, partly cloudy. A slight chance of showers and thunderstorms in the evening. Lows in the upper 60s. Southeast winds 5 to 10 miles per hour. Chance of rain 20%. Friday, partly cloudy. Highs in the upper 80s. Southeast winds around 5 miles per hour. Friday night, mostly cloudy. Lows in the lower 70s. Southeast winds around 5 miles per hour. Saturday, mostly cloudy. A chance of showers with a slight chance of thunderstorms in the morning, then showers likely with a chance of thunderstorms in the afternoon. Highs in the mid-80s. Southeast winds around 5 miles per hour. Chance of rain 60%. Saturday night, mostly cloudy with a slight chance of thunderstorms. A slight chance of showers in the evening, then a chance of showers after midnight. Lows in the lower 70s.

Chance of rain 50%. Sunday, showers likely. A chance of thunderstorms in the morning, then thunderstorms likely in the afternoon. Highs in the upper 80s. Chance of rain 70%. Sunday night, mostly cloudy. A slight chance of showers and thunderstorms in the evening. Lows in the mid-70s. Chance of rain 20%. Monday, partly cloudy. A slight chance of showers and thunderstorms in the afternoon. Highs around 90. Chance of rain 20%. Monday night, mostly clear. Lows in the mid-70s. Tuesday, mostly sunny. Highs in the lower 90s. Tuesday night, mostly clear. Lows in the mid-70s. Wednesday, mostly sunny. Highs in the lower 90s. 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Be sure to follow us on Facebook. Here's a look at local weather conditions as of 2 p.m. At the top of the hour, skies were partly sunny in Shreveport. The temperature was 82 degrees at the regional airport. The dew point was 72, making the relative humidity 69%. Winds were southeast at 15 miles an hour. The pressure was 30.03 inches and falling. In Bossier City, at Barksdale Air Force Base, skies were partly sunny, with a temperature of 85 degrees. The dew point was 71, making the relative humidity 62%. Winds were southeast at 10 miles an hour. The pressure was 30.03 inches and falling. And in downtown Shreveport, light rain was falling. The temperature was 82 degrees. And winds were east at 15 miles an hour, gusting to 21. Once again in Shreveport, it was 82 degrees with partly sunny skies at 2 p.m. Around the local area at 2 p.m., in Texarkana, rain in 79. Wind north at 9 miles an hour. El Dorado, partly sunny and 85. Wind southeast at 9 miles an hour, gusting to 20 miles an hour. Monroe, mostly sunny and 87. Wind southeast at 6 miles an hour. Natchitoches, cloudy and 80. Wind calm. Marshall, partly sunny and 79. Wind south at 6 miles an hour. And at Longview, partly sunny and 78 degrees. Wind southeast at 13 miles an hour. Elsewhere across the four-state area, over at Dallas, thunder and 83. Oklahoma City, partly sunny and 89. Little Rock, cloudy and 77. Jackson, Mississippi, mostly sunny and 84. Baton Rouge, partly sunny and 86. And at Houston, partly sunny and 81 degrees. For the most current information, check us out on the web at www.weather.gov/sht. The Shreveport Climate Summary for yesterday, June 3, 2026. Yesterday's high temperature was 88 degrees. The normal high is 89. The record high is 103 degrees, which was set in 1875. Yesterday's low temperature was 70 degrees. The normal low is 69. The record low is 54 degrees, which was set in 1970. A trace of precipitation fell yesterday, which brings the monthly total to 1.48 inches. This is 1.07 inches above the normal amount of 0.41 inches for June. The total precipitation for the year now stands at 17.56 inches, which is 6.10 inches below normal. Sunrise today is at 6.08 a.m. and sunset is at 8.19 p.m. Now let's check on your local forecast. Rest of today, mostly cloudy with a chance of showers and thunderstorms. Near steady temperature in the lower 80s. Southeast winds 5 to 10 miles per hour. Chance of rain 50%. Tonight, partly cloudy. A slight chance of showers and thunderstorms in the evening. Lows in the upper 60s.

southeast winds around 5 miles per hour. Chance of rain 60%. Saturday night, mostly cloudy with a slight chance of thunderstorms. A slight chance of showers in the evening, then a chance of showers after midnight. Lows in the lower 70s. Chance of rain 50%. Sunday, showers likely. A chance of thunderstorms in the morning, then thunderstorms likely in the afternoon. Highs in the upper 80s. Chance of rain 70%. Sunday night, mostly cloudy. A slight chance of showers and thunderstorms in the evening. Lows in the mid-70s. Chance of rain 20%. Monday, partly cloudy. A slight chance of showers and thunderstorms in the afternoon. Highs around 90. Chance of rain 20%. Monday night, mostly clear. Lows in the mid-70s. Tuesday, mostly sunny. Highs in the lower 90s. Tuesday night, mostly clear. Lows in the mid-70s. Wednesday, mostly sunny. Highs in the lower 90s. 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Be sure to follow us on Facebook. Here's a look at local weather conditions as of 2 p.m. At the top of the hour, skies were partly sunny in Shreveport. The temperature was 82 degrees at the regional airport. The dew point was 72, making the relative humidity 69%. Winds were southeast at 15 miles an hour. The pressure was 30.03 inches and falling. In Bossier City, at Barksdale Air Force Base, skies were partly sunny, with a temperature of 85 degrees. The dew point was 71, making the relative humidity 62%. Winds were southeast at 10 miles an hour. The pressure was 30.03 inches and falling. And in downtown Shreveport, light rain was falling. The temperature was 82 degrees. And winds were east at 15 miles an hour, gusting to 21. Once again in Shreveport, it was 82 degrees with partly sunny skies at 2 p.m. Around the local area at 2 p.m., in Texarkana, rain in 79. Wind north at 9 miles an hour. El Dorado, partly sunny and 85. Wind southeast at 9 miles an hour, gusting to 20 miles an hour. Monroe, mostly sunny and 87. Wind southeast at 6 miles an hour. Natchitoches, cloudy and 80. Wind calm. Marshall, partly sunny and 79. Wind south at 6 miles an hour. And at Longview, partly sunny and 78 degrees. Wind southeast at 13 miles an hour. Elsewhere across the four-state area, over at Dallas, thunder and 83. Oklahoma City, partly sunny and 89. Little Rock, cloudy and 77. Jackson, Mississippi, mostly sunny and 84. Baton Rouge, partly sunny and 86. And at Houston, partly sunny and 81 degrees. For the most current information, check us out on the web at www.weather.gov/SHP. The Shreveport Climate Summary for yesterday, June 3, 2026. Yesterday's high temperature was 88 degrees. The normal high is 89. The record high is 103 degrees, which was set in 1875. Yesterday's low temperature was 70 degrees. The normal low is 69. The record low is 54 degrees, which was set in 1970. A trace of precipitation fell yesterday, which brings the monthly

total to 1.48 inches. This is 1.07 inches above the normal amount of 0.41 inches for June. The total precipitation for the year now stands at 17.56 inches, which is 6.10 inches below normal. Sunrise today is at 6:08 a.m. and sunset is at 8:19 p.m. Now let's check on your local forecast. Rest of today, mostly cloudy with a chance of showers and thunderstorms. Near steady temperature in the lower 80s. Southeast winds 5 to 10 miles per hour. Chance of rain 50%. Tonight, partly cloudy. A slight chance of showers and thunderstorms in the evening. Lows in the upper 60s. Southeast winds 5 to 10 miles per hour. Chance of rain 20%. Friday, partly cloudy. Highs in the upper 80s. Southeast winds around 5 miles per hour. Friday night, mostly cloudy. Lows in the lower 70s. Southeast winds around 5 miles per hour. Saturday, mostly cloudy. A chance of showers with a slight chance of thunderstorms in the morning, then showers likely with a chance of thunderstorms in the afternoon. Highs in the mid-80s. Southeast winds around 5 miles per hour. Chance of rain 60%. Saturday night, mostly cloudy with a slight chance of thunderstorms. A slight chance of showers in the evening, then a chance of showers after midnight. Lows in the lower 70s. Chance of rain 50%. Sunday, showers likely. A chance of thunderstorms in the morning, then thunderstorms likely in the afternoon. Highs in the upper 80s. Chance of rain 70%. Sunday night, mostly cloudy. A slight chance of showers and thunderstorms in the evening. Lows in the mid-70s. Chance of rain 20%. Monday, partly cloudy. A slight chance of showers and thunderstorms in the afternoon. Highs around 90. Chance of rain 20%. Monday night, mostly clear. Lows in the mid-70s. Tuesday, mostly sunny. Highs in the lower 90s. Tuesday night, mostly clear. Lows in the mid-70s. Wednesday, mostly sunny. Highs in the lower 90s. 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Be sure to follow us on Facebook. Here's a look at local weather conditions as of 2 p.m. At the top of the hour, skies were partly sunny in Shreveport. The temperature was 82 degrees at the regional airport. The dew point was 72, making the relative humidity 69%. Winds were southeast at 15 miles an hour. The pressure was 30.03 inches and falling. In Bossier City, at Barksdale Air Force Base, skies were partly sunny, with a temperature of 85 degrees. The dew point was 71, making the relative humidity 62%. Winds were southeast at 10 miles an hour. The pressure was 30.03 inches and falling. And in downtown Shreveport, light rain was falling. The temperature was 82 degrees. And winds were east at 15 miles an hour, gusting to 21. Once again in Shreveport, it was 82 degrees with partly sunny skies at 2 p.m. Here is your area's open water boating forecast. Wind gusts may be higher. Rest of today, mostly cloudy with chance of showers and thunderstorms. Highs in the lower 80s. Southeast winds 10 to 15 miles per hour. Chance of precipitation 50%. Tonight, slight chance of showers and thunderstorms in the early evening, then a slight chance of showers during the mid and late evening. Partly cloudy. Lows in the upper 60s. Southeast winds 10 to 15 miles per hour. Chance of precipitation 20%. Friday, partly cloudy. Highs in the upper 80s. Southeast winds 10 to 15 miles per hour. Friday night, mostly cloudy.
lows in the lower 70s. Southeast winds 5 to 10 miles per hour. Saturday, chance of showers in the morning. Slight chance of thunderstorms in the late morning, then showers likely and a chance of thunderstorms in the afternoon. Mostly cloudy. Highs in the mid-80s. Southeast winds 5 to 10 miles per hour. Chance of precipitation 50%. Saturday night, mostly cloudy. Slight chance of thunderstorms in the early evening. Slight chance of showers in the evening. Lows in the lower 70s. Chance of precipitation 20%. Sunday, mostly cloudy. Chance of thunderstorms in the morning. Showers likely through the day. Thunderstorms likely in the afternoon. Highs in the upper 80s. Chance of precipitation 70%. Sunday night, mostly cloudy. Lows in the mid-70s. Monday, partly cloudy. A 20% chance of showers and thunderstorms in the afternoon. Highs in the lower 90s. Monday night, mostly clear. Lows in the mid-70s. Tuesday, mostly sunny. Highs in the lower 90s. Tuesday night, mostly clear. Lows in the mid-70s. Wednesday, mostly sunny. Highs in the mid-90s. Around the local area at 2 p.m. in Texarkana, rain and 79. Wind north at 9 miles an hour. El Dorado, partly sunny and 85. Wind southeast at 9 miles an hour, gusting to 20 miles an hour. Monroe, mostly sunny and 87. Wind southeast at 6 miles an hour. Natchitoches, cloudy and 80. Wind calm. Marshall, partly sunny and 79. Wind south at 6 miles an hour. And at Longview, partly sunny and 78 degrees. Wind southeast at 13 miles an hour. Elsewhere across the four-state area, over at Dallas, thunder and 83. Oklahoma City, partly sunny and 89. Little Rock, cloudy and 77. Jackson, Mississippi, mostly sunny and 84. Baton Rouge, partly sunny and 86. And at Houston, partly sunny and 81 degrees. For the most current information, check us out on the web at www.weather.gov/sht. The Shreveport Climate Summary for yesterday, June 3, 2026. Yesterday's high temperature was 88 degrees. The normal high is 89. The record high is 103 degrees, which was set in 1875. Yesterday's low temperature was 70 degrees. The normal low is 69. The record low is 54 degrees, which was set in 1970. A trace of precipitation fell yesterday, which brings the monthly total to 1.48 inches. This is 1.07 inches above the normal amount of 0.41 inches for June. The total precipitation for the year now stands at 17.56 inches, which is 6.10 inches below normal. Sunrise today is at 6.08 a.m. and sunset is at 8.19 p.m. Now let's check on your local forecast. Rest of today, mostly cloudy with a chance of showers and thunderstorms. Near steady temperature in the lower 80s. Southeast winds 5 to 10 miles per hour. Chance of rain 50%. Tonight, partly cloudy. A slight chance of showers and thunderstorms in the evening. Lows in the upper 60s. Southeast winds 5 to 10 miles per hour. Chance of rain 20%. Friday, partly cloudy. Highs in the upper 80s. Southeast winds around 5 miles per hour. Friday night, mostly cloudy. Lows in the lower 70s. Southeast winds around 5 miles per hour. Saturday, mostly cloudy. A chance of showers with a slight chance of thunderstorms in the morning, then showers likely with a chance of thunderstorms in the afternoon. Highs in the mid-80s. Southeast winds around 5 miles per hour. Chance of rain 60%.
Saturday night, mostly cloudy with a slight chance of thunderstorms. A slight chance of showers in the evening, then a chance of showers after midnight. Lows in the lower 70s. Chance of rain 50%. Sunday, showers likely. A chance of thunderstorms in the morning, then thunderstorms likely in the afternoon. Highs in the upper 80s. Chance of rain 70%. Sunday night, mostly cloudy. A slight chance of showers and thunderstorms in the evening. Lows in the mid-70s. Chance of rain 20%. Monday, partly cloudy. A slight chance of showers and thunderstorms in the afternoon. Highs around 90. Chance of rain 20%. Monday night, mostly clear. Lows in the mid-70s. Tuesday, mostly sunny. Highs in the lower 90s. Tuesday night, mostly clear. Lows in the mid-70s. Wednesday, mostly sunny. Highs in the lower 90s. 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Be sure to follow us on Facebook. Here's a look at local weather conditions as of 2 p.m. At the top of the hour, skies were partly sunny in Shreveport. The temperature was 82 degrees at the regional airport. The dew point was 72, making the relative humidity 69%. Winds were southeast at 15 miles an hour. The pressure was 30.03 inches and falling. In Bossier City, at Barksdale Air Force Base, skies were partly sunny, with a temperature of 85 degrees. The dew point was 71, making the relative humidity 62%. Winds were southeast at 10 miles an hour. The pressure was 30.03 inches and falling. And in downtown Shreveport, light rain was falling. The temperature was 82 degrees. And winds were east at 15 miles an hour, gusting to 21. Once again in Shreveport, it was 82 degrees with partly sunny skies at 2 p.m. Around the local area at 2 p.m., in Texarkana, rain in 79. Wind north at 9 miles an hour. El Dorado, partly sunny and 85. Wind southeast at 9 miles an hour, gusting to 20 miles an hour. Monroe, mostly sunny and 87. Wind southeast at 6 miles an hour. Natchitoches, cloudy and 80. Wind calm. Marshall, partly sunny and 79. Wind south at 6 miles an hour. And at Longview, partly sunny and 78 degrees. Wind southeast at 13 miles an hour. Elsewhere across the four-state area, over at Dallas, thunder and 83. Oklahoma City, partly sunny and 89. Little Rock, cloudy and 77. Jackson, Mississippi, mostly sunny and 84. Baton Rouge, partly sunny and 86. And at Houston, partly sunny and 81 degrees. For the most current information, check us out on the web at www.weather.gov/SHT. The Shreveport Climate Summary for yesterday, June 3, 2026. Yesterday's high temperature was 88 degrees. The normal high is 89. The record high is 103 degrees, which was set in 1875. Yesterday's low temperature was 70 degrees. The normal low is 69. The record low is 54 degrees, which was set in 1970. A trace of precipitation fell yesterday, which brings the monthly total to 1.48 inches.
This is 1.07 inches above the normal amount of 0.41 inches for June. The total precipitation for the year now stands at 17.56 inches, which is 6.10 inches below normal. Sunrise today is at 6.08 a.m. and sunset is at 8.19 p.m. Now let's check on your local forecast. Rest of today, mostly cloudy with a chance of showers and thunderstorms. Near steady temperature in the lower 80s. Southeast winds 5 to 10 miles per hour. Chance of rain 50%. Tonight, partly cloudy. A slight chance of showers and thunderstorms in the evening. Lows in the upper 60s. Southeast winds 5 to 10 miles per hour. Chance of rain 20%. Friday, partly cloudy. Highs in the upper 80s. Southeast winds around 5 miles per hour. Friday night, mostly cloudy. Lows in the lower 70s. Southeast winds around 5 miles per hour. Saturday, mostly cloudy. A chance of showers with a slight chance of thunderstorms in the morning, then showers likely with a chance of thunderstorms in the afternoon. Highs in the mid-80s. Southeast winds around 5 miles per hour. Chance of rain 60%. Saturday night, mostly cloudy with a slight chance of thunderstorms. A slight chance of showers in the evening, then a chance of showers after midnight. Lows in the lower 70s. Chance of rain 50%. Sunday, showers likely. A chance of thunderstorms in the morning, then thunderstorms likely in the afternoon. Highs in the upper 80s. Chance of rain 70%. Sunday night, mostly cloudy. A slight chance of showers and thunderstorms in the evening. Lows in the mid-70s. Chance of rain 20%. Monday, partly cloudy. A slight chance of showers and thunderstorms in the afternoon. Highs around 90. Chance of rain 20%. Monday night, mostly clear. Lows in the mid-70s. Tuesday, mostly sunny. Highs in the lower 90s. Tuesday night, mostly clear. Lows in the mid-70s. Wednesday, mostly sunny. Highs in the lower 90s. 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Be sure to follow us on Facebook. Here's a look at local weather conditions as of 3 p.m. At the top of the hour, skies were partly sunny in Shreveport. The temperature was 79 degrees at the regional airport. The dew point was 75, making the relative humidity 89%. Winds were southeast at 10 miles an hour. The pressure was 30.02 inches and falling. In Bossier City, at Barksdale Air Force Base, light rain was falling, with a temperature of 77 degrees. The dew point was 74, making the relative humidity 88%. Winds were southeast at 7 miles an hour. The pressure was 30.02 inches and falling. And in downtown Shreveport, light rain was falling. The temperature was 77 degrees. And winds were southeast at 9 miles an hour. Once again in Shreveport, it was 79 degrees with partly sunny skies at 3 p.m. Around the local area at 3 p.m., the report from Texarkana was not available. El Dorado, mostly sunny and 85. Wind southeast at 10 miles an hour, gusting to 20 miles an hour. Monroe, partly sunny and 88. Wind east at 6 miles an hour. Natchitoches, partly sunny and 84. Wind southeast at 7 miles an hour. Marshall, cloudy and 76. Wind southeast at 3 miles an hour. And at Longview, partly sunny and 80 degrees. Wind southeast at 10 miles an hour. Elsewhere across the four-state area, over at Dallas, partly sunny and 77. Oklahoma City, partly sunny and 90. Little Rock, cloudy and 80.
Jackson, Mississippi, partly sunny and 84. Baton Rouge, cloudy and 83. And at Houston, partly sunny and 84 degrees. For the most current information, check us out on the web at www.weather.gov/sht. The Shreveport Climate Summary for yesterday, June 3, 2026. Yesterday's high temperature was 88 degrees. The normal high is 89. The record high is 103 degrees, which was set in 1875. Yesterday's low temperature was 70 degrees. The normal low is 69. The record low is 54 degrees, which was set in 1970. A trace of precipitation fell yesterday, which brings the monthly total to 1.48 inches. This is 1.07 inches above the normal amount of 0.41 inches for June. The total precipitation for the year now stands at 17.56 inches, which is 6.10 inches below normal. Sunrise today is at 6.08 a.m. and sunset is at 8.19 p.m. Now let's check on your local forecast. Rest of today, mostly cloudy with a chance of showers and thunderstorms. Near steady temperature in the lower 80s. Southeast winds 5 to 10 miles per hour. Chance of rain 50%. Tonight, partly cloudy. A slight chance of showers and thunderstorms in the evening. Lows in the upper 60s. Southeast winds 5 to 10 miles per hour. Chance of rain 20%. Friday, partly cloudy. Highs in the upper 80s. Southeast winds around 5 miles per hour. Friday night, mostly cloudy. Lows in the lower 70s. Southeast winds around 5 miles per hour. Saturday, mostly cloudy. A chance of showers with a slight chance of thunderstorms in the morning, then showers likely with a chance of thunderstorms in the afternoon. Highs in the mid-80s. Southeast winds around 5 miles per hour. Chance of rain 60%. Saturday night, mostly cloudy with a slight chance of thunderstorms. A slight chance of showers in the evening, then a chance of showers after midnight. Lows in the lower 70s. Chance of rain 50%. Sunday, showers likely. A chance of thunderstorms in the morning, then thunderstorms likely in the afternoon. Highs in the upper 80s. Chance of rain 70%. Sunday night, mostly cloudy. A slight chance of showers and thunderstorms in the evening. Lows in the mid-70s. Chance of rain 20%. Monday, partly cloudy. A slight chance of showers and thunderstorms in the afternoon. Highs around 90. Chance of rain 20%. Monday night, mostly clear. Lows in the mid-70s. Tuesday, mostly sunny. Highs in the lower 90s. Tuesday night, mostly clear. Lows in the mid-70s. Wednesday, mostly sunny. Highs in the lower 90s. 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Be sure to follow us on Facebook. Here's a look at local weather conditions as of 3 p.m. At the top of the hour, skies were partly sunny in Shreveport. The temperature was 79 degrees at the regional airport. The dew point was 75, making the relative humidity 89%. Winds were southeast at 10 miles an hour. The pressure was 30.02 inches and falling. In Bossier City, at Barksdale Air Force Base, light rain was falling, with a temperature of 77 degrees. The dew point was 74, making the relative humidity 88%. Winds were southeast at 7 miles an hour. The pressure was 30.02 inches and falling. And in downtown Shreveport, light rain was falling. The temperature was 77 degrees. And winds were southeast at 9 miles an hour. Once again in Shreveport, it was 79 degrees with partly sunny skies at 3 p.m.
around the local area at 3 p.m., the report from Texarkana was not available. El Dorado, mostly sunny and 85. Wind southeast at 10 miles an hour, gusting to 20 miles an hour. Monroe, partly sunny and 88. Wind east at 6 miles an hour. Natchitoches, partly sunny and 84. Wind southeast at 7 miles an hour. Marshall, cloudy and 76. Wind southeast at 3 miles an hour. And at Longview, partly sunny and 80 degrees. Wind southeast at 10 miles an hour. Elsewhere across the four-state area, over at Dallas, partly sunny and 77. Oklahoma City, partly sunny and 90. Little Rock, cloudy and 80. Jackson, Mississippi, partly sunny and 84. Baton Rouge, cloudy and 83. And at Houston, partly sunny and 84 degrees. 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The Shreveport Climate Summary for yesterday, June 3, 2026. Yesterday's high temperature was 88 degrees. The normal high is 89. The record high is 103 degrees, which was set in 1875. Yesterday's low temperature was 70 degrees. The normal low is 69. The record low is 54 degrees, which was set in 1970. A trace of precipitation fell yesterday, which brings the monthly total to 1.48 inches. This is 1.07 inches above the normal amount of 0.41 inches for June. The total precipitation for the year now stands at 17.56 inches, which is 6.10 inches below normal. Sunrise today is at 6.08 a.m. and sunset is at 8.19 p.m. Now let's check on your local forecast. Rest of today, mostly cloudy with a chance of showers and thunderstorms. Near steady temperature in the lower 80s. Southeast winds 5 to 10 miles per hour. Chance of rain 50%. Tonight, partly cloudy. A slight chance of showers and thunderstorms in the evening. Lows in the upper 60s. Southeast winds 5 to 10 miles per hour. Chance of rain 20%. Friday, partly cloudy. Highs in the upper 80s. Southeast winds around 5 miles per hour. Friday night, mostly cloudy. Lows in the lower 70s. Southeast winds around 5 miles per hour. Saturday, mostly cloudy. A chance of showers with a slight chance of thunderstorms in the morning, then showers likely with a chance of thunderstorms in the afternoon. Highs in the mid-80s. Southeast winds around 5 miles per hour. Chance of rain 60%. Saturday night, mostly cloudy with a slight chance of thunderstorms. A slight chance of showers in the evening, then a chance of showers after midnight. Lows in the lower 70s. Chance of rain 50%. Sunday, showers likely. A chance of thunderstorms in the morning, then thunderstorms likely in the afternoon. Highs in the upper 80s. Chance of rain 70%. Sunday night, mostly cloudy. A slight chance of showers and thunderstorms in the evening. Lows in the mid-70s. Chance of rain 20%. Monday, partly cloudy. A slight chance of showers and thunderstorms in the afternoon. Highs around 90. Chance of rain 20%. Monday night, mostly clear. Lows in the mid-70s. Tuesday, mostly sunny. Highs in the lower 90s. Tuesday night, mostly clear. Lows in the mid-70s.
Wednesday, mostly sunny. Highs in the lower 90s. 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Be sure to follow us on Facebook. Here's a look at local weather conditions as of 3 p.m. At the top of the hour, skies were partly sunny in Shreveport. The temperature was 79 degrees at the regional airport. The dew point was 75, making the relative humidity 89%. Winds were southeast at 10 miles an hour. The pressure was 30.02 inches and falling. In Bossier City, at Barksdale Air Force Base, light rain was falling, with a temperature of 77 degrees. The dew point was 74, making the relative humidity 88%. Winds were southeast at 7 miles an hour. The pressure was 30.02 inches and falling. And in downtown Shreveport, light rain was falling. The temperature was 77 degrees. And winds were southeast at 9 miles an hour. Once again in Shreveport, it was 79 degrees with partly sunny skies at 3 p.m. Around the local area at 3 p.m., the report from Texarkana was not available. El Dorado, mostly sunny and 85. Wind southeast at 10 miles an hour, gusting to 20 miles an hour. Monroe, partly sunny and 88. Wind east at 6 miles an hour. Natchitoches, partly sunny and 84. Wind southeast at 7 miles an hour. Marshall, cloudy and 76. Wind southeast at 3 miles an hour. And at Longview, partly sunny and 80 degrees. Wind southeast at 10 miles an hour. Elsewhere across the four-state area, over at Dallas, partly sunny and 77. Oklahoma City, partly sunny and 90. Little Rock, cloudy and 80. Jackson, Mississippi, partly sunny and 84. Baton Rouge, cloudy and 83. And at Houston, partly sunny and 84 degrees. For the most current information, check us out on the web at www.weather.gov/sht. The Shreveport Climate Summary for yesterday, June 3, 2026. Yesterday's high temperature was 88 degrees. The normal high is 89. The record high is 103 degrees, which was set in 1875. Yesterday's low temperature was 70 degrees. The normal low is 69. The record low is 54 degrees, which was set in 1970. A trace of precipitation fell yesterday, which brings the monthly total to 1.48 inches. This is 1.07 inches above the normal amount of 0.41 inches for June. The total precipitation for the year now stands at 17.56 inches, which is 6.10 inches below normal. Sunrise today is at 6.08 a.m. and sunset is at 8.19 p.m. Now let's check on your local forecast. Rest of today, mostly cloudy with a chance of showers and thunderstorms. Near steady temperature in the lower 80s. Southeast winds 5 to 10 miles per hour. Chance of rain 50%. Tonight, partly cloudy. A slight chance of showers and thunderstorms in the evening. Lows in the upper 60s. Southeast winds 5 to 10 miles per hour. Chance of rain 20%. Friday, partly cloudy. Highs in the upper 80s. Southeast winds around 5 miles per hour. Friday night, mostly cloudy. Lows in the lower 70s. Southeast winds around 5 miles per hour. Saturday, mostly cloudy. A chance of showers with a slight chance of thunderstorms in the morning, then showers likely with a chance of thunderstorms in the afternoon. Highs in the mid-80s. Southeast winds around 5 miles per hour. Chance of rain 60%. Saturday night, mostly cloudy with a slight chance of thunderstorms. A slight chance of showers in the evening, then a chance of showers after midnight. Lows in the lower 70s. Chance of rain 50%.
Sunday, showers likely. A chance of thunderstorms in the morning, then thunderstorms likely in the afternoon. Highs in the upper 80s. Chance of rain 70%. Sunday night, mostly cloudy. A slight chance of showers and thunderstorms in the evening. Lows in the mid-70s. Chance of rain 20%. Monday, partly cloudy. A slight chance of showers and thunderstorms in the afternoon. Highs around 90. Chance of rain 20%. Monday night, mostly clear. Lows in the mid-70s. Tuesday, mostly sunny. Highs in the lower 90s. Tuesday night, mostly clear. Lows in the mid-70s. Wednesday, mostly sunny. Highs in the lower 90s. Here is your area's open water boating forecast. Wind gusts may be higher. Rest of today, mostly cloudy with chance of showers and thunderstorms. Highs in the lower 80s. Southeast winds 10 to 15 miles per hour. Chance of precipitation 50%. Tonight, slight chance of showers and thunderstorms in the early evening, then a slight chance of showers during the mid and late evening. Partly cloudy. Lows in the upper 60s. Southeast winds 10 to 15 miles per hour. Chance of precipitation 20%. Friday, partly cloudy. Highs in the upper 80s. Southeast winds 10 to 15 miles per hour. Friday night, mostly cloudy. Lows in the lower 70s. Southeast winds 5 to 10 miles per hour. Saturday, chance of showers in the morning. Slight chance of thunderstorms in the late morning, then showers likely and a chance of thunderstorms in the afternoon. Mostly cloudy. Highs in the mid-80s. Southeast winds 5 to 10 miles per hour. Chance of precipitation 50%. Saturday night, mostly cloudy. Slight chance of thunderstorms in the early evening. Slight chance of showers in the evening. Lows in the lower 70s. Chance of precipitation 20%. Sunday, mostly cloudy. Chance of thunderstorms in the morning. Showers likely through the day. Thunderstorms likely in the afternoon. Highs in the upper 80s. Chance of precipitation 70%. Sunday night, mostly cloudy. Lows in the mid-70s. Monday, partly cloudy. A 20% chance of showers and thunderstorms in the afternoon. Highs in the lower 90s. Monday night, mostly clear. Lows in the mid-70s. Tuesday, mostly sunny. Highs in the lower 90s. Tuesday night, mostly clear. Lows in the mid-70s. Wednesday, mostly sunny. Highs in the mid-90s. 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Be sure to follow us on Facebook. Here's a look at local weather conditions as of 3 p.m. At the top of the hour, skies were partly sunny in Shreveport. The temperature was 79 degrees at the regional airport. The dew point was 75, making the relative humidity 89%. Winds were southeast at 10 miles an hour. The pressure was 30.02 inches and falling. In Bossier City, at Barksdale Air Force Base, light rain was falling, with a temperature of 77 degrees. The dew point was 74, making the relative humidity 88%. Winds were southeast at 7 miles an hour. The pressure was 30.02 inches and falling. And in downtown Shreveport, light rain was falling. The temperature was 77 degrees. And winds were southeast at 9 miles an hour. Once again in Shreveport, it was 79 degrees with partly sunny skies at 3 p.m. Around the local area at 3 p.m., the report from Texarkana was not available. El Dorado, mostly sunny and 85. Wind southeast at 10 miles an hour, gusting to 20 miles an hour.
Monroe, partly sunny and 88. Wind east at 6 miles an hour. Natchitoches, partly sunny and 84. Wind southeast at 7 miles an hour. Marshall, cloudy and 76. Wind southeast at 3 miles an hour. And at Longview, partly sunny and 80 degrees. Wind southeast at 10 miles an hour. Elsewhere across the four-state area, over at Dallas, partly sunny and 77. Oklahoma City, partly sunny and 90. Little Rock, cloudy and 80. Jackson, Mississippi, partly sunny and 84. Baton Rouge, cloudy and 83. And at Houston, partly sunny and 84 degrees. 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The Shreveport Climate Summary for yesterday, June 3, 2026. Yesterday's high temperature was 88 degrees. The normal high is 89. The record high is 103 degrees, which was set in 1875. Yesterday's low temperature was 70 degrees. The normal low is 69. The record low is 54 degrees, which was set in 1970. A trace of precipitation fell yesterday, which brings the monthly total to 1.48 inches. This is 1.07 inches above the normal amount of 0.41 inches for June. The total precipitation for the year now stands at 17.56 inches, which is 6.10 inches below normal. Sunrise today is at 6.08 a.m. and sunset is at 8.19 p.m. Now let's check on your local forecast. Rest of today, mostly cloudy with a chance of showers and thunderstorms. Near steady temperature in the lower 80s. Southeast winds 5 to 10 miles per hour. Chance of rain 50%. Tonight, partly cloudy. A slight chance of showers and thunderstorms in the evening. Lows in the upper 60s. Southeast winds 5 to 10 miles per hour. Chance of rain 20%. Friday, partly cloudy. Highs in the upper 80s. Southeast winds around 5 miles per hour. Friday night, mostly cloudy. Lows in the lower 70s. Southeast winds around 5 miles per hour. Saturday, mostly cloudy. A chance of showers with a slight chance of thunderstorms in the morning, then showers likely with a chance of thunderstorms in the afternoon. Highs in the mid-80s. Southeast winds around 5 miles per hour. Chance of rain 60%. Saturday night, mostly cloudy with a slight chance of thunderstorms. A slight chance of showers in the evening, then a chance of showers after midnight. Lows in the lower 70s. Chance of rain 50%. Sunday, showers likely. A chance of thunderstorms in the morning, then thunderstorms likely in the afternoon. Highs in the upper 80s. Chance of rain 70%. Sunday night, mostly cloudy. A slight chance of showers and thunderstorms in the evening. Lows in the mid-70s. Chance of rain 20%. Monday, partly cloudy. A slight chance of showers and thunderstorms in the afternoon. Highs around 90. Chance of rain 20%. Monday night, mostly clear. Lows in the mid-70s. Tuesday, mostly sunny. Highs in the lower 90s. Tuesday night, mostly clear. Lows in the mid-70s. Wednesday, mostly sunny. Highs in the lower 90s.
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Be sure to follow us on Facebook. Here's a look at local weather conditions as of 3 p.m. At the top of the hour, skies were partly sunny in Shreveport. The temperature was 79 degrees at the regional airport. The dew point was 75, making the relative humidity 89%. Winds were southeast at 10 miles an hour. The pressure was 30.02 inches and falling. In Bossier City, at Barksdale Air Force Base, light rain was falling, with a temperature of 77 degrees. The dew point was 74, making the relative humidity 88%. Winds were southeast at 7 miles an hour. The pressure was 30.02 inches and falling. And in downtown Shreveport, light rain was falling. The temperature was 77 degrees. And winds were southeast at 9 miles an hour. Once again in Shreveport, it was 79 degrees with partly sunny skies at 3 p.m. Around the local area at 3 p.m., the report from Texarkana was not available. El Dorado, mostly sunny and 85. Wind southeast at 10 miles an hour, gusting to 20 miles an hour. Monroe, partly sunny and 88. Wind east at 6 miles an hour. Natchitoches, partly sunny and 84. Wind southeast at 7 miles an hour. Marshall, cloudy and 76. Wind southeast at 3 miles an hour. And at Longview, partly sunny and 80 degrees. Wind southeast at 10 miles an hour. Elsewhere across the four-state area, over at Dallas, partly sunny and 77. Oklahoma City, partly sunny and 90. Little Rock, cloudy and 80. Jackson, Mississippi, partly sunny and 84. Baton Rouge, cloudy and 83. And at Houston, partly sunny and 84 degrees. For the most current information, check us out on the web at www.weather.gov/sht. The Shreveport Climate Summary for yesterday, June 3, 2026. Yesterday's high temperature was 88 degrees. The normal high is 89. The record high is 103 degrees, which was set in 1875. Yesterday's low temperature was 70 degrees. The normal low is 69. The record low is 54 degrees, which was set in 1970. A trace of precipitation fell yesterday, which brings the monthly total to 1.48 inches. This is 1.07 inches above the normal amount of 0.41 inches for June. The total precipitation for the year now stands at 17.56 inches, which is 6.10 inches below normal. Sunrise today is at 6.08 a.m. and sunset is at 8.19 p.m. Now let's check on your local forecast. Rest of today, mostly cloudy with a chance of showers and thunderstorms. Near steady temperature in the lower 80s. Southeast winds 5 to 10 miles per hour. Chance of rain 50%. Tonight, partly cloudy. A slight chance of showers and thunderstorms in the evening. Lows in the upper 60s. Southeast winds 5 to 10 miles per hour. Chance of rain 20%. Friday, partly cloudy. Highs in the upper 80s. Southeast winds around 5 miles per hour. Friday night, mostly cloudy. Lows in the lower 70s. Southeast winds around 5 miles per hour. Saturday, mostly cloudy. A chance of showers with a slight chance of thunderstorms in the morning, then showers likely with a chance of thunderstorms in the afternoon. Highs in the mid-80s. Southeast winds around 5 miles per hour. Chance of rain 60%. Saturday night, mostly cloudy with a slight chance of thunderstorms. A slight chance of showers in the evening, then a chance of showers after midnight. Lows in the lower 70s. Chance of rain 50%. Sunday, showers likely.
a chance of thunderstorms in the morning, then thunderstorms likely in the afternoon. Highs in the upper 80s. Chance of rain 70%. Sunday night, mostly cloudy. A slight chance of showers and thunderstorms in the evening. Lows in the mid-70s. Chance of rain 20%. Monday, partly cloudy. A slight chance of showers and thunderstorms in the afternoon. Highs around 90. Chance of rain 20%. Monday night, mostly clear. Lows in the mid-70s. Tuesday, mostly sunny. Highs in the lower 90s. Tuesday night, mostly clear. Lows in the mid-70s. Wednesday, mostly sunny. Highs in the lower 90s. 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Be sure to follow us on Facebook. Here's a look at local weather conditions as of 3 p.m. At the top of the hour, skies were partly sunny in Shreveport. The temperature was 79 degrees at the regional airport. The dew point was 75, making the relative humidity 89%. Winds were southeast at 10 miles an hour. The pressure was 30.02 inches and falling. In Bossier City, at Barksdale Air Force Base, light rain was falling, with a temperature of 77 degrees. The dew point was 74, making the relative humidity 88%. Winds were southeast at 7 miles an hour. The pressure was 30.02 inches and falling. And in downtown Shreveport, light rain was falling. The temperature was 77 degrees. And winds were southeast at 9 miles an hour. Once again in Shreveport, it was 79 degrees with partly sunny skies at 3 p.m. Around the local area at 3 p.m., the report from Texarkana was not available. El Dorado, mostly sunny and 85. Wind southeast at 10 miles an hour, gusting to 20 miles an hour. Monroe, partly sunny and 88. Wind east at 6 miles an hour. Natchitoches, partly sunny and 84. Wind southeast at 7 miles an hour. Marshall, cloudy and 76. Wind southeast at 3 miles an hour. And at Longview, partly sunny and 80 degrees. Wind southeast at 10 miles an hour. Elsewhere across the four-state area, over at Dallas, partly sunny and 77. Oklahoma City, partly sunny and 90. Little Rock, cloudy and 80. Jackson, Mississippi, partly sunny and 84. Baton Rouge, cloudy and 83. And at Houston, partly sunny and 84 degrees. For the most current information, check us out on the web at www.weather.gov/sht. The Shreveport Climate Summary for yesterday, June 3, 2026. Yesterday's high temperature was 88 degrees. The normal high is 89. The record high is 103 degrees, which was set in 1875. Yesterday's low temperature was 70 degrees. The normal low is 69. The record low is 54 degrees, which was set in 1970. A trace of precipitation fell yesterday, which brings the monthly total to 1.48 inches. This is 1.07 inches above the normal amount of 0.41 inches for June. The total precipitation for the year now stands at 17.56 inches, which is 6.10 inches below normal. Sunrise today is at 6.08 a.m. and sunset is at 8.19 p.m. Now let's check on your local forecast. Rest of today, mostly cloudy with a chance of showers and thunderstorms. Near steady temperature in the lower 80s. Southeast winds 5 to 10 miles per hour. Chance of rain 50%. Tonight, partly cloudy. A slight chance of showers and thunderstorms in the evening. Lows in the upper 60s. Southeast winds 5 to 10 miles per hour. Chance of rain 20%. Friday, partly cloudy.
highs in the upper 80s. Southeast winds around 5 miles per hour. Friday night, mostly cloudy. Lows in the lower 70s. Southeast winds around 5 miles per hour. Saturday, mostly cloudy. A chance of showers with a slight chance of thunderstorms in the morning, then showers likely with a chance of thunderstorms in the afternoon. Highs in the mid

showers and thunderstorms in the evening. Lows in the mid-70s. Chance of rain 20%. Monday, partly cloudy. A slight chance of showers and thunderstorms in the afternoon. Highs around 90. Chance of rain 20%. Monday night, mostly clear. Lows in the mid-70s. Tuesday, mostly sunny. Highs in the lower 90s. Tuesday night, mostly clear. Lows in the mid-70s. Wednesday, mostly sunny. Highs in the lower 90s. 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Be sure to follow us on Facebook. Here's a look at local weather conditions as of 3 p.m. At the top of the hour, skies were partly sunny in Shreveport. The temperature was 79 degrees at the regional airport. The dew point was 75, making the relative humidity 89%. Winds were southeast at 10 miles an hour. The pressure was 30.02 inches and falling. In Bossier City, at Barksdale Air Force Base, light rain was falling, with a temperature of 77 degrees. The dew point was 74, making the relative humidity 88%. Winds were southeast at 7 miles an hour. The pressure was 30.02 inches and falling. And in downtown Shreveport, light rain was falling. The temperature was 77 degrees. And winds were southeast at 9 miles an hour. Once again in Shreveport, it was 79 degrees with partly sunny skies at 3 p.m. Around the local area at 3 p.m., the report from Texarkana was not available. El Dorado, mostly sunny and 85. Wind southeast at 10 miles an hour, gusting to 20 miles an hour. Monroe, partly sunny and 88. Wind east at 6 miles an hour. Natchitoches, partly sunny and 84. Wind southeast at 7 miles an hour. Marshall, cloudy and 76. Wind southeast at 3 miles an hour. And at Longview, partly sunny and 80 degrees. Wind southeast at 10 miles an hour. Elsewhere across the four-state area, over at Dallas, partly sunny and 77. Oklahoma City, partly sunny and 90. Little Rock, cloudy and 80. Jackson, Mississippi, partly sunny and 84. Baton Rouge, cloudy and 83. And at Houston, partly sunny and 84 degrees. For the most current information, check us out on the web at www.weather.gov/SHP. The Shreveport Climate Summary for yesterday, June 3, 2026. Yesterday's high temperature was 88 degrees. The normal high is 89. The record high is 103 degrees, which was set in 1875. Yesterday's low temperature was 70 degrees. The normal low is 69. The record low is 54 degrees, which was set in 1970. A trace of precipitation fell yesterday, which brings the monthly total to 1.48 inches. This is 1.07 inches above the normal amount of 0.41 inches for June. The total precipitation for the year now stands at 17.56 inches, which is 6.10 inches below normal. Sunrise today is at 6.08 a.m. and sunset is at 8.19 p.m. Now let's check on your local forecast. Rest of today, mostly cloudy with a chance of showers and thunderstorms. Near steady temperature in the lower 80s. Southeast winds 5 to 10 miles per hour. Chance of rain 50%. Tonight, partly cloudy.

a slight chance of showers and thunderstorms in the evening. Lows in the upper 60s. Southeast winds 5 to 10 miles per hour. Chance of rain 20%. Friday, partly cloudy. Highs in the upper 80s. Southeast winds around 5 miles per hour. Friday night, mostly cloudy. Lows in the lower 70s. Southeast winds around 5 miles per hour. Saturday, mostly cloudy. A chance of showers with a slight chance of thunderstorms in the morning, then showers likely with a chance of thunderstorms in the afternoon. Highs in the mid-80s. Southeast winds around 5 miles per hour. Chance of rain 60%. Saturday night, mostly cloudy with a slight chance of thunderstorms. A slight chance of showers in the evening, then a chance of showers after midnight. Lows in the lower 70s. Chance of rain 50%. Sunday, showers likely. A chance of thunderstorms in the morning, then thunderstorms likely in the afternoon. Highs in the upper 80s. Chance of rain 70%. Sunday night, mostly cloudy. A slight chance of showers and thunderstorms in the evening. Lows in the mid-70s. Chance of rain 20%. Monday, partly cloudy. A slight chance of showers and thunderstorms in the afternoon. Highs around 90. Chance of rain 20%. Monday night, mostly clear. Lows in the mid-70s. Tuesday, mostly sunny. Highs in the lower 90s. Tuesday night, mostly clear. Lows in the mid-70s. Wednesday, mostly sunny. Highs in the lower 90s. 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Be sure to follow us on Facebook. Here's a look at local weather conditions as of 3 p.m. At the top of the hour, skies were partly sunny in Shreveport. The temperature was 79 degrees at the regional airport. The dew point was 75, making the relative humidity 89%. Winds were southeast at 10 miles an hour. The pressure was 30.02 inches and falling. In Bossier City, at Barksdale Air Force Base, light rain was falling, with a temperature of 77 degrees. The dew point was 74, making the relative humidity 88%. Winds were southeast at 7 miles an hour. The pressure was 30.02 inches and falling. And in downtown Shreveport, light rain was falling. The temperature was 77 degrees. And winds were southeast at 9 miles an hour. Once again in Shreveport, it was 79 degrees with partly sunny skies at 3 p.m. Here is your area's open water boating forecast. Wind gusts may be higher. Rest of today, mostly cloudy with chance of showers and thunderstorms. Highs in the lower 80s. Southeast winds 10 to 15 miles per hour. Chance of precipitation 50%. Tonight, slight chance of showers and thunderstorms in the early evening, then a slight chance of showers during the mid and late evening. Partly cloudy. Lows in the upper 60s. Southeast winds 10 to 15 miles per hour. Chance of precipitation 20%. Friday, partly cloudy. Highs in the upper 80s. Southeast winds 10 to 15 miles per hour. Friday night, mostly cloudy. Lows in the lower 70s. Southeast winds 5 to 10 miles per hour. Saturday, chance of showers in the morning. Slight chance of thunderstorms in the late morning, then showers likely and a chance of thunderstorms in the afternoon. Mostly cloudy. Highs in the mid-80s. Southeast winds 5 to 10 miles per hour. Chance of precipitation 50%. Saturday night, mostly cloudy. Slight chance of thunderstorms in the early evening. Slight chance of showers in the evening. Lows in the lower 70s. Chance of precipitation 20%. Sunday, mostly cloudy.
chance of thunderstorms in the morning. Showers likely through the day. Thunderstorms likely in the afternoon. Highs in the upper 80s. Chance of precipitation 70%. Sunday night, mostly cloudy. Lows in the mid-70s. Monday, partly cloudy. A 20% chance of showers and thunderstorms in the afternoon. Highs in the lower 90s. Monday night, mostly clear. Lows in the mid-70s. Tuesday, mostly sunny. Highs in the lower 90s. Tuesday night, mostly clear. Lows in the mid-70s. Wednesday, mostly sunny. Highs in the mid-90s. Around the local area at 3 p.m., the report from Texarkana was not available. El Dorado, mostly sunny and 85. Wind southeast at 10 miles an hour, gusting to 20 miles an hour. Monroe, partly sunny and 88. Wind east at 6 miles an hour. Natchitoches, partly sunny and 84. Wind southeast at 7 miles an hour. Marshall, cloudy and 76. Wind southeast at 3 miles an hour. And at Longview, partly sunny and 80 degrees. Wind southeast at 10 miles an hour. Elsewhere across the four-state area, over at Dallas, partly sunny and 77. Oklahoma City, partly sunny and 90. Little Rock, cloudy and 80. Jackson, Mississippi, partly sunny and 84. Baton Rouge, cloudy and 83. And at Houston, partly sunny and 84 degrees. For the most current information, check us out on the web at www.weather.gov/sht. Now let's check on your local forecast. Rest of today, mostly cloudy with a chance of showers and thunderstorms. Near steady temperature in the lower 80s. Southeast winds 5 to 10 miles per hour. Chance of rain 50%. Tonight, partly cloudy. A slight chance of showers and thunderstorms in the evening. Lows in the upper 60s. Southeast winds 5 to 10 miles per hour. Chance of rain 20%. Friday, partly cloudy. Highs in the upper 80s. Southeast winds around 5 miles per hour. Friday night, mostly cloudy. Lows in the lower 70s. Southeast winds around 5 miles per hour. Saturday, mostly cloudy. A chance of showers with a slight chance of thunderstorms in the morning, then showers likely with a chance of thunderstorms in the afternoon. Highs in the mid-80s. Southeast winds around 5 miles per hour. Chance of rain 60%. Saturday night, mostly cloudy with a slight chance of thunderstorms. A slight chance of showers in the evening, then a chance of showers after midnight. Lows in the lower 70s. Chance of rain 50%. Sunday, showers likely. A chance of thunderstorms in the morning, then thunderstorms likely in the afternoon. Highs in the upper 80s. Chance of rain 70%. Sunday night, mostly cloudy. A slight chance of showers and thunderstorms in the evening. Lows in the mid-70s. Chance of rain 20%. Monday, partly cloudy. A slight chance of showers and thunderstorms in the afternoon. Highs around 90. Chance of rain 20%. Monday night, mostly clear. Lows in the mid-70s. Tuesday, mostly sunny. Highs in the lower 90s. Tuesday night, mostly clear. Lows in the mid-70s. Wednesday, mostly sunny. Highs in the lower 90s. 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Be sure to follow us on Facebook. Here's a look at local weather conditions as of 3 p.m. At the top of the hour, skies were partly sunny in Shreveport. The temperature was 79 degrees at the regional airport. The dew point was 75, making the relative humidity 89%.
Winds were southeast at 10 miles an hour. The pressure was 30.02 inches and falling. In Bossier City, at Barksdale Air Force Base, light rain was falling, with a temperature of 77 degrees. The dew point was 74, making the relative humidity 88%. Winds were southeast at 7 miles an hour. The pressure was 30.02 inches and falling. And in downtown Shreveport, light rain was falling. The temperature was 77 degrees. And winds were southeast at 9 miles an hour. Once again in Shreveport, it was 79 degrees with partly sunny skies at 3 p.m. This is your NOAA Weather Radio, station WXJ97, operating on a frequency of 162.400 MHz, providing the latest weather information on a 24-hour basis. 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Around the local area at 3 p.m., the report from Texarkana was not available. El Dorado, mostly sunny and 85. Wind southeast at 10 miles an hour, gusting to 20 miles an hour. Monroe, partly sunny and 88. Wind east at 6 miles an hour. Natchitoches, partly sunny and 84. Wind southeast at 7 miles an hour. Marshall, cloudy and 76. Wind southeast at 3 miles an hour. And at Longview, partly sunny and 80 degrees. Wind southeast at 10 miles an hour. Elsewhere across the four-state area, over at Dallas, partly sunny and 77. Oklahoma City, partly sunny and 90. Little Rock, cloudy and 80. Jackson, Mississippi, partly sunny and 84. Baton Rouge, cloudy and 83. And at Houston, partly sunny and 84 degrees. For the most current information, check us out on the web at www.weather.gov/SHP. Now let's check on your local forecast. Rest of today, mostly cloudy with a chance of showers and thunderstorms. Near steady temperature in the lower 80s. Southeast winds 5 to 10 miles per hour. Chance of rain 50%. Tonight, partly cloudy. A slight chance of showers and thunderstorms in the evening. Lows in the upper 60s. Southeast winds 5 to 10 miles per hour. Chance of rain 20%. Friday, partly cloudy. Highs in the upper 80s. Southeast winds around 5 miles per hour. Friday night, mostly cloudy. Lows in the lower 70s. Southeast winds around 5 miles per hour. Saturday, mostly cloudy. A chance of showers with a slight chance of thunderstorms in the morning, then showers likely with a chance of thunderstorms in the afternoon. Highs in the mid-80s. Southeast winds around 5 miles per hour. Chance of rain 60%. Saturday night, mostly cloudy with a slight chance of thunderstorms. A slight chance of showers in the evening, then a chance of showers after midnight. Lows in the lower 70s. Chance of rain 50%. Sunday, showers likely. A chance of thunderstorms in the morning, then thunderstorms likely in the afternoon. Highs in the upper 80s. Chance of rain 70%. Sunday night, mostly cloudy. A slight chance of showers and thunderstorms in the evening. Lows in the mid-70s. Chance of rain 20%. Monday, partly cloudy. A slight chance of showers and thunderstorms in the afternoon. Highs around 90. Chance of rain 20%. Monday night, mostly clear. Lows in the mid-70s. Tuesday, mostly sunny. Highs in the lower 90s. Tuesday night, mostly clear. Lows in the mid-70s. Wednesday, mostly sunny. Highs in the lower 90s.
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broadcasting in Shreveport on 162.4 MHz. Be sure to follow us on Facebook. Here's a look at local weather conditions as of 3 p.m. At the top of the hour, skies were partly sunny in Shreveport. The temperature was 79 degrees at the regional airport. The dew point was 75, making the relative humidity 89%. Winds were southeast at 10 miles an hour. The pressure was 30.02 inches and falling. In Bossier City, at Barksdale Air Force Base, light rain was falling, with a temperature of 77 degrees. The dew point was 74, making the relative humidity 88%. Winds were southeast at 7 miles an hour. The pressure was 30.02 inches and falling. And in downtown Shreveport, light rain was falling. The temperature was 77 degrees. And winds were southeast at 9 miles an hour. Once again in Shreveport, it was 79 degrees with partly sunny skies at 3 p.m. You're listening to your weather radio, station WXJ97, broadcasting in Shreveport on 162.4 MHz. Be sure to follow us on Facebook. Here's a look at local weather conditions as of 4 p.m. At the top of the hour, skies were partly sunny in Shreveport. The temperature was 81 degrees at the regional airport. The dew point was 73, making the relative humidity 78%. Winds were southeast at 12 miles an hour. The pressure was 30.01 inches and falling. In Bossier City, at Barksdale Air Force Base, skies were partly sunny, with a temperature of 83 degrees. The dew point was 74, making the relative humidity 76%. Winds were southeast at 9 miles an hour. The pressure was 30.00 inches and falling. And in downtown Shreveport, skies were partly sunny. The temperature was 80 degrees. And winds were southeast at 6 miles an hour. Once again in Shreveport, it was 81 degrees with partly sunny skies at 4 p.m. Around the local area at 4 p.m., in Texarkana, light rain and 77. Wind south at 5 miles an hour. El Dorado, partly sunny and 84. Wind east at 9 miles an hour. Monroe, partly sunny and 88. Wind variable at 7 miles an hour. Natchitoches, partly sunny and 84. Wind southeast at 9 miles an hour. Marshall, mostly sunny and 81. Wind southeast at 5 miles an hour. And at Longview, partly sunny and 81 degrees. Wind southeast at 14 miles an hour. Elsewhere across the four-state area, over at Dallas, mostly sunny and 84. Oklahoma City, partly sunny and 89. Little Rock, partly sunny and 81. Jackson, Mississippi, partly sunny and 85. Baton Rouge, cloudy and 83. And at Houston, partly sunny and 81 degrees. For the most current information, check us out on the web at www.weather.gov/SHP. Now let's check on your local forecast. Rest of today, mostly cloudy with a chance of showers and thunderstorms. Near steady temperature in the lower 80s. Southeast winds 5 to 10 miles per hour. Chance of rain 50%. Tonight, partly cloudy. A slight chance of showers and thunderstorms in the evening. Lows in the upper 60s. Southeast winds 5 to 10 miles per hour. Chance of rain 20%. Friday, partly cloudy. Highs in the upper 80s. Southeast winds around 5 miles per hour. Friday night, mostly cloudy. Lows in the lower 70s. Southeast winds around 5 miles per hour. Saturday, mostly cloudy. A chance of showers with a slight chance of thunderstorms in the morning, then showers likely with a chance of thunderstorms in the afternoon. Highs in the mid-80s. Southeast winds around 5 miles per hour. Chance of rain 60%. Saturday night, mostly cloudy.

with a slight chance of thunderstorms. A slight chance of showers in the evening, then a chance of showers after midnight. Lows in the lower 70s. Chance of rain 50%. Sunday, showers likely. A chance of thunderstorms in the morning, then thunderstorms likely in the afternoon. Highs in the upper 80s. Chance of rain 70%. Sunday night, mostly cloudy. A slight chance of showers and thunderstorms in the evening. Lows in the mid-70s. Chance of rain 20%. Monday, partly cloudy. A slight chance of showers and thunderstorms in the afternoon. Highs around 90. Chance of rain 20%. Monday night, mostly clear. Lows in the mid-70s. Tuesday, mostly sunny. Highs in the lower 90s. Tuesday night, mostly clear. Lows in the mid-70s. Wednesday, mostly sunny. Highs in the lower 90s. 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Be sure to follow us on Facebook. Here's a look at local weather conditions as of 4 p.m. At the top of the hour, skies were partly sunny in Shreveport. The temperature was 81 degrees at the regional airport. The dew point was 73, making the relative humidity 78%. Winds were southeast at 12 miles an hour. The pressure was 30.01 inches and falling. In Bossier City, at Barksdale Air Force Base, skies were partly sunny, with a temperature of 83 degrees. The dew point was 74, making the relative humidity 76%. Winds were southeast at 9 miles an hour. The pressure was 30.00 inches and falling. And in downtown Shreveport, skies were partly sunny. The temperature was 80 degrees. And winds were southeast at 6 miles an hour. Once again in Shreveport, it was 81 degrees with partly sunny skies at 4 p.m. Around the local area at 4 p.m., in Texarkana, light rain and 77. Wind south at 5 miles an hour. El Dorado, partly sunny and 84. Wind east at 9 miles an hour. Monroe, partly sunny and 88. Wind variable at 7 miles an hour. Natchitoches, partly sunny and 84. Wind southeast at 9 miles an hour. Marshall, mostly sunny and 81. Wind southeast at 5 miles an hour. And at Longview, partly sunny and 81 degrees. Wind southeast at 14 miles an hour. Elsewhere across the four-state area, over at Dallas, mostly sunny and 84. Oklahoma City, partly sunny and 89. Little Rock, partly sunny and 81. Jackson, Mississippi, partly sunny and 85. Baton Rouge, cloudy and 83. And at Houston, partly sunny and 81 degrees. For the most current information, check us out on the web at www.weather.gov/sht. Now let's check on your local forecast. Rest of today, mostly cloudy with a chance of showers and thunderstorms. Near steady temperature in the lower 80s. Southeast winds 5 to 10 miles per hour. Chance of rain 50%. Tonight, partly cloudy. A slight chance of showers and thunderstorms in the evening. Lows in the upper 60s. Southeast winds 5 to 10 miles per hour. Chance of rain 20%. Friday, partly cloudy. Highs in the upper 80s. Southeast winds around 5 miles per hour. Friday night, mostly cloudy. Lows in the lower 70s. Southeast winds around 5 miles per hour. Saturday, mostly cloudy. A chance of showers with a slight chance of thunderstorms in the morning, then showers likely with a chance of thunderstorms in the afternoon. Highs in the mid-80s. Southeast winds around 5 miles per hour. Chance of rain 60%.
Saturday night, mostly cloudy with a slight chance of thunderstorms. A slight chance of showers in the evening, then a chance of showers after midnight. Lows in the lower 70s. Chance of rain 50%. Sunday, showers likely. A chance of thunderstorms in the morning, then thunderstorms likely in the afternoon. Highs in the upper 80s. Chance of rain 70%. Sunday night, mostly cloudy. A slight chance of showers and thunderstorms in the evening. Lows in the mid-70s. Chance of rain 20%. Monday, partly cloudy. A slight chance of showers and thunderstorms in the afternoon. Highs around 90. Chance of rain 20%. Monday night, mostly clear. Lows in the mid-70s. Tuesday, mostly sunny. Highs in the lower 90s. Tuesday night, mostly clear. Lows in the mid-70s. Wednesday, mostly sunny. Highs in the lower 90s. 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Be sure to follow us on Facebook. Here's a look at local weather conditions as of 4 p.m. At the top of the hour, skies were partly sunny in Shreveport. The temperature was 81 degrees at the regional airport. The dew point was 73, making the relative humidity 78%. Winds were southeast at 12 miles an hour. The pressure was 30.01 inches and falling. In Bossier City, at Barksdale Air Force Base, skies were partly sunny, with a temperature of 83 degrees. The dew point was 74, making the relative humidity 76%. Winds were southeast at 9 miles an hour. The pressure was 30.00 inches and falling. And in downtown Shreveport, skies were partly sunny. The temperature was 80 degrees. And winds were southeast at 6 miles an hour. Once again in Shreveport, it was 81 degrees with partly sunny skies at 4 p.m. Around the local area at 4 p.m., in Texarkana, light rain and 77. Wind south at 5 miles an hour. El Dorado, partly sunny and 84. Wind east at 9 miles an hour. Monroe, partly sunny and 88. Wind variable at 7 miles an hour. Natchitoches, partly sunny and 84. Wind southeast at 9 miles an hour. Marshall, mostly sunny and 81. Wind southeast at 5 miles an hour. And at Longview, partly sunny and 81 degrees. Wind southeast at 14 miles an hour. Elsewhere across the four-state area, over at Dallas, mostly sunny and 84. Oklahoma City, partly sunny and 89. Little Rock, partly sunny and 81. Jackson, Mississippi, partly sunny and 85. Baton Rouge, cloudy and 83. And at Houston, partly sunny and 81 degrees. For the most current information, check us out on the web at www.weather.gov/SHT. Now let's check on your local forecast. Rest of today, mostly cloudy with a chance of showers and thunderstorms. Near steady temperature in the lower 80s. Southeast winds 5 to 10 miles per hour. Chance of rain 50%. Tonight, partly cloudy. A slight chance of showers and thunderstorms in the evening. Lows in the upper 60s. Southeast winds 5 to 10 miles per hour. Chance of rain 20%. Friday, partly cloudy. Highs in the upper 80s.
southeast winds around 5 miles per hour. Friday night, mostly cloudy. Lows in the lower 70s. Southeast winds around 5 miles per hour. Saturday, mostly cloudy. A chance of showers with a slight chance of thunderstorms in the morning, then showers likely with a chance of thunderstorms in the afternoon. Highs in the mid-80s. Southeast winds around 5 miles per hour. Chance of rain 60%. Saturday night, mostly cloudy with a slight chance of thunderstorms. A slight chance of showers in the evening, then a chance of showers after midnight. Lows in the lower 70s. Chance of rain 50%. Sunday, showers likely. A chance of thunderstorms in the morning, then thunderstorms likely in the afternoon. Highs in the upper 80s. Chance of rain 70%. Sunday night, mostly cloudy. A slight chance of showers and thunderstorms in the evening. Lows in the mid-70s. Chance of rain 20%. Monday, partly cloudy. A slight chance of showers and thunderstorms in the afternoon. Highs around 90. Chance of rain 20%. Monday night, mostly clear. Lows in the mid-70s. Tuesday, mostly sunny. Highs in the lower 90s. Tuesday night, mostly clear. Lows in the mid-70s. Wednesday, mostly sunny. Highs in the lower 90s. 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Be sure to follow us on Facebook. Here's a look at local weather conditions as of 4 p.m. At the top of the hour, skies were partly sunny in Shreveport. The temperature was 81 degrees at the regional airport. The dew point was 73, making the relative humidity 78%. Winds were southeast at 12 miles an hour. The pressure was 30.01 inches and falling. In Bossier City, at Barksdale Air Force Base, skies were partly sunny, with a temperature of 83 degrees. The dew point was 74, making the relative humidity 76%. Winds were southeast at 9 miles an hour. The pressure was 30.00 inches and falling. And in downtown Shreveport, skies were partly sunny. The temperature was 80 degrees. And winds were southeast at 6 miles an hour. Once again in Shreveport, it was 81 degrees with partly sunny skies at 4 p.m. Around the local area at 4 p.m., in Texarkana, light rain and 77. Wind south at 5 miles an hour. El Dorado, partly sunny and 84. Wind east at 9 miles an hour. Monroe, partly sunny and 88. Wind variable at 7 miles an hour. Nacogdoches, partly sunny and 84. Wind southeast at 9 miles an hour. Marshall, mostly sunny and 81. Wind southeast at 5 miles an hour. And at Longview, partly sunny and 81 degrees. Wind southeast at 14 miles an hour. Elsewhere across the four-state area, over at Dallas, mostly sunny and 84. Oklahoma City, partly sunny and 89. Little Rock, partly sunny and 81. Jackson, Mississippi, partly sunny and 85. Baton Rouge, cloudy and 83. And at Houston, partly sunny and 81 degrees. For the most current information, check us out on the web at www.weather.gov/sht. Here is your area's open water boating forecast. Wind gusts may be higher. Rest of today, mostly cloudy with chance of showers and thunderstorms. Highs in the lower 80s. Southeast winds 10 to 15 miles per hour. Chance of precipitation 50%. Tonight, slight chance of showers and thunderstorms in the early evening, then a slight chance of showers during the mid and late evening. Partly cloudy. Lows in the upper 60s. Southeast winds 10 to 15 miles per hour. Chance of precipitation 20%.
Friday, partly cloudy. Highs in the upper 80s. Southeast winds 10 to 15 miles per hour. Friday night, mostly cloudy. Lows in the lower 70s. Southeast winds 5 to 10 miles per hour. Saturday, chance of showers in the morning. Slight chance of thunderstorms in the late morning, then showers likely and a chance of thunderstorms in the afternoon. Mostly cloudy. Highs in the mid-80s. Southeast winds 5 to 10 miles per hour. Chance of precipitation 50%. Saturday night, mostly cloudy. Slight chance of thunderstorms in the early evening. Slight chance of showers in the evening. Lows in the lower 70s. Chance of precipitation 20%. Sunday, mostly cloudy. Chance of thunderstorms in the morning. Showers likely through the day. Thunderstorms likely in the afternoon. Highs in the upper 80s. Chance of precipitation 70%. Sunday night, mostly cloudy. Lows in the mid-70s. Monday, partly cloudy. 70s. Monday, partly cloudy. A 20% chance of showers and thunderstorms in the afternoon. Highs in the lower 90s. Monday night, mostly clear. Lows in the mid-70s. Tuesday, mostly sunny. Highs in the lower 90s. Tuesday night, mostly clear. Lows in the mid-70s. Wednesday, mostly sunny. Highs in the mid-90s. Now let's check on your local forecast. Rest of today, mostly cloudy with a chance of showers and thunderstorms. Near steady temperature in the lower 80s. Southeast winds 5 to 10 miles per hour. Chance of rain 50%. Tonight, partly cloudy. A slight chance of showers and thunderstorms in the evening. Lows in the upper 60s. Southeast winds 5 to 10 miles per hour. Chance of rain 20%. Friday, partly cloudy. Highs in the upper 80s. Southeast winds around 5 miles per hour. Friday night, mostly cloudy. Lows in the lower 70s. Southeast winds around 5 miles per hour. Saturday, mostly cloudy. A chance of showers with a slight chance of thunderstorms in the morning, then showers likely with a chance of thunderstorms in the afternoon. Highs in the mid-80s. Southeast winds around 5 miles per hour. Chance of rain 60%. Saturday night, mostly cloudy with a slight chance of thunderstorms. A slight chance of showers in the evening, then a chance of showers after midnight. Lows in the lower 70s. Chance of rain 50%. Sunday, showers likely. A chance of thunderstorms in the morning, then thunderstorms likely in the afternoon. Highs in the upper 80s. Chance of rain 70%. Sunday night, mostly cloudy. A slight chance of showers and thunderstorms in the evening. Lows in the mid-70s. Chance of rain 20%. Monday, partly cloudy. A slight chance of showers and thunderstorms in the afternoon. Highs around 90. Chance of rain 20%. Monday night, mostly clear. Lows in the mid-70s. Tuesday, mostly sunny. Highs in the lower 90s. Tuesday night, mostly clear. Lows in the mid-70s. Wednesday, mostly sunny. Highs in the lower 90s. 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Be sure to follow us on Facebook. Here's a look at local weather conditions as of 4 p.m. At the top of the hour, skies were partly sunny in Shreveport. The temperature was 81 degrees at the regional airport. The dew point was 73, making the relative humidity 78%. Winds were southeast at 12 miles an hour. The pressure was 30.01 inches and falling.
In Bossier City, at Barksdale Air Force Base, skies were partly sunny, with a temperature of 83 degrees. The dew point was 74, making the relative humidity

76%. Winds were southeast at 9 miles an hour. The pressure was 30.00 inches and falling. And in downtown Shreveport, skies were partly sunny. The temperature was 80 degrees. And winds were southeast at 6 miles an hour. Once again in Shreveport, it was 81 degrees with partly sunny skies at 4 p.m. This is your NOAA Weather Radio, station WXJ97, operating on a frequency of 162.400 MHz, providing the latest weather information on a 24-hour basis. Broadcasts originate from the National Weather Service office in Shreveport, Louisiana. 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Around the local area at 4 p.m. in Texarkana, light rain and 77. Wind south at 5 miles an hour. El Dorado, partly sunny and 84. Wind east at 9 miles an hour. Monroe, partly sunny and 88. Wind variable at 7 miles an hour. Natchitoches, partly sunny and 84. Wind southeast at 9 miles an hour. Marshall, mostly sunny and 81. Wind southeast at 5 miles an hour. And at Longview, partly sunny and 81 degrees. Wind southeast at 14 miles an hour. Elsewhere across the four-state area, over at Dallas, mostly sunny and 84. Oklahoma City, partly sunny and 89. Little Rock, partly sunny and 81. Jackson, Mississippi, partly sunny and 85. Baton Rouge, cloudy and 83. And at Houston, partly sunny and 81 degrees. For the most current information, check us out on the web at www.weather.gov/SHT. Now let's check on your local forecast. Rest of today, mostly cloudy with a chance of showers and thunderstorms. Near steady temperature in the lower 80s. Southeast winds 5 to 10 miles per hour. Chance of rain 50%. Tonight, partly cloudy. A slight chance of showers and thunderstorms in the evening. Lows in the upper 60s. Southeast winds 5 to 10 miles per hour. Chance of rain 20%. Friday, partly cloudy. Highs in the upper 80s. Southeast winds around 5 miles per hour. Friday night, mostly cloudy. Lows in the lower 70s. Southeast winds around 5 miles per hour. Saturday, mostly cloudy. A chance of showers with a slight chance of thunderstorms in the morning, then showers likely with a chance of thunderstorms in the afternoon. Highs in the mid-80s. Southeast winds around 5 miles per hour. Chance of rain 60%. Saturday night, mostly cloudy with a slight chance of thunderstorms. A slight chance of showers in the evening, then a chance of showers after midnight. Lows in the lower 70s. Chance of rain 50%. Sunday, showers likely. A chance of thunderstorms in the morning, then thunderstorms likely in the afternoon. Highs in the upper 80s. Chance of rain 70%. Sunday night, mostly cloudy. A slight chance of showers and thunderstorms in the evening. Lows in the mid-70s. Chance of rain 20%. Monday, partly cloudy. A slight chance of showers and thunderstorms in the afternoon. Highs around 90. Chance of rain 20%. Monday night, mostly clear. Lows in the mid-70s. Tuesday, mostly sunny. Highs in the lower 90s. Tuesday night, mostly clear. Lows in the mid-70s. Wednesday, mostly sunny. Highs in the lower 90s. 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Be sure to follow us on Facebook. Here's a look at local weather conditions as of 4 p.m.
At the top of the hour, skies were partly sunny in Shreveport. The temperature was 81 degrees at the regional airport. The dew point was 73, making the relative humidity 78%. Winds were southeast at 12 miles an hour. The pressure was 30.01 inches and falling. In Bossier City, at Barksdale Air Force Base, skies were partly sunny, with a temperature of 83 degrees. The dew point was 74, making the relative humidity 76%. Winds were southeast at 9 miles an hour. The pressure was 30.00 inches and falling. And in downtown Shreveport, skies were partly sunny. The temperature was 80 degrees. And winds were southeast at 6 miles an hour. Once again in Shreveport, it was 81 degrees with partly sunny skies at 4 p.m. Around the local area at 4 p.m., in Texarkana, light rain and 77. Wind south at 5 miles an hour. El Dorado, partly sunny and 84. Wind east at 9 miles an hour. Monroe, partly sunny and 88. Wind variable at 7 miles an hour. Natchitoches, partly sunny and 84. Wind southeast at 9 miles an hour. Marshall, mostly sunny and 81. Wind southeast at 5 miles an hour. And at Longview, partly sunny and 81 degrees. Wind southeast at 14 miles an hour. Elsewhere across the four-state area, over at Dallas, mostly sunny and 84. Oklahoma City, partly sunny and 89. Little Rock, partly sunny and 81. Jackson, Mississippi, partly sunny and 85. Baton Rouge, cloudy and 83. And at Houston, partly sunny and 81 degrees. For the most current information, check us out on the web at www.weather.gov/sht. Now let's check on your local forecast. Rest of today, mostly cloudy with a chance of showers and thunderstorms. Near steady temperature in the lower 80s. Southeast winds 5 to 10 miles per hour. Chance of rain 50%. Tonight, partly cloudy. A slight chance of showers and thunderstorms in the evening. Lows in the upper 60s. Southeast winds 5 to 10 miles per hour. Chance of rain 20%. Friday, partly cloudy. Highs in the upper 80s. Southeast winds around 5 miles per hour. Friday night, mostly cloudy. Lows in the lower 70s. Southeast winds around 5 miles per hour. Saturday, mostly cloudy. A chance of showers with a slight chance of thunderstorms in the morning, then showers likely with a chance of thunderstorms in the afternoon. Highs in the mid-80s. Southeast winds around 5 miles per hour. Chance of rain 60%. Saturday night, mostly cloudy with a slight chance of thunderstorms. A slight chance of showers in the evening, then a chance of showers after midnight. Lows in the lower 70s. Chance of rain 50%. Sunday, showers likely. A chance of thunderstorms in the morning, then thunderstorms likely in the afternoon. Highs in the upper 80s. Chance of rain 70%. Sunday night, mostly cloudy. A slight chance of showers and thunderstorms in the evening. Lows in the mid-70s. Chance of rain 20%. Monday, partly cloudy. A slight chance of showers and thunderstorms in the afternoon. Highs around 90. Chance of rain 20%. Monday night, mostly clear. Lows in the mid-70s. Tuesday, mostly sunny. Highs in the lower 90s. Tuesday night, mostly clear. Lows in the mid-70s. Wednesday, mostly sunny. Highs in the lower 90s. Here is the latest National Hurricane Center's tropical weather outlook. For the North Atlantic, Caribbean Sea and the Gulf of America, tropical cyclone formation is not expected during the next 7 days.
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Be sure to follow us on Facebook. Here's a look at local weather conditions as of 4 p.m. At the top of the hour, skies were partly sunny in Shreveport. The temperature was 81 degrees at the regional airport. The dew point was 73, making the relative humidity 78%. Winds were southeast at 12 miles an hour. The pressure was 30.01 inches and falling. In Bossier City, at Barksdale Air Force Base, skies were partly sunny, with a temperature of 83 degrees. The dew point was 74, making the relative humidity 76%. Winds were southeast at 9 miles an hour. The pressure was 30.00 inches and falling. And in downtown Shreveport, skies were partly sunny. The temperature was 80 degrees. And winds were southeast at 6 miles an hour. Once again in Shreveport, it was 81 degrees with partly sunny skies at 4 p.m. Here is the latest National Hurricane Center's tropical weather outlook. For the North Atlantic, Caribbean Sea, and the Gulf of America, tropical cyclone formation is not expected during the next 7 days. Around the local area at 4 p.m., in Texarkana, light rain and 77. Wind south at 5 miles an hour. El Dorado, partly sunny and 84. Wind east at 9 miles an hour. Monroe, partly sunny and 88. Wind variable at 7 miles an hour. Nacogdoches, partly sunny and 84. Wind southeast at 9 miles an hour. Marshall, mostly sunny and 81. Wind southeast at 5 miles an hour. And at Longview, partly sunny and 81 degrees. Wind southeast at 14 miles an hour. Elsewhere across the four-state area, over at Dallas, mostly sunny and 84. Oklahoma City, partly sunny and 89. Little Rock, partly sunny and 81. Jackson, Mississippi, partly sunny and 85. Baton Rouge, cloudy and 83. And at Houston, partly sunny and 81 degrees. For the most current information, check us out on the web at www.weather.gov/sht. Now let's check on your local forecast. Rest of today, mostly cloudy with a chance of showers and thunderstorms. Near steady temperature in the lower 80s. Southeast winds 5 to 10 miles per hour. Chance of rain 50%. Tonight, partly cloudy. A slight chance of showers and thunderstorms in the evening. Lows in the upper 60s. Southeast winds 5 to 10 miles per hour. Chance of rain 20%. Friday, partly cloudy. Highs in the upper 80s. Southeast winds around 5 miles per hour. Friday night, mostly cloudy. Lows in the lower 70s. Southeast winds around 5 miles per hour. Saturday, mostly cloudy. A chance of showers with a slight chance of thunderstorms in the morning, then showers likely with a chance of thunderstorms in the afternoon. Highs in the mid-80s. Southeast winds around 5 miles per hour. Chance of rain 60%. Saturday night, mostly cloudy with a slight chance of thunderstorms. A slight chance of showers in the evening, then a chance of showers after midnight. Lows in the lower 70s. Chance of rain 50%. Sunday, showers likely. A chance of thunderstorms in the morning, then thunderstorms likely in the afternoon. Highs in the upper 80s. Chance of rain 70%. Sunday night, mostly cloudy. A slight chance of showers and thunderstorms in the evening. Lows in the mid-70s. Chance of rain 20%. Monday, partly cloudy. A slight chance of showers and thunderstorms in the afternoon. Highs around 90. Chance of rain 20%. Monday night, mostly clear. Lows in the mid-70s. Tuesday, mostly sunny.
highs in the lower 90s. Tuesday night, mostly clear. Lows in the mid-70s.

At the top of the hour, skies were partly sunny in Shreveport. The temperature was 81 degrees at the regional airport. The dew point was 73, making the relative humidity 78%. Winds were southeast at 12 miles an hour. The pressure was 30.01 inches and falling. In Bossier City, at Barksdale Air Force Base, skies were partly sunny, with a temperature of 83 degrees. The dew point was 74, making the relative humidity 76%. Winds were southeast at 9 miles an hour. The pressure was 30.00 inches and falling. And in downtown Shreveport, skies were partly sunny. The temperature was 80 degrees. And winds were southeast at 6 miles an hour. Once again in Shreveport, it was 81 degrees with partly sunny skies at 4 p.m. Around the local area at 4 p.m., in Texarkana, light rain and 77. Wind south at 5 miles an hour. El Dorado, partly sunny and 84. Wind east at 9 miles an hour. Monroe, partly sunny and 88. Wind variable at 7 miles an hour. Natchitoches, partly sunny and 84. Wind southeast at 9 miles an hour. Marshall, mostly sunny and 81. Wind southeast at 5 miles an hour. And at Longview, partly sunny and 81 degrees. Wind southeast at 14 miles an hour. Elsewhere across the four-state area, over at Dallas, mostly sunny and 84. Oklahoma City, partly sunny and 89. Little Rock, partly sunny and 81. Jackson, Mississippi, partly sunny and 85. Baton Rouge, cloudy and 83. And at Houston, partly sunny and 81 degrees. For the most current information, check us out on the web at www.weather.gov/sht. Now let's check on your local forecast. Rest of today, mostly cloudy with a chance of showers and thunderstorms. Near steady temperature in the lower 80s. Southeast winds 5 to 10 miles per hour. Chance of rain 50%. Tonight, partly cloudy. A slight chance of showers and thunderstorms in the evening. Lows in the upper 60s. Southeast winds 5 to 10 miles per hour. Chance of rain 20%. Friday, partly cloudy. Highs in the upper 80s. Southeast winds around 5 miles per hour. Friday night, mostly cloudy. Lows in the lower 70s. Southeast winds around 5 miles per hour. Saturday, mostly cloudy. A chance of showers with a slight chance of thunderstorms in the morning, then showers likely with a chance of thunderstorms in the afternoon. Highs in the mid-80s. Southeast winds around 5 miles per hour. Chance of rain 60%. Saturday night, mostly cloudy with a slight chance of thunderstorms. A slight chance of showers in the evening, then a chance of showers after midnight. Lows in the lower 70s. Chance of rain 50%. Sunday, showers likely. A chance of thunderstorms in the morning, then thunderstorms likely in the afternoon. Highs in the upper 80s. Chance of rain 70%. Sunday night, mostly cloudy. A slight chance of showers and thunderstorms in the evening. Lows in the mid-70s. Chance of rain 20%. Monday, partly cloudy. A slight chance of showers and thunderstorms in the afternoon. Highs around 90. Chance of rain 20%. Monday night, mostly clear. Lows in the mid-70s. Tuesday, mostly sunny. Highs in the lower 90s. Tuesday night, mostly clear. Lows in the mid-70s. Wednesday, mostly sunny. Highs in the lower 90s. 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Be sure to follow us on Facebook. Here's a look at local weather conditions as of 4 p.m. At the top of the hour.

skies were partly sunny in Shreveport. The temperature was 81 degrees at the regional airport. The dew point was 73, making the relative humidity 78%. Winds were southeast at 12 miles an hour. The pressure was 30.01 inches and falling. In Bossier City, at Barksdale Air Force Base, skies were partly sunny, with a temperature of 83 degrees. The dew point was 74, making the relative humidity 76%. Winds were southeast at 9 miles an hour. The pressure was 30.00 inches and falling. And in downtown Shreveport, skies were partly sunny. The temperature was 80 degrees. And winds were southeast at 6 miles an hour. Once again in Shreveport, it was 81 degrees with partly sunny skies at 4 p.m. Around the local area at 4 p.m., in Texarkana, light rain and 77. Wind south at 5 miles an hour. El Dorado, partly sunny and 84. Wind east at 9 miles an hour. Monroe, partly sunny and 88. Wind variable at 7 miles an hour. Natchitoches, partly sunny and 84. Wind southeast at 9 miles an hour. Marshall, mostly sunny and 81. Wind southeast at 5 miles an hour. And at Longview, partly sunny and 81 degrees. Wind southeast at 14 miles an hour. Elsewhere across the four-state area, over at Dallas, mostly sunny and 84. Oklahoma City, partly sunny and 89. Little Rock, partly sunny and 81. Jackson, Mississippi, partly sunny and 85. Baton Rouge, cloudy and 83. And at Houston, partly sunny and 81 degrees. For the most current information, check us out on the web at www.weather.gov/sht. Here is your area's open water boating forecast. Wind gusts may be higher. Rest of today, mostly cloudy with chance of showers and thunderstorms. Highs in the lower 80s. Southeast winds 10 to 15 miles per hour. Chance of precipitation 50%. Tonight, slight chance of showers and thunderstorms in the early evening, then a slight chance of showers during the mid and late evening. Partly cloudy. Lows in the upper 60s. Southeast winds 10 to 15 miles per hour. Chance of precipitation 20%. Friday, partly cloudy. Highs in the upper 80s. Southeast winds 10 to 15 miles per hour. Friday night, mostly cloudy. Lows in the lower 70s. Southeast winds 5 to 10 miles per hour. Saturday, chance of showers in the morning. Slight chance of thunderstorms in the late morning, then showers likely and a chance of thunderstorms in the afternoon. Mostly cloudy. Highs in the mid-80s. Southeast winds 5 to 10 miles per hour. Chance of precipitation 50%. Saturday night, mostly cloudy. Slight chance of thunderstorms in the early evening. Slight chance of showers in the evening. Lows in the lower 70s. Chance of precipitation 20%. Sunday, mostly cloudy. Chance of thunderstorms in the morning. Showers likely through the day. Thunderstorms likely in the afternoon. Highs in the upper 80s. Chance of precipitation 70%. Sunday night, mostly cloudy. Lows in the mid-70s. Monday, partly cloudy. A 20% chance of showers and thunderstorms in the afternoon. Highs in the lower 90s. Monday night, mostly clear. Lows in the mid-70s. Tuesday, mostly sunny. Highs in the lower 90s. Tuesday night, mostly clear. Lows in the mid-70s. Wednesday, mostly sunny. Highs in the mid-90s. The Shreveport Climate Summary for this evening, as of 4 p.m., June 4, 2026. Today's high temperature was 85 degrees. The normal high is 89.
The record high is 99 degrees, which was set in 2011. Today's low temperature was 72 degrees. The normal low is 69. The record low is 56 degrees, which was set in 1970. 0.04 inches of precipitation fell today, which brings the monthly total to 1.52 inches. This is 0.97 inches above the normal amount of 0.55 inches for June. The total precipitation for the year now stands at 17.60 inches, which is 6.20 inches below normal. Sunset tonight is at 8:19 p.m. Sunrise tomorrow is at 6:08 a.m. Now let's check on your local forecast. Rest of today, mostly cloudy with a chance of showers and thunderstorms. Near steady temperature in the lower 80s. Southeast winds 5 to 10 miles per hour. Chance of rain 50%. Tonight, partly cloudy. A slight chance of showers and thunderstorms in the evening. Lows in the upper 60s. Southeast winds 5 to 10 miles per hour. Chance of rain 20%. Friday, partly cloudy. Highs in the upper 80s. Southeast winds around 5 miles per hour. Friday night, mostly cloudy. Lows in the lower 70s. Southeast winds around 5 miles per hour. Saturday, mostly cloudy. A chance of showers with a slight chance of thunderstorms in the morning, then showers likely with a chance of thunderstorms in the afternoon. Highs in the mid-80s. Southeast winds around 5 miles per hour. Chance of rain 60%. Saturday night, mostly cloudy with a slight chance of thunderstorms. A slight chance of showers in the evening, then a chance of showers after midnight. Lows in the lower 70s. Chance of rain 50%. Sunday, showers likely. A chance of thunderstorms in the morning, then thunderstorms likely in the afternoon. Highs in the upper 80s. Chance of rain 70%. Sunday night, mostly cloudy. A slight chance of showers and thunderstorms in the evening. Lows in the mid-70s. Chance of rain 20%. Monday, partly cloudy. A slight chance of showers and thunderstorms in the afternoon. Highs around 90. Chance of rain 20%. Monday night, mostly clear. Lows in the mid-70s. Tuesday, mostly sunny. Highs in the lower 90s. Tuesday night, mostly clear. Lows in the mid-70s. Wednesday, mostly sunny. Highs in the lower 90s. 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Be sure to follow us on Facebook. Here's a look at local weather conditions as of 4 p.m. At the top of the hour, skies were partly sunny in Shreveport. The temperature was 81 degrees at the regional airport. The dew point was 73, making the relative humidity 78%. Winds were southeast at 12 miles an hour. The pressure was 30.01 inches and falling. In Bossier City, at Barksdale Air Force Base, skies were partly sunny, with a temperature of 83 degrees. The dew point was 74, making the relative humidity 76%. Winds were southeast at 9 miles an hour. The pressure was 30.00 inches and falling. And in downtown Shreveport, skies were partly sunny. The temperature was 80 degrees. And winds were southeast at 6 miles an hour. Once again in Shreveport, it was 81 degrees with partly sunny skies at 4 p.m. This is your NOAA Weather Radio, station WXJ97, operating on a frequency of 162.400 MHz, providing the latest weather information on a 24-hour basis. Broadcasts originate from the National Weather Service Office in Shreveport, Louisiana. 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
around the local area at 4 p.m. in Texarkana. Light rain and 77. Wind south at 5 miles an hour. El Dorado, partly sunny and 84. Wind east at 9 miles an hour. Monroe, partly sunny and 88. Wind variable at 7 miles an hour. Nacogdoches, partly sunny and 84. Wind southeast at 9 miles an hour. Marshall, mostly sunny and 81. Wind southeast at 5 miles an hour. And at Longview, partly sunny and 81 degrees. Wind southeast at 14 miles an hour. Elsewhere across the four-state area, over at Dallas, mostly sunny and 84. Oklahoma City, partly sunny and 89. Little Rock, partly sunny and 81. Jackson, Mississippi, partly sunny and 85. Baton Rouge, cloudy and 83. And at Houston, partly sunny and 81 degrees. For the most current information, check us out on the web at www.weather.gov/sht. The Shreveport Climate Summary for this evening, as of 4 p.m., June 4, 2026. Today's high temperature was 85 degrees. The normal high is 89. The record high is 99 degrees, which was set in 2011. Today's low temperature was 72 degrees. The normal low is 69. The record low is 56 degrees, which was set in 1970. 0.04 inches of precipitation fell today, which brings the monthly total to 1.52 inches. This is 0.97 inches above the normal amount of 0.55 inches for June. The total precipitation for the year now stands at 17.60 inches, which is 6.20 inches below normal. Sunset tonight is at 8:19 p.m. Sunrise tomorrow is at 6:08 a.m. Now let's check on your local forecast. Rest of today, mostly cloudy with a chance of showers and thunderstorms. Near steady temperature in the lower 80s. Southeast winds 5 to 10 miles per hour. Chance of rain 50%. Tonight, partly cloudy. A slight chance of showers and thunderstorms in the evening. Lows in the upper 60s. Southeast winds 5 to 10 miles per hour. Chance of rain 20%. Friday, partly cloudy. Highs in the upper 80s. Southeast winds around 5 miles per hour. Friday night, mostly cloudy. Lows in the lower 70s. Southeast winds around 5 miles per hour. Saturday, mostly cloudy. A chance of showers with a slight chance of thunderstorms in the morning, then showers likely with a chance of thunderstorms in the afternoon. Highs in the mid-80s. Southeast winds around 5 miles per hour. Chance of rain 60%. Saturday night, mostly cloudy with a slight chance of thunderstorms. A slight chance of showers in the evening, then a chance of showers after midnight. Lows in the lower 70s. Chance of rain 50%. Sunday, showers likely. A chance of thunderstorms in the morning, then thunderstorms likely in the afternoon. Highs in the upper 80s. Chance of rain 70%. Sunday night, mostly cloudy. A slight chance of showers and thunderstorms in the evening. Lows in the mid-70s. Chance of rain 20%. Monday, partly cloudy. A slight chance of showers and thunderstorms in the afternoon. Highs around 90. Chance of rain 20%. Monday night, mostly clear. Lows in the mid-70s. Tuesday, mostly sunny. Highs in the lower 90s. Tuesday night, mostly clear. Lows in the mid-70s. Wednesday, mostly sunny. Highs in the lower 90s. 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Be sure to follow us on Facebook. Here's a look at local weather conditions as of 5 p.m.
At the top of the hour, skies were partly sunny in Shreveport. The temperature was 84 degrees at the regional airport. The dew point was 72, making the relative humidity 65%. Winds were southeast at 14 miles an hour. The pressure was 29.99 inches and falling. The report from Bossier City was not available. And in downtown Shreveport, skies were partly sunny. The temperature was 84 degrees. And winds were southeast at 9 miles an hour. Once again in Shreveport, it was 84 degrees with partly sunny skies at 5 p.m. Around the local area at 5 p.m., in Texarkana, light rain and 74. Wind calm. El Dorado, partly sunny and 83. Wind east at 8 miles an hour. Monroe, mostly sunny and 88. Wind east at 9 miles an hour, gusting to 18 miles an hour. Natchitoches, cloudy and 82. Wind south at 8 miles an hour. Marshall, mostly sunny and 82. Wind variable at 6 miles an hour. And at Longview, partly sunny and 82 degrees. Wind southeast at 12 miles an hour. Elsewhere across the four-state area, over at Dallas, mostly sunny and 86. Oklahoma City, mostly sunny and 89. Little Rock, partly sunny and 81. Jackson, Mississippi, partly sunny and 84. Baton Rouge, partly sunny and 82. And at Houston, partly sunny and 80 degrees. For the most current information, check us out on the web at www.weather.gov/sht. The Shreveport Climate Summary for this evening, as of 4 p.m., June 4, 2026. Today's high temperature was 85 degrees. The normal high is 89. The record high is 99 degrees, which was set in 2011. Today's low temperature was 72 degrees. The normal low is 69. The record low is 56 degrees, which was set in 1970. 0.04 inches of precipitation fell today, which brings the monthly total to 1.52 inches. This is 0.97 inches above the normal amount of 0.55 inches for June. The total precipitation for the year now stands at 17.60 inches, which is 6.20 inches below normal. Sunset tonight is at 8:19 p.m. Sunrise tomorrow is at 6:08 a.m. Now let's check on your local forecast. Rest of today, mostly cloudy with a chance of showers and thunderstorms. Near steady temperature in the lower 80s. Southeast winds 5 to 10 miles per hour. Chance of rain 50%. Tonight, partly cloudy. A slight chance of showers and thunderstorms in the evening. Lows in the upper 60s. Southeast winds 5 to 10 miles per hour. Chance of rain 20%. Friday, partly cloudy. Highs in the upper 80s. Southeast winds around 5 miles per hour. Friday night, mostly cloudy. Lows in the lower 70s. Southeast winds around 5 miles per hour. Saturday, mostly cloudy. A chance of showers with a slight chance of thunderstorms in the morning, then showers likely with a chance of thunderstorms in the afternoon. Highs in the mid-80s. Southeast winds around 5 miles per hour. Chance of rain 60%. Saturday night, mostly cloudy with a slight chance of thunderstorms. A slight chance of showers in the evening, then a chance of showers after midnight. Lows in the lower 70s. Chance of rain 50%. Sunday, showers likely. A chance of thunderstorms in the morning, then thunderstorms likely in the afternoon. Highs in the upper 80s. Chance of rain 70%. Sunday night, mostly cloudy. A slight chance of showers and thunderstorms in the evening. Lows in the mid-70s. Chance of rain 20%. Monday, partly cloudy. A slight chance of showers and thunderstorms in the afternoon. Highs around 90.
Chance of rain 20%. Monday night, mostly clear. Lows in the mid-70s. Tuesday, mostly sunny. Highs in the lower 90s. Tuesday night, mostly clear. Lows in the mid-70s. Wednesday, mostly sunny. Highs in the lower 90s. Here is the latest National Hurricane Center's tropical weather outlook. For the North Atlantic, Caribbean Sea and the Gulf of America, tropical cyclone formation is not expected during the next 7 days. 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Be sure to follow us on Facebook. Here's a look at local weather conditions as of 5 p.m. At the top of the hour, skies were partly sunny in Shreveport. The temperature was 84 degrees at the regional airport. The dew point was 72, making the relative humidity 65%. Winds were southeast at 14 miles an hour. The pressure was 29.99 inches and falling. The report from Bossier City was not available. And in downtown Shreveport, skies were partly sunny. The temperature was 84 degrees. And winds were southeast at 9 miles an hour. Once again in Shreveport, it was 84 degrees with partly sunny skies at 5 p.m. Around the local area at 5 p.m., in Texarkana, light rain and 74. Wind calm. El Dorado, partly sunny and 83. Wind east at 8 miles an hour. Monroe, mostly sunny and 88. Wind east at 9 miles an hour, gusting to 18 miles an hour. Natchitoches, cloudy and 82. Wind south at 8 miles an hour. Marshall, mostly sunny and 82. Wind variable at 6 miles an hour. And at Longview, partly sunny and 82 degrees. Wind southeast at 12 miles an hour. Elsewhere across the four-state area, over at Dallas, mostly sunny and 86. Oklahoma City, mostly sunny and 89. Little Rock, partly sunny and 81. Jackson, Mississippi, partly sunny and 84. Baton Rouge, partly sunny and 82. And at Houston, partly sunny and 80 degrees. For the most current information, check us out on the web at www.weather.gov/sht. The Shreveport Climate Summary for this evening, as of 4 p.m., June 4, 2026. Today's high temperature was 85 degrees. The normal high is 89. The record high is 99 degrees, which was set in 2011. Today's low temperature was 72 degrees. The normal low is 69. The record low is 56 degrees, which was set in 1970. 0.04 inches of precipitation fell today, which brings the monthly total to 1.52 inches. This is 0.97 inches above the normal amount of 0.55 inches for June. The total precipitation for the year now stands at 17.60 inches, which is 6.20 inches below normal. Sunset tonight is at 8:19 p.m. Sunrise tomorrow is at 6:08 a.m. Now let's check on your local forecast. Rest of today, mostly cloudy with a chance of showers and thunderstorms. Near steady temperature in the lower 80s. Southeast winds 5 to 10 miles per hour. Chance of rain 50%. Tonight, partly cloudy. A slight chance of showers and thunderstorms in the evening. Lows in the upper 60s. Southeast winds 5 to 10 miles per hour. Chance of rain 20%. Friday, partly cloudy. Highs in the upper 80s. Southeast winds around 5 miles per hour. Friday night, mostly cloudy. Lows in the lower 70s. Southeast winds around 5 miles per hour. Saturday, mostly cloudy. A chance of showers with a slight chance of thunderstorms in the morning, then showers likely with a chance of thunderstorms in the afternoon. Highs in the mid-80s.
Southeast winds around 5 miles per hour. Chance of rain 60%. Saturday night, mostly cloudy with a slight chance of thunderstorms. A slight chance of showers in the evening, then a chance of showers after midnight. Lows in the lower 70s. Chance of rain 50%. Sunday, showers likely. A chance of thunderstorms in the morning, then thunderstorms likely in the afternoon. Highs in the upper 80s. Chance of rain 70%. Sunday night, mostly cloudy. A slight chance of showers and thunderstorms in the evening. Lows in the mid-70s. Chance of rain 20%. Monday, partly cloudy. A slight chance of showers and thunderstorms in the afternoon. Highs around 90. Chance of rain 20%. Monday night, mostly clear. Lows in the mid-70s. Tuesday, mostly sunny. Highs in the lower 90s. Tuesday night, mostly clear. Lows in the mid-70s. Wednesday, mostly sunny. Highs in the lower 90s. 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Be sure to follow us on Facebook. Here's a look at local weather conditions as of 5 p.m. At the top of the hour, skies were partly sunny in Shreveport. The temperature was 84 degrees at the regional airport. The dew point was 72, making the relative humidity 65%. Winds were southeast at 14 miles an hour. The pressure was 29.99 inches and falling. The report from Bossier City was not available. And in downtown Shreveport, skies were partly sunny. The temperature was 84 degrees. And winds were southeast at 9 miles an hour. Once again in Shreveport, it was 84 degrees with partly sunny skies at 5 p.m. Around the local area at 5 p.m., in Texarkana, light rain and 74. Wind calm. El Dorado, partly sunny and 83. Wind east at 8 miles an hour. Monroe, mostly sunny and 88. Wind east at 9 miles an hour, gusting to 18 miles an hour. Natchitoches, cloudy and 82. Wind south at 8 miles an hour. Marshall, mostly sunny and 82. Wind variable at 6 miles an hour. And at Longview, partly sunny and 82 degrees. Wind southeast at 12 miles an hour. Elsewhere across the four-state area, over at Dallas, mostly sunny and 86. Oklahoma City, mostly sunny and 89. Little Rock, partly sunny and 81. Jackson, Mississippi, partly sunny and 84. Baton Rouge, partly sunny and 82. And at Houston, partly sunny and 80 degrees. For the most current information, check us out on the web at www.weather.gov/SHT. The Shreveport Climate Summary for this evening, as of 4 p.m., June 4, 2026. Today's high temperature was 85 degrees. The normal high is 89. The record high is 99 degrees, which was set in 2011. Today's low temperature was 72 degrees. The normal low is 69. The record low is 56 degrees, which was set in 1970. 0.04 inches of precipitation fell today, which brings the monthly total to 1.52 inches. This is 0.97 inches above the normal amount of 0.55 inches for June. The total precipitation for the year now stands at 17.60 inches, which is 6.20 inches below normal.
Sunset tonight is at 8:19 p.m. Sunrise tomorrow is at 6:08 a.m. Now let's check on your local forecast. Rest of today, mostly cloudy with a chance of showers and thunderstorms. Near steady temperature in the lower 80s. Southeast winds 5 to 10 miles per hour. Chance of rain 50%. Tonight, partly cloudy. A slight chance of showers and thunderstorms in the evening. Lows in the upper 60s. Southeast winds 5 to 10 miles per hour. Chance of rain 20%. Friday, partly cloudy. Highs in the upper 80s. Southeast winds around 5 miles per hour. Friday night, mostly cloudy. Lows in the lower 70s. Southeast winds around 5 miles per hour. Saturday, mostly cloudy. A chance of showers with a slight chance of thunderstorms in the morning, then showers likely with a chance of thunderstorms in the afternoon. Highs in the mid-80s. Southeast winds around 5 miles per hour. Chance of rain 60%. Saturday night, mostly cloudy with a slight chance of thunderstorms. A slight chance of showers in the evening, then a chance of showers after midnight. Lows in the lower 70s. Chance of rain 50%. Sunday, showers likely. A chance of thunderstorms in the morning, then thunderstorms likely in the afternoon. Highs in the upper 80s. Chance of rain 70%. Sunday night, mostly cloudy. A slight chance of showers and thunderstorms in the evening. Lows in the mid-70s. Chance of rain 20%. Monday, partly cloudy. A slight chance of showers and thunderstorms in the afternoon. Highs around 90. Chance of rain 20%. Monday night, mostly clear. Lows in the mid-70s. Tuesday, mostly sunny. Highs in the lower 90s. Tuesday night, mostly clear. Lows in the mid-70s. Wednesday, mostly sunny. Highs in the lower 90s. Here is your area's open water boating forecast. Wind gusts may be higher. Rest of today, mostly cloudy with chance of showers and thunderstorms. Highs in the lower 80s. Southeast winds 10 to 15 miles per hour. Chance of precipitation 50%. Tonight, slight chance of showers and thunderstorms in the early evening, then a slight chance of showers during the mid and late evening. Partly cloudy. Lows in the upper 60s. Southeast winds 10 to 15 miles per hour. Chance of precipitation 20%. Friday, partly cloudy. Highs in the upper 80s. Southeast winds 10 to 15 miles per hour. Friday night, mostly cloudy. Lows in the lower 70s. Southeast winds 5 to 10 miles per hour. Saturday, chance of showers in the morning. Slight chance of thunderstorms in the late morning, then showers likely and a chance of thunderstorms in the afternoon. Mostly cloudy. Highs in the mid-80s. Southeast winds 5 to 10 miles per hour. Chance of precipitation 50%. Saturday night, mostly cloudy. Slight chance of thunderstorms in the early evening. Slight chance of showers in the evening. Lows in the lower 70s. Chance of precipitation 20%. Sunday, mostly cloudy. Chance of thunderstorms in the morning. Showers likely through the day. Thunderstorms likely in the afternoon. Highs in the upper 80s. Chance of precipitation 70%. Sunday night, mostly cloudy. Lows in the mid-70s. Monday, partly cloudy. A 20% chance of showers and thunderstorms in the afternoon. Highs in the lower 90s. Monday night, mostly clear. Lows in the mid-70s. Tuesday, mostly sunny. Highs in the lower 90s. Tuesday night, mostly clear. Lows in the mid-70s. Wednesday, mostly sunny. Highs in the mid-90s.
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Be sure to follow us on Facebook. Here's a look at local weather conditions as of 5 p.m. At the top of the hour, skies were partly sunny in Shreveport. The temperature was 84 degrees at the regional airport. The dew point was 72, making the relative humidity 65%. Winds were southeast at 14 miles an hour. The pressure was 29.99 inches and falling. The report from Bossier City was not available. And in downtown Shreveport, skies were partly sunny. The temperature was 84 degrees. And winds were southeast at 9 miles an hour. Once again in Shreveport, it was 84 degrees with partly sunny skies at 5 p.m. Around the local area at 5 p.m., in Texarkana, light rain and 74. Wind calm. El Dorado, partly sunny and 83. Wind east at 8 miles an hour. Monroe, mostly sunny and 88. Wind east at 9 miles an hour, gusting to 18 miles an hour. Nacogdoches, cloudy and 82. Wind south at 8 miles an hour. Marshall, mostly sunny and 82. Wind variable at 6 miles an hour. And at Longview, partly sunny and 82 degrees. Wind southeast at 12 miles an hour. Elsewhere across the four-state area, over at Dallas, mostly sunny and 86. Oklahoma City, mostly sunny and 89. Little Rock, partly sunny and 81. Jackson, Mississippi, partly sunny and 84. Baton Rouge, partly sunny and 82. And at Houston, partly sunny and 80 degrees. For the most current information, check us out on the web at www.weather.gov/sht. The Shreveport Climate Summary for this evening, as of 4 p.m., June 4, 2026. Today's high temperature was 85 degrees. The normal high is 89. The record high is 99 degrees, which was set in 2011. Today's low temperature was 72 degrees. The normal low is 69. The record low is 56 degrees, which was set in 1970. 0.04 inches of precipitation fell today, which brings the monthly total to 1.52 inches. This is 0.97 inches above the normal amount of 0.55 inches for June. The total precipitation for the year now stands at 17.60 inches, which is 6.20 inches below normal. Sunset tonight is at 8:19 p.m. Sunrise tomorrow is at 6:08 a.m. Now let's check on your local forecast. Rest of today, mostly cloudy with a chance of showers and thunderstorms. Near steady temperature in the lower 80s. Southeast winds 5 to 10 miles per hour. Chance of rain 50%. Tonight, partly cloudy. A slight chance of showers and thunderstorms in the evening. Lows in the upper 60s. Southeast winds 5 to 10 miles per hour. Chance of rain 20%. Friday, partly cloudy. Highs in the upper 80s. Southeast winds around 5 miles per hour. Friday night, mostly cloudy. Lows in the lower 70s. Southeast winds around 5 miles per hour. Saturday, mostly cloudy. A chance of showers with a slight chance of thunderstorms in the morning, then showers likely with a chance of thunderstorms in the afternoon. Highs in the mid-80s. Southeast winds around 5 miles per hour. Chance of rain 60%. Saturday night, mostly cloudy with a slight chance of thunderstorms. A slight chance of showers in the evening, then a chance of showers after midnight. Lows in the lower 70s. Chance of rain 50%. Sunday, showers likely. A chance of thunderstorms in the morning, then thunderstorms likely in the afternoon. Highs in the upper 80s. Chance of rain 70%. Sunday night, mostly cloudy.
a slight chance of showers and thunderstorms in the evening. Lows in the mid-70s. Chance of rain 20%. Monday, partly cloudy. A slight chance of showers and thunderstorms in the afternoon. Highs around 90. Chance of rain 20%. Monday night, mostly clear. Lows in the mid-70s. Tuesday, mostly sunny. Highs in the lower 90s. Tuesday night, mostly clear. Lows in the mid-70s. Wednesday, mostly sunny. Highs in the lower 90s. 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Be sure to follow us on Facebook. Here's a look at local weather conditions as of 5 p.m. At the top of the hour, skies were partly sunny in Shreveport. The temperature was 84 degrees at the regional airport. The dew point was 72, making the relative humidity 65%. Winds were southeast at 14 miles an hour. The pressure was 29.99 inches and falling. The report from Bossier City was not available. And in downtown Shreveport, skies were partly sunny. The temperature was 84 degrees. And winds were southeast at 9 miles an hour. Once again in Shreveport, it was 84 degrees with partly sunny skies at 5 p.m. This is a special weather statement. A strong thunderstorm will impact central Bossier Parish until 6 p.m. Central Daylight Time. At 5:39 p.m. Central Daylight Time, Doppler radar was tracking a strong thunderstorm over Houghton, for 8 miles east of Bossier City, moving north at 15 miles per hour. Hazard, wind gusts up to 40 miles per hour. Source, radar indicated. Impact, gusty winds could knock down tree limbs and blow around unsecured objects. Locations impacted include Bossier City, Houghton, Eastwood, Bellevue, Princeton, Fillmore, Red Chute, Linton and Bonkai. Monitor the weather situation closely and be alert for threatening weather conditions. 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Be sure to follow us on Facebook. Here's a look at local weather conditions as of 5 p.m. At the top of the hour, skies were partly sunny in Shreveport. The temperature was 84 degrees at the regional airport. The dew point was 72, making the relative humidity 65%. Winds were southeast at 14 miles an hour. The pressure was 29.99 inches and falling. The report from Bossier City was not available. And in downtown Shreveport, skies were partly sunny. The temperature was 84 degrees. And winds were southeast at 9 miles an hour. Once again in Shreveport, it was 84 degrees with partly sunny skies at 5 p.m. Around the local area at 5 p.m., in Texarkana, light rain and 74. Wind calm. El Dorado, partly sunny and 83. Wind east at 8 miles an hour. Monroe, mostly sunny and 88. Wind east at 9 miles an hour, gusting to 18 miles an hour. Nutkiddish, cloudy and 82. Wind south at 8 miles an hour. Marshall, mostly sunny and 82. Wind variable at 6 miles an hour. And at Longview, partly sunny and 82 degrees. Wind southeast at 12 miles an hour. Elsewhere across the four-state area, over at Dallas, mostly sunny and 86. Oklahoma City, mostly sunny and 89.
Little Rock, partly sunny and 81. Jackson, Mississippi, partly sunny and 84. Baton Rouge, partly sunny and 82. And at Houston, partly sunny and 80 degrees. For the most current information, check us out on the web at www.weather.gov/sht. Now let's check on your local forecast. Rest of today, mostly cloudy with a chance of showers and thunderstorms. Near steady temperature in the lower 80s. Southeast winds 5 to 10 miles per hour. Chance of rain 50%. Tonight, partly cloudy. A slight chance of showers and thunderstorms in the evening. Lows in the upper 60s. Southeast winds 5 to 10 miles per hour. Chance of rain 20%. Friday, partly cloudy. Highs in the upper 80s. Southeast winds around 5 miles per hour. Friday night, mostly cloudy. Lows in the lower 70s. Southeast winds around 5 miles per hour. Saturday, mostly cloudy. A chance of showers with a slight chance of thunderstorms in the morning, then showers likely with a chance of thunderstorms in the afternoon. Highs in the mid-80s. Southeast winds around 5 miles per hour. Chance of rain 60%. Saturday night, mostly cloudy with a slight chance of thunderstorms. A slight chance of showers in the evening, then a chance of showers after midnight. Lows in the lower 70s. Chance of rain 50%. Sunday, showers likely. A chance of thunderstorms in the morning, then thunderstorms likely in the afternoon. Highs in the upper 80s. Chance of rain 70%. Sunday night, mostly cloudy. A slight chance of showers and thunderstorms in the evening. Lows in the mid-70s. Chance of rain 20%. Monday, partly cloudy. A slight chance of showers and thunderstorms in the afternoon. Highs around 90. Chance of rain 20%. Monday night, mostly clear. Lows in the mid-70s. Tuesday, mostly sunny. Highs in the lower 90s. Tuesday night, mostly clear. Lows in the mid-70s. Wednesday, mostly sunny. Highs in the lower 90s. This is a special weather statement. A strong thunderstorm will impact central Bossier Parish until 6 p.m. Central Daylight Time. At 5:39 p.m. Central Daylight Time, Doppler radar was tracking a strong thunderstorm over Houghton, for 8 miles east of Bossier City, moving north at 15 miles per hour. Hazard, wind gusts up to 40 miles per hour. Source, radar indicated. Impact, gusty winds could knock down tree limbs and blow around unsecured objects. Locations impacted include Bossier City, Houghton, Eastwood, Bellevue, Princeton, Fillmore, Red Chute, Linton and Bonkai. Monitor the weather situation closely and be alert for threatening weather conditions. This is a special weather statement. A line of strong thunderstorms will impact Natchitoches, southeastern DeSoto, southeastern Red River and northeastern Sabine Parishes until 6:30 p.m. Central Daylight Time. At 5:44 p.m. Central Daylight Time, Doppler radar was tracking a line of strong thunderstorms extending from near Zawali to near Montgomery, or extending from 31 miles south of Mansfield to 8 miles east of Natchitoches, moving north at 25 miles per hour. Hazard, wind gusts up to 40 miles per hour. Source, radar indicated. Impact, gusty winds could knock down tree limbs and blow around unsecured objects. Locations impacted include Natchitoches, Manny, Zawali, Campty, Converse, Allen, Oak Grove, Pleasant Hill, Provincial, Natchez, Clarence, Goldona, Noble, Robleen, Powhatan, Marthaville, Hagewood, Ajax and Lake End. Monitor the weather situation closely and be alert for threatening weather conditions. 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
Here's a look at local weather conditions as of 5 p.m. At the top of the hour, skies were partly sunny in Shreveport. The temperature was 84 degrees at the regional airport. The dew point was 72, making the relative humidity 65%. Winds were southeast at 14 miles an hour. The pressure was 29.99 inches and falling. The report from Bossier City was not available. And in downtown Shreveport, skies were partly sunny. The temperature was 84 degrees. And winds were southeast at 9 miles an hour. Once again in Shreveport, it was 84 degrees with partly sunny skies at 5 p.m. Around the local area at 5 p.m., in Texarkana, light rain and 74. Wind calm. El Dorado, partly sunny and 83. Wind east at 8 miles an hour. Monroe, mostly sunny and 88. Wind east at 9 miles an hour, gusting to 18 miles an hour. Nacogdoches, cloudy and 82. Wind south at 8 miles an hour. Marshall, mostly sunny and 82. Wind variable at 6 miles an hour. And at Longview, partly sunny and 82 degrees. Wind southeast at 12 miles an hour. Elsewhere across the four-state area, over at Dallas, mostly sunny and 86. Oklahoma City, mostly sunny and 89. Little Rock, partly sunny and 81. Jackson, Mississippi, partly sunny and 84. Baton Rouge, partly sunny and 82. And at Houston, partly sunny and 80 degrees. For the most current information, check us out on the web at www.weather.gov/sht. Now let's check on your local forecast. Rest of today, mostly cloudy with a chance of showers and thunderstorms. Near steady temperature in the lower 80s. Southeast winds 5 to 10 miles per hour. Chance of rain 50%. Tonight, partly cloudy. A slight chance of showers and thunderstorms in the evening. Lows in the upper 60s. Southeast winds 5 to 10 miles per hour. Chance of rain 20%. Friday, partly cloudy. Highs in the upper 80s. Southeast winds around 5 miles per hour. Friday night, mostly cloudy. Lows in the lower 70s. Southeast winds around 5 miles per hour. Saturday, mostly cloudy. A chance of showers with a slight chance of thunderstorms in the morning, then showers likely with a chance of thunderstorms in the afternoon. Highs in the mid-80s. Southeast winds around 5 miles per hour. Chance of rain 60%. Saturday night, mostly cloudy with a slight chance of thunderstorms. A slight chance of showers in the evening, then a chance of showers after midnight. Lows in the lower 70s. Chance of rain 50%. Sunday, showers likely. A chance of thunderstorms in the morning, then thunderstorms likely in the afternoon. Highs in the upper 80s. Chance of rain 70%. Sunday night, mostly cloudy. A slight chance of showers and thunderstorms in the evening. Lows in the mid-70s. Chance of rain 20%. Monday, partly cloudy. A slight chance of showers and thunderstorms in the afternoon. Highs around 90. Chance of rain 20%. Monday night, mostly clear. Lows in the mid-70s. Tuesday, mostly sunny. Highs in the lower 90s. Tuesday night, mostly clear. Lows in the mid-70s. Wednesday, mostly sunny. Highs in the lower 90s. This is a special weather statement. A strong thunderstorm will impact central Bossier Parish until 6 p.m. Central Daylight Time. At 5:39 p.m. Central Daylight Time, Doppler radar was tracking a strong thunderstorm over Houghton, for 8 miles east of Bossier City, moving north at 15 miles per hour. Hazard, wind gusts up to 40 miles per hour. Source, radar indicated.
impact, gusty winds could knock down tree limbs and blow around unsecured objects. Locations impacted include Bossier City, Houghton, Eastwood, Bellevue, Princeton, Fillmore, Red Chute, Linton, and Bonkai. Monitor the weather.

indicated. Impact. Gusty winds could knock down tree limbs and blow around unsecured objects. Locations impacted include Natchitoches, Manny, Zoali, Campti, Converse, Allen, Oak Grove, Pleasant Hill, Provincial, Natchez, Clarence, Goldona, Noble, Robolene, Powhatan, Marthaville, Hagewood, Ajax, and Lake End. Monitor the weather situation closely and be alert for threatening weather conditions. 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Be sure to follow us on Facebook. Here's a look at local weather conditions as of 5 p.m. At the top of the hour, skies were partly sunny in Shreveport. The temperature was 84 degrees at the regional airport. The dew point was 72, making the relative humidity 65%. Winds were southeast at 14 miles an hour. The pressure was 29.99 inches and falling. The report from Bossier City was not available. And in downtown Shreveport, skies were partly sunny. The temperature was 84 degrees. And winds were southeast at 9 miles an hour. Once again in Shreveport, it was 84 degrees with partly sunny skies at 5 p.m. Around the local area at 5 p.m., in Texarkana, light rain and 74. Wind calm. El Dorado, partly sunny and 83. Wind east at 8 miles an hour. Monroe, mostly sunny and 88. Wind east at 9 miles an hour, gusting to 18 miles an hour. Natchitoches, cloudy and 82. Wind south at 8 miles an hour. Marshall, mostly sunny and 82. Wind variable at 6 miles an hour. And at Longview, partly sunny and 82 degrees. Wind southeast at 12 miles an hour. Elsewhere across the four-state area, over at Dallas, mostly sunny and 86. Oklahoma City, mostly sunny and 89. Little Rock, partly sunny and 81. Jackson, Mississippi, partly sunny and 84. Baton Rouge, partly sunny and 82. And at Houston, partly sunny and 80 degrees. For the most current information, check us out on the web at www.weather.gov/sht. Now let's check on your local forecast. Rest of today, mostly cloudy with a chance of showers and thunderstorms. Near steady temperature in the lower 80s. Southeast winds 5 to 10 miles per hour. Chance of rain 50%. Tonight, partly cloudy. A slight chance of showers and thunderstorms in the evening. Lows in the upper 60s. Southeast winds 5 to 10 miles per hour. Chance of rain 20%. Friday, partly cloudy. Highs in the upper 80s. Southeast winds around 5 miles per hour. Friday night, mostly cloudy. Lows in the lower 70s. Southeast winds around 5 miles per hour. Saturday, mostly cloudy. A chance of showers with a slight chance of thunderstorms in the morning, then showers likely with a chance of thunderstorms in the afternoon. Highs in the mid-80s. Southeast winds around 5 miles per hour. Chance of rain 60%. Saturday night, mostly cloudy with a slight chance of thunderstorms. A slight chance of showers in the evening, then a chance of showers after midnight. Lows in the lower 70s. Chance of rain 50%. Sunday, showers likely. A chance of thunderstorms in the morning, then thunderstorms likely in the afternoon. Highs in the upper 80s. Chance of rain 70%. Sunday night, mostly cloudy. A slight chance of showers and thunderstorms in the evening. Lows in the mid-70s. Chance of rain 20%. Monday, partly cloudy. A slight chance of showers and thunderstorms in the afternoon. Highs around 90. Chance of rain 20%. Monday night, mostly clear. Lows in the mid-70s. Tuesday, mostly sunny.

highs in the lower 90s. Tuesday night, mostly clear. Lows in the mid-70s. Wednesday, mostly sunny. Highs in the lower 90s. This is a special weather statement. A strong thunderstorm will impact central Beauharnais Parish until 6 p.m. Central Daylight Time. At 5:39 p.m. Central Daylight Time, Doppler radar was tracking a strong thunderstorm over Houghton, for 8 miles east of Beauharnais City, moving north at 15 miles per hour. Hazard, wind gusts up to 40 miles per hour. Source, radar indicated. Impact, gusty winds could knock down tree limbs and blow around unsecured objects. Locations impacted include Beauharnais City, Houghton, Eastwood, Bellevue, Princeton, Fillmore, Red Chute, Linton and Bonkai. Monitor the weather situation closely and be alert for threatening weather conditions. This is a special weather statement. A line of strong thunderstorms will impact Natchitoches, southeastern DeSoto, southeastern Red River and northeastern Sabine Parishes until 6:30 p.m. Central Daylight Time. At 5:44 p.m. Central Daylight Time, Doppler radar was tracking a line of strong thunderstorms extending from near Zawali to near Montgomery, or extending from 31 miles south of Mansfield to 8 miles east of Natchitoches, moving north at 25 miles per hour. Hazard, wind gusts up to 40 miles per hour. Source, radar indicated. Impact, gusty winds could knock down tree limbs and blow around unsecured objects. Locations impacted include Natchitoches, Manny, Zawali, Campty, Converse, Allen, Oak Grove, Pleasant Hill, Provincial, Natchez, Clarence, Goldona, Noble, Robleen, Parhampton, Marthaville, Hagewood, Ajax and Lake End. Monitor the weather situation closely and be alert for threatening weather conditions. 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Be sure to follow us on Facebook. Here's a look at local weather conditions as of 5 p.m. At the top of the hour, skies were partly sunny in Shreveport. The temperature was 84 degrees at the regional airport. The dew point was 72, making the relative humidity 65%. Winds were southeast at 14 miles an hour. The pressure was 29.99 inches and falling. The report from Beauharnais City was not available. And in downtown Shreveport, skies were partly sunny. The temperature was 84 degrees. And winds were southeast at 9 miles an hour. Once again in Shreveport, it was 84 degrees with partly sunny skies at 5 p.m. Around the local area at 5 p.m., in Texarkana, light rain and 74. Wind calm. El Dorado, partly sunny and 83. Wind east at 8 miles an hour. Monroe, mostly sunny and 88. Wind east at 9 miles an hour, gusting to 18 miles an hour. Natchitoches, cloudy and 82. Wind south at 8 miles an hour. Marshall, mostly sunny and 82. Wind variable at 6 miles an hour. And at Longview, partly sunny and 82 degrees. Wind southeast at 12 miles an hour. Elsewhere across the four-state area, over at Dallas, mostly sunny and 86. Oklahoma City, mostly sunny and 89. Little Rock, partly sunny and 81. Jackson, Mississippi, partly sunny and 84. Baton Rouge, partly sunny and 82. And at Houston, partly sunny and 80 degrees. For the most current information, check us out on the web at www.weather.gov/sht. Now let's check on your local forecast. Rest of today, mostly cloudy with a chance of showers and thunderstorms. Near steady temperature in the lower 80s. Southeast winds 5 to 10 miles per hour. Chance of rain 50%. Tonight, partly cloudy. A slight chance of showers and thunderstorms in the evening. Lows in the upper 60s. Southeast winds 5 to 10 miles per hour.
Chance of rain 20%. Friday, partly cloudy. Highs in the upper 80s. Southeast winds around 5 miles per hour. Friday night, mostly cloudy. Lows in the lower 70s. Southeast winds around 5 miles per hour. Saturday, mostly cloudy. A chance of showers with a slight chance of thunderstorms in the morning, then showers likely with a chance of thunderstorms in the afternoon. Highs in the mid-80s. Southeast winds around 5 miles per hour. Chance of rain 60%. Saturday night, mostly cloudy with a slight chance of thunderstorms. A slight chance of showers in the evening, then a chance of showers after midnight. Lows in the lower 70s. Chance of rain 50%. Sunday, showers likely. A chance of thunderstorms in the morning, then thunderstorms likely in the afternoon. Highs in the upper 80s. Chance of rain 70%. Sunday night, mostly cloudy. A slight chance of showers and thunderstorms in the evening. Lows in the mid-70s. Chance of rain 20%. Monday, partly cloudy. A slight chance of showers and thunderstorms in the afternoon. Highs around 90. Chance of rain 20%. Monday night, mostly clear. Lows in the mid-70s. Tuesday, mostly sunny. Highs in the lower 90s. Tuesday night, mostly clear. Lows in the mid-70s. Wednesday, mostly sunny. Highs in the lower 90s. This is a special weather statement. A line of strong thunderstorms will impact Natchitoches, southeastern DeSoto, southeastern Red River and northeastern Sabine parishes until 6:30 p.m. Central Daylight Time. At 5:44 p.m. Central Daylight Time, Doppler radar was tracking a line of strong thunderstorms extending from near Zawali to near Montgomery, or extending from 31 miles south of Mansfield to 8 miles east of Natchitoches, moving north at 25 miles per hour. Hazard, wind gusts up to 40 miles per hour. Source, radar indicated. Impact, gusty winds could knock down tree limbs and blow around unsecured objects. Locations impacted include Natchitoches, Manny, Zawali, Kamti, Converse, Allen, Oak Grove, Pleasant Hill, Provincial, Natchez, Clarence, Goldona, Noble, Robleen, Powhatan, Marthaville, Hagewood, Ajax and Lake End. Monitor the weather situation closely and be alert for threatening weather conditions. This is a special weather statement. A line of strong thunderstorms will impact northern Bossier and northwestern Webster parishes until 6:30 p.m. Central Daylight Time. At 6 p.m. Central Daylight Time, Doppler radar was tracking a line of strong thunderstorms extending from over Benton to 9 miles south of Cotton Valley, or extending from 11 miles north of Bossier City to 11 miles northwest of Minden, moving north at 30 miles per hour. Hazard, wind gusts up to 40 miles per hour and pea-sized hail. Source, radar indicated. Impact, gusty winds could knock down tree limbs and blow around unsecured objects. Minor damage to outdoor objects is possible. Locations impacted include Spring Hill, Benton, Cullen, Plain Dealing, Cotton Valley, Sarepta, Rocky Mount, Ivan, Alden Bridge, Linton, Bollinger and Bellevue. Monitor the weather situation closely and be alert for threatening weather conditions. If on or near Cypress Lake, get out of the water and move indoors or inside a vehicle. Remember, lightning can strike out to 10 miles from the parent thunderstorm. If you can hear thunder, you are close enough to be struck by lightning. Move to safe shelter now. Do not be caught on the water in a thunderstorm. 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Be sure to follow us on Facebook. Here's a look at local weather conditions as of 5 p.m. At the top of the hour, skies were partly sunny in Shreveport. The temperature was 84 degrees at the regional airport. The dew point was 72, making the relative humidity 65%.
Winds were southeast at 14 miles an hour. The pressure was 29.99 inches and falling. The report from Bossier City was not available. And in downtown Shreveport, skies were partly sunny. The temperature was 84 degrees. And winds were southeast at 9 miles an hour. Once again in Shreveport, it was 84 degrees with partly sunny skies at 5 p.m. Around the local area at 5 p.m., in Texarkana, light rain and 74. Wind calm. El Dorado, partly sunny and 83. Wind east at 8 miles an hour. Monroe, mostly sunny and 88. Wind east at 9 miles an hour, gusting to 18 miles an hour. Natchitoches, cloudy and 82. Wind south at 8 miles an hour. Marshall, mostly sunny and 82. Wind variable at 6 miles an hour. And at Longview, partly sunny and 82 degrees. Wind southeast at 12 miles an hour. Elsewhere across the four-state area, over at Dallas, mostly sunny and 86. Oklahoma City, mostly sunny and 89. Little Rock, partly sunny and 81. Jackson, Mississippi, partly sunny and 84. Baton Rouge, partly sunny and 82. And at Houston, partly sunny and 80 degrees. For the most current information, check us out on the web at www.weather.gov/sht. Now let's check on your local forecast. Rest of today, mostly cloudy with a chance of showers and thunderstorms. Near steady temperature in the lower 80s. Southeast winds 5 to 10 miles per hour. Chance of rain 50%. Tonight, partly cloudy. A slight chance of showers and thunderstorms in the evening. Lows in the upper 60s. Southeast winds 5 to 10 miles per hour. Chance of rain 20%. Friday, partly cloudy. Highs in the upper 80s. Southeast winds around 5 miles per hour. Friday night, mostly cloudy. Lows in the lower 70s. Southeast winds around 5 miles per hour. Saturday, mostly cloudy. A chance of showers with a slight chance of thunderstorms in the morning, then showers likely with a chance of thunderstorms in the afternoon. Highs in the mid-80s. Southeast winds around 5 miles per hour. Chance of rain 60%. Saturday night, mostly cloudy with a slight chance of thunderstorms. A slight chance of showers in the evening, then a chance of showers after midnight. Lows in the lower 70s. Chance of rain 50%. Sunday, showers likely. A chance of thunderstorms in the morning, then thunderstorms likely in the afternoon. Highs in the upper 80s. Chance of rain 70%. Sunday night, mostly cloudy. A slight chance of showers and thunderstorms in the evening. Lows in the mid-70s. Chance of rain 20%. Monday, partly cloudy. A slight chance of showers and thunderstorms in the afternoon. Highs around 90. Chance of rain 20%. Monday night, mostly clear. Lows in the mid-70s. Tuesday, mostly sunny. Highs in the lower 90s. Tuesday night, mostly clear. Lows in the mid-70s. Wednesday, mostly sunny. Highs in the lower 90s. This is a special weather statement. A line of strong thunderstorms will impact Natchitoches, southeastern DeSoto, southeastern Red River and northeastern Sabine parishes until 6:30 p.m. Central Daylight Time. At 5:44 p.m. Central Daylight Time, Doppler radar was tracking a line of strong thunderstorms extending from near Zawali to near Montgomery, or extending from 31 miles south of Mansfield to 8 miles east of Natchitoches, moving north at 25 miles per hour. Hazard, wind gusts up to 40 miles per hour. Source, radar indicated. Impact, gusty winds could knock down tree limbs and blow around unsecured objects.
Locations impacted include Natchitoches, Manny, Zoali, Kamti, Converse, Allen, Oak Grove, Pleasant Hill, Provincial, Natchez, Clarence, Goldona, Noble, Robolene, Powhatan, Marthaville, Hagewood, Ajax, and Lake End. Monitor the weather situation closely and be alert for threatening weather conditions. This is a special weather statement. A line of strong thunderstorms will impact northern Bossier and northwestern Webster parishes until 6:30 p.m. Central Daylight Time. At 6 p.m. Central Daylight Time, Doppler radar was tracking a line of strong thunderstorms extending from over Benton to 9 miles south of Cotton Valley, or extending from 11 miles north of Bossier City to 11 miles northwest of Minden, moving north at 30 miles per hour. Hazard, wind gusts up to 40 miles per hour and pea-sized hail. Source, radar indicated. Impact, gusty winds could knock down tree limbs and blow around unsecured objects. Minor damage to outdoor objects is possible. Locations impacted include Spring Hill, Benton, Cullen, Plain Dealing, Cotton Valley, Sarepta, Rocky Mount, Ivan, Alden Bridge, Linton, Bollinger, and Bellevue. Monitor the weather situation closely and be alert for threatening weather conditions. If on or near Cypress Lake, get out of the water and move indoors or inside a vehicle. Remember, lightning can strike out to 10 miles from the parent thunderstorm. If you can hear thunder, you are close enough to be struck by lightning. Move to safe shelter now. Do not be caught on the water in the thunderstorm. 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Be sure to follow us on Facebook. Here's a look at local weather conditions as of 6 p.m. At the top of the hour, light rain was falling in Shreveport. The temperature was 81 degrees at the regional airport. The dew point was 72, making the relative humidity 74%. Winds were east at 17 miles an hour, gusting to 25. The pressure was 29.98 inches and falling. In Bossier City, at Barksdale Air Force Base, skies were partly sunny, with a temperature of 75 degrees. The dew point was 70, making the relative humidity 85%. Winds were southeast at 10 miles an hour. The pressure was 29.99 inches and steady. And in downtown Shreveport, skies were partly sunny. The temperature was 79 degrees. And winds were southeast at 17 miles an hour, gusting to 37. Once again in Shreveport, it was 81 degrees with light rain falling at 6 p.m. Around the local area at 6 p.m., in Texarkana, cloudy and 74. Wind calm. El Dorado, cloudy and 82. Wind east at 6 miles an hour. Monroe, partly sunny and 88. Wind east at 7 miles an hour. Natchitoches, cloudy and 80. Wind calm. Marshall, mostly sunny and 82. Wind southeast at 5 miles an hour. And at Longview, partly sunny and 77 degrees. Wind south at 21 miles an hour, gusting to 32 miles an hour. Elsewhere across the four-state area, over at Dallas, partly sunny and 85. Oklahoma City, mostly sunny and 89. Little Rock, partly sunny and 80. Jackson, Mississippi, partly sunny and 83. Baton Rouge, partly sunny and 81. And at Houston, partly sunny and 77 degrees. For the most current information, check us out on the web at www.weather.gov/sht. Now let's check on your local forecast. Rest of today, mostly cloudy with a chance of showers and thunderstorms. Near steady temperature in the lower 80s. Southeast winds 5 to 10 miles per hour. Chance of rain 50%. Tonight, partly cloudy. A slight chance of showers and thunderstorms in the evening. Lows in the upper 60s. Southeast winds 5 to 10 miles per hour.
chance of rain 20%. Friday, partly cloudy. Highs in the upper 80s. Southeast winds around 5 miles per hour. Friday night, mostly cloudy. Lows in the lower 70s. Southeast winds around 5 miles per hour. Saturday, mostly cloudy. A chance of showers with a slight chance of thunderstorms in the morning, then showers likely with a chance of thunderstorms in the afternoon. Highs in the mid-80s. Southeast winds around 5 miles per hour. Chance of rain 60%. Saturday night, mostly cloudy with a slight chance of thunderstorms. A slight chance of showers in the evening, then a chance of showers after midnight. Lows in the lower 70s. Chance of rain 50%. Sunday, showers likely. A chance of thunderstorms in the morning, then thunderstorms likely in the afternoon. Highs in the upper 80s. Chance of rain 70%. Sunday night, mostly cloudy. A slight chance of showers and thunderstorms in the evening. Lows in the mid-70s. Chance of rain 20%. Monday, partly cloudy. A slight chance of showers and thunderstorms in the afternoon. Highs around 90. Chance of rain 20%. Monday night, mostly clear. Lows in the mid-70s. Tuesday, mostly sunny. Highs in the lower 90s. Tuesday night, mostly clear. Lows in the mid-70s. Wednesday, mostly sunny. Highs in the lower 90s. This is a special weather statement. A line of strong thunderstorms will impact Natchitoches, southeastern DeSoto, southeastern Red River and northeastern Sabine parishes until 6:30 p.m. Central Daylight Time. At 5:44 p.m. Central Daylight Time, Doppler radar was tracking a line of strong thunderstorms extending from near Zawali to near Montgomery, or extending from 31 miles south of Mansfield to 8 miles east of Natchitoches, moving north at 25 miles per hour. Hazard, wind gusts up to 40 miles per hour. Source, radar indicated. Impact, gusty winds could knock down tree limbs and blow around unsecured objects. Locations impacted include Natchitoches, Manny, Zawali, Kamti, Converse, Allen, Oak Grove, Pleasant Hill, Provincial, Natchez, Clarence, Goldona, Noble, Robolene, Powhatan, Marthaville, Hagewood, Ajax and Lake End. Monitor the weather situation closely and be alert for threatening weather conditions. This is a special weather statement. A line of strong thunderstorms will impact northern Bossier and northwestern Webster parishes until 6:30 p.m. Central Daylight Time. At 6 p.m. Central Daylight Time, Doppler radar was tracking a line of strong thunderstorms extending from over Benton to 9 miles south of Cotton Valley, or extending from 11 miles north of Bossier City to 11 miles northwest of Minden, moving north at 30 miles per hour. Hazard, wind gusts up to 40 miles per hour and pea-sized hail. Source, radar indicated. Impact, gusty winds could knock down tree limbs and blow around unsecured objects. Minor damage to outdoor objects is possible. Locations impacted include Spring Hill, Benton, Cullen, Plain Dealing, Cotton Valley, Sarepta, Rocky Mount, Ivan, Alden Bridge, Linton, Bollinger and Bellevue. Monitor the weather situation closely and be alert for threatening weather conditions. If on or near Cypress Lake, get out of the water and move indoors or inside a vehicle. Remember, lightning can strike out to 10 miles from the parent thunderstorm. If you can hear thunder, you are close enough to be struck by lightning. Move to safe shelter now. Do not be caught on the water in a thunderstorm. 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Be sure to follow us on Facebook. Here's a look at local weather conditions as of 6 p.m. At the top of the hour, light rain was falling in Shreveport. The temperature was 81 degrees at the regional airport. The dew point was 72, making the relative humidity 74%.
Winds were east at 17 miles an hour, gusting to 25. The pressure was 29.98 inches and falling. In Bossier City, at Barksdale Air Force Base, skies were partly sunny, with a temperature of 75 degrees. The dew point was 70, making the relative humidity 85%. Winds were southeast at 10 miles an hour. The pressure was 29.99 inches and steady. And in downtown Shreveport, skies were partly sunny. The temperature was 79 degrees. And winds were southeast at 17 miles an hour, gusting to 37. Once again in Shreveport, it was 81 degrees with light rain falling at 6 p.m. Around the local area at 6 p.m., in Texarkana, cloudy and 74. Wind calm. El Dorado, cloudy and 82. Wind east at 6 miles an hour. Monroe, partly sunny and 88. Wind east at 7 miles an hour. Natchitoches, cloudy and 80. Wind calm. Marshall, mostly sunny and 82. Wind southeast at 5 miles an hour. And at Longview, partly sunny and 77 degrees. Wind south at 21 miles an hour, gusting to 32 miles an hour. Elsewhere across the four-state area, over at Dallas, partly sunny and 85. Oklahoma City, mostly sunny and 89. Little Rock, partly sunny and 80. Jackson, Mississippi, partly sunny and 83. Baton Rouge, partly sunny and 81. And at Houston, partly sunny and 77 degrees. For the most current information, check us out on the web at www.weather.gov/SHP. Now let's check on your local forecast. Rest of today, mostly cloudy with a chance of showers and thunderstorms. Near steady temperature in the lower 80s. Southeast winds 5 to 10 miles per hour. Chance of rain 50%. Tonight, partly cloudy. A slight chance of showers and thunderstorms in the evening. Lows in the upper 60s. Southeast winds 5 to 10 miles per hour. Chance of rain 20%. Friday, partly cloudy. Highs in the upper 80s. Southeast winds around 5 miles per hour. Friday night, mostly cloudy. Lows in the lower 70s. Southeast winds around 5 miles per hour. Saturday, mostly cloudy. A chance of showers with a slight chance of thunderstorms in the morning, then showers likely with a chance of thunderstorms in the afternoon. Highs in the mid-80s. Southeast winds around 5 miles per hour. Chance of rain 60%. Saturday night, mostly cloudy with a slight chance of thunderstorms. A slight chance of showers in the evening, then a chance of showers after midnight. Lows in the lower 70s. Chance of rain 50%. Sunday, showers likely. A chance of thunderstorms in the morning, then thunderstorms likely in the afternoon. Highs in the upper 80s. Chance of rain 70%. Sunday night, mostly cloudy. A slight chance of showers and thunderstorms in the evening. Lows in the mid-70s. Chance of rain 20%. Monday, partly cloudy. A slight chance of showers and thunderstorms in the afternoon. Highs around 90. Chance of rain 20%. Monday night, mostly clear. Lows in the mid-70s. Tuesday, mostly sunny. Highs in the lower 90s. Tuesday night, mostly clear. Lows in the mid-70s. Wednesday, mostly sunny. Highs in the lower 90s. This is a special weather statement. A line of strong thunderstorms will impact Natchitoches, southeastern DeSoto, southeastern Red River and northeastern Sabine parishes until 6:30 p.m. Central Daylight Time.
At 5:44 p.m. Central Daylight Time, Doppler radar was tracking a line of strong thunderstorms extending from near Zawali to near Montgomery, or extending from 31 miles south of Mansfield to 8 miles east of Natchitoches, moving north at 25 miles per hour. Hazard, wind gusts up to 40 miles per hour. Source, radar indicated. Impact, gusty winds could knock down tree limbs and blow around unsecured objects. Locations impacted include Natchitoches, Manee, Zawali, Kamtey, Converse, Allen, Oak Grove, Pleasant Hill, Provincial, Natchez, Clarence, Goldona, Noble, Robleen, Powhatan, Marthaville, Hagewood, Ajax and Lake End. Monitor the weather situation closely and be alert for threatening weather conditions. This is a special weather statement. A line of strong thunderstorms will impact northern Bossier and northwestern Webster parishes until 6:30 p.m. Central Daylight Time. At 6 p.m. Central Daylight Time, Doppler radar was tracking a line of strong thunderstorms extending from over Benton to 9 miles south of Cotton Valley, or extending from 11 miles north of Bossier City to 11 miles northwest of Minden, moving north at 30 miles per hour. Hazard, wind gusts up to 40 miles per hour and pea-sized hail. Source, radar indicated. Impact, gusty winds could knock down tree limbs and blow around unsecured objects. Minor damage to outdoor objects is possible. Locations impacted include Spring Hill, Benton, Cullen, Plain Dealing, Cotton Valley, Sarepta, Rocky Mount, Ivan, Alden Bridge, Linton, Bollinger and Bellevue. Monitor the weather situation closely and be alert for threatening weather conditions. If on or near Cypress Lake, get out of the water and move indoors or inside a vehicle. Remember, lightning can strike out to 10 miles from the parent thunderstorm. If you can hear thunder, you are close enough to be struck by lightning. Move to safe shelter now. Do not be caught on the water in the thunderstorm. Here is the latest National Hurricane Center's tropical weather outlook. For the North Atlantic, Caribbean Sea and the Gulf of America, tropical cyclone formation is not expected during the next 7 days. This is your NOAA Weather Radio, station WXJ97, operating on a frequency of 162.400 MHz, providing the latest weather information on a 24-hour basis. 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Here is your area's open water boating forecast. Wind gusts may be higher. Rest of today, mostly cloudy with chance of showers and thunderstorms. Highs in the lower 80s. Southeast winds 10 to 15 miles per hour. Chance of precipitation 50%. Tonight, slight chance of showers and thunderstorms in the early evening, then a slight chance of showers during the mid and late evening. Partly cloudy. Lows in the upper 60s. Southeast winds 10 to 15 miles per hour. Chance of precipitation 20%. Friday, partly cloudy. Highs in the upper 80s. Southeast winds 10 to 15 miles per hour. Friday night, mostly cloudy. Lows in the lower 70s. Southeast winds 5 to 10 miles per hour. Saturday, chance of showers in the morning. Slight chance of thunderstorms in the late morning, then showers likely and a chance of thunderstorms in the afternoon. Mostly cloudy. Highs in the mid-80s. Southeast winds 5 to 10 miles per hour. Chance of precipitation 50%. Saturday night, mostly cloudy. Slight chance of thunderstorms in the early evening. Slight chance of showers in the evening. Lows in the lower 70s. Chance of precipitation 20%. Sunday, mostly cloudy. Chance of thunderstorms in the morning. Showers likely through the day. Thunderstorms likely in the afternoon. Highs in the upper 80s. Chance of precipitation 70%.
Sunday night, mostly cloudy. Lows in the mid-70s. Monday, partly cloudy. A 20% chance of showers and thunderstorms in the afternoon. Highs in the lower 90s. Monday night, mostly clear. Lows in the mid-70s. Tuesday, mostly sunny. Highs in the low

Tuesday night, mostly clear. Lows in the mid-70s. Wednesday, mostly sunny. Highs in the lower 90s. Wednesday night, mostly clear. Lows in the mid-70s. Thursday, mostly sunny. A slight chance of showers and thunderstorms in the afternoon. Highs in the lower 90s. Chance of rain 20%. This is a special weather statement. A line of strong thunderstorms will impact northwestern Caddo, northern Bossier and northwestern Webster parishes and southwestern Columbia, southwestern Miller and southwestern Lafayette counties until 7 p.m. Central Daylight Time. At 6:33 p.m. Central Daylight Time, Doppler radar was tracking a line of strong thunderstorms extending from over Gilliam to over Cotton Valley, or extending from 24 miles northwest of Bossier City to 13 miles south of Spring Hill, moving north at 25 miles per hour. Hazard, wind gusts up to 40 miles per hour and pea-sized hail. Source, radar indicated. Impact, gusty winds could knock down tree limbs and blow around unsecured objects. Minor damage to outdoor objects is possible. Locations impacted include Spring Hill, Vivian, Cullen, Plain Dealing, Cotton Valley, Sarepta, Bradley, Houston, Rodessa, Belcher, Ida, Gilliam, Welcome, Ravenna, Bollinger, Rocky Mount, Alden Bridge, Gin City and State Line. Monitor the weather situation closely and be alert for threatening weather conditions. Torrential rainfall is also occurring with these storms and may lead to flash flooding. Do not drive your vehicle through flooded roadways. 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Be sure to follow us on Facebook. Here's a look at local weather conditions as of 6 p.m. At the top of the hour, light rain was falling in Shreveport. The temperature was 81 degrees at the regional airport. The dew point was 72, making the relative humidity 74%. Winds were east at 17 miles an hour, gusting to 25. The pressure was 29.98 inches and falling. In Bossier City, at Barksdale Air Force Base, skies were partly sunny, with a temperature of 75 degrees. The dew point was 70, making the relative humidity 85%. Winds were southeast at 10 miles an hour. The pressure was 29.99 inches and steady. And in downtown Shreveport, skies were partly sunny. The temperature was 79 degrees. And winds were southeast at 17 miles an hour, gusting to 37. Once again in Shreveport, it was 81 degrees with light rain falling at 6 p.m. Around the local area at 6 p.m., in Texarkana, cloudy and 74. Wind calm. El Dorado, cloudy and 82. Wind east at 6 miles an hour. Monroe, partly sunny and 88. Wind east at 7 miles an hour. Natchitoches, cloudy and 80. Wind calm. Marshall, mostly sunny and 82. Wind southeast at 5 miles an hour. And at Longview, partly sunny and 77 degrees. Wind south at 21 miles an hour, gusting to 32 miles an hour. Elsewhere across the four-state area, over at Dallas, partly sunny and 85. Oklahoma City, mostly sunny and 89. Little Rock, partly sunny and 80. Jackson, Mississippi, partly sunny and 83. Baton Rouge, partly sunny and 81. And at Houston, partly sunny and 77 degrees. For the most current information, check us out on the web at www.weather.gov/sht. Now let's check on your local forecast. Tonight, partly cloudy. A slight chance of showers and thunderstorms this evening. Lows in the upper 60s. Southeast winds 5 to 10 miles per hour. Chance of rain 20%. Friday, partly cloudy. Highs in the upper 80s. Southeast winds around 5 miles per hour. Friday night.

mostly cloudy. Lows in the lower 70s. Southeast winds around 5 miles per hour. Saturday, mostly cloudy. A chance of showers with a slight chance of thunderstorms in the morning, then showers likely with a chance of thunderstorms in the afternoon. Highs in the mid-80s. Southeast winds around 5 miles per hour. Chance of rain 60%. Saturday night, mostly cloudy with a slight chance of thunderstorms. A slight chance of showers in the evening, then a chance of showers after midnight. Lows in the lower 70s. South winds around 5 miles per hour. Chance of rain 50%. Sunday, showers likely. A chance of thunderstorms in the morning, then thunderstorms likely in the afternoon. Highs in the upper 80s. Chance of rain 70%. Sunday night, mostly cloudy. A slight chance of showers and thunderstorms in the evening. Lows in the mid-70s. Chance of rain 20%. Monday, partly cloudy. A slight chance of showers and thunderstorms in the afternoon. Highs around 90. Chance of rain 20%. Monday night, mostly clear. Lows in the mid-70s. Tuesday, mostly sunny. Highs in the lower 90s. Tuesday night, mostly clear. Lows in the mid-70s. Wednesday, mostly sunny. Highs in the lower 90s. Wednesday night, mostly clear. Lows in the mid-70s. Thursday, mostly sunny. A slight chance of showers and thunderstorms in the afternoon. Highs in the lower 90s. Chance of rain 20%. This is a special weather statement. A line of strong thunderstorms will impact west central Caddo Parish and northern Harrison, Marion and southeastern Cass counties until 7:30 p.m. Central Daylight Time. At 6:58 p.m. Central Daylight Time, Doppler radar was tracking a line of strong thunderstorms extending from 9 miles north of Harleton to 6 miles west of Blanchard, or extending from 21 miles northwest of Marshall to 13 miles northwest of Shreveport, moving north at 20 miles per hour. Hazard, wind gusts up to 40 miles per hour and pea-sized hail. Source, radar indicated. Impact, gusty winds could knock down tree limbs and blow around unsecured objects. Minor damage to outdoor objects is possible. Locations impacted include Vivian, Jefferson, Linden, Oil City, Mooringsport, Woodlawn, Smithland, Lodi, Carnac, Berea, Kildare, Harleton, Gray, Fairview, Avinger, Uncertain, Prout, Lee and Lassiter. Monitor the weather situation closely and be alert for threatening weather conditions. If on or near Caddo Lake, get out of the water and move indoors or inside a vehicle. Remember, lightning can strike out to 10 miles from the parent thunderstorm. If you can hear thunder, you are close enough to be struck by lightning. Move to safe shelter now. Do not be caught on the water in the thunderstorm. This is a special weather statement. A line of strong thunderstorms will impact northwestern Caddo and northwestern Bossier parishes and southern Miller, southwestern Lafayette and southeastern Cass counties until 7:30 p.m. Central Daylight Time. At 7:01 p.m. Central Daylight Time, Doppler radar was tracking a line of strong thunderstorms extending from near Rodessa to near Cotton Valley, or extending from 16 miles southeast of Atlanta to 12 miles south of Spring Hill, moving north at 20 miles per hour. Hazard, wind gusts up to 40 miles per hour and pea-sized hail. Source, radar indicated. Impact, gusty winds could knock down tree limbs and blow around unsecured objects. Minor damage to outdoor objects is possible. Locations impacted include Atlanta, Vivian, Queen City, Plain Dealing, Fauk, Bradley, Houston, Rodessa, Ida, Gilliam, Brightstar, Ravenna, McLeod, Canfield, Bevins, Bloomberg, Kibla, Connolly and Pleasant Valley. Monitor the weather situation closely and be alert for threatening weather conditions. You're listening to your weather radio, station WXJ97, broadcasting in Shreveport on 162.